2.55 inches above normal. No snow has fallen, which brings the monthly total to 0.0 inches. The total snowfall since July 1st still stands at a trace. The record high for tomorrow is 91, which last occurred in 1891, and the record low is 37, which occurred in 1928. Sunset tonight is at 7:37 p.m. Sunrise tomorrow is at 7:37 a.m. This is NOAA All Hazards Radio KEC 74 in Indianapolis. Now a look at your forecast for Indianapolis and central Indiana. Tonight, partly cloudy through the late overnight, then clearing. Lows around 50. Northeast winds around 5 miles an hour. For Saturday, mostly sunny. Highs in the lower 70s. Northeast winds 5 to 10 miles an hour. Saturday night, mostly clear. Lows in the upper 40s. Northeast winds around 5 miles an hour. For Sunday, sunny. Highs in the lower 70s. North winds around 5 miles an hour. Once again, the forecast for tonight. Partly cloudy through the late overnight, then clearing. Lows around 50. Northeast winds around 5 miles an hour. Taking a look at the 3-7 day forecast for Indianapolis and central Indiana. Sunday night, clear. Lows in the lower 50s. North winds around 5 miles an hour. For Monday and Monday night, clear. Highs in the lower 70s. Lows in the lower 50s. Tuesday, mostly sunny. Highs in the mid-70s. For Tuesday night, partly cloudy. Lows around 60. Wednesday, mostly cloudy through early afternoon, then becoming partly cloudy. A chance of showers with a slight chance of thunderstorms. Highs in the mid-70s. Chance of rain 40%. For Wednesday night and Thursday, partly cloudy with a 50% chance of showers. Lows in the mid-60s. Highs in the mid-70s. Thursday night, partly cloudy through the late overnight, then becoming mostly cloudy. A 40% chance of showers. Lows in the lower 60s. For Friday, mostly cloudy with a 50% chance of showers. Highs in the mid-70s. Now here is the hazardous weather outlook for central Indiana. For the period through tonight, no hazardous weather is expected at this time. And now the extended outlook for the period Saturday through Thursday. A few rumbles of thunder are possible beginning Wednesday. Spotter information statement. Spotter activation is not anticipated. The 8 to 14 day outlook for Saturday, October 3rd through Friday, October 9th, calls for temperatures to be near normal and precipitation to be above normal. Normal highs for the period are around 70 degrees, and normal lows are between 45 and 50. The normal precipitation total for the 7 days is around 0.75 inches. The ultraviolet index for Indianapolis on Saturday will be 6. The Environmental Protection Agency categorizes an index of 6 as high exposure to ultraviolet radiation. At 7 p.m. at Indianapolis, it was mostly cloudy. The temperature was 68 degrees, the dew point 42, and the relative humidity 38%. The wind was northeast at 12 miles an hour. The barometric pressure was 30.21 inches and steady. Around central Indiana, at Muncie, it was partly cloudy, with a temperature of 65. It was mostly cloudy, with a temperature of 65 at Anderson, 65 at Zionsville, 67 at Eagle Creek Airpark, and 68 at Shelbyville. Elsewhere across Indiana, at Evansville, it was clear, with a temperature of 74. At Bloomington, it was partly cloudy, with a temperature of 68. It was mostly cloudy, with a temperature of 63 at South Bend, 63 at Fort Wayne, and 66 at Lafayette. Just outside Indiana, at Louisville, it was partly cloudy, with a temperature of 74. It was mostly cloudy, with a temperature of 67 at Champaign, 67 at Dayton, and 70 at Cincinnati. It was cloudy, with a temperature of 63 at Chicago, and 71 at St. Louis. Once again, at Indianapolis, it was 68 degrees with mostly cloudy.

Be skies. The Indianapolis climate summary is of 7 p.m., September 25th, 2026. So far today, the high temperature has been 73 degrees. The normal high is 75. So far today, the low temperature has been 53 degrees. The normal low is 54. No precipitation has fallen, which leaves the monthly total at 1.29 inches. This is 1.33 inches below the normal amount of 2.62 inches for September. The total precipitation for the year still stands at 36.07 inches, which is 2.55 inches above normal. No snow has fallen, which brings the monthly total to 0.0 inches. The total snowfall since July 1st still stands at a trace. The record high for tomorrow is 91, which last occurred in 1891, and the record low is 37, which occurred in 1928. Sunset tonight is at 7:37 p.m. Sunrise tomorrow is at 7:37 a.m. This is NOAA All Hazards Radio KEC 74 in Indianapolis. Now a look at your forecast for Indianapolis and central Indiana. Tonight, partly cloudy through the late overnight, then clearing. Lows around 50. Northeast winds around 5 miles an hour. For Saturday, mostly sunny. Highs in the lower 70s. Northeast winds 5 to 10 miles an hour. Saturday night, mostly clear. Lows in the upper 40s. Northeast winds around 5 miles an hour. For Sunday, sunny. Highs in the lower 70s. North winds around 5 miles an hour. Once again, the forecast for tonight. Partly cloudy through the late overnight, then clearing. Lows around 50. Northeast winds around 5 miles an hour. Taking a look at the 3-7 day forecast for Indianapolis and central Indiana. Sunday night, clear. Lows in the lower 50s. North winds around 5 miles an hour. For Monday and Monday night, clear. Highs in the lower 70s. Lows in the lower 50s. Tuesday, mostly sunny. Highs in the mid 70s. For Tuesday night, partly cloudy. Lows around 60. Wednesday, mostly cloudy through early afternoon, then becoming partly cloudy. A chance of showers with a slight chance of thunderstorms. Highs in the mid-70s. Chance of rain 40%. For Wednesday night and Thursday, partly cloudy with a 50% chance of showers. Lows in the mid-60s. Highs in the mid-70s. Thursday night, partly cloudy through the late overnight, then becoming mostly cloudy. A 40% chance of showers. Lows in the lower 60s. For Friday, mostly cloudy with a 50% chance of showers. Highs in the mid-70s. Current time is 8:09 p.m. Eastern Daylight Time. The 8-14 day outlook for Saturday, October 3rd through Friday, October 9th, calls for temperatures to be near normal and precipitation to be above normal. Normal highs for the period are around 70 degrees, and normal lows are between 45 and 50. The normal precipitation total for the 7 days is around 0.75 inches. The ultraviolet index for Indianapolis on Saturday will be 6. The Environmental Protection Agency categorizes an index of 6 as high exposure to ultraviolet radiation. At 7 p.m. at Indianapolis, it was mostly cloudy. The temperature was 68 degrees, the dew point 42, and the relative humidity 38%. The wind was northeast at 12 miles an hour. The barometric pressure was 30.21 inches and steady. Around central Indiana, at Muncie, it was partly cloudy, with a temperature of 65. It was mostly cloudy, with a temperature of 65 at Anderson, 65 at Zionsville, 67 at Eagle Creek Airpark, and 68 at Shelbyville. Elsewhere across Indiana, at Evansville, it was clear, with a temperature of 74. At Bloomington, it was partly cloudy, with a temperature of 68. It was mostly cloudy, with a temperature of 63 at South Bend, 63 at Fort Wayne, and 66 at Lafayette. Just outside Indiana, at Louisville, it was partly cloudy.

with a temperature of 74. It was mostly cloudy with a temperature of 67 at Champaign, 67 at Dayton, and 70 at Cincinnati. It was cloudy with a temperature of 63 at Chicago and 71 at St. Louis. Once again, at Indianapolis, it was 68 degrees with mostly cloudy skies. At 8 p.m., at Indianapolis, it was mostly cloudy. The temperature was 67 degrees, the dew point 43, and the relative humidity 41%. The wind was northeast at 9 miles an hour. The barometric pressure was 30.20 inches and falling. Around central Indiana, it was mostly cloudy, with a temperature of 62 at Anderson, 62 at Muncie, 59 at Zionsville, 65 at Eagle Creek Airpark, and 64 at Shelbyville. Elsewhere across Indiana, at Evansville, it was clear, with a temperature of 67. It was mostly cloudy, with a temperature of 59 at South Bend, 59 at Fort Wayne, 63 at Lafayette, 64 at Terre Haute, and 63 at Bloomington. Just outside Indiana, at Louisville, it was partly cloudy, with a temperature of 70. It was mostly cloudy, with a temperature of 61 at Chicago, 61 at Dayton, and 64 at Cincinnati. It was cloudy, with a temperature of 65 at Champaign, and 71 at St. Louis. Once again, at Indianapolis, it was 67 degrees with mostly cloudy skies. The Indianapolis climate summary is of 7 p.m., September 25th, 2026. So far today, the high temperature has been 73 degrees. The normal high is 75. So far today, the low temperature has been 53 degrees. The normal low is 54. No precipitation has fallen, which leaves the monthly total at 1.29 inches. This is 1.33 inches below the normal amount of 2.62 inches for September. The total precipitation for the year still stands at 36.07 inches, which is 2.55 inches above normal. No snow has fallen, which brings the monthly total to 0.0 inches. The total snowfall since July 1st still stands at a trace. The record high for tomorrow is 91, which last occurred in 1891, and the record low is 37, which occurred in 1928. Sunset tonight is at 7:37 p.m. Sunrise tomorrow is at 7:37 a.m. This is NOAA All Hazards Radio KEC 74 in Indianapolis. Now a look at your forecast for Indianapolis and central Indiana. Tonight, partly cloudy through the late overnight, then clearing. Lows around 50. Northeast winds around 5 miles an hour. For Saturday, mostly sunny. Highs in the lower 70s. Northeast winds 5 to 10 miles an hour. Saturday night, mostly clear. Lows in the upper 40s. Northeast winds around 5 miles an hour. For Sunday, sunny. Highs in the lower 70s. North winds around 5 miles an hour. Once again, the forecast for tonight. Partly cloudy through the late overnight, then clearing. Lows around 50. Northeast winds around 5 miles an hour. Taking a look at the 3 through 7 day forecast for Indianapolis and central Indiana. Sunday night, clear. Lows in the lower 50s. North winds around 5 miles an hour. For Monday and Monday night, clear. Highs in the lower 70s. Lows in the lower 50s. Tuesday, mostly sunny. Highs in the mid 70s. For Tuesday night, partly cloudy. Lows around 60. Wednesday, mostly cloudy through early afternoon, then becoming partly cloudy. A chance of showers with a slight chance of thunderstorms. Highs in the mid-70s. Chance of rain 40%. For Wednesday night and Thursday, partly cloudy with a 50% chance of showers. Lows in the mid-60s. Highs in the mid-70s. Thursday night, partly cloudy through the late overnight, then becoming mostly cloudy. A 40% chance of showers. Lows in the lower 60s. For Friday, mostly cloudy with a 50% chance of showers. Highs in the mid-70s. The 14-day outlook for

Day October 3rd through Friday, October 9th, calls for temperatures to be near normal and precipitation to be above normal. Normal highs for the period are around 70 degrees, and normal lows are between 45 and 50. The normal precipitation total for the 7 days is around 0.75 inches. The ultraviolet index for Indianapolis on Saturday will be 6. The Environmental Protection Agency categorizes an index of 6 as high exposure to ultraviolet radiation. At 8 a.m. at Indianapolis, it was mostly cloudy. The temperature was 67 degrees, the dew point 43, and the relative humidity 41%. The wind was northeast at 9 miles an hour. The barometric pressure was 30.20 inches and falling. Around central Indiana, it was mostly cloudy, with a temperature of 62 at Anderson, 62 at Muncie, 59 at Zionsville, 65 at Eagle Creek Airpark, and 64 at Shelbyville. Elsewhere across Indiana, at Evansville, it was clear, with a temperature of 67. It was mostly cloudy, with a temperature of 59 at South Bend, 59 at Fort Wayne, 63 at Lafayette, 64 at Terre Haute, and 63 at Bloomington. Just outside Indiana, at Louisville, it was partly cloudy, with a temperature of 70. It was mostly cloudy, with a temperature of 61 at Chicago, 61 at Dayton, and 64 at Cincinnati. It was cloudy, with a temperature of 65 at Champaign, and 71 at St. Louis. Once again, at Indianapolis, it was 67 degrees with mostly cloudy skies. The Indianapolis climate summary is of 7 p.m., September 25, 2026. So far today, the high temperature has been 73 degrees. The normal high is 75. So far today, the low temperature has been 53 degrees. The normal low is 54. No precipitation has fallen, which leaves the monthly total at 1.29 inches. This is 1.33 inches below the normal amount of 2.62 inches for September. The total precipitation for the year still stands at 36.07 inches, which is 2.55 inches above normal. No snow has fallen, which brings the monthly total to 0.0 inches. The total snowfall since July 1st still stands at a trace. The record high for tomorrow is 91, which last occurred in 1891, and the record low is 37, which occurred in 1928. Sunset tonight is at 7:37 p.m. Sunrise tomorrow is at 7:37 a.m. This is NOAA All Hazards Radio KEC 74 in Indianapolis. Now a look at your forecast for Indianapolis and central Indiana. Tonight, partly cloudy through the late overnight, then clearing. Lows around 50. Northeast winds around 5 miles an hour. For Saturday, mostly sunny. Highs in the lower 70s. Northeast winds 5 to 10 miles an hour. Saturday night, mostly clear. Lows in the upper 40s. Northeast winds around 5 miles an hour. For Sunday, sunny. Highs in the lower 70s. North winds around 5 miles an hour. Once again, the forecast for tonight. Partly cloudy through the late overnight, then clearing. Lows around 50. Northeast winds around 5 miles an hour. Taking a look at the 3 through 7 day forecast for Indianapolis and central Indiana. Sunday night, clear. Lows in the lower 50s. North winds around 5 miles an hour. For Monday and Monday night, clear. Highs in the lower 70s. Lows in the lower 50s. Tuesday, mostly sunny. Highs in the mid 70s. For Tuesday night, partly cloudy. Lows around 60. Wednesday, mostly cloudy through early afternoon, then becoming partly cloudy. A chance of showers with a slight chance of thunderstorms. Highs in the mid-70s. Chance of rain 40%. For Wednesday night and Thursday, partly cloudy with a 50% chance of showers. Lows in the mid-60s. Highs in the mid-70s. Thursday night, partly cloudy through the late overnight, then becoming mostly cloudy. A 40% chance of showers. Lows in the lower 60s. For Friday.

mostly cloudy with a 50% chance of showers. Highs in the mid-70s. The 8 to 14 day outlook for Saturday, October 3rd through Friday, October 9th, calls for temperatures to be near normal and precipitation to be above normal. Normal highs for the period are around 70 degrees, and normal lows are between 45 and 50. The normal precipitation total for the 7 days is around 0.75 inches. The ultraviolet index for Indianapolis on Saturday will be 6. The Environmental Protection Agency categorizes an index of 6 as high exposure to ultraviolet radiation. At 8 a.m. at Indianapolis, it was mostly cloudy. The temperature was 67 degrees, the dew point 43, and the relative humidity 41%. The wind was northeast at 9 miles an hour. The barometric pressure was 30.20 inches and falling. Around central Indiana, it was mostly cloudy, with a temperature of 62 at Anderson, 62 at Muncie, 59 at Zionsville, 65 at Eagle Creek Airpark, and 64 at Shelbyville. Elsewhere across Indiana, at Evansville, it was clear, with a temperature of 67. It was mostly cloudy, with a temperature of 59 at South Bend, 59 at Fort Wayne, 63 at Lafayette, 64 at Terre Haute, and 63 at Bloomington. Just outside Indiana, at Louisville, it was partly cloudy, with a temperature of 70. It was mostly cloudy, with a temperature of 61 at Chicago, 61 at Dayton, and 64 at Cincinnati. It was cloudy, with a temperature of 65 at Champaign, and 71 at St. Louis. Once again, at Indianapolis, it was 67 degrees with mostly cloudy skies. The Indianapolis climate summary is of 7 p.m., September 25, 2026. So far today, the high temperature has been 73 degrees. The normal high is 75. So far today, the low temperature has been 53 degrees. The normal low is 54. No precipitation has fallen, which leaves the monthly total at 1.29 inches. This is 1.33 inches below the normal amount of 2.62 inches for September. The total precipitation for the year still stands at 36.07 inches, which is 2.55 inches above normal. No snow has fallen, which brings the monthly total to 0.0 inches. The total snowfall since July 1st still stands at a trace. The record high for tomorrow is 91, which last occurred in 1891, and the record low is 37, which occurred in 1928. Sunset tonight is at 7:37 p.m. Sunrise tomorrow is at 7:37 a.m. The current time is 8:23 p.m. Eastern Daylight Time. Now here is the hazardous weather outlook for central Indiana. For the period through tonight, no hazardous weather is expected at this time. And now the extended outlook for the period Saturday through Thursday. A few rumbles of thunder are possible beginning Wednesday. Spotter information statement. Spotter activation is not anticipated. All hazards radio KEC 74 in Indianapolis. Now a look at your forecast for Indianapolis and central Indiana. Tonight, partly cloudy through the late overnight, then clearing. Lows around 50. Northeast winds around 5 miles an hour. For Saturday, mostly sunny. Highs in the lower 70s. Northeast winds 5 to 10 miles an hour. Saturday night, mostly clear. Lows in the upper 40s. Northeast winds around 5 miles an hour. For Sunday, sunny. Highs in the lower 70s. North winds around 5 miles an hour. Once again, the forecast for tonight. Partly cloudy through the late overnight, then clearing. Lows around 50. Northeast winds around 5 miles an hour. Taking a look at the 3 through 7 day forecast for Indianapolis and central Indiana. Sunday night. Clear. Lows in the lower 50s. North winds around 5 miles an hour. For Monday and Monday night, clear. Highs in the lower 70s. Lows in the lower 50s. Tuesday, mostly sunny. Highs in the mid-70s. For Tuesday night, partly cloudy. Lows around 60.

Wednesday. Mostly cloudy through early afternoon, then becoming partly cloudy. A chance of showers with a slight chance of thunderstorms. Highs in the mid-70s. Chance of rain 40%. For Wednesday night and Thursday, partly cloudy with a 50% chance of showers. Lows in the mid-60s. Highs in the mid-70s. Thursday night, partly cloudy through the late overnight, then becoming mostly cloudy. A 40% chance of showers. Lows in the lower 60s. For Friday, mostly cloudy with a 50% chance of showers. Highs in the mid-70s. The 8 to 14-day outlook for Saturday, October 3rd through Friday, October 9th, calls for temperatures to be near normal and precipitation to be above normal. Normal highs for the period are around 70 degrees, and normal lows are between 45 and 50. The normal precipitation total for the 7 days is around 0.75 inches. The ultraviolet index for Indianapolis on Saturday will be 6. The Environmental Protection Agency categorizes an index of 6 as high exposure to ultraviolet radiation. At 8 p.m. at Indianapolis, it was mostly cloudy. The temperature was 67 degrees, the dew point 43, and the relative humidity 41%. The wind was northeast at 9 miles an hour. The barometric pressure was 30.20 inches and falling. Around central Indiana, it was mostly cloudy, with a temperature of 62 at Anderson, 62 at Muncie, 59 at Zionsville, 65 at Eagle Creek Airpark, and 64 at Shelbyville. Elsewhere across Indiana, at Evansville, it was clear, with a temperature of 67. It was mostly cloudy, with a temperature of 59 at South Bend, 59 at Fort Wayne, 63 at Lafayette, 64 at Terre Haute, and 63 at Bloomington. Just outside Indiana, at Louisville, it was partly cloudy, with a temperature of 70. It was mostly cloudy, with a temperature of 61 at Chicago, 61 at Dayton, and 64 at Cincinnati. It was cloudy, with a temperature of 65 at Champaign, and 71 at St. Louis. Once again, at Indianapolis, it was 67 degrees with mostly cloudy skies. The Indianapolis climate summary is of 7 p.m., September 25, 2026. So far today, the high temperature has been 73 degrees. The normal high is 75. So far today, the low temperature has been 53 degrees. The normal low is 54. No precipitation has fallen, which leaves the monthly total at 1.29 inches. This is 1.33 inches below the normal amount of 2.62 inches for September. The total precipitation for the year still stands at 36.07 inches, which is 2.55 inches above normal. No snow has fallen, which brings the monthly total to 0.0 inches. The total snowfall since July 1st still stands at a trace. The record high for tomorrow is 91, which last occurred in 1891, and the record low is 37, which occurred in 1928. Sunset tonight is at 7:37 p.m. Sunrise tomorrow is at 7:37 a.m. This is NOAA All Hazards Radio KEC 74 in Indianapolis. Now a look at your forecast for Indianapolis and central Indiana. Tonight, partly cloudy through the late overnight, then clearing. Lows around 50. Northeast winds around 5 miles an hour. For Saturday, mostly sunny. Highs in the lower 70s. Northeast winds 5 to 10 miles an hour. Saturday night, mostly clear. Lows in the upper 40s. Northeast winds around 5 miles an hour. For Sunday, sunny. Highs in the lower 70s. North winds around 5 miles an hour. Once again, the forecast for tonight. Partly cloudy through the late overnight, then clearing. Lows around 50. Northeast winds around 5 miles an hour. Taking a look at the 3 through 7 day forecast for Indianapolis and central Indiana. Sunday night, clear. Lows in the lower 50s. North winds around 5 miles an hour. For Monday and Monday night, clear. Highs in the lower 70s. Lows in the lower 50s.

mostly sunny. Highs in the mid-70s. For Tuesday night, partly cloudy. Lows around 60. Wednesday, mostly cloudy through early afternoon, then becoming partly cloudy. A chance of showers with a slight chance of thunderstorms. Highs in the mid-70s. Chance of rain 40%. For Wednesday night and Thursday, partly cloudy with a 50% chance of showers. Lows in the mid-60s. Highs in the mid-70s. Thursday night, partly cloudy through the late overnight, then becoming mostly cloudy. A 40% chance of showers. Lows in the lower 60s. For Friday, mostly cloudy with a 50% chance of showers. Highs in the mid-70s. The 8 to 14 day outlook for Saturday, October 3rd through Friday, October 9th, calls for temperatures to be near normal and precipitation to be above normal. Normal highs for the period are around 70 degrees, and normal lows are between 45 and 50. The normal precipitation total for the 7 days is around 0.75 inches. The ultraviolet index for Indianapolis on Saturday will be 6. The Environmental Protection Agency categorizes an index of 6 as high exposure to ultraviolet radiation. At 8 p.m. at Indianapolis, it was mostly cloudy. The temperature was 67 degrees, the dew point 43, and the relative humidity 41%. The wind was northeast at 9 miles an hour. The barometric pressure was 30.20 inches and falling. Around central Indiana, it was mostly cloudy, with a temperature of 62 at Anderson, 62 at Muncie, 59 at Zionsville, 65 at Eagle Creek Airpark, and 64 at Shelbyville. Elsewhere across Indiana, at Evansville, it was clear, with a temperature of 67. It was mostly cloudy, with a temperature of 59 at South Bend, 59 at Fort Wayne, 63 at Lafayette, 64 at Terre Haute, and 63 at Bloomington. Just outside Indiana, at Louisville, it was partly cloudy, with a temperature of 70. It was mostly cloudy, with a temperature of 61 at Chicago, 61 at Dayton, and 64 at Cincinnati. It was partly cloudy, with a temperature of 70. It was mostly cloudy, with a temperature of 61 at Chicago, 61 at Dayton, and 64 at Cincinnati. It was cloudy, with a temperature of 65 at Champaign, and 71 at St. Louis. Once again, at Indianapolis, it was 67 degrees with mostly cloudy skies. The Indianapolis climate summary is of 7 p.m., September 25, 2026. So far today, the high temperature has been 73 degrees. The normal high is 75. So far today, the low temperature has been 53 degrees. The normal low is 54. No precipitation has fallen, which leaves the monthly total at 1.29 inches. This is 1.33 inches below the normal amount of 2.62 inches for September. The total precipitation for the year still stands at 36.07 inches, which is 2.55 inches above normal. No snow has fallen, which brings the monthly total to 0.0 inches. The total snowfall since July 1st still stands at a trace. High for tomorrow is 91, which last occurred in 1891, and the record low is 37, which occurred in 1928. Sunset tonight is at 7:37 p.m. Sunrise tomorrow is at 7:37 a.m. This is NOAA All Hazards Radio KEC-74 in Indianapolis. Now we'll look at your forecast for Indianapolis and central Indiana. Tonight, partly cloudy through the late overnight, then clearing. Lows around 50. Northeast winds around 5 miles an hour. For Saturday, mostly sunny. Highs in the lower 70s. Northeast winds 5 to 10 miles an hour. Saturday night, mostly clear. Lows in the upper 40s. Northeast winds around 5 miles an hour. For Sunday, sunny. Highs in the lower 70s. North winds around 5 miles an hour. Once again, the forecast for tonight. Partly cloudy through the late overnight, then clearing. Lows around 50. Northeast winds around 5 miles an hour. Taking a look at the 3 through 7 day forecast.

Yes, for Indianapolis and central Indiana. Sunday night. Clear. Lows in the lower 50s. North winds around 5 miles an hour. For Monday and Monday night. Clear. Highs in the lower 70s. Lows in the lower 50s. Tuesday. Mostly sunny. Highs in the mid-70s. For Tuesday night. Partly cloudy. Lows around 60. Wednesday. Mostly cloudy through early afternoon, then becoming partly cloudy. A chance of showers with a slight chance of thunderstorms. Highs in the mid-70s. Chance of rain 40%. For Wednesday night and Thursday. Partly cloudy with a 50% chance of showers. Lows in the mid-60s. Highs in the mid-70s. Thursday night. Partly cloudy through the late overnight, then becoming mostly cloudy. A 40% chance of showers. Lows in the lower 60s. For Friday. Mostly cloudy with a 50% chance of showers. Highs in the mid-70s. The 8 to 14 day outlook for Saturday, October 3rd through Friday, October 9th, calls for temperatures to be near normal and precipitation to be above normal. Normal highs for the period are around 70 degrees, and normal lows are between 45 and 50. The normal precipitation total for the 7 days is around 0.75 inches. The ultraviolet index for Indianapolis on Saturday will be 6. The Environmental Protection Agency categorizes an index of 6 as high exposure to ultraviolet radiation. At 8 p.m. at Indianapolis, it was mostly cloudy. The temperature was 67 degrees, the dew point 43, and the relative humidity 41%. The wind was northeast at 9 miles an hour. The barometric pressure was 30.20 inches and falling. Around central Indiana, it was mostly cloudy, with a temperature of 62 at Anderson, 62 at Muncie, 59 at Zionsville, 65 at Eagle Creek Airpark, and 64 at Shelbyville. Elsewhere across Indiana, at Evansville, it was clear, with a temperature of 67. It was mostly cloudy, with a temperature of 59 at South Bend, 59 at Fort Wayne, 63 at Lafayette, 64 at Terre Haute, and 63 at Bloomington. Just outside Indiana, at Louisville, it was partly cloudy, with a temperature of 70. It was mostly cloudy, with a temperature of 61 at Chicago, 61 at Dayton, and 64 at Cincinnati. It was cloudy, with a temperature of 65 at Champaign, and 71 at St. Louis. Once again, at Indianapolis, it was 67 degrees with mostly cloudy skies. The current time is 8:38 p.m. Eastern Daylight Time. The Indianapolis climate summary is of 7 p.m., September 25, 2026. So far today, the high temperature has been 73 degrees. The normal high is 75. So far today, the low temperature has been 53 degrees. The normal low is 54. No precipitation has fallen, which leaves the monthly total at 1.29 inches. This is 1.33 inches below the normal amount of 2.62 inches for September. The total precipitation for the year still stands at 36.07 inches, which is 2.55 inches above normal. No snow has fallen, which brings the monthly total to 0.0 inches. The total snowfall since July 1st still stands at a trace. The record high for tomorrow is 91, which last occurred in 1891, and the record low is 37, which occurred in 1928. Sunset tonight is at 7:37 p.m. Sunrise tomorrow is at 7:37 a.m. This is NOAA All Hazards Radio KEC 74 in Indianapolis. Now a look at your forecast for Indianapolis and central Indiana. Tonight, partly cloudy through the late overnight, then clearing. Lows around 50. Northeast winds around 5 miles an hour. For Saturday, mostly sunny. Highs in the lower 70s. Northeast winds 5 to 10 miles an hour. Saturday night, mostly clear. Lows in the upper 40s. Northeast winds around 5 miles an hour. For Sunday, sunny. Highs in the lower 70s. North winds around 5 miles an hour. Once again,

the forecast for tonight. Partly cloudy through the late overnight, then clearing. Lows around 50. Northeast winds around 5 miles an hour. Taking a look at the 3-7 day forecast for Indianapolis and central Indiana. Sunday night. Clear. Lows in the lower 50s. North winds around 5 miles an hour. For Monday and Monday night. Clear. Highs in the lower 70s. Lows in the lower 50s. Tuesday. Mostly sunny. Highs in the mid 70s. For Tuesday night. Partly cloudy. Lows around 60. Wednesday. Mostly cloudy through early afternoon, then becoming partly cloudy. A chance of showers with a slight chance of thunderstorms. Highs in the mid 70s. Chance of rain 40%. For Wednesday night and Thursday. Partly cloudy with a 50% chance of showers. Lows in the mid 60s. Highs in the mid 70s. Thursday night. Partly cloudy through the late overnight, then becoming mostly cloudy. A 40% chance of showers. Lows in the lower 60s. For Friday. Mostly cloudy with a 50% chance of showers. Highs in the mid 70s. The 8-14 day outlook for Saturday, October 3rd through Friday, October 9th, calls for temperatures to be near normal and precipitation to be above normal. Normal highs for the period are around 70 degrees, and normal lows are between 45 and 50. The normal precipitation total for the 7 days is around 0.75 inches. The ultraviolet index for Indianapolis on Saturday will be 6. The Environmental Protection Agency categorizes an index of 6 as high exposure to ultraviolet radiation. At 8 p.m. at Indianapolis, it was mostly cloudy. The temperature was 67 degrees, the dew point 43, and the relative humidity 41%. The wind was northeast at 9 miles an hour. The barometric pressure was 30.20 inches and falling. Around central Indiana, it was mostly cloudy, with a temperature of 62 at Anderson, 62 at Muncie, 59 at Zionsville, 65 at Eagle Creek Airpark, and 64 at Shelbyville. Elsewhere across Indiana, at Evansville, it was clear, with a temperature of 67. It was mostly cloudy, with a temperature of 59 at South Bend, 59 at Fort Wayne, 63 at Lafayette, 64 at Terre Haute, and 63 at Bloomington. Just outside Indiana, at Louisville, it was partly cloudy, with a temperature of 70. It was mostly cloudy, with a temperature of 61 at Chicago, 61 at Dayton, and 64 at Cincinnati. It was cloudy, with a temperature of 65 at Champaign, and 71 at St. Louis. Once again, at Indianapolis, it was 67 degrees with mostly cloudy skies. Now here is the hazardous weather outlook for central Indiana. For the period through tonight, no hazardous weather is expected at this time. And now the extended outlook for the period Saturday through Thursday. A few rumbles of thunder are possible beginning Wednesday. Spotter information statement, spotter activation is not anticipated. The Indianapolis climate summary is of 7 p.m., September 25, 2026. So far today the high temperature has been 73 degrees. The normal high is 75. So far today the low temperature has been 53 degrees. The normal low is 54. No precipitation has fallen, which leaves the monthly total at 1.29 inches. This is 1.33 inches below the normal amount of 2.62 inches for September. The total precipitation for the year still stands at 36.07 inches, which is 2.55 inches above normal. No snow has fallen, which brings the monthly total to 0.0 inches. The total snowfall since July 1st still stands at a trace. The record high for tomorrow is 91, which last occurred in 1891, and the record low is 37, which occurred in 1928. Sunset tonight is at 7:37 p.m. Sunrise tomorrow is at 7:37 a.m. This is NOAA All Hazards Radio KEC 74 in Indianapolis. Now a look at your forecast for Indianapolis and central Indiana. Tonight, partly cloudy through the late overnight, then clearing.

Lows around 50. Northeast winds around 5 miles an hour. For Saturday, mostly sunny. Highs in the lower 70s. Northeast winds 5 to 10 miles an hour. Saturday night, mostly clear. Lows in the upper 40s. Northeast winds around 5 miles an hour. For Sunday, sunny. Highs in the lower 70s. North winds around 5 miles an hour. Once again, the forecast for tonight. Partly cloudy through the late overnight, then clearing. Lows around 50. Northeast winds around 5 miles an hour. Taking a look at the 3-7 day forecast for Indianapolis and central Indiana. Sunday night. Clear. Lows in the lower 50s. North winds around 5 miles an hour. For Monday and Monday night. Clear. Highs in the lower 70s. Lows in the lower 50s. Tuesday. Mostly sunny. Highs in the mid-70s. For Tuesday night. Partly cloudy. Lows around 60. Wednesday. Mostly cloudy through early afternoon, then becoming partly cloudy. A chance of showers with a slight chance of thunderstorms. Highs in the mid-70s. Chance of rain 40%. For Wednesday night and Thursday. Partly cloudy with a 50% chance of showers. Lows in the mid-60s. Highs in the mid-70s. Thursday night. Partly cloudy through the late overnight, then becoming mostly cloudy. A 40% chance of showers. Lows in the lower 60s. For Friday. Mostly cloudy with a 50% chance of showers. Highs in the mid-70s. The 8-14 day outlook for Saturday, October 3rd through Friday, October 9th, calls for temperatures to be near normal and precipitation to be above normal. Normal highs for the period are around 70 degrees, and normal lows are between 45 and 50. The normal precipitation total for the 7 days is around 0.75 inches. The ultraviolet index for Indianapolis on Saturday will be 6. The Environmental Protection Agency categorizes an index of 6 as high exposure to ultraviolet radiation. At 8 a.m. at Indianapolis, it was mostly cloudy. The temperature was 67 degrees, the dew point 43, and the relative humidity 41%. The wind was northeast at 9 miles an hour. The barometric pressure was 30.20 inches and falling. Around central Indiana, it was mostly cloudy, with a temperature of 62 at Anderson, 62 at Muncie, 59 at Zionsville, 65 at Eagle Creek Airpark, and 64 at Shelbyville. Elsewhere across Indiana, at Evansville, it was clear, with a temperature of 67. It was mostly cloudy, with a temperature of 59 at South Bend, 59 at Fort Wayne, 63 at Lafayette, 64 at Terre Haute, and 63 at Bloomington. Just outside Indiana, at Louisville, it was partly cloudy, with a temperature of 70. It was mostly cloudy, with a temperature of 61 at Chicago, 61 at Dayton, and 64 at Cincinnati. It was cloudy, with a temperature of 65 at Champaign, and 71 at St. Louis. Once again, at Indianapolis, it was 67 degrees with mostly cloudy skies. The Indianapolis climate summary is of 7 p.m., September 25, 2026. So far today, the high temperature has been 73 degrees. The normal high is 75. So far today, the low temperature has been 53 degrees. The normal low is 54. No precipitation has fallen, which leaves the monthly total at 1.29 inches. This is 1.33 inches below the normal amount of 2.62 inches for September. The total precipitation for the year still stands at 36.07 inches, which is 2.55 inches above normal. No snow has fallen, which brings the monthly total to 0.0 inches. The total snowfall since July 1st still stands at a trace. The record high for tomorrow is 91, which last occurred in 1891, and the record low is 37, which occurred in 1928. Sunset tonight is at 7:37 p.m. Sunrise tomorrow is at 7:37 a.m. This is NOAA All Hazards Radio KEC 74 in Indianapolis.

Now a look at your forecast for Indianapolis and central Indiana. Tonight, partly cloudy through the late overnight, then clearing. Lows around 50. Northeast winds around 5 miles an hour. For Saturday, mostly sunny. Highs in the lower 70s. Northeast winds 5 to 10 miles an hour. Saturday night, mostly clear. Lows in the upper 40s. Northeast winds around 5 miles an hour. For Sunday, sunny. Highs in the lower 70s. North winds around 5 miles an hour. Once again, the forecast for tonight. Partly cloudy through the late overnight, then clearing. Lows around 50. Northeast winds around 5 miles an hour. Taking a look at the 3-7 day forecast for Indianapolis and central Indiana. Sunday night, clear. Lows in the lower 50s. North winds around 5 miles an hour. For Monday and Monday night, clear. Highs in the lower 70s. Lows in the lower 50s. Tuesday, mostly sunny. Highs in the mid 70s. For Tuesday night, partly cloudy. Lows around 60. Wednesday, mostly cloudy through early afternoon, then becoming partly cloudy. A chance of showers with a slight chance of thunderstorms. Highs in the mid-70s. Chance of rain 40%. For Wednesday night and Thursday, partly cloudy with a 50% chance of showers. Lows in the mid-60s. Highs in the mid-70s. Thursday night, partly cloudy through the late overnight, then becoming mostly cloudy. A 40% chance of showers. Lows in the lower 60s. For Friday, mostly cloudy with a 50% chance of showers. Highs in the mid-70s. The 8-14 day outlook for Saturday, October 3rd through Friday, October 9th, calls for temperatures to be near normal and precipitation to be above normal. Normal highs for the period are around 70 degrees, and normal lows are between 45 and 50. The normal precipitation total for the 7 days is around 0.75 inches. The current time is 8:53 p.m. Eastern Daylight Time. The ultraviolet index for Indianapolis on Saturday will be 6. The Environmental Protection Agency categorizes an index of 6 as high exposure to ultraviolet radiation. At 8 p.m. at Indianapolis, it was mostly cloudy. The temperature was 67 degrees, the dew point 43, and the relative humidity 41%. The wind was northeast at 9 miles an hour. The barometric pressure was 30.20 inches and falling. Around central Indiana, it was mostly cloudy, with a temperature of 62 at Anderson, 62 at Muncie, 59 at Zionsville, 65 at Eagle Creek Airport, and 64 at Shelbyville. Elsewhere across Indiana, at Evansville, it was clear, with a temperature of 67. It was mostly cloudy, with a temperature of 59 at South Bend, 59 at Fort Wayne, 63 at Lafayette, 64 at Terre Haute, and 63 at Bloomington. Just outside Indiana, at Louisville, it was partly cloudy, with a temperature of 70. It was mostly cloudy, with a temperature of 61 at Chicago, 61 at Dayton, and 64 at Cincinnati. It was cloudy, with a temperature of 65 at Champaign, and 71 at St. Louis. Once again, at Indianapolis, it was 67 degrees with mostly cloudy skies. The Indianapolis climate summary is of 7 p.m., September 25, 2026. So far today, the high temperature has been 73 degrees. The normal high is 75. So far today, the low temperature has been 53 degrees. The normal low is 54. No precipitation has fallen, which leaves the monthly total at 1.29 inches. This is 1.33 inches below the normal amount of 2.62 inches for September. The total precipitation for the year still stands at 36.07 inches, which is 2.55 inches above normal. No snow has fallen, which brings the monthly total to 0.0 inches. The total snowfall since July 1st still stands at a trace. The record high for tomorrow is 91, which last occurred in 1891, and the record low is 37, which occurred in

1928. Sunset tonight is at 7:37 p.m. Sunrise tomorrow is at 7:37 a.m. This is NOAA All Hazards Radio KEC 74 in Indianapolis. Now a look at your forecast for Indianapolis and central Indiana. Tonight, partly cloudy through the late overnight, then clearing. Lows around 50. Northeast winds around 5 miles an hour. For Saturday, mostly sunny. Highs in the lower 70s. Northeast winds 5 to 10 miles an hour. Saturday night, mostly clear. Lows in the upper 40s. Northeast winds around 5 miles an hour. For Sunday, sunny. Highs in the lower 70s. North winds around 5 miles an hour. Once again, the forecast for tonight. Partly cloudy through the late overnight, then clearing. Lows around 50. Northeast winds around 5 miles an hour. Taking a look at the 3-7 day forecast for Indianapolis and central Indiana. Sunday night. Clear. Lows in the lower 50s. North winds around 5 miles an hour. For Monday and Monday night. Clear. Highs in the lower 70s. Lows in the lower 50s. Tuesday. Mostly sunny. Highs in the mid-70s. For Tuesday night. Partly cloudy. Lows around 60. Wednesday. Cloudy through early afternoon, then becoming partly cloudy. A chance of showers with a slight chance of thunderstorms. Highs in the mid-70s. Chance of rain 40%. For Wednesday night and Thursday. Partly cloudy with a 50% chance of showers. Lows in the mid-60s. Highs in the mid-70s. Thursday night. Partly cloudy through the late overnight, then becoming mostly cloudy. A 40% chance of showers. Lows in the lower 60s. For Friday. Mostly cloudy with a 50% chance of showers. Highs in the mid-70s. The 8-14 day outlook for Saturday, October 3rd through Friday, October 9th, calls for temperatures to be near normal and precipitation to be above normal. Normal highs for the period are around 70 degrees, and normal lows are between 45 and 50. The normal precipitation total for the 7 days is around 0.75 inches. The ultraviolet index for Indianapolis on Saturday will be 6. The Environmental Protection Agency categorizes an index of 6 as high exposure to ultraviolet radiation. At 8 a.m. at Indianapolis, it was mostly cloudy. The temperature was 67 degrees, the dew point 43, and the relative humidity 41%. The wind was northeast at 9 miles an hour. The barometric pressure was 30.20 inches and falling. Around central Indiana, it was mostly cloudy, with a temperature of 62 at Anderson, 62 at Muncie, 59 at Zionsville, 65 at Eagle Creek Airpark, and 64 at Shelbyville. Elsewhere across Indiana, at Evansville, it was clear, with a temperature of 67. It was mostly cloudy, with a temperature of 59 at South Bend, 59 at Fort Wayne, 63 at Lafayette, 64 at Terre Haute, and 63 at Bloomington. Just outside Indiana, at Louisville, it was partly cloudy, with a temperature of 70. It was mostly cloudy, with a temperature of 61 at Chicago, 61 at Dayton, and 64 at Cincinnati. It was cloudy, with a temperature of 65 at Champaign, and 71 at St. Louis. Once again, at Indianapolis, it was 67 degrees with mostly cloudy skies. The Indianapolis climate summary is of 7 p.m., September 25, 2026. So far today, the high temperature has been 73 degrees. The normal high is 75. So far today, the low temperature has been 53 degrees. The normal low is 54. No precipitation has fallen, which leaves the monthly total at 1.29 inches. This is 1.33 inches below the normal amount of 2.62 inches for September. The total precipitation for the year still stands at 36.07 inches, which is 2.55 inches above normal. No snow has fallen, which brings the monthly total to 0.0 inches. The total snowfall since July 1st still

is in the lower 70s. North winds around 5 miles an hour. Once again, the forecast for tonight. Partly cloudy through the late overnight, then clearing. Lows around 50. Northeast winds around 5 miles an hour. Taking a look at the 3-7 day forecast for Indianapolis and central Indiana. Sunday night. Clear. Lows in the lower 50s. North winds around 5 miles an hour. For Monday and Monday night. Clear. Highs in the lower 70s. Lows in the lower 50s. Tuesday. Mostly sunny. Highs in the mid 70s. For Tuesday night. Partly cloudy. Lows around 60. Wednesday. Mostly cloudy through early afternoon, then becoming partly cloudy. A chance of showers with a slight chance of thunderstorms. Highs in the mid-70s. Chance of rain 40%. For Wednesday night and Thursday. Partly cloudy with a 50% chance of showers. Lows in the mid-60s. Highs in the mid-70s. Thursday night. Partly cloudy through the late overnight, then becoming mostly cloudy. A 40% chance of showers. Lows in the lower 60s. For Friday. Mostly cloudy with a 50% chance of showers. Highs in the mid-70s. Now here is the hazardous weather outlook for central Indiana. For the period through tonight. No hazardous weather is expected at this time. And now the extended outlook for the period Saturday through Thursday. A few rumbles of thunder are possible beginning Wednesday. Spotter information statement, spotter activation is not anticipated. The 8-14 day outlook for Saturday, October 3rd through Friday, October 9th, calls for temperatures to be near normal and precipitation to be above normal. Normal highs for the period are around 70 degrees, and normal lows are between 45 and 50. The normal precipitation total for the 7 days is around 0.75 inches. The ultraviolet index for Indianapolis on Saturday will be 6. The Environmental Protection Agency categorizes an index of 6 as high exposure to ultraviolet radiation. At 8 p.m. at Indianapolis, it was mostly cloudy. The temperature was 67 degrees, the dew point 43, and the relative humidity 41%. The wind was northeast at 9 miles an hour. The barometric pressure was 30.20 inches and falling. Around central Indiana, it was mostly cloudy, with a temperature of 62 at Anderson, 62 at Muncie, 59 at Zionsville, 65 at Eagle Creek Airpark, and 64 at Shelbyville. Elsewhere across Indiana, at Evansville, it was clear, with a temperature of 67. It was mostly cloudy, with a temperature of 59 at South Bend, 59 at Fort Wayne, 63 at Lafayette, 64 at Terre Haute, and 63 at Bloomington. Just outside Indiana, at Louisville, it was partly cloudy, with a temperature of 70. It was mostly cloudy, with a temperature of 61 at Chicago, 61 at Dayton, and 64 at Cincinnati. It was cloudy, with a temperature of 65 at Champaign, and 71 at St. Louis. Once again, at Indianapolis, it was 67 degrees with mostly cloudy skies. The Indianapolis climate summary is of 7 p.m., September 25, 2026. So far today, the high temperature has been 73 degrees. The normal high is 75. So far today, the low temperature has been 53 degrees. The normal low is 54. No precipitation has fallen, which leaves the monthly total at 1.29 inches. This is 1.33 inches below the normal amount of 2.62 inches for September. The total precipitation for the year still stands at 36.07 inches, which is 2.55 inches above normal. No snow has fallen, which brings the monthly total to 0.0 inches. The total snowfall since July 1st still stands at a trace. The record high for tomorrow is 91, which last occurred in 1891, and the record low is 37, which occurred in 1928. Sunset tonight is at 7:37 p.m. Sunrise tomorrow is at 7:37 a.m. This is NOAA All Hazards Radio KEC 74 in Indianapolis.
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Indiana. Tonight, partly cloudy through the late overnight, then clearing. Lows around 50. Northeast winds around 5 miles an hour. For Saturday, mostly sunny. Highs in the lower 70s. Northeast winds 5 to 10 miles an hour. Saturday night, mostly clear. Lows in the upper 40s. Northeast winds around 5 miles an hour. For Sunday, sunny. Highs in the lower 70s. North winds around 5 miles an hour. Once again, the forecast for tonight. Partly cloudy through the late overnight, then clearing. Lows around 50. Northeast winds around 5 miles an hour. Taking a look at the 3-7 day forecast for Indianapolis and central Indiana. Sunday night. Clear. Lows in the lower 50s. North winds around 5 miles an hour. For Monday and Monday night. Clear. Highs in the lower 70s. Lows in the lower 50s. Tuesday. Mostly sunny. Highs in the mid-70s. For Tuesday night. Partly cloudy. Lows around 60. Wednesday. Mostly cloudy through early afternoon, then becoming partly cloudy. A chance of showers with a slight chance of thunderstorms. Highs in the mid-70s. Chance of rain 40%. For Wednesday night and Thursday. Partly cloudy with a 50% chance of showers. Lows in the mid-60s. Highs in the mid-70s. Thursday night. Partly cloudy through the late overnight, then becoming mostly cloudy. A 40% chance of showers. Lows in the lower 60s. For Friday. Mostly cloudy with a 50% chance of showers. Highs in the mid-70s. Current time is 9:08 p.m. Eastern Daylight Time. The 8-14 day outlook for Saturday, October 3rd through Friday, October 9th, calls for temperatures to be near normal and precipitation to be above normal. Normal highs for the period are around 70 degrees, and normal lows are between 45 and 50. The normal precipitation total for the 7 days is around 0.75 inches. The ultraviolet index for Indianapolis on Saturday will be 6. The Environmental Protection Agency categorizes an index of 6 as high exposure to ultraviolet radiation. At 8 p.m. at Indianapolis, it was mostly cloudy. The temperature was 67 degrees, the dew point 43, and the relative humidity 41%. The wind was northeast at 9 miles an hour. The barometric pressure was 30.20 inches and falling. Around central Indiana, it was mostly cloudy, with a temperature of 62 at Anderson, 62 at Muncie, 59 at Zionsville, 65 at Eagle Creek Airpark, and 64 at Shelbyville. Elsewhere across Indiana, at Evansville, it was clear, with a temperature of 67. It was mostly cloudy, with a temperature of 59 at South Bend, 59 at Fort Wayne, 63 at Lafayette, 64 at Terre Haute, and 63 at Bloomington. Just outside Indiana, at Louisville, it was partly cloudy, with a temperature of 70. It was mostly cloudy, with a temperature of 61 at Chicago, 61 at Dayton, and 64 at Cincinnati. It was cloudy, with a temperature of 65 at Champaign, and 71 at St. Louis. Once again, at Indianapolis, it was 67 degrees with mostly cloudy skies. At 9 p.m., at Indianapolis, it was mostly cloudy. The temperature was 66 degrees, the dew point 43, and the relative humidity 43%. The wind was northeast at 8 miles an hour. The barometric pressure was 30.20 inches and steady. Around central Indiana, it was partly cloudy, with a temperature of 64 at Eagle Creek Airpark and 62 at Shelbyville. It was mostly cloudy, with a temperature of 58 at Anderson, 60 at Muncie, and 56 at Zionsville. Elsewhere across Indiana, skies ranged from partly cloudy to mostly cloudy. It was 60 at South Bend, 60 at Fort Wayne, and 63 at Lafayette. Terre Haute reported 64, Bloomington reported 64, and Evansville reported 66. Just outside Indiana, it was partly cloudy, with a temperature of 62 at Cincinnati, and 68 at Louisville.

It was mostly cloudy, with a temperature of 59 at Chicago, 63 at Champaign, and 59 at Dayton. At St. Louis, it was cloudy, with a temperature of 70. Once again, at Indianapolis, it was 66 degrees with mostly cloudy skies. The Indianapolis climate summary is of 7 p.m., September 25th, 2026. So far today, the high temperature has been 73 degrees. The normal high is 75. So far today, the low temperature has been 53 degrees. The normal low is 54. No precipitation has fallen, which leaves the monthly total at 1.29 inches. This is 1.33 inches below the normal amount of 2.62 inches for September. The total precipitation for the year still stands at 36.07 inches, which is 2.55 inches above normal. No snow has fallen, which brings the monthly total to 0.0 inches. The total snowfall since July 1st still stands at a trace. The record high for tomorrow is 91, which last occurred in 1891, and the record low is 37, which occurred in 1928. Sunset tonight is at 7:37 p.m. Sunrise tomorrow is at 7:37 a.m. This is NOAA All Hazards Radio KEC 74 in Indianapolis. Now a look at your forecast for Indianapolis and central Indiana. Tonight, partly cloudy through the late overnight, then clearing. Lows around 50. Northeast winds around 5 miles an hour. For Saturday, mostly sunny. Highs in the lower 70s. Northeast winds 5 to 10 miles an hour. Saturday night, mostly clear. Lows in the upper 40s. Northeast winds around 5 miles an hour. For Sunday, sunny. Highs in the lower 70s. North winds around 5 miles an hour. Once again, the forecast for tonight. Partly cloudy through the late overnight, then clearing. Lows around 50. Northeast winds around 5 miles an hour. Taking a look at the 3 through 7 day forecast for Indianapolis and central Indiana. Sunday night. Clear. Lows in the lower 50s. North winds around 5 miles an hour. For Monday and Monday night. Clear. Highs in the lower 70s. Lows in the lower 50s. Tuesday. Mostly sunny. Highs in the mid 70s. For Tuesday night. Partly cloudy. Lows around 60. Wednesday. Mostly cloudy through early afternoon, then becoming partly cloudy. A chance of showers with a slight chance of thunderstorms. Highs in the mid-70s. Chance of rain 40%. For Wednesday night and Thursday, partly cloudy with a 50% chance of showers. Lows in the mid-60s. Highs in the mid-70s. Thursday night, partly cloudy through the late overnight, then becoming mostly cloudy. A 40% chance of showers. Lows in the lower 60s. For Friday, mostly cloudy with a 50% chance of showers. Highs in the mid-70s. The 8 to 14 day outlook for Saturday, October 3rd through Friday, October 9th, calls for temperatures to be near normal and precipitation to be above normal. Normal highs for the period are around 70 degrees, and normal lows are between 45 and 50. The normal precipitation total for the 7 days is around 0.75 inches. The ultraviolet index for Indianapolis on Saturday will be 6. The Environmental Protection Agency categorizes an index of 6 as high exposure to ultraviolet radiation. At 9 p.m. at Indianapolis, it was mostly cloudy. The temperature was 66 degrees, the dew point 43, and the relative humidity 43%. The wind was northeast at 8 miles an hour. The barometric pressure was 30.20 inches and steady. Around central Indiana, it was partly cloudy, with a temperature of 64 at Eagle Creek Airpark and 62 at Shelbyville. It was mostly cloudy, with a temperature of 58 at Anderson, 60 at Muncie, and 56 at Zionsville. Elsewhere across Indiana, skies ranged from partly cloudy to mostly cloudy. It was 60 at South Bend, 60 at Fort Wayne, and 63 at Lafayette. Terre Haute reported.

64. Bloomington reported 64. And Evansville reported 66. Indiana. It was partly cloudy, with a temperature of 62 at Cincinnati and 68 at Louisville. It was mostly cloudy, with a temperature of 59 at Chicago, 63 at Champaign, and 59 at Dayton. At St. Louis, it was cloudy, with a temperature of 70. Once again, at Indianapolis, it was 66 degrees with mostly cloudy skies. The Indianapolis climate summary is of 7 p.m., September 25, 2026. So far today, the high temperature has been 73 degrees. The normal high is 75. So far today, the low temperature has been 53 degrees. The normal low is 54. No precipitation has fallen, which leaves the monthly total at 1.29 inches. This is 1.33 inches below the normal amount of 2.62 inches for September. The total precipitation for the year still stands at 36.07 inches, which is 2.55 inches above normal. No snow has fallen, which brings the monthly total to 0.0 inches. The total snowfall since July 1st still stands at a trace. The record high for tomorrow is 91, which last occurred in 1891, and the record low is 37, which occurred in 1928. Sunset tonight is at 7:37 p.m. Sunrise tomorrow is at 7:37 a.m. This is NOAA All Hazards Radio KEC 74 in Indianapolis. Now a look at your forecast for Indianapolis and central Indiana. Tonight, partly cloudy through the late overnight, then clearing. Lows around 50. Northeast winds around 5 miles an hour. For Saturday, mostly sunny. Highs in the lower 70s. Northeast winds 5 to 10 miles an hour. Saturday night, mostly clear. Lows in the upper 40s. Northeast winds around 5 miles an hour. For Sunday, sunny. Highs in the lower 70s. North winds around 5 miles an hour. Once again, the forecast for tonight. Partly cloudy through the late overnight, then clearing. Lows around 50. Northeast winds around 5 miles an hour. Taking a look at the 3 through 7 day forecast for Indianapolis and central Indiana. Sunday night. Clear. Lows in the lower 50s. North winds around 5 miles an hour. For Monday and Monday night. Clear. Highs in the lower 70s. Lows in the lower 50s. Tuesday. Mostly sunny. Highs in the mid 70s. For Tuesday night. Partly cloudy. Lows around 60. Wednesday. Mostly cloudy through early afternoon, then becoming partly cloudy. A chance of showers with a slight chance of thunderstorms. Highs in the mid-70s. Chance of rain 40%. For Wednesday night and Thursday, partly cloudy with a 50% chance of showers. Lows in the mid-60s. Highs in the mid-70s. Thursday night, partly cloudy through the late overnight, then becoming mostly cloudy. A 40% chance of showers. Lows in the lower 60s. For Friday, mostly cloudy with a 50% chance of showers. Highs in the mid-70s. 8 to 14 day outlook for Saturday, October 3rd through Friday, October 9th, calls for temperatures to be near normal and precipitation to be above normal. Normal highs for the period are around 70 degrees, and normal lows are between 45 and 50. The normal precipitation total for the 7 days is around 0.75 inches. The ultraviolet index for Indianapolis on Saturday will be 6. The Environmental Protection Agency categorizes an index of 6 as high exposure to ultraviolet radiation. At 9 p.m. at Indianapolis, it was mostly cloudy. The temperature was 66 degrees, the dew point 43, and the relative humidity 43%. The wind was northeast at 8 miles an hour. The barometric pressure was 30.20 inches and steady. Around central Indiana, it was partly cloudy, with a temperature of 64 at Eagle Creek Airpark and 62 at Shelbyville. It was mostly cloudy, with a temperature of 58 at Anderson, 60 at Muncie, and 56 at Zionsville.

elsewhere across Indiana. Skies ranged from partly cloudy to mostly cloudy. It was 60 at South Bend, 60 at Fort Wayne, and 63 at Lafayette. Terre Haute reported 64, Bloomington reported 64, and Evansville reported. Inside Indiana, it was partly cloudy, with a temperature of 62 at Cincinnati and 68 at Louisville. It was mostly cloudy, with a temperature of 59 at Chicago, 63 at Champaign, and 59 at Dayton. At St. Louis, it was cloudy, with a temperature of 70. Once again, at Indianapolis, it was 66 degrees with mostly cloudy skies. The Indianapolis climate summary is of 7 p.m., September 25, 2026. So far today, the high temperature has been 73 degrees. The normal high is 75. So far today, the low temperature has been 53 degrees. The normal low is 54. No precipitation has fallen, which leaves the monthly total at 1.29 inches. This is 1.33 inches below the normal amount of 2.62 inches for September. The total precipitation for the year still stands at 36.07 inches, which is 2.55 inches above normal. No snow has fallen, which brings the monthly total to 0.0 inches. The total snowfall since July 1st still stands at a trace. The record high for tomorrow is 91, which last occurred in 1891, and the record low is 37, which occurred in 1928. Sunset tonight is at 7:37 p.m. Sunrise tomorrow is at 7:37 a.m. The current time is 9:23 p.m. Eastern Daylight Time. Now here is the hazardous weather outlook for central Indiana. For the period through tonight, no hazardous weather is expected at this time. And now the extended outlook for the period Saturday through Thursday. A few rumbles of thunder are possible beginning Wednesday. Spotter information statement. Spotter activation is not anticipated. This is NOAA All Hazards Radio KEC 74 in Indianapolis. And now a look at your forecast for Indianapolis and central Indiana. Tonight, partly cloudy through the late overnight, then clearing. Lows around 50. Northeast winds around 5 miles an hour. For Saturday, mostly sunny. Highs in the lower 70s. Northeast winds 5 to 10 miles an hour. Saturday night, mostly clear. Lows in the upper 40s. Northeast winds around 5 miles an hour. For Sunday, sunny. Highs in the lower 70s. North winds around 5 miles an hour. Once again, the forecast for tonight. Partly cloudy through the late overnight, then clearing. Lows around 50. Northeast winds around 5 miles an hour. Taking a look at the 3 through 7 day forecast for Indianapolis and central Indiana. Sunday night. Clear. Lows in the lower 50s. North winds around 5 miles an hour. For Monday and Monday night. Clear. Highs in the lower 70s. Lows in the lower 50s. Tuesday. Mostly sunny. Highs in the mid 70s. For Tuesday night. Partly cloudy. Lows around 60. Wednesday. Mostly cloudy through early afternoon, then becoming partly cloudy. A chance of showers with a slight chance of thunderstorms. Highs in the mid-70s. Chance of rain 40%. For Wednesday night and Thursday, partly cloudy with a 50% chance of showers. Lows in the mid-60s. Highs in the mid-70s. Thursday night, partly cloudy through the late overnight, then becoming mostly cloudy. A 40% chance of showers. Lows in the lower 60s. For Friday, mostly cloudy with a 50% chance of showers. Highs in the mid-70s. Outlook for Saturday, October 3rd through Friday, October 9th, calls for temperatures to be near normal and precipitation to be above normal. Normal highs for the period are around 70 degrees, and normal lows are between 45 and 50. The normal precipitation total for the 7 days is around 0.75 inches. The ultraviolet index for Indianapolis on Saturday will be 6.

The Environmental Protection Agency categorizes an index of 6 as high exposure to ultraviolet radiation. At 9 p.m. at Indianapolis, it was mostly cloudy. The temperature was 66 degrees, the dew point 43, and the relative humidity 43%. The wind was northeast at 8 miles an hour. The barometric pressure was 30.20 inches and steady. Around central Indiana, it was partly cloudy, with a temperature of 64 at Eagle Creek Airpark and 62 at Shelbyville. It was mostly cloudy, with a temperature of 58 at Anderson, 60 at Muncie, and 56 at Zionsville. Elsewhere across Indiana, skies ranged from partly cloudy to mostly cloudy. It was 60 at South Bend, 60 at Fort Wayne, and 63 at Lafayette. Terre Haute reported 64, Bloomington reported 64, and Evansville reported 66. Just outside Indiana, it was partly cloudy, with a temperature of 62 at Cincinnati and 68 at Louisville. It was mostly cloudy, with a temperature of 59 at Chicago, 63 at Champaign, and 59 at Dayton. At St. Louis, it was cloudy, with a temperature of 70. Once again, at Indianapolis, it was 66 degrees with mostly cloudy skies. The Indianapolis climate summary is of 7 p.m., September 25, 2026. So far today, the high temperature has been 73 degrees. The normal high is 75. So far today, the low temperature has been 53 degrees. The normal low is 54. No precipitation has fallen, which leaves the monthly total at 1.29 inches. This is 1.33 inches below the normal amount of 2.62 inches for September. The total precipitation for the year still stands at 36.07 inches, which is 2.55 inches above normal. No snow has fallen, which brings the monthly total to 0.0 inches. The total snowfall since July 1st still stands at a trace. The record high for tomorrow is 91, which last occurred in 1891, and the record low is 37, which occurred in 1928. Sunset tonight is at 7:37 p.m. Sunrise tomorrow is at 7:37 a.m. This is NOAA All Hazards Radio KEC 74 in Indianapolis. Now a look at your forecast for Indianapolis and central Indiana. Tonight, partly cloudy through the late overnight, then clearing. Lows around 50. Northeast winds around 5 miles an hour. For Saturday, mostly sunny. Highs in the lower 70s. Northeast winds 5 to 10 miles an hour. Saturday night, mostly clear. Lows in the upper 40s. Northeast winds around 5 miles an hour. For Sunday, sunny. Highs in the lower 70s. North winds around 5 miles an hour. Once again, the forecast for tonight. Partly cloudy through the late overnight, then clearing. Lows around 50. Northeast winds around 5 miles an hour. Taking a look at the 3 through 7 day forecast for Indianapolis and central Indiana. Sunday night. Clear. Lows in the lower 50s. North winds around 5 miles an hour. For Monday and Monday night, clear. Highs in the lower 70s. Lows in the lower 50s. Tuesday, mostly sunny. Highs in the mid 70s. For Tuesday night, partly cloudy. Lows around 60. Wednesday, mostly cloudy through early afternoon, then becoming partly cloudy. A chance of showers with a slight chance of thunderstorms. Highs in the mid-70s. Chance of rain 40%. For Wednesday night and Thursday, partly cloudy with a 50% chance of showers. Lows in the mid-60s. Highs in the mid-70s. Thursday night, partly cloudy through the late overnight, then becoming mostly cloudy. A 40% chance of showers. Lows in the lower 60s. For Friday, mostly cloudy with a 50% chance of showers. Highs in the mid-70s. 8 to 14 day outlook for Saturday, October 3rd through Friday, October 9th, calls for temperatures to be near normal and precipitation to be above normal.
Normal highs for the period are around 70 degrees, and normal lows are between 45 and 50. The normal precipitation total for the 7 days is around 0.75 inches. The ultraviolet index for Indianapolis on Saturday will be 6. The Environmental Protection Agency categorizes an index of 6 as high exposure to ultraviolet radiation. At 9 p.m., at Indianapolis, it was mostly cloudy. The temperature was 66 degrees, the dew point 43, and the relative humidity 43%. The wind was northeast at 8 miles an hour. The barometric pressure was 30.20 inches and steady. Around central Indiana, it was partly cloudy, with a temperature of 64 at Eagle Creek Airpark and 62 at Shelbyville. It was mostly cloudy, with a temperature of 58 at Anderson, 60 at Muncie, and 56 at Zionsville. Elsewhere across Indiana, skies ranged from partly cloudy to mostly cloudy. It was 60 at South Bend, 60 at Fort Wayne, and 63 at Lafayette. Terre Haute reported 64, Bloomington reported 64, and Evansville reported. Outside Indiana, it was partly cloudy, with a temperature of 62 at Cincinnati and 68 at Louisville. It was mostly cloudy, with a temperature of 59 at Chicago, 63 at Champaign, and 59 at Dayton. At St. Louis, it was cloudy, with a temperature of 70. Once again, at Indianapolis, it was 66 degrees with mostly cloudy skies. This is NOAA All Hazards Radio K. Once again, at Indianapolis, it was 66 degrees with mostly cloudy skies. This is NOAA All Hazards Radio KEC 74 in Indianapolis. Now a look at your forecast for Indianapolis and central Indiana. Tonight, partly cloudy through the late overnight, then clearing. Lows around 50. Northeast winds around 5 miles an hour. For Saturday, mostly sunny. Highs in the lower 70s. Northeast winds 5 to 10 miles an hour. Saturday night, mostly clear. Lows in the upper 40s. Northeast winds around 5 miles an hour. For Sunday, sunny. Highs in the lower 70s. North winds around 5 miles an hour. Once again, the forecast for tonight. Partly cloudy through the late overnight, then clearing. Lows around 50. Northeast winds around 5 miles an hour. Taking a look at the 3 through 7 day forecast for Indianapolis and central Indiana. Sunday night. Clear. Lows in the lower 50s. North winds around 5 miles an hour. For Monday and Monday night. Clear. Highs in the lower 70s. Lows in the lower 50s. Tuesday. Mostly sunny. Highs in the mid 70s. For Tuesday night. Partly cloudy. Lows around 60. Wednesday. Mostly cloudy through early afternoon, then becoming partly cloudy. A chance of showers with a slight chance of thunderstorms. Highs in the mid-70s. Chance of rain 40%. For Wednesday night and Thursday. Partly cloudy with a 50% chance of showers. Lows in the mid-60s. Highs in the mid-70s. Thursday night. Partly cloudy through the late overnight, then becoming mostly cloudy. A 40% chance of showers. Lows in the lower 60s. For Friday, mostly cloudy with a 50% chance of showers. Highs in the mid-70s. The 8 to 14 day outlook for Saturday, October 3rd through Friday, October 9th, calls for temperatures to be near normal and precipitation to be above normal. Normal highs for the period are around 70 degrees, and normal lows are between 45 and 50. The normal precipitation total for the 7 days is around 0.75 inches. The ultraviolet index for Indianapolis on Saturday will be 6. The Environmental Protection Agency categorizes an index of 6 as high exposure to ultraviolet radiation. At 9 p.m., at Indianapolis, it was mostly cloudy. The temperature was 66 degrees, the dew point 43, and the relative humidity 43%. The wind was northeast at 8 miles an hour. The barometric pressure was 30.20 inches and steady.
around central Indiana. It was partly cloudy, with a temperature of 64 at Eagle Creek.

Air Park, and 62 at Shelbyville. It was mostly cloudy, with a temperature of 58 at Anderson, 60 at Muncie, and 56 at Zionsville. Elsewhere across Indiana, skies ranged from partly cloudy to mostly cloudy. It was 60 at South Bend, 60 at Fort Wayne, and 63 at Lafayette. Terre Haute reported 64, Bloomington reported 64, and Evansville reported 64. Outside Indiana, it was partly cloudy, with a temperature of 62 at Cincinnati, and 68 at Louisville. It was mostly cloudy, with a temperature of 59 at Chicago, 63 at Champaign, and 59 at Dayton. At St. Louis, it was cloudy, with a temperature of 70. Once again, at Indianapolis, it was 66 degrees with mostly cloudy skies. This is NOAA All Hazards Radio KEC 74 in Indianapolis. Now a look at your forecast for Indianapolis and central Indiana. Tonight, partly cloudy through the late overnight, then clearing. Lows around 50. Northeast winds around 5 miles an hour. For Saturday, mostly sunny. Highs in the lower 70s. Northeast winds 5 to 10 miles an hour. Saturday night, mostly clear. Lows in the upper 40s. Northeast winds around 5 miles an hour. For Sunday, sunny. Highs in the lower 70s. North winds around 5 miles an hour. Once again, the forecast for tonight. Partly cloudy through the late overnight, then clearing. Lows around 50. Northeast winds around 5 miles an hour. The current time is 9:38 p.m. Eastern Daylight Time. Taking a look at the 3 through 7 day forecast for Indianapolis and central Indiana. Sunday night. Clear. Lows in the lower 50s. North winds around 5 miles an hour. For Monday and Monday night. Clear. Highs in the lower 70s. Lows in the lower 50s. Tuesday. Mostly sunny. Highs in the mid-70s. For Tuesday night. Partly cloudy. Lows around 60. Wednesday. Mostly cloudy through early afternoon, then becoming partly cloudy. A chance of showers with a slight chance of thunderstorms. Highs in the mid-70s. Chance of rain 40%. For Wednesday night and Thursday, partly cloudy with a 50% chance of showers. Lows in the mid-60s. Highs in the mid-70s. Thursday night, partly cloudy through the late overnight, then becoming mostly cloudy. A 40% chance of showers. Lows in the lower 60s. For Friday, mostly cloudy with a 50% chance of showers. Highs in the mid-70s. The 8 to 14 day outlook for Saturday, October 3rd through Friday, October 9th, calls for temperatures to be near normal and precipitation to be above normal. Normal highs for the period are around 70 degrees, and normal lows are between 45 and 50. The normal precipitation total for the 7 days is around 0.75 inches. The ultraviolet index for Indianapolis on Saturday will be 6. The Environmental Protection Agency categorizes an index of 6 as high exposure to ultraviolet radiation. At 9 p.m. at Indianapolis, it was mostly cloudy. The temperature was 66 degrees, the dew point 43, and the relative humidity 43%. The wind was northeast at 8 miles an hour. The barometric pressure was 30.20 inches and steady. Around central Indiana, it was partly cloudy, with a temperature of 64 at Eagle Creek Airpark and 62 at Shelbyville. It was mostly cloudy, with a temperature of 58 at Anderson, 60 at Muncie, and 56 at Zionsville. Elsewhere across Indiana, skies ranged from partly cloudy to mostly cloudy. It was 60 at South Bend, 60 at Fort Wayne, and 63 at Lafayette. Terre Haute reported 64, Bloomington reported 64, and Evansville reported 66. Just outside Indiana, it was partly cloudy, with a temperature of 62 at Cincinnati, and 68 at Louisville. It was mostly cloudy, with a temperature of 59 at Chicago, 63 at Champaign, and 59 at Dayton. At St. Louis, it was cloudy, with a temperature of 70.

Once again, at Indianapolis, it was 66 degrees with mostly cloudy skies. This is NOAA All Hazards Radio KEC 74 in Indianapolis. Now a look at your forecast for Indianapolis and central Indiana. Tonight, partly cloudy through the late overnight, then clearing. Lows around 50. Northeast winds around 5 miles an hour. For Saturday, mostly sunny. Highs in the lower 70s. Northeast winds 5 to 10 miles an hour. Saturday night, mostly clear. Lows in the upper 40s. Northeast winds around 5 miles an hour. For Sunday, sunny. Highs in the lower 70s. North winds around 5 miles an hour. Once again, the forecast for tonight. Partly cloudy through the late overnight, then clearing. Lows around 50. Northeast winds around 5 miles an hour. Taking a look at the 3 through 7 day forecast for Indianapolis and central Indiana. Sunday night. Clear. Lows in the lower 50s. North winds around 5 miles an hour. For Monday and Monday night. Clear. Highs in the lower 70s. Lows in the lower 50s. Tuesday. Mostly sunny. Highs in the mid-70s. For Tuesday night. Partly cloudy. Lows around 60. Wednesday. Mostly cloudy through early afternoon, then becoming partly cloudy. A chance of showers with a slight chance of thunderstorms. Highs in the mid-70s. Chance of rain 40%. For Wednesday night and Thursday. Partly cloudy with a 50% chance of showers. Lows in the mid-60s. Highs in the mid-70s. Thursday night. Partly cloudy through the late overnight, then becoming mostly cloudy. A 40% chance of showers. Lows in the lower 60s. For Friday. Mostly cloudy with a 50% chance of showers. Highs in the mid-70s. Now here is the hazardous weather outlook for central Indiana. For the period through tonight. No hazardous weather is expected at this time. And now the extended outlook for the period Saturday through Thursday. A few rumbles of thunder are possible beginning Wednesday. Spotter information statement. Spotter activation is not anticipated. The 8 to 14 day outlook for Saturday, October 3rd through Friday, October 9th, calls for temperatures to be near normal and precipitation to be above normal. Normal highs for the period are around 70 degrees, and normal lows are between 45 and 50. The normal precipitation total for the 7 days is around 0.75 inches. The ultraviolet index for Indianapolis on Saturday will be 6. The Environmental Protection Agency categorizes an index of 6 as high exposure to ultraviolet radiation. At 9 p.m. at Indianapolis, it was mostly cloudy. The temperature was 66 degrees, the dew point 43, and the relative humidity 43%. The wind was northeast at 8 miles an hour. The barometric pressure was 30.20 inches and steady. Around central Indiana, it was partly cloudy, with a temperature of 64 at Eagle Creek Airpark and 62 at Shelbyville. It was mostly cloudy, with a temperature of 58 at Anderson, 60 at Muncie, and 56 at Zionsville. Elsewhere across Indiana, skies ranged from partly cloudy to mostly cloudy. It was 60 at South Bend, 60 at Fort Wayne, and 63 at Lafayette. Terre Haute reported 64, Bloomington reported 64, and Evansville reported 66. Just outside Indiana, it was partly cloudy, with a temperature of 62 at Cincinnati and 68 at Louisville. It was mostly cloudy, with a temperature of 59 at Chicago, 63 at Champaign, and 59 at Dayton. At St. Louis, it was cloudy, with a temperature of 70. Once again, at Indianapolis, it was 66 degrees with mostly cloudy skies. This is NOAA All Hazards Radio KEC 74 in Indianapolis. Now a look at your forecast for Indianapolis and central Indiana. Tonight, partly cloudy through the late overnight, then clearing. Lows around 50. Northeast winds around 5 miles an hour. For Saturday, mostly sunny.

Highs in the lower 70s. Northeast winds 5 to 10 miles an hour. Saturday night, mostly clear. Lows in the upper 40s. Northeast winds around 5 miles an hour. For Sunday, sunny. Highs in the lower 70s. North winds around 5 miles an hour. Once again, the forecast for tonight. Partly cloudy through the late overnight, then clearing. Lows around 50. Northeast winds around 5 miles an hour. Taking a look at the 3-through-7-day forecast for Indianapolis and central Indiana. Sunday night. Clear. Lows in the lower 50s. North winds around 5 miles an hour. For Monday and Monday night. Clear. Highs in the lower 70s. Lows in the lower 50s. Tuesday. Mostly sunny. Highs in the mid-70s. For Tuesday night. Partly cloudy. Lows around 60. Wednesday. Mostly cloudy through early afternoon, then becoming partly cloudy. A chance of showers with a slight chance of thunderstorms. Highs in the mid-70s. Chance of rain 40%. For Wednesday night and Thursday. Partly cloudy with a 50% chance of showers. Lows in the mid-60s. Highs in the mid-70s. Thursday night. Partly cloudy through the late overnight, then becoming mostly cloudy. A 40% chance of showers. Lows in the lower 60s. For Friday. Mostly cloudy with a 50% chance of showers. Highs in the mid-70s. The 8-to-14-day outlook for Saturday, October 3rd through Friday, October 9th, calls for temperatures to be near normal and precipitation to be above normal. Normal highs for the period are around 70 degrees, and normal lows are between 45 and 50. The normal precipitation total for the 7 days is around 0.75 inches. The ultraviolet index for Indianapolis on Saturday will be 6. The Environmental Protection Agency categorizes an index of 6 as high exposure to ultraviolet radiation. At 9 p.m. at Indianapolis, it was mostly cloudy. The temperature was 66 degrees, the dew point 43, and the relative humidity 43%. The wind was northeast at 8 miles an hour. The barometric pressure was 30.20 inches and steady. Around central Indiana, it was partly cloudy, with a temperature of 64 at Eagle Creek Airport and 62 at Shelbyville. It was mostly cloudy, with a temperature of 58 at Anderson, 60 at Muncie, and 56 at Zionsville. Elsewhere across Indiana, skies ranged from partly cloudy to mostly cloudy. It was 60 at South Bend, 60 at Fort Wayne, and 63 at Lafayette. Terre Haute reported 64, Bloomington reported 64, and Evansville reported 66. In Indiana, it was partly cloudy, with a temperature of 62 at Cincinnati and 68 at Louisville. It was mostly cloudy, with a temperature of 59 at Chicago, 63 at Champaign, and 59 at Dayton. At St. Louis, it was cloudy, with a temperature of 70. Once again, at Indianapolis, it was 66 degrees with mostly cloudy skies. This is NOAA All Hazards Radio KEC 74 in Indianapolis. Now a look at your forecast for Indianapolis and central Indiana. Tonight, partly cloudy through the late overnight, then clearing. Lows around 50. Northeast winds around 5 miles an hour. For Saturday, mostly sunny. Highs in the lower 70s. Northeast winds 5 to 10 miles an hour. Saturday night, mostly clear. Lows in the upper 40s. Northeast winds around 5 miles an hour. For Sunday, sunny. Highs in the lower 70s. North winds around 5 miles an hour. Once again, the forecast for tonight. Partly cloudy through the late overnight, then clearing. Lows around 50. Northeast winds around 5 miles an hour. Taking a look at the 3-through-7-day forecast for Indianapolis and central Indiana. Sunday night. Clear. Lows in the lower 50s. North winds around 5 miles an hour. For Monday and Monday night. Clear.

Highs in the lower 70s. Lows in the lower 50s. Tuesday. Mostly sunny. Highs in the mid 70s. For Tuesday night. Partly cloudy. Lows around 60. Wednesday. Mostly cloudy through early afternoon, then becoming partly cloudy. A chance of showers with a slight chance of thunderstorms. Highs in the mid 70s. Chance of rain 40%. For Wednesday night and Thursday. Partly cloudy with a 50% chance of showers. Lows in the mid 60s. Highs in the mid 70s. Thursday night. Partly cloudy through the late overnight, then becoming mostly cloudy. A 40% chance of showers. Lows in the lower 60s. For Friday. Mostly cloudy with a 50% chance of showers. Highs in the mid 70s. And now a look at your forecast for Indianapolis and central Indiana. Rest of tonight. Partly cloudy through the late overnight, then clearing. Lows around 50. Northeast winds around 5 miles an hour. For Saturday. Mostly sunny. Highs in the lower 70s. Northeast winds 5 to 10 miles an hour. Saturday night. Mostly clear. Lows in the upper 40s. Northeast winds around 5 miles an hour. For Sunday. Sunny. Highs in the lower 70s. North winds around 5 miles an hour. Once again, the forecast for rest of tonight. Partly cloudy through the late overnight, then clearing. Lows around 50. Northeast winds around 5 miles an hour. Taking a look at the 3-7 day forecast for Indianapolis and central Indiana. Sunday night. Clear. Lows in the lower 50s. North winds around 5 miles an hour. For Monday and Monday night. Clear. Highs in the lower 70s. Lows in the lower 50s. Tuesday. Mostly sunny. Highs in the mid 70s. For Tuesday night. Partly cloudy. Lows around 60. Wednesday. Mostly cloudy through early afternoon, then becoming partly cloudy. A chance of showers with a slight chance of thunderstorms. Highs in the mid 70s. Chance of rain 40%. For Wednesday night and Thursday, partly cloudy with a 50% chance of showers. Lows in the mid-60s. Highs in the mid-70s. Thursday night, partly cloudy through the late overnight, then becoming mostly cloudy. A 40% chance of showers. Lows in the lower 60s. For Friday, mostly cloudy with a 50% chance of showers. Highs in the mid-70s. The current time is 9:54 p.m. Eastern Daylight Time. The 8-14 day outlook for Saturday, October 3rd through Friday, October 9th, calls for temperatures to be near normal and precipitation to be above normal. Normal highs for the period are around 70 degrees, and normal lows are between 45 and 50. The normal precipitation total for the 7 days is around 0.75 inches. The ultraviolet index for Indianapolis on Saturday will be 6. The Environmental Protection Agency categorizes an index of 6 as high exposure to ultraviolet radiation. At 9 p.m. at Indianapolis, it was mostly cloudy. The temperature was 66 degrees, the dew point 43, and the relative humidity 43%. The wind was northeast at 8 miles an hour. The barometric pressure was 30.20 inches and steady. Around central Indiana, it was partly cloudy, with a temperature of 64 at Eagle Creek Airpark and 62 at Shelbyville. It was mostly cloudy, with a temperature of 58 at Anderson, 60 at Muncie, and 56 at Zionsville. Elsewhere across Indiana, skies ranged from partly cloudy to mostly cloudy. It was 60 at South Bend, 60 at Fort Wayne, and 63 at Lafayette. Terre Haute reported 64, Bloomington reported 64, and Evansville reported 66. Outside Indiana, it was partly cloudy, with a temperature of 62 at Cincinnati, and 68 at Louisville. It was mostly cloudy, with a temperature of 59 at Chicago, 63 at Champaign, and 59 at Dayton. At St. Louis, it was cloudy, with a temperature of 70.

Once again, at Indianapolis, it was 66 degrees with mostly cloudy skies. This is All Hazards Radio KEC 74 in Indianapolis. Now a look at your forecast for Indianapolis and central Indiana. Rest of tonight. Partly cloudy through the late overnight, then clearing. Lows around 50. Northeast winds around 5 miles an hour. For Saturday, mostly sunny. Highs in the lower 70s. Northeast winds 5 to 10 miles an hour. Saturday night, mostly clear. Lows in the upper 40s. Northeast winds around 5 miles an hour. For Sunday, sunny. Highs in the lower 70s. North winds around 5 miles an hour. Once again, the forecast for rest of tonight. Partly cloudy through the late overnight, then clearing. Lows around 50. Northeast winds around 5 miles an hour. Taking a look at the 3 through 7 day forecast for Indianapolis and central Indiana. Sunday night. Clear. Lows in the lower 50s. North winds around 5 miles an hour. For Monday and Monday night. Clear. Highs in the lower 70s. Lows in the lower 50s. Tuesday. Mostly sunny. Highs in the mid-70s. For Tuesday night. Partly cloudy. Lows around 60. Wednesday. Mostly cloudy through early afternoon, then becoming partly cloudy. A chance of showers with a slight chance of thunderstorms. Highs in the mid-70s. Chance of rain 40%. For Wednesday night and Thursday. Partly cloudy with a 50% chance of showers. Lows in the mid-60s. Highs in the mid-70s. Thursday night. Partly cloudy through the late overnight, then becoming mostly cloudy. A 40% chance of showers. Lows in the lower 60s. For Friday. Mostly cloudy with a 50% chance of showers. Highs in the mid-70s. The 8 to 14 day outlook for Saturday, October 3rd through Friday, October 9th, calls for temperatures to be near normal and precipitation to be above normal. Normal highs for the period are around 70 degrees, and normal lows are between 45 and 50. The normal precipitation total for the 7 days is around 0.75 inches. The ultraviolet index for Indianapolis on Saturday will be 6. The Environmental Protection Agency categorizes an index of 6 as high exposure to ultraviolet radiation. At 9 p.m. at Indianapolis, it was mostly cloudy. The temperature was 66 degrees, the dew point 43, and the relative humidity 43%. The wind was 9 miles an hour. The barometric pressure was 30.20 inches and steady. Around central Indiana, it was partly cloudy, with a temperature of 64 at Eagle Creek Airpark and 62 at Shelbyville. It was mostly cloudy, with a temperature of 58 at Anderson, 60 at Muncie, and 56 at Zionsville. Elsewhere across Indiana, skies ranged from partly cloudy to mostly cloudy. It was 60 at South Bend, 60 at Fort Wayne, and 63 at Lafayette. Terre Haute reported 64, Bloomington reported 64, and Evansville reported 66. Just outside Indiana, it was partly cloudy, with a temperature of 62 at Cincinnati and 68 at Louisville. It was mostly cloudy, with a temperature of 59 at Chicago, 63 at Champaign, and 59 at Dayton. At St. Louis, it was cloudy, with a temperature of 70. Once again, at Indianapolis, it was 66 degrees with mostly cloudy skies. This is NOAA All Hazards Radio KEC 74 in Indianapolis. Now a look at your forecast for Indianapolis and central Indiana. Rest of tonight. Partly cloudy through the late overnight, then clearing. Lows around 50. Northeast winds around 5 miles an hour. For Saturday, mostly sunny. Highs in the lower 70s. Northeast winds 5 to 10 miles an hour. Saturday night, mostly clear. Lows in the upper 40s. Northeast winds around 5 miles an hour. For Sunday, sunny. Highs in the lower 70s. North winds around 5 miles.

with a slight chance of thunderstorms. Highs in the mid-70s. Chance of rain 40%. For Wednesday night and Thursday, partly cloudy with a 50% chance of showers. Lows in the mid-60s. Highs in the mid-70s. Thursday night, partly cloudy through the late overnight, then becoming mostly cloudy. A 40% chance of showers. Lows in the lower 60s. For Friday, mostly cloudy with a 50% chance of showers. Highs in the mid-70s. Now here is the hazardous weather outlook for central Indiana. For the period through tonight, no hazardous weather is expected at this time. And now the extended outlook for the period Saturday through Thursday. A few rumbles of thunder are possible beginning Wednesday. Spotter information statement. Spotter activation is not anticipated. The 8 to 14 day outlook for Saturday, October 3rd through Friday, October 9th, calls for temperatures to be near normal and precipitation to be above normal. Normal highs for the period are around 70 degrees, and normal lows are between 45 and 50. The normal precipitation total for the 7 days is around 0.75 inches. The ultraviolet index for Indianapolis on Saturday will be 6. The Environmental Protection Agency categorizes an index of 6 as high exposure to ultraviolet radiation. At 9 p.m. at Indianapolis, it was mostly cloudy. The temperature was 66 degrees, the dew point 43, and the relative humidity 43%. The wind was northeast at 8 miles an hour. The barometric pressure was 30.20 inches and steady. Around central Indiana, it was partly cloudy, with a temperature of 64 at Eagle Creek Airpark and 62 at Shelbyville. It was mostly cloudy, with a temperature of 58 at Anderson, 60 at Muncie, and 56 at Zionsville. Elsewhere across Indiana, skies ranged from partly cloudy to mostly cloudy. It was 60 at South Bend, 60 at Fort Wayne, and 63 at Lafayette. Terre Haute reported 64, Bloomington reported 64, and Evansville reported 66. Outside Indiana, it was partly cloudy, with a temperature of 62 at Cincinnati and 68 at Louisville. It was mostly cloudy, with a temperature of 59 at Chicago, 63 at Champaign, and 59 at Dayton. At St. Louis, it was cloudy, with a temperature of 70. Once again, at Indianapolis, it was 66 degrees with mostly cloudy skies. This is NOAA All Hazards Radio KEC 74 in Indianapolis. And now a look at your forecast for Indianapolis and central Indiana. Rest of tonight. Partly cloudy through the late overnight, then clearing. Lows around 50. Northeast winds around 5 miles an hour. For Saturday, mostly sunny. Highs in the lower 70s. Northeast winds 5 to 10 miles an hour. Saturday night, mostly clear. Lows in the upper 40s. Northeast winds around 5 miles an hour. For Sunday, sunny. Highs in the lower 70s. North winds around 5 miles an hour. Once again, the forecast for rest of tonight. Partly cloudy through the late overnight, then clearing. Lows around 50. Northeast winds around 5 miles an hour. Taking a look at the 3 through 7 day forecast for Indianapolis and central Indiana. Sunday night. Clear. Lows in the lower 50s. North winds around 5 miles an hour. For Monday and Monday night. Clear. Highs in the lower 70s. Lows in the lower 50s. Tuesday. Mostly sunny. Highs in the mid-70s. For Tuesday night. Partly cloudy. Lows around 60. Wednesday. Mostly cloudy through early afternoon, then becoming partly cloudy. A chance of showers with a slight chance of thunderstorms. Highs in the mid-70s. Chance of rain 40%. For Wednesday night and Thursday. Partly cloudy with a 50% chance of showers. Lows in the mid-60s. Highs in the mid-70s. Thursday night. Partly cloudy through the late overnight, then becoming mostly cloudy. A 40% chance of showers. Lows in the lower 60s.

Friday. Mostly cloudy with a 50% chance of showers. Highs in the mid-70s. The 8 to 14 day outlook for Saturday, October 3rd through Friday, October 9th, calls for temperatures to be near normal and precipitation to be above normal. Normal highs for the period are around 70 degrees, and normal lows are between 45 and 50. The normal precipitation total for the 7 days is around 0.75 inches. The ultraviolet index for Indianapolis on Saturday will be 6. The Environmental Protection Agency categorizes an index of 6 as high exposure to ultraviolet radiation. The current time is 10:08 p.m. Eastern Daylight Time. At 9 p.m. at Indianapolis, it was mostly cloudy. The temperature was 66 degrees, the dew point 43, and the relative humidity 43%. The wind was northeast at 8 miles an hour. The barometric pressure was 30.20 inches and steady. Around central Indiana, it was partly cloudy, with a temperature of 64 at Eagle Creek Airpark and 62 at Shelbyville. It was mostly cloudy, with a temperature of 58 at Anderson, 60 at Muncie, and 56 at Zionsville. Elsewhere across Indiana, skies ranged from partly cloudy to mostly cloudy. It was 60 at South Bend, 60 at Fort Wayne, and 63 at Lafayette. Terre Haute reported 64, Bloomington reported 64, and Evansville reported 66. Just outside Indiana, it was partly cloudy, with a temperature of 62 at Cincinnati, and 68 at Louisville. It was mostly cloudy, with a temperature of 59 at Chicago, 63 at Champaign, and 59 at Dayton. At St. Louis, it was cloudy, with a temperature of 70. Once again, at Indianapolis, it was 66 degrees with mostly cloudy skies. This is NOAA All Hazards Radio KEC 74 in Indianapolis. Now a look at your forecast for Indianapolis and central Indiana. Rest of tonight. Partly cloudy through the late overnight, then clearing. Lows around 50. Northeast winds around 5 miles an hour. For Saturday, mostly sunny. Highs in the lower 70s. Northeast winds 5 to 10 miles an hour. Saturday night, mostly clear. Lows in the upper 40s. Northeast winds around 5 miles an hour. For Sunday, sunny. Highs in the lower 70s. North winds around 5 miles an hour. Once again, the forecast for rest of tonight. Partly cloudy through the late overnight, then clearing. Lows around 50. Northeast winds around 5 miles an hour. Taking a look at the 3 through 7 day forecast for Indianapolis and central Indiana. Sunday night. Clear. Lows in the lower 50s. North winds around 5 miles an hour. For Monday and Monday night. Clear. Highs in the lower 70s. Lows in the lower 50s. Tuesday. Mostly sunny. Highs in the mid-70s. For Tuesday night. Partly cloudy. Lows around 60. Wednesday. Mostly cloudy through early afternoon, then becoming partly cloudy. A chance of showers with a slight chance of thunderstorms. Highs in the mid-70s. Chance of rain 40%. For Wednesday night and Thursday, partly cloudy with a 50% chance of showers. Lows in the mid-60s. Highs in the mid-70s. Thursday night, partly cloudy through the late overnight, then becoming mostly cloudy. A 40% chance of showers. Lows in the lower 60s. For Friday, mostly cloudy with a 50% chance of showers. Highs in the mid-70s. Look for Saturday, October 3rd through Friday, October 9th, calls for temperatures to be near normal and precipitation to be above normal. Normal highs for the period are around 70 degrees, and normal lows are between 45 and 50. The normal precipitation total for the 7 days is around 0.75 inches. The ultraviolet index for Indianapolis on Saturday will be 6. The Environmental Protection Agency categorizes an index of 6 as high exposure to ultraviolet radiation. At 10 p.m. at Indianapolis, it was mostly cloudy. The temperature

Temperature was 64 degrees, the dew point 45, and the relative humidity 49%. The wind was northeast at 10 miles an hour. The barometric pressure was 30.21 inches and rising. Around central Indiana, it was partly cloudy, with a temperature of 58 at Anderson, 60 at Muncie, 62 at Eagle Creek Air Park, and 62 at Shelbyville. In Zionsville, it was mostly cloudy, with a temperature of 57. Elsewhere across Indiana, it was partly cloudy, with a temperature of 58 at South Bend and 64 at Bloomington. It was mostly cloudy, with a temperature of 57 at Fort Wayne, 63 at Lafayette, and 64 at Evansville. At Terre Haute, it was cloudy, with a temperature of 63. Just outside Indiana, it was partly cloudy, with a temperature of 59 at Chicago and 63 at Champaign. It was mostly cloudy, with a temperature of 59 at Dayton, 69 at St. Louis, and 67 at Louisville. At Cincinnati, it was cloudy, with a temperature of 62. Once again, at Indianapolis, it was 64 degrees with mostly cloudy skies. This is NOAA All Hazards Radio KEC 74 in Indianapolis. Now a look at your forecast for Indianapolis and central Indiana. Rest of tonight. Partly cloudy through the late overnight, then clearing. Lows around 50. Northeast winds around 5 miles an hour. For Saturday, mostly sunny. Highs in the lower 70s. Northeast winds 5 to 10 miles an hour. Saturday night, mostly clear. Lows in the upper 40s. Northeast winds around 5 miles an hour. For Sunday, sunny. Highs in the lower 70s. North winds around 5 miles an hour. Once again, the forecast for rest of tonight. Partly cloudy through the late overnight, then clearing. Lows around 50. Northeast winds around 5 miles an hour. Taking a look at the 3 through 7 day forecast for Indianapolis and central Indiana. Sunday night. Clear. Lows in the lower 50s. North winds around 5 miles an hour. For Monday and Monday night. Clear. Highs in the lower 70s. Lows in the lower 50s. Tuesday. Mostly sunny. Highs in the mid-70s. For Tuesday night. Partly cloudy. Lows around 60. Wednesday. Mostly cloudy through early afternoon, then becoming partly cloudy. A chance of showers with a slight chance of thunderstorms. Highs in the mid-70s. Chance of rain 40%. For Wednesday night and Thursday, partly cloudy with a 50% chance of showers. Lows in the mid-60s. Highs in the mid-70s. Thursday night, partly cloudy through the late overnight, then becoming mostly cloudy. A 40% chance of showers. Lows in the lower 60s. For Friday, mostly cloudy with a 50% chance of showers. Highs in the mid-70s. Outlook for Saturday, October 3rd through Friday, October 9th, calls for temperatures to be near normal and precipitation to be above normal. Normal highs for the period are around 70 degrees, and normal lows are between 45 and 50. The normal precipitation total for the 7 days is around 0.75 inches. The ultraviolet index for Indianapolis on Saturday will be 6. The Environmental Protection Agency categorizes an index of 6 as high exposure to ultraviolet radiation. At 10 p.m. at Indianapolis, it was mostly cloudy. The temperature was 64 degrees, the dew point 45, and the relative humidity 49%. The wind was northeast at 10 miles an hour. The barometric pressure was 30.21 inches and rising. Around central Indiana, it was partly cloudy, with a temperature of 58 at Anderson, 60 at Muncie, 62 at Eagle Creek Air Park, and 62 at Shelbyville. In Zionsville, it was mostly cloudy, with a temperature of 57. Elsewhere across Indiana, it was partly cloudy, with a temperature of 58 at South Bend and 64 at Bloomington. It was mostly cloudy, with a temperature of 57 at Fort Wayne, 63 at Lafayette, and 64 at Evansville. At Terre Haute, it was cloudy, with a temperature of 63.

just outside Indiana. It was partly cloudy, with a temperature of 59 at Chicago and 63 at Champaign. It was mostly cloudy, with a temperature of 59 at Dayton, 69 at St. Louis, and 67 at Louisville. At Cincinnati, it was cloudy, with a temperature of 62. Once again, at Indianapolis, it was 64 degrees with mostly cloudy skies. All Hazards Radio KEC 74 in Indianapolis. Now a look at your forecast for Indianapolis and central Indiana. Rest of tonight. Partly cloudy through the late overnight, then clearing. Lows around 50. Northeast winds around 5 miles an hour. For Saturday, mostly sunny. Highs in the lower 70s. Northeast winds 5 to 10 miles an hour. Saturday night, mostly clear. Lows in the upper 40s. Northeast winds around 5 miles an hour. For Sunday, sunny. Highs in the lower 70s. North winds around 5 miles an hour. Once again, the forecast for rest of tonight. Partly cloudy through the late overnight, then clearing. Lows around 50. Northeast winds around 5 miles an hour. Taking a look at the 3 through 7 day forecast for Indianapolis and central Indiana. Sunday night. Clear. Lows in the lower 50s. North winds around 5 miles an hour. For Monday and Monday night. Clear. Highs in the lower 70s. Lows in the lower 50s. Tuesday. Mostly sunny. Highs in the mid-70s. For Tuesday night. Partly cloudy. Lows around 60. Wednesday. Mostly cloudy through early afternoon, then becoming partly cloudy. A chance of showers with a slight chance of thunderstorms. Highs in the mid-70s. Chance of rain 40%. For Wednesday night and Thursday. Partly cloudy with a 50% chance of showers. Lows in the mid-60s. Highs in the mid-70s. Thursday night. Partly cloudy through the late overnight, then becoming mostly cloudy. A 40% chance of showers. Lows in the lower 60s. For Friday. Mostly cloudy with a 50% chance of showers. Highs in the mid-70s. The 8 to 14 day outlook for Saturday, October 3rd through Friday, October 9th, calls for temperatures to be near normal and precipitation to be above normal. Normal highs for the period are around 70 degrees, and normal lows are between 45 and 50. The normal precipitation total for the 7 days is around 0.75 inches. The ultraviolet index for Indianapolis on Saturday will be 6. The Environmental Protection Agency categorizes an index of 6 as high exposure to ultraviolet radiation. At 10 p.m. at Indianapolis, it was mostly cloudy. The temperature was 64 degrees, the dew point 45, and the relative humidity 49%. The wind was northeast at 10 miles an hour. The barometric pressure was 30.21 inches and rising. Around central Indiana, it was partly cloudy, with a temperature of 58 at Anderson, 60 at Muncie, 62 at Eagle Creek Airpark, and 62 at Shelbyville. At Zionsville, it was mostly cloudy, with a temperature of 57. Elsewhere across Indiana, it was partly cloudy, with a temperature of 58 at South Bend, and 64 at Bloomington. It was mostly cloudy, with a temperature of 57 at Fort Wayne, 63 at Lafayette, and 64 at Evansville. At Terre Haute, it was cloudy, with a temperature of 63. Just outside Indiana, it was partly cloudy, with a temperature of 59 at Chicago, and 63 at Champaign. It was mostly cloudy, with a temperature of 59 at Dayton, 69 at St. Louis, and 67 at Louisville. Cincinnati, it was cloudy, with a temperature of 62. Once again, at Indianapolis, it was 64 degrees with mostly cloudy skies. This is NOAA All Hazards Radio KEC 74 in Indianapolis. Now a look at your forecast for Indianapolis and central Indiana. Rest of tonight. Partly cloudy through the late overnight, then clearing. Lows around 50. Northeast winds around 5 miles an hour. For Saturday, mostly sunny.

highs in the lower 70s. Northeast winds 5 to 10 miles an hour. Saturday night, mostly clear. Lows in the upper 40s. Northeast winds around 5 miles an hour. For Sunday, sunny. Highs in the lower 70s. North winds around 5 miles an hour. Once again, the forecast for rest of tonight. Partly cloudy through the late overnight, then clearing. Lows around 50. Northeast winds around 5 miles an hour. The current time is 10:23 p.m. Eastern Daylight Time. Now here is the hazardous weather outlook for central Indiana. For the period through tonight, no hazardous weather is expected at this time. And now the extended outlook for the period Saturday through Thursday. A few rumbles of thunder are possible beginning Wednesday. Spotter information statement. Spotter activation is not anticipated. Taking a look at the 3 through 7 day forecast for Indianapolis and central Indiana. Sunday night. Clear. Lows in the lower 50s. North winds around 5 miles an hour. For Monday and Monday night. Clear. Highs in the lower 70s. Lows in the lower 50s. Tuesday. Mostly sunny. Highs in the mid 70s. For Tuesday night. Partly cloudy. Lows around 60. Wednesday. Mostly cloudy through early afternoon, then becoming partly cloudy. A chance of showers with a slight chance of thunderstorms. Highs in the mid-70s. Chance of rain 40%. For Wednesday night and Thursday. Partly cloudy with a 50% chance of showers. Lows in the mid-60s. Highs in the mid-70s. Thursday night. Partly cloudy through the late overnight, then becoming mostly cloudy. A 40% chance of showers. Lows in the lower 60s. For Friday. Mostly cloudy with a 50% chance of showers. Highs in the mid-70s. The 8 to 14 day outlook for Saturday, October 3rd through Friday, October 9th, calls for temperatures to be near normal and precipitation to be above normal. Normal highs for the period are around 70 degrees, and normal lows are between 45 and 50. The normal precipitation total for the 7 days is around 0.75 inches. The ultraviolet index for Indianapolis on Saturday will be 6. The Environmental Protection Agency categorizes an index of 6 as high exposure to ultraviolet radiation. At 10 p.m. at Indianapolis, it was mostly cloudy. The temperature was 64 degrees, the dew point 45, and the relative humidity 49%. The wind was northeast at 10 miles an hour. The barometric pressure was 30.21 inches and rising. Around central Indiana, it was partly cloudy, with a temperature of 58 at Anderson, 60 at Muncie, 62 at Eagle Creek Airpark, and 62 at Shelbyville. At Zionsville, it was mostly cloudy, with a temperature of 57. Elsewhere across Indiana, it was partly cloudy, with a temperature of 58 at South Bend and 64 at Bloomington. It was mostly cloudy, with a temperature of 57 at Fort Wayne, 63 at Lafayette, and 64 at Evansville. At Terre Haute, it was cloudy, with a temperature of 63. Just outside Indiana, it was partly cloudy, with a temperature of 59 at Chicago and 63 at Champaign. It was mostly cloudy, with a temperature of 59 at Dayton, 69 at St. Louis, and 67 at Louisville. At Cincinnati, it was cloudy, with a temperature of 62. Once again, at Indianapolis, it was 64 degrees with mostly cloudy skies. This is NOAA All Hazards Radio KEC 74 in Indianapolis. Now a look at your forecast for Indianapolis and central Indiana. Rest of tonight. Partly cloudy through the late overnight, then clearing. Lows around 50. Northeast winds around 5 miles an hour. For Saturday, mostly sunny. Highs in the lower 70s. Northeast winds 5 to 10 miles an hour. Saturday night, mostly clear. Lows in the upper 40s. Northeast winds around 5 miles an hour. For Sunday, sunny. Highs in the lower 70s. North winds around 5 miles.

miles an hour. Once again, the forecast for rest of tonight. Partly cloudy through the late overnight, then clearing. Lows around 50. Northeast winds around 5 miles an hour. Taking a look at the 3-7 day forecast for Indianapolis and central Indiana. Sunday night. Clear. Lows in the lower 50s. North winds around 5 miles an hour. For Monday and Monday night. Clear. Highs in the lower 70s. Lows in the lower 50s. Tuesday. Mostly sunny. Highs in the mid-70s. For Tuesday night. Partly cloudy. Lows around 60. Wednesday. Mostly cloudy through early afternoon, then becoming partly cloudy. A chance of showers with a slight chance of thunderstorms. Highs in the mid-70s. Chance of rain 40%. For Wednesday night and Thursday. Partly cloudy with a 50% chance of showers. Lows in the mid-60s. Highs in the mid-70s. Thursday night. Partly cloudy through the late overnight, then becoming mostly cloudy. A 40% chance of showers. Lows in the lower 60s. For Friday. Mostly cloudy with a 50% chance of showers. Highs in the mid-70s. 8-14 day outlook for Saturday, October 3rd through Friday, October 9th, calls for temperatures to be near normal and precipitation to be above normal. Normal highs for the period are around 70 degrees, and normal lows are between 45 and 50. The normal precipitation total for the 7 days is around 0.75 inches. The ultraviolet index for Indianapolis on Saturday will be 6. The Environmental Protection Agency categorizes an index of 6 as high exposure to ultraviolet radiation. At 10 p.m. at Indianapolis, it was mostly cloudy. The temperature was 64 degrees, the dew point 45, and the relative humidity 49%. The wind was northeast at 10 miles an hour. The barometric pressure was 30.21 inches and rising. Around central Indiana, it was partly cloudy, with a temperature of 58 at Anderson, 60 at Muncie, 62 at Eagle Creek Airpark, and 62 at Shelbyville. At Zionsville, it was mostly cloudy, with a temperature of 57. Elsewhere across Indiana, it was partly cloudy, with a temperature of 58 at South Bend, and 64 at Bloomington. It was mostly cloudy, with a temperature of 57 at Fort Wayne, 63 at Lafayette, and 64 at Evansville. At Terre Haute, it was cloudy, with a temperature of 63. Just outside Indiana, it was partly cloudy, with a temperature of 59 at Chicago, and 63 at Champaign. It was mostly cloudy, with a temperature of 59 at Dayton, 69 at St. Louis, and 67 at Louisville. At Cincinnati, it was cloudy, with a temperature of 62. Once again, at Indianapolis, it was 64 degrees with mostly cloudy skies. This is NOAA All Hazards Radio KEC 74 in Indianapolis. Now a look at your forecast for Indianapolis and central Indiana. Rest of tonight. Partly cloudy through the late overnight, then clearing. Lows around 50. Northeast winds around 5 miles an hour. For Saturday, mostly sunny. Highs in the lower 70s. Northeast winds 5 to 10 miles an hour. Saturday night, mostly clear. Lows in the upper 40s. Northeast winds around 5 miles an hour. For Sunday, sunny. Highs in the lower 70s. North winds around 5 miles an hour. Once again, the forecast for rest of tonight. Partly cloudy through the late overnight, then clearing. Lows around 50. Northeast winds around 5 miles an hour. Taking a look at the 3-7 day forecast for Indianapolis and central Indiana. Sunday night. Clear. Lows in the lower 50s. North winds around 5 miles an hour. For Monday and Monday night. Clear. Highs in the lower 70s. Lows in the lower 50s. Tuesday. Mostly sunny. Highs in the mid-70s. For Tuesday night. Partly cloudy. Lows around 60. Wednesday. Mostly cloudy.

through early afternoon, then becoming partly cloudy. A chance of showers with a slight chance of thunderstorms. Highs in the mid-70s. Chance of rain 40%. For Wednesday night and Thursday, partly cloudy with a 50% chance of showers. Lows in the mid-60s. Highs in the mid-70s. Thursday night, partly cloudy through the late overnight, then becoming mostly cloudy. A 40% chance of showers. Lows in the lower 60s. For Friday, mostly cloudy with a 50% chance of showers. Highs in the mid-70s. The 8-to-14-day outlook for Saturday, October 3rd through Friday, October 9th, calls for temperatures to be near normal and precipitation to be above normal. Normal highs for the period are around 70 degrees, and normal lows are between October 3rd through Friday, October 9th, calls for temperatures to be near normal and precipitation to be above normal. Normal highs for the period are around 70 degrees, and normal lows are between 45 and 50. The normal precipitation total for the 7 days is around 0.75 inches. The ultraviolet index for Indianapolis on Saturday will be 6. The Environmental Protection Agency categorizes an index of 6 as high exposure to ultraviolet radiation. At 10 p.m. at Indianapolis, it was mostly cloudy. The temperature was 64 degrees, the dew point 45, and the relative humidity 49%. The wind was northeast at 10 miles an hour. The barometric pressure was 30.21 inches and rising. Around central Indiana, it was partly cloudy, with a temperature of 58 at Anderson, 60 at Muncie, 62 at Eagle Creek Airpark, and 62 at Shelbyville. At Zionsville, it was mostly cloudy, with a temperature of 57. Elsewhere across Indiana, it was partly cloudy, with a temperature of 58 at South Bend and 64 at Bloomington. It was mostly cloudy, with a temperature of 57 at Fort Wayne, 63 at Lafayette, and 64 at Evansville. At Terre Haute, it was cloudy, with a temperature of 63. Just outside Indiana, it was partly cloudy, with a temperature of 59 at Chicago and 63 at Champaign. It was mostly cloudy, with a temperature of 59 at Dayton, 69 at St. Louis, and 67 at Louisville. At Cincinnati, it was cloudy, with a temperature of 62. Once again, at Indianapolis, it was 64 degrees with mostly cloudy skies. This is NOAA All Hazards Radio KEC 74 in Indianapolis. Now a look at your forecast for Indianapolis and central Indiana. Rest of tonight. Partly cloudy through the late overnight, then clearing. Lows around 50. Northeast winds around 5 miles an hour. For Saturday, mostly sunny. Highs in the lower 70s. Northeast winds 5 to 10 miles an hour. Saturday night, mostly clear. Lows in the upper 40s. Northeast winds around 5 miles an hour. For Sunday, sunny. Highs in the lower 70s. North winds around 5 miles an hour. Once again, the forecast for rest of tonight. Partly cloudy through the late overnight, then clearing. Lows around 50. Northeast winds around 5 miles an hour. Taking a look at the 3-through-7-day forecast for Indianapolis and central Indiana. Sunday night. Clear. Lows in the lower 50s. North winds around 5 miles an hour. For Monday and Monday night. Clear. Highs in the lower 70s. Lows in the lower 50s. Tuesday. Mostly sunny. Highs in the mid-70s. For Tuesday night. Partly cloudy. Lows around 60. Wednesday. Mostly cloudy through early afternoon, then becoming partly cloudy. A chance of showers with a slight chance of thunderstorms. Highs in the mid-70s. Chance of rain 40%. For Wednesday night and Thursday, partly cloudy with a 50% chance of showers. Lows in the mid-60s. Highs in the mid-70s. Thursday night, partly cloudy through the late overnight, then becoming mostly cloudy. A 40% chance of showers. Lows in the lower 60s. For Friday, mostly cloudy with a 50% chance of showers.

highs in the mid-70s. 8 to 14-day outlook for Saturday, October 3rd through Friday, October 9th, calls for temperatures to be near normal and precipitation to be above normal. Normal highs for the period are around 70 degrees, and normal lows are between 45 and 50. The normal precipitation total for the 7 days is around 0.75 inches. The ultraviolet index for Indianapolis on Saturday will be 6. The Environmental Protection Agency categorizes an index of 6 as high exposure to ultraviolet radiation. At 10 p.m. at Indianapolis, it was mostly cloudy. The temperature was 64 degrees, the dew point 45, and the relative humidity 49%. The wind was northeast at 10 miles an hour. The barometric pressure was 30.21 inches and rising. Around central Indiana, it was partly cloudy, with a temperature of 58 at Anderson, 60 at Muncie, 62 at Eagle Creek Airpark, and 62 at Shelbyville. At Zionsville, it was mostly cloudy, with a temperature of 57. Elsewhere across Indiana, it was partly cloudy, with a temperature of 58 at South Bend and 64 at Bloomington. It was mostly cloudy, with a temperature of 57 at Fort Wayne, 63 at Lafayette, and 64 at Evansville. At Terre Haute, it was cloudy, with a temperature of 63. Just outside Indiana, it was partly cloudy, with a temperature of 59 at Chicago and 63 at Champaign. It was mostly cloudy, with a temperature of 59 at Dayton, 69 at St. Louis, and 67 at Louisville. At Cincinnati, it was cloudy, with a temperature of 62. Once again, at Indianapolis, it was 64 degrees with mostly cloudy skies. The current time is 10:39 p.m. Eastern Daylight Time. This is NOAA All Hazards Radio KEC 74 in Indianapolis. Now a look at your forecast for Indianapolis and central Indiana. Rest of tonight. Partly cloudy through the late overnight, then clearing. Lows around 50. Northeast winds around 5 miles an hour. For Saturday, mostly sunny. Highs in the lower 70s. Northeast winds 5 to 10 miles an hour. Saturday night, mostly clear. Lows in the upper 40s. Northeast winds around 5 miles an hour. For Sunday, sunny. Highs in the lower 70s. North winds around 5 miles an hour. Once again, the forecast for rest of tonight. Partly cloudy through the late overnight, then clearing. Lows around 50. Northeast winds around 5 miles an hour. Taking a look at the 3 through 7 day forecast for Indianapolis and central Indiana. Sunday night, clear. Lows in the lower 50s. North winds around 5 miles an hour. For Monday and Monday night, clear. Highs in the lower 70s. Lows in the lower 50s. Tuesday, mostly sunny. Highs in the mid-70s. For Tuesday night, partly cloudy. Lows around 60. Wednesday, mostly cloudy through early afternoon, then becoming partly cloudy. A chance of showers with a slight chance of thunderstorms. Highs in the mid-70s. Chance of rain 40%. For Wednesday night and Thursday, partly cloudy with a 50% chance of showers. Lows in the mid-60s. Highs in the mid-70s. Thursday night, partly cloudy through the late overnight, then becoming mostly cloudy. A 40% chance of showers. Lows in the lower 60s. For Friday, mostly cloudy with a 50% chance of showers. Highs in the mid-70s. Outlook for Saturday, October 3rd through Friday, October 9th, calls for temperatures to be near normal and precipitation to be above normal. Normal highs for the period are around 70 degrees, and normal lows are between 45 and 50. The normal precipitation total for the 7 days is around 0.75 inches. The ultraviolet index for Indianapolis on Saturday will be 6. The Environmental Protection Agency categorizes an index of 6 as high exposure to ultraviolet radiation. At 10 p.m. at Indianapolis, it was mostly cloudy. The temperature was 64 degrees,

74 in Indianapolis. Now we'll look at your forecast for Indianapolis and central Indiana. Rest of tonight. Partly cloudy through the late overnight, then clearing. Lows around 50. Northeast winds around 5 miles an hour. For Saturday, mostly sunny. Highs in the lower 70s. Northeast winds 5 to 10 miles an hour. Saturday night, mostly clear. Lows in the upper 40s. Northeast winds around 5 miles an hour. For Sunday, sunny. Highs in the lower 70s. North winds around 5 miles an hour. Once again, the forecast for rest of tonight. Partly cloudy through the late overnight, then clearing. Lows around 50. Northeast winds around 5 miles an hour. The current time is 10:53 p.m. Eastern Daylight Time. Taking a look at the 3-7 day forecast for Indianapolis and central Indiana. Sunday night. Clear. Lows in the lower 50s. North winds around 5 miles an hour. For Monday and Monday night. Clear. Highs in the lower 70s. Lows in the lower 50s. Tuesday. Mostly sunny. Highs in the mid 70s. For Tuesday night. Partly cloudy. Lows around 60. Wednesday. Mostly cloudy through early afternoon, then becoming partly cloudy. A chance of showers with a slight chance of thunderstorms. Highs in the mid-70s. Chance of rain 40%. For Wednesday night and Thursday, partly cloudy with a 50% chance of showers. Lows in the mid-60s. Highs in the mid-70s. Thursday night, partly cloudy through the late overnight, then becoming mostly cloudy. A 40% chance of showers. Lows in the lower 60s. For Friday, mostly cloudy with a 50% chance of showers. Highs in the mid-70s. The 8-14 day outlook for Saturday, October 3rd through Friday, October 9th, calls for temperatures to be near normal and precipitation to be above normal. Normal highs for the period are around 70 degrees, and normal lows are between 45 and 50. The normal precipitation total for the 7 days is around 0.75 inches. The ultraviolet index for Indianapolis on Saturday will be 6. The Environmental Protection Agency categorizes an index of 6 as high exposure to ultraviolet radiation. At 10 p.m. at Indianapolis, it was mostly cloudy. The temperature was 64 degrees, the dew point 45, and the relative humidity 49%. The wind was northeast at 10 miles an hour. The barometric pressure was 30.21 inches and rising. Around central Indiana, it was partly cloudy, with a temperature of 58 at Anderson, 60 at Muncie, 62 at Eagle Creek Airpark, and 62 at Shelbyville. At Zionsville, it was mostly cloudy, with a temperature of 57. Elsewhere across Indiana, it was partly cloudy, with a temperature of 58 at South Bend, and 64 at Bloomington. It was mostly cloudy, with a temperature of 57 at Fort Wayne, 63 at Lafayette, and 64 at Evansville. At Terre Haute, it was cloudy, with a temperature of 63. Just outside Indiana, it was partly cloudy, with a temperature of 59 at Chicago, and 63 at Champaign. It was mostly cloudy, with a temperature of 59 at Dayton, 69 at St. Louis, and 67 at Louisville. At Cincinnati, it was cloudy, with a temperature of 62. Once again, at Indianapolis, it was 64 degrees with mostly cloudy skies. This is NOAA All Hazards Radio KEC 74 in Indianapolis. Now a look at your forecast for Indianapolis and central Indiana. Rest of tonight. Partly cloudy through the late overnight, then clearing. Lows around 50. Northeast winds around 5 miles an hour. For Saturday, mostly sunny. Highs in the lower 70s. Northeast winds 5 to 10 miles an hour. Saturday night, mostly clear. Lows in the upper 40s. Northeast winds around 5 miles an hour. For Sunday, sunny. Highs in the lower 70s. North winds around 5 miles an hour. Once again,

the forecast for rest of tonight. Partly cloudy through the late overnight, then clearing. Lows around 50. Northeast winds around 5 miles an hour. Taking a look at the 3-7 day forecast for Indianapolis and central Indiana. Sunday night. Clear. Lows in the lower 50s. North winds around 5 miles an hour. For Monday and Monday night. Clear. Highs in the lower 70s. Lows in the lower 50s. Tuesday. Mostly sunny. Highs in the mid 70s. For Tuesday night. Partly cloudy. Lows around 60. Wednesday. Mostly cloudy through early afternoon, then becoming partly cloudy. A chance of showers with a slight chance of thunderstorms. Highs in the mid-70s. Chance of rain 40%. For Wednesday night and Thursday. Partly cloudy with a 50% chance of showers. Lows in the mid-60s. Highs in the mid-70s. Thursday night. Partly cloudy through the late overnight, then becoming mostly cloudy. A 40% chance of showers. Lows in the lower 60s. For Friday. Mostly cloudy with a 50% chance of showers. Highs in the mid-70s. The 8th outlook for Saturday, October 3rd through Friday, October 9th, calls for temperatures to be near normal and precipitation to be above normal. Normal highs for the period are around 70 degrees, and normal lows are between 45 and 50. The normal precipitation total for the 7 days is around 0.75 inches. The ultraviolet index for Indianapolis on Saturday will be 6. The Environmental Protection Agency categorizes an index of 6 as high exposure to ultraviolet radiation. At 10 p.m. at Indianapolis, it was mostly cloudy. The temperature was 64 degrees, the dew point 45, and the relative humidity 49%. The wind was northeast at 10 miles an hour. The barometric pressure was 30.21 inches and rising. Around central Indiana, it was partly cloudy, with a temperature of 58 at Anderson, 60 at Muncie, 62 at Eagle Creek Airpark, and 62 at Shelbyville. At Zionsville, it was mostly cloudy, with a temperature of 57. Elsewhere across Indiana, it was partly cloudy, with a temperature of 58 at South Bend and 64 at Bloomington. It was mostly cloudy, with a temperature of 57 at Fort Wayne, 63 at Lafayette, and 64 at Evansville. At Terre Haute, it was cloudy, with a temperature of 63. Just outside Indiana, it was partly cloudy, with a temperature of 59 at Chicago and 63 at Champaign. It was mostly cloudy, with a temperature of 59 at Dayton, 69 at St. Louis, and 67 at Louisville. At Cincinnati, it was cloudy, with a temperature of 62. Once again, at Indianapolis, it was 64 degrees with mostly cloudy skies. This is NOAA All Hazards Radio KEC 74 in Indianapolis. Now we'll look at your forecast for Indianapolis and central Indiana. Rest of tonight. Partly cloudy through the late overnight, then clearing. Lows around 50. Northeast winds around 5 miles an hour. For Saturday, mostly sunny. Highs in the lower 70s. Northeast winds 5 to 10 miles an hour. Saturday night, mostly clear. Lows in the upper 40s. Northeast winds around 5 miles an hour. For Sunday, sunny. Highs in the lower 70s. North winds around 5 miles an hour. Once again, the forecast for rest of tonight. Partly cloudy through the late overnight, then clearing. Lows around 50. Northeast winds around 5 miles an hour. Taking a look at the 3-7 day forecast for Indianapolis and central Indiana. Sunday night. Clear. Lows in the lower 50s. North winds around 5 miles an hour. For Monday and Monday night. Clear. Highs in the lower 70s. Lows in the lower 50s. Tuesday. Mostly sunny. Highs in the mid-70s. For Tuesday night. Partly cloudy. Lows around 60. Wednesday. Mostly cloudy through early afternoon, then becoming

7 days is around 0.75 inches. Now here is the hazardous weather outlook for central Indiana. For the period through tonight, no hazardous weather is expected at this time. And now the extended outlook for the period Saturday through Thursday. A few rumbles of thunder are possible beginning Wednesday. Spotter information statement, spotter activation is not anticipated. The ultraviolet index for Indianapolis on Saturday will be 6. The Environmental Protection Agency categorizes an index of 6 as high exposure to ultraviolet radiation. At 10 p.m. at Indianapolis, it was mostly cloudy. The temperature was 64 degrees, the dew point 45, and the relative humidity 49%. The wind was northeast at 10 miles an hour. The barometric pressure was 30.21 inches and rising. Around central Indiana, it was partly cloudy, with a temperature of 58 at Anderson, 60 at Muncie, 62 at Eagle Creek Airpark, and 62 at Shelbyville. At Zionsville, it was mostly cloudy, with a temperature of 57. Elsewhere across Indiana, it was partly cloudy, with a temperature of 58 at South Bend, and 64 at Bloomington. It was mostly cloudy, with a temperature of 57 at Fort Wayne, 63 at Lafayette, and 64 at Evansville. At Terre Haute, it was cloudy, with a temperature of 63. Just outside Indiana, it was partly cloudy, with a temperature of 59 at Chicago, and 63 at Champaign. It was mostly cloudy, with a temperature of 59 at Dayton, 69 at St. Louis, and 67 at Louisville. At Cincinnati, it was cloudy, with a temperature of 62. Once again, at Indianapolis, it was 64 degrees with mostly cloudy skies. This is NOAA All Hazards Radio KEC 74 in Indianapolis. Now a look at your forecast for Indianapolis and central Indiana. Rest of tonight. Partly cloudy through the late overnight, then clearing. Lows around 50. Northeast winds around 5 miles an hour. For Saturday, mostly sunny. Highs in the lower 70s. Northeast winds 5 to 10 miles an hour. Saturday night, mostly clear. Lows in the upper 40s. Northeast winds around 5 miles an hour. For Sunday, sunny. Highs in the lower 70s. North winds around 5 miles an hour. Once again, the forecast for rest of tonight. Partly cloudy through the late overnight, then clearing. Lows around 50. Northeast winds around 5 miles an hour. Taking a look at the 3 through 7 day forecast for Indianapolis and central Indiana. Sunday night. Clear. Lows in the lower 50s. North winds around 5 miles an hour. For Monday and Monday night. Clear. Highs in the lower 70s. Lows in the lower 50s. Tuesday. Mostly sunny. Highs in the mid 70s. For Tuesday night. Partly cloudy. Lows around 60. Wednesday. Mostly cloudy through early afternoon, then becoming partly cloudy. A chance of showers with a slight chance of thunderstorms. Highs in the mid 70s. Chance of rain 40%. For Wednesday night and Thursday, partly cloudy with a 50% chance of showers. Lows in the mid-60s. Highs in the mid-70s. Thursday night, partly cloudy through the late overnight, then becoming mostly cloudy. A 40% chance of showers. Lows in the lower 60s. For Friday, mostly cloudy with a 50% chance of showers. Highs in the mid-70s. Outlook for Saturday, October 3rd through Friday, October 9th, calls for temperatures to be near normal and precipitation to be above normal. Normal highs for the period are around 70 degrees, and normal lows are between 45 and 50. The normal precipitation total for the 7 days is around 0.75 inches. The ultraviolet index for Indianapolis on Saturday will be 6. The Environmental Protection Agency categorizes an index of 6 as high exposure to ultraviolet radiation. The current time is 11:08 p.m. Eastern Daylight Time. At 10 p.m. at Indianapolis, it was mostly cloudy. The temperature was

64 degrees, the dew point 45, and the relative humidity 49%. The wind was northeast at 10 miles an hour. The barometric pressure was 30.21 inches and rising. Around central Indiana, it was partly cloudy, with a temperature of 58 at Anderson, 60 at Muncie, 62 at Eagle Creek Airpark, and 62 at Shelbyville. In Zionsville, it was mostly cloudy, with a temperature of 57. Elsewhere across Indiana, it was partly cloudy, with a temperature of 58 at South Bend, and 64 at Bloomington. Cloudy, with a temperature of 57 at Fort Wayne, 63 at Lafayette, and 64 at Evansville. At Terre Haute, cloudy, with a temperature of 63. Just outside Indiana, it was partly cloudy, with a temperature of 59 at Chicago, and 63 at Champaign. It was mostly cloudy, with a temperature of 59 at Dayton, 69 at St. Louis, and 67 at Louisville. At Cincinnati, it was cloudy, with a temperature of 62. Once again, at Indianapolis, it was 64 degrees with mostly cloudy skies. This is NOAA All Hazards Radio KEC 74 in Indianapolis. Now a look at your forecast for Indianapolis and central Indiana. Rest of tonight. Partly cloudy through the late overnight, then clearing. Lows around 50. Northeast winds around 5 miles an hour. For Saturday, mostly sunny. Highs in the lower 70s. Northeast winds 5 to 10 miles an hour. Saturday night, mostly clear. Lows in the upper 40s. Northeast winds around 5 miles an hour. For Sunday, sunny. Highs in the lower 70s. North winds around 5 miles an hour. Once again, the forecast for rest of tonight. Partly cloudy through the late overnight, then clearing. Lows around 50. Northeast winds around 5 miles an hour. Taking a look at the 3 through 7 day forecast for Indianapolis and central Indiana. Sunday night. Clear. Lows in the lower 50s. North winds around 5 miles an hour. For Monday and Monday night. Clear. Highs in the lower 70s. Lows in the lower 50s. Tuesday. Mostly sunny. Highs in the mid 70s. For Tuesday night. Partly cloudy. Lows around 60. Wednesday. Mostly cloudy through early afternoon, then becoming partly cloudy. A chance of showers with a slight chance of thunderstorms. Highs in the mid 70s. Chance of rain 40%. For Wednesday night and Thursday, partly cloudy with a 50% chance of showers. Lows in the mid-60s. Highs in the mid-70s. Thursday night, partly cloudy through the late overnight, then becoming mostly cloudy. A 40% chance of showers. Lows in the lower 60s. For Friday, mostly cloudy with a 50% chance of showers. Highs in the mid-70s. Outlook for Saturday, October 3rd through Friday, October 9th, calls for temperatures to be near normal and precipitation to be above normal. Normal highs for the period are around 70 degrees, and normal lows are between 45 and 50. The normal precipitation total for the 7 days is around 0.75 inches. The ultraviolet index for Indianapolis on Saturday will be 6. The Environmental Protection Agency categorizes an index of 6 as high exposure to ultraviolet radiation. At 11 p.m. at Indianapolis, it was mostly cloudy. The temperature was 63 degrees, the dew point 49, and the relative humidity 60%. The wind was northeast at 9 miles an hour. The barometric pressure was 30.21 inches and steady. Around central Indiana, it was mostly cloudy, with a temperature of 58 at Anderson, 58 at Muncie, 56 at Zionsville, 61 at Eagle Creek Airpark, and 60 at Shelbyville. Elsewhere across Indiana, skies ranged from partly cloudy to mostly cloudy. It was 56 at South Bend, 56 at Fort Wayne, and 62 at Lafayette. Terre Haute reported 63, Bloomington reported 63, and Evansville reported 64. Just outside Indiana, at Chicago, it was partly cloudy, with a temperature of 59.

It was mostly cloudy, with a temperature of 57 at Dayton, 69 at St. Louis, 60 at Cincinnati, and 65 at Louisville. At Champaign, it was cloudy, with a temperature of 63. Once again, at Indianapolis, it was 63 degrees with mostly cloudy skies. This is NOAA All Hazards Radio KEC 74 in Indianapolis. And now a look at your forecast for Indianapolis and central Indiana. Rest of tonight. Partly cloudy through the late overnight, then clearing. Lows around 50. Northeast winds around 5 miles an hour. For Saturday, mostly sunny. Highs in the lower 70s. Northeast winds 5 to 10 miles an hour. Saturday night, mostly clear. Lows in the upper 40s. Northeast winds around 5 miles an hour. For Sunday, sunny. Highs in the lower 70s. North winds around 5 miles an hour. Once again, the forecast for rest of tonight. Partly cloudy through the late overnight, then clearing. Lows around 50. Northeast winds around 5 miles an hour. Taking a look at the 3 through 7 day forecast for Indianapolis and central Indiana. Sunday night. Clear. Lows in the lower 50s. North winds around 5 miles an hour. For Monday and Monday night. Clear. Highs in the lower 70s. Lows in the lower 50s. Tuesday. Mostly sunny. Highs in the mid-70s. For Tuesday night. Partly cloudy. Lows around 60. Wednesday. Mostly cloudy through early afternoon, then becoming partly cloudy. A chance of showers with a slight chance of thunderstorms. Highs in the mid-70s. Chance of rain 40%. For Wednesday night and Thursday. Partly cloudy with a 50% chance of showers. Lows in the mid-60s. Highs in the mid-70s. Thursday night. Partly cloudy through the late overnight, then becoming mostly cloudy. A 40% chance of showers. Lows in the lower 60s. For Friday. Mostly cloudy with a 50% chance of showers. Highs in the mid-70s. The 8 to 14 day outlook for Saturday, October 3rd through Friday, October 9th, calls for temperatures to be near normal and precipitation to be above normal. Normal highs for the period are around 70 degrees, and normal lows are between 45 and 50. The normal precipitation total for the 7 days is around 0.75 inches. The ultraviolet index for Indianapolis on Saturday will be 6. The Environmental Protection Agency categorizes an index of 6 as high exposure to ultraviolet radiation. At 11 p.m. at Indianapolis, it was mostly cloudy. The temperature was 63 degrees, the dew point 49, and the relative humidity 60%. The wind was northeast at 9 miles an hour. The barometric pressure was 30.21 inches and steady. Around central Indiana, it was mostly cloudy, with a temperature of 58 at Anderson, 58 at Muncie, 56 at Zionsville, 61 at Eagle Creek Airpark, and 60 at Shelbyville. Elsewhere across Indiana, skies ranged from partly cloudy to mostly cloudy. It was 56 at South Bend, 56 at Fort Wayne, and 62 at Lafayette. Terre Haute reported 63, Bloomington reported 63, and Evansville reported 64. Just outside Indiana, at Chicago, it was partly cloudy, with a temperature of 59. It was mostly cloudy, with a temperature of 57 at Dayton, 69 at St. Louis, 60 at Cincinnati, and 65 at Louisville. At Champaign, it was cloudy, with a temperature of 63. Once again, at Indianapolis, it was 63 degrees with mostly cloudy skies. This is NOAA All Hazards Radio KEC 74 in Indianapolis. Now a look at your forecast for Indianapolis and central Indiana. Rest of tonight. Partly cloudy through the late overnight, then clearing. Lows around 50. Northeast winds around 5 miles an hour. For Saturday, mostly sunny. Highs in the lower 70s. Northeast winds 5 to 10 miles an hour. Saturday night, mostly clear. Lows in the upper 40s.

northeast winds around 5 miles an hour. For Sunday, sunny, highs in the lower 70s, north winds around 5 miles an hour. Once again, the forecast for rest of tonight. Partly cloudy through the late overnight, then clearing. Lows around 50. Northeast winds around 5 miles an hour. Taking a look at the 3-7 day forecast for Indianapolis and central Indiana. Sunday night. Clear. Lows in the lower 50s. North winds around 5 miles an hour. For Monday and Monday night. Clear. Highs in the lower 70s. Lows in the lower 50s. Tuesday. Mostly sunny. Highs in the mid-70s. For Tuesday night. Partly cloudy. Lows around 60. Wednesday. Mostly cloudy through early afternoon, then becoming partly cloudy. A chance of showers with a slight chance of thunderstorms. Highs in the mid-70s. Chance of rain 40%. For Wednesday night and Thursday. Partly cloudy with a 50% chance of showers. Lows in the mid-60s. Highs in the mid-70s. Thursday night. Partly cloudy through the late overnight, then becoming mostly cloudy. A 40% chance of showers. Lows in the lower 60s. For Friday. Mostly cloudy with a 50% chance of showers. Highs in the mid-70s. The 8-14 day outlook for Saturday, October 3rd through Friday, October 9th, calls for temperatures to be near normal and precipitation to be above normal. Normal highs for the period are around 70 degrees, and normal lows are between 45 and 50. The normal precipitation total for the 7 days is around 0.75 inches. The ultraviolet index for Indianapolis on Saturday will be 6. The Environmental Protection Agency categorizes an index of 6 as high exposure to ultraviolet radiation. At 11 p.m. at Indianapolis, it was mostly cloudy. The temperature was 63 degrees, the dew point 49, and the relative humidity 60%. The wind was northeast at 9 miles an hour. The barometric pressure was 30.21 inches and steady. Around central Indiana, it was mostly cloudy, with a temperature of 58 at Anderson, 58 at Muncie, 56 at Zionsville, 61 at Eagle Creek Airpark, and 60 at Shelbyville. Elsewhere across Indiana, skies ranged from partly cloudy to mostly cloudy. It was 56 at South Bend, 56 at Fort Wayne, and 62 at Lafayette. Terre Haute reported 63, Bloomington reported 63, and Evansville reported 64. Just outside Indiana, at Chicago, it was partly cloudy, with a temperature of 59. It was mostly cloudy, with a temperature of 57 at Dayton, 69 at St. Louis, 60 at Cincinnati, and 65 at Louisville. At Champaign, it was cloudy, with a temperature of 63. Once again, at Indianapolis, it was 63 degrees with mostly cloudy skies. This is NOAA All Hazards Radio KEC 74 in Indianapolis. Now a look at your forecast for Indianapolis and central Indiana. Rest of tonight. Partly cloudy through the late overnight, then clearing. Lows around 50. Northeast winds around 5 miles an hour. For Saturday, mostly sunny. Highs in the lower 70s. Northeast winds 5 to 10 miles an hour. Saturday night, mostly clear. Lows in the upper 40s. Northeast winds around 5 miles an hour. For Sunday, sunny. Highs in the lower 70s. North winds around 5 miles an hour. Once again, the forecast for rest of tonight. Partly cloudy through the late overnight, then clearing. Lows around 50. Northeast winds around 5 miles an hour. Taking a look at the 3-7 day forecast for Indianapolis and central Indiana. Sunday night. Clear. Lows in the lower 50s. North winds around 5 miles an hour. For Monday and Monday night. Clear. Highs in the lower 70s. Lows in the lower 50s. Tuesday. Mostly sunny. Highs in the mid-70s. For Tuesday night.

cloudy. Lows around 60. Wednesday. Mostly cloudy through early afternoon, then becoming partly cloudy. A chance of showers with a slight chance of thunderstorms. Highs in the mid-70s. Chance of rain 40%. For Wednesday night and Thursday. Partly cloudy with a 50% chance of showers. Lows in the mid-60s. Highs in the mid-70s. Thursday night. Partly cloudy through the late overnight, then becoming mostly cloudy. A 40% chance of showers. Lows in the lower 60s. For Friday. Mostly cloudy with a 50% chance of showers. Highs in the mid-70s. The current time is 11:23 p.m. Eastern Daylight Time. Now here is the hazardous weather outlook for central Indiana. For the period through tonight. No hazardous weather is expected at this time. And now the extended outlook for the period Saturday through Thursday. A few rumbles of thunder are possible beginning Wednesday. Spotter information statement. Spotter activation is not anticipated. The 14-day outlook for Saturday, October 3rd through Friday, October 9th, calls for temperatures to be near normal and precipitation to be above normal. Normal highs for the period are around 70 degrees, and normal lows are between 45 and 50. The normal precipitation total for the 7 days is around 0.75 inches. The ultraviolet index for Indianapolis on Saturday will be 6. The Environmental Protection Agency categorizes an index of 6 as high exposure to ultraviolet radiation. At 11 p.m. at Indianapolis, it was mostly cloudy. The temperature was 63 degrees, the dew point 49, and the relative humidity 60%. The wind was northeast at 9 miles an hour. The barometric pressure was 30.21 inches and steady. Around central Indiana, it was mostly cloudy, with a temperature of 58 at Anderson, 58 at Muncie, 56 at Zionsville, 61 at Eagle Creek Airpark, and 60 at Shelbyville. Elsewhere across Indiana, skies ranged from partly cloudy to mostly cloudy. It was 56 at South Bend, 56 at Fort Wayne, and 62 at Lafayette. Terre Haute reported 63, Bloomington reported 63, and Evansville reported 64. Just outside Indiana, at Chicago, it was partly cloudy, with a temperature of 59. It was mostly cloudy, with a temperature of 57 at Dayton, 69 at St. Louis, 60 at Cincinnati, and 65 at Louisville. At Champaign, it was cloudy, with a temperature of 63. Once again, at Indianapolis, it was 63 degrees with mostly cloudy skies. This is NOAA All Hazards Radio KEC 74 in Indianapolis. And now a look at your forecast for Indianapolis and central Indiana. Rest of tonight. Partly cloudy through the late overnight, then clearing. Lows around 50. Northeast winds around 5 miles an hour. For Saturday, mostly sunny. Highs in the lower 70s. Northeast winds 5 to 10 miles an hour. Saturday night, mostly clear. Lows in the upper 40s. Northeast winds around 5 miles an hour. For Sunday, sunny. Highs in the lower 70s. North winds around 5 miles an hour. Once again, the forecast for rest of tonight. Partly cloudy through the late overnight, then clearing. Lows around 50. Northeast winds around 5 miles an hour. Taking a look at the 3 through 7 day forecast for Indianapolis and central Indiana. Sunday night. Clear. Lows in the lower 50s. North winds around 5 miles an hour. For Monday and Monday night. Clear. Highs in the lower 70s. Lows in the lower 50s. Tuesday. Mostly sunny. Highs in the mid-70s. For Tuesday night. Partly cloudy. Lows around 60. Wednesday. Mostly cloudy through early afternoon, then becoming partly cloudy. A chance of showers with a slight chance of thunderstorms. Highs in the mid-70s. Chance of rain 40%. For Wednesday night and Thursday. Partly cloudy with a 50% chance of showers. Lows in the mid-60s. Highs in the

70s. Thursday night. Partly cloudy through the late overnight, then becoming mostly cloudy. A 40% chance of showers. Lows in the lower 60s. For Friday. Mostly cloudy with a 50% chance of showers. Highs in the mid-70s. The 8 to 14 day outlook for Saturday, October 3rd through Friday, October 9th, calls for temperatures to be near normal and precipitation to be above normal. Normal highs for the period are around 70 degrees, and normal lows are between 45 and 50. The normal precipitation total for the 7 days is around 0.75 inches. The ultraviolet index for Indianapolis on Saturday will be 6. The Environmental Protection Agency categorizes an index of 6 as high exposure to ultraviolet radiation. At 11 p.m. at Indianapolis, it was mostly cloudy. The temperature was 63 degrees, the dew point 49, and the relative humidity 60%. The wind was northeast at 9 miles an hour. The barometric pressure was 30.21 inches and steady. Around central Indiana, it was mostly cloudy, with a temperature of 58 at Anderson, 58 at Muncie, 56 at Zionsville, 61 at Eagle Creek Airpark, and 60 at Shelbyville. Elsewhere across Indiana, skies ranged from partly cloudy to mostly cloudy. It was 56 at South Bend, 56 at Fort Wayne, and 62 at Lafayette. Terre Haute reported 63, Bloomington reported 63, and Evansville reported 64. Just outside Indiana, at Chicago, it was partly cloudy, with a temperature of 59. It was mostly cloudy, with a temperature of 57 at Dayton, 69 at St. Louis, 60 at Cincinnati, and 65 at Louisville. At Champaign, it was cloudy, with a temperature of 63. Once again, at Indianapolis, it was 63 degrees with mostly cloudy skies. This is NOAA All Hazards Radio KEC 74 in Indianapolis. Now a look at your forecast for Indianapolis and central Indiana. Rest of tonight. Partly cloudy through the late overnight, then clearing. Lows around 50. Northeast winds around 5 miles an hour. For Saturday, mostly sunny. Highs in the lower 70s. Northeast winds 5 to 10 miles an hour. Saturday night, mostly clear. Lows in the upper 40s. Northeast winds around 5 miles an hour. For Sunday, sunny. Highs in the lower 70s. North winds around 5 miles an hour. Once again, the forecast for rest of tonight. Partly cloudy through the late overnight, then clearing. Lows around 50. Northeast winds around 5 miles an hour. Taking a look at the 3 through 7 day forecast for Indianapolis and central Indiana. Sunday night. Clear. Lows in the lower 50s. North winds around 5 miles an hour. For Monday and Monday night. Clear. Highs in the lower 70s. Lows in the lower 50s. Tuesday. Mostly sunny. Highs in the mid-70s. For Tuesday night. Partly cloudy. Lows around 60. Wednesday. Mostly cloudy through early afternoon, then becoming partly cloudy. A chance of showers with a slight chance of thunderstorms. Highs in the mid-70s. Chance of rain 40%. For Wednesday night and Thursday. Partly cloudy with a 50% chance of showers. Lows in the mid-60s. Highs in the mid-70s. Thursday night. Partly cloudy through the late overnight, then becoming mostly cloudy. A 40% chance of showers. Lows in the lower 60s. For Friday. Mostly cloudy with a 50% chance of showers. Highs in the mid-70s. The 8 to 14 day outlook for Saturday, October 3rd through Friday, October 9th, calls for temperatures to be near normal and precipitation to be above normal. Normal highs for the period are around 70 degrees, and normal lows are between 45 and 50. The normal precipitation total for the 7 days is around 0.75 inches. The ultraviolet index for Indianapolis on Saturday will be 6. The Environmental Protection Agency categorizes an index of 6 as high exposure to ultraviolet radiation.

At 11 p.m. at Indianapolis, it was mostly cloudy. The temperature was 63 degrees at high exposure to ultraviolet radiation. At 11 p.m. at Indianapolis, it was mostly cloudy. The temperature was 63 degrees, the dew point 49, and the relative humidity 60%. The wind was northeast at 9 miles an hour. The barometric pressure was 30.21 inches and steady. Around central Indiana, it was mostly cloudy, with a temperature of 58 at Anderson, 58 at Muncie, 56 at Zionsville, 61 at Eagle Creek Airpark, and 60 at Shelbyville. Elsewhere across Indiana, skies ranged from partly cloudy to mostly cloudy. It was 56 at South Bend, 56 at Fort Wayne, and 62 at Lafayette. Terre Haute reported 63, Bloomington reported 63, and Evansville reported 64. Just outside Indiana, at Chicago, it was partly cloudy, with a temperature of 59. It was mostly cloudy, with a temperature of 57 at Dayton, 69 at St. Louis, 60 at Cincinnati, and 65 at Louisville. At Champaign, it was cloudy, with a temperature of 63. Once again, at Indianapolis, it was 63 degrees with mostly cloudy skies. This is NOAA All Hazards Radio KEC 74 in Indianapolis. And now a look at your forecast for Indianapolis and central Indiana. Rest of tonight. Partly cloudy through the late overnight, then clearing. Lows around 50. Northeast winds around 5 miles an hour. For Saturday, mostly sunny. Highs in the lower 70s. Northeast winds 5 to 10 miles an hour. Saturday night, mostly clear. Lows in the upper 40s. Northeast winds around 5 miles an hour. For Sunday, sunny. Highs in the lower 70s. North winds around 5 miles an hour. Once again, the forecast for rest of tonight. Partly cloudy through the late overnight, then clearing. Lows around 50. Northeast winds around 5 miles an hour. Taking a look at the 3 through 7 day forecast for Indianapolis and central Indiana. Sunday night. Clear. Lows in the lower 50s. North winds around 5 miles an hour. For Monday and Monday night. Clear. Highs in the lower 70s. Lows in the lower 50s. Tuesday. Mostly sunny. Highs in the mid-70s. For Tuesday night, partly cloudy. Lows around 60. Wednesday, mostly cloudy through early afternoon, then becoming partly cloudy. A chance of showers with a slight chance of thunderstorms. Highs in the mid-70s. Chance of rain 40%. For Wednesday night and Thursday, partly cloudy with a 50% chance of showers. Lows in the mid-60s. Highs in the mid-70s. Thursday night. Partly cloudy through the late overnight, then becoming mostly cloudy. A 40% chance of showers. Lows in the lower 60s. For Friday. Mostly cloudy with a 50% chance of showers. Highs in the mid-70s. The 8 to 14 day outlook for Saturday, October 3rd through Friday, October 9th, calls for temperatures to be near normal and precipitation to be above normal. Normal highs for the period are around 70 degrees, and normal lows are between 45 and 50. The normal precipitation total for the 7 days is around 0.75 inches. The ultraviolet index for Indianapolis on Saturday will be 6. The Environmental Protection Agency categorizes an index of 6 as high exposure to ultraviolet radiation. At 11 p.m. at Indianapolis, it was mostly cloudy. The temperature was 63 degrees, the dew point 49, and the relative humidity 60%. The wind was northeast at 9 miles an hour. The barometric pressure was 30.21 inches and steady. Around central Indiana, it was mostly cloudy, with a temperature of 58 at Anderson, 58 at Muncie, 56 at Zionsville, 61 at Eagle Creek Airpark, and 60 at Shelbyville. Elsewhere across Indiana, skies ranged from partly cloudy to mostly cloudy. It was 56 at South Bend, 56 at Fort Wayne, and 62 at Lafayette. Terre Haute reported 63.

63. Bloomington reported 63. And Evansville reported 64. Just outside Indiana, as Chicago, it was partly cloudy, with a temperature of 59. It was mostly cloudy, with a temperature of 57 at Dayton, 69 at St. Louis, 60 at Cincinnati, and 65 at Louisville. At Champaign, it was cloudy, with a temperature of 63. Once again, at Indianapolis, it was 63 degrees with mostly cloudy skies. The current time is 11:38 p.m. Eastern Daylight Time. This is NOAA All Hazards Radio KEC 74 in Indianapolis. Now a look at your forecast for Indianapolis and central Indiana. Rest of tonight. Partly cloudy through the late overnight, then clearing. Lows around 50. Northeast winds around 5 miles an hour. For Saturday, mostly sunny. Highs in the lower 70s. Northeast winds 5 to 10 miles an hour. Saturday night, mostly clear. Lows in the upper 40s. Northeast winds around 5 miles an hour. For Sunday, sunny. Highs in the lower 70s. North winds around 5 miles an hour. Once again, the forecast for rest of tonight. Partly cloudy through the late overnight, then clearing. Lows around 50. Northeast winds around 5 miles an hour. Taking a look at the 3 through 7 day forecast for Indianapolis and central Indiana. Sunday night. Clear. Lows in the lower 50s. North winds around 5 miles an hour. For Monday and Monday night. Clear. Highs in the lower 70s. Lows in the lower 50s. Tuesday. Mostly sunny. Highs in the mid 70s. For Tuesday night. Partly cloudy. Lows around 60. Wednesday. Mostly cloudy through early afternoon, then becoming partly cloudy. A chance of showers with a slight chance of thunderstorms. Highs in the mid-70s. Chance of rain 40%. For Wednesday night and Thursday. Partly cloudy with a 50% chance of showers. Lows in the mid-60s. Highs in the mid-70s. Thursday night. Partly cloudy through the late overnight, then becoming mostly cloudy. A 40% chance of showers. Lows in the lower 60s. For Friday. Mostly cloudy with a 50% chance of showers. Highs in the mid-70s. 14-day outlook for Saturday, October 3rd through Friday, October 9th, calls for temperatures to be near normal and precipitation to be above normal. Normal highs for the period are around 70 degrees, and normal lows are between 45 and 50. The normal precipitation total for the 7 days is around 0.75 inches. The ultraviolet index for Indianapolis on Saturday will be 6. The Environmental Protection Agency categorizes an index of 6 as high exposure to ultraviolet radiation. At 11 p.m. at Indianapolis, it was mostly cloudy. The temperature was 63 degrees, the dew point 49, and the relative humidity 60%. The wind was northeast at 9 miles an hour. The barometric pressure was 30.21 inches and steady. Around central Indiana, it was mostly cloudy, with a temperature of 58 at Anderson, 58 at Muncie, 56 at Zionsville, 61 at Eagle Creek Airpark, and 60 at Shelbyville. Elsewhere across Indiana, skies ranged from partly cloudy to mostly cloudy. It was 56 at South Bend, 56 at Fort Wayne, and 62 at Lafayette. Terre Haute reported 63, Bloomington reported 63, and Evansville reported 64. Just outside Indiana, as Chicago, it was partly cloudy, with a temperature of 59. It was mostly cloudy, with a temperature of 57 at Dayton, 69 at St. Louis, 60 at Cincinnati, and 65 at Louisville. At Champaign, it was cloudy, with a temperature of 63. Once again, at Indianapolis, it was 63 degrees with mostly cloudy skies. This is NOAA All Hazards Radio KEC 74 in Indianapolis. Now a look at your forecast for Indianapolis and central Indiana. Rest of tonight. Partly cloudy through the late overnight, then clearing. Lows around 50. Northeast winds

rain 40%. For Wednesday night and Thursday, partly cloudy with a 50% chance of showers. Lows in the mid-60s. Highs in the mid-70s. Thursday night, partly cloudy through the late overnight, then becoming mostly cloudy. A 40% chance of showers. Lows in the lower 60s. For Friday, mostly cloudy with a 50% chance of showers. Highs in the mid-70s. Time is 11:53 p.m. Eastern Daylight Time. The outlook for Saturday, October 3rd through Friday, October 9th, calls for temperatures to be near normal and precipitation to be above normal. Normal highs for the period are around 70 degrees, and normal lows are between 45 and 50. The normal precipitation total for the 7 days is around 0.75 inches. The ultraviolet index for Indianapolis on Saturday will be 6. The Environmental Protection Agency categorizes an index of 6 as high exposure to ultraviolet radiation. At 11 p.m. at Indianapolis, it was mostly cloudy. The temperature was 63 degrees, the dew point 49, and the relative humidity 60%. The wind was northeast at 9 miles an hour. The barometric pressure was 30.21 inches and steady. Around central Indiana, it was mostly cloudy, with a temperature of 58 at Anderson, 58 at Muncie, 56 at Zionsville, 61 at Eagle Creek Airpark, and 60 at Shelbyville. Elsewhere across Indiana, skies ranged from partly cloudy to mostly cloudy. It was 56 at South Bend, 56 at Fort Wayne, and 62 at Lafayette. Terre Haute reported 63, Bloomington reported 63, and Evansville reported 64. Just outside Indiana, at Chicago, it was partly cloudy, with a temperature of 59. It was mostly cloudy, with a temperature of 57 at Dayton, 69 at St. Louis, 60 at Cincinnati, and 65 at Louisville. At Champaign, it was cloudy, with a temperature of 63. Once again, at Indianapolis, it was 63 degrees with mostly cloudy skies. This is NOAA All Hazards Radio KEC 74 in Indianapolis. Now a look at your forecast for Indianapolis and central Indiana. Rest of tonight. Partly cloudy through the late overnight, then clearing. Lows around 50. Northeast winds around 5 miles an hour. For Saturday, mostly sunny. Highs in the lower 70s. Northeast winds 5 to 10 miles an hour. Saturday night, mostly clear. Lows in the upper 40s. Northeast winds around 5 miles an hour. For Sunday, sunny. Highs in the lower 70s. North winds around 5 miles an hour. Once again, the forecast for rest of tonight. Partly cloudy through the late overnight, then clearing. Lows around 50. Northeast winds around 5 miles an hour. Taking a look at the 3 through 7 day forecast for Indianapolis and central Indiana. Sunday night. Clear. Lows in the lower 50s. North winds around 5 miles an hour. For Monday and Monday night. Clear. Highs in the lower 70s. Lows in the lower 50s. Tuesday. Mostly sunny. Highs in the mid-70s. For Tuesday night, partly cloudy. Lows around 60. Wednesday, mostly cloudy through early afternoon, then becoming partly cloudy. A chance of showers with a slight chance of thunderstorms. Highs in the mid-70s. Chance of rain 40%. For Wednesday night and Thursday, partly cloudy with a 50% chance of showers. Lows in the mid-60s. Highs in the mid-70s. Thursday night. Partly cloudy through the late overnight, then becoming mostly cloudy. A 40% chance of showers. Lows in the lower 60s. For Friday. Mostly cloudy with a 50% chance of showers. Highs in the mid-70s. Outlook for Saturday, October 3rd through Friday, October 9th, calls for temperatures to be near normal and precipitation to be above normal. Normal highs for the period are around 70 degrees, and normal lows are between 45 and 50. The normal precipitation total

7 days is around 0.75 inches. The ultraviolet index for Indianapolis on Saturday will be 6. The Environmental Protection Agency categorizes an index of 6 as high exposure to ultraviolet radiation. At 11 p.m. at Indianapolis, it was mostly cloudy. The temperature was 63 degrees, the dew point 49, and the relative humidity 60%. The wind was northeast at 9 miles an hour. The barometric pressure was 30.21 inches and steady. Around central Indiana, it was mostly cloudy, with a temperature of 58 at Anderson, 58 at Muncie, 56 at Zionsville, 61 at Eagle Creek Airpark, and 60 at Shelbyville. Elsewhere across Indiana, skies ranged from partly cloudy to mostly cloudy. It was 56 at South Bend, 56 at Fort Wayne, and 62 at Lafayette. Terre Haute reported 63, Bloomington reported 63, and Evansville reported 64. Just outside Indiana, at Chicago, it was partly cloudy, with a temperature of 59. It was mostly cloudy, with a temperature of 57 at Dayton, 69 at St. Louis, 60 at Cincinnati, and 65 at Louisville. At Champaign, it was cloudy, with a temperature of 63. Once again, at Indianapolis, it was 63 degrees with mostly cloudy skies. This is NOAA All Hazards Radio KEC 74 in Indianapolis. Now a look at your forecast for Indianapolis and central Indiana. Rest of tonight. Partly cloudy through the late overnight, then clearing. Lows around 50. Northeast winds around 5 miles an hour. For Saturday, mostly sunny. Highs in the lower 70s. Northeast winds 5 to 10 miles an hour. Saturday night, mostly clear. Lows in the upper 40s. Northeast winds around 5 miles an hour. For Sunday, sunny. Highs in the lower 70s. North winds around 5 miles an hour. Once again, the forecast for rest of tonight. Partly cloudy through the late overnight, then clearing. Lows around 50. Northeast winds around 5 miles an hour. Taking a look at the 3 through 7 day forecast for Indianapolis and central Indiana. Sunday night. Clear. Lows in the lower 50s. North winds around 5 miles an hour. For Monday and Monday night. Clear. Highs in the lower 70s. Lows in the lower 50s. Tuesday. Mostly sunny. Highs in the mid-70s. For Tuesday night, partly cloudy. Lows around 60. Wednesday, mostly cloudy through early afternoon, then becoming partly cloudy. A chance of showers with a slight chance of thunderstorms. Highs in the mid-70s. Chance of rain 40%. For Wednesday night and Thursday, partly cloudy with a 50% chance of showers. Lows in the mid-60s. Highs in the mid-70s. Thursday night. Partly cloudy through the late overnight, then becoming mostly cloudy. A 40% chance of showers. Lows in the lower 60s. For Friday. Mostly cloudy with a 50% chance of showers. Highs in the mid-70s. The 14-day outlook for Saturday, October 3rd through Friday, October 9th, calls for temperatures to be near normal and precipitation to be above normal. Normal highs for the period are around 70 degrees, and normal lows are between 45 and 50. The normal precipitation total for the 7 days is around 0.75 inches. The ultraviolet index for Indianapolis on Saturday will be 6. The Environmental Protection Agency categorizes an index of 6 as high exposure to ultraviolet radiation. At 11 p.m. at Indianapolis, it was mostly cloudy. The temperature was 63 degrees, the dew point 49, and the relative humidity 60%. The wind was northeast at 9 miles an hour. The barometric pressure was 30.21 inches and steady. Around central Indiana, it was mostly cloudy, with a temperature of 58 at Anderson, 58 at Muncie, 56 at Zionsville, 61 at Eagle Creek Airpark, and 60 at Shelbyville. Elsewhere across Indiana, skies ranged from partly cloudy to mostly cloudy. It was 56 at South Bend.

spotter activation is not anticipated. This is NOAA All Hazards Radio KEC 74 in Indianapolis. Now a look at your forecast for Indianapolis and central Indiana. Rest of tonight. Partly cloudy through the late overnight, then clearing. Lows around 50. Northeast winds around 5 miles an hour. For Saturday, mostly sunny. Highs in the lower 70s. Northeast winds 5 to 10 miles an hour. Saturday night, mostly clear. Lows in the upper 40s. Northeast winds around 5 miles an hour. For Sunday, sunny. Highs in the lower 70s. North winds around 5 miles an hour. Once again, the forecast for rest of tonight. Partly cloudy through the late overnight, then clearing. Lows around 50. Northeast winds around 5 miles an hour. Taking a look at the 3-7 day forecast for Indianapolis and central Indiana. Sunday night. Clear. Lows in the lower 50s. North winds around 5 miles an hour. For Monday and Monday night. Clear. Highs in the lower 70s. Lows in the lower 50s. Tuesday. Mostly sunny. Highs in the mid-70s. For Tuesday night. Partly cloudy. Lows around 60. Wednesday. Mostly cloudy through early afternoon, then becoming partly cloudy. A chance of showers with a slight chance of thunderstorms. Highs in the mid-70s. Chance of rain 40%. For Wednesday night and Thursday, partly cloudy with a 50% chance of showers. Lows in the mid-60s. Highs in the mid-70s. Thursday night, partly cloudy through the late overnight, then becoming mostly cloudy. A 40% chance of showers. Lows in the lower 60s. For Friday, mostly cloudy with a 50% chance of showers. Highs in the mid-70s. Outlook for Saturday, October 3rd through Friday, October 9th, calls for temperatures to be near normal and precipitation to be above normal. Normal highs for the period are around 70 degrees, and normal lows are between 45 and 50. The normal precipitation total for the 7 days is around 0.75 inches. The ultraviolet index for Indianapolis on Saturday will be 6. The Environmental Protection Agency categorizes an index of 6 as high exposure to ultraviolet radiation. At 11 p.m. at Indianapolis, it was mostly cloudy. The temperature was 63 degrees, the dew point 49, and the relative humidity 60%. The wind was northeast at 9 miles an hour. The barometric pressure was 30.21 inches and steady. Around central Indiana, it was mostly cloudy, with a temperature of 58 at Anderson, 58 at Muncie, 56 at Zionsville, 61 at Eagle Creek Airpark, and 60 at Shelbyville. Elsewhere across Indiana, skies ranged from partly cloudy to mostly cloudy. It was 56 at South Bend, 56 at Fort Wayne, and 62 at Lafayette. Terre Haute reported 63, Bloomington reported 63, and Evansville reported 64. Just outside Indiana, at Chicago, it was partly cloudy, with a temperature of 59. It was mostly cloudy, with a temperature of 57 at Dayton, 69 at St. Louis, 60 at Cincinnati, and 65 at Louisville. At Champaign, it was cloudy, with a temperature of 63. Once again, at Indianapolis, it was 63 degrees with mostly cloudy skies. The current time is 12:08 a.m. Eastern Daylight Time. This is NOAA All Hazards Radio KEC 74 in Indianapolis. Now a look at your forecast for Indianapolis and central Indiana. Rest of tonight. Partly cloudy through the late overnight, then clearing. Lows around 50. Northeast winds around 5 miles an hour. For Saturday, mostly sunny. Highs in the lower 70s. Northeast winds 5 to 10 miles an hour. Saturday night, mostly clear. Lows in the upper 40s. Northeast winds around 5 miles an hour. For Sunday, sunny. Highs in the lower 70s. North winds around 5 miles an hour.

Once again, the forecast for rest of tonight. Partly cloudy through the late overnight, then clearing. Lows around 50. Northeast winds around 5 miles an hour. Taking a look at the 3-7 day forecast for Indianapolis and central Indiana. Sunday night. Clear. Lows in the lower 50s. North winds around 5 miles an hour. For Monday and Monday night. Clear. Highs in the lower 70s. Lows in the lower 50s. Tuesday. Mostly sunny. Highs in the mid-70s. For Tuesday night. Partly cloudy. Lows around 60. Wednesday. Mostly cloudy through early afternoon, then becoming partly cloudy. A chance of showers with a slight chance of thunderstorms. Highs in the mid-70s. Chance of rain 40%. For Wednesday night and Thursday. Partly cloudy with a 50% chance of showers. Lows in the mid-60s. Highs in the mid-70s. Thursday night. Partly cloudy through the late overnight, then becoming mostly cloudy. A 40% chance of showers. Lows in the lower 60s. For Friday. Mostly cloudy with a 50% chance of showers. Highs in the mid-70s. The outlook for Saturday, October 3rd through Friday, October 9th, calls for temperatures to be near normal and precipitation to be above normal. Normal highs for the period are around 70 degrees, and normal lows are between 45 and 50. The normal precipitation total for the 7 days is around 0.75 inches. The ultraviolet index for Indianapolis on Saturday will be 6. The Environmental Protection Agency categorizes an index of 6 as high exposure to ultraviolet radiation. At midnight, at Indianapolis, it was mostly cloudy. The temperature was 62 degrees, the dew point 50, and the relative humidity 64%. The wind was northeast at 9 miles an hour. The barometric pressure was 30.21 inches and steady. Around central Indiana, it was partly cloudy, with a temperature of 56 at Zionsville, 61 at Eagle Creek Airpark, and 59 at Shelbyville. It was mostly cloudy, with a temperature of 56 at Anderson, and 55 at Muncie. Elsewhere across Indiana, it was partly cloudy, with a temperature of 52 at South Bend, 53 at Fort Wayne, 61 at Lafayette, 62 at Terre Haute, and 64 at Evansville. At Bloomington, it was cloudy, with a temperature of 62. Just outside Indiana, skies ranged from partly cloudy to mostly cloudy. It was 58 at Chicago, 61 at Champaign, and 56 at Dayton. St. Louis reported 68, Cincinnati reported 62, and Louisville reported 66. Once again, at Indianapolis, it was 62 degrees with mostly cloudy skies. This is NOAA All Hazards Radio KEC 74 in Indianapolis. Now a look at your forecast for Indianapolis and central Indiana. Rest of tonight. Partly cloudy through the late overnight, then clearing. Lows around 50. Northeast winds around 5 miles an hour. For Saturday, mostly sunny. Highs in the lower 70s. Northeast winds 5 to 10 miles an hour. Saturday night, mostly clear. Lows in the upper 40s. Northeast winds around 5 miles an hour. For Sunday, sunny. Highs in the lower 70s. North winds around 5 miles an hour. Once again, the forecast for rest of tonight. Partly cloudy through the late overnight, then clearing. Lows around 50. Northeast winds around 5 miles an hour. Taking a look at the 3-7 day forecast for Indianapolis and central Indiana. Sunday night. Clear. Lows in the lower 50s. North winds around 5 miles an hour. For Monday and Monday night. Clear. Highs in the lower 70s. Lows in the lower 50s. Tuesday. Mostly sunny. Highs in the mid-70s. For Tuesday night. Partly cloudy. Lows around 60. Wednesday. Mostly cloudy through early afternoon, then becoming partly cloudy. A chance of showers with a slight chance of thunderstorms.

highs in the mid-70s. Chance of rain 40%. For Wednesday night and Thursday, partly cloudy with a 50% chance of showers. Lows in the mid-60s. Highs in the mid-70s. Thursday night, partly cloudy through the late overnight, then becoming mostly cloudy. A 40% chance of showers. Lows in the lower 60s. For Friday, mostly cloudy with a 50% chance of showers. Highs in the mid-70s. The 8 to 14 day outlook for Saturday, October 3rd through Friday, October 9th, calls for temperatures to be near normal and precipitation to be above normal. Normal highs for the period are around 70 degrees, and normal lows are between 45 and 50. The normal precipitation total for the 7 days is around 0.75 inches. The ultraviolet index for Indianapolis on Saturday will be 6. The Environmental Protection Agency categorizes an index of 6 as high exposure to ultraviolet radiation. At midnight, at Indianapolis, it was mostly cloudy. The temperature was 62 degrees, the dew point 50, and the relative humidity 64%. The wind was northeast at 9 miles an hour. The barometric pressure was 30.21 inches and steady. Around central Indiana, it was partly cloudy, with a temperature of 56 at Zionsville, 61 at Eagle Creek Airpark, and 59 at Shelbyville. It was mostly cloudy, with a temperature of 56 at Anderson, and 55 at Muncie. Elsewhere across Indiana, it was partly cloudy, with a temperature of 52 at South Bend, 53 at Fort Wayne, 61 at Lafayette, 62 at Terre Haute, and 64 at Evansville. At Bloomington, it was cloudy, with a temperature of 62. Just outside Indiana, skies ranged from partly cloudy to mostly cloudy. It was 58 at Chicago, 61 at Champaign, and 56 at Dayton. St. Louis reported 68, Cincinnati reported 62, and Louisville reported 66. Once again, at Indianapolis, it was 62 degrees with mostly cloudy skies. This is NOAA All Hazards Radio KEC 74 in Indianapolis. Now a look at your forecast for Indianapolis and central Indiana. Rest of tonight. Partly cloudy through the late overnight, then clearing. Lows around 50. Northeast winds around 5 miles an hour. For Saturday, mostly sunny. Highs in the lower 70s. Northeast winds 5 to 10 miles an hour. Saturday night, mostly clear. Lows in the upper 40s. Northeast winds around 5 miles an hour. For Sunday, sunny. Highs in the lower 70s. North winds around 5 miles an hour. Once again, the forecast for rest of tonight. Partly cloudy through the late overnight, then clearing. Lows around 50. Northeast winds around 5 miles an hour. Taking a look at the 3 through 7 day forecast for Indianapolis and central Indiana. Sunday night. Clear. Lows in the lower 50s. North winds around 5 miles an hour. For Monday and Monday night. Clear. Highs in the lower 70s. Lows in the lower 50s. Tuesday. Mostly sunny. Highs in the mid-70s. For Tuesday night. Partly cloudy. Lows around 60. Wednesday. Mostly cloudy through early afternoon, then becoming partly cloudy. A chance of showers with a slight chance of thunderstorms. Highs in the mid-70s. Chance of rain 40%. For Wednesday night and Thursday, partly cloudy with a 50% chance of showers. Lows in the mid-60s. Highs in the mid-70s. Thursday night, partly cloudy through the late overnight, then becoming mostly cloudy. A 40% chance of showers. Lows in the lower 60s. For Friday, mostly cloudy with a 50% chance of showers. Highs in the mid-70s. The 8 to 14 day outlook for Saturday, October 3rd through Friday, October 9th, calls for temperatures to be near normal and precipitation to be above normal. Normal highs for the period are around 70 degrees, and normal lows are between 45 and 50. The normal precipitation total for the 7 days is around 0.75 inches.

The ultraviolet index for Indianapolis on Saturday will be 6. The Environmental Protection Agency categorizes an index of 6 as high exposure to ultraviolet radiation. At midnight, at Indianapolis, it was mostly cloudy. The temperature was 62 degrees, the dew point 50, and the relative humidity 64%. The wind was northeast at 9 miles an hour. The barometric pressure was 30.21 inches and steady. Around central Indiana, it was partly cloudy, with a temperature of 56 at Zionsville, 61 at Eagle Creek Airpark, and 59 at Shelbyville. It was mostly cloudy, with a temperature of 56 at Anderson, and 55 at Muncie. Elsewhere across Indiana, it was partly cloudy, with a temperature of 52 at South Bend, 53 at Fort Wayne, 61 at Lafayette, 62 at Terre Haute, and 64 at Evansville. At Bloomington, it was cloudy, with a temperature of 62. Just outside Indiana, skies ranged from partly cloudy to mostly cloudy. It was 58 at Chicago, 61 at Champaign, and 56 at Dayton. St. Louis reported 68, Cincinnati reported 62, and Louisville reported 66. Once again, at Indianapolis, it was 62 degrees with mostly cloudy skies. This is NOAA All Hazards Radio KEC 74 in Indianapolis. Now a look at your forecast for Indianapolis and central Indiana. Rest of tonight. Partly cloudy through the late overnight, then clearing. Lows around 50. Northeast winds around 5 miles an hour. For Saturday, mostly sunny. Highs in the lower 70s. Northeast winds 5 to 10 miles an hour. Saturday night, mostly clear. Lows in the upper 40s. Northeast winds around 5 miles an hour. For Sunday, sunny. Highs in the lower 70s. North winds around 5 miles an hour. Once again, the forecast for rest of tonight. Partly cloudy through the late overnight, then clearing. Lows around 50. Northeast winds around 5 miles an hour. Taking a look at the 3 through 7 day forecast for Indianapolis and central Indiana. Sunday night. Clear. Lows in the lower 50s. North winds around 5 miles an hour. For Monday and Monday night. Clear. Highs in the lower 70s. Lows in the lower 50s. Tuesday. Mostly sunny. Highs in the mid 70s. For Tuesday night. Partly cloudy. Lows around 60. Wednesday. Mostly cloudy through early afternoon, then becoming partly cloudy. A chance of showers with a slight chance of thunderstorms. Highs in the mid-70s. Chance of rain 40%. For Wednesday night and Thursday. Partly cloudy with a 50% chance of showers. Lows in the mid-60s. Highs in the mid-70s. Thursday night. Partly cloudy through the late overnight, then becoming mostly cloudy. A 40% chance of showers. Lows in the lower 60s. For Friday, mostly cloudy with a 50% chance of showers. Highs in the mid-70s. The 8 to 14 day outlook for Saturday, October 3rd through Friday, October 9th, calls for temperatures to be near normal and precipitation to be above normal. Normal highs for the period are around 70 degrees, and normal lows are between 45 and 50. The normal precipitation total for the 7 days is around 0.75 inches. The current time is 12:23 a.m. Eastern Daylight Time. Now here is the hazardous weather outlook for central Indiana. For the period through tonight, no hazardous weather is expected at this time. And now the extended outlook for the period Saturday through Thursday. A few rumbles of thunder are possible beginning Wednesday. Spotter information statement. Spotter activation is not anticipated. The ultraviolet index for Indianapolis on Saturday will be 6. The Environmental Protection Agency categorizes an index of 6 as high exposure to ultraviolet radiation. At midnight, at Indianapolis, it was mostly cloudy. The temperature was 62 degrees, the dew point 50, and the relative humidity 64%. The wind was northeast at 9 miles an hour.

The barometric pressure was 30.21 inches and steady. Around central Indiana, it was partly cloudy, with a temperature of 56 at Zionsville, 61 at Eagle Creek Airpark, and 59 at Shelbyville. It was mostly cloudy, with a temperature of 56 at Anderson and 55 at Muncie. Elsewhere across Indiana, it was partly cloudy, with a temperature of 52 at South Bend, 53 at Fort Wayne, 61 at Lafayette, 62 at Terre Haute, and 64 at Evansville. At Bloomington, it was cloudy, with a temperature of 62. Just outside Indiana, skies ranged from partly cloudy to mostly cloudy. It was 58 at Chicago, 61 at Champaign, and 56 at Dayton. St. Louis reported 68, Cincinnati reported 62, and Louisville reported 66. Once again, at Indianapolis it was 62 degrees with mostly cloudy skies. This is NOAA All Hazards Radio KEC 74 in Indianapolis. Now a look at your forecast for Indianapolis and central Indiana. Rest of tonight. Partly cloudy through the late overnight, then clearing. Lows around 50. Northeast winds around 5 miles an hour. For Saturday, mostly sunny. Highs in the lower 70s. Northeast winds 5 to 10 miles an hour. Saturday night, mostly clear. Lows in the upper 40s. Northeast winds around 5 miles an hour. For Sunday, sunny. Highs in the lower 70s. North winds around 5 miles an hour. Once again, the forecast for rest of tonight. Partly cloudy through the late overnight, then clearing. Lows around 50. Northeast winds around 5 miles an hour. Taking a look at the 3 through 7 day forecast for Indianapolis and central Indiana. Sunday night. Clear. Lows in the lower 50s. North winds around 5 miles an hour. For Monday and Monday night. Clear. Highs in the lower 70s. Lows in the lower 50s. Tuesday. Mostly sunny. Highs in the mid 70s. For Tuesday night. Partly cloudy. Lows around 60. Wednesday. Mostly cloudy through early afternoon, then becoming partly cloudy. A chance of showers with a slight chance of thunderstorms. Highs in the mid-70s. Chance of rain 40%. For Wednesday night and Thursday, partly cloudy with a 50% chance of showers. Lows in the mid-60s. Highs in the mid-70s. Thursday night, partly cloudy through the late overnight, then becoming mostly cloudy. A 40% chance of showers. Lows in the lower 60s. For Friday, mostly cloudy with a 50% chance of showers. Highs in the mid-70s. The 8 to 14 day outlook for Saturday, October 3rd through Friday, October 9th, calls for temperatures to be near normal and precipitation to be above normal. Normal highs for the period are around 70 degrees, and normal lows are between 45 and 50. The normal precipitation total for the 7 days is around 0.75 inches. The ultraviolet index for Indianapolis on Saturday will be 6. The Environmental Protection Agency categorizes an index of 6 as high exposure to ultraviolet radiation. At midnight, at Indianapolis, it was mostly cloudy. The temperature was 62 degrees, the dew point 50, and the relative humidity 64%. The wind was northeast at 9 miles an hour. The barometric pressure was 30.21 inches and steady. Around central Indiana, it was partly cloudy, with a temperature of 56 at Zionsville, 61 at Eagle Creek Airpark, and 59 at Shelbyville. It was mostly cloudy, with a temperature of 56 at Anderson and 55 at Muncie. Elsewhere across Indiana, it was partly cloudy, with a temperature of 52 at South Bend, 53 at Fort Wayne, 61 at Lafayette, 62 at Terre Haute, and 64 at Evansville. At Bloomington, it was cloudy, with a temperature of 62. Just outside Indiana, skies ranged from partly cloudy to mostly cloudy. It was 58 at Chicago, 61 at Champaign, and 56 at Dayton. St. Louis reported 68. Cincinnati reported 62, and Louisville reported 66. Once again,

at Indianapolis, it was 62 degrees with mostly cloudy skies. This is NOAA All Hazards Radio KEC 74 in Indianapolis. Now a look at your forecast for Indianapolis and central Indiana. Rest of tonight. Partly cloudy through the late overnight, then clearing. Lows around 50. Northeast winds around 5 miles an hour. For Saturday, mostly sunny. Highs in the lower 70s. Northeast winds 5 to 10 miles an hour. Saturday night, mostly clear. Lows in the upper 40s. Northeast winds around 5 miles an hour. For Sunday, sunny. Highs in the lower 70s. North winds around 5 miles an hour. Once again, the forecast for rest of tonight. Partly cloudy through the late overnight, then clearing. Lows around 50. Northeast winds around 5 miles an hour. Taking a look at the 3-7 day forecast for Indianapolis and central Indiana. Sunday night. Clear. Lows in the lower 50s. North winds around 5 miles an hour. For Monday and Monday night. Clear. Highs in the lower 70s. Lows in the lower 50s. Tuesday. Mostly sunny. Highs in the mid 70s. For Tuesday night. Partly cloudy. Lows around 60. Wednesday. Mostly cloudy through early afternoon, then becoming partly cloudy. A chance of showers with a slight chance of thunderstorms. Highs in the mid-70s. Chance of rain 40%. For Wednesday night and Thursday. Partly cloudy with a 50% chance of showers. Lows in the mid-60s. Highs in the mid-70s. Thursday night. Partly cloudy through the late overnight, then becoming mostly cloudy. A 40% chance of showers. Lows in the lower 60s. For Friday. Mostly cloudy with a 50% chance of showers. Highs in the mid-70s. The 8-14 day outlook for Saturday, October 3rd through Friday, October 9th, calls for temperatures to be near normal and precipitation to be above normal. Normal highs for the period are around 70 degrees, and normal lows are between 45 and 50. The normal precipitation total for the 7 days is around 0.75 inches. The ultraviolet index for Indianapolis on Saturday will be 6. The Environmental Protection Agency categorizes an index of 6 as high exposure to ultraviolet radiation. At midnight, at Indianapolis, it was mostly cloudy. The temperature was 62 degrees, the dew point 50, and the relative humidity 64%. The wind was northeast at 9 miles an hour. The barometric pressure was 30.21 inches and steady. Around central Indiana, it was partly cloudy, with a temperature of 56 at Zionsville, 61 at Eagle Creek Airpark, and 59 at Shelbyville. It was mostly cloudy, with a temperature of 56 at Anderson, and 55 at Muncie. Elsewhere across Indiana, it was partly cloudy, with a temperature of 52 at South Bend, 53 at Fort Wayne, 61 at Lafayette, 62 at Terre Haute, and 64 at Evansville. At Bloomington, it was cloudy, with a temperature of 62. Just outside Indiana, skies ranged from partly cloudy to mostly cloudy. It was 58 at Chicago, 61 at Champaign, and 56 at Dayton. St. Louis reported 68, Cincinnati reported 62, and Louisville reported 66. Once again, at Indianapolis it was 62 degrees with mostly cloudy skies. This is NOAA All Hazards Radio KEC 74 in Indianapolis. Now a look at your forecast for Indianapolis and central Indiana. Rest of tonight. KEC 74 in Indianapolis. Now a look at your forecast for Indianapolis and central Indiana. Rest of tonight. Partly cloudy through the late overnight, then clearing. Lows around 50. Northeast winds around 5 miles an hour. For Saturday, mostly sunny. Highs in the lower 70s. Northeast winds 5 to 10 miles an hour. Saturday night, mostly clear. Lows in the upper 40s. Northeast winds around 5 miles an hour. For Sunday, sunny.

highs in the lower 70s. North winds around 5 miles an hour. Once again, the forecast for rest of tonight. Partly cloudy through the late overnight, then clearing. Lows around 50. Northeast winds around 5 miles an hour. Taking a look at the 3-7 day forecast for Indianapolis and central Indiana. Sunday night. Clear. Lows in the lower 50s. North winds around 5 miles an hour. For Monday and Monday night. Clear. Highs in the lower 70s. Lows in the lower 50s. Tuesday. Mostly sunny. Highs in the mid 70s. For Tuesday night. Partly cloudy. Lows around 60. Wednesday. Mostly cloudy through early afternoon, then becoming partly cloudy. A chance of showers with a slight chance of thunderstorms. Highs in the mid-70s. Chance of rain 40%. For Wednesday night and Thursday. Partly cloudy with a 50% chance of showers. Lows in the mid-60s. Highs in the mid-70s. Thursday night. Partly cloudy through the late overnight, then becoming mostly cloudy. A 40% chance of showers. Lows in the lower 60s. For Friday. Mostly cloudy with a 50% chance of showers. Highs in the mid-70s. The 8-14 day outlook for Saturday, October 3rd through Friday, October 9th, calls for temperatures to be near normal and precipitation to be above normal. Normal highs for the period are around 70 degrees, and normal lows are between 45 and 50. The normal precipitation total for the 7 days is around 0.75 inches. The ultraviolet index for Indianapolis on Saturday will be 6. The Environmental Protection Agency categorizes an index of 6 as high exposure to ultraviolet radiation. At midnight, at Indianapolis, it was mostly cloudy. The temperature was 62 degrees, the dew point 50, and the relative humidity 64%. The wind was northeast at 9 miles an hour. The barometric pressure was 30.21 inches and steady. Around central Indiana, it was partly cloudy, with a temperature of 56 at Zionsville, 61 at Eagle Creek Airpark, and 59 at Shelbyville. It was mostly cloudy, with a temperature of 56 at Anderson, and 55 at Muncie. Elsewhere across Indiana, it was partly cloudy, with a temperature of 52 at South Bend, 53 at Fort Wayne, 61 at Lafayette, 62 at Terre Haute, and 64 at Evansville. At Bloomington, it was cloudy, with a temperature of 62. Just outside Indiana, skies ranged from partly cloudy to mostly cloudy. It was 58 at Chicago, 61 at Champaign, and 56 at Dayton. St. Louis reported 68, Cincinnati reported 62, and Louisville reported 66. Once again, at Indianapolis it was 62 degrees with mostly cloudy skies. This is NOAA All Hazards Radio KEC 74 in Indianapolis. Now a look at your forecast for Indianapolis and central Indiana. Rest of tonight. Partly cloudy through the late overnight, then clearing. Lows around 50. Northeast winds around 5 miles an hour. For Saturday, mostly sunny. Highs in the lower 70s. Northeast winds 5 to 10 miles an hour. Saturday night, mostly clear. Lows in the upper 40s. Northeast winds around 5 miles an hour. For Sunday, sunny. Highs in the lower 70s. North winds around 5 miles an hour. Once again, the forecast for rest of tonight. Partly cloudy through the late overnight, then clearing. Lows around 50. Northeast winds around 5 miles an hour. The current time is 12:38 a.m. Eastern Daylight Time. Taking a look at the 3-7 day forecast for Indianapolis and central Indiana. Sunday night. Clear. Lows in the lower 50s. North winds around 5 miles an hour. For Monday and Monday night. Clear. Highs in the lower 70s. Lows in the lower 50s. Tuesday. Mostly sunny. Highs in the mid-70s. For Tuesday night. Partly cloudy. Lows around 60.
Wednesday. Mostly cloudy through early afternoon, then becoming partly cloudy. A chance of showers with a slight chance of thunderstorms. Highs in the mid-70s. Chance of rain 40%. For Wednesday night and Thursday. Partly cloudy with a 50% chance of showers. Lows in the mid-60s. Highs in the mid-70s. Thursday night. Partly cloudy through the late overnight, then becoming mostly cloudy. A 40% chance of showers. Lows in the lower 60s. For Friday. Mostly cloudy with a 50% chance of showers. Highs in the mid-70s. 14-day outlook for Saturday, October 3rd through Friday, October 9th, calls for temperatures to be near normal and precipitation to be above normal. Normal highs for the period are around 70 degrees, and normal lows are between 45 and 50. The normal precipitation total for the 7 days is around 0.75 inches. The ultraviolet index for Indianapolis on Saturday will be 6. The Environmental Protection Agency categorizes an index of 6 as high exposure to ultraviolet radiation. At midnight, at Indianapolis, it was mostly cloudy. The temperature was 62 degrees, the dew point 50, and the relative humidity 64%. The wind was northeast at 9 miles an hour. The barometric pressure was 30.21 inches and steady. Around central Indiana, it was partly cloudy, with a temperature of 56 at Zionsville, 61 at Eagle Creek Airpark, and 59 at Shelbyville. It was mostly cloudy, with a temperature of 56 at Anderson, and 55 at Muncie. Elsewhere across Indiana, it was partly cloudy, with a temperature of 52 at South Bend, 53 at Fort Wayne, 61 at Lafayette, 62 at Terre Haute, and 64 at Evansville. At Bloomington, it was cloudy, with a temperature of 62. Just outside Indiana, skies ranged from partly cloudy to mostly cloudy. It was 58 at Chicago, 61 at Champaign, and 56 at Dayton. St. Louis reported 68, Cincinnati reported 62, and Louisville reported 66. Once again, at Indianapolis it was 62 degrees with mostly cloudy skies. This is NOAA All Hazards Radio KEC 74 in Indianapolis. Now we'll look at your forecast for Indianapolis and central Indiana. Rest of tonight. Partly cloudy through the late overnight, then clearing. Lows around 50. Northeast winds around 5 miles an hour. For Saturday, mostly sunny. Highs in the lower 70s. Northeast winds 5 to 10 miles an hour. Saturday night, mostly clear. Lows in the upper 40s. Northeast winds around 5 miles an hour. For Sunday, sunny. Highs in the lower 70s. North winds around 5 miles an hour. Once again, the forecast for rest of tonight. Partly cloudy through the late overnight, then clearing. Lows around 50. Northeast winds around 5 miles an hour. Taking a look at the 3 through 7 day forecast for Indianapolis and central Indiana. Sunday night. Clear. Lows in the lower 50s. North winds around 5 miles an hour. For Monday and Monday night. Clear. Highs in the lower 70s. Lows in the lower 50s. Tuesday. Mostly sunny. Highs in the mid-70s. For Tuesday night. Partly cloudy. Lows around 60. Wednesday. Mostly cloudy through early afternoon, then becoming partly cloudy. A chance of showers with a slight chance of thunderstorms. Highs in the mid-70s. Chance of rain 40%. For Wednesday night and Thursday, partly cloudy with a 50% chance of showers. Lows in the mid-60s. Highs in the mid-70s. Thursday night, partly cloudy through the late overnight, then becoming mostly cloudy. A 40% chance of showers. Lows in the lower 60s. For Friday, mostly cloudy with a 50% chance of showers. Highs in the mid-70s. Now here is the hazardous weather outlook for central Indiana. For the period through tonight, no hazardous weather is expected at this time. And now the extent

Cincinnati reported 62, and Louisville reported 66. Once again, at Indianapolis, it was 62 degrees with mostly cloudy skies. The current time is 12:53 a.m. Eastern Daylight Time. This is NOAA All Hazards Radio KEC 74 in Indianapolis. Now a look at your forecast for Indianapolis and central Indiana. Rest of tonight. Partly cloudy through the late overnight, then clearing. Lows around 50. Northeast winds around 5 miles an hour. For Saturday, mostly sunny. Highs in the lower 70s. Northeast winds 5 to 10 miles an hour. Saturday night, mostly clear. Lows in the upper 40s. Northeast winds around 5 miles an hour. For Sunday, sunny. Highs in the lower 70s. North winds around 5 miles an hour. Once again, the forecast for rest of tonight. Partly cloudy through the late overnight, then clearing. Lows around 50. Northeast winds around 5 miles an hour. Taking a look at the 3 through 7 day forecast for Indianapolis and central Indiana. Sunday night. Clear. Lows in the lower 50s. North winds around 5 miles an hour. For Monday and Monday night. Clear. Highs in the lower 70s. Lows in the lower 50s. Tuesday. Mostly sunny. Highs in the mid 70s. For Tuesday night. Partly cloudy. Lows around 60. Wednesday. Mostly cloudy through early afternoon, then becoming partly cloudy. A chance of showers with a slight chance of thunderstorms. Highs in the mid-70s. Chance of rain 40%. For Wednesday night and Thursday. Partly cloudy with a 50% chance of showers. Lows in the mid-60s. Highs in the mid-70s. Thursday night. Partly cloudy through the late overnight, then becoming mostly cloudy. A 40% chance of showers. Lows in the lower 60s. For Friday. Mostly cloudy with a 50% chance of showers. Highs in the mid-70s. The 8 to 14 day outlook for Saturday, October 3rd through Friday, October 9th, calls for temperatures to be near normal and precipitation to be above normal. Normal highs for the period are around 70 degrees, and normal lows are between 45 and 50. The normal precipitation total for the 7 days is around 0.75 inches. The ultraviolet index for Indianapolis on Saturday will be 6. The Environmental Protection Agency categorizes an index of 6 as high exposure to ultraviolet radiation. At midnight, at Indianapolis, it was mostly cloudy. The temperature was 62 degrees, the dew point 50, and the relative humidity 64%. The wind was northeast at 9 miles an hour. The barometric pressure was 30.21 inches and steady. Around central Indiana, it was partly cloudy, with a temperature of 56 at Zionsville, 61 at Eagle Creek Airpark, and 59 at Shelbyville. It was mostly cloudy, with a temperature of 56 at Anderson, and 55 at Muncie. Elsewhere across Indiana, it was partly cloudy, with a temperature of 52 at South Bend, 53 at Fort Wayne, 61 at Lafayette, 62 at Terre Haute, and 64 at Evansville. At Bloomington, it was cloudy, with a temperature of 62. Just outside Indiana, skies ranged from partly cloudy to mostly cloudy. It was 58 at Chicago, 61 at Champaign, and 56 at Dayton. St. Louis reported 68, Cincinnati reported 62, and Louisville reported 66. Once again, at Indianapolis it was 62 degrees with mostly cloudy skies. This is NOAA All Hazards Radio KEC 74 in Indianapolis. Now a look at your forecast for Indianapolis and central Indiana. Rest of tonight. Partly cloudy through the late overnight, then clearing. Lows around 50. Northeast winds around 5 miles an hour. For Saturday, mostly sunny. Highs in the lower 70s. Northeast winds 5 to 10 miles an hour. Saturday night, mostly clear. Lows in the upper 40s. Northeast winds around 5 miles an hour. For Sunday,

sunny. Highs in the lower 70s. North winds around 5 miles an hour. Once again, the forecast for rest of tonight. Partly cloudy through the late overnight, then clearing. Lows around 50. Northeast winds around 5 miles an hour. Taking a look at the 3-7 day forecast for Indianapolis and central Indiana. Sunday night. Clear. Lows in the lower 50s. North winds around 5 miles an hour. For Monday and Monday night. Clear. Highs in the lower 70s. Lows in the lower 50s. Tuesday. Mostly sunny. Highs in the mid 70s. For Tuesday night. Partly cloudy. Lows around 60. Wednesday. Mostly cloudy through early afternoon, then becoming partly cloudy. A chance of showers with a slight chance of thunderstorms. Highs in the mid-70s. Chance of rain 40%. For Wednesday night and Thursday. Partly cloudy with a 50% chance of showers. Lows in the mid-60s. Highs in the mid-70s. Thursday night. Partly cloudy through the late overnight, then becoming mostly cloudy. A 40% chance of showers. Lows in the lower 60s. For Friday. Mostly cloudy with a 50% chance of showers. Highs in the mid-70s. The 8-14 day outlook for Saturday, October 3rd through Friday, October 9th, calls for temperatures to be near normal and precipitation to be above normal. Normal highs for the period are around 70 degrees, and normal lows are between 45 and 50. The normal precipitation total for the 7 days is around 0.75 inches. At midnight, at Indianapolis, it was mostly cloudy. The temperature was 62 degrees, the dew point 50, and the relative humidity 64%. The wind was northeast at 9 miles an hour. The barometric pressure was 30.21 inches and steady. Around central Indiana, it was partly cloudy, with a temperature of 56 at Zionsville, 61 at Eagle Creek Airpark, and 59 at Shelbyville. It was mostly cloudy, with a temperature of 56 at Anderson, and 55 at Muncie. Elsewhere across Indiana, it was partly cloudy, with a temperature of 52 at South Bend, 53 at Fort Wayne, 61 at Lafayette, 62 at Terre Haute, and 64 at Evansville. At Bloomington, it was cloudy, with a temperature of 62. Just outside Indiana, skies ranged from partly cloudy to mostly cloudy. It was 58 at Chicago, 61 at Champaign, and 56 at Dayton. St. Louis reported 68, Cincinnati reported 62, and Louisville reported 66. Once again, at Indianapolis, it was 62 degrees with mostly cloudy skies. This is NOAA All Hazards Radio KEC 74 in Indianapolis. Now a look at your forecast for Indianapolis and central Indiana. Rest of tonight. Partly cloudy through the late overnight, then clearing. Lows around 50. Northeast winds around 5 miles an hour. For Saturday. Mostly sunny. Highs in the lower 70s. Northeast winds 5 to 10 miles an hour. Saturday night. Mostly clear. Lows in the upper 40s. Northeast winds around 5 miles an hour. For Sunday. Sunny. Highs in the lower 70s. North winds around 5 miles an hour. Once again, the forecast for rest of tonight. Partly cloudy through the late overnight, then clearing. Lows around 50. Northeast winds around 5 miles an hour. Taking a look at the 3-7 day forecast for Indianapolis and central Indiana. Sunday night. Clear. Lows in the lower 50s. North winds around 5 miles an hour. For Monday and Monday night. Clear. Highs in the lower 70s. Lows in the lower 50s. Tuesday. Mostly sunny. Highs in the mid 70s. For Tuesday night. Partly cloudy. Lows around 60. Wednesday. Mostly cloudy through early afternoon, then becoming partly cloudy. A chance of showers with a slight chance of thunderstorms. Highs in the mid-70s. Chance of rain 40%. For Wednesday night.

rest of tonight. Partly cloudy through the late overnight, then clearing. Lows around 50. Northeast winds around 5 miles an hour. For Saturday, mostly sunny. Highs in the lower 70s. Northeast winds 5 to 10 miles an hour. Saturday night, mostly clear. Lows in the upper 40s. Northeast winds around 5 miles an hour. For Sunday, sunny. Highs in the lower 70s. North winds around 5 miles an hour. Once again, the forecast for rest of tonight. Partly cloudy through the late overnight, then clearing. Lows around 50. Northeast winds around 5 miles an hour. And now a look at your forecast for Indianapolis and central Indiana. Rest of tonight. Partly cloudy early this morning, then clearing. Lows in the upper 40s. Northeast winds around 5 miles an hour. For Saturday, mostly sunny. Highs in the lower 70s. Northeast winds 5 to 10 miles an hour. Saturday night, mostly clear. Lows in the upper 40s. Northeast winds around 5 miles an hour. For Sunday, sunny. Highs in the lower 70s. North winds around 5 miles an hour. Once again, the forecast for rest of tonight. Partly cloudy early this morning, then clearing. Lows in the upper 40s. Northeast winds around 5 miles an hour. Taking a look at the 3-7 day forecast for Indianapolis and central Indiana. Sunday night. Clear. Lows in the lower 50s. North winds around 5 miles an hour. For Monday and Monday night. Clear. Highs in the lower 70s. Lows in the lower 50s. Tuesday. Mostly sunny. Highs in the mid-70s. For Tuesday night. Partly cloudy. Lows around 60. Wednesday. Mostly cloudy through early afternoon, then becoming partly cloudy. A chance of showers with a slight chance of thunderstorms. Highs in the mid-70s. Chance of rain 40%. For Wednesday night and Thursday. Partly cloudy with a 50% chance of showers. Lows in the mid-60s. Highs in the mid-70s. Thursday night. Partly cloudy through the late overnight, then becoming mostly cloudy. A 40% chance of showers. Lows in the lower 60s. For Friday. Mostly cloudy with a 50% chance of showers. Highs in the mid-70s. The 8-14 day outlook for Saturday, October 3rd through Friday, October 9th, calls for temperatures to be near normal and precipitation to be above normal. Normal highs for the period are around 70 degrees, and normal lows are between 45 and 50. The normal precipitation total for the 7 days is around 0.75 inches. At midnight, at Indianapolis, it was mostly cloudy. The temperature was 62 degrees, the dew point 50, and the relative humidity 64%. The wind was northeast at 9 miles an hour. The barometric pressure was 30.21 inches and steady. Around central Indiana, it was partly cloudy, with a temperature of 56 at Zionsville, 61 at Eagle Creek Airpark, and 59 at Shelbyville. It was mostly cloudy, with a temperature of 56 at Anderson, and 55 at Muncie. Elsewhere across Indiana, it was partly cloudy, with a temperature of 52 at South Bend, 53 at Fort Wayne, 61 at Lafayette, 62 at Terre Haute, and 64 at Evansville. At Bloomington, it was cloudy, with a temperature of 62. Just outside Indiana, skies ranged from partly cloudy to mostly cloudy. It was 58 at Chicago, 61 at Champaign, and 56 at Dayton. St. Louis reported 68, Cincinnati reported 62, and Louisville reported 66. Once again, at Indianapolis it was 62 degrees with mostly cloudy skies. The current time is 1:09 a.m. Eastern Daylight Time. This is NOAA All Hazards Radio KEC 74 in Indianapolis. Now a look at your forecast for Indianapolis and central Indiana. Rest of tonight. Partly cloudy early this morning, then clearing. Lows in the upper 40s. Northeast winds surround.

around 5 miles an hour. For Saturday, mostly sunny. Highs in the lower 70s. Northeast winds 5 to 10 miles an hour. Saturday night, mostly clear. Lows in the upper 40s. Northeast winds around 5 miles an hour. For Sunday, sunny. Highs in the lower 70s. North winds around 5 miles an hour. Once again, the forecast for rest of tonight. Partly cloudy early this morning, then clearing. Lows in the upper 40s. Northeast winds around 5 miles an hour. Taking a look at the 3-7 day forecast for Indianapolis and central Indiana. Sunday night. Clear. Lows in the lower 50s. North winds around 5 miles an hour. For Monday and Monday night. Clear. Highs in the lower 70s. Lows in the lower 50s. Tuesday. Mostly sunny. Highs in the mid 70s. For Tuesday night. Partly cloudy. Lows around 60. Wednesday. Mostly cloudy through early afternoon, then becoming partly cloudy. A chance of showers with a slight chance of thunderstorms. Highs in the mid 70s. Chance of rain 40%. For Wednesday night and Thursday. Partly cloudy with a 50% chance of showers. Lows in the mid 60s. Highs in the mid 70s. Thursday night. Partly cloudy through the late overnight, then becoming mostly cloudy. A 40% chance of showers. Lows in the lower 60s. For Friday. Mostly cloudy with a 50% chance of showers. Highs in the mid 70s. The 14-day outlook for Saturday, October 3rd through Friday, October 9th, calls for temperatures to be near normal and precipitation to be above normal. Normal highs for the period are around 70 degrees, and normal lows are between 45 and 50. The normal precipitation total for the 7 days is around 0.75 inches. At 1 a.m., at Indianapolis, it was mostly cloudy. The temperature was 61 degrees, the dew point 50, and the relative humidity 67%. The wind was northeast at 9 miles an hour. The barometric pressure was 30.20 inches and falling. Around central Indiana, at Muncie, it was partly cloudy, with a temperature of 52. It was mostly cloudy, with a temperature of 55 at Anderson and 56 at Zionsville. It was cloudy, with a temperature of 60 at Eagle Creek Airpark and 59 at Shelbyville. Elsewhere across Indiana, it was partly cloudy, with a temperature of 51 at South Bend and 50 at Fort Wayne. It was mostly cloudy, with a temperature of 60 at Lafayette and 65 at Evansville. It was cloudy, with a temperature of 61 at Terre Haute and 61 at Bloomington. Just outside Indiana, it was partly cloudy, with a temperature of 57 at Chicago and 53 at Dayton. It was mostly cloudy, with a temperature of 61 at Champaign and 67 at St. Louis. It was cloudy, with a temperature of 61 at Cincinnati and 65 at Louisville. Once again, at Indianapolis, it was 61 degrees with mostly cloudy skies. This is NOAA All Hazards Radio KEC 74 in Indianapolis. Now we'll look at your forecast for Indianapolis and central Indiana. Rest of tonight. Partly cloudy early this morning, then clearing. Lows in the upper 40s. Northeast winds around 5 miles an hour. For Saturday, mostly sunny. Highs in the lower 70s. Northeast winds 5 to 10 miles an hour. Saturday night, mostly clear. Lows in the upper 40s. Northeast winds around 5 miles an hour. For Sunday, sunny. Highs in the lower 70s. North winds around 5 miles an hour. Once again, the forecast for rest of tonight. Partly cloudy early this morning, then clearing. Lows in the upper 40s. Northeast winds around 5 miles an hour. Taking a look at the 3-7 day forecast for Indianapolis and central Indiana. Sunday night. Clear. Lows in the lower 50s. North winds around 5 miles an hour. For Monday and Monday night. Clear. Highs in the lower 70s.

Lows in the lower 50s. Tuesday, mostly sunny. Highs in the mid-70s. For Tuesday night, partly cloudy. Lows around 60. Wednesday, mostly cloudy through early afternoon, then becoming partly cloudy. A chance of showers with a slight chance of thunderstorms. Highs in the mid-70s. Chance of rain 40%. For Wednesday night and Thursday, partly cloudy with a 50% chance of showers. Lows in the mid-60s. Highs in the mid-70s. Thursday night, partly cloudy through the late overnight, then becoming mostly cloudy. A 40% chance of showers. Lows in the lower 60s. For Friday, mostly cloudy with a 50% chance of showers. Highs in the mid-70s. The 14-day outlook for Saturday, October 3rd through Friday, October 9th, calls for temperatures to be near normal and precipitation to be above normal. Normal highs for the period are around 70 degrees, and normal lows are between 45 and 50. The normal precipitation total for the 7 days is around 0.75 inches. At 1 a.m., at Indianapolis, it was mostly cloudy. The temperature was 61 degrees, the dew point 50, and the relative humidity 67%. The wind was northeast at 9 miles an hour. The barometric pressure was 30.20 inches and falling. Around central Indiana, at Muncie, it was partly cloudy, with a temperature of 52. It was mostly cloudy, with a temperature of 55 at Anderson and 56 at Zionsville. It was cloudy, with a temperature of 60 at Eagle Creek Airpark and 59 at Shelbyville. Elsewhere across Indiana, it was partly cloudy, with a temperature of 51 at South Bend and 50 at Fort Wayne. It was mostly cloudy, with a temperature of 60 at Lafayette and 65 at Evansville. It was cloudy, with a temperature of 61 at Terre Haute and 61 at Bloomington. Just outside Indiana, it was partly cloudy, with a temperature of 57 at Chicago and 53 at Dayton. It was mostly cloudy, with a temperature of 61 at Champaign and 67 at St. Louis. It was cloudy, with a temperature of 61 at Cincinnati and 65 at Louisville. Once again, at Indianapolis, it was 61 degrees with mostly cloudy skies. This is NOAA All Hazards Radio KEC 74 in Indianapolis. Now a look at your forecast for Indianapolis and central Indiana. Rest of tonight. Partly cloudy early this morning, then clearing. Lows in the upper 40s. Northeast winds around 5 miles an hour. For Saturday, mostly sunny. Highs in the lower 70s. Northeast winds 5 to 10 miles an hour. Saturday night, mostly clear. Lows in the upper 40s. Northeast winds around 5 miles an hour. For Sunday, sunny. Highs in the lower 70s. North winds around 5 miles an hour. Once again, the forecast for rest of tonight. Partly cloudy early this morning, then clearing. Lows in the upper 40s. Northeast winds around 5 miles an hour. Taking a look at the 3 through 7 day forecast for Indianapolis and central Indiana. Sunday night. Clear. Lows in the lower 50s. North winds around 5 miles an hour. For Monday and Monday night. Clear. Highs in the lower 70s. Lows in the lower 50s. Tuesday. Mostly sunny. Highs in the mid-70s. For Tuesday night. Partly cloudy. Lows around 60. Wednesday. Mostly cloudy through early afternoon, then becoming partly cloudy. A chance of showers with a slight chance of thunderstorms. Highs in the mid-70s. Chance of rain 40%. For Wednesday night and Thursday, partly cloudy with a 50% chance of showers. Lows in the mid-60s. Highs in the mid-70s. Thursday night, partly cloudy through the late overnight, then becoming mostly cloudy. A 40% chance of showers. Lows in the lower 60s. For Friday, mostly cloudy with a 50% chance of showers. Highs in the mid-70s. The 8 to 14 day outlook for Saturday, October 3rd.

and through Friday, October 9th, calls for temperatures to be near normal and precipitation to be above normal. Normal highs for the period are around 70 degrees, and normal lows are between 45 and 50. The normal precipitation total for the 7 days is around 0.75 inches. At 1 a.m., at Indianapolis, it was mostly cloudy. The temperature was 61 degrees, the dew point 50, and the relative humidity 67%. The wind was northeast at 9 miles an hour. The barometric pressure was 30.20 inches and falling. Around central Indiana, at Muncie, it was partly cloudy, with a temperature of 52. It was mostly cloudy, with a temperature of 55 at Anderson and 56 at Zionsville. It was cloudy, with a temperature of 60 at Eagle Creek Airpark and 59 at Shelbyville. Elsewhere across Indiana, it was partly cloudy, with a temperature of 51 at South Bend and 50 at Fort Wayne. It was mostly cloudy, with a temperature of 60 at Lafayette and 65 at Evansville. It was cloudy, with a temperature of 61 at Terre Haute and 61 at Bloomington. Just outside Indiana, it was partly cloudy, with a temperature of 57 at Chicago and 53 at Dayton. It was mostly cloudy, with a temperature of 61 at Champaign and 67 at St. Louis. It was cloudy, with a temperature of 61 at Cincinnati and 65 at Louisville. Once again, at Indianapolis, it was 61 degrees with mostly cloudy skies. This is NOAA All Hazards Radio KEC 74 in Indianapolis. Now a look at your forecast for Indianapolis and central Indiana. Rest of tonight. Partly cloudy early this morning, then clearing. Lows in the upper 40s. Northeast winds around 5 miles an hour. For Saturday, mostly sunny. Highs in the lower 70s. Northeast winds 5 to 10 miles an hour. Saturday night, mostly clear. Lows in the upper 40s. Northeast winds around 5 miles an hour. For Sunday, sunny. Highs in the lower 70s. North winds around 5 miles an hour. Once again, the forecast for rest of tonight. Partly cloudy early this morning, then clearing. Lows in the upper 40s. Northeast winds around 5 miles an hour. Taking a look at the 3-7 day forecast for Indianapolis and central Indiana. Sunday night. Clear. Lows in the lower 50s. North winds around 5 miles an hour. For Monday and Monday night. Clear. Highs in the lower 70s. Lows in the lower 50s. Tuesday. Mostly sunny. Highs in the mid 70s. For Tuesday night. Partly cloudy. Lows around 60. Wednesday. Mostly cloudy through early afternoon, then becoming partly cloudy. A chance of showers with a slight chance of thunderstorms. Highs in the mid-70s. Chance of rain 40%. For Wednesday night and Thursday. Partly cloudy with a 50% chance of showers. Lows in the mid-60s. Highs in the mid-70s. Thursday night. Partly cloudy through the late overnight, then becoming mostly cloudy. A 40% chance of showers. Lows in the lower 60s. For Friday. Mostly cloudy with a 50% chance of showers. Highs in the mid-70s. The current time is 1:23 a.m. Eastern Daylight Time. Now here is the hazardous weather outlook for central Indiana. For the period through tonight. No hazardous weather is expected at this time. And now the extended outlook for the period Saturday through Thursday. A few rumbles of thunder are possible beginning Wednesday. Spotter information statement. Spotter activation is not anticipated. The 8 to 14 day outlook for Saturday, October 3rd through Friday, October 9th, calls for temperatures to be near normal and precipitation to be above normal. Normal highs for the period are around 70 degrees, and normal lows are between 45 and 50. The normal precipitation total for the 7 days is around 0.75 inches. At 1 a.m., at Indianapolis, it was mostly cloudy. The temperature was 61 degrees, the dew point 50, and the relative humidity 67%. The wind was northeast at 9 miles an hour.

snore. The barometric pressure was 30.20 inches and falling. Around central Indiana, in Muncie, it was partly cloudy, with a temperature of 52. It was mostly cloudy, with a temperature of 55 at Anderson and 56 at Zionsville. It was cloudy, with a temperature of 60 at Eagle Creek Airpark and 59 at Shelbyville. Elsewhere across Indiana, it was partly cloudy, with a temperature of 51 at South Bend and 50 at Fort Wayne. It was mostly cloudy, with a temperature of 60 at Lafayette and 65 at Evansville. It was cloudy, with a temperature of 61 at Terre Haute and 61 at Bloomington. Just outside Indiana, it was partly cloudy, with a temperature of 57 at Chicago and 53 at Dayton. It was mostly cloudy, with a temperature of 61 at Champaign and 67 at St. Louis. It was cloudy, with a temperature of 61 at Cincinnati and 65 at Louisville. Once again, at Indianapolis, it was 61 degrees with mostly cloudy skies. This is NOAA All Hazards Radio KEC 74 in Indianapolis. Now a look at your forecast for Indianapolis and central Indiana. Rest of tonight. Partly cloudy early this morning, then clearing. Lows in the upper 40s. Northeast winds around 5 miles an hour. For Saturday, mostly sunny. Highs in the lower 70s. Northeast winds 5 to 10 miles an hour. Saturday night, mostly clear. Lows in the upper 40s. Northeast winds around 5 miles an hour. For Sunday, sunny. Highs in the lower 70s. North winds around 5 miles an hour. Once again, the forecast for rest of tonight. Partly cloudy early this morning, then clearing. Lows in the upper 40s. Northeast winds around 5 miles an hour. Taking a look at the 3 through 7 day forecast for Indianapolis and central Indiana. Sunday night. Clear. Lows in the lower 50s. North winds around 5 miles an hour. For Monday and Monday night. Clear. Highs in the lower 70s. Lows in the lower 50s. Tuesday. Mostly sunny. Highs in the mid 70s. For Tuesday night. Partly cloudy. Lows around 60. Wednesday. Mostly cloudy through early afternoon, then becoming partly cloudy. A chance of showers with a slight chance of thunderstorms. Highs in the mid-70s. Chance of rain 40%. For Wednesday night and Thursday, partly cloudy with a 50% chance of showers. Lows in the mid-60s. Highs in the mid-70s. Thursday night, partly cloudy through the late overnight, then becoming mostly cloudy. A 40% chance of showers. Lows in the lower 60s. For Friday, mostly cloudy with a 50% chance of showers. Highs in the mid-70s. Outlook for Saturday, October 3rd through Friday, October 9th, calls for temperatures to be near normal and precipitation to be above normal. Normal highs for the period are around 70 degrees, and normal lows are between 45 and 50. The normal precipitation total for the 7 days is around 0.75 inches. At 1 a.m., at Indianapolis, it was mostly cloudy. The temperature was 61 degrees, the dew point 50, and the relative humidity 67%. The wind was northeast at 9 miles an hour. The barometric pressure was 30.20 inches and falling. Around central Indiana, at Muncie, it was partly cloudy, with a temperature of 52. It was mostly cloudy, with a temperature of 55 at Anderson and 56 at Zionsville. It was cloudy, with a temperature of 60 at Eagle Creek Airpark and 59 at Shelbyville. Elsewhere across Indiana, it was partly cloudy, with a temperature of 51 at South Bend and 50 at Fort Wayne. It was mostly cloudy, with a temperature of 60 at Lafayette and 65 at Evansville. It was cloudy, with a temperature of 61 at Terre Haute and 61 at Bloomington. Just outside Indiana, it was partly cloudy, with a temperature of 57 at Chicago and 53 at Dayton. It was mostly cloudy, with a temperature of 61 at Champaign and 67 at St. Louis. It was cloudy, with a temperature of 61 at Cincinnati.

and 65 at Louisville. Once again, at Indianapolis, it was 61 degrees with mostly cloudy skies. This is NOAA All Hazards Radio KEC 74 in Indianapolis. Now a look at your forecast for Indianapolis and central Indiana. Rest of tonight. Partly cloudy early this morning, then clearing. Lows in the upper 40s. Northeast winds around 5 miles an hour. For Saturday, mostly sunny. Highs in the lower 70s. Northeast winds 5 to 10 miles an hour. Saturday night, mostly clear. Lows in the upper 40s. Northeast winds around 5 miles an hour. For Sunday, sunny. Highs in the lower 70s. North winds around 5 miles an hour. Once again, the forecast for rest of tonight. Partly cloudy early this morning, then clearing. Lows in the upper 40s. Northeast winds around 5 miles an hour. And now a look at your forecast for Indianapolis and central Indiana. Rest of tonight. Partly cloudy early this morning, then clearing. Lows in the upper 40s. Northeast winds around 5 miles an hour. For Saturday, sunny. Highs in the lower 70s. Northeast winds around 5 miles an hour. Saturday night, mostly clear. Lows in the upper 40s. Northeast winds around 5 miles an hour. For Sunday, mostly sunny. Highs in the lower 70s. North winds around 5 miles an hour. Once again, the forecast for rest of tonight. Partly cloudy early this morning, then clearing. Lows in the upper 40s. Northeast winds around 5 miles an hour. Taking a look at the 3-7 day forecast for Indianapolis and central Indiana. Sunday night, clear. Lows in the lower 50s. North winds around 5 miles an hour. For Monday and Monday night, clear. Highs in the lower 70s. Lows in the lower 50s. Tuesday, mostly sunny. Highs in the mid 70s. For Tuesday night, partly cloudy. Lows around 60. Wednesday, mostly cloudy through early afternoon, then becoming partly cloudy. A chance of showers with a slight chance of thunderstorms. Highs in the mid-70s. Chance of rain 40%. For Wednesday night and Thursday, partly cloudy with a 50% chance of showers. Lows in the mid-60s. Highs in the mid-70s. Thursday night, partly cloudy through the late overnight, then becoming mostly cloudy. A 40% chance of showers. Lows in the lower 60s. For Friday, mostly cloudy with a 50% chance of showers. Highs in the mid-70s. The 8-14 day outlook for Saturday, October 3rd through Friday, October 9th, calls for temperatures to be near normal and precipitation to be above normal. Normal 8-14 day outlook for Saturday, October 3rd through Friday, October 9th, calls for temperatures to be near normal and precipitation to be above normal. Normal highs for the period are around 70 degrees, and normal lows are between 45 and 50. The normal precipitation total for the 7 days is around 0.75 inches. At 1 a.m., at Indianapolis, it was mostly cloudy. The temperature was 61 degrees, the dew point 50, and the relative humidity 67%. The wind was northeast at 9 miles an hour. The barometric pressure was 30.20 inches and falling. Around central Indiana, at Muncie, it was partly cloudy, with a temperature of 52. It was mostly cloudy, with a temperature of 55 at Anderson and 56 at Zionsville. It was cloudy, with a temperature of 60 at Eagle Creek Airport and 59 at Shelbyville. Elsewhere across Indiana, it was partly cloudy, with a temperature of 51 at South Bend and 50 at Fort Wayne. It was cloudy, with a temperature of 60 at Lafayette and 65 at Evansville. It was cloudy, with a temperature of 61 at Terre Haute and 61 at Bloomington. Just outside Indiana, it was partly cloudy, with a temperature of 57 at Chicago and 53 at Dayton. It was mostly cloudy, with a temperature of 61 at Champaign and 67 at St. Louis.

It was cloudy, with a temperature of 61 at Cincinnati and 65 at Louisville. Once again, at Indianapolis, it was 61 degrees with mostly cloudy skies. This is NOAA All Hazards Radio KEC 74 in Indianapolis. Now a look at your forecast for Indianapolis and central Indiana. Rest of tonight. Partly cloudy early this morning, then clearing. Lows in the upper 40s. Northeast winds around 5 miles an hour. For Saturday, sunny. Highs in the lower 70s. Northeast winds around 5 miles an hour. Saturday night, mostly clear. Lows in the upper 40s. Northeast winds around 5 miles an hour. For Sunday, mostly sunny. Highs in the lower 70s. North winds around 5 miles an hour. Once again, the forecast for rest of tonight. Partly cloudy early this morning, then clearing. Lows in the upper 40s. Northeast winds around 5 miles an hour. Taking a look at the 3-7 day forecast for Indianapolis and central Indiana. Sunday night. Clear. Lows in the lower 50s. North winds around 5 miles an hour. For Monday and Monday night. Clear. Highs in the lower 70s. Lows in the lower 50s. Tuesday. Mostly sunny. Highs in the mid-70s. For Tuesday night. Partly cloudy. Lows around 60. Wednesday. Mostly cloudy through early afternoon, then becoming partly cloudy. A chance of showers with a slight chance of thunderstorms. Highs in the mid-70s. Chance of rain 40%. For Wednesday night and Thursday, partly cloudy with a 50% chance of showers. Lows in the mid-60s. Highs in the mid-70s. Thursday night, partly cloudy through the late overnight, then becoming mostly cloudy. A 40% chance of showers. Lows in the lower 60s. For Friday, mostly cloudy with a 50% chance of showers. Highs in the mid-70s. 8-14 day outlook for Saturday, October 3rd through Friday, October 9th, calls for temperatures to be near normal and precipitation to be above normal. Normal highs for the period are around 70 degrees, and normal lows are between 45 and 50. The normal precipitation total for the 7 days is around 0.75 inches. At 1 a.m., at Indianapolis, it was mostly cloudy. The temperature was 61 degrees, the dew point 50, and the relative humidity 67%. The wind was northeast at 9 miles an hour. The barometric pressure was 30.20 inches and falling. Around central Indiana, at Muncie, it was partly cloudy, with a temperature of 52. It was mostly cloudy, with a temperature of 55 at Anderson and 56 at Zionsville. It was cloudy, with a temperature of 60 at Eagle Creek Airport and 59 at Shelbyville. Elsewhere across Indiana, it was partly cloudy, with a temperature of 51 at South Bend and 50 at Fort Wayne. It was mostly cloudy, with a temperature of 60 at Lafayette and 65 at Evansville. It was cloudy, with a temperature of 61 at Terre Haute and 61 at Bloomington. Just outside Indiana, it was partly cloudy, with a temperature of 57 at Chicago and 53 at Dayton. It was mostly cloudy, with a temperature of 61 at Champaign and 67 at St. Louis. It was cloudy, with a temperature of 61 at Cincinnati and 65 at Louisville. Once again, at Indianapolis, it was 61 degrees with mostly cloudy skies. The current time is 1:38 a.m. Eastern Daylight Time. All Hazards Radio KEC 74 in Indianapolis. Now a look at your forecast for Indianapolis and central Indiana. Rest of tonight. Partly cloudy early this morning, then clearing. Lows in the upper 40s. Northeast winds around 5 miles an hour. For Saturday, sunny. Highs in the lower 70s. Northeast winds around 5 miles an hour. Saturday night, mostly clear. Lows in the upper 40s. Northeast winds around 5 miles an hour. For Sunday, mostly sunny. Highs in the lower 70s.
north winds around 5 miles an hour. Once again, the forecast for rest of tonight. Partly cloudy early this morning, then clearing. Lows in the upper 40s. Northeast winds around 5 miles an hour. Take a look at the 3 through 7 day forecast for Indianapolis and central Indiana. Sunday night. Clear. Lows in the lower 50s. North winds around 5 miles an hour. For Monday and Monday night. Clear. Highs in the lower 70s. Lows in the lower 50s. Tuesday. Mostly sunny. Highs in the mid-70s. For Tuesday night. Partly cloudy. Lows around 60. Wednesday. Mostly cloudy through early afternoon, then becoming partly cloudy. A chance of showers with a slight chance of thunderstorms. Highs in the mid-70s. Chance of rain 40%. For Wednesday night and Thursday. Partly cloudy with a 50% chance of showers. Lows in the mid-60s. Highs in the mid-70s. Thursday night. Partly cloudy through the late overnight, then becoming mostly cloudy. A 40% chance of showers. Lows in the lower 60s. For Friday. Mostly cloudy with a 50% chance of showers. Highs in the mid-70s. The 8 to 14 day outlook for Saturday, October 3rd through Friday, October 9th, calls for temperatures to be near normal and precipitation to be above normal. Normal highs for the period are around 70 degrees, and normal lows are between 45 and 50. The normal precipitation total for the 7 days is around 0.75 inches. At 1 a.m., at Indianapolis, it was mostly cloudy. The temperature was 61 degrees, the dew point 50, and the relative humidity 67%. The wind was northeast at 9 miles an hour. The barometric pressure was 30.20 inches and falling. Around central Indiana, at Muncie, it was partly cloudy, with a temperature of 52. It was mostly cloudy, with a temperature of 55 at Anderson and 56 at Zionsville. It was cloudy, with a temperature of 60 at Eagle Creek Airpark and 59 at Shelbyville. Elsewhere across Indiana, it was partly cloudy, with a temperature of 51 at South Bend and 50 at Fort Wayne. It was mostly cloudy, with a temperature of 60 at Lafayette and 65 at Evansville. It was cloudy, with a temperature of 61 at Terre Haute and 61 at Bloomington. Just outside Indiana, it was partly cloudy, with a temperature of 57 at Chicago and 53 at Dayton. It was mostly cloudy, with a temperature of 61 at Champaign and 67 at St. Louis. It was cloudy, with a temperature of 61 at Cincinnati and 65 at Louisville. Once again, at Indianapolis, it was 61 degrees with mostly cloudy skies. This is NOAA All Hazards Radio KEC 74 in Indianapolis. Now here is the hazardous weather outlook for central Indiana. For the period through tonight, no hazardous weather is expected at this time. And now the extended outlook for the period Saturday through Thursday. A few rumbles of thunder are possible beginning Wednesday. Spotter information statement, spotter activation is not anticipated. And now a look at your forecast for Indianapolis and central Indiana. Rest of tonight. Partly cloudy early this morning, then clearing. Lows in the upper 40s. Northeast winds around 5 miles an hour. For Saturday, sunny. Highs in the lower 70s. Northeast winds around 5 miles an hour. Saturday night, mostly clear. Lows in the upper 40s. Northeast winds around 5 miles an hour. For Sunday, mostly sunny. Highs in the lower 70s. North winds around 5 miles an hour. Once again, the forecast for rest of tonight. Partly cloudy early this morning, then clearing. Lows in the upper 40s. Northeast winds around 5 miles an hour. Taking a look at the 3 through 7 day forecast for Indianapolis and central Indiana. Sunday night. Clear. Lows in the lower 50s. North winds around 5 miles an hour. For Monday and Monday night. Clear. Highs in the lower 70s. Lows in the lower 50s.

Tuesday. Mostly sunny. Highs in the mid-70s. For Tuesday night, partly cloudy. Lows around 60. Wednesday, mostly cloudy through early afternoon, then becoming partly cloudy. A chance of showers with a slight chance of thunderstorms. Highs in the mid-70s. Chance of rain 40%. For Wednesday night and Thursday, partly cloudy with a 50% chance of showers. Lows in the mid-60s. Highs in the mid-70s. Thursday night, partly cloudy through the late overnight, then becoming mostly cloudy. A 40% chance of showers. Lows in the lower 60s. For Friday, mostly cloudy with a 50% chance of showers. Highs in the mid-70s. The 8th outlook for Saturday, October 3rd through Friday, October 9th, calls for temperatures to be near normal and precipitation to be above normal. Normal highs for the period are around 70 degrees, and normal lows are between 45 and 50. The normal precipitation total for the 7 days is around 0.75 inches. At 1 a.m., at Indianapolis, it was mostly cloudy. The temperature was 61 degrees, the dew point 50, and the relative humidity 67%. The wind was northeast at 9 miles an hour. The barometric pressure was 30.20 inches and falling. Around central Indiana, at Muncie, it was partly cloudy, with a temperature of 52. It was mostly cloudy, with a temperature of 55 at Anderson and 56 at Zionsville. It was cloudy, with a temperature of 60 at Eagle Creek Airpark and 59 at Shelbyville. Elsewhere across Indiana, it was partly cloudy, with a temperature of 51 at South Bend and 50 at Fort Wayne. It was mostly cloudy, with a temperature of 60 at Lafayette and 65 at Evansville. It was cloudy, with a temperature of 61 at Terre Haute and 61 at Bloomington. Just outside Indiana, it was partly cloudy, with a temperature of 57 at Chicago and 53 at Dayton. It was mostly cloudy, with a temperature of 61 at Champaign and 67 at St. Louis. It was cloudy, with a temperature of 61 at Cincinnati and 65 at Louisville. Once again, at Indianapolis, it was 61 degrees with mostly cloudy skies. This is NOAA All Hazards Radio KEC 74 in Indianapolis. Now a look at your forecast for Indianapolis and central Indiana. Rest of tonight. Partly cloudy early this morning, then clearing. Lows in the upper 40s. Northeast winds around 5 miles an hour. For Saturday, sunny. Highs in the lower 70s. Northeast winds around 5 miles an hour. Saturday night, mostly clear. Lows in the upper 40s. Northeast winds around 5 miles an hour. For Sunday, mostly sunny. Highs in the lower 70s. North winds around 5 miles an hour. Once again, the forecast for rest of tonight. Partly cloudy early this morning, then clearing. Lows in the upper 40s. Northeast winds around 5 miles an hour. Taking a look at the 3 through 7 day forecast for Indianapolis and central Indiana. Sunday night. Clear. Lows in the lower 50s. North winds around 5 miles an hour. For Monday and Monday night. Clear. Highs in the lower 70s. Lows in the lower 50s. Tuesday. Mostly sunny. Highs in the mid-70s. For Tuesday night. Partly cloudy. Lows around 60. Wednesday. Mostly cloudy through early afternoon, then becoming partly cloudy. A chance of showers with a slight chance of thunderstorms. Highs in the mid-70s. Chance of rain 40%. For Wednesday night and Thursday, partly cloudy with a 50% chance of showers. Lows in the mid-60s. Highs in the mid-70s. Thursday night, partly cloudy through the late overnight, then becoming mostly cloudy. A 40% chance of showers. Lows in the lower 60s. For Friday, mostly cloudy with a 50% chance of showers. Highs in the mid-70s. Outlook for Saturday, October 3rd through Friday, October 9th,

calls for temperatures to be near normal and precipitation to be above normal. Normal highs for the period are around 70 degrees, and normal lows are between 45 and 50. The normal precipitation total for the 7 days is around 0.75 inches. At 1 a.m., at Indianapolis, it was mostly cloudy. The temperature was 61 degrees, the dew point 50, and the relative humidity 67%. The wind was northeast at 9 miles an hour. The barometric pressure was 30.20 inches and falling. Around central Indiana, at Muncie, it was partly cloudy, with a temperature of 52. It was mostly cloudy, with a temperature of 55 at Anderson and 56 at Zionsville. It was cloudy, with a temperature of 60 at Eagle Creek Airpark and 59 at Shelbyville. Elsewhere across Indiana, it was partly cloudy, with a temperature of 51 at South Bend and 50 at Fort Wayne. It was mostly cloudy, with a temperature of 60 at Lafayette and 65 at Evansville. It was cloudy, with a temperature of 61 at Terre Haute and 61 at Bloomington. Just outside Indiana, it was partly cloudy, with a temperature of 57 at Chicago and 53 at Dayton. It was mostly cloudy, with a temperature of 61 at Champaign and 67 at St. Louis. It was cloudy, with a temperature of 61 at Cincinnati and 65 at Louisville. Once again, at Indianapolis, it was 61 degrees with mostly cloudy skies. This is NOAA All Hazards Radio KEC 74 in Indianapolis. Now a look at your forecast for Indianapolis and central Indiana. Rest of tonight. Partly cloudy early this morning, then clearing. Lows in the upper 40s. Northeast winds around 5 miles an hour. For Saturday, sunny. Highs in the lower 70s. Northeast winds around 5 miles an hour. Saturday night, mostly clear. Lows in the upper 40s. Northeast winds around 5 miles an hour. For Sunday, mostly sunny. Highs in the lower 70s. North winds around 5 miles an hour. Once again, the forecast for rest of tonight. Partly cloudy early this morning, then clearing. Lows in the upper 40s. Northeast winds around 5 miles an hour. Taking a look at the 3 through 7 day forecast for Indianapolis and central Indiana. Sunday night. Clear. Lows in the lower 50s. North winds around 5 miles an hour. For Monday and Monday night. Clear. Highs in the lower 70s. Lows in the lower 50s. Tuesday. Mostly sunny. Highs in the mid 70s. For Tuesday night. Partly cloudy. Lows around 60. Wednesday. Mostly cloudy through early afternoon, then becoming partly cloudy. A chance of showers with a slight chance of thunderstorms. Highs in the mid-70s. Chance of rain 40%. For Wednesday night and Thursday, partly cloudy with a 50% chance of showers. Lows in the mid-60s. Highs in the mid-70s. Thursday night, partly cloudy through the late overnight, then becoming mostly cloudy. A 40% chance of showers. Lows in the lower 60s. For Friday, mostly cloudy with a 50% chance of showers. Highs in the mid-70s. The current time is 1:53 a.m. Eastern Daylight Time. The 8 to 14 day outlook for Saturday, October 3rd through Friday, October 9th, calls for temperatures to be near normal and precipitation to be above normal. Normal highs for the period are around 70 degrees, and normal lows are between 45 and 50. The normal precipitation total for the 7 days is around 0.75 inches. At 1 a.m., at Indianapolis, it was mostly cloudy. The temperature was 61 degrees, the dew point 50, and the relative humidity 67%. The wind was northeast at 9 miles an hour. The barometric pressure was 30.20 inches and falling. Around central Indiana, at Muncie, it was partly cloudy, with a temperature of 52. It was mostly cloudy, with a temperature of 55 at Anderson and 56 at Zionsville. It was cloudy, with a temperature of 60 at Eagle Creek Airpark and 59 at Shelbyville. Elsewhere across Indiana,

Anna. It was partly cloudy, with a temperature of 51 at South Bend and 50 at Fort Wayne. Cloudy, with a temperature of 60 at Lafayette and 65 at Evansville. It was cloudy, with a temperature of 61 at Terre Haute and 61 at Bloomington. Indiana. It was partly cloudy, with a temperature of 57 at Chicago and 53 at Dayton. It was mostly cloudy, with a temperature of 61 at Champaign and 67 at St. Louis. It was cloudy, with a temperature of 61 at Cincinnati and 65 at Louisville. Once again, at Indianapolis, it was 61 degrees with mostly cloudy skies. This is All Hazards Radio KEC 74 in Indianapolis. Now a look at your forecast for Indianapolis and central Indiana. Rest of tonight. Partly cloudy early this morning, then clearing. Lows in the upper 40s. Northeast winds around 5 miles an hour. For Saturday, sunny. Highs in the lower 70s. Northeast winds around 5 miles an hour. Saturday night, mostly clear. Lows in the upper 40s. Northeast winds around 5 miles an hour. For Sunday, mostly sunny. Highs in the lower 70s. North winds around 5 miles an hour. Once again, the forecast for rest of tonight. Partly cloudy early this morning, then clearing. Lows in the upper 40s. Northeast winds around 5 miles an hour. Taking a look at the 3 through 7 day forecast for Indianapolis and central Indiana. Sunday night. Clear. Lows in the lower 50s. North winds around 5 miles an hour. For Monday and Monday night. Clear. Highs in the lower 70s. Lows in the lower 50s. Tuesday. Mostly sunny. Highs in the mid 70s. For Tuesday night. Partly cloudy. Lows around 60. Wednesday. Mostly cloudy through early afternoon, then becoming partly cloudy. A chance of showers with a slight chance of thunderstorms. Highs in the mid-70s. Chance of rain 40%. For Wednesday night and Thursday, partly cloudy with a 50% chance of showers. Lows in the mid-60s. Highs in the mid-70s. Thursday night, partly cloudy through the late overnight, then becoming mostly cloudy. A 40% chance of showers. Lows in the lower 60s. For Friday, mostly cloudy with a 50% chance of showers. Highs in the mid-70s. The 14-day outlook for Saturday, October 3rd through Friday, October 9th, calls for temperatures to be near normal and precipitation to be above normal. Normal highs for the period are around 70 degrees, and normal lows are between 45 and 50. The normal precipitation total for the 7 days is around 0.75 inches. At 1 a.m., at Indianapolis, it was mostly cloudy. The temperature was 61 degrees, the dew point 50, and the relative humidity 67%. The wind was northeast at 9 miles an hour. The barometric pressure was 30.20 inches and falling. Around central Indiana, at Muncie, it was partly cloudy, with a temperature of 52. It was mostly cloudy, with a temperature of 55 at Anderson and 56 at Zionsville. It was cloudy, with a temperature of 60 at Eagle Creek Airpark and 59 at Shelbyville. Elsewhere across Indiana, it was partly cloudy, with a temperature of 51 at South Bend and 50 at Fort Wayne. It was mostly cloudy, with a temperature of 60 at Lafayette and 65 at Evansville. It was cloudy, with a temperature of 61 at Terre Haute and 61 at Bloomington. Just outside Indiana, it was partly cloudy, with a temperature of 57 at Chicago and 53 at Dayton. It was mostly cloudy, with a temperature of 61 at Champaign and 67 at St. Louis. It was cloudy, with a temperature of 61 at Cincinnati and 65 at Louisville. Once again, at Indianapolis, it was 61 degrees with mostly cloudy skies. This is NOAA All Hazards Radio KEC 74 in Indianapolis. Now a look at your forecast for Indianapolis and central Indiana. Rest of tonight. Partly cloudy early this morning, then clearing. Lows in the upper 40s.

Northeast winds around 5 miles an hour. For Saturday, sunny. Highs in the lower 70s. Northeast winds around 5 miles an hour. Saturday night, mostly clear. Lows in the upper 40s. Northeast winds around 5 miles an hour. For Sunday, mostly sunny. Highs in the lower 70s. North winds around 5 miles an hour. Once again, the forecast for rest of tonight. Partly cloudy early this morning, then clearing. Lows in the upper 40s. Northeast winds around 5 miles an hour. Taking a look at the 3-7 day forecast for Indianapolis and central Indiana. Sunday night. Clear. Lows in the lower 50s. North winds around 5 miles an hour. For Monday and Monday night. Clear. Highs in the lower 70s. Lows in the lower 50s. Tuesday. Mostly sunny. Highs in the mid 70s. For Tuesday night. Partly cloudy. Lows around 60. Wednesday. Mostly cloudy through early afternoon, then becoming partly cloudy. A chance of showers with a slight chance of thunderstorms. Highs in the mid-70s. Chance of rain 40%. For Wednesday night and Thursday, partly cloudy with a 50% chance of showers. Lows in the mid-60s. Highs in the mid-70s. Thursday night, partly cloudy through the late overnight, then becoming mostly cloudy. A 40% chance of showers. Lows in the lower 60s. For Friday, mostly cloudy with a 50% chance of showers. Highs in the mid-70s. The 8-14 day outlook for Saturday, October 3rd through Friday, October 9th, calls for temperatures to be near normal and precipitation to be above normal. Normal highs for the period are around 70 degrees, and normal lows are between 45 and 50. The normal precipitation total for the 7 days is around 0.75 inches. At 1 a.m. at Indianapolis, it was mostly cloudy. The temperature was 61 degrees, the dew point 50, and the relative humidity 67%. The wind was northeast at 9 miles an hour. The barometric pressure was 30.20 inches and falling. Around central Indiana, at Muncie, it was partly cloudy, with a temperature of 52. It was mostly cloudy, with a temperature of 55 at Anderson and 56 at Zionsville. It was cloudy, with a temperature of 60 at Eagle Creek Airpark and 59 at Shelbyville. Elsewhere across Indiana, it was partly cloudy, with a temperature of 51 at South Bend and 50 at Fort Wayne. It was mostly cloudy, with a temperature of 60 at Lafayette and 65 at Evansville. It was cloudy, with a temperature of 61 at Terre Haute and 61 at Bloomington. Just outside Indiana, it was partly cloudy, with a temperature of 57 at Chicago and 53 at Dayton. It was mostly cloudy, with a temperature of 61 at Champaign and 67 at St. Louis. It was cloudy, with a temperature of 61 at Cincinnati and 65 at Louisville. Once again, at Indianapolis, it was 61 degrees with mostly cloudy skies. Now here is the hazardous weather outlook for central Indiana. For the period through tonight, no hazardous weather is expected at this time. And now the extended for the period Saturday through Thursday. A few rumbles of thunder are possible beginning Wednesday. Spotter information statement, spotter activation is not anticipated. This is NOAA All Hazards Radio KEC 74 in Indianapolis. Now a look at your forecast for Indianapolis and central Indiana. Rest of tonight. Partly cloudy early this morning, then clearing. Lows in the upper 40s. Northeast winds around 5 miles an hour. For Saturday, sunny. Highs in the lower 70s. Northeast winds around 5 miles an hour. Saturday night, mostly clear. Lows in the upper 40s. Northeast winds around 5 miles an hour. For Sunday, mostly sunny. Highs in the lower 70s. North winds around 5 miles an hour. Once again, the forecast for rest of tonight. Partly cloudy early this morning, then clearing. Lows in the

10% chance of showers. Lows in the mid-60s. Highs in the mid-70s. Thursday night. Partly cloudy through the late overnight, then becoming mostly cloudy. A 40% chance of showers. Lows in the lower 60s. For Friday. Mostly cloudy with a 50% chance of showers. Highs in the mid-70s. The 8 to 14 day outlook for Saturday, October 3rd through Friday, October 9th, calls for temperatures to be near normal and precipitation to be above normal. Normal highs for the period are around 70 degrees, and normal lows are between 45 and 50. The normal precipitation total for the 7 days is around 0.75 inches. At 1 a.m., at Indianapolis, it was mostly cloudy. The temperature was 61 degrees, the dew point 50, and the relative humidity 67%. The wind was northeast at 9 miles an hour. The barometric pressure was 30.20 inches and falling. Around central Indiana, at Muncie, it was partly cloudy, with a temperature of 52. It was mostly cloudy, with a temperature of 55 at Anderson and 56 at Zionsville. It was cloudy, with a temperature of 60 at Eagle Creek Airpark and 59 at Shelbyville. Elsewhere across Indiana, it was partly cloudy, with a temperature of 51 at South Bend and 50 at Fort Wayne. It was mostly cloudy, with a temperature of 60 at Lafayette and 65 at Evansville. It was cloudy, with a temperature of 61 at Terre Haute and 61 at Bloomington. Just outside Indiana, it was partly cloudy, with a temperature of 57 at Chicago and 53 at Dayton. It was mostly cloudy, with a temperature of 61 at Champaign and 67 at St. Louis. It was cloudy, with a temperature of 61 at Cincinnati and 65 at Louisville. Once again, at Indianapolis, it was 61 degrees with mostly cloudy skies. This is NOAA All Hazards Radio KEC 74 in Indianapolis. Now a look at your forecast for Indianapolis and central Indiana. Rest of tonight. Partly cloudy early this morning, then clearing. Lows in the upper 40s. Northeast winds around 5 miles an hour. For Saturday, sunny. Highs in the lower 70s. Northeast winds around 5 miles an hour. Saturday night, mostly clear. Lows in the upper 40s. Northeast winds around 5 miles an hour. For Sunday, mostly sunny. Highs in the lower 70s. North winds around 5 miles an hour. Once again, the forecast for rest of tonight. Partly cloudy early this morning, then clearing. Lows in the upper 40s. Northeast winds around 5 miles an hour. The current time is 2:08 a.m. Eastern Daylight Time. Taking a look at the 3 through 7 day forecast for Indianapolis and central Indiana. Sunday night. Clear. Lows in the lower 50s. North winds around 5 miles an hour. For Monday and Monday night, clear. Highs in the lower 70s. Lows in the lower 50s. Tuesday, mostly sunny. Highs in the mid-70s. For Tuesday night, partly cloudy. Lows around 60. Wednesday, mostly cloudy through early afternoon, then becoming partly cloudy. A chance of showers with a slight chance of thunderstorms. Highs in the mid-70s. Chance of rain 40%. For Wednesday night and Thursday, partly cloudy with a 50% chance of showers. Lows in the mid-60s. Highs in the mid-70s. Thursday night, partly cloudy through the late overnight, then becoming mostly cloudy. A 40% chance of showers. Lows in the lower 60s. For Friday, mostly cloudy with a 50% chance of showers. Highs in the mid-70s. The 14-day outlook for Saturday, October 3rd through Friday, October 9th, calls for temperatures to be near normal and precipitation to be above normal. Normal highs for the period are around 70 degrees, and normal lows are between 45 and 50. The normal precipitation total for the 7 days is around 0.75 inches. At 1 a.m., at Indianapolis, it was mostly cloudy. The temperature was 61 degrees, the dew point 50.

and the relative humidity 67%. The wind was northeast at 9 miles an hour. The barometric pressure was 30.20 inches and falling. Around central Indiana, at Muncie, it was partly cloudy, with a temperature of 52. It was mostly cloudy, with a temperature of 55 at Anderson and 56 at Zionsville. It was cloudy, with a temperature of 60 at Eagle Creek Airpark and 59 at Shelbyville. Elsewhere across Indiana, it was partly cloudy, with a temperature of 51 at South Bend and 50 at Fort Wayne. It was mostly cloudy, with a temperature of 60 at Lafayette and 65 at Evansville. It was cloudy, with a temperature of 61 at Terre Haute and 61 at Bloomington. Just outside Indiana, it was partly cloudy, with a temperature of 57 at Chicago and 53 at Dayton. It was mostly cloudy, with a temperature of 61 at Champaign and 67 at St. Louis. It was cloudy, with a temperature of 61 at Cincinnati and 65 at Louisville. Once again, at Indianapolis, it was 61 degrees with mostly cloudy skies. At 2 a.m., at Indianapolis, it was mostly cloudy. The temperature was 59 degrees, the dew point 49, and the relative humidity 69%. The wind was northeast at 8 miles an hour. The barometric pressure was 30.19 inches and falling. Around central Indiana, at Muncie, it was clear, with a temperature of 50. It was partly cloudy, with a temperature of 52 at Anderson and 59 at Eagle Creek Airpark. It was mostly cloudy, with a temperature of 55 at Zionsville and 57 at Shelbyville. Elsewhere across Indiana, it was partly cloudy, with a temperature of 50 at South Bend and 58 at Lafayette. It was mostly cloudy, with a temperature of 51 at Fort Wayne, 61 at Bloomington, and 64 at Evansville. At Terre Haute, it was cloudy, with a temperature of 60. Just outside Indiana, it was partly cloudy, with a temperature of 57 at Chicago and 53 at Dayton. It was mostly cloudy, with a temperature of 60 at Champaign and 66 at St. Louis. It was cloudy, with a temperature of 59 at Cincinnati and 64 at Louisville. Once again, at Indianapolis, it was 59 degrees with mostly cloudy skies. This is NOAA All Hazards Radio KEC 74 in Indianapolis. Now a look at your forecast for Indianapolis and central Indiana. Rest of tonight. Partly cloudy early this morning, then clearing. Lows in the upper 40s. Northeast winds around 5 miles an hour. For Saturday, sunny. Highs in the lower 70s. Northeast winds around 5 miles an hour. Saturday night, mostly clear. Lows in the upper 40s. Northeast winds around 5 miles an hour. For Sunday, mostly sunny. Highs in the lower 70s. North winds around 5 miles an hour. Once again, the forecast for rest of tonight. Partly cloudy early this morning, then clearing. Lows in the upper 40s. Northeast winds around 5 miles an hour. Taking a look at the 3 through 7 day forecast for Indianapolis and central Indiana. Sunday night. Clear. Lows in the lower 50s. North winds around 5 miles an hour. For Monday and Monday night. Clear. Highs in the lower 70s. Lows in the lower 50s. Tuesday. Mostly sunny. Highs in the mid-70s. For Tuesday night. Partly cloudy. Lows around 60. Wednesday. Mostly cloudy through early afternoon, then becoming partly cloudy. A chance of showers with a slight chance of thunderstorms. Highs in the mid-70s. Chance of rain 40%. For Wednesday night and Thursday, partly cloudy with a 50% chance of showers. Lows in the mid-60s. Highs in the mid-70s. Thursday night, partly cloudy through the late overnight, then mostly cloudy. A 40% chance of showers. Lows in the lower 60s. For Friday, mostly cloudy with a 50% chance of showers. Highs in the mid-70s. Taking a look at the 3 through 7 day forecast for Indianapolis and central Indiana. For Monday night, clear.

Patchy fog toward daybreak. Low in the lower 50s. Tuesday. Mostly sunny. Highs in the mid-70s. For Tuesday night. Partly cloudy. Lows around 60. Wednesday. Mostly cloudy through early afternoon, then becoming partly cloudy. A chance of showers with a slight chance of thunderstorms. Highs in the mid-70s. Chance of rain 40%. For Wednesday night and Thursday. Partly cloudy with a 50% chance of showers. Lows in the mid-60s. Highs in the mid-70s. Thursday night. Partly cloudy through the late overnight, then becoming mostly cloudy. A 40% chance of showers. Lows in the lower 60s. For Friday. Mostly cloudy with a 50% chance of showers. Highs in the mid-70s. 8 to 14 day outlook for Saturday, October 3rd through Friday, October 9th, calls for temperatures to be near normal and precipitation to be above normal. Normal highs for the period are around 70 degrees, and normal lows are between 45 and 50. The normal precipitation total for the 7 days is around 0.75 inches. At 2 a.m., at Indianapolis, it was mostly cloudy. The temperature was 59 degrees, the dew point 49, and the relative humidity 69%. The wind was northeast at 8 miles an hour. The barometric pressure was 30.19 inches and falling. Around central Indiana, at Muncie, it was clear, with a temperature of 50. It was partly cloudy, with a temperature of 52 at Anderson and 59 at Eagle Creek Air Park. It was mostly cloudy, with a temperature of 55 at Zionsville and 57 at Shelbyville. Elsewhere across Indiana, it was partly cloudy, with a temperature of 50 at South Bend and 58 at Lafayette. It was mostly cloudy, with a temperature of 51 at Fort Wayne, 61 at Bloomington, and 64 at Evansville. At Terre Haute, it was cloudy, with a temperature of 60. Just outside Indiana, it was partly cloudy, with a temperature of 57 at Chicago and 53 at Dayton. It was mostly cloudy, with a temperature of 60 at Champaign and 66 at St. Louis. It was cloudy, with a temperature of 59 at Cincinnati and 64 at Louisville. Once again, at Indianapolis, it was 59 degrees with mostly cloudy skies. This is NOAA All Hazards Radio KEC 74 in Indianapolis. Now a look at your forecast for Indianapolis and central Indiana. Today, partly cloudy early this morning, then clearing. Highs in the mid-70s. Northeast winds around 5 miles an hour. For tonight, clear. Lows in the mid-40s. Northeast winds around 5 miles an hour. Sunday, sunny. Highs in the lower 70s. North winds around 5 miles an hour. For Sunday night, clear. Lows around 50. North winds around 5 miles an hour. Monday, sunny. Highs in the mid-70s. North winds around 5 miles an hour. Once again, the forecast for today. Partly cloudy early this morning, then clearing. Highs in the mid-70s. Northeast winds around 5 miles an hour. Taking a look at the 3 through 7 day forecast for Indianapolis and central Indiana. For Monday night, clear. Patchy fog toward daybreak. Lows in the lower 50s. Tuesday, mostly sunny. Highs in the mid-70s. For Tuesday night, partly cloudy. Lows around 60. Wednesday, mostly cloudy through early afternoon, then becoming partly cloudy. A chance of showers with a slight chance of thunderstorms. Highs in the mid-70s. Chance of rain 40%. For Wednesday night and Thursday, partly cloudy with a 50% chance of showers. Lows in the mid-60s. Highs in the mid-70s. Thursday night, partly cloudy through the late overnight, then becoming mostly cloudy. A 40% chance of showers. Lows in the lower 60s. For Friday, mostly cloudy with a 50% chance of showers. Highs in the mid-70s. The outlook for
Saturday, October 3rd through Friday, October 9th.

calls for temperatures to be near normal and precipitation to be above normal. Normal highs for the period are around 70 degrees, and normal lows are between 45 and 50. The normal precipitation total for the 7 days is around 0.75 inches. At 2 a.m., at Indianapolis, it was mostly cloudy. The temperature was 59 degrees, the dew point 49, and the relative humidity 69%. The wind was northeast at 8 miles an hour. The barometric pressure was 30.19 inches and falling. Around central Indiana, at Muncie, it was clear, with a temperature of 50. It was partly cloudy, with a temperature of 52 at Anderson and 59 at Eagle Creek Air Park. It was mostly cloudy, with a temperature of 55 at Zionsville and 57 at Shelbyville. Elsewhere across Indiana, it was partly cloudy, with a temperature of 50 at South Bend and 58 at Lafayette. It was mostly cloudy, with a temperature of 51 at Fort Wayne, 61 at Bloomington, and 64 at Evansville. At Terre Haute, it was cloudy, with a temperature of 60. Just outside Indiana, it was partly cloudy, with a temperature of 57 at Chicago and 53 at Dayton. It was mostly cloudy, with a temperature of 60 at Champaign and 66 at St. Louis. It was cloudy, with a temperature of 59 at Cincinnati and 64 at Louisville. Once again, at Indianapolis, it was 59 degrees with mostly cloudy skies. This is NOAA All Hazards Radio KEC 74 in Indianapolis. Now a look at your forecast for Indianapolis and central Indiana. Today, partly cloudy early this morning, then clearing. Highs in the mid-70s. Northeast winds around 5 miles an hour. For tonight, clear. Lows in the mid-40s. Northeast winds around 5 miles an hour. Sunday, sunny. Highs in the lower 70s. North winds around 5 miles an hour. For Sunday night, clear. Lows around 50. North winds around 5 miles an hour. Monday, sunny. Highs in the mid-70s. North winds around 5 miles an hour. Once again, the forecast for today. Partly cloudy early this morning, then clearing. Highs in the mid-70s. Northeast winds around 5 miles an hour. The current time is 2:23 a.m. Eastern Daylight Time. Now here is the hazardous weather outlook for central Indiana. For the period through tonight, no hazardous weather is expected at this time. And now the extended outlook for the period Saturday through Thursday. A few rumbles of thunder are possible beginning Wednesday. Spotter information statement. Spotter activation is not anticipated. Taking a look at the 3-7 day forecast for Indianapolis and central Indiana. For Monday night, clear. Patchy fog toward daybreak. Lows in the lower 50s. Tuesday, mostly sunny. Highs in the mid-70s. For Tuesday night, partly cloudy. Lows around 60. Wednesday, mostly cloudy through early afternoon, then becoming partly cloudy. A chance of showers with a slight chance of thunderstorms. Highs in the mid-70s. Chance of rain 40%. For Wednesday night and Thursday, partly cloudy with a 50% chance of showers. Lows in the mid-60s. Highs in the mid-70s. Thursday night, partly cloudy through the late overnight, then becoming mostly cloudy. A 40% chance of showers. Lows in the lower 60s. For Friday, mostly cloudy with a 50% chance of showers. Highs in the mid-70s. The 8-14 day outlook for Saturday, October 3rd through Friday, October 9th, calls for temperatures to be near normal and precipitation to be above normal. Normal highs for the period are around 70 degrees, and normal lows are between 45 and 50. The normal precipitation total for the 7 days is around 0.75 inches. At 2 a.m., at Indianapolis, it was mostly cloudy. The temperature was 59 degrees, the dew point 49, and the relative humidity 69%. The wind was northeast at 8 miles an hour. The barometric pressure was 30.19 inches and falling.
around central Indiana. In Muncie, it was clear, with a temperature of 50. It was partly cloudy, with a temperature of 52 at Anderson and 59 at Eagle Creek Air Park. It was mostly cloudy, with a temperature of 55 at Zionsville and 57 at Shelbyville. Elsewhere across Indiana, it was partly cloudy, with a temperature of 50 at South Bend and 58 at Lafayette. It was mostly cloudy, with a temperature of 51 at Fort Wayne, 61 at Bloomington, and 64 at Evansville. At Terre Haute, it was cloudy, with a temperature of 60. Just outside Indiana, it was partly cloudy, with a temperature of 57 at Chicago and 53 at Dayton. It was mostly cloudy, with a temperature of 60 at Champaign and 66 at St. Louis. It was cloudy, with a temperature of 59 at Cincinnati and 64 at Louisville. Once again, at Indianapolis, it was 59 degrees with mostly cloudy skies. This is NOAA All Hazards Radio KEC 74 in Indianapolis. And now a look at your forecast for Indianapolis and central Indiana. Today, partly cloudy early this morning, then clearing. Highs in the mid-70s. Northeast winds around 5 miles an hour. For tonight, clear. Lows in the mid-40s. Northeast winds around 5 miles an hour. Sunday, sunny. Highs in the lower 70s. North winds around 5 miles an hour. For Sunday night, clear. Lows around 50. North winds around 5 miles an hour. Monday, sunny. Highs in the mid-70s. North winds around 5 miles an hour. Once again, the forecast for today. Partly cloudy early this morning, then clearing. Highs in the mid-70s. Northeast winds around 5 miles an hour. Taking a look at the 3-7 day forecast for Indianapolis and central Indiana. For Monday night, clear. Patchy fog toward daybreak. Lows in the lower 50s. Tuesday, mostly sunny. Highs in the mid-70s. For Tuesday night, partly cloudy. Lows around 60. Wednesday, mostly cloudy through early afternoon, then becoming partly cloudy. A chance of showers with a slight chance of thunderstorms. Highs in the mid-70s. Chance of rain 40%. For Wednesday night and Thursday, partly cloudy with a 50% chance of showers. Lows in the mid-60s. Highs in the mid-70s. Thursday night, partly cloudy through the late overnight, then becoming mostly cloudy. A 40% chance of showers. Lows in the lower 60s. For Friday, mostly cloudy with a 50% chance of showers. Highs in the mid-70s. The 8-14 day outlook for Saturday, October 3rd through Friday, October 9th, calls for temperatures to be near normal and precipitation to be above normal. Normal highs for the period are around 70 degrees, and normal lows are between 45 and 50. The normal precipitation total for the 7 days is around 0.75 inches. At 2 a.m., at Indianapolis, it was mostly cloudy. The temperature was 59 degrees, the dew point 49, and the relative humidity 69%. The wind was northeast at 8 miles an hour. The barometric pressure was 30.19 inches and falling. Around central Indiana, at Muncie, it was clear, with a temperature of 50. It was partly cloudy, with a temperature of 52 at Anderson and 59 at Eagle Creek Air Park. It was mostly cloudy, with a temperature of 55 at Zionsville and 57 at Shelbyville. Elsewhere across Indiana, it was partly cloudy, with a temperature of 50 at South Bend and 58 at Lafayette. It was mostly cloudy, with a temperature of 51 at Fort Wayne, 61 at Bloomington, and 64 at Evansville. At Terre Haute, it was cloudy, with a temperature of 60. Just outside Indiana, it was partly cloudy, with a temperature of 57 at Chicago and 53 at Dayton. It was mostly cloudy, with a temperature of 60 at Champaign and 66 at St. Louis. It was cloudy, with a temperature of 59 at Cincinnati and 64 at Louisville. Once again, at Indianapolis, it was 59 degrees with mostly cloudy skies.

Signal at all hazards. Radio KEC 74 in Indianapolis. Now a look at your forecast for Indianapolis and central Indiana. Today, partly cloudy early this morning, then clearing. Highs in the mid-70s. Northeast winds around 5 miles an hour. For tonight, clear. Lows in the mid-40s. Northeast winds around 5 miles an hour. Sunday, sunny. Highs in the lower 70s. North winds around 5 miles an hour. For Sunday night, clear. Lows around 50. North winds around 5 miles an hour. Monday, sunny. Highs in the mid-70s. North winds around 5 miles an hour. Once again, the forecast for today. Partly cloudy early this morning, then clearing. Highs in the mid-70s. Northeast winds around 5 miles an hour. And now a look at your forecast for Indianapolis and central Indiana. Today, partly cloudy early this morning, then clearing. Highs in the mid-70s. Northeast winds around 5 miles an hour. For tonight, clear. Lows in the mid-40s. Northeast winds around 5 miles an hour. Sunday, sunny. Highs in the lower 70s. North winds around 5 miles an hour. For Sunday night, clear. Lows around 50. North winds around 5 miles an hour. Monday, sunny. Highs in the mid-70s. North winds around 5 miles an hour. Once again, the forecast for today. Partly cloudy early this morning, then clearing. Highs in the mid-70s. Northeast winds around 5 miles an hour. Taking a look at the 3 through 7 day forecast for Indianapolis and central Indiana. For Monday night, clear. Patchy fog toward daybreak. Lows in the lower 50s. Tuesday, sunny through early afternoon, then becoming partly cloudy. Highs in the mid-70s. For Tuesday night, partly cloudy through the late overnight, then mostly cloudy with a slight chance of showers toward daybreak. Lows around 60. Chance of rain 20%. Wednesday, mostly cloudy. A chance of showers through early afternoon, then a slight chance of showers late in the afternoon. Rain 20%. Wednesday, mostly cloudy. A chance of showers through early afternoon, then a slight chance of showers late in the afternoon. Highs in the mid-70s. Chance of rain 40%. For Wednesday night, mostly cloudy. A slight chance of showers through the late overnight, then a chance of showers toward daybreak. Lows in the mid-60s. Chance of rain 50%. Thursday, mostly cloudy with a 40% chance of showers. Highs in the mid-70s. For Thursday night and Friday, mostly cloudy with a 50% chance of showers. Lows in the lower 60s. Highs in the mid-70s. The 8 to 14 day outlook for Saturday, October 3rd through Friday, October 9th, calls for temperatures to be near normal and precipitation to be above normal. Normal highs for the period are around 70 degrees, and normal lows are between 45 and 50. The normal precipitation total for the 7 days is around 0.75 inches. At 2 a.m., at Indianapolis, it was mostly cloudy. The temperature was 59 degrees, the dew point 49, and the relative humidity 69%. The wind was northeast at 8 miles an hour. The barometric pressure was 30.19 inches and falling. Around central Indiana, at Muncie, it was clear, with a temperature of 50. It was partly cloudy, with a temperature of 52 at Anderson and 59 at Eagle Creek Air Park. It was mostly cloudy, with a temperature of 55 at Zionsville and 57 at Shelbyville. Elsewhere across Indiana, it was partly cloudy, with a temperature of 50 at South Bend and 58 at Lafayette. It was mostly cloudy, with a temperature of 51 at Fort Wayne, 61 at Bloomington, and 64 at Evansville. At Terre Haute, it was cloudy, with a temperature of 60. Just outside Indiana, it was partly cloudy, with a temperature of 57 at Chicago and 53 at Dayton. It was mostly cloudy, with a temperature of 60 at

became N66 at St. Louis. It was cloudy, with a temperature of 59 at Cincinnati and 64 at Louisville. Once again, at Indianapolis, it was 59 degrees with mostly cloudy skies. All Hazards Radio KEC 74 in Indianapolis. Now a look at your forecast for Indianapolis and central Indiana. Today, partly cloudy early this morning, then clearing. Highs in the mid-70s. Northeast winds around 5 miles an hour. For tonight, clear. Lows in the mid-40s. Northeast winds around 5 miles an hour. Sunday, sunny. Highs in the lower 70s. North winds around 5 miles an hour. For Sunday night, clear. Lows around 50. North winds around 5 miles an hour. Monday, sunny. Highs in the mid-70s. North winds around 5 miles an hour. Once again, the forecast for today. Partly cloudy early this morning, then clearing. Highs in the mid-70s. Northeast winds around 5 miles an hour. Taking a look at the 3-7 day forecast for Indianapolis and central Indiana. For Monday night, clear. Patchy fog toward daybreak. Lows in the lower 50s. Tuesday, sunny through early afternoon, then becoming partly cloudy. Highs in the mid-70s. For Tuesday night, partly cloudy through the late overnight, then mostly cloudy with a slight chance of showers toward daybreak. Lows around 60. Chance of rain 20%. Wednesday, mostly cloudy. A chance of showers through early afternoon, then a slight chance of showers late in the afternoon. Highs in the mid-70s. Chance of rain 40%. For Wednesday night, mostly cloudy. A slight chance of showers through the late overnight, then a chance of showers toward daybreak. Lows in the mid-60s. Chance of rain 50%. Thursday, mostly cloudy with a 40% chance of showers. Highs in the mid-70s. For Thursday night and Friday, mostly cloudy with a 50% chance of showers. Lows in the lower 60s. Highs in the mid-70s. The current time is 2:38 a.m. Eastern Daylight Time. The 14-day outlook for Saturday, October 3rd through Friday, October 9th, calls for temperatures to be near normal and precipitation to be above normal. Normal highs for the period are around 70 degrees, and normal lows are between 45 and 50. The normal precipitation total for the 7 days is around 0.75 inches. At 2 a.m., at Indianapolis, it was mostly cloudy. The temperature was 59 degrees, the dew point 49, and the relative humidity 69%. The wind was northeast at 8 miles an hour. The barometric pressure was 30.19 inches and falling. Around central Indiana, at Muncie, it was clear, with a temperature of 50. It was partly cloudy, with a temperature of 52 at Anderson and 59 at Eagle Creek Air Park. It was mostly cloudy, with a temperature of 55 at Zionsville and 57 at Shelbyville. Elsewhere across Indiana, it was partly cloudy, with a temperature of 50 at South Bend and 58 at Lafayette. It was mostly cloudy, with a temperature of 51 at Fort Wayne, 61 at Bloomington, and 64 at Evansville. At Terre Haute, it was cloudy, with a temperature of 60. Just outside Indiana, it was partly cloudy, with a temperature of 57 at Chicago and 53 at Dayton. It was mostly cloudy, with a temperature of 60 at Champaign and 66 at St. Louis. It was cloudy, with a temperature of 59 at Cincinnati and 64 at Louisville. Once again, at Indianapolis, it was 59 degrees with mostly cloudy skies. This is NOAA All Hazards Radio KEC 74 in Indianapolis. Now a look at your forecast for Indianapolis and central Indiana. Today, partly cloudy early this morning, then clearing. Highs in the mid-70s. Northeast winds around 5 miles an hour. For tonight, clear. Lows in the mid-40s. Northeast winds around 5 miles an hour. Sunday, sunny. Highs in the lower 70s. North wind

around 5 miles an hour. For Sunday night, clear. Lows around 50. North winds around 5 miles an hour. Monday, sunny. Highs in the mid-70s. North winds around 5 miles an hour. Once again, the forecast for today. Partly cloudy early this morning, then clearing. Highs in the mid-70s. Northeast winds around 5 miles an hour. Taking a look at the 3-7 day forecast for Indianapolis and central Indiana. For Monday night, clear. Patchy fog toward daybreak. Lows in the lower 50s. Tuesday, sunny through early afternoon, then becoming partly cloudy. Highs in the mid-70s. For Tuesday night, partly cloudy through the late overnight, then mostly cloudy with a slight chance of showers toward daybreak. Lows around 60. Chance of rain 20%. Wednesday, mostly cloudy. A chance of showers through early afternoon, then a slight chance of showers late in the afternoon. Highs in the mid-70s. Chance of rain 40%. For Wednesday night, mostly cloudy. A slight chance of showers through the late overnight, then a chance of showers toward daybreak. Lows in the mid-60s. Chance of rain 50%. Thursday, mostly cloudy with a 40% chance of showers. Highs in the mid-70s. For Thursday night and Friday, mostly cloudy with a 50% chance of showers. Lows in the lower 60s. Highs in the mid-70s. The 8-14 day outlook for Saturday, October 3rd through Friday, October 9th, calls for temperatures to be near normal and precipitation to be above normal. Normal highs for the period are around 70 degrees, and normal lows are between 45 and 50. The normal precipitation total for the 7 days is around 0.75 inches. At 2 a.m., at Indianapolis, it was mostly cloudy. The temperature was 59 degrees, the dew point 49, and the relative humidity 69%. The wind was northeast at 8 miles an hour. The barometric pressure was 30.19 inches and falling. Around central Indiana, at Muncie, it was clear, with a temperature of 50. It was partly cloudy, with a temperature of 52 at Anderson and 59 at Eagle Creek Air Park. It was mostly cloudy, with a temperature of 55 at Zionsville and 57 at Shelbyville. Elsewhere across Indiana, it was partly cloudy, with a temperature of 50 at South Bend and 58 at Lafayette. It was mostly cloudy, with a temperature of 51 at Fort Wayne, 61 at Bloomington, and 64 at Evansville. At Terre Haute, it was cloudy, with a temperature of 60. Just outside Indiana, it was partly cloudy, with a temperature of 57 at Chicago and 53 at Dayton. It was mostly cloudy, with a temperature of 60 at Champaign and 66 at St. Louis. It was cloudy, with a temperature of 59 at Cincinnati and 64 at Louisville. Once again, at Indianapolis, it was 59 degrees with mostly cloudy skies. Now here is the hazardous weather outlook for central Indiana. For the period through tonight, no hazardous weather is expected at this time. And now the extended outlook for the period Saturday through Thursday. A few rumbles of thunder are possible beginning Wednesday. Spotter information statement, spotter activation is not anticipated. All hazards radio KEC 74 in Indianapolis. And now a look at your forecast for Indianapolis and central Indiana. Today, partly cloudy early this morning, then clearing. Highs in the mid-70s. Northeast winds around 5 miles an hour. For tonight, clear. Lows in the mid-40s. Northeast winds around 5 miles an hour. Sunday, sunny. Highs in the lower 70s. North winds around 5 miles an hour. For Sunday night, clear. Lows around 50. North winds around 5 miles an hour. Monday, sunny. Highs in the mid-70s. North winds around 5 miles an hour. Once again, the forecast for today. Partly cloudy early this morning, then clearing. Highs in the mid-70s. Northeast winds around 5 miles an hour.

taking a look at the 3 through 7 day forecast for Indianapolis and central Indiana. For Monday night, clear, patchy fog toward daybreak, lows in the lower 50s. Tuesday, sunny through early afternoon, then becoming partly cloudy, highs in the mid-70s. For Tuesday night, partly cloudy through the late overnight, then mostly cloudy with a slight chance of showers toward daybreak. Lows around 60. Chance of rain 20%. Wednesday, mostly cloudy. A chance of showers through early afternoon, then a slight chance of showers late in the afternoon. Highs in the mid-70s. Chance of rain 40%. For Wednesday night, mostly cloudy. A slight chance of showers through the late overnight, then a chance of showers toward daybreak. Lows in the mid-60s. Chance of rain 50%. Thursday, mostly cloudy with a 40% chance of showers. Highs in the mid-70s. For Thursday night and Friday, mostly cloudy with a 50% chance of showers. Lows in the lower 60s. Highs in the mid-70s. The 14-day outlook for Saturday, October 3rd through Friday, October 9th, calls for temperatures to be near normal and precipitation to be above normal. Normal highs for the period are around 70 degrees, and normal lows are between 45 and 50. The normal precipitation total for the 7 days is around 0.75 inches. At 2 a.m., at Indianapolis, it was mostly cloudy. The temperature was 59 degrees, the dew point 49, and the relative humidity 69%. The wind was northeast at 8 miles an hour. The barometric pressure was 30.19 inches and falling. Around central Indiana, at Muncie, it was clear, with a temperature of 50. It was partly cloudy, with a temperature of 52 at Anderson and 59 at Eagle Creek Air Park. It was mostly cloudy, with a temperature of 55 at Zionsville and 57 at Shelbyville. Elsewhere across Indiana, it was partly cloudy, with a temperature of 50 at South Bend and 58 at Lafayette. It was mostly cloudy, with a temperature of 51 at Fort Wayne, 61 at Bloomington, and 64 at Evansville. At Terre Haute, it was cloudy, with a temperature of 60. Just outside Indiana, it was partly cloudy, with a temperature of 57 at Chicago and 53 at Dayton. It was mostly cloudy, with a temperature of 60 at Champaign and 66 at St. Louis. It was cloudy, with a temperature of 59 at Cincinnati and 64 at Louisville. Once again, at Indianapolis, it was 59 degrees with mostly cloudy skies. This is NOAA All Hazards Radio KEC 74 in Indianapolis. And now a look at your forecast for Indianapolis and central Indiana. Today, partly cloudy early this morning, then clearing. Highs in the mid-70s. Northeast winds around 5 miles an hour. For tonight, clear. Lows in the mid-40s. Northeast winds around 5 miles an hour. Sunday, sunny. Highs in the lower 70s. North winds around 5 miles an hour. For Sunday night, clear. Lows around 50. North winds around 5 miles an hour. Monday, sunny. Highs in the mid-70s. North winds around 5 miles an hour. Once again, the forecast for today. Partly cloudy early this morning, then clearing. Highs in the mid-70s. Northeast winds around 5 miles an hour. Taking a look at the 3 through 7 day forecast for Indianapolis and central Indiana. For Monday night, clear. Patchy fog toward daybreak. Lows in the lower 50s. Tuesday, sunny through early afternoon, then becoming partly cloudy. Highs in the mid-70s. For Tuesday night, partly cloudy through the late overnight, then mostly cloudy with a slight chance of showers toward daybreak. Lows around 60. Chance of rain 20%. Wednesday, mostly cloudy. A chance of showers through early afternoon, then a slight chance of showers late in the afternoon. Highs in the mid-70s. Chance of rain 40%. For Wednesday night, mostly cloudy. A slight chance of showers through the late overnight,
then a chance of showers toward daybreak. Lows in the mid-60s. Chance of rain 50%. Thursday, mostly cloudy with a 40% chance of showers. Highs in the mid-70s. For Thursday night and Friday, mostly cloudy with a 50% chance of showers. Lows in the lower 60s. Highs in the mid-70s. The 8 to 14 day outlook for Saturday, October 3rd through Friday, October 9th, calls for temperatures to be near normal and precipitation to be above normal. Normal highs for the period are around 70 degrees, and normal lows are between 45 and 50. The normal precipitation total for the 7 days is around 0.75 inches. At 2 a.m., at Indianapolis, it was mostly cloudy. The temperature was 59 degrees, the dew point 49, and the relative humidity 69%. The wind was northeast at 8 miles an hour. The barometric pressure was 30.19 inches and falling. Around central Indiana, at Muncie, it was clear, with a temperature of 50. It was partly cloudy, with a temperature of 52 at Anderson and 59 at Eagle Creek Air Park. It was mostly cloudy, with a temperature of 55 at Zionsville and 57 at Shelbyville. Elsewhere across Indiana, it was partly cloudy, with a temperature of 50 at South Bend and 58 at Lafayette. It was mostly cloudy, with a temperature of 51 at Fort Wayne, 61 at Bloomington, and 64 at Evansville. At Terre Haute, it was cloudy, with a temperature of 60. Just outside Indiana, it was partly cloudy, with a temperature of 57 at Chicago and 53 at Dayton. It was mostly cloudy, with a temperature of 60 at Champaign and 66 at St. Louis. It was cloudy, with a temperature of 59 at Cincinnati and 64 at Louisville. Once again, at Indianapolis, it was 59 degrees with mostly cloudy skies. This is NOAA All Hazards Radio KEC 74 in Indianapolis. Now a look at your forecast for Indianapolis and central Indiana. Today, partly cloudy early this morning, then clearing. Highs in the mid-70s. Northeast winds around 5 miles an hour. For tonight, clear. Lows in the mid-40s. Northeast winds around 5 miles an hour. Sunday, sunny. Highs in the lower 70s. North winds around 5 miles an hour. For Sunday night, clear. Lows around 50. North winds around 5 miles an hour. Monday, sunny. Highs in the mid-70s. North winds around 5 miles an hour. Once again, the forecast for today. Partly cloudy early this morning, then clearing. Highs in the mid-70s. Northeast winds around 5 miles an hour. The current time is 2:53 a.m. Eastern Daylight Time. Taking a look at the 3 through 7 day forecast for Indianapolis and central Indiana. For Monday night, clear. Patchy fog toward daybreak. Lows in the lower 50s. Tuesday, sunny through early afternoon, then becoming partly cloudy. Highs in the mid-70s. For Tuesday night, partly cloudy through the late overnight, then mostly cloudy with a slight chance of showers toward daybreak. Lows around 60. Chance of rain 20%. Wednesday, mostly cloudy. A chance of showers through early afternoon, then a slight chance of showers late in the afternoon. Highs in the mid-70s. Chance of rain 40%. For Wednesday night, mostly cloudy. A slight chance of showers through the late overnight, then a chance of showers toward daybreak. Lows in the mid-60s. Chance of rain 50%. Thursday, mostly cloudy with a 40% chance of showers. Highs in the mid-70s. For Thursday night and Friday, mostly cloudy with a 50% chance of showers. Lows in the lower 60s. Highs in the mid-70s. The 14-day outlook for Saturday, October 3rd through Friday, October 9th, calls for temperatures to be near normal and precipitation to be above normal. Normal highs for the period are around 70 degrees, and normal lows are between 45 and 50. The normal precipitation total for the 7 days is around 0.75 inches.

At 2 a.m., at Indianapolis, it was mostly cloudy. The temperature was 59 degrees, the dew point 49, and the relative humidity 69%. The wind was northeast at 8 miles an hour. The barometric pressure was 30.19 inches and falling. Around central Indiana, at Muncie, it was clear, with a temperature of 50. It was partly cloudy, with a temperature of 52 at Anderson and 59 at Eagle Creek Air Park. It was mostly cloudy, with a temperature of 55 at Zionsville and 57 at Shelbyville. Elsewhere across Indiana, it was partly cloudy, with a temperature of 50 at South Bend and 58 at Lafayette. It was mostly cloudy, with a temperature of 51 at Fort Wayne, 61 at Bloomington, and 64 at Evansville. At Terrell, it was cloudy, with a temperature of 60. Just outside Indiana, it was partly cloudy, with a temperature of 57 at Chicago and 53 at Dayton. It was mostly cloudy, with a temperature of 60 at Champaign and 66 at St. Louis. It was cloudy, with a temperature of 59 at Cincinnati and 64 at Louisville. Once again, at Indianapolis, it was 59 degrees with mostly cloudy skies. This is NOAA All Hazards Radio KEC 74 in Indianapolis. Now a look at your forecast for Indianapolis and central Indiana. Today, partly cloudy early this morning, then clearing. Highs in the mid-70s. Northeast winds around 5 miles an hour. For tonight, clear. Lows in the mid-40s. Northeast winds around 5 miles an hour. Sunday, sunny. Highs in the lower 70s. North winds around 5 miles an hour. For Sunday night, clear. Lows around 50. North winds around 5 miles an hour. Monday, sunny. Highs in the mid-70s. North winds around 5 miles an hour. Once again, the forecast for today. Partly cloudy early this morning, then clearing. Highs in the mid-70s. Northeast winds around 5 miles an hour. Taking a look at the 3-7 day forecast for Indianapolis and central Indiana. For Monday night, clear. Patchy fog toward daybreak. Lows in the lower 50s. Tuesday, sunny through early afternoon, then becoming partly cloudy. Highs in the mid-70s. For Tuesday night, partly cloudy through the late overnight, then mostly cloudy with a slight chance of showers toward daybreak. Lows around 60. Chance of rain 20%. Wednesday, mostly cloudy. A chance of showers through early afternoon, then a slight chance of showers late in the afternoon. Highs in the mid-70s. Chance of rain 40%. For Wednesday night, mostly cloudy. A slight chance of showers through the late overnight, then a chance of showers toward daybreak. Lows in the mid-60s. Chance of rain 50%. Thursday, mostly cloudy with a 40% chance of showers. Highs in the mid-70s. For Thursday night and Friday, mostly cloudy with a 50% chance of showers. Lows in the lower 60s. Highs in the mid-70s. 14-day outlook for Saturday, October 3rd through Friday, October 9th, calls for temperatures to be near normal and precipitation to be above normal. Normal highs for the period are around 70 degrees, and normal lows are between 45 and 50. The normal precipitation total for the 7 days is around 0.75 inches. At 2 a.m., at Indianapolis, it was mostly cloudy. The temperature was 59 degrees, the dew point 49, and the relative humidity 69%. The wind was northeast at 8 miles an hour. The barometric pressure was 30.19 inches and falling. Around central Indiana, at Muncie, it was clear, with a temperature of 50. It was partly cloudy, with a temperature of 52 at Anderson and 59 at Eagle Creek Air Park. It was mostly cloudy, with a temperature of 55 at Zionsville and 57 at Shelbyville. Elsewhere across Indiana, it was partly cloudy, with a temperature of 50 at South Bend and 58 at Lafayette. It was mostly cloudy, with a temperature of 51 at Fort Wayne, 61 at Bloomington, and 64 at Evansville.

It was cloudy, with a temperature of 60. Just outside Indiana, it was partly cloudy, with a temperature of 57 at Chicago, and 53 at Dayton. It was mostly cloudy, with a temperature of 60 at Champaign, and 66 at St. Louis. It was cloudy, with a temperature of 59 at Cincinnati, and 64 at Louisville. Once again, at Indianapolis, it was 59 degrees with mostly cloudy skies. This is NOAA All Hazards Radio KEC 74 in Indianapolis. Now a look at your forecast for Indianapolis and central Indiana. Today, partly cloudy early this morning, then clearing. Highs in the mid-70s. Northeast winds around 5 miles an hour. For tonight, clear. Lows in the mid-40s. Northeast winds around 5 miles an hour. Sunday, sunny. Highs in the lower 70s. North winds around 5 miles an hour. For Sunday night, clear. Lows around 50. North winds around 5 miles an hour. Monday, sunny. Highs in the mid-70s. North winds around 5 miles an hour. Once again, the forecast for today. Partly cloudy early this morning, then clearing. Highs in the mid-70s. Northeast winds around 5 miles an hour. Taking a look at the 3 through 7 day forecast for Indianapolis and central Indiana. For Monday night, clear. Patchy fog toward daybreak. Lows in the lower 50s. Tuesday, sunny through early afternoon, then becoming partly cloudy. Highs in the mid-70s. For Tuesday night, partly cloudy through the late overnight, then mostly cloudy with a slight chance of showers toward daybreak. Lows around 60. Chance of rain 20%. Wednesday, mostly cloudy. A chance of showers through early afternoon, then a slight chance of showers late in the afternoon. Highs in the mid-70s. Chance of rain 40%. For Wednesday night, mostly cloudy. A slight chance of showers through the late overnight, then a chance of showers toward daybreak. Lows in the mid-60s. Chance of rain 50%. Thursday, mostly cloudy with a 40% chance of showers. Highs in the mid-70s. For Thursday night and Friday, mostly cloudy with a 50% chance of showers. Lows in the lower 60s. Highs in the mid-70s. Now here is the hazardous weather outlook for central Indiana. For the period through tonight, no hazardous weather is expected at this time. And now the extended outlook for the period Saturday through Thursday. A few rumbles of thunder are possible beginning Wednesday. Spotter information statement, spotter activation is not anticipated. The 8 to 14 day outlook for Saturday, October 3rd through Friday, October 9th, calls for temperatures to be near normal and precipitation to be above normal. Normal highs for the period are around 70 degrees, and normal lows are between 45 and 50. The normal precipitation total for the 7 days is around 0.75 inches. At 2 a.m., at Indianapolis, it was mostly cloudy. The temperature was 59 degrees, the dew point 49, and the relative humidity 69%. The wind was northeast at 8 miles an hour. The barometric pressure was 30.19 inches and falling. Around central Indiana, at Muncie, it was clear, with a temperature of 50. It was partly cloudy, with a temperature of 52 at Anderson and 59 at Eagle Creek Air Park. It was mostly cloudy, with a temperature of 55 at Zionsville and 57 at Shelbyville. Elsewhere across Indiana, it was partly cloudy, with a temperature of 50 at South Bend and 58 at Lafayette. It was mostly cloudy, with a temperature of 51 at Fort Wayne, 61 at Bloomington, and 64 at Evansville. At Terre Haute, it was cloudy, with a temperature of 60. Just outside Indiana, it was partly cloudy, with a temperature of 57 at Chicago and 53 at Dayton. It was mostly cloudy, with a temperature of 60 at Champaign and 66 at St. Louis. It was cloudy, with a temperature of 59 at Cincinnati and 64 at Louisville. Once again, at Indianapolis, it was 59 degrees with mostly cloudy skies. This is NOAA All.

then clearing. Highs in the mid-70s. Northeast winds around 5 miles an hour. Taking a look at the 3-through-7-day forecast for Indianapolis and central Indiana. For Monday night. Clear. Patchy fog toward daybreak. Lows in the lower 50s. Tuesday. Sunny through early afternoon, then becoming partly cloudy. Highs in the mid-70s. For Tuesday night. Partly cloudy through the late overnight, then mostly cloudy with a slight chance of showers toward daybreak. Lows around 60. Chance of rain 20%. Wednesday. Mostly cloudy. A chance of showers through early afternoon, then a slight chance of showers late in the afternoon. Highs in the mid-70s. Chance of rain 40%. For Wednesday night. Mostly cloudy. A slight chance of showers through the late overnight, then a chance of showers toward daybreak. Lows in the mid-60s. Chance of rain 50%. Thursday. Mostly cloudy with a 40% chance of showers. Highs in the mid-70s. For Thursday night and Friday. Mostly cloudy with a 50% chance of showers. Lows in the lower 60s. Highs in the mid-70s. The 8-to-14-day outlook for Saturday, October 3rd through Friday, October 9th, calls for temperatures to be near normal and precipitation to be above normal. Normal highs for the period are around 70 degrees, and normal lows are between 45 and 50. The normal precipitation total for the 7 days is around 0.75 inches. The current time is 3:08 a.m. Eastern Daylight Time. At 2 a.m., at Indianapolis, it was mostly cloudy. The temperature was 59 degrees, the dew point 49, and the relative humidity 69%. The wind was northeast at 8 miles an hour. The barometric pressure was 30.19 inches and falling. Around central Indiana, at Muncie, it was clear, with a temperature of 50. It was partly cloudy, with a temperature of 52 at Anderson and 59 at Eagle Creek Air Park. It was mostly cloudy, with a temperature of 55 at Zionsville and 57 at Shelbyville. Elsewhere across Indiana, it was partly cloudy, with a temperature of 50 at South Bend and 58 at Lafayette. It was mostly cloudy, with a temperature of 51 at Fort Wayne, 61 at Bloomington, and 64 at Evansville. At Terre Haute, it was cloudy, with a temperature of 60. Just outside Indiana, it was partly cloudy, with a temperature of 57 at Chicago and 53 at Dayton. It was mostly cloudy, with a temperature of 60 at Champaign and 66 at St. Louis. It was cloudy, with a temperature of 59 at Cincinnati and 64 at Louisville. Once again, at Indianapolis, it was 59 degrees with mostly cloudy skies. This All Hazards Radio KEC 74 in Indianapolis. Now a look at your forecast for Indianapolis and central Indiana. Today, partly cloudy early this morning, then clearing. Highs in the mid-70s. Northeast winds around 5 miles an hour. For tonight, clear. Lows in the mid-40s. Northeast winds around 5 miles an hour. Sunday, sunny. Highs in the lower 70s. North winds around 5 miles an hour. For Sunday night, clear. Lows around 50. North winds around 5 miles an hour. Monday, sunny. Highs in the mid-70s. North winds around 5 miles an hour. Once again, the forecast for today. Partly cloudy early this morning, then clearing. Highs in the mid-70s. Northeast winds around 5 miles an hour. Taking a look at the 3-through-7-day forecast for Indianapolis and central Indiana. For Monday night, clear. Patchy fog toward daybreak. Lows in the lower 50s. Tuesday, sunny through early afternoon, then becoming partly cloudy. Highs in the mid-70s. For Tuesday night, partly cloudy through the late overnight, then mostly cloudy with a slight chance of showers toward daybreak. Lows around 60. Chance of rain 20%. Wednesday, mostly cloudy. A chance of showers through early afternoon, then a slight chance of showers.

late in the afternoon. Highs in the mid-70s. Chance of rain 40%. For Wednesday night, mostly cloudy. A slight chance of showers through the late overnight, then a chance of showers toward daybreak. Lows in the mid-60s. Chance of rain 50%. Thursday, mostly cloudy with a 40% chance of showers. Highs in the mid-70s. For Thursday night and Friday, mostly cloudy with a 50% chance of showers. Lows in the lower 60s. Highs in the mid-70s. The 8-14 day outlook for Saturday, October 3rd through Friday, October 9th, calls for temperatures to be near normal and precipitation to be above normal. Normal highs for the period are around 70 degrees, and normal lows are between 45 and 50. The normal precipitation total for the 7 days is around 0.75 inches. At 3 a.m., at Indianapolis, it was mostly cloudy. The temperature was 59 degrees, the dew point 49, and the relative humidity 69%. The wind was northeast at 8 miles an hour. The barometric pressure was 30.18 inches and falling. Around central Indiana, it was partly cloudy, with a temperature of 52 at Anderson, 48 at Muncie, 52 at Zionsville, 57 at Eagle Creek Airpark, and 54 at Shelbyville. Elsewhere across Indiana, it was partly cloudy, with a temperature of 48 at South Bend, 50 at Fort Wayne, 56 at Lafayette, and 57 at Terre Haute. At Bloomington, it was mostly cloudy, with a temperature of 59. At Evansville, it was cloudy, with a temperature of 63. Just outside Indiana, it was partly cloudy, with a temperature of 53 at Chicago and 51 at Dayton. It was mostly cloudy, with a temperature of 59 at Champaign, 66 at St. Louis, and 58 at Cincinnati. At Louisville, it was cloudy, with a temperature of 64. Once again, at Indianapolis, it was 59 degrees with mostly cloudy skies. This is NOAA All Hazards Radio KEC 74 in Indianapolis. And now a look at your forecast for Indianapolis and central Indiana. Today, partly cloudy early this morning, then clearing. Highs in the mid-70s. Northeast winds around 5 miles an hour. For tonight, clear. Lows in the mid-40s. Northeast winds around 5 miles an hour. Sunday, sunny. Highs in the lower 70s. North winds around 5 miles an hour. For Sunday night, clear. Lows around 50. North winds around 5 miles an hour. Monday, sunny. Highs in the mid-70s. North winds around 5 miles an hour. Once again, the forecast for today. Partly cloudy early this morning, then clearing. Highs in the mid-70s. Northeast winds around 5 miles an hour. Taking a look at the 3-7 day forecast for Indianapolis and central Indiana. For Monday night, clear. Patchy fog toward daybreak. Lows in the lower 50s. Tuesday, sunny through early afternoon, then becoming partly cloudy. Highs in the mid-70s. For Tuesday night, partly cloudy through the late overnight, then mostly cloudy with a slight chance of showers toward daybreak. Lows around 60. Chance of rain 20%. Wednesday, mostly cloudy. A chance of showers through early afternoon, then a slight chance of showers late in the afternoon. Highs in the mid-70s. Chance of rain 40%. For Wednesday night, mostly cloudy. A slight chance of showers through the late overnight, then a chance of showers toward daybreak. Lows in the mid-60s. Chance of rain 50%. Thursday, mostly cloudy with a 40% chance of showers. Highs in the mid-70s. For Thursday night and Friday, mostly cloudy with a 50% chance of showers. Lows in the lower 60s. Highs in the mid-70s. 8-14 day outlook for Saturday, October 3rd through Friday, October 9th, calls for temperatures to be near normal and precipitation to be above normal. Normal highs for the period are around 70 degrees, and normal lows are between 45 and 50. The normal precipitation total for the 7 days is around 0.7.

3 a.m. at Indianapolis, it was mostly cloudy. The temperature was 59 degrees, the dew point 49, and the relative humidity 69%. The wind was northeast at 8 miles an hour. The barometric pressure was 30.18 inches and falling. Around central Indiana, it was partly cloudy, with a temperature of 52 at Anderson, 48 at Muncie, 52 at Zionsville, 57 at Eagle Creek Airpark, and 54 at Shelbyville. Elsewhere across Indiana, it was partly cloudy, with a temperature of 48 at South Bend, 50 at Fort Wayne, 56 at Lafayette, and 57 at Terre Haute. At Bloomington, it was mostly cloudy, with a temperature of 59. At Evansville, it was cloudy, with a temperature of 63. Just outside Indiana, it was partly cloudy, with a temperature of 53 at Chicago and 51 at Dayton. It was mostly cloudy, with a temperature of 59 at Champaign, 66 at St. Louis, and 58 at Cincinnati. At Louisville, it was cloudy, with a temperature of 64. Once again, at Indianapolis, it was 59 degrees with mostly cloudy skies. This is NOAA All Hazards Radio KEC 74 in Indianapolis. Now a look at your forecast for Indianapolis and central Indiana. Today, partly cloudy early this morning, then clearing. Highs in the mid-70s. Northeast winds around 5 miles an hour. For tonight, clear. Lows in the mid-40s. Northeast winds around 5 miles an hour. Sunday, sunny. Highs in the lower 70s. North winds around 5 miles an hour. For Sunday night, clear. Lows around 50. North winds around 5 miles an hour. Monday, sunny. Highs in the mid-70s. North winds around 5 miles an hour. Once again, the forecast for today. Partly cloudy early this morning, then clearing. Highs in the mid-70s. Northeast winds around 5 miles an hour. Taking a look at the 3-7 day forecast for Indianapolis and central Indiana. For Monday night, clear. Patchy fog toward daybreak. Lows in the lower 50s. Tuesday, sunny through early afternoon, then becoming partly cloudy. Highs in the mid-70s. For Tuesday night, partly cloudy through the late overnight, then mostly cloudy with a slight chance of showers toward daybreak. Lows around 60. Chance of rain 20%. Wednesday, mostly cloudy. A chance of showers through early afternoon, then a slight chance of showers late in the afternoon. Highs in the mid-70s. Chance of rain 40%. For Wednesday night, mostly cloudy. A slight chance of showers through the late overnight, then a chance of showers toward daybreak. Lows in the mid-60s. Chance of rain 50%. Thursday, mostly cloudy with a 40% chance of showers. Highs in the mid-70s. For Thursday night and Friday, mostly cloudy with a 50% chance of showers. Lows in the lower 60s. Highs in the mid-70s. The 8-14 day outlook for Saturday, October 3rd through Friday, October 9th, calls for temperatures to be near normal and precipitation to be above normal. Normal highs for the period are around 70 degrees, and normal lows are between 45 and 50. The normal precipitation total for the 7 days is around 0.75 inches. At 3 a.m., at Indianapolis, it was mostly cloudy. The temperature was 59 degrees, the dew point 49, and the relative humidity 69%. The wind was northeast at 8 miles an hour. The barometric pressure was 30.18 inches and falling. Around central Indiana, it was partly cloudy, with a temperature of 52 at Anderson, 48 at Muncie, 52 at Zionsville, 57 at Eagle Creek Airpark, and 54 at Shelbyville. Elsewhere across Indiana, it was partly cloudy, with a temperature of 48 at South Bend, 50 at Fort Wayne, 56 at Lafayette, and 57 at Terre Haute. At Bloomington, it was mostly cloudy, with a temperature of 59. At Evansville, it was cloudy, with a temperature of 63. Just outside Indiana, it was partly cloudy, with a temperature of 53.

Chicago, and 51 at Dayton. It was mostly cloudy, with a temperature of 59 at Champaign, 66 at St. Louis, and 58 at Cincinnati. At Louisville, it was cloudy, with a temperature of 64. Once again, at Indianapolis, it was 59 degrees with mostly cloudy skies. This is NOAA All Hazards Radio KEC 74 in Indianapolis. Now a look at your forecast for Indianapolis and central Indiana. Today, partly cloudy early this morning, then clearing. Highs in the mid-70s. Northeast winds around 5 miles an hour. For tonight, clear. Lows in the mid-40s. Northeast winds around 5 miles an hour. Sunday, sunny. Highs in the lower 70s. North winds around 5 miles an hour. For Sunday night, clear. Lows around 50. North winds around 5 miles an hour. Monday, sunny. Highs in the mid-70s. North winds around 5 miles an hour. Once again, the forecast for today. Partly cloudy early this morning, then clearing. Highs in the mid-70s. Northeast winds around 5 miles an hour. Taking a look at the 3-7 day forecast for Indianapolis and central Indiana. For Monday night, clear. Patchy fog toward daybreak. Lower 50s. Tuesday, sunny through early afternoon, then becoming partly cloudy. Highs in the mid-70s. For Tuesday night, partly cloudy through the late overnight, then mostly cloudy with a slight chance of showers toward daybreak. Lows around 60. Chance of rain 20%. Wednesday, mostly cloudy. A chance of showers through early afternoon, then a slight chance of showers late in the afternoon. Highs in the mid-70s. Chance of rain 40%. For Wednesday night, mostly cloudy. A slight chance of showers through the late overnight, then a chance of showers toward daybreak. Lows in the mid-60s. Chance of rain 50%. Thursday, mostly cloudy with a 40% chance of showers. Highs in the mid-70s. For Thursday night and Friday, mostly cloudy with a 50% chance of showers. Lows in the lower 60s. Highs in the mid-70s. The current time is 3:24 a.m. Eastern Daylight Time. Now here is the hazardous weather outlook for central Indiana. For the period through tonight, no hazardous weather is expected at this time. And now the extended outlook for the period Saturday through Thursday. A few rumbles of thunder are possible beginning Wednesday. Spotter information statement, spotter activation is not anticipated. The outlook for Saturday, October 3rd through Friday, October 9th, calls for temperatures to be near normal and precipitation to be above normal. Normal highs for the period are around 70 degrees, and normal lows are between 45 and 50. The normal precipitation total for the 7 days is around 0.75 inches. At 3 a.m., at Indianapolis, it was mostly cloudy. The temperature was 59 degrees, the dew point 49, and the relative humidity 69%. The wind was northeast at 8 miles an hour. The barometric pressure was 30.18 inches and falling. Around central Indiana, it was partly cloudy, with a temperature of 52 at Anderson, 48 at Muncie, 52 at Zionsville, 57 at Eagle Creek Airpark, and 54 at Shelbyville. Elsewhere across Indiana, it was partly cloudy, with a temperature of 48 at South Bend, 50 at Fort Wayne, 56 at Lafayette, and 57 at Terre Haute. At Bloomington, it was mostly cloudy, with a temperature of 59. At Evansville, it was cloudy, with a temperature of 63. Just outside Indiana, it was partly cloudy, with a temperature of 53 at Chicago, and 51 at Dayton. It was mostly cloudy, with a temperature of 59 at Champaign, 66 at St. Louis, and 58 at Cincinnati. At Louisville, it was cloudy, with a temperature of 64. Once again, at Indianapolis, it was 59 degrees with mostly cloudy skies. This is All Hazards Radio KEC 74 in Indianapolis. Now a look at your forecast for Indianapolis and central

Indiana. Today, partly cloudy early this morning, then clearing. Highs in the mid-70s. Northeast winds around 5 miles an hour. For tonight, clear. Lows in the mid-40s. Northeast winds around 5 miles an hour. Sunday, sunny. Highs in the lower 70s. North winds around 5 miles an hour. For Sunday night, clear. Lows around 50. North winds around 5 miles an hour. Monday, sunny. Highs in the mid-70s. North winds around 5 miles an hour. Once again, the forecast for today. Partly cloudy early this morning, then clearing. Highs in the mid-70s. Northeast winds around 5 miles an hour. Taking a look at the 3-7 day forecast for Indianapolis and central Indiana. For Monday night, clear. Patchy fog toward daybreak. Lows in the lower 50s. Tuesday, sunny through early afternoon, then becoming partly cloudy. Highs in the mid-70s. For Tuesday night, partly cloudy through the late overnight, then mostly cloudy with a slight chance of showers toward daybreak. Lows around 60. Chance of rain 20%. Wednesday, mostly cloudy. A chance of showers through early afternoon, then a slight chance of showers late in the afternoon. Highs in the mid-70s. Chance of rain 40%. For Wednesday night, mostly cloudy. A slight chance of showers through the late overnight, then a chance of showers toward daybreak. Lows in the mid-60s. Chance of rain 50%. Thursday, mostly cloudy with a 40% chance of showers. Highs in the mid-70s. For Thursday night and Friday, mostly cloudy with a 50% chance of showers. Lows in the lower 60s. Highs in the mid-70s. The 8-14 day outlook for Saturday, October 3rd through Friday, October 9th, calls for temperatures to be near normal and precipitation to be above normal. Normal highs for the period are around 70 degrees, and normal lows are between 45 and 50. The normal precipitation total for the 7 days is around 0.75 inches. At 3 a.m., at Indianapolis, it was mostly cloudy. The temperature was 59 degrees, the dew point 49, and the relative humidity 69%. The wind was northeast at 8 miles an hour. The barometric pressure was 30.18 inches and falling. Around central Indiana, it was partly cloudy, with a temperature of 52 at Anderson, 48 at Muncie, 52 at Zionsville, 57 at Eagle Creek Airpark, and 54 at Shelbyville. Elsewhere across Indiana, it was partly cloudy, with a temperature of 48 at South Bend, 50 at Fort Wayne, 56 at Lafayette, and 57 at Terre Haute. At Bloomington, it was mostly cloudy, with a temperature of 59. At Evansville, it was cloudy, with a temperature of 63. Just outside Indiana, it was partly cloudy, with a temperature of 53 at Chicago, and 51 at Dayton. It was mostly cloudy, with a temperature of 59 at Champaign, 66 at St. Louis, and 58 at Cincinnati. At Louisville, it was cloudy, with a temperature of 64. Once again, at Indianapolis, it was 59 degrees with mostly cloudy skies. This is NOAA All Hazards Radio KEC 74 in Indianapolis. Now a look at your forecast for Indianapolis and central Indiana. Today, partly cloudy early this morning, then clearing. Highs in the mid-70s. Northeast winds around 5 miles an hour. For tonight, clear. Lows in the mid-40s. Northeast winds around 5 miles an hour. Sunday, sunny. Highs in the lower 70s. North winds around 5 miles an hour. For Sunday night, clear. Lows around 50. North winds around 5 miles an hour. Monday, sunny. Highs in the mid-70s. North winds around 5 miles an hour. Once again, the forecast for today. Partly cloudy early this morning, then clearing. Highs in the mid-70s. Northeast winds around 5 miles an hour. Taking a look at the 3-7 day forecast.

for Indianapolis and central Indiana. For Monday night, clear. Patchy fog toward daybreak. Lows in the lower 50s. Tuesday, sunny through early afternoon, then becoming partly cloudy. Highs in the mid-70s. For Tuesday night, partly cloudy through the late overnight, then mostly cloudy with a slight chance of showers toward daybreak. Lows around 60. Chance of rain 20%. Wednesday, mostly cloudy. A chance of showers through early afternoon, then a slight chance of showers late in the afternoon. Highs in the mid-70s. Chance of rain 40%. For Wednesday night, mostly cloudy. A slight chance of showers through the late overnight, then a chance of showers toward daybreak. Lows in the mid-60s. Chance of rain 50%. Thursday, mostly cloudy with a 40% chance of showers. Highs in the mid-70s. For Thursday night and Friday, mostly cloudy with a 50% chance of showers. Lows in the lower 60s. Highs in the mid-70s. Outlook for Saturday, October 3rd through Friday, October 9th, calls for temperatures to be near normal and precipitation to be above normal. Normal highs for the period are around 70 degrees, and normal lows are between 45 and 50. The normal precipitation total for the 7 days is around 0.75 inches. At 3 a.m., at Indianapolis, it was mostly cloudy. The temperature was 59 degrees, the dew point 49, and the relative humidity 69%. The wind was northeast at 8 miles an hour. The barometric pressure was 30.18 inches and falling. Around central Indiana, 69%. The wind was northeast at 8 miles an hour. The barometric pressure was 30.18 inches and falling. Around central Indiana, it was partly cloudy, with a temperature of 52 at Anderson, 48 at Muncie, 52 at Zionsville, 57 at Eagle Creek Airpark, and 54 at Shelbyville. Elsewhere across Indiana, it was partly cloudy, with a temperature of 48 at South Bend, 50 at Fort Wayne, 56 at Lafayette, and 57 at Terre Haute. At Bloomington, it was mostly cloudy, with a temperature of 59. At Evansville, it was cloudy, with a temperature of 63. Just outside Indiana, it was partly cloudy, with a temperature of 53 at Chicago, and 51 at Dayton. It was mostly cloudy, with a temperature of 59 at Champaign, 66 at St. Louis, and 58 at Cincinnati. At Louisville, it was cloudy, with a temperature of 64. Once again, at Indianapolis, it was 59 degrees with mostly cloudy skies. This is NOAA All Hazards Radio KEC 74 in Indianapolis. Now a look at your forecast for Indianapolis and central Indiana. Today, partly cloudy early this morning, then clearing. Highs in the mid-70s. Northeast winds around 5 miles an hour. For tonight, lows in the mid-40s. Northeast winds around 5 miles an hour. Sunday, sunny. Highs in the lower 70s. North winds around 5 miles an hour. For Sunday night, clear. Lows around 50. North winds around 5 miles an hour. Monday, sunny. Highs in the mid-70s. North winds around 5 miles an hour. Once again, the forecast for today. Partly cloudy early this morning, then clearing. Highs in the mid-70s. Northeast winds around 5 miles an hour. Taking a look at the 3 through 7 day forecast for Indianapolis and central Indiana. For Monday night, clear. Patchy fog toward daybreak. Lows in the lower 50s. Tuesday, sunny through early afternoon, then becoming partly cloudy. Highs in the mid-70s. For Tuesday night, partly cloudy through the late overnight, then mostly cloudy with a slight chance of showers toward daybreak. Lows around 60. Chance of rain 20%. Wednesday, mostly cloudy. A chance of showers through early afternoon, then a slight chance of showers late in the afternoon. Highs in the mid-70s. Chance of rain 40%. For Wednesday night, mostly cloudy.

A slight chance of showers through the late overnight, then a chance of showers toward daybreak. Lows in the mid-60s. Chance of rain 50%. Thursday. Mostly cloudy with a 40% chance of showers. Highs in the mid-70s. For Thursday night and Friday. Mostly cloudy with a 50% chance of showers. Lows in the lower 60s. Highs in the mid-70s. The 8 to 14-day outlook for Saturday, October 3rd through Friday, October 9th, calls for temperatures to be near normal and precipitation to be above normal. Normal highs for the period are around 70 degrees, and normal lows are between 45 and 50. The normal precipitation total for the 7 days is around 0.75 inches. At 3 a.m., at Indianapolis, it was mostly cloudy. The temperature was 59 degrees, the dew point 49, and the relative humidity 69%. The wind was northeast at 8 miles an hour. The barometric pressure was 30.18 inches and falling. Around central Indiana, it was partly cloudy, with a temperature of 52 at Anderson, 48 at Muncie, 52 at Zionsville, 57 at Eagle Creek Airpark, and 54 at Shelbyville. Elsewhere across Indiana, it was partly cloudy, with a temperature of 48 at South Bend, 50 at Fort Wayne, 56 at Lafayette, and 57 at Terre Haute. At Bloomington, it was mostly cloudy, with a temperature of 59. At Evansville, it was cloudy, with a temperature of 63. Just outside Indiana, it was partly cloudy, with a temperature of 53 at Chicago and 51 at Dayton. It was mostly cloudy, with a temperature of 59 at Champaign, 66 at St. Louis, and 58 at Cincinnati. At Louisville, it was cloudy, with a temperature of 64. Once again, at Indianapolis, it was 59 degrees with mostly cloudy skies. The current time is 3:38 a.m. Eastern Daylight Time. This is NOAA All Hazards Radio KEC 74 in Indianapolis. Now a look at your forecast for Indianapolis and central Indiana. Today, partly cloudy early this morning, then clearing. Highs in the mid-70s. Northeast winds around 5 miles an hour. For tonight, clear. Lows in the mid-40s. Northeast winds around 5 miles an hour. Sunday, sunny. Highs in the lower 70s. North winds around 5 miles an hour. For Sunday night, clear. Lows around 50. North winds around 5 miles an hour. Monday, sunny. Highs in the mid-70s. North winds around 5 miles an hour. Once again, the forecast for today. Partly cloudy early this morning, then clearing. Highs in the mid-70s. Northeast winds around 5 miles an hour. Taking a look at the 3 through 7 day forecast for Indianapolis and central Indiana. For Monday night, clear. Patchy fog toward daybreak. Lows in the lower 50s. Tuesday, sunny through early afternoon, then becoming partly cloudy. Highs in the mid-70s. For Tuesday night, partly cloudy through the late overnight, then mostly cloudy with a slight chance of showers toward daybreak. Lows around 60. Chance of rain 20%. Wednesday, mostly cloudy. A chance of showers through early afternoon, then a slight chance of showers late in the afternoon. Highs in the mid-70s. Chance of rain 40%. For Wednesday night, mostly cloudy. A slight chance of showers through the late overnight, then a chance of showers toward daybreak. Lows in the mid-60s. Chance of rain 50%. Thursday, mostly cloudy with a 40% chance of showers. Highs in the mid-70s. For Thursday night and Friday, mostly cloudy with a 50% chance of showers. Lows in the lower 60s. Highs in the mid-70s. The 8 to 14-day outlook for Saturday, October 3rd through Friday, October 9th, calls for temperatures to be near normal and precipitation to be above normal. Normal highs for the period are around 70 degrees, and normal lows are between 45 and 50. The normal precipitation total for the 7 days is around 0.75 inches.
At 3 a.m., at Indianapolis, it was mostly cloudy. The temperature was 59 degrees, the dew point 49, and the relative humidity 69%. The wind was northeast at 8 miles an hour. The barometric pressure was 30.18 inches and falling. Around central Indiana, it was partly cloudy, with a temperature of 52 at Anderson, 48 at Muncie, 52 at Zionsville, 57 at Eagle Creek Airpark, and 54 at Shelbyville. Elsewhere across Indiana, it was partly cloudy, with a temperature of 48 at South Bend, 50 at Fort Wayne, 56 at Lafayette, and 57 at Terre Haute. At Bloomington, it was mostly cloudy, with a temperature of 59. At Evansville, it was cloudy, with a temperature of 63. Just outside Indiana, it was partly cloudy, with a temperature of 53 at Chicago and 51 at Dayton. It was mostly cloudy, with a temperature of 59 at Champaign, 66 at St. Louis, and 58 at Cincinnati. At Louisville, it was cloudy, with a temperature of 64. Once again, at Indianapolis, it was 59 degrees with mostly cloudy skies. All Hazards Radio KEC 74 in Indianapolis. And now a look at your forecast for Indianapolis and central Indiana. Today, partly cloudy early this morning, then clearing. Highs in the mid-70s. Northeast winds around 5 miles an hour. For tonight, clear. Lows in the mid-40s. Northeast winds around 5 miles an hour. Sunday, sunny. Highs in the lower 70s. North winds around 5 miles an hour. For Sunday night, clear. Lows around 50. North winds around 5 miles an hour. Monday, sunny. Highs in the mid-70s. North winds around 5 miles an hour. Once again, the forecast for today. Partly cloudy early this morning, then clearing. Highs in the mid-70s. Northeast winds around 5 miles an hour. Now here is the hazardous weather outlook for central Indiana. For the period through tonight, no hazardous weather is expected at this time. And now the extended outlook for the period Saturday through Thursday. A few rumbles of thunder are possible beginning Wednesday. Spotter information statement, spotter activation is not anticipated. Taking a look at the 3 through 7 day forecast for Indianapolis and central Indiana. For Monday night, clear. Patchy fog toward daybreak. Lows in the lower 50s. Tuesday, sunny through early afternoon, then becoming partly cloudy. Highs in the mid-70s. For Tuesday night, partly cloudy through the late overnight, then mostly cloudy with a slight chance of showers toward daybreak. Lows around 60. Chance of rain 20%. Wednesday, mostly cloudy. A chance of showers through early afternoon, then a slight chance of showers late in the afternoon. Highs in the mid-70s. Chance of rain 40%. For Wednesday night, mostly cloudy. A slight chance of showers through the late overnight, then a chance of showers toward daybreak. Lows in the mid-60s. Chance of rain 50%. Thursday, mostly cloudy with a 40% chance of showers. Highs in the mid-70s. For Thursday night and Friday, mostly cloudy with a 50% chance of showers. Lows in the lower 60s. Highs in the mid-70s. 8 to 14 day outlook for Saturday, October 3rd through Friday, October 9th, calls for temperatures to be near normal and precipitation to be above normal. Normal highs for the period are around 70 degrees, and normal lows are between 45 and 50. The normal precipitation total for the 7 days is around 0.75 inches. At 3 a.m., at Indianapolis, it was mostly cloudy. The temperature was 59 degrees, the dew point 49, and the relative humidity 69%. The wind was northeast at 8 miles an hour. The barometric pressure was 30.18 inches and falling. Around central Indiana, it was partly cloudy, with a temperature of 52 at Anderson, 48 at Muncie, 52 at Zionsville, 57 at Eagle Creek Airpark, and 54 at Shelbyville.
Elsewhere across Indiana, it was partly cloudy, with a temperature of 48 at South Bend.

50 at Fort Wayne, 56 at Lafayette, and 57 at Terre Haute. At Bloomington, it was mostly cloudy, with a temperature of 59. At Evansville, it was cloudy, with a temperature of 63. Just outside Indiana, it was partly cloudy, with a temperature of 53 at Chicago, and 51 at Dayton. It was mostly cloudy, with a temperature of 59 at Champaign, 66 at St. Louis, and 58 at Cincinnati. At Louisville, it was cloudy, with a temperature of 64. Once again, at Indianapolis, it was 59 degrees with mostly cloudy skies. This is NOAA All Hazards Radio KEC 74 in Indianapolis. Now a look at your forecast for Indianapolis and central Indiana. Today, partly cloudy early this morning, then clearing. Highs in the mid-70s. Northeast winds around 5 miles an hour. For tonight, clear. Lows in the mid-40s. Northeast winds around 5 miles an hour. Sunday, sunny. Highs in the lower 70s. North winds around 5 miles an hour. For Sunday night, clear. Lows around 50. North winds around 5 miles an hour. Monday, sunny. Highs in the mid-70s. North winds around 5 miles an hour. Once again, the forecast for today. Partly cloudy early this morning, then clearing. Highs in the mid-70s. Northeast winds around 5 miles an hour. Taking a look at the 3 through 7 day forecast for Indianapolis and central Indiana. For Monday night, clear. Patchy fog toward daybreak. Lows in the lower 50s. Tuesday, sunny through early afternoon, then becoming partly cloudy. Highs in the mid-70s. For Tuesday night, partly cloudy through the late overnight, then mostly cloudy with a slight chance of showers toward daybreak. Lows around 60. Chance of rain 20%. Wednesday, mostly cloudy. A chance of showers through early afternoon, then a slight chance of showers late in the afternoon. Highs in the mid-70s. Chance of rain 40%. For Wednesday night, mostly cloudy. A slight chance of showers through the late overnight, then a chance of showers toward daybreak. Lows in the mid-60s. Chance of rain 50%. Thursday, mostly cloudy with a 40% chance of showers. Highs in the mid-70s. For Thursday night and Friday, mostly cloudy with a 50% chance of showers. Lows in the lower 60s. Highs in the mid-70s. 14-day outlook for Saturday, October 3rd through Friday, October 9th, calls for temperatures to be near normal and precipitation to be above normal. Normal highs for the period are around 70 degrees, and normal lows are between 45 and 50. The normal precipitation total for the 7 days is around 0.75 inches. At 3 a.m., at Indianapolis, it was mostly cloudy. The temperature was 59 degrees, the dew point 49, and the relative humidity 69%. The wind was northeast at 8 miles an hour. The barometric pressure was 30.18 inches and falling. Around central Indiana, it was partly cloudy, with a temperature of 52 at Anderson, 48 at Muncie, 52 at Zionsville, 57 at Eagle Creek Airpark, and 54 at Shelbyville. Elsewhere across Indiana, it was partly cloudy, with a temperature of 48 at South Bend, 50 at Fort Wayne, 56 at Lafayette, and 57 at Terre Haute. At Bloomington, it was mostly cloudy, with a temperature of 59. At Evansville, it was cloudy, with a temperature of 63. Just outside Indiana, it was partly cloudy, with a temperature of 53 at Chicago, and 51 at Dayton. It was mostly cloudy, with a temperature of 59 at Champaign, 66 at St. Louis, and 58 at Cincinnati. At Louisville, it was cloudy, with a temperature of 64. Once again, at Indianapolis, it was 59 degrees with mostly cloudy skies. Now here is the hazardous weather outlook for central Indiana. For the period today and tonight, no hazardous weather is expected at this time. And now the extended outlook for the period Sunday through Friday. A few rumbles of thunder are possible beginning Wednesday. Spotter information.

information statement, spotter activation is not anticipated. All hazards radio KEC 74 in Indianapolis. Now we'll look at your forecast for Indianapolis and central Indiana. Today, partly cloudy early this morning, then clearing. Highs in the mid-70s. Northeast winds around 5 miles an hour. For tonight, clear. Lows in the mid-40s. Northeast winds around 5 miles an hour. Sunday, sunny. Highs in the lower 70s. North winds around 5 miles an hour. For Sunday night, clear. Lows around 50. North winds around 5 miles an hour. Monday, sunny. Highs in the mid-70s. North winds around 5 miles an hour. Once again, the forecast for today. Partly cloudy early this morning, then clearing. Highs in the mid-70s. Northeast winds around 5 miles an hour. Taking a look at the 3-7 day forecast for Indianapolis and central Indiana. For Monday night, clear. Patchy fog toward daybreak. Lows in the lower 50s. Tuesday, sunny through early afternoon, then becoming partly cloudy. Highs in the mid-70s. For Tuesday night, partly cloudy through the late overnight, then mostly cloudy with a slight chance of showers toward daybreak. Lows around 60. Chance of rain 20%. Wednesday, mostly cloudy. A chance of showers through early afternoon, then a slight chance of showers late in the afternoon. Highs in the mid-70s. Chance of rain 40%. For Wednesday night, mostly cloudy. A slight chance of showers through the late overnight, then a chance of showers toward daybreak. Lows in the mid-60s. Chance of rain 50%. Thursday, mostly cloudy with a 40% chance of showers. Highs in the mid-70s. For Thursday night and Friday, mostly cloudy with a 50% chance of showers. Lows in the lower 60s. Highs in the mid-70s. Current time is 3:53 a.m. Eastern Daylight Time. The 14-day outlook for Saturday, October 3rd through Friday, October 9th, calls for temperatures to be near normal and precipitation to be above normal. Normal highs for the period are around 70 degrees, and normal lows are between 45 and 50. The normal precipitation total for the 7 days is around 0.75 inches. At 3 a.m., at Indianapolis, it was mostly cloudy. The temperature was 59 degrees, the dew point 49, and the relative humidity 69%. The wind was northeast at 8 miles an hour. The barometric pressure was 30.18 inches and falling. Around central Indiana, it was partly cloudy, with a temperature of 52 at Anderson, 48 at Muncie, 52 at Zionsville, 57 at Eagle Creek Airpark, and 54 at Shelbyville. Elsewhere across Indiana, it was partly cloudy, with a temperature of 48 at South Bend, 50 at Fort Wayne, 56 at Lafayette, and 57 at Terre Haute. At Bloomington, it was mostly cloudy, with a temperature of 59. At Evansville, it was cloudy, with a temperature of 63. Just outside Indiana, it was partly cloudy, with a temperature of 53 at Chicago and 51 at Dayton. It was mostly cloudy, with a temperature of 59 at Champaign, 66 at St. Louis, and 58 at Cincinnati. At Louisville, it was cloudy, with a temperature of 64. Once again, at Indianapolis, it was 59 degrees with mostly cloudy skies. This is NOAA All Hazards Radio KEC 74 in Indianapolis. Now we'll look at your forecast for Indianapolis and central Indiana. Today, partly cloudy early this morning, then clearing. Highs in the mid-70s. Northeast winds around 5 miles an hour. For tonight, clear. Lows in the mid-40s. Northeast winds around 5 miles an hour. Sunday, sunny. Highs in the lower 70s. North winds around 5 miles an hour. For Sunday night, clear. Lows around 50. North winds around 5 miles an hour. Monday, sunny. Highs in the mid-70s.
North winds around 5 miles an hour. Once again, the forecast for today. Partly cloudy early this morning, then clearing. Highs in the mid-70s. Northeast winds around 5 miles an hour. Taking a look at the 3 through 7 day forecast for Indianapolis and central Indiana. For Monday night. Clear. Patchy fog toward daybreak. Lows in the lower 50s. Tuesday. Sunny through early afternoon, then becoming partly cloudy. Highs in the mid-70s. For Tuesday night. Partly cloudy through the late overnight, then mostly cloudy with a slight chance of showers toward daybreak. Lows around 60. Chance of rain 20%. Wednesday. Mostly cloudy. A chance of showers through early afternoon, then a slight chance of showers late in the afternoon. Highs in the mid-70s. Chance of rain 40%. For Wednesday night. Mostly cloudy. A slight chance of showers through the late overnight, then a chance of showers toward daybreak. Lows in the mid-60s. Chance of rain 50%. Thursday. Mostly cloudy with a 40% chance of showers. Highs in the mid-70s. For Thursday night and Friday. Mostly cloudy with a 50% chance of showers. Lows in the lower 60s. Highs in the mid-70s. The outlook for Saturday, October 3rd through Friday, October 9th, calls for temperatures to be near normal and precipitation to be above normal. Normal highs for the period are around 70 degrees, and normal lows are between 45 and 50. The normal precipitation total for the 7 days is around 0.75 inches. At 3 a.m., at Indianapolis, it was mostly cloudy. The temperature was 59 degrees, the dew point 49, and the relative humidity 69%. The wind was northeast at 8 miles an hour. The barometric pressure was 30.18 inches and falling. Around central Indiana, it was partly cloudy, with a temperature of 52 at Anderson, 48 at Muncie, 52 at Zionsville, 57 at Eagle Creek Airpark, and 54 at Shelbyville. Elsewhere across Indiana, it was partly cloudy, with a temperature of 48 at South Bend, 50 at Fort Wayne, 56 at Lafayette, and 57 at Terre Haute. At Bloomington, it was mostly cloudy, with a temperature of 59. At Evansville, it was cloudy, with a temperature of 63. Just outside Indiana, it was partly cloudy, with a temperature of 53 at Chicago, and 51 at Dayton. It was mostly cloudy, with a temperature of 59 at Champaign, 66 at St. Louis, and 58 at Cincinnati. At Louisville, it was cloudy, with a temperature of 64. Once again, at Indianapolis, it was 59 degrees with mostly cloudy skies. This is NOAA All Hazards Radio KEC 74 in Indianapolis. Now a look at your forecast for Indianapolis and central Indiana. Today, partly cloudy early this morning, then clearing. Highs in the mid-70s. Northeast winds around 5 miles an hour. For tonight, clear. Lows in the mid-40s. Northeast winds around 5 miles an hour. Sunday, sunny. Highs in the lower 70s. North winds around 5 miles an hour. For Sunday night, clear. Lows around 50. North winds around 5 miles an hour. Monday, sunny. Highs in the mid-70s. North winds around 5 miles an hour. Once again, the forecast for today. Partly cloudy early this morning, then clearing. Highs in the mid-70s. Northeast winds around 5 miles an hour. Taking a look at the 3 through 7 day forecast for Indianapolis and central Indiana. For Monday night. Clear. Patchy fog toward daybreak. Lows in the lower 50s. Tuesday. Sunny through early afternoon, then becoming partly cloudy. Highs in the mid-70s. For Tuesday night. Partly cloudy through the late overnight, then mostly cloudy with a slight chance of showers toward daybreak. Lows around 60. Chance of rain 20%. Wednesday. Mostly cloudy. A chance of showers through early afternoon, then a slight chance of showers late in the afternoon.

highs in the mid-70s. Chance of rain 40%. For Wednesday night, mostly cloudy. A slight chance of showers through the late overnight, then a chance of showers toward daybreak. Lows in the mid-60s. Chance of rain 50%. Thursday, mostly cloudy with a 40% chance of showers. Highs in the mid-70s. For Thursday night and Friday, mostly cloudy with a 50% chance of showers. Lows in the lower 60s. Highs in the mid-70s. 14-day outlook for Saturday, October 3rd through Friday, October 9th, calls for temperatures to be near normal and precipitation to be above normal. Normal highs for the period are around 70 degrees, and normal lows are between 45 and 50. The normal precipitation total for the 7 days is around 0.75 inches. At 3 a.m., at Indianapolis, it was mostly cloudy. The temperature was 59 degrees, the dew point 49, and the relative humidity 69%. The wind was northeast at 8 miles an hour. The barometric pressure was 30.18 inches and falling. Around central Indiana, it was partly cloudy, with a temperature of 52 at Anderson, 48 at Muncie, 52 at Zionsville, 57 at Eagle Creek Airpark, and 54 at Shelbyville. Elsewhere across Indiana, it was partly cloudy, with a temperature of 48 at South Bend, 50 at Fort Wayne, 56 at Lafayette, and 57 at Terre Haute. At Bloomington, it was mostly cloudy, with a temperature of 59. At Evansville, it was cloudy, with a temperature of 63. Just outside Indiana, it was partly cloudy, with a temperature of 53 at Chicago and 51 at Dayton. It was mostly cloudy, with a temperature of 59 at Champaign, 66 at St. Louis, and 58 at Cincinnati. At Louisville, it was cloudy, with a temperature of 64. Once again, at Indianapolis, it was 59 degrees with mostly cloudy skies. This is NOAA All Hazards Radio KEC 74 in Indianapolis. Now a look at your forecast for Indianapolis and central Indiana. Today, partly cloudy early this morning, then clearing. Highs in the mid-70s. Northeast winds around 5 miles an hour. For tonight, clear. Lows in the mid-40s. Northeast winds around 5 miles an hour. Sunday, sunny. Highs in the lower 70s. North winds around 5 miles an hour. For Sunday night, clear. Lows around 50. North winds around 5 miles an hour. Monday, sunny. Highs in the mid-70s. North winds around 5 miles an hour. Once again, the forecast for today. Partly cloudy early this morning, then clearing. Highs in the mid-70s. Northeast winds around 5 miles an hour. Taking a look at the 3 through 7 day forecast for Indianapolis and central Indiana. For Monday night, clear. Patchy fog toward daybreak. Lows in the lower 50s. Tuesday, sunny through early afternoon, then becoming partly cloudy. Highs in the mid-70s. For Tuesday night, partly cloudy through the late overnight, then mostly cloudy with a slight chance of showers toward daybreak. Lows around 60. Chance of rain 20%. Wednesday, mostly cloudy. A chance of showers through early afternoon, then a slight chance of showers late in the afternoon. Highs in the mid-70s. Chance of rain 40%. For Wednesday night, mostly cloudy. A slight chance of showers through the late overnight, then a chance of showers toward daybreak. Lows in the mid-60s. Chance of rain 50%. Thursday, mostly cloudy with a 40% chance of showers. Highs in the mid-70s. For Thursday night and Friday, mostly cloudy with a 50% chance of showers. Lows in the lower 60s. Highs in the mid-70s. The 8 to 14 day outlook for Saturday, October 3rd through Friday, October 9th, calls for temperatures to be near normal and precipitation to be above normal. Normal highs for the period are around 70 degrees, and normal lows are between 45 and 50. The normal precipitation total for the 7 days is around 0.75 inches.

63 at Chicago and 51 at Dayton. It was mostly cloudy, with a temperature of 59 at Champaign, 66 at St. Louis, and 58 at Cincinnati. At Louisville, it was cloudy, with a temperature of 64. Once again, at Indianapolis, it was 59 degrees with mostly cloudy skies. This is NOAA All Hazards Radio KEC 74 in Indianapolis. Now a look at your forecast for Indianapolis and central Indiana. Today, partly cloudy early this morning, then clearing. Highs in the mid-70s. Northeast winds around 5 miles an hour. For tonight, clear. Lows in the mid-40s. Northeast winds around 5 miles an hour. Sunday, sunny. Highs in the lower 70s. North winds around 5 miles an hour. For Sunday night, clear. Lows around 50. North winds around 5 miles an hour. Monday, sunny. Highs in the mid-70s. North winds around 5 miles an hour. Once again, the forecast for today. Partly cloudy early this morning, then clearing. Highs in the mid-70s. Northeast winds around 5 miles an hour. The current time is 4:08 a.m. Eastern Daylight Time. Taking a look at the 3-7 day forecast for Indianapolis and central Indiana. For Monday night, clear. Patchy fog toward daybreak. Lows in the lower 50s. Tuesday, sunny through early afternoon, then becoming partly cloudy. Highs in the mid-70s. For Tuesday night, partly cloudy through the late overnight, then mostly cloudy with a slight chance of showers toward daybreak. Lows around 60. Chance of rain 20%. Wednesday, mostly cloudy. A chance of showers through early afternoon, then a slight chance of showers late in the afternoon. Highs in the mid-70s. Chance of rain 40%. For Wednesday night, mostly cloudy. A slight chance of showers through the late overnight, then a chance of showers toward daybreak. Lows in the mid-60s. Chance of rain 50%. Thursday, mostly cloudy with a 40% chance of showers. Highs in the mid-70s. For Thursday night and Friday, mostly cloudy with a 50% chance of showers. Lows in the lower 60s. Highs in the mid-70s. Now here is the hazardous weather outlook for central Indiana. For the period today and tonight, no hazardous weather is expected at this time. And now the extended outlook for the period Sunday through Friday. A few rumbles of thunder are possible beginning Wednesday. Spotter information statement, spotter activation is not anticipated. The 8-14 day outlook for Saturday, October 3rd through Friday, October 9th, calls for temperatures to be near normal and precipitation to be above normal. Normal highs for the period are around 70 degrees, and normal lows are between 45 and 50. The normal precipitation total for the 7 days is around 0.75 inches. At 3 a.m., at Indianapolis, it was mostly cloudy. The temperature was 59 degrees, the dew point 49, and the relative humidity 69%. The wind was northeast at 8 miles an hour. The barometric pressure was 30.18 inches and falling. Around central Indiana, it was partly cloudy, with a temperature of 52 at Anderson, 48 at Muncie, 52 at Zionsville, 57 at Eagle Creek Airpark, and 54 at Shelbyville. Elsewhere across Indiana, it was partly cloudy, with a temperature of 48 at South Bend, 50 at Fort Wayne, 56 at Lafayette, and 57 at Terre Haute. At Bloomington, it was mostly cloudy, with a temperature of 59. At Evansville, it was cloudy, with a temperature of 63. Just outside Indiana, it was partly cloudy, with a temperature of 53 at Chicago and 51 at Dayton. It was mostly cloudy, with a temperature of 59 at Champaign, 66 at St. Louis, and 58 at Cincinnati. At Louisville, it was cloudy, with a temperature of 64. Once again, at Indianapolis, it was 59 degrees with mostly cloudy skies. This is NOAA All Hazards Radio KEC 74 in Indianapolis. Now a look at your forecast for Indianapolis and central

Indiana. Today, partly cloudy early this morning, then clearing. Highs in the mid-70s. Northeast winds around 5 miles an hour. For tonight, clear. Lows in the mid-40s. Northeast winds around 5 miles an hour. Sunday, sunny. Highs in the lower 70s. North winds around 5 miles an hour. For Sunday night, clear. Lows around 50. North winds around 5 miles an hour. Monday, sunny. Highs in the mid-70s. North winds around 5 miles an hour. Once again, the forecast for today. Partly cloudy early this morning, then clearing. Highs in the mid-70s. Northeast winds around 5 miles an hour. Taking a look at the 3-7 day forecast for Indianapolis and central Indiana. For Monday night, clear. Patchy fog toward daybreak. Lows in the lower 50s. Tuesday, sunny through early afternoon, then becoming partly cloudy. Highs in the mid-70s. For Tuesday night, partly cloudy through the late overnight, then mostly cloudy with a slight chance of showers toward daybreak. Lows around 60. Chance of rain 20%. Wednesday, cloudy. A chance of showers through early afternoon, then a slight chance of showers late in the afternoon. Highs in the mid-70s. Chance of rain 40%. For Wednesday night, mostly cloudy. A slight chance of showers through the late overnight, then a chance of showers toward daybreak. Lows in the mid-60s. Chance of rain 50%. Thursday, mostly cloudy with a 40% chance of showers. Highs in the mid-70s. For Thursday night and Friday, mostly cloudy with a 50% chance of showers. Lows in the lower 60s. Highs in the mid-70s. The 8-14 day outlook for Saturday, October 3rd through Friday, October 9th, calls for temperatures to be near normal and precipitation to be above normal. Normal highs for the period are around 70 degrees, and normal lows are between 45 and 50. The normal precipitation total for the 7 days is around 0.75 inches. At 4 a.m. at Indianapolis, it was mostly cloudy. The temperature was 58 degrees, the dew point 49, and the relative humidity 72%. The wind was northeast at 9 miles an hour. The barometric pressure was 30.17 inches and falling. Around central Indiana, at Muncie, it was clear, with a temperature of 47. It was partly cloudy, with a temperature of 51 at Anderson, 51 at Zionsville, 56 at Eagle Creek Airpark, and 51 at Shelbyville. Elsewhere across Indiana, at Lafayette, it was clear, with a temperature of 55. It was partly cloudy, with a temperature of 46 at South Bend, 50 at Fort Wayne, and 58 at Bloomington. At Evansville, it was mostly cloudy, with a temperature of 62. At Terre Haute, it was cloudy, with a temperature of 58. Just outside Indiana, at Chicago, it was clear, with a temperature of 54. It was partly cloudy, with a temperature of 58 at Champaign, 50 at Dayton, and 56 at Cincinnati. It was mostly cloudy, with a temperature of 64 at St. Louis, and 62 at Louisville. Once again, at Indianapolis, it was 58 degrees with mostly cloudy skies. This is NOAA All Hazards Radio KEC 74 in Indianapolis. Now a look at your forecast for Indianapolis and central Indiana. Today, partly cloudy early this morning, then clearing. Highs in the mid-70s. Northeast winds around 5 miles an hour. For tonight, clear. Lows in the mid-40s. Northeast winds around 5 miles an hour. Sunday, sunny. Highs in the lower 70s. North winds around 5 miles an hour. For Sunday night, clear. Lows around 50. North winds around 5 miles an hour. Monday, sunny. Highs in the mid-70s. North winds around 5 miles an hour. Once again, the forecast for today. Partly cloudy early this morning, then clearing. Highs in the mid-70s. Northeast winds around 5.

miles an hour. Taking a look at the 3 through 7 day forecast for Indianapolis and central Indiana. For Monday night, clear. Patchy fog toward daybreak. Lows in the lower 50s. Tuesday, sunny through early afternoon, then becoming partly cloudy. Highs in the mid-70s. For Tuesday night, partly cloudy through the late overnight, then mostly cloudy with a slight chance of showers toward daybreak. Lows around 60. Chance of rain 20%. Wednesday, cloudy. A chance of showers through early afternoon, then a slight chance of showers late in the afternoon. Highs in the mid-70s. Chance of rain 40%. For Wednesday night, mostly cloudy. A slight chance of showers through the late overnight, then a chance of showers toward daybreak. Lows in the mid-60s. Chance of rain 50%. Thursday, mostly cloudy with a 40% chance of showers. Highs in the mid-70s. For Thursday night and Friday, mostly cloudy with a 50% chance of showers. Lows in the lower 60s. Highs in the mid-70s. The 14-day outlook for Saturday, October 3rd through Friday, October 9th, calls for temperatures to be near normal and precipitation to be above normal. Normal highs for the period are around 70 degrees, and normal lows are between 45 and 50. The normal precipitation total for the 7 days is around 0.75 inches. At 4 a.m. at Indianapolis, it was mostly cloudy. The temperature was 58 degrees, the dew point 49, and the relative humidity 72%. The wind was northeast at 9 miles an hour. The barometric pressure was 30.17 inches and falling. Around central Indiana, at Muncie, it was clear, with a temperature of 47. It was partly cloudy, with a temperature of 51 at Anderson, 51 at Zionsville, 56 at Eagle Creek Airpark, and 51 at Shelbyville. Elsewhere across Indiana, at Lafayette, it was clear, with a temperature of 55. It was partly cloudy, with a temperature of 46 at South Bend, 50 at Fort Wayne, and 58 at Bloomington. At Evansville, it was mostly cloudy, with a temperature of 62. At Terre Haute, it was cloudy, with a temperature of 58. Just outside Indiana, at Chicago, it was clear, with a temperature of 54. It was partly cloudy, with a temperature of 58 at Champaign, 50 at Dayton, and 56 at Cincinnati. It was mostly cloudy, with a temperature of 64 at St. Louis, and 62 at Louisville. Once again, at Indianapolis, it was 58 degrees with mostly cloudy skies. This is NOAA All Hazards Radio KEC 74 in Indianapolis. Now a look at your forecast for Indianapolis and central Indiana. Today, partly cloudy early this morning, then clearing. Highs in the mid-70s. Northeast winds around 5 miles an hour. For tonight, clear. Lows in the mid-40s. Northeast winds around 5 miles an hour. Sunday, sunny. Highs in the lower 70s. North winds around 5 miles an hour. For Sunday night, clear. Lows around 50. North winds around 5 miles an hour. Monday, sunny. Highs in the mid-70s. North winds around 5 miles an hour. Once again, the forecast for today. Partly cloudy early this morning, then clearing. Highs in the mid-70s. Northeast winds around 5 miles an hour. Taking a look at the 3 through 7 day forecast for Indianapolis and central Indiana. For Monday night, clear. Patchy fog toward daybreak. Lows in the lower 50s. Tuesday, sunny through early afternoon, then becoming partly cloudy. Highs in the mid-70s. For Tuesday night, partly cloudy through the late overnight, then mostly cloudy with a slight chance of showers toward daybreak. Lows around 60. Chance of rain 20%. Wednesday, mostly cloudy. A chance of showers through early afternoon, then a slight chance of showers late in the afternoon. Highs in the mid-70s. Chance of rain 40%. For Wednesday night, mostly cloudy. A slight chance

showers through the late overnight, then a chance of showers toward daybreak. Lows in the mid-60s. Chance of rain 50%. Thursday. Mostly cloudy with a 40% chance of showers. Highs in the mid-70s. For Thursday night and Friday. Mostly cloudy with a 50% chance of showers. Lows in the lower 60s. Highs in the mid-70s. The 8 to 14-day outlook for Saturday, October 3rd through Friday, October 9th, calls for temperatures to be near normal and precipitation to be above normal. Normal highs for the period are around 70 degrees, and normal lows are between 45 and 50. The normal precipitation total for the 7 days is around 0.75 inches. At 4 a.m., at Indianapolis, it was mostly cloudy. The temperature was 58 degrees, the dew point 49, and the relative humidity 72%. The wind was northeast at 9 miles an hour. The barometric pressure was 30.17 inches and falling. Around central Indiana, at Muncie, it was clear, with a temperature of 47. It was partly cloudy, with a temperature of 51 at Anderson, 51 at Zionsville, 56 at Eagle Creek Airpark, and 51 at Shelbyville. Elsewhere across Indiana, at Lafayette, it was clear, with a temperature of 55. It was partly cloudy, with a temperature of 46 at South Bend, 50 at Fort Wayne, and 58 at Bloomington. At Evansville, it was mostly cloudy, with a temperature of 62. At Terre Haute, cloudy, with a temperature of 58. Just outside Indiana, at Chicago, it was clear, with a temperature of 54. It was partly cloudy, with a temperature of 58 at Champaign, 50 at Dayton, and 56 at Cincinnati. It was mostly cloudy, with a temperature of 64 at St. Louis, and 62 at Louisville. Once again, at Indianapolis, it was 58 degrees with mostly cloudy skies. The current time is 4:24 a.m. Eastern Daylight Time. This is NOAA All Hazards Radio KEC 74 in Indianapolis. Now a look at your forecast for Indianapolis and central Indiana. Today, partly cloudy early this morning, then clearing. Highs in the mid-70s. Northeast winds around 5 miles an hour. For tonight, clear. Lows in the mid-40s. Northeast winds around 5 miles an hour. Sunday, sunny. Highs in the lower 70s. North winds around 5 miles an hour. For Sunday night, clear. Lows around 50. North winds around 5 miles an hour. Monday, sunny. Highs in the mid-70s. North winds around 5 miles an hour. Once again, the forecast for today. Partly cloudy early this morning, then clearing. Highs in the mid-70s. Northeast winds around 5 miles an hour. Taking a look at the 3 through 7 day forecast for Indianapolis and central Indiana. For Monday night, clear. Patchy fog toward daybreak. Lows in the lower 50s. Tuesday, sunny through early afternoon, then becoming partly cloudy. Highs in the mid-70s. For Tuesday night, partly cloudy through the late overnight, then mostly cloudy with a slight chance of showers toward daybreak. Lows around 60. Chance of rain 20%. Wednesday, mostly cloudy. A chance of showers through early afternoon, then a slight chance of showers late in the afternoon. Highs in the mid-70s. Chance of rain 40%. For Wednesday night, mostly cloudy. A slight chance of showers through the late overnight, then a chance of showers toward daybreak. Lows in the mid-60s. Chance of rain 50%. Thursday, mostly cloudy with a 40% chance of showers. Highs in the mid-70s. For Thursday night and Friday, mostly cloudy with a 50% chance of showers. Lows in the lower 60s. Highs in the mid-70s. The 8 to 14-day outlook for Saturday, October 3rd through Friday, October 9th, calls for temperatures to be near normal and precipitation to be above normal. Normal highs for the period are around 70 degrees, and normal lows are between 45 and 50.
The normal precipitation total for the 7 days is around 0.75 inches. At 4 a.m. at Indianapolis, it was mostly cloudy. The temperature was 58 degrees, the dew point 49, and the relative humidity 72%. The wind was northeast at 9 miles an hour. The barometric pressure was 30.17 inches and falling. Around central Indiana, at Muncie, it was clear, with a temperature of 47. It was partly cloudy, with a temperature of 51 at Anderson, 51 at Zionsville, 56 at Eagle Creek Airport, and 51 at Shelbyville. Elsewhere across Indiana, at Lafayette, it was clear, with a temperature of 55. It was partly cloudy, with a temperature of 46 at South Bend, 50 at Fort Wayne, and 58 at Bloomington. At Evansville, it was mostly cloudy, with a temperature of 62. At Terre Haute, it was cloudy, with a temperature of 58. Just outside Indiana, at Chicago, it was clear, with a temperature of 54. It was partly cloudy, with a temperature of 58 at Champaign, 50 at Dayton, and 56 at Cincinnati. It was mostly cloudy, with a temperature of 64 at St. Louis, and 62 at Louisville. Once again, at Indianapolis, it was 58 degrees with mostly cloudy skies. This is NOAA All Hazards Radio KEC 74 in Indianapolis. Now a look at your forecast for Indianapolis and central Indiana. Today, partly cloudy early this morning, then clearing. Highs in the mid-70s. Northeast winds around 5 miles an hour. For tonight, clear. Lows in the mid-40s. Northeast winds around 5 miles an hour. Sunday, sunny. Highs in the lower 70s. North winds around 5 miles an hour. For Sunday night, clear. Lows around 50. North winds around 5 miles an hour. Monday, sunny. Highs in the mid-70s. North winds around 5 miles an hour. Once again, the forecast for today. Partly cloudy early this morning, then clearing. Highs in the mid-70s. Northeast winds around 5 miles an hour. Now here is the hazardous weather outlook for central Indiana. For the period today and tonight. No hazardous weather is expected at this time. And now the extended outlook for the period Sunday through Friday. A few rumbles of thunder are possible beginning Wednesday. Spotter information statement. Spotter activation is not anticipated. Taking a look at the 3 through 7 day forecast for Indianapolis and central Indiana. For Monday night. Clear. Patchy fog toward daybreak. Lows in the lower 50s. Tuesday. Sunny through early afternoon, then becoming partly cloudy. Highs in the mid-70s. For Tuesday night. Partly cloudy through the late overnight, then mostly cloudy with a slight chance of showers toward daybreak. Lows around 60. Chance of rain 20%. Wednesday. Mostly cloudy. A chance of showers through early afternoon, then a slight chance of showers late in the afternoon. Highs in the mid-70s. Chance of rain 40%. For Wednesday night. Mostly cloudy. A slight chance of showers through the late overnight, then a chance of showers toward daybreak. Lows in the mid-60s. Chance of rain 50%. Thursday. Mostly cloudy with a 40% chance of showers. Highs in the mid-70s. For Thursday night and Friday. Mostly cloudy with a 50% chance of showers. Lows in the lower 60s. Highs in the mid-70s. The 8 to 14 day outlook for Saturday, October 3rd through Friday, October 9th, calls for temperatures to be near normal and precipitation to be above normal. Normal highs for the period are around 70 degrees, and normal lows are between 45 and 50. The normal precipitation total for the 7 days is around 0.75 inches. At 4 a.m. at Indianapolis, it was mostly cloudy. The temperature was 58 degrees, the dew point 49, and the relative humidity 72%. The wind was northeast at 9 miles an hour. The barometric pressure was 30.17 inches and falling. Around central Indiana, at Muncie, it was clear, with a temperature of 47.
It was partly cloudy, with a temperature of 51 at Anderson, 50.

One at Zionsville, 56 at Eagle Creek Airpark, and 51 at Shelbyville. Elsewhere across Indiana, at Lafayette, it was clear, with a temperature of 55. It was partly cloudy, with a temperature of 46 at South Bend, 50 at Fort Wayne, and 58 at Bloomington. At Evansville, it was mostly cloudy, with a temperature of 62. At Terre Haute, it was cloudy, with a temperature of 58. Just outside Indiana, at Chicago, it was clear, with a temperature of 54. It was partly cloudy, with a temperature of 58 at Champaign, 50 at Dayton, and 56 at Cincinnati. It was mostly cloudy, with a temperature of 64 at St. Louis, and 62 at Louisville. Once again, at Indianapolis, it was 58 degrees with mostly cloudy skies. This is NOAA All Hazards Radio KEC 74 in Indianapolis. Now a look at your forecast for Indianapolis and central Indiana. Today, partly cloudy early this morning, then clearing. Highs in the mid-70s. Northeast winds around 5 miles an hour. For this morning, then clearing. Highs in the mid-70s. Northeast winds around 5 miles an hour. For tonight, clear. Lows in the mid-40s. Northeast winds around 5 miles an hour. Sunday, sunny. Highs in the lower 70s. North winds around 5 miles an hour. For Sunday night, clear. Lows around 50. North winds around 5 miles an hour. Monday, sunny. Highs in the mid-70s. North winds around 5 miles an hour. Once again, the forecast for today. Partly cloudy early this morning, then clearing. Highs in the mid-70s. Northeast winds around 5 miles an hour. Taking a look at the 3-7 day forecast for Indianapolis and central Indiana. For Monday night, clear. Patchy fog toward daybreak. Lows in the lower 50s. Tuesday, sunny through early afternoon, then becoming partly cloudy. Highs in the mid-70s. For Tuesday night, partly cloudy through the late overnight, then mostly cloudy with a slight chance of showers toward daybreak. Lows around 60. Chance of rain 20%. Wednesday, mostly cloudy. A chance of showers through early afternoon, then a slight chance of showers late in the afternoon. Highs in the mid-70s. Chance of rain 40%. For Wednesday night, mostly cloudy. A slight chance of showers through the late overnight, then a chance of showers toward daybreak. Lows in the mid-60s. Chance of rain 50%. Thursday, mostly cloudy with a 40% chance of showers. Highs in the mid-70s. For Thursday night and Friday, mostly cloudy with a 50% chance of showers. Lows in the lower 60s. Highs in the mid-70s. The 14-day outlook for Saturday, October 3rd through Friday, October 9th, calls for temperatures to be near normal and precipitation to be above normal. Normal highs for the period are around 70 degrees, and normal lows are between 45 and 50. The normal precipitation total for the 7 days is around 0.75 inches. At 4 a.m., at Indianapolis, it was mostly cloudy. The temperature was 58 degrees. The dew point 49, and the relative humidity 72%. The wind was northeast at 9 miles an hour. The barometric pressure was 30.17 inches and falling. Around central Indiana, at Muncie, it was clear, with a temperature of 47. It was partly cloudy, with a temperature of 51 at Anderson, 51 at Zionsville, 56 at Eagle Creek Airpark, and 51 at Shelbyville. Elsewhere across Indiana, at Lafayette, it was clear, with a temperature of 55. It was partly cloudy, with a temperature of 46 at South Bend, 50 at Fort Wayne, and 58 at Bloomington. At Evansville, it was mostly cloudy, with a temperature of 62. At Terre Haute, it was cloudy, with a temperature of 58. Just outside Indiana, at Chicago, it was clear, with a temperature of 54. It was partly cloudy, with a temperature of 58 at Champaign, 50 at Dayton, and 56 at Cincinnati. It was mostly cloudy, with a temperature of 64 at St. Louis, and

52 at Louisville. Once again, at Indianapolis, it was 58 degrees with mostly cloudy skies. This is NOAA All Hazards Radio KEC 74 in Indianapolis. Now a look at your forecast for Indianapolis and central Indiana. Today, partly cloudy early this morning, then clearing. Highs in the mid-70s. Northeast winds around 5 miles an hour. For tonight, clear. Lows in the mid-40s. Northeast winds around 5 miles an hour. Sunday, sunny. Highs in the lower 70s. North winds around 5 miles an hour. For Sunday night, clear. Lows around 50. North winds around 5 miles an hour. Monday, sunny. Highs in the mid-70s. North winds around 5 miles an hour. Once again, the forecast for today. Partly cloudy early this morning, then clearing. Highs in the mid-70s. Northeast winds around 5 miles an hour. The current time is 4:38 a.m. Eastern Daylight Time. Taking a look at the 3-through-7-day forecast for Indianapolis and central Indiana. For Monday night, clear. Patchy fog toward daybreak. Lows in the lower 50s. Tuesday, sunny through early afternoon, then becoming partly cloudy. Highs in the mid-70s. For Tuesday night, partly cloudy through the late overnight, then mostly cloudy with a slight chance of showers toward daybreak. Lows around 60. Chance of rain 20%. Wednesday, cloudy. A chance of showers through early afternoon, then a slight chance of showers late in the afternoon. Highs in the mid-70s. Chance of rain 40%. For Wednesday night, mostly cloudy. A slight chance of showers through the late overnight, then a chance of showers toward daybreak. Lows in the mid-60s. Chance of rain 50%. Thursday, mostly cloudy with a 40% chance of showers. Highs in the mid-70s. For Thursday night and Friday, mostly cloudy with a 50% chance of showers. Lows in the lower 60s. Highs in the mid-70s. The 8-to-14-day outlook for Saturday, October 3rd through Friday, October 9th, calls for temperatures to be near normal and precipitation to be above normal. Normal highs for the period are around 70 degrees, and normal lows are between 45 and 50. The normal precipitation total for the 7 days is around 0.75 inches. At 4 a.m. at Indianapolis, it was mostly cloudy. The temperature was 58 degrees, the dew point 49, and the relative humidity 72%. The wind was northeast at 9 miles an hour. The barometric pressure was 30.17 inches and falling. Around central Indiana, at Muncie, it was clear, with a temperature of 47. It was partly cloudy, with a temperature of 51 at Anderson, 51 at Zionsville, 56 at Eagle Creek Airpark, and 51 at Shelbyville. Elsewhere across Indiana, at Lafayette, it was clear, with a temperature of 55. It was partly cloudy, with a temperature of 46 at South Bend, 50 at Fort Wayne, and 58 at Bloomington. At Evansville, it was mostly cloudy, with a temperature of 62. At Terre Haute, it was cloudy, with a temperature of 58. Just outside Indiana, at Chicago, it was clear, with a temperature of 54. It was partly cloudy, with a temperature of 58 at Champaign, 50 at Dayton, and 56 at Cincinnati. It was mostly cloudy, with a temperature of 64 at St. Louis, and 62 at Louisville. Once again, at Indianapolis, it was 58 degrees with mostly cloudy skies. This is NOAA All Hazards Radio KEC 74 in Indianapolis. And now a look at your forecast for Indianapolis and central Indiana. Today, partly cloudy early this morning, then clearing. Highs in the mid-70s. Northeast winds around 5 miles an hour. For tonight, clear. Lows in the mid-40s. Northeast winds around 5 miles an hour. Sunday, sunny. Highs in the lower 70s. North winds around 5 miles an hour. For Sunday night, clear. Lows around 50.

North winds around 5 miles an hour. Monday. Sunny. Highs in the mid-70s. North winds around 5 miles an hour. Once again, the forecast for today. Partly cloudy early this morning, then clearing. Highs in the mid-70s. Northeast winds around 5 miles an hour. Taking a look at the 3-through-7-day forecast for Indianapolis and central Indiana. For Monday night. Clear. Patchy fog toward daybreak. Lows in the lower 50s. Tuesday. Sunny through early afternoon, then becoming partly cloudy. Highs in the mid-70s. For Tuesday night. Partly cloudy through the late overnight, then mostly cloudy with a slight chance of showers toward daybreak. Lows around 60. Chance of rain 20%. Wednesday. Mostly cloudy. A chance of showers through early afternoon, then a slight chance of showers late in the afternoon. Highs in the mid-70s. Chance of rain 40%. For Wednesday night. Mostly cloudy. A slight chance of showers through the late overnight, then a chance of showers toward daybreak. Lows in the mid-60s. Chance of rain 50%. Thursday. Mostly cloudy with a 40% chance of showers. Highs in the mid-70s. For Thursday night and Friday. Mostly cloudy with a 50% chance of showers. Lows in the lower 60s. Highs in the mid-70s. The 8-to-14-day outlook for Saturday, October 3rd through Friday, October 9th, calls for temperatures to be near normal and precipitation to be above normal. Normal highs for the period are around 70 degrees, and normal lows are between 45 and 50. The normal precipitation total for the 7 days is around 0.75 inches. At 4 a.m. at Indianapolis, it was mostly cloudy. The temperature was 58 degrees, the dew point 49, and the relative humidity 72%. The wind was northeast at 9 miles an hour. The barometric pressure was 30.17 inches and falling. Around central Indiana, at Muncie, it was clear, with a temperature of 47. It was partly cloudy, with a temperature of 51 at Anderson, 51 at Zionsville, 56 at Eagle Creek Airpark, and 51 at Shelbyville. Elsewhere across Indiana, at Lafayette, it was clear, with a temperature of 55. It was partly cloudy, with a temperature of 46 at South Bend, 50 at Fort Wayne, and 58 at Bloomington. At Evansville, it was mostly cloudy, with a temperature of 62. At Terre Haute, it was cloudy, with a temperature of 58. Just outside Indiana, at Chicago, it was clear, with a temperature of 54. It was partly cloudy, with a temperature of 58 at Champaign, 50 at Dayton, and 56 at Cincinnati. It was mostly cloudy, with a temperature of 64 at St. Louis, and 62 at Louisville. Once again, at Indianapolis, it was 58 degrees with mostly cloudy skies. This is NOAA All Hazards Radio KEC 74 in Indianapolis. Now a look at your forecast for Indianapolis and central Indiana. Today, partly cloudy early this morning, then clearing. Highs in the mid-70s. Northeast winds around 5 miles an hour. For tonight, clear. Lows in the mid-40s. Northeast winds around 5 miles an hour. Sunday, sunny. Highs in the lower 70s. North winds around 5 miles an hour. For Sunday night, clear. Lows around 50. North winds around 5 miles an hour. Monday, sunny. Highs in the mid-70s. North winds around 5 miles an hour. Once again, the forecast for today. Partly cloudy early this morning, then clearing. Highs in the mid-70s. Northeast winds around 5 miles an hour. Taking a look at the 3-through-7-day forecast for Indianapolis and central Indiana. For Monday night. Clear. Patchy fog toward daybreak. Lows in the lower 50s. Tuesday. Sunny through early afternoon, then becoming partly cloudy. Highs in the mid-70s. For Tuesday night. Partly cloudy through the late overnight, then mostly cloudy with a slight chance of showers toward daybreak.

Lows around 60. Chance of rain 20%. Wednesday. Mostly cloudy. A chance of showers through early afternoon, then a slight chance of showers late in the afternoon. Highs in the mid-70s. Chance of rain 40%. For Wednesday night. Mostly cloudy. A slight chance of showers through the late overnight, then a chance of showers toward daybreak. Lows in the mid-60s. Chance of rain 50%. Thursday. Mostly cloudy with a 40% chance of showers. Highs in the mid-70s. For Thursday night and Friday. Mostly cloudy with a 50% chance of showers. Lows in the lower 60s. Highs in the mid-70s. 8 to 14-day outlook for Saturday, October 3rd through Friday, October 9th, calls for temperatures to be near normal and precipitation to be above normal. Normal highs for the period are around 70 degrees, and normal lows are between 45 and 50. The normal precipitation total for the 7 days is around 0.75 inches. At 4 a.m. at Indianapolis, it was mostly cloudy. The temperature was 58 degrees, the dew point 49, and the relative humidity 72%. The wind was northeast at 9 miles an hour. The barometric pressure was 30.17 inches and falling. Around central Indiana, at Muncie, it was clear, with a temperature of 47. It was partly cloudy, with a temperature of 51 at Anderson, 51 at Zionsville, 56 at Eagle Creek Airpark, and 51 at Shelbyville. Elsewhere across Indiana, at Lafayette, it was clear, with a temperature of 55. It was partly cloudy, with a temperature of 46 at South Bend, 50 at Fort Wayne, and 58 at Bloomington. At Evansville, it was mostly cloudy, with a temperature of 62. At Terre Haute, it was cloudy, with a temperature of 58. Just outside Indiana, at Chicago, it was clear, with a temperature of 54. It was partly cloudy, with a temperature of 58 at Champaign, 50 at Dayton, and 56 at Cincinnati. It was mostly cloudy, with a temperature of 64 at St. Louis, and 62 at Louisville. Once again, at Indianapolis, it was 58 degrees with mostly cloudy skies. Now here is the hazardous weather outlook for central Indiana. For the period today and tonight, no hazardous weather is expected at this time. And now the extended outlook for the period Sunday through Friday. A few rumbles of thunder are possible beginning Wednesday. Spotter information statement. Spotter activation is not anticipated. This is NOAA All Hazards Radio KEC 74 in Indianapolis. Now a look at your forecast for Indianapolis and central Indiana. Today, partly cloudy early this morning, then clearing. Highs in the mid-70s. Northeast winds around 5 miles an hour. For tonight, clear. Lows in the mid-40s. Northeast winds around 5 miles an hour. Sunday, sunny. Highs in the lower 70s. North winds around 5 miles an hour. For Sunday night, clear. Lows around 50. North winds around 5 miles an hour. Monday, sunny. Highs in the mid-70s. North winds around 5 miles an hour. Once again, the forecast for today. Partly cloudy early this morning, then clearing. Highs in the mid-70s. Northeast winds around 5 miles an hour. Taking a look at the 3 through 7 day forecast for Indianapolis and central Indiana. For Monday night, clear. Patchy fog toward daybreak. Lows in the lower 50s. Tuesday, sunny through early afternoon, then becoming partly cloudy. Highs in the mid-70s. For Tuesday night, partly cloudy through the late overnight, then mostly cloudy with a slight chance of showers toward daybreak. Lows around 60. Chance of rain 20%. Wednesday, mostly cloudy. A chance of showers through early afternoon, then a slight chance of showers late in the afternoon. Highs in the mid-70s. Chance of rain 40%. For Wednesday night, mostly cloudy. A slight chance of showers through the late overnight, then a chance of showers toward daybreak. Lows in the mid-60s.
chance of rain 50%.

Thursday night. Partly cloudy through the late overnight, then mostly cloudy with a slight chance of showers toward daybreak. Lows around 60. Chance of rain 20%. Wednesday. Mostly cloudy. A chance of showers through early afternoon, then a slight chance of showers late in the afternoon. Highs in the mid-70s. Chance of rain 40%. For Wednesday night. Mostly cloudy. A slight chance of showers through the late overnight, then a chance of showers toward daybreak. Lows in the mid-60s. Chance of rain 50%. Thursday. Mostly cloudy with a 40% chance of showers. Highs in the mid-70s. For Thursday night and Friday. Mostly cloudy with a 50% chance of showers. Lows in the lower 60s. Highs in the mid-70s. Current time is 5:08 a.m. Eastern Daylight Time. The 8 to 14 day outlook for Saturday, October 3rd through Friday, October 9th, calls for temperatures to be near normal and precipitation to be above normal. Normal highs for the period are around 70 degrees, and normal lows are between 45 and 50. The normal precipitation total for the 7 days is around 0.75 inches. Now here is the hazardous weather outlook for central Indiana. For the period today and tonight, no hazardous weather is expected at this time. And now the extended outlook for the period Sunday through Friday. A few rumbles of thunder are possible beginning Wednesday. Spotter information statement, spotter activation is not anticipated. At 4 a.m. at Indianapolis, it was mostly cloudy. The temperature was 58 degrees, the dew point 49, and the relative humidity 72%. The wind was northeast at 9 miles an hour. The barometric pressure was 30.17 inches and falling. Around central Indiana, at Muncie, it was clear, with a temperature of 47. It was partly cloudy, with a temperature of 51 at Anderson, 51 at Zionsville, 56 at Eagle Creek Airpark, and 51 at Shelbyville. Elsewhere across Indiana, at Lafayette, it was clear, with a temperature of 55. It was partly cloudy, with a temperature of 46 at South Bend, 50 at Fort Wayne, and 58 at Bloomington. At Evansville, it was mostly cloudy, with a temperature of 62. At Terre Haute, it was cloudy, with a temperature of 58. Just outside Indiana, at Chicago, it was clear, with a temperature of 54. It was partly cloudy, with a temperature of 58 at Champaign, 50 at Dayton, and 56 at Cincinnati. It was mostly cloudy, with a temperature of 64 at St. Louis, and 62 at Louisville. Once again, at Indianapolis, it was 58 degrees with mostly cloudy skies. This is NOAA All Hazards Radio KEC-74 in Indianapolis. And now a look at your forecast for Indianapolis and central Indiana. Today, partly cloudy early this morning, then clearing. Highs in the mid-70s. Northeast winds around 5 miles an hour. For tonight, clear. Lows in the mid-40s. Northeast winds around 5 miles an hour. Sunday, sunny. Highs in the lower 70s. North winds around 5 miles an hour. For Sunday night, clear. Lows around 50. North winds around 5 miles an hour. Monday, sunny. Highs in the mid-70s. North winds around 5 miles an hour. Once again, the forecast for today. Partly cloudy early this morning, then clearing. Highs in the mid-70s. Northeast winds around 5 miles an hour. Taking a look at the 3 through 7 day forecast for Indianapolis and central Indiana. For Monday night, clear. Patchy fog toward daybreak. Lows in the lower 50s. Tuesday, sunny through early afternoon, then becoming partly cloudy. Highs in the mid-70s. For Tuesday night, partly cloudy through the late overnight, then mostly cloudy with a slight chance of showers toward daybreak. Lows around 60. Chance of rain 20%. Wednesday, mostly cloudy. A chance of showers through early afternoon, then a slight chance of showers late in the afternoon. Highs in the mid-70s. Chance of rain 40%.

Wednesday night. Mostly cloudy. A slight chance of showers through the late overnight, then a chance of showers toward daybreak. Lows in the mid-60s. Chance of rain 50%. Thursday. Mostly cloudy with a 40% chance of showers. Highs in the mid-70s. For Thursday night and Friday. Mostly cloudy with a 50% chance of showers. Lows in the lower 60s. Highs in the mid-70s. Day outlook for Saturday, October 3rd through Friday, October 9th, calls for temperatures to be near normal and precipitation to be above normal. Normal highs for the period are around 70 degrees, and normal lows are between 45 and 50. The normal precipitation total for the 7 days is around 0.75 inches. At 5 a.m., at Indianapolis, it was mostly cloudy. The temperature was 56 degrees, the dew point 49, and the relative humidity 77%. The wind was northeast at 7 miles an hour. The barometric pressure was 30.17 inches and steady. Around central Indiana, it was clear, with a temperature of 49 at Anderson and 46 at Muncie. It was partly cloudy, with a temperature of 49 at Zionsville, 54 at Eagle Creek Airpark, and 50 at Shelbyville. Elsewhere across Indiana, it was clear, with a temperature of 45 at South Bend and 54 at Lafayette. It was partly cloudy, with a temperature of 48 at Fort Wayne and 57 at Bloomington. It was mostly cloudy, with a temperature of 57 at Terre Haute and 59 at Evansville. In Indiana, it was partly cloudy, with a temperature of 53 at Chicago, 56 at Champaign, 48 at Dayton, and 55 at Cincinnati. At Louisville, it was mostly cloudy, with a temperature of 61. At St. Louis, it was cloudy, with a temperature of 64. Once again, at Indianapolis, it was 56 degrees with mostly cloudy skies. This is NOAA All Hazards Radio KEC 74 in Indianapolis. Now a look at your forecast for Indianapolis and central Indiana. Today, partly cloudy early this morning, then clearing. Highs in the mid-70s. Northeast winds around 5 miles an hour. For tonight, clear. Lows in the mid-40s. Northeast winds around 5 miles an hour. Sunday, sunny. Highs in the lower 70s. North winds around 5 miles an hour. For Sunday night, clear. Lows around 50. North winds around 5 miles an hour. Monday, sunny. Highs in the mid-70s. North winds around 5 miles an hour. Once again, the forecast for today. Partly cloudy early this morning, then clearing. Highs in the mid-70s. Northeast winds around 5 miles an hour. And now a look at your forecast for Indianapolis and central Indiana. Today, sunny. Highs in the mid-70s. Northeast winds around 5 miles an hour. For tonight, clear. Lows in the mid-40s. Northeast winds around 5 miles an hour. Sunday, sunny. Highs in the lower 70s. North winds around 5 miles an hour. For Sunday night, clear. Lows around 50. North winds around 5 miles an hour. Monday, sunny. Highs in the mid-70s. North winds around 5 miles an hour. Once again, the forecast for today. Sunny. Highs in the mid-70s. Northeast winds around 5 miles an hour. Taking a look at the 3 through 7 day forecast for Indianapolis and central Indiana. For Monday night. Clear. Patchy fog toward daybreak. Lows in the lower 50s. Tuesday. Sunny through early afternoon, then becoming partly cloudy. Highs in the mid-70s. For Tuesday night, partly cloudy through the late overnight, then mostly cloudy with a slight chance of showers toward daybreak. Lows around 60. Chance of rain 20%. Wednesday, mostly cloudy. A chance of showers through early afternoon, then a slight chance of showers late in the afternoon. Highs in the mid-70s. Chance of rain 40%. For Wednesday night,
mostly cloudy. A slight chance of showers through the late overnight, then a chance of showers toward daybreak. Lows in the mid-60s. Chance of rain 50%. Thursday. Mostly cloudy with a 40% chance of showers. Highs in the mid-70s. For Thursday night and Friday. Mostly cloudy with a 50% chance of showers. Lows in the lower 60s. Highs in the mid-70s. The 8 to 14 day outlook for Saturday, October 3rd through Friday, October 9th, calls for temperatures to be near normal and precipitation to be above normal. Normal highs for the period are around 70 degrees, and normal lows are between 45 and 50. The normal precipitation total for the 7 days is around 0.75 inches. At 5 a.m., at Indianapolis, it was mostly cloudy. The temperature was 56 degrees, the dew point 49, and the relative humidity 77%. The wind was northeast at 7 miles an hour. The barometric pressure was 30.17 inches and steady. Around central Indiana, it was clear, with a temperature of 49 at Anderson and 46 at Muncie. It was partly cloudy, with a temperature of 49 at Zionsville, 54 at Eagle Creek Airpark, and 50 at Shelbyville. Elsewhere across Indiana, it was clear, with a temperature of 45 at South Bend and 54 at Lafayette. It was partly cloudy, with a temperature of 48 at Fort Wayne and 57 at Bloomington. It was mostly cloudy, with a temperature of 57 at Terre Haute and 59 at Evansville. Just outside Indiana, it was partly cloudy, with a temperature of 53 at Chicago, 56 at Champaign, 48 at Dayton, and 55 at Cincinnati. At Louisville, it was mostly cloudy, with a temperature of 61. At St. Louis, it was cloudy, with a temperature of 64. Once again, at Indianapolis, it was 56 degrees with mostly cloudy skies. This is NOAA All Hazards Radio KEC 74 in Indianapolis. Now a look at your forecast for Indianapolis and central Indiana. Today, sunny. Highs in the mid-70s. Northeast winds around 5 miles an hour. For tonight, clear. Lows in the mid-40s. Northeast winds around 5 miles an hour. Sunday, sunny. Highs in the lower 70s. North winds around 5 miles an hour. For Sunday night, clear. Lows around 50. North winds around 5 miles an hour. Monday, sunny. Highs in the mid-70s. North winds around 5 miles an hour. Once again, the forecast for today. Sunny. Highs in the mid-70s. Northeast winds around 5 miles an hour. Taking a look at the 3 through 7 day forecast for Indianapolis and central Indiana. For Monday night, clear. Patchy fog toward daybreak. Lows in the lower 50s. Tuesday, sunny through early afternoon, then becoming partly cloudy. Highs in the mid-70s. For Tuesday night, partly cloudy through the late overnight, then mostly cloudy with a slight chance of showers toward daybreak. Lows around 60. Chance of rain 20%. Wednesday, mostly cloudy. A chance of showers through early afternoon, then a slight chance of showers late in the afternoon. Highs in the mid-70s. Chance of rain 40%. For Wednesday night, mostly cloudy. A slight chance of showers through the late overnight, then a chance of showers toward daybreak. Lows in the mid-60s. Chance of rain 50%. Thursday, mostly cloudy with a 40% chance of showers. Highs in the mid-70s. For Thursday night and Friday, mostly cloudy with a 50% chance of showers. Lows in the lower 60s. Highs in the mid-70s. The 8 to 14 day outlook for Saturday, October 3rd through Friday, October 9th, calls for temperatures to be near normal and precipitation to be above normal. Normal highs for the period are around 70 degrees, and normal lows are between 45 and 50. The normal precipitation total for the 7 days is around 0.75 inches. At 5 a.m., at Indianapolis, it was mostly cloudy. The temperature was 56 degrees,

2.49, and the relative humidity 77%. The wind was northeast at 7 miles an hour. The barometric pressure was 30.17 inches and steady. Around central Indiana, it was clear, with a temperature of 49 at Anderson and 46 at Muncie. It was partly cloudy, with a temperature of 49 at Zionsville, 54 at Eagle Creek Airpark, and 50 at Shelbyville. Elsewhere across Indiana, it was clear, with a temperature of 45 at South Bend and 54 at Lafayette. It was partly cloudy, with a temperature of 48 at Fort Wayne and 57 at Bloomington. It was mostly cloudy, with a temperature of 57 at Terre Haute and 59 at Evansville. Just outside Indiana, it was partly cloudy, with a temperature of 53 at Chicago, 56 at Champaign, 48 at Dayton, and 55 at Cincinnati. At Louisville, cloudy, with a temperature of 61. At St. Louis, it was cloudy, with a temperature of 64. Once again, at Indianapolis, it was 56 degrees with mostly cloudy skies. The current time is 5:24 a.m. Eastern Daylight Time. This is NOAA All Hazards Radio KEC 74 in Indianapolis. Now a look at your forecast for Indianapolis and central Indiana. Today, sunny. Highs in the mid-70s. Northeast winds around 5 miles an hour. For tonight, clear. Lows in the mid-40s. Northeast winds around 5 miles an hour. Sunday, sunny. Highs in the lower 70s. North winds around 5 miles an hour. For Sunday night, clear. Lows around 50. North winds around 5 miles an hour. Monday, sunny. Highs in the mid-70s. North winds around 5 miles an hour. Once again, the forecast for today. Sunny. Highs in the mid-70s. Northeast winds around 5 miles an hour. Taking a look at the 3 through 7 day forecast for Indianapolis and central Indiana. For Monday night. Clear. Patchy fog toward daybreak. Lows in the lower 50s. Tuesday. Sunny through early afternoon, then becoming partly cloudy. Highs in the mid-70s. For Tuesday night. Partly cloudy through the late overnight, then mostly cloudy with a slight chance of showers toward daybreak. Lows around 60. Chance of rain 20%. Wednesday. Mostly cloudy. A chance of showers through early afternoon, then a slight chance of showers late in the afternoon. Highs in the mid-70s. Chance of rain 40%. For Wednesday night, mostly cloudy. A slight chance of showers through the late overnight, then a chance of showers toward daybreak. Lows in the mid-60s. Chance of rain 50%. Thursday, mostly cloudy with a 40% chance of showers. Highs in the mid-70s. For Thursday night and Friday, mostly cloudy with a 50% chance of showers. Lows in the lower 60s. Highs in the mid-70s. Outlook for Saturday, October 3rd through Friday, October 9th, calls for temperatures to be near normal and precipitation to be above normal. Normal highs for the period are around 70 degrees, and normal lows are between 45 and 50. The normal precipitation total for the 7 days is around 0.75 inches. At 5 a.m., at Indianapolis, it was mostly cloudy. The temperature was 56 degrees, the dew point 49, and the relative humidity 77%. The wind was northeast at 7 miles an hour. The barometric pressure was 30.17 inches and steady. Around central Indiana, it was clear, with a temperature of 49 at Anderson and 46 at Muncie. It was partly cloudy, with a temperature of 49 at Zionsville, 54 at Eagle Creek Airpark, and 50 at Shelbyville. Elsewhere across Indiana, it was clear, with a temperature of 45 at South Bend and 54 at Lafayette. It was partly cloudy, with a temperature of 48 at Fort Wayne and 57 at Bloomington. It was mostly cloudy, with a temperature of 57 at Terre Haute and 59 at Evansville. Just outside Indiana, it was partly cloudy, with a temperature of 53 at Chicago, 56 at Champaign, 48 at Dayton.

and 55 at Cincinnati. At Louisville, it was mostly cloudy, with a temperature of 61. At St. Louis, it was cloudy, with a temperature of 64. Once again, at Indianapolis, it was 56 degrees with mostly cloudy skies. This is NOAA All Hazards Radio KEC 74 in Indianapolis. Now a look at your forecast for Indianapolis and central Indiana. Today, sunny. Highs in the mid-70s. Northeast winds around 5 miles an hour. For tonight, clear. Lows in the mid-40s. Northeast winds around 5 miles an hour. Sunday, sunny. Highs in the lower 70s. North winds around 5 miles an hour. For Sunday night, clear. Lows around 50. North winds around 5 miles an hour. Monday, sunny. Highs in the mid-70s. North winds around 5 miles an hour. Once again, the forecast for today. Sunny. Highs in the mid-70s. Northeast winds around 5 miles an hour. Now here is the hazardous weather outlook for central Indiana. For the period today and tonight. No hazardous weather is expected at this time. And now the extended outlook for the period Sunday through Friday. A few rumbles of thunder are possible beginning Wednesday. Spotter information statement. Spotter activation is not anticipated. Taking a look at the 3-7 day forecast for Indianapolis and central Indiana. For Monday night. Clear. Patchy fog toward daybreak. Lows in the lower 50s. Tuesday. Sunny through early afternoon, then becoming partly cloudy. Highs in the mid-70s. For Tuesday night. Partly cloudy through the late overnight, then mostly cloudy with a slight chance of showers toward daybreak. Lows around 60. Chance of rain 20%. Wednesday. Mostly cloudy. A chance of showers through early afternoon, then a slight chance of showers late in the afternoon. Highs in the mid-70s. Chance of rain 40%. For Wednesday night. Mostly cloudy. A slight chance of showers through the late overnight, then a chance of showers toward daybreak. Lows in the mid-60s. Chance of rain 50%. Thursday. Mostly cloudy with a 40% chance of showers. Highs in the mid-70s. For Thursday night and Friday. Mostly cloudy with a 50% chance of showers. Lows in the lower 60s. Highs in the mid-70s. 14-day outlook for Saturday, October 3rd through Friday, October 9th, calls for temperatures to be near normal and precipitation to be above normal. Normal highs for the period are around 70 degrees, and normal lows are between 45 and 50. The normal precipitation total for the 7 days is around 0.75 inches. At 5 a.m., at Indianapolis, it was mostly cloudy. The temperature was 56 degrees, the dew point 49, and the relative humidity 77%. The wind was northeast at 7 miles an hour. The barometric pressure was 30.17 inches and steady. Around central Indiana, it was clear, with a temperature of 49 at Anderson and 46 at Muncie. It was partly cloudy, with a temperature of 49 at Zionsville, 54 at Eagle Creek Airpark, and 50 at Shelbyville. Elsewhere across Indiana, it was clear, with a temperature of 45 at South Bend and 54 at Lafayette. It was partly cloudy, with a temperature of 48 at Fort Wayne and 57 at Bloomington. It was mostly cloudy, with a temperature of 57 at Terre Haute and 59 at Evansville. Just outside Indiana, it was partly cloudy, with a temperature of 53 at Chicago, 56 at Champaign, 48 at Dayton, and 55 at Cincinnati. At Louisville, it was mostly cloudy, with a temperature of 61. At St. Louis, it was cloudy, with a temperature of 64. Once again, at Indianapolis, it was 56 degrees with mostly cloudy skies. This is NOAA All Hazards Radio KEC 74 in Indianapolis. Now a look at your forecast for Indianapolis and central Indiana. Today, sunny. Highs in the mid-70s. Northeast winds around 5 miles an hour. For tonight,

clear. Lows in the mid-40s. Northeast winds around 5 miles an hour. Sunday. Sunny. Highs in the lower 70s. North winds around 5 miles an hour. For Sunday night. Clear. Lows around 50. North winds around 5 miles an hour. Monday. Sunny. Lows around 50. North winds around 5 miles an hour. Monday. Sunny. Highs in the mid-70s. North winds around 5 miles an hour. Once again, the forecast for today. Sunny. Highs in the mid-70s. Northeast winds around 5 miles an hour. Taking a look at the 3-7 day forecast for Indianapolis and central Indiana. For Monday night. Clear. Patchy fog toward daybreak. Lows in the lower 50s. Tuesday. Sunny through early afternoon, then becoming partly cloudy. Highs in the mid-70s. For Tuesday night. Partly cloudy through the late overnight, then mostly cloudy with a slight chance of showers toward daybreak. Lows around 60. Chance of rain 20%. Wednesday. Mostly cloudy. A chance of showers through early afternoon, then a slight chance of showers late in the afternoon. Highs in the mid-70s. Chance of rain 40%. For Wednesday night. Mostly cloudy. A slight chance of showers through the late overnight, then a chance of showers toward daybreak. Lows in the mid-60s. Chance of rain 50%. Thursday. Mostly cloudy with a 40% chance of showers. Highs in the mid-70s. For Thursday night and Friday. Mostly cloudy with a 50% chance of showers. Lows in the lower 60s. Highs in the mid-70s. The 14-day outlook for Saturday, October 3rd through Friday, October 9th, calls for temperatures to be near normal and precipitation to be above normal. Normal highs for the period are around 70 degrees, and normal lows are between 45 and 50. The normal precipitation total for the 7 days is around 0.75 inches. At 5 a.m., at Indianapolis, it was mostly cloudy. The temperature was 56 degrees, the dew point 49. The wind was northeast at 7 miles an hour. The barometric pressure was 30.17 inches and steady. Around central Indiana, it was clear, with a temperature of 49 at Anderson and 46 at Muncie. It was partly cloudy, with a temperature of 49 at Zionsville, 54 at Eagle Creek Airpark, and 50 at Shelbyville. Elsewhere across Indiana, it was clear, with a temperature of 45 at South Bend and 54 at Lafayette. It was partly cloudy, with a temperature of 48 at Fort Wayne and 57 at Bloomington. It was mostly cloudy, with a temperature of 57 at Terre Haute and 59 at Evansville. Just outside Indiana, it was partly cloudy, with a temperature of 53 at Chicago, 56 at Champaign, 48 at Dayton, and 55 at Cincinnati. At Louisville, cloudy, with a temperature of 61. At St. Louis, it was cloudy, with a temperature of 64. Once again, at Indianapolis, it was 56 degrees with mostly cloudy skies. This is NOAA All Hazards Radio KEC 74 in Indianapolis. Now a look at your forecast for Indianapolis and central Indiana. Today, sunny. Highs in the mid-70s. Northeast winds around 5 miles an hour. For tonight, clear. Lows in the mid-40s. Northeast winds around 5 miles an hour. Sunday, sunny. Highs in the lower 70s. North winds around 5 miles an hour. For Sunday night, clear. Lows around 50. North winds around 5 miles an hour. Monday, sunny. Highs in the mid-70s. North winds around 5 miles an hour. Once again, the forecast for today. Sunny. Highs in the mid-70s. Northeast winds around 5 miles an hour. Taking a look at the 3-7 day forecast for Indianapolis and central Indiana. For Monday night. Clear. Patchy fog toward daybreak.

Lows in the lower 50s. Tuesday. Sunny through early afternoon, then becoming partly cloudy. Highs in the mid-70s. For Tuesday night. Partly cloudy through the late overnight, then mostly cloudy with a slight chance of showers toward daybreak. Lows around 60. Chance of rain 20%. Wednesday. Mostly cloudy. A chance of showers through early afternoon, then a slight chance of showers late in the afternoon. Highs in the mid-70s. Chance of rain 40%. For Wednesday night. Mostly cloudy. A slight chance of showers through the late overnight, then a chance of showers toward daybreak. Lows in the mid-60s. Chance of rain 50%. Thursday. Mostly cloudy with a 40% chance of showers. Highs in the mid-70s. For Thursday night and Friday. Mostly cloudy with a 50% chance of showers. Lows in the lower 60s. Highs in the mid-70s. The current time is 5:38 a.m. Eastern Daylight Time. The 8 to 14 day outlook for Saturday, October 3rd through Friday, October 9th, calls for temperatures to be near normal and precipitation to be above normal. Normal highs for the period are around 70 degrees, and normal lows are between 45 and 50. The normal precipitation total for the 7 days is around 0.75 inches. At 5 a.m., at Indianapolis, it was mostly cloudy. The temperature was 56 degrees, the dew point 49, and the relative humidity 77%. The wind was northeast at 7 miles an hour. The barometric pressure was 30.17 inches and steady. Around central Indiana, it was clear, with a temperature of 49 at Anderson and 46 at Muncie. It was partly cloudy, with a temperature of 49 at Zionsville, 54 at Eagle Creek Airpark, and 50 at Shelbyville. Elsewhere across Indiana, it was clear, with a temperature of 45 at South Bend and 54 at Lafayette. It was partly cloudy, with a temperature of 48 at Fort Wayne and 57 at Bloomington. It was mostly cloudy, with a temperature of 57 at Terre Haute and 59 at Evansville. Just outside Indiana, it was partly cloudy, with a temperature of 53 at Chicago, 56 at Champaign, 48 at Dayton, and 55 at Cincinnati. At Louisville, it was mostly cloudy, with a temperature of 61. At St. Louis, it was cloudy, with a temperature of 64. Once again, at Indianapolis, it was 56 degrees with mostly cloudy skies. All Hazards Radio KEC 74 in Indianapolis. Now a look at your forecast for Indianapolis and central Indiana. Today, sunny. Highs in the mid-70s. Northeast winds around 5 miles an hour. For tonight, clear. Lows in the mid-40s. Northeast winds around 5 miles an hour. Sunday, sunny. Highs in the lower 70s. North winds around 5 miles an hour. For Sunday night, clear. Lows around 50. North winds around 5 miles an hour. Monday, sunny. Highs in the mid-70s. North winds around 5 miles an hour. Once again, the forecast for today. Sunny. Highs in the mid-70s. Northeast winds around 5 miles an hour. Taking a look at the 3 through 7 day forecast for Indianapolis and central Indiana. For Monday night. Clear. Patchy fog toward daybreak. Lows in the lower 50s. Tuesday. Sunny through early afternoon, then becoming partly cloudy. Highs in the mid-70s. For Tuesday night. Partly cloudy through the late overnight, then mostly cloudy with a slight chance of showers toward daybreak. Lows around 60. Chance of rain 20%. Wednesday. Mostly cloudy. A chance of showers through early afternoon, then a slight chance of showers late in the afternoon. Highs in the mid-70s. Chance of rain 40%. For Wednesday night. Mostly cloudy. A slight chance of showers through the late overnight, then a chance of showers toward daybreak. Lows in the mid-60s. Chance of rain 50%. Thursday. Mostly cloudy with a 40% chance of showers.

highs in the mid-70s. For Thursday night and Friday, mostly cloudy with a 50% chance of showers. Lows in the lower 60s. Highs in the mid-70s. The 8 to 14-day outlook for Saturday, October 3rd through Friday, October 9th, calls for temperatures to be near normal and precipitation to be above normal. Normal highs for the period are around 70 degrees, and normal lows are between 45 and 50. The normal precipitation total for the 7 days is around 0.75 inches. At 5 a.m., at Indianapolis, it was mostly cloudy. The temperature was 56 degrees, the dew point 49, and the relative humidity 77%. The wind was northeast at 7 miles an hour. The barometric pressure was 30.17 inches and steady. Around central Indiana, it was clear, with a temperature of 49 at Anderson and 46 at Muncie. It was partly cloudy, with a temperature of 49 at Zionsville, 54 at Eagle Creek Airpark, and 50 at Shelbyville. Elsewhere across Indiana, it was clear, with a temperature of 45 at South Bend and 54 at Lafayette. It was partly cloudy, with a temperature of 48 at Fort Wayne and 57 at Bloomington. It was mostly cloudy, with a temperature of 57 at Terre Haute and 59 at Evansville. Just outside Indiana, it was partly cloudy, with a temperature of 53 at Chicago, 56 at Champaign, 48 at Dayton, and 55 at Cincinnati. At Louisville, it was mostly cloudy, with a temperature of 61. At St. Louis, it was cloudy, with a temperature of 64. Once again, at Indianapolis, it was 56 degrees with mostly cloudy skies. This is NOAA All Hazards Radio KEC 74 in Indianapolis. Now a look at your forecast for Indianapolis and central Indiana. Today, sunny. Highs in the mid-70s. Northeast winds around 5 miles an hour. For tonight, clear. Lows in the mid-40s. Northeast winds around 5 miles an hour. Sunday, sunny. Highs in the lower 70s. North winds around 5 miles an hour. For Sunday night, clear. Lows around 50. North winds around 5 miles an hour. Monday, sunny. Highs in the mid-70s. North winds around 5 miles an hour. Once again, the forecast for today. Sunny. Highs in the mid-70s. Northeast winds around 5 miles an hour. Taking a look at the 3 through 7 day forecast for Indianapolis and central Indiana. For Monday night, clear. Patchy fog toward daybreak. Lows in the lower 50s. Tuesday, sunny through early afternoon, then becoming partly cloudy. Highs in the mid-70s. For Tuesday night, partly cloudy through the late overnight, then mostly cloudy with a slight chance of showers toward daybreak. Lows around 60. Chance of rain 20%. Wednesday, mostly cloudy. A chance of showers through early afternoon, then a slight chance of showers late in the afternoon. Highs in the mid-70s. Chance of rain 40%. For Wednesday night, mostly cloudy. A slight chance of showers through the late overnight, then a chance of showers toward daybreak. Lows in the mid-60s. Chance of rain 50%. Thursday, mostly cloudy with a 40% chance of showers. Highs in the mid-70s. For Thursday night and Friday, mostly cloudy with a 50% chance of showers. Lows in the lower 60s. Highs in the mid-70s. The 14-day outlook for Saturday, October 3rd through Friday, October 9th, calls for temperatures to be near normal and precipitation to be above normal. Normal highs for the period are around 70 degrees, and normal lows are between 45 and 50. The normal precipitation total for the 7 days is around 0.75 inches. At 5 a.m., at Indianapolis, it was mostly cloudy. The temperature was 56 degrees, the dew point 49, and the relative humidity 77%. The wind was northeast at 7 miles an hour. The barometric pressure was 30.17 inches and steady. Around central Indiana, it was clear, with a temperature of 49 at Anderson and

46 at Muncie. It was partly cloudy, with a temperature of 49 at Zionsville, 54 at Eagle Creek Airpark, and 50 at Shelbyville. Elsewhere across Indiana, it was clear, with a temperature of 45 at South Bend, and 54 at Lafayette. It was partly cloudy, with a temperature of 48 at Fort Wayne, and 57 at Bloomington. It was mostly cloudy, with a temperature of 57 at Terre Haute, and 59 at Evansville. Just outside Indiana, it was partly cloudy, with a temperature of 53 at Chicago, 56 at Champaign, 48 at Dayton, and 55 at Cincinnati. At Louisville, it was mostly cloudy, with a temperature of 61. At St. Louis, it was cloudy, with a temperature of 64. Once again, at Indianapolis, it was 56 degrees with mostly cloudy skies. This is NOAA All Hazards Radio KEC 74 in Indianapolis. Now a look at your forecast for Indianapolis and central Indiana. Today, sunny. Highs in the mid-70s. Northeast winds around 5 miles an hour. For tonight, clear. Lows in the mid-40s. Northeast winds around 5 miles an hour. Sunday, sunny. Highs in the lower 70s. North winds around 5 miles an hour. For Sunday night, clear. Lows around 50. North winds around 5 miles an hour. Monday, sunny. Highs in the mid-70s. North winds around 5 miles an hour. Once again, the forecast for today. Sunny. Highs in the mid-70s. Northeast winds around 5 miles an hour. Now here is the hazardous weather outlook for central Indiana. For the period today and tonight, no hazardous weather is expected at this time. And now the extended look for the period Sunday through Friday. A few rumbles of thunder are possible beginning Wednesday. Spotter information statement, spotter activation is not anticipated. Taking a look at the 3-7 day forecast for Indianapolis and central Indiana. For Monday night, clear. Patchy fog toward daybreak. Lows in the lower 50s. Tuesday, sunny through early afternoon, then becoming partly cloudy. Highs in the mid-70s. For Tuesday night, partly cloudy through the late overnight, then mostly cloudy with a slight chance of showers toward daybreak. Lows around 60. Chance of rain 20%. Wednesday, mostly cloudy. A chance of showers through early afternoon, then a slight chance of showers late in the afternoon. Highs in the mid-70s. Chance of rain 40%. For Wednesday night, mostly cloudy. A slight chance of showers through the late overnight, then a chance of showers toward daybreak. Lows in the mid-60s. Chance of rain 50%. Thursday, mostly cloudy with a 40% chance of showers. Highs in the mid-70s. For Thursday night and Friday, mostly cloudy with a 50% chance of showers. Lows in the lower 60s. Highs in the mid-70s. The 8-14 day outlook for Saturday, October 3rd through Friday, October 9th, calls for temperatures to be near normal and precipitation to be above normal. Normal highs for the period are around 70 degrees, and normal lows are between 45 and 50. The normal precipitation total for the 7 days is around 0.75 inches. At 5 a.m., at Indianapolis, it was mostly cloudy. The temperature was 56 degrees, the dew point 49, and the relative humidity 77%. The wind was northeast at 7 miles an hour. The barometric pressure was 30.17 inches and steady. In central Indiana, it was clear, with a temperature of 49 at Anderson and 46 at Muncie. It was partly cloudy, with a temperature of 49 at Zionsville, 54 at Eagle Creek Airpark, and 50 at Shelbyville. Elsewhere across Indiana, it was clear, with a temperature of 45 at South Bend and 54 at Lafayette. It was partly cloudy, with a temperature of 48 at Fort Wayne and 57 at Bloomington. It was mostly cloudy, with a temperature of 57 at Terre Haute and 59 at Evansville. Just outside Indiana, it was partly cloudy, with a temperature of 53 at Chicago, 56 at Champaign, 48 at

a chance of showers through early afternoon, then a slight chance of showers late in the afternoon. Highs in the mid-70s. Chance of rain 40%. For Wednesday night, mostly cloudy. A slight chance of showers through the late overnight, then a chance of showers toward daybreak. Lows in the mid-60s. Chance of rain 50%. Thursday, mostly cloudy with a 40% chance of showers. Highs in the mid-70s. For Thursday night and Friday, mostly cloudy with a 50% chance of showers. Lows in the lower 60s. Highs in the mid-70s. Outlook for Saturday, October 3rd through Friday, October 9th, calls for temperatures to be near normal and precipitation to be above normal. Normal highs for the period are around 70 degrees, and normal lows are between 45 and 50. The normal precipitation total for the 7 days is around 0.75 inches. At 5 a.m., at Indianapolis, it was mostly cloudy. The temperature was 56 degrees, the dew point 49, and the relative humidity 77%. The wind was northeast at 7 miles an hour. The barometric pressure was 30.17 inches and steady. Around central Indiana, it was clear, with a temperature of 49 at Anderson and 46 at Muncie. It was partly cloudy, with a temperature of 49 at Zionsville, 54 at Eagle Creek Airpark, and 50 at Shelbyville. Elsewhere across Indiana, it was clear, with a temperature of 45 at South Bend and 54 at Lafayette. It was partly cloudy, with a temperature of 48 at Fort Wayne and 57 at Bloomington. It was mostly cloudy, with a temperature of 57 at Terre Haute and 59 at Evansville. Just outside Indiana, it was partly cloudy, with a temperature of 53 at Chicago, 56 at Champaign, 48 at Dayton, and 55 at Cincinnati. At Louisville, it was mostly cloudy, with a temperature of 61. At St. Louis, it was cloudy, with a temperature of 64. Once again, at Indianapolis, it was 56 degrees with mostly cloudy skies. This is All Hazards Radio KEC 74 in Indianapolis. Now a look at your forecast for Indianapolis and central Indiana. Today, sunny. Highs in the mid-70s. Northeast winds around 5 miles an hour. For tonight, clear. Lows in the mid-40s. Northeast winds around 5 miles an hour. Sunday, sunny. Highs in the lower 70s. North winds around 5 miles an hour. For Sunday night, clear. Lows around 50. North winds around 5 miles an hour. Monday, sunny. Highs in the mid-70s. North winds around 5 miles an hour. Once again, the forecast for today. Sunny. Highs in the mid-70s. Northeast winds around 5 miles an hour. Taking a look at the 3 through 7 day forecast for Indianapolis and central Indiana. For Monday night, clear. Patchy fog toward daybreak. Lows in the lower 50s. Tuesday, sunny through early afternoon, then becoming partly cloudy. Highs in the mid-70s. For Tuesday night, partly cloudy through the late overnight, then mostly cloudy with a slight chance of showers toward daybreak. Lows around 60. Chance of rain 20%. Wednesday, mostly cloudy. A chance of showers through early afternoon, then a slight chance of showers late in the afternoon. Highs in the mid-70s. Chance of rain 40%. For Wednesday night, mostly cloudy. A slight chance of showers through the late overnight, then a chance of showers toward daybreak. Lows in the mid-60s. Chance of rain 50%. Thursday, mostly cloudy with a 40% chance of showers. Highs in the mid-70s. For Thursday night and Friday, mostly cloudy with a 50% chance of showers. Lows in the lower 60s. Highs in the mid-70s. The 8 to 14 day outlook for Saturday, October 3rd through Friday, October 9th, calls for temperatures to be near normal and precipitation to be above normal. Normal highs for the period are around 70 degrees, and normal lows are between 45 and 50. The normal precipitation

mostly cloudy, with a temperature of 57 at Terre Haute and 59 at Evansville. Just outside Indiana, it was partly cloudy, with a temperature of 53 at Chicago, 56 at Champaign, 48 at Dayton, and 55 at Cincinnati. At Louisville, it was mostly cloudy, with a temperature of 61. At St. Louis, it was cloudy, with a temperature of 64. Once again, at Indianapolis, it was 56 degrees with mostly cloudy skies. The current time is 6:09 a.m. Eastern Daylight Time. Now here is the hazardous weather outlook for central Indiana. For the period today and tonight, no hazardous weather is expected at this time. And now the extended outlook for the period Sunday through Friday. A few rumbles of thunder are possible beginning Wednesday. Spotter information statement. Spotter activation is not anticipated. This is NOAA All Hazards Radio KEC 74 in Indianapolis. Now a look at your forecast for Indianapolis and central Indiana. Today, sunny. Highs in the mid-70s. Northeast winds around 5 miles an hour. For tonight, clear. Lows in the mid-40s. Northeast winds around 5 miles an hour. Sunday, sunny. Highs in the lower 70s. North winds around 5 miles an hour. For Sunday night, clear. Lows around 50. North winds around 5 miles an hour. Monday, sunny. Highs in the mid-70s. North winds around 5 miles an hour. Once again, the forecast for today. Sunny. Highs in the mid-70s. Northeast winds around 5 miles an hour. Taking a look at the 3-7 day forecast for Indianapolis and central Indiana. For Monday night, clear. Patchy fog toward daybreak. Lows in the lower 50s. Tuesday, sunny through early afternoon, then becoming partly cloudy. Highs in the mid-70s. For Tuesday night, partly cloudy through the late overnight, then mostly cloudy with a slight chance of showers toward daybreak. Lows around 60. Chance of rain 20%. Wednesday, mostly cloudy. A chance of showers through early afternoon, then a slight chance of showers late in the afternoon. Highs in the mid-70s. Chance of rain 40%. For Wednesday night, mostly cloudy. A slight chance of showers through the late overnight, then a chance of showers toward daybreak. Lows in the mid-60s. Chance of rain 50%. Thursday, mostly cloudy with a 40% chance of showers. Highs in the mid-70s. For Thursday night and Friday, mostly cloudy with a 50% chance of showers. Lows in the lower 60s. Highs in the mid-70s. 14-day outlook for Saturday, October 3rd through Friday, October 9th, calls for temperatures to be near normal and precipitation to be above normal. Normal highs for the period are around 70 degrees, and normal lows are between 45 and 50. The normal precipitation total for the 7 days is around 0.75 inches. At 6 a.m. at Indianapolis, it was mostly cloudy. The temperature was 54 degrees, the dew point 49, and the relative humidity 83%. The wind was north at 6 miles an hour. The barometric pressure was 30.18 inches and rising. Around central Indiana, at Muncie, fog was reported with a temperature of 45. It was partly cloudy, with a temperature of 48 at Anderson, 47 at Zionsville, 53 at Eagle Creek Airpark, and 49 at Shelbyville. Elsewhere across Indiana, it was clear, with a temperature of 43 at South Bend and 53 at Lafayette. It was partly cloudy, with a temperature of 48 at Fort Wayne, 53 at Terre Haute, and 58 at Evansville. At Bloomington, it was mostly cloudy, with a temperature of 56. Just outside Indiana, skies ranged from partly cloudy to mostly cloudy. It was 53 at Chicago, 55 at Champaign, and 47 at Dayton. St. Louis reported 64, Cincinnati reported 52, and Louisville reported 61. Once again, at Indianapolis, it was 54 degrees with mostly cloudy skies.
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Now we'll look at your forecast for Indianapolis and central Indiana. Today, sunny. Highs in the mid-70s. Northeast winds around 5 miles an hour. For tonight, clear. Lows in the mid-40s. Northeast winds around 5 miles an hour. Sunday, sunny. Highs in the lower 70s. North winds around 5 miles an hour. For Sunday night, clear. Lows around 50. North winds around 5 miles an hour. Monday, sunny. Highs in the mid-70s. North winds around 5 miles an hour. Once again, the forecast for today. Sunny. Highs in the mid-70s. Northeast winds around 5 miles an hour. Taking a look at the 3-through-7-day forecast for Indianapolis and central Indiana. For Monday night, clear. Patchy fog toward daybreak. Lows in the lower 50s. Tuesday, sunny through early afternoon, then becoming partly cloudy. Highs in the mid-70s. For Tuesday night, partly cloudy through the late overnight, then mostly cloudy with a slight chance of showers toward daybreak. Lows around 60. Chance of rain 20%. Wednesday, mostly cloudy. A chance of showers through early afternoon, then a slight chance of showers late in the afternoon. Highs in the mid-70s. Chance of rain 40%. For Wednesday night, mostly cloudy. A slight chance of showers through the late overnight, then a chance of showers toward daybreak. Lows in the mid-60s. Chance of rain 50%. Thursday, mostly cloudy with a 40% chance of showers. Highs in the mid-70s. For Thursday night and Friday, mostly cloudy with a 50% chance of showers. Lows in the lower 60s. Highs in the mid-70s. The 8-to-14-day outlook for Saturday, October 3rd through Friday, October 9th, calls for temperatures to be near normal and precipitation to be above normal. Normal highs for the period are around 70 degrees, and normal lows are between 45 and 50. The normal precipitation total for the 7 days is around 0.75 inches. At 6 a.m. at Indianapolis, it was mostly cloudy. The temperature was 54 degrees, the dew point 49, and the relative humidity 83%. The wind was north at 6 miles an hour. The barometric pressure was 30.18 inches and rising. Around central Indiana, at Muncie, fog was reported with a temperature of 45. It was partly cloudy, with a temperature of 48 at Anderson, 47 at Zionsville, 53 at Eagle Creek Airpark, and 49 at Shelbyville. Elsewhere across Indiana, it was clear, with a temperature of 43 at South Bend and 53 at Lafayette. It was partly cloudy, with a temperature of 48 at Fort Wayne, 53 at Terre Haute, and 58 at Evansville. At Bloomington, it was mostly cloudy, with a temperature of 56. Just outside Indiana, skies ranged from partly cloudy to mostly cloudy. It was 53 at Chicago, 55 at Champaign, and 47 at Dayton. St. Louis reported 64, Cincinnati reported 52, and Louisville reported 61. Once again, at Indianapolis, it was 54 degrees with mostly cloudy skies. This is NOAA All Hazards Radio KEC 74 in Indianapolis. Now we'll look at your forecast for Indianapolis and central Indiana. Today, sunny. Highs in the mid-70s. Northeast winds around 5 miles an hour. For tonight, clear. Lows in the mid-40s. Northeast winds around 5 miles an hour. Sunday, sunny. Highs in the lower 70s. North winds around 5 miles an hour. For Sunday night, clear. Lows around 50. North winds around 5 miles an hour. Monday, sunny. Highs in the mid-70s. North winds around 5 miles an hour. Once again, the forecast for today. Sunny. Highs in the mid-70s. Northeast winds around 5 miles an hour. Taking a look at the 3-through-7-day

forecast for Indianapolis and central Indiana. For Monday night, clear. Patchy fog toward daybreak. Lows in the lower 50s. Tuesday, sunny through early afternoon, then becoming partly cloudy. Highs in the mid-70s. For Tuesday night, partly cloudy through the late overnight, then mostly cloudy with a slight chance of showers toward daybreak. Lows around 60. Chance of rain 20%. Wednesday, mostly cloudy. A chance of showers through early afternoon, then a slight chance of showers late in the afternoon. Highs in the mid-70s. Chance of rain 40%. For Wednesday night, mostly cloudy. A slight chance of showers through the late overnight, then a chance of showers toward daybreak. Lows in the mid-60s. Chance of rain 50%. Thursday, mostly cloudy with a 40% chance of showers. Highs in the mid-70s. For Thursday night and Friday, mostly cloudy with a 50% chance of showers. Lows in the lower 60s. Highs in the mid-70s. The 14-day outlook for Saturday, October 3rd through Friday, October 9th, calls for temperatures to be near normal and precipitation to be above normal. Normal highs for the period are around 70 degrees, and normal lows are between 45 and 50. The normal precipitation total for the 7 days is around 0.75 inches. At 6 a.m. at Indianapolis, it was mostly cloudy. The temperature was 54 degrees, the dew point 49, and the relative humidity 83%. The wind was north at 6 miles an hour. The barometric pressure was 30.18 inches and rising. Around central Indiana, at Muncie, fog was reported with a temperature of 45. It was partly cloudy, with a temperature of 48 at Anderson, 47 at Zionsville, 53 at Eagle Creek Airpark, and 49 at Shelbyville. Elsewhere across Indiana, it was clear, with a temperature of 43 at South Bend and 53 at Lafayette. It was partly cloudy, with a temperature of 48 at Fort Wayne, 53 at Terre Haute, and 58 at Evansville. At Bloomington, it was mostly cloudy, with a temperature of 56. Just outside Indiana, skies ranged from partly cloudy to mostly cloudy. It was 53 at Chicago, 55 at Champaign, and 47 at Dayton. St. Louis reported 64, Cincinnati reported 52, and Louisville reported 61. Once again, at Indianapolis, it was 54 degrees with mostly cloudy skies. This is NOAA All Hazards Radio KEC 74 in Indianapolis. And now a look at your forecast for Indianapolis and central Indiana. Today, sunny. Highs in the mid-70s. Northeast winds around 5 miles an hour. For tonight, clear. Lows in the mid-40s. Northeast winds around 5 miles an hour. Sunday, sunny. Highs in the lower 70s. North winds around 5 miles an hour. For Sunday night, clear. Lows around 50. North winds around 5 miles an hour. Monday, sunny. Highs in the mid-70s. North winds around 5 miles an hour. Once again, the forecast for today. Sunny. Highs in the mid-70s. Northeast winds around 5 miles an hour. Taking a look at the 3 through 7 day forecast for Indianapolis and central Indiana. For Monday night, clear. Patchy fog toward daybreak. Lows in the lower 50s. Tuesday, sunny through early afternoon, then becoming partly cloudy. Highs in the mid-70s. For Tuesday night, partly cloudy through the late overnight, then mostly cloudy with a slight chance of showers toward daybreak. Lows around 60. Chance of rain 20%. Wednesday, cloudy. A chance of showers through early afternoon, then a slight chance of showers late in the afternoon. Highs in the mid-70s. Chance of rain 40%. For Wednesday night, mostly cloudy. A slight chance of showers through the late overnight, then a chance of showers toward daybreak. Lows in the mid-60s. Chance of rain 50%. Thursday, mostly cloudy with a 40%.

10% chance of showers. Highs in the mid-70s. For Thursday night and Friday, mostly cloudy with a 50% chance of showers. Lows in the lower 60s. Highs in the mid-70s. Current time is 6:23 a.m. Eastern Daylight Time. The 8 to 14 day outlook for Saturday, October 3rd through Friday, October 9th, calls for temperatures to be near normal and precipitation to be above normal. Normal highs for the period are around 70 degrees, and normal lows are between 45 and 50. The normal precipitation total for the 7 days is around 0.75 inches. At 6 a.m. at Indianapolis, it was mostly cloudy. The temperature was 54 degrees, the dew point 49, and the relative humidity 83%. The wind was north at 6 miles an hour. The barometric pressure was 30.18 inches and rising. Around central Indiana, at Muncie, fog was reported with a temperature of 45. It was partly cloudy, with a temperature of 48 at Anderson, 47 at Zionsville, 53 at Eagle Creek Airpark, and 49 at Shelbyville. Elsewhere across Indiana, it was clear, with a temperature of 43 at South Bend and 53 at Lafayette. It was partly cloudy, with a temperature of 48 at Fort Wayne, 53 at Terre Haute, and 58 at Evansville. At Bloomington, it was mostly cloudy, with a temperature of 56. Just outside Indiana, skies ranged from partly cloudy to mostly cloudy. It was 53 at Chicago, 55 at Champaign, and 47 at Dayton. St. Louis reported 64, Cincinnati reported 52, and Louisville reported 61. Once again, at Indianapolis, it was 54 degrees with mostly cloudy skies. This is NOAA All Hazards Radio KEC 74 in Indianapolis. Now a look at your forecast for Indianapolis and central Indiana. Today, sunny. Highs in the mid-70s. Northeast winds around 5 miles an hour. For tonight, clear. Lows in the mid-40s. Northeast winds around 5 miles an hour. Sunday, sunny. Highs in the lower 70s. North winds around 5 miles an hour. For Sunday night, clear. Lows around 50. North winds around 5 miles an hour. Monday, sunny. Highs in the mid-70s. North winds around 5 miles an hour. Once again, the forecast for today. Sunny. Highs in the mid-70s. Northeast winds around 5 miles an hour. Taking a look at the 3 through 7 day forecast for Indianapolis and central Indiana. For Monday night, clear. Patchy fog toward daybreak. Lows in the lower 50s. Tuesday, sunny through early afternoon, then becoming partly cloudy. Highs in the mid-70s. For Tuesday night, partly cloudy through the late overnight, then mostly cloudy with a slight chance of showers toward daybreak. Lows around 60. Chance of rain 20%. Wednesday, cloudy. A chance of showers through early afternoon, then a slight chance of showers late in the afternoon. Highs in the mid-70s. Chance of rain 40%. For Wednesday night, mostly cloudy. A slight chance of showers through the late overnight, then a chance of showers toward daybreak. Lows in the mid-60s. Chance of rain 50%. Thursday, mostly cloudy with a 40% chance of showers. Highs in the mid-70s. For Thursday night and Friday, mostly cloudy with a 50% chance of showers. Lows in the lower 60s. Highs in the mid-70s. Outlook for Saturday, October 3rd through Friday, October 9th, calls for temperatures to be near normal and precipitation to be above normal. Normal highs for the period are around 70 degrees, and normal lows are between 45 and 50. The normal precipitation total for the 7 days is around 0.75 inches. At 6 a.m. at Indianapolis, it was mostly cloudy. The temperature was 54 degrees, the dew point 49, and the relative humidity 83%. The wind was north at 6 miles an hour. The barometric pressure was 30.18 inches and rising.

around central Indiana. In Muncie, fog was reported with a temperature of 45. It was partly cloudy with a temperature of 48 at Anderson, 47 at Zionsville, 53 at Eagle Creek Airpark, and 49 at Shelbyville. Elsewhere across Indiana, it was clear with a temperature of 43 at South Bend and 53 at Lafayette. It was partly cloudy with a temperature of 48 at Fort Wayne, 53 at Terre Haute, and 58 at Evansville. At Bloomington, it was mostly cloudy with a temperature of 56. Just outside Indiana, skies ranged from partly cloudy to mostly cloudy. It was 53 at Chicago, 55 at Champaign, and 47 at Dayton. St. Louis reported 64, Cincinnati reported 52, and Louisville reported 61. Once again, at Indianapolis, it was 54 degrees with mostly cloudy skies. Now here is the hazardous weather outlook for central Indiana. For the period today and tonight, no hazardous weather is expected at this time. And now the extended outlook for the period Sunday through Friday. A few rumbles of thunder are possible beginning Wednesday. Spotter information statement, spotter activation is not anticipated. All hazards radio KEC 74 in Indianapolis. Now a look at your forecast for Indianapolis and central Indiana. Today, sunny. Highs in the mid-70s. Northeast winds around 5 miles an hour. For tonight, clear. Lows in the mid-40s. Northeast winds around 5 miles an hour. Sunday, sunny. Highs in the lower 70s. North winds around 5 miles an hour. For Sunday night, clear. Lows around 50. North winds around 5 miles an hour. Monday, sunny. Highs in the mid-70s. North winds around 5 miles an hour. Once again, the forecast for today. Sunny. Highs in the mid-70s. Northeast winds around 5 miles an hour. Taking a look at the 3 through 7 day forecast for Indianapolis and central Indiana. For Monday night, clear. Patchy fog toward daybreak. Lows in the lower 50s. Tuesday, sunny through early afternoon, then becoming partly cloudy. Highs in the mid-70s. For Tuesday night, partly cloudy through the late overnight, then mostly cloudy with a slight chance of showers toward daybreak. Lows around 60. Chance of rain 20%. Wednesday, mostly cloudy. A chance of showers through early afternoon, then a slight chance of showers late in the afternoon. Highs in the mid-70s. Chance of rain 40%. For Wednesday night, mostly cloudy. A slight chance of showers through the late overnight, then a chance of showers toward daybreak. Lows in the mid-60s. Chance of rain 50%. Thursday, mostly cloudy with a 40% chance of showers. Highs in the mid-70s. For Thursday night and Friday, mostly cloudy with a 50% chance of showers. Lows in the lower 60s. Highs in the mid-70s. The 8 to 14 day outlook for Saturday, October 3rd through Friday, October 9th, calls for temperatures to be near normal and precipitation to be above normal. Normal highs for the period are around 70 degrees, and normal lows are between 45 and 50. The normal precipitation total for the 7 days is around 0.75 inches. At 6 a.m., at Indianapolis, it was mostly cloudy. The temperature was 54 degrees, the dew point 49, and the relative humidity 83%. The wind was north at 6 miles an hour. The barometric pressure was 30.18 inches and rising. Around central Indiana, at Muncie, fog was reported with a temperature of 45. It was partly cloudy, with a temperature of 48 at Anderson, 47 at Zionsville, 53 at Eagle Creek Airpark, and 49 at Shelbyville. Elsewhere across Indiana, it was clear, with a temperature of 43 at South, 47 at Zionsville, 53 at Eagle Creek Airpark, and 49 at Shelbyville. Elsewhere across Indiana, it was clear, with a temperature of 43 at South Bend, and 53 at Lafayette. It was partly cloudy, with a temperature of 40.

8 at Fort Wayne, 53 at Terre Haute, and 58 at Evansville. At Bloomington, it was mostly cloudy, with a temperature of 56. Just outside Indiana, skies ranged from partly cloudy to mostly cloudy. It was 53 at Chicago, 55 at Champaign, and 47 at Dayton. St. Louis reported 64, Cincinnati reported 52, and Louisville reported 61. Once again, at Indianapolis, it was 54 degrees with mostly cloudy skies. This is NOAA All Hazards Radio KEC 74 in Indianapolis. Now a look at your forecast for Indianapolis and central Indiana. Today, sunny. Highs in the mid-70s. Northeast winds around 5 miles an hour. For tonight, clear. Lows in the mid-40s. Northeast winds around 5 miles an hour. Sunday, sunny. Highs in the lower 70s. North winds around 5 miles an hour. For Sunday night, clear. Lows around 50. North winds around 5 miles an hour. Monday, sunny. Highs in the mid-70s. North winds around 5 miles an hour. Once again, the forecast for today. Sunny. Highs in the mid-70s. Northeast winds around 5 miles an hour. Taking a look at the 3 through 7 day forecast for Indianapolis and central Indiana. For Monday night, clear. Patchy fog toward daybreak. Lows in the lower 50s. Tuesday, sunny through early afternoon, then becoming partly cloudy. Highs in the mid-70s. For Tuesday night, partly cloudy through the late overnight, then mostly cloudy with a slight chance of showers toward daybreak. Lows around 60. Chance of rain 20%. Wednesday, mostly cloudy. A chance of showers through early afternoon, then a slight chance of showers late in the afternoon. Highs in the mid-70s. Chance of rain 40%. For Wednesday night, mostly cloudy. A slight chance of showers through the late overnight, then a chance of showers toward daybreak. Lows in the mid-60s. Chance of rain 50%. Thursday, mostly cloudy with a 40% chance of showers. Highs in the mid-70s. For Thursday night and Friday, mostly cloudy with a 50% chance of showers. Lows in the lower 60s. Highs in the mid-70s. The outlook for Saturday, October 3rd through Friday, October 9th, calls for temperatures to be near normal and precipitation to be above normal. Normal highs for the period are around 70 degrees, and normal lows are between 45 and 50. The normal precipitation total for the 7 days is around 0.75 inches. At 6 a.m., at Indianapolis, it was mostly cloudy. The temperature was 54 degrees, the dew point 49, and the relative humidity 83%. The wind was north at 6 miles an hour. The barometric pressure was 30.18 inches and rising. Around central Indiana, at Muncie, fog was reported with a temperature of 45. It was partly cloudy, with a temperature of 48 at Anderson, 47 at Zionsville, 53 at Eagle Creek Airpark, and 49 at Shelbyville. Elsewhere across Indiana, it was clear, with a temperature of 43 at South Bend, and 53 at Lafayette. It was partly cloudy, with a temperature of 48 at Fort Wayne, 53 at Terre Haute, and 58 at Evansville. At Bloomington, it was mostly cloudy, with a temperature of 56. Just outside Indiana, skies ranged from partly cloudy to mostly cloudy. It was 53 at Chicago, 55 at Champaign, and 47 at Dayton. St. Louis reported 64, Cincinnati reported 52, and Louisville reported 61. Once again, at Indianapolis, it was 54 degrees with mostly cloudy skies. This is NOAA All Hazards Radio KEC 74 in Indianapolis. Current time is 6:38 a.m. Eastern Daylight Time. And now a look at your forecast for Indianapolis and central Indiana. Today, sunny. Highs in the mid-70s. Northeast winds around 5 miles an hour. For tonight, clear.
Lows in the mid-40s. Northeast winds around 5 miles an hour. Sunday. Sunny. Highs in the lower 70s. North winds around 5 miles an hour. For Sunday night. Clear. Lows around 50. North winds around 5 miles an hour. Monday. Sunny. Highs in the mid-70s. North winds around 5 miles an hour. Once again, the forecast for today. Sunny. Highs in the mid-70s. Northeast winds around 5 miles an hour. Taking a look at the 3-7 day forecast for Indianapolis and central Indiana. For Monday night. Clear. Patchy fog toward daybreak. Lows in the lower 50s. Tuesday. Sunny through early afternoon, then becoming partly cloudy. Highs in the mid-70s. For Tuesday night. Partly cloudy through the late overnight, then mostly cloudy with a slight chance of showers toward daybreak. Lows around 60. Chance of rain 20%. Wednesday. Mostly cloudy. A chance of showers through early afternoon, then a slight chance of showers late in the afternoon. Highs in the mid-70s. Chance of rain 40%. For Wednesday night. Mostly cloudy. A slight chance of showers through the late overnight, then a chance of showers toward daybreak. Lows in the mid-60s. Chance of rain 50%. Thursday. Mostly cloudy with a 40% chance of showers. Highs in the mid-70s. For Thursday night and Friday. Mostly cloudy with a 50% chance of showers. Lows in the lower 60s. Highs in the mid-70s. 14-day outlook for Saturday, October 3rd through Friday, October 9th, calls for temperatures to be near normal and precipitation to be above normal. Normal highs for the period are around 70 degrees, and normal lows are between 45 and 50. The normal precipitation total for the 7 days is around 0.75 inches. At 6 a.m., at Indianapolis, it was mostly cloudy. The temperature was 54 degrees, the dew point 49, and the relative humidity 83%. The wind was north at 6 miles an hour. The barometric pressure was 30.18 inches and rising. Around central Indiana, at Muncie, fog was reported, with a temperature of 45. It was partly cloudy, with a temperature of 48 at Anderson, 47 at Zionsville, 53 at Eagle Creek Airpark, and 49 at Shelbyville. Elsewhere across Indiana, it was clear, with a temperature of 43 at South Bend, and 53 at Lafayette. It was partly cloudy, with a temperature of 48 at Fort Wayne, 53 at Terre Haute, and 58 at Evansville. At Bloomington, it was mostly cloudy, with a temperature of 56. Just outside Indiana, skies ranged from partly cloudy to mostly cloudy. It was 53 at Chicago, 55 at Champaign, and 47 at Dayton. St. Louis reported 64, Cincinnati reported 52, and Louisville reported 61. Once again, at Indianapolis, it was 54 degrees with mostly cloudy skies. This is NOAA All Hazards Radio KEC 74 in Indianapolis. Now a look at your forecast for Indianapolis and central Indiana. Today, sunny. Highs in the mid-70s. Northeast winds around 5 miles an hour. For tonight, clear. Lows in the mid-40s. Northeast winds around 5 miles an hour. Sunday, sunny. Highs in the lower 70s. North winds around 5 miles an hour. For Sunday night, clear. Lows around 50. North winds around 5 miles an hour. Monday, sunny. Highs in the mid-70s. North winds around 5 miles an hour. Once again, the forecast for today. Sunny. Highs in the mid-70s. Northeast winds around 5 miles an hour. Taking a look at the 3-7 day forecast for Indianapolis and central Indiana. For Monday night. Clear. Patchy fog toward daybreak. Lows in the lower 50s. Tuesday. Sunny through early afternoon, then becoming partly cloudy. Highs in the mid-70s.
for Tuesday night.

partly cloudy through the late overnight, then mostly cloudy with a slight chance of showers toward daybreak. 60. Chance of rain 20%. Wednesday. Mostly cloudy. A chance of showers through early afternoon, then a slight chance of showers late in the afternoon. Highs in the mid-70s. Chance of rain 40%. For Wednesday night. Mostly cloudy. A slight chance of showers through the late overnight, then a chance of showers toward daybreak. Lows in the mid-60s. Chance of rain 50%. Thursday. Mostly cloudy with a 40% chance of showers. Highs in the mid-70s. For Thursday night and Friday. Mostly cloudy with a 50% chance of showers. Lows in the lower 60s. Highs in the mid-70s. The outlook for Saturday, October 3rd through Friday, October 9th, calls for temperatures to be near normal and precipitation to be above normal. Normal highs for the period are around 70 degrees, and normal lows are between 45 and 50. The normal precipitation total for the 7 days is around 0.75 inches. At 6 a.m. at Indianapolis, it was mostly cloudy. The temperature was 54 degrees, the dew point 49, and the relative humidity 83%. The wind was north at 6 miles an hour. The barometric pressure was 30.18 inches and rising. Around central Indiana, at Muncie, fog was reported with a temperature of 45. It was partly cloudy, with a temperature of 48 at Anderson, 47 at Zionsville, 53 at Eagle Creek Airpark, and 49 at Shelbyville. Elsewhere across Indiana, it was clear, with a temperature of 43 at South Bend and 53 at Lafayette. It was partly cloudy, with a temperature of 48 at Fort Wayne, 53 at Terre Haute, and 58 at Evansville. At Bloomington, it was mostly cloudy, with a temperature of 56. Just outside Indiana, skies ranged from partly cloudy to mostly cloudy. It was 53 at Chicago, 55 at Champaign, and 47 at Dayton. St. Louis reported 64, Cincinnati reported 52, and Louisville reported 61. Once again, at Indianapolis, it was 54 degrees with mostly cloudy skies. This is NOAA All Hazards Radio KEC 74 in Indianapolis. And now a look at your forecast for Indianapolis and central Indiana. Today, sunny. Highs in the mid-70s. Northeast winds around 5 miles an hour. For tonight, clear. Lows in the mid-40s. Northeast winds around 5 miles an hour. Sunday, sunny. Highs in the lower 70s. North winds around 5 miles an hour. For Sunday night, clear. Lows around 50. North winds around 5 miles an hour. Monday, sunny. Highs in the mid-70s. North winds around 5 miles an hour. Once again, the forecast for today. Sunny. Highs in the mid-70s. Northeast winds around 5 miles an hour. Taking a look at the 3 through 7 day forecast for Indianapolis and central Indiana. For Monday night, clear. Patchy fog toward daybreak. Lows in the lower 50s. Tuesday, sunny through early afternoon, then becoming partly cloudy. Highs in the mid-70s. For Tuesday night, partly cloudy through the late overnight, then mostly cloudy with a slight chance of showers toward daybreak. Lows around 60. Chance of rain 20%. Wednesday, mostly cloudy. A chance of showers through early afternoon, then a slight chance of showers late in the afternoon. Highs in the mid-70s. Chance of rain 40%. For Wednesday night, mostly cloudy. A slight chance of showers through the late overnight, then a chance of showers toward daybreak. Lows in the mid-60s. Chance of rain 50%. Thursday, mostly cloudy with a 40% chance of showers. Highs in the mid-70s. For Thursday night and Friday, mostly cloudy with a 50% chance of showers. Lows in the lower 60s. Highs in the mid-70s. The outlook for Saturday, October 3rd through Friday, October 9th.

calls for temperatures to be near normal and precipitation to be above normal. Normal highs for the period are around 70 degrees, and normal lows are between 45 and 50. The normal precipitation total for the 7 days is around 0.75 inches. At 6 a.m. at Indianapolis, it was mostly cloudy. The temperature was 54 degrees, the dew point 49, and the relative humidity 83%. The wind was north at 6 miles an hour. The barometric pressure was 30.18 inches and rising. Around central Indiana, at Muncie, fog was reported with a temperature of 45. It was partly cloudy, with a temperature of 48 at Anderson, 47 at Zionsville, 53 at Eagle Creek Airpark, and 49 at Shelbyville. Elsewhere across Indiana, it was clear, with a temperature of 43 at South Bend and 53 at Lafayette. It was partly cloudy, with a temperature of 48 at Fort Wayne, 53 at Terre Haute, and 58 at Evansville. At Bloomington, it was mostly cloudy, with a temperature of 56. Just outside Indiana, skies ranged from partly cloudy to mostly cloudy. It was 53 at Chicago, 55 at Champaign, and 47 at Dayton. St. Louis reported 64, Cincinnati reported 52, and Louisville reported 61. Once again, at Indianapolis, it was 54 degrees with mostly cloudy skies. Now here is the hazardous weather outlook for central Indiana. For the period today and tonight, no hazardous weather is expected at this time. And now the extended outlook for the period Sunday through Friday. A few rumbles of thunder are possible beginning Wednesday. Spotter information statement. Spotter activation is not anticipated. 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And now a look at your forecast for Indianapolis and central Indiana. Today, sunny. Highs in the mid-70s. Northeast winds around 5 miles an hour. For tonight, clear. Lows in the mid-40s. Northeast winds around 5 miles an hour. Sunday, sunny. Highs in the lower 70s. North winds around 5 miles an hour. For Sunday night, clear. Lows around 50. North winds around 5 miles an hour. Monday, sunny. Highs in the mid-70s. North winds around 5 miles an hour. Once again, the forecast for today. Sunny. Highs in the mid-70s. Northeast winds around 5 miles an hour. Taking a look at the 3 through 7 day forecast for Indianapolis and central Indiana. For Monday night, clear. Patchy fog toward daybreak. Lows in the lower 50s. Tuesday, sunny through early afternoon, then becoming partly cloudy. Highs in the mid-70s. For Tuesday night, partly cloudy through the late overnight, then mostly cloudy with a slight chance of showers toward daybreak. Lows around 60. Chance of rain 20%. Wednesday, mostly cloudy. A chance of showers through early afternoon, then a slight chance of showers late in the afternoon. Highs in the mid-70s. Chance of rain 40%. For Wednesday night, mostly cloudy. A slight chance of showers through the late overnight, then a chance of showers toward daybreak. Lows in the mid-60s. Chance of rain 50%. Thursday, mostly cloudy with a 40% chance of showers. Highs in the mid-70s. For Thursday night and Friday, mostly cloudy with a 50% chance of showers. Lows in the lower 60s. Highs in the mid-70s. The 14-day outlook for Saturday, October 3rd through Friday, October 9th, calls for temperatures to be near normal and precipitation to be above normal. Normal highs for the period are around 70 degrees, and normal lows are between 45 and 50. The normal precipitation total for the 7 days is around 0.75 inches. The current time is 6:53 a.m. Eastern Daylight Time. At 6 a.m. at Indianapolis, it was mostly cloudy. The temperature was 54 degrees, the dew point 49, and the relative humidity 83%. The wind was north at 6 miles an hour.
The barometric pressure.

taking a look at the 3-7 day forecast for Indianapolis and central Indiana. For Monday night, clear, patchy fog toward daybreak, lows in the lower 50s. Tuesday, sunny through early afternoon, then becoming partly cloudy, highs in the mid-70s. For Tuesday night, partly cloudy through the late overnight, then mostly cloudy with a slight chance of showers toward daybreak. Lows around 60. Chance of rain 20%. Wednesday, mostly cloudy. A chance of showers through early afternoon, then a slight chance of showers late in the afternoon. Highs in the mid-70s. Chance of rain 40%. For Wednesday night, mostly cloudy. A slight chance of showers through the late overnight, then a chance of showers toward daybreak. Lows in the mid-60s. Chance of rain 50%. Thursday, mostly cloudy with a 40% chance of showers. Highs in the mid-70s. For Thursday night and Friday, mostly cloudy with a 50% chance of showers. Lows in the lower 60s. Highs in the mid-70s. The 15-day outlook for Saturday, October 3rd through Friday, October 9th, calls for temperatures to be near normal and precipitation to be above normal. Normal highs for the period are around 70 degrees, and normal lows are between 45 and 50. The normal precipitation total for the 7 days is around 0.75 inches. At 6 a.m. at Indianapolis, it was mostly cloudy. The temperature was 54 degrees, the dew point 49, and the relative humidity 83%. The wind was north at 6 miles an hour. The barometric pressure was 30.18 inches and rising. Around central Indiana, at Muncie, fog was reported with a temperature of 45. It was partly cloudy, with a temperature of 48 at Anderson, 47 at Zionsville, 53 at Eagle Creek Airpark, and 49 at Shelbyville. Elsewhere across Indiana, it was clear, with a temperature of 43 at South Bend and 53 at Lafayette. It was partly cloudy, with a temperature of 48 at Fort Wayne, 53 at Terre Haute, and 58 at Evansville. At Bloomington, it was mostly cloudy, with a temperature of 56. Just outside Indiana, skies ranged from partly cloudy to mostly cloudy. It was 53 at Chicago, 55 at Champaign, and 47 at Dayton. St. Louis reported 64, Cincinnati reported 52, and Louisville reported 61. Once again, at Indianapolis, it was 54 degrees with mostly cloudy skies. All Hazards Radio KEC 74 in Indianapolis. Now a look at your forecast for Indianapolis and central Indiana. Today, sunny. Highs in the mid-70s. Northeast winds around 5 miles an hour. For tonight, clear. Lows in the mid-40s. Northeast winds around 5 miles an hour. Sunday, sunny. Highs in the lower 70s. North winds around 5 miles an hour. For Sunday night, clear. Lows around 50. North winds around 5 miles an hour. Monday, sunny. Highs in the mid-70s. North winds around 5 miles an hour. Once again, the forecast for today. Sunny. Highs in the mid-70s. Northeast winds around 5 miles an hour. Taking a look at the 3-7 day forecast for Indianapolis and central Indiana. For Monday night, clear. Patchy fog toward daybreak. Lows in the lower 50s. Tuesday, sunny through early afternoon, then becoming partly cloudy. Highs in the mid-70s. For Tuesday night, partly cloudy through the late overnight, then mostly cloudy with a slight chance of showers toward daybreak. Lows around 60. Chance of rain 20%. Wednesday, cloudy. A chance of showers through early afternoon, then a slight chance of showers late in the afternoon. Highs in the mid-70s. Chance of rain 40%. For Wednesday night, mostly cloudy. A slight chance of showers through the late overnight, then a chance of showers toward daybreak. Lows in the mid-60s. Chance of rain 50%.

And now the extended outlook for the period Sunday through Friday. A few rumbles of thunder are possible beginning Wednesday. Spotter information statement. Spotter activation is not anticipated. 6 a.m. at Indianapolis, it was mostly cloudy. The temperature was 54 degrees, the dew point 49, and the relative humidity 83%. The wind was north at 6 miles an hour. The barometric pressure was 30.18 inches and rising. Around central Indiana, at Muncie, fog was reported with a temperature of 45. It was partly cloudy, with a temperature of 48 at Anderson, 47 at Zionsville, 53 at Eagle Creek Airpark, and 49 at Shelbyville. Elsewhere across Indiana, it was clear, with a temperature of 43 at South Bend, and 53 at Lafayette. It was partly cloudy, with a temperature of 48 at Fort Wayne, 53 at Terre Haute, and 58 at Evansville. At Bloomington, it was mostly cloudy, with a temperature of 56. Just outside Indiana, skies ranged from partly cloudy to mostly cloudy. It was 53 at Chicago, 55 at Champaign, and 47 at Dayton. St. Louis reported 64, Cincinnati reported 52, and Louisville reported 61. Once again, at Indianapolis, it was 54 degrees with mostly cloudy skies. This is NOAA All Hazards Radio KEC 74 in Indianapolis. Now a look at your forecast for Indianapolis and central Indiana. Today, sunny. Highs in the mid-70s. Northeast winds around 5 miles an hour. For tonight, clear. Lows in the mid-40s. Northeast winds around 5 miles an hour. Sunday, sunny. Highs in the lower 70s. North winds around 5 miles an hour. For Sunday night, clear. Lows around 50. North winds around 5 miles an hour. Monday, sunny. Highs in the mid-70s. North winds around 5 miles an hour. Once again, the forecast for today. Sunny. Highs in the mid-70s. Northeast winds around 5 miles an hour. Taking a look at the 3-7 day forecast for Indianapolis and central Indiana. For Monday night, clear. Patchy fog toward daybreak. Lows in the lower 50s. Tuesday, sunny through early afternoon, then becoming partly cloudy. Highs in the mid-70s. For Tuesday night, partly cloudy through the late overnight, then mostly cloudy with a slight chance of showers toward daybreak. Lows around 60. Chance of rain 20%. Wednesday, mostly cloudy. A chance of showers through early afternoon, then a slight chance of showers late in the afternoon. Highs in the mid-70s. Chance of rain 40%. For Wednesday night, mostly cloudy. A slight chance of showers through the late overnight, then a chance of showers toward daybreak. Lows in the mid-60s. Chance of rain 50%. Thursday, mostly cloudy with a 40% chance of showers. Highs in the mid-70s. For Thursday night and Friday, mostly cloudy with a 50% chance of showers. Lows in the lower 60s. Highs in the mid-70s. 8 to 14 day outlook for Saturday, October 3rd through Friday, October 9th, calls for temperatures to be near normal and precipitation to be above normal. Normal highs for the period are around 70 degrees, and normal lows are between 45 and 50. The normal precipitation total for the 7 days is around 0.75 inches. At 7 a.m., at Indianapolis, it was mostly cloudy. The temperature was 52 degrees, the dew point 49, and the relative humidity 89%. The wind was northeast at 7 miles an hour. The barometric pressure was 30.18 inches and steady. Around central Indiana, at Muncie, fog was reported with a temperature of 44. At Anderson, it was clear with a temperature of 46. It was partly cloudy with a temperature of 47 at Zionsville, 51 at Eagle Creek Airpark, and 48 at Shelbyville. Elsewhere across Indiana, skies ranged from clear to partly cloudy. It was 43 at South Bend, 47 at Fort Wayne, and 52 at Lafayette.

Charlotte reported 53, Bloomington reported 54, and Evansville reported 56. Just outside Indiana, skies ranged from partly cloudy to mostly cloudy. It was 52 at Chicago, 53 at Champaign, and 46 at Dayton. St. Louis reported 63, Cincinnati reported 51, and Louisville reported 60. Once again, at Indianapolis it was 52 degrees with mostly cloudy skies. This is NOAA All Hazards Radio KEC 74 in Indianapolis. Now a look at your forecast for Indianapolis and central Indiana. Today, sunny. Highs in the mid-70s. Northeast winds around 5 miles an hour. For tonight, clear. Lows in the mid-40s. Northeast winds around 5 miles an hour. Sunday, sunny. Highs in the lower 70s. North winds around 5 miles an hour. For Sunday night, clear. Lows around 50. North winds around 5 miles an hour. Monday, sunny. Highs in the mid-70s. North winds around 5 miles an hour. Once again, the forecast for today. Sunny. Highs in the mid-70s. Northeast winds around 5 miles an hour. Taking a look at the 3-7 day forecast for Indianapolis and central Indiana. For Monday night, clear. Patchy fog toward daybreak. Lows in the lower 50s. Tuesday, sunny through early afternoon, then becoming partly cloudy. Highs in the mid-70s. For Tuesday night, partly cloudy through the late overnight, then mostly cloudy with a slight chance of showers toward daybreak. Lows around 60. Chance of rain 20%. Wednesday, mostly cloudy. A chance of showers through early afternoon, then a slight chance of showers late in the afternoon. Highs in the mid-70s. Chance of rain 40%. For Wednesday night, mostly cloudy. A slight chance of showers through the late overnight, then a chance of showers toward daybreak. Lows in the mid-60s. Chance of rain 50%. Thursday, mostly cloudy with a 40% chance of showers. Highs in the mid-70s. For Thursday night and Friday, mostly cloudy with a 50% chance of showers. Lows in the lower 60s. Highs in the mid-70s. 14-day outlook for Saturday, October 3rd through Friday, October 9th, calls for temperatures to be near normal and precipitation to be above normal. Normal highs for the period are around 70 degrees, and normal lows are between 45 and 50. The normal precipitation total for the 7 days is around 0.75 inches. At 7 a.m., at Indianapolis, it was mostly cloudy. The temperature was 52 degrees, the dew point 49, and the relative humidity 89%. The wind was northeast at 7 miles an hour. The barometric pressure was 30.18 inches and steady. Around central Indiana, at Muncie, fog was reported with a temperature of 44. At Anderson, it was clear with a temperature of 46. It was partly cloudy with a temperature of 47 at Zionsville, 51 at Creek Airpark, and 48 at Shelbyville. Elsewhere across Indiana, skies ranged from clear to partly cloudy. It was 43 at South Bend, 47 at Fort Wayne, and 52 at Lafayette. Terre Haute reported 53, Bloomington reported 54, and Evansville reported 56. Just outside Indiana, skies ranged from partly cloudy to mostly cloudy. It was 52 at Chicago, 53 at Champaign, and 46 at Dayton. St. Louis reported 63, Cincinnati reported 51, and Louisville reported 60. Once again, at Indianapolis it was 52 degrees with mostly cloudy skies. This is NOAA All Hazards Radio KEC 74 in Indianapolis. Now a look at your forecast for Indianapolis and central Indiana. Today, sunny. Highs in the mid-70s. Northeast winds around 5 miles an hour. For tonight, clear. Lows in the mid-40s. Northeast winds around 5 miles an hour. Sunday, sunny. Highs in the lower 70s.

North winds around 5 miles an hour. For Sunday night, clear. Lows around 50. North winds around 5 miles an hour. Monday, sunny. Highs in the mid-70s. North winds around 5 miles an hour. Once again, the forecast for today. Sunny. Highs in the mid-70s. Northeast winds around 5 miles an hour. Taking a look at the 3-7 day forecast for Indianapolis and central Indiana. For Monday night. Clear. Patchy fog toward daybreak. Lows in the lower 50s. Tuesday. Sunny through early afternoon, then becoming partly cloudy. Highs in the mid-70s. For Tuesday night. Partly cloudy through the late overnight, then mostly cloudy with a slight chance of showers toward daybreak. Lows around 60. Chance of rain 20%. Wednesday. Cloudy. A chance of showers through early afternoon, then a slight chance of showers late in the afternoon. Highs in the mid-70s. Chance of rain 40%. For Wednesday night. Mostly cloudy. A slight chance of showers through the late overnight, then a chance of showers toward daybreak. Lows in the mid-60s. Chance of rain 50%. Thursday. Mostly cloudy with a 40% chance of showers. Highs in the mid-70s. For Thursday night and Friday. Mostly cloudy with a 50% chance of showers. Lows in the lower 60s. Highs in the mid-70s. The 8-14 day outlook for Saturday, October 3rd through Friday, October 9th, calls for temperatures to be near normal and precipitation to be above normal. Normal highs for the period are around 70 degrees, and normal lows are between 45 and 50. The normal precipitation total for the 7 days is around 0.75 inches. At 7 a.m., at Indianapolis, it was mostly cloudy. The temperature was 52 degrees, the dew point 49, and the relative humidity 89%. The wind was northeast at 7 miles an hour. The barometric pressure was 30.18 inches and steady. Around central Indiana, at Muncie, fog was reported with a temperature of 44. At Anderson, it was clear with a temperature of 46. It was partly cloudy with a temperature of 47 at Zionsville, 51 at Eagle Creek Airpark, and 48 at Shelbyville. Elsewhere across Indiana, skies ranged from clear to partly cloudy. It was 43 at South Bend, 47 at Fort Wayne, and 52 at Lafayette. Terre Haute reported 53, Bloomington reported 54, and Evansville reported 56. Just outside Indiana, skies ranged from partly cloudy to mostly cloudy. It was 52 at Chicago, 53 at Champaign, and 46 at Dayton. St. Louis reported 63, Cincinnati reported 51, and Louisville reported 60. Once again, at Indianapolis, it was 52 degrees with mostly cloudy skies. This is NOAA All Hazards Radio KEC 74 in Indianapolis. Now a look at your forecast for Indianapolis and central Indiana. Today, sunny. Highs in the mid-70s. Northeast winds around 5 miles an hour. For tonight, clear. Lows in the mid-40s. Northeast winds around 5 miles an hour. Sunday, sunny. Highs in the lower 70s. North winds around 5 miles an hour. For Sunday night, clear. Lows around 50. North winds around 5 miles an hour. Monday, sunny. Highs in the mid-70s. North winds around 5 miles an hour. Once again, the forecast for today. Sunny. Highs in the mid-70s. Northeast winds around 5 miles an hour. The current time is 7:23 a.m. Eastern Daylight Time. Taking a look at the 3-7 day forecast for Indianapolis and central Indiana. For Monday night, clear. Patchy fog toward daybreak. Lows in the lower 50s. Tuesday, sunny through early afternoon, then becoming partly cloudy. Highs in the mid-70s. For Tuesday night, partly cloudy through the late overnight,
then mostly cloudy with a slight

Chance of showers toward daybreak. Lows around 60. Chance of rain 20%. Wednesday. Mostly cloudy. A chance of showers through early afternoon. Then a slight chance of showers late in the afternoon. Highs in the mid-70s. Chance of rain 40%. For Wednesday night. Mostly cloudy. A slight chance of showers through the late overnight. Then a chance of showers toward daybreak. Lows in the mid-60s. Chance of rain 50%. Thursday. Mostly cloudy with a 40% chance of showers. Highs in the mid-70s. For Thursday night and Friday. Mostly cloudy with a 50% chance of showers. Lows in the lower 60s. Highs in the mid-70s. The 14-day outlook for Saturday, October 3rd through Friday, October 9th, calls for temperatures to be near normal and precipitation to be above normal. Normal highs for the period are around 70 degrees, and normal lows are between 45 and 50. The normal precipitation total for the 7 days is around 0.75 inches. At 7 a.m., Annapolis, it was mostly cloudy. The temperature was 52 degrees, the dew point 49, and the relative humidity 89%. The wind was northeast at 7 miles an hour. The barometric pressure was 30.18 inches and steady. Around central Indiana, at Muncie, fog was reported with a temperature of 44. At Anderson, it was clear with a temperature of 46. It was partly cloudy, with a temperature of 47 at Zionsville, 51 at Eagle Creek Airpark, and 48 at Shelbyville. Elsewhere across Indiana, skies ranged from clear to partly cloudy. It was 43 at South Bend, 47 at Fort Wayne, and 52 at Lafayette. Terre Haute reported 53, Bloomington reported 54, and Evansville reported 56. Outside Indiana, skies ranged from partly cloudy to mostly cloudy. It was 52 at Chicago, 53 at Champaign, and 46 at Dayton. St. Louis reported 63, Cincinnati reported 51, and Louisville reported 60. Once again, at Indianapolis, it was 52 degrees with mostly cloudy skies. This is NOAA All Hazards Radio KEC 74 in Indianapolis. Now a look at your forecast for Indianapolis and central Indiana. Today, sunny. Highs in the mid-70s. Northeast winds around 5 miles an hour. For tonight, clear. Lows in the mid-40s. Northeast winds around 5 miles an hour. Sunday, sunny. Highs in the lower 70s. North winds around 5 miles an hour. For Sunday night, clear. Lows around 50. North winds around 5 miles an hour. Monday, sunny. Highs in the mid-70s. North winds around 5 miles an hour. Once again, the forecast for today. Sunny. Highs in the mid-70s. Northeast winds around 5 miles an hour. Taking a look at the 3 through 7 day forecast for Indianapolis and central Indiana. For Monday night, clear. Patchy fog toward daybreak. Lows in the lower 50s. Tuesday, sunny through early afternoon, then becoming partly cloudy. Highs in the mid-70s. For Tuesday night, partly cloudy through the late overnight, then mostly cloudy with a slight chance of showers toward daybreak. Lows around 60. Chance of rain 20%. Wednesday, mostly cloudy. A chance of showers through early afternoon, then a slight chance of showers late in the afternoon. Highs in the mid-70s. Chance of rain 40%. For Wednesday night, mostly cloudy. A slight chance of showers through the late overnight, then a chance of showers toward daybreak. Lows in the mid-60s. Chance of rain 50%. Thursday, mostly cloudy with a 40% chance of showers. Highs in the mid-70s. For Thursday night and Friday, mostly cloudy with a 50% chance of showers. Lows in the lower 60s. Highs in the mid-70s. Now here is the hazardous weather outlook for central Indiana. For the period today and tonight, no hazardous weather is expected at this time.

And now the extended outlook for the period Sunday through Friday. A few rumbles of thunder are possible beginning Wednesday. Spotter information statement. Spotter activation is not anticipated. The outlook for Saturday, October 3rd through Friday, October 9th, calls for temperatures to be near normal and precipitation to be above normal. Normal highs for the period are around 70 degrees, and normal lows are between 45 and 50. The normal precipitation total for the 7 days is around 0.75 inches. At 7 a.m., at Indianapolis, it was mostly cloudy. The temperature was 52 degrees, the dew point 49, and the relative humidity 89%. The wind was northeast at 7 miles an hour. The barometric pressure was 30.18 inches and steady. From central Indiana, at Muncie, fog was reported with a temperature of 44. At Anderson, it was clear with a temperature of 46. It was partly cloudy with a temperature of 47 at Zionsville, 51 at Eagle Creek Air Park, and 48 at Shelbyville. Elsewhere across Indiana, skies ranged from clear to partly cloudy. It was 43 at South Bend, 47 at Fort Wayne, and 52 at Lafayette. Terre Haute reported 53, Bloomington reported 54, and Evansville reported 56. Just outside Indiana, skies ranged from partly cloudy to mostly cloudy. It was 52 at Chicago, 53 at Champaign, and 46 at Dayton. St. Louis reported 63, Cincinnati reported 51, and Louisville reported 60. Once again, at Indianapolis, it was 52 degrees with mostly cloudy skies. The Indianapolis climate summary for yesterday, September 25, 2026. Yesterday's high temperature was 73 degrees. The normal high is 75. Yesterday's low temperature was 53 degrees. The normal low is 50. No precipitation fell yesterday, which leaves the monthly total at 1.29 inches. This is 1.33 inches below the normal amount of 2.62 inches for September. The total precipitation for the year still stands at 36.07 inches, which is 2.55 inches above normal. No snow fell yesterday, which brings the monthly total to 0.0 inches. The total snowfall since July 1st still stands at a trace. There were 2 heating degree days yesterday. This brings the monthly total to 12. The yearly total since July 1st is 12. There were no cooling degree days yesterday. This leaves the monthly total at 278. The yearly total since January 1st is 1,393. The record high for today is 91, which last occurred in 1891, and the record low is 37, which occurred in 1928. Sunrise today is at 7:37 a.m. and sunset is at 7:36 p.m. This is NOAA All Hazards Radio KEC 74 in Indianapolis. And now a look at your forecast for Indianapolis and central Indiana. Today, sunny. Highs in the mid-70s. Northeast winds around 5 miles an hour. For tonight, clear. Lows in the mid-40s. Northeast winds around 5 miles an hour. Sunday, sunny. Highs in the lower 70s. North winds around 5 miles an hour. For Sunday night, clear. Lows around 8. Sunny. Highs in the lower 70s. North winds around 5 miles an hour. For Sunday night, clear. Lows around 50. North winds around 5 miles an hour. Monday. Sunny. Highs in the mid-70s. North winds around 5 miles an hour. Once again, the forecast for today. Sunny. Highs in the mid-70s. Northeast winds around 5 miles an hour. Taking a look at the 3 through 7 day forecast for Indianapolis and central Indiana. For Monday night, clear. Patchy fog toward daybreak. Lows in the lower 50s. Tuesday, sunny through early afternoon, then becoming partly cloudy. Highs in the mid-70s. For Tuesday night, partly cloudy through the late overnight, then mostly cloudy with a slight chance of showers toward daybreak. Lows around 60.

of rain 20%. Wednesday, mostly cloudy. A chance of showers through early afternoon, then a slight chance of showers late in the afternoon. Highs in the mid-70s. Chance of rain 40%. For Wednesday night, mostly cloudy. A slight chance of showers through the late overnight, then a chance of showers toward daybreak. Lows in the mid-60s. Chance of rain 50%. Thursday, mostly cloudy with a 40% chance of showers. Highs in the mid-70s. For Thursday night and Friday, mostly cloudy with a 50% chance of showers. Lows in the lower 60s. Highs in the mid-70s. The 8 to 14 day outlook for Saturday, October 3rd through Friday, October 9th, calls for temperatures to be near normal and precipitation to be above normal. Normal highs for the period are around 70 degrees, and normal lows are between 45 and 50. The normal precipitation total for the 7 days is around 0.75 inches. At 7 a.m., at Indianapolis, it was mostly cloudy. The temperature was 52 degrees, the dew point 49, and the relative humidity 89%. The wind was northeast at 7 miles an hour. The barometric pressure was 30.18 inches and steady. Around central Indiana, at Muncie, fog was reported with a temperature of 44. At Anderson, it was clear with a temperature of 46. It was partly cloudy with a temperature of 47 at Zionsville, 51 at Eagle Creek Airpark, and 48 at Shelbyville. Elsewhere across Indiana, skies ranged from clear to partly cloudy. It was 43 at South Bend, 47 at Fort Wayne, and 52 at Lafayette. Terre Haute reported 53, Bloomington reported 54, and Evansville reported 6. Just outside Indiana, skies ranged from partly cloudy to mostly cloudy. It was 52 at Chicago, 53 at Champaign, and 46 at Dayton. St. Louis reported 63, Cincinnati reported 51, and Louisville reported 60. Once again, at Indianapolis, it was 52 degrees with mostly cloudy skies. The Indianapolis climate summary for yesterday, September 25, 2026. Yesterday's high temperature was 73 degrees. The normal high is 75. Yesterday's low temperature was 53 degrees. The normal low is 54. No precipitation fell yesterday, which leaves the monthly total at 1.29 inches. This is 1.33 inches below the normal amount of 2.62 inches for September. The total precipitation for the year still stands at 36.07 inches, which is 2.55 inches above normal. No snow fell yesterday, which brings the monthly total to 0.0 inches. The total snowfall since July 1st still stands at a trace. There were 2 heating degree days yesterday. This brings the monthly total to 12. The yearly total since July 1st is 12. There were no cooling degree days yesterday. This leaves the monthly total at 278. The yearly total since January 1st is 1,393. The record high for today is 91, which last occurred in 1891, and the record low is 37, which occurred in 1928. Sunrise today is at 7:37 a.m. and sunset is at 7:36 p.m. The current time is 7:38 a.m. Eastern Daylight Time. 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Now a look at your forecast for Indianapolis and central Indiana. Today, sunny. Highs in the mid-70s. Northeast winds around 5 miles an hour. For tonight, clear. Lows in the mid-40s. Northeast winds around 5 miles an hour. Sunday, sunny. Highs in the lower 70s. North winds around 5 miles an hour. For Sunday night, clear. Lows around 50. North winds around 5 miles an hour. Monday, sunny. Highs in the mid-70s. North winds around 5 miles an hour. Once again, the forecast for today. Sunny. Highs in the mid-70s. Northeast winds around 5 miles an hour.
taking a look at the 3-7 day forecast for Indianapolis and central Indiana. For Monday night, clear, patchy fog toward daybreak, lows in the lower 50s. Tuesday, sunny through early afternoon, then becoming partly cloudy, highs in the mid 70s. For Tuesday night, partly cloudy through the late overnight, then mostly cloudy with a slight chance of showers toward daybreak. Lows around 60. Chance of rain 20%. Wednesday, mostly cloudy. A chance of showers through early afternoon, then a slight chance of showers late in the afternoon. Highs in the mid-70s. Chance of rain 40%. For Wednesday night, mostly cloudy. A slight chance of showers through the late overnight, then a chance of showers toward daybreak. Lows in the mid-60s. Chance of rain 50%. Thursday, mostly cloudy with a 40% chance of showers. Highs in the mid-70s. For Thursday night and Friday, mostly cloudy with a 50% chance of showers. Lows in the lower 60s. Highs in the mid-70s. The 8-14-day outlook for Saturday, October 3rd through Friday, October 9th, calls for temperatures to be near normal and precipitation to be above normal. Normal highs for the period are around 70 degrees, and normal lows are between 45 and 50. The normal precipitation total for the 7 days is around 0.75 inches. At 7 a.m., at Indianapolis, it was mostly cloudy. The temperature was 52 degrees, the dew point 49, and the relative humidity 89%. The wind was northeast at 7 miles an hour. The barometric pressure was 30.18 inches and steady. Around central Indiana, at Muncie, fog was reported with a temperature of 44. At Anderson, it was clear with a temperature of 46. It was partly cloudy with a temperature of 47 at Zionsville, 51 at Eagle Creek Airpark, and 48 at Shelbyville. Elsewhere across Indiana, skies ranged from clear to partly cloudy. It was 43 at South Bend, 47 at Fort Wayne, and 52 at Lafayette. Terre Haute reported 53, Bloomington reported 54, and Evansville reported 56. Just outside Indiana, skies ranged from partly cloudy to mostly cloudy. It was 52 at Chicago, 53 at Champaign, and 46 at Dayton. St. Louis reported 63, Cincinnati reported 51, and Louisville reported 60. Once again, at Indianapolis, it was 52 degrees with mostly cloudy skies. The Indianapolis climate summary for yesterday, September 25, 2026. Yesterday's high temperature was 73 degrees. The normal high is 75. Yesterday's low temperature was 53 degrees. The normal low is 54. No precipitation fell yesterday, which leaves the monthly total at 1.29 inches. This is 1.33 inches below the normal amount of 2.62 inches for September. The total precipitation for the year still stands at 36.07 inches, which is 2.55 inches above normal. No snow fell yesterday, which brings the monthly total to 0.0 inches. The total snowfall since July 1st still stands at a trace. There were 2 heating degree days yesterday. This brings the monthly total to 12. The yearly total since July 1st is 12. There were no cooling degree days yesterday. This leaves the monthly total at 278. The yearly total since January 1st is 1,393. The record high for today is 91, which last occurred in 1891, and the record low is 37, which occurred in 1928. Sunrise today is at 7:37 a.m. and sunset is at 7:36 p.m. This is All Hazards Radio KEC 74 in Indianapolis. Now a look at your forecast for Indianapolis and central Indiana. Today, sunny. Highs in the mid-70s. Northeast winds around 5 miles an hour. For tonight, clear. Lows in the mid-40s. Northeast winds around 5 miles an hour. Sunday, sunny. Highs in the lower 70s. North winds around 5 miles an hour. For Sunday night, clear.
Lows around 50. North winds around 5 miles an hour.

Monday. Sunny. Highs in the mid-70s. North winds around 5 miles an hour. Once again, the forecast for today. Sunny. Highs in the mid-70s. Northeast winds around 5 miles an hour. Taking a look at the 3-through-7-day forecast for Indianapolis and central Indiana. For Monday night. Clear. Patchy fog toward daybreak. Lows in the lower 50s. Tuesday. Sunny through early afternoon, then becoming partly cloudy. Highs in the mid-70s. For Tuesday night. Partly cloudy through the late overnight, then mostly cloudy with a slight chance of showers toward daybreak. Chance of rain 20%. Wednesday. Mostly cloudy. A chance of showers through early afternoon, then a slight chance of showers late in the afternoon. Highs in the mid-70s. Chance of rain 40%. For Wednesday night. Mostly cloudy. A slight chance of showers through the late overnight, then a chance of showers toward daybreak. Lows in the mid-60s. Chance of rain 50%. Thursday. Mostly cloudy with a 40% chance of showers. Highs in the mid-70s. For Thursday night and Friday. Mostly cloudy with a 50% chance of showers. Lows in the lower 60s. Highs in the mid-70s. The 8-to-14-day outlook for Saturday, October 3rd through Friday, October 9th, calls for temperatures to be near normal and precipitation to be above normal. Normal highs for the period are around 70 degrees, and normal lows are between 45 and 50. The normal precipitation total for the 7 days is around 0.75 inches. At 7 a.m., at Indianapolis, it was mostly cloudy. The temperature was 52 degrees, the dew point 49, and the relative humidity 89%. The wind was northeast at 7 miles an hour. The barometric pressure was 30.18 inches and steady. Around central Indiana, at Muncie, fog was reported with a temperature of 44. At Anderson, it was clear with a temperature of 46. It was partly cloudy, with a temperature of 47 at Zionsville, 51 at Eagle Creek Airpark, and 48 at Shelbyville. Elsewhere across Indiana, skies ranged from clear to partly cloudy. It was 43 at South Bend, 47 at Fort Wayne, and 52 at Lafayette. Terre Haute reported 53, Bloomington reported 54, and Evansville reported 56. Just outside Indiana, skies ranged from partly cloudy to mostly cloudy. It was 52 at Chicago, 53 at Champaign, and 46 at Dayton. St. Louis reported 63, Cincinnati reported 51, and Louisville reported 60. Once again, at Indianapolis it was 52 degrees with mostly cloudy skies. The Indianapolis climate summary for yesterday, September 25, 2026. Yesterday's high temperature was 73 degrees. The normal high is 75. Yesterday's low temperature was 53 degrees. The normal low is 54. No precipitation fell yesterday, which leaves the monthly total at 1.29 inches. This is 1.33 inches below the normal amount of 2.62 inches for September. The total precipitation for the year still stands at 36.07 inches, which is 2.55 inches above normal. No snow fell yesterday, which brings the monthly total to 0.0 inches. The total snowfall since July 1st still stands at a trace. There were 2 heating degree days yesterday. This brings the monthly total to 12. The yearly total since July 1st is 12. There were no cooling degree days yesterday. This leaves the monthly total at 278. The yearly total since January 1st is 1,393. The record high for today is 91, which last occurred in 1891, and the record low is 37, which occurred in 1928. Sunrise today is at 7:37 a.m. and sunset is at 7:36 p.m. This is NOAA All Hazards Radio KEC 74 in Indianapolis. Now a look at your forecast for Indianapolis and central Indiana. Today, sunny. Highs in the mid-70s. Northeast winds around 5 miles an hour. For tonight,

Here. Lows in the mid-40s. Northeast winds around 5 miles an hour. Sunday. Sunny. Highs in the lower 70s. North winds around 5 miles an hour. For Sunday night. Clear. Lows around 50. North winds around 5 miles an hour. Monday. Sunny. Highs in the mid-70s. North winds around 5 miles an hour. Once again, the forecast for today. Sunny. Highs in the mid-70s. Northeast winds around 5 miles an hour. Now here is the hazardous weather outlook for central Indiana. For the period today and tonight. No hazardous weather is expected at this time. And now the extended outlook for the period Sunday through Friday. A few rumbles of thunder are possible beginning Wednesday. Spotter information statement. Spotter activation is not anticipated. Taking a look at the 3 through 7 day forecast for Indianapolis and central Indiana. For Monday night. Clear. Patchy fog toward daybreak. Lows in the lower 50s. Tuesday. Sunny through early afternoon, then becoming partly cloudy. Highs in the mid-70s. For Tuesday night. Partly cloudy through the late overnight, then mostly cloudy with a slight chance of showers toward daybreak. Lows around 60. Chance of rain 20%. Wednesday. Mostly cloudy. A chance of showers through early afternoon, then a slight chance of showers late in the afternoon. Highs in the mid-70s. Chance of rain 40%. For Wednesday night. Mostly cloudy. A slight chance of showers through the late overnight, then a chance of showers toward daybreak. Lows in the mid-60s. Chance of rain 50%. Thursday. Mostly cloudy with a 40% chance of showers. Highs in the mid-70s. For Thursday night and Friday. Mostly cloudy with a 50% chance of showers. Lows in the lower 60s. Highs in the mid-70s. Day outlook for Saturday, October 3rd through Friday, October 9th, calls for temperatures to be near normal and precipitation to be above normal. Normal highs for the period are around 70 degrees, and normal lows are between 45 and 50. The normal precipitation total for the 7 days is around 0.75 inches. At 7 a.m., at Indianapolis, it was mostly cloudy. The temperature was 52 degrees, the dew point 49, and the relative humidity 89%. The wind was northeast at 7 miles an hour. The barometric pressure was 30.18 inches and steady. Around central Indiana, at Muncie, fog was reported with a temperature of 44. At Anderson, it was clear with a temperature of 46. It was partly cloudy, with a temperature of 47 at Zionsville, 51 at Eagle Creek Airpark, and 48 at Shelbyville. Elsewhere across Indiana, skies ranged from clear to partly cloudy. It was 43 at South Bend, 47 at Fort Wayne, and 52 at Lafayette. Terre Haute reported 53, Bloomington reported 54, and Evansville reported. Outside Indiana, skies ranged from partly cloudy to mostly cloudy. It was 52 at Chicago, 53 at Champaign, and 46 at Dayton. St. Louis reported 63, Cincinnati reported 51, and Louisville reported 60. Once again, at Indianapolis, it was 52 degrees with mostly cloudy skies. The current time is 7:53 a.m. Eastern Daylight Time. Indianapolis climate summary for yesterday, September 25, 2026. Yesterday's high temperature was 73 degrees. The normal high is 75. Yesterday's low temperature was 53 degrees. The normal low is 54. No precipitation fell yesterday, which leaves the monthly total at 1.29 inches. This is 1.33 inches below the normal amount of 2.62 inches for September. The total precipitation for the year still stands at 36.07 inches, which is 2.55 inches above normal. No snow fell yesterday, which brings the monthly total to 0.0 inches. The total snowfall since July 1st still stands at a trace. There were two heating degree days yesterday.
This brings the monthly total to 20.

The yearly total since July 1st is 12. There were no cooling degree days yesterday. This leaves the monthly total at 278. The yearly total since January 1st is 1,393. The record high for today is 91, which last occurred in 1891, and the record low is 37, which occurred in 1928. Sunrise today is at 7:37 a.m. and sunset is at 7:36 p.m. This is NOAA All Hazards Radio KEC 74 in Indianapolis. Now a look at your forecast for Indianapolis and central Indiana. Today, sunny, highs in the mid-70s, northeast winds around 5 miles an hour. For tonight, clear, lows in the mid-40s, northeast winds around 5 miles an hour. Sunday, sunny, highs in the lower 70s, north winds around 5 miles an hour. For Sunday night, clear, lows around 50. North winds around 5 miles an hour. Monday, sunny, highs in the mid-70s. North winds around 5 miles an hour. Once again, the forecast for today. Sunny, highs in the mid-70s. Northeast winds around 5 miles an hour. Taking a look at the 3 through 7 day forecast for Indianapolis and central Indiana. For Monday night, clear. Patchy fog toward daybreak. Lows in the lower 50s. Tuesday, sunny through early afternoon, then becoming partly cloudy. Highs in the mid-70s. For Tuesday night, partly cloudy through the late overnight, then mostly cloudy with a slight chance of showers toward daybreak. Lows around 60. Chance of rain 20%. Wednesday, mostly cloudy. A chance of showers through early afternoon, then a slight chance of showers late in the afternoon. Highs in the mid-70s. Chance of rain 40%. For Wednesday night, mostly cloudy. A slight chance of showers through the late overnight, then a chance of showers toward daybreak. Lows in the mid-60s. Chance of rain 50%. Thursday, mostly cloudy with a 40% chance of showers. Highs in the mid-70s. For Thursday night and Friday, mostly cloudy with a 50% chance of showers. Lows in the lower 60s. Highs in the mid-70s. 14-day outlook for Saturday, October 3rd through Friday, October 9th, calls for temperatures to be near normal and precipitation to be above normal. Normal highs for the period are around 70 degrees, and normal lows are between 45 and 50. The normal precipitation total for the 7 days is around 0.75 inches. At 7 a.m. at Indianapolis, it was mostly cloudy. The temperature was 52 degrees, the dew point 49, and the relative humidity 89%. The wind was northeast at 7 miles an hour. The barometric pressure was 30.18 inches and steady. Around central Indiana, at Muncie, fog was reported with a temperature of 44. At Anderson, it was clear with a temperature of 46. It was partly cloudy with a temperature of 47 at Zionsville, 51 at Eagle Creek Air Park, and 48 at Shelbyville. Elsewhere across Indiana, skies ranged from clear to partly cloudy. It was 43 at South Bend, 47 at Fort Wayne, and 52 at Lafayette. Terre Haute reported 53, Bloomington reported 54, and Evansville reported 56. Just outside Indiana, skies ranged from partly cloudy to mostly cloudy. It was 52 at Chicago, 53 at Champaign, and 46 at Dayton. St. Louis reported 63, Cincinnati reported 51, and Louisville reported 60. Once again, at Indianapolis, it was 52 degrees with mostly cloudy skies. Indianapolis climate summary for yesterday, September 25, 2026. Yesterday's high temperature was 73 degrees. The normal high is 75. Yesterday's low temperature was 53 degrees. The normal low is 54. No precipitation fell yesterday, which leaves the monthly total at 1.29 inches. This is 1.33 inches below the normal amount of 2.62 inches for September.

April precipitation for the year still stands at 36.07 inches, which is 2.55 inches above normal. No snow fell yesterday, which brings the monthly total to 0.0 inches. The total snowfall since July 1st still stands at a trace. There were two heating degree days yesterday. This brings the monthly total to 12. The yearly total since July 1st is 12. There were no cooling degree days yesterday. This leaves the monthly total at 278. The yearly total since January 1st is 1,393. The record high for today is 91, which last occurred in 1891, and the record low is 37, which occurred in 1928. Sunrise today is at 7:37 a.m. and sunset is at 7:36 p.m. This is NOAA All Hazards Radio KEC 74 in Indianapolis. Now a look at your forecast for Indianapolis and central Indiana. Today, sunny. Highs in the mid-70s. Northeast winds around 5 miles an hour. For tonight, clear. Lows in the mid-40s. Northeast winds around 5 miles an hour. Sunday, sunny. Highs in the lower 70s. North winds around 5 miles an hour. For Sunday night, clear. Lows around 50. North winds around 5 miles an hour. Monday, sunny. Highs in the mid-70s. North winds around 5 miles an hour. Once again, the forecast for today. Sunny. Highs in the mid-70s. Northeast winds around 5 miles an hour. Taking a look at the 3-7 day forecast for Indianapolis and central Indiana. For Monday night, clear. Patchy fog toward daybreak. Lows in the lower 50s. Tuesday, sunny through early afternoon, then becoming partly cloudy. Highs in the mid-70s. For Tuesday night, partly cloudy through the late overnight, then mostly cloudy with a slight chance of showers toward daybreak. Lows around 60. Chance of rain 20%. Wednesday, mostly cloudy. A chance of showers through early afternoon, then a slight chance of showers late in the afternoon. Highs in the mid-70s. Chance of rain 40%. For Wednesday night, mostly cloudy. A slight chance of showers through the late overnight, then a chance of showers toward daybreak. Lows in the mid-60s. Chance of rain 50%. Thursday, mostly cloudy with a 40% chance of showers. Highs in the mid-70s. For Thursday night and Friday, mostly cloudy with a 50% chance of showers. Lows in the lower 60s. Highs in the mid-70s. 14-day outlook for Saturday, October 3rd through Friday, October 9th, calls for temperatures to be near normal and precipitation to be above normal. Normal highs for the period are around 70 degrees, and normal lows are between 45 and 50. The normal precipitation total for the 7 days is around 0.75 inches. At 7 a.m., at Indianapolis, it was mostly cloudy. The temperature was 52 degrees, the dew point 49, and the relative humidity 89%. The wind was northeast at 7 miles an hour. The barometric pressure was 30.18 inches and steady. Around central Indiana, at Muncie, fog was reported with a temperature of 44. At Anderson, it was clear with a temperature of 46. It was partly cloudy, with a temperature of 47 at Zionsville, 51 at Eagle Creek Airpark, and 48 at Shelbyville. Elsewhere across Indiana, skies ranged from clear to partly cloudy. It was 43 at South Bend, 47 at Fort Wayne, and 52 at Lafayette. Terre Haute reported 53, Bloomington reported 54, and Evansville reported 56. Indiana, skies ranged from partly cloudy to mostly cloudy. It was 52 at Chicago, 53 at Champaign, and 46 at Dayton. St. Louis reported 63, Cincinnati reported 51, and Louisville reported 60. Once again, at Indianapolis it was 52 degrees with mostly cloudy skies. The Indianapolis climate summary for yesterday, September 25th, 2026. Yesterday's high temperature was 73.

degrees. The normal high is 75. Yesterday's low temperature was 53 degrees. The normal low is 54. No precipitation fell yesterday, which leaves the monthly total at 1.29 inches. This is 1.33 inches below the normal amount of 2.62 inches for September. The total precipitation for the year still stands at 36.07 inches, which is 2.55 inches above normal. No snow fell yesterday, which brings the monthly total to 0.0 inches. The total snowfall since July 1st still stands at a trace. There were 2 heating degree days yesterday. This brings the monthly total to 12. The yearly total since July 1st is 12. There were no cooling degree days yesterday. This leaves the monthly total at 278. The yearly total since January 1st is 1,393. The record high for today is 91, which last occurred in 1891, and the record low is 37, which occurred in 1928. Sunrise today is at 7:37 a.m. and sunset is at 7:36 p.m. This is NOAA All Hazards Radio KEC 74 in Indianapolis. Now a look at your forecast for Indianapolis and central Indiana. Today, sunny. Highs in the mid-70s. Northeast winds around 5 miles an hour. For tonight, clear. Lows in the mid-40s. Northeast winds around 5 miles an hour. Sunday, sunny. Highs in the lower 70s. North winds around 5 miles an hour. For Sunday night, clear. Lows around 50. North winds around 5 miles an hour. Monday, sunny. Highs in the mid-70s. North winds around 5 miles an hour. Once again, the forecast for today. Sunny. Highs in the mid-70s. Northeast winds around 5 miles an hour. Taking a look at the 3-7 day forecast for Indianapolis and central Indiana. For Monday night, clear. Patchy fog toward daybreak. Lows in the lower 50s. Tuesday, sunny through early afternoon, then becoming partly cloudy. Highs in the mid-70s. For Tuesday night, partly cloudy through the late overnight, then mostly cloudy with a slight chance of showers toward daybreak. Lows around 60. Chance of rain 20%. Wednesday, mostly cloudy. A chance of showers through early afternoon, then a slight chance of showers late in the afternoon. Highs in the mid-70s. Chance of rain 40%. For Wednesday night, mostly cloudy. A slight chance of showers through the late overnight, then a chance of showers toward daybreak. Lows in the mid-60s. Chance of rain 50%. Thursday, mostly cloudy with a 40% chance of showers. Highs in the mid-70s. For Thursday night and Friday, mostly cloudy with a 50% chance of showers. Lows in the lower 60s. Highs in the mid-70s. The 8-14 day outlook for Saturday, October 3rd through Friday, October 9th, calls for temperatures to be near normal and precipitation to be above normal. Normal highs for the period are around 70 degrees, and normal lows are between 45 and 50. The normal precipitation total for the 7 days is around 0.75 inches. The current time is 8:08 a.m. Eastern Daylight Time. At Indianapolis, it was mostly cloudy. The temperature was 52 degrees, the dew point 49, and the relative humidity 89%. The wind was northeast at 7 miles an hour. The barometric pressure was 30.18 inches and steady. Around central Indiana, at Muncie, fog was reported with a temperature of 44. At Anderson, it was clear with a temperature of 46. It was partly cloudy with a temperature of 47 at Zionsville, 51 at Eagle Creek Airpark, and 48 at Shelbyville. Elsewhere across Indiana, skies ranged from clear to partly cloudy. It was 43 at South Bend, 47 at Fort Wayne, and 52 at Lafayette. Terre Haute reported 53, Bloomington reported 54, and Evansville reported 56. Just outside Indiana, skies ranged from partly cloudy to mostly

is 54. No precipitation fell yesterday, which leaves the monthly total at 1.29 inches. This is 1.33 inches below the normal amount of 2.62 inches for September. The total precipitation for the year still stands at 36.07 inches, which is 2.55 inches above normal. No snow fell yesterday, which brings the monthly total to 0.0 inches. The total snowfall since July 1st still stands at a trace. There were 2 heating degree days yesterday. This brings the monthly total to 12. The yearly total since July 1st is 12. There were no cooling degree days yesterday. This leaves the monthly total at 278. The yearly total since January 1st is 1,393. The record high for today is 91, which last occurred in 1891, and the record low is 37, which occurred in 1928. Sunrise today is at 7:37 a.m. and sunset is at 7:36 p.m. This is NOAA All Hazards Radio KEC 74 in Indianapolis. And now a look at your forecast for Indianapolis and central Indiana. Today, sunny. Highs in the mid-70s. Northeast winds around 5 miles an hour. For tonight, clear. Lows in the mid-40s. Northeast winds around 5 miles an hour. Sunday, sunny. Highs in the lower 70s. North winds around 5 miles an hour. For Sunday night, clear. Lows around 50. North winds around 5 miles an hour. Monday, sunny. Highs in the mid-70s. North winds around 5 miles an hour. Once again, the forecast for today. Sunny. Highs in the mid-70s. Northeast winds around 5 miles an hour. Taking a look at the 3-7 day forecast for Indianapolis and central Indiana. For Monday night, clear. Patchy fog toward daybreak. Lows in the lower 50s. Tuesday, sunny through early afternoon, then becoming partly cloudy. Highs in the mid-70s. For Tuesday night, partly cloudy through the late overnight, then mostly cloudy with a slight chance of showers toward daybreak. Lows around 60. Chance of rain 20%. Wednesday, mostly cloudy. A chance of showers through early afternoon, then a slight chance of showers late in the afternoon. Highs in the mid-70s. Chance of rain 40%. For Wednesday night, mostly cloudy. A slight chance of showers through the late overnight, then a chance of showers toward daybreak. Lows in the mid-60s. Chance of rain 50%. Thursday, mostly cloudy with a 40% chance of showers. Highs in the mid-70s. For Thursday night and Friday, mostly cloudy with a 50% chance of showers. Lows in the lower 60s. Highs in the mid-70s. To 14-day outlook for Saturday, October 3rd through Friday, October 9th, calls for temperatures to be near normal and precipitation to be above normal. Normal highs for the period are around 70 degrees, and normal lows are between 45 and 50. The normal precipitation total for the 7 days is around 0.75 inches. At 8 a.m., at Indianapolis, it was mostly cloudy. The temperature was 52 degrees, the dew point 49, and the relative humidity 89%. The wind was northeast at 8 miles an hour. The barometric pressure was 30.20 inches and rising. Around central Indiana, at Muncie, fog was reported with a temperature of 46. It was partly cloudy with a temperature of 48 at Zionsville, 51 at Eagle Creek Air Park, and 48 at Shelbyville. Elsewhere across Indiana, skies ranged from clear to partly cloudy. It was 43 at South Bend, 46 at Fort Wayne, and 52 at Lafayette. Terre Haute reported 51, Bloomington reported 51, and Evansville reported 57. Just outside Indiana, at Champaign, it was clear, with a temperature of 53. It was partly cloudy, with a temperature of 53 at Chicago, 46 at Dayton, and 49 at Cincinnati. At Louisville, it was mostly cloudy, with a temperature of 59. At St. Louis, it was cloudy, with a temperature of 61.

Once again, at Indianapolis, it was 52 degrees with mostly cloudy skies. The Indianapolis climate summary for yesterday, September 25, 2026. Yesterday's high temperature was 73 degrees. The normal high is 75. Yesterday's low temperature was 53 degrees. The normal low is 54. No precipitation fell yesterday, which leaves the monthly total at 1.29 inches. This is 1.33 inches below the normal amount of 2.62 inches for September. The total precipitation for the year still stands at 36.07 inches, which is 2.55 inches above normal. No snow fell yesterday, which brings the monthly total to 0.0 inches. The total snowfall since July 1st still stands at a trace. There were 2 heating degree days yesterday. This brings the monthly total to 12. The yearly total since July 1st is 12. There were no cooling degree days yesterday. This leaves the monthly total at 278. The yearly total since January 1st is 1,393. The record high for today is 91, which last occurred in 1891, and the record low is 37, which occurred in 1928. Sunrise today is at 7:37 a.m. and sunset is at 7:36 p.m. This is NOAA All Hazards Radio KEC 74 in Indianapolis. Now a look at your forecast for Indianapolis and central Indiana. Today, sunny. Highs in the mid-70s. Northeast winds around 5 miles an hour. For tonight, clear. Lows in the mid-40s. Northeast winds around 5 miles an hour. Sunday, sunny. Highs in the lower 70s. North winds around 5 miles an hour. For Sunday night, clear. Lows around 50. North winds around 5 miles an hour. Monday, sunny. Highs in the mid-70s. North winds around 5 miles an hour. Once again, the forecast for today. Sunny. Highs in the mid-70s. Northeast winds around 5 miles an hour. Taking a look at the 3 through 7 day forecast for Indianapolis and central Indiana. For Monday night, clear. Patchy fog toward daybreak. Lows in the lower 50s. Tuesday, sunny through early afternoon, then becoming partly cloudy. Highs in the mid-70s. For Tuesday night, partly cloudy through the late overnight, then mostly cloudy with a slight chance of showers toward daybreak. Lows around 60. Chance of rain 20%. Wednesday, cloudy. A chance of showers through early afternoon, then a slight chance of showers late in the afternoon. Highs in the mid-70s. Chance of rain 40%. For Wednesday night, mostly cloudy. A slight chance of showers through the late overnight, then a chance of showers toward daybreak. Lows in the mid-60s. Chance of rain 50%. Thursday, mostly cloudy with a 40% chance of showers. Highs in the mid-70s. For Thursday night and Friday, mostly cloudy with a 50% chance of showers. Lows in the lower 60s. Highs in the mid-70s. The 8 to 14 day outlook for Saturday, October 3rd through Friday, October 9th, calls for temperatures to be near normal and precipitation to be above normal. Normal highs for the period are around 70 degrees, and normal lows are between 45 and 50. The normal precipitation total for the 7 days is around 0.75 inches. At 8 a.m., at Indianapolis, it was mostly cloudy. The temperature was 52 degrees, the dew point 49, and the relative humidity 89%. The wind was northeast at 8 miles an hour. The barometric pressure was 30.20 inches and rising. Around central Indiana, at Muncie, fog was reported with a temperature of 46. It was partly cloudy, with a temperature of 48 at Zionsville, 51 at Eagle Creek Air Park, and 48 at Shelbyville. Elsewhere across Indiana, skies ranged from clear to partly cloudy. It was 43 at South Bend, 46 at Fort Wayne, and 52 at Lafayette. Terre Haute reported 51, Bloomington reported 51, and Evansville reported

7. Just outside Indiana, at Champaign, it was clear with a temperature of 53. It was partly cloudy with a temperature of 53 at Chicago, 46 at Dayton, and 49 at Cincinnati. At Louisville, it was mostly cloudy with a temperature of 59. At St. Louis, it was cloudy with a temperature of 61. Once again, at Indianapolis, it was 52 degrees with mostly cloudy skies. The Indianapolis climate summary for yesterday, September 25, 2026. Yesterday's high temperature was 73 degrees. The normal high is 75. Yesterday's low temperature was 53 degrees. The normal low is 54. No precipitation fell yesterday, which leaves the monthly total at 1.29 inches. This is 1.33 inches below the normal amount of 2.62 inches for September. The total precipitation for the year still stands at 36.07 inches, which is 2.55 inches above normal. No snow fell yesterday, which brings the monthly total to 0.0 inches. The total snowfall since July 1st still stands at a trace. There were 2 heating degree days yesterday. This brings the monthly total to 12. The yearly total since July 1st is 12. There were no cooling degree days yesterday. This leaves the monthly total at 278. The yearly total since January 1st is 1,393. The record high for today is 91, which last occurred in 1891, and the record low is 37, which occurred in 1928. Sunrise today is at 7:37 a.m. and sunset is at 7:36 p.m. This is NOAA All Hazards Radio KEC 74 in Indianapolis. Now a look at your forecast for Indianapolis and central Indiana. Today, sunny. Highs in the mid-70s. Northeast winds around 5 miles an hour. For tonight, clear. Lows in the mid-40s. Northeast winds around 5 miles an hour. Sunday, sunny. Highs in the lower 70s. North winds around 5 miles an hour. For Sunday night, clear. Lows around 50. North winds around 5 miles an hour. Monday, sunny. Highs in the mid-70s. North winds around 5 miles an hour. Once again, the forecast for today. Sunny. Highs in the mid-70s. Northeast winds around 5 miles an hour. The current time is 8:23 a.m. Eastern Daylight Time. Taking a look at the 3 through 7 day forecast for Indianapolis and central Indiana. For Monday night, clear. Patchy fog toward daybreak. Lows in the lower 50s. Tuesday, sunny through early afternoon, then becoming partly cloudy. Highs in the mid-70s. For Tuesday night, partly cloudy through the late overnight, then mostly cloudy with a slight chance of showers toward daybreak. Lows around 60. Chance of rain 20%. Wednesday, mostly cloudy. A chance of showers through early afternoon, then a slight chance of showers late in the afternoon. Highs in the mid-70s. Chance of rain 40%. For Wednesday night, mostly cloudy. A slight chance of showers through the late overnight, then a chance of showers toward daybreak. Lows in the mid-60s. Chance of rain 50%. Thursday, mostly cloudy with a 40% chance of showers. Highs in the mid-70s. For Thursday night and Friday, mostly cloudy with a 50% chance of showers. Lows in the lower 60s. Highs in the mid-70s. The 8 to 14 day outlook for Saturday, October 3rd through Friday, October 9th, calls for temperatures to be near normal and precipitation to be above normal. Normal highs for the period are around 70 degrees, and normal lows are between 45 and 50. The normal precipitation total for the 7 days is around 0.75 inches. At 8 a.m., at Indianapolis, it was mostly cloudy. The temperature was 52 degrees, the dew point 49, and the relative humidity 89%. The wind was northeast at 8 miles an hour. The barometric pressure was 30.20 inches and rising. Around central Indiana, at Muncie.

The fog was reported with a temperature of 46. It was partly cloudy with a temperature of 48 at Zionsville, 51 at Eagle Creek Airpark, and 48 at Shelbyville. Elsewhere across Indiana, skies ranged from clear to partly cloudy. It was 43 at South Bend, 46 at Fort Wayne, and 52 at Lafayette. Terre Haute reported 51, Bloomington reported 51, and Evansville reported 57. Just outside Indiana, at Champaign, it was clear, with a temperature of 53. It was partly cloudy, with a temperature of 53 at Chicago, 46 at Dayton, and 49 at Cincinnati. At Louisville, it was mostly cloudy, with a temperature of 59. At St. Louis, it was cloudy, with a temperature of 61. Once again, at Indianapolis, it was 52 degrees with mostly cloudy skies. The Indianapolis climate summary for yesterday, September 25, 2026. Yesterday's high temperature was 73 degrees. The normal high is 75. Yesterday's low temperature was 53 degrees. The normal low is 54. No precipitation fell yesterday, which leaves the monthly total at 1.29 inches. This is 1.33 inches below the normal amount of 2.62 inches for September. The total precipitation for the year still stands at 36.07 inches, which is 2.55 inches above normal. No snow fell yesterday, which brings the monthly total to 0.0 inches. The total snowfall since July 1st still stands at a trace. There were two heating degree days yesterday. This brings the monthly total to 12. The yearly total since July 1st is 12. There were no cooling degree days yesterday. This leaves the monthly total at 278. The yearly total since January 1st is 1,393. The record high for today is 91, which last occurred in 1891, and the record low is 37, which occurred in 1928. Sunrise today is at 7:37 a.m. and sunset is at 7:36 p.m. All Hazards Radio KEC 74 in Indianapolis. Now a look at your forecast for Indianapolis and central Indiana. Rest of today. Sunny. Highs in the mid-70s. Northeast winds around 5 miles an hour. For tonight. Clear. Lows in the mid-40s. Northeast winds around 5 miles an hour. Sunday. Sunny. Highs in the lower 70s. North winds around 5 miles an hour. For Sunday night. Clear. Lows around 50. North winds around 5 miles an hour. Monday. Sunny. Highs in the mid-70s. North winds around 5 miles an hour. Once again, the forecast for rest of today. Sunny. Highs in the mid-70s. Northeast winds around 5 miles an hour. Taking a look at the 3-7 day forecast for Indianapolis and central Indiana. For Monday night, clear. Patchy fog toward daybreak. Lows in the lower 50s. Tuesday, sunny through early afternoon, then becoming partly cloudy. Highs in the mid-70s. For Tuesday night, partly cloudy through the late overnight, then mostly cloudy with a slight chance of showers toward daybreak. Lows around 60. Chance of rain 20%. Wednesday, mostly cloudy. A chance of showers through early afternoon, then a slight chance of showers late in the afternoon. Highs in the mid-70s. Chance of rain 40%. For Wednesday night, mostly cloudy. A slight chance of showers through the late overnight, then a chance of showers toward daybreak. Lows in the mid-60s. Chance of rain 50%. Thursday, mostly cloudy with a 40% chance of showers. Highs in the mid-70s. For Thursday night and Friday, mostly cloudy with a 50% chance of showers. Lows in the lower 60s. Highs in the mid-70s. Now here is the hazardous weather outlook for central Indiana. For the period today and tonight, no hazardous weather is expected at this time. And now the extended outlook for the period Sunday through Friday. A few rumbles of thunder are possible beginning Wednesday. Spotter information statement.

Water activation is not anticipated. 8 to 14 day outlook for Saturday, October 3rd through Friday, October 9th, calls for temperatures to be near normal and precipitation to be above normal. Normal highs for the period are around 70 degrees, and normal lows are between 45 and 50. The normal precipitation total for the 7 days is around 0.75 inches. At 8 a.m. at Indianapolis, it was mostly cloudy. The temperature was 52 degrees, the dew point 49, and the relative humidity 89%. The wind was northeast at 8 miles an hour. The barometric pressure was 30.20 inches and rising. Around central Indiana, at Muncie, fog was reported with a temperature of 46. It was partly cloudy, with a temperature of 48 at Zionsville, 51 at Eagle Creek Airpark, and 48 at Shelbyville. Elsewhere across Indiana, skies ranged from clear to partly cloudy. It was 43 at South Bend, 46 at Fort Wayne, and 52 at Lafayette. Terre Haute reported 51, Bloomington reported 51, and Evansville reported 57. Just outside Indiana, at Champaign, it was clear, with a temperature of 53. It was partly cloudy, with a temperature of 53 at Chicago, 46 at Dayton, and 49 at Cincinnati. At Louisville, it was mostly cloudy, with a temperature of 59. At St. Louis, it was cloudy, with a temperature of 61. Once again, at Indianapolis, it was 52 degrees with mostly cloudy skies. The Indianapolis climate summary for yesterday, September 25, 2026. Yesterday's high temperature was 73 degrees. The normal high is 75. Yesterday's low temperature was 53 degrees. The normal low is 54. No precipitation fell yesterday, which leaves the monthly total at 1.29 inches. This is 1.33 inches below the normal amount of 2.62 inches for September. The total precipitation for the year still stands at 36.07 inches, which is 2.55 inches above normal. No snow fell yesterday, which brings the monthly total to 0.0 inches. The total snowfall since July 1st still stands at a trace. There were 2 heating degree days yesterday. This brings the monthly total to 12. The yearly total since July 1st is 12. There were no cooling degree days yesterday. The total at 278. The yearly total since January 1st is 1,393. The record high for today is 91, which last occurred in 1891, and the record low is 37, which occurred in 1928. Sunrise today is at 7:37 a.m. and sunset is at 7:36 p.m. This is NOAA All Hazards Radio 1928. Sunrise today is at 7:37 a.m. and sunset is at 7:36 p.m. This is NOAA All Hazards Radio KEC 74 in Indianapolis. Now a look at your forecast for Indianapolis and central Indiana. Rest of today. Sunny. Highs in the mid-70s. Northeast winds around 5 miles an hour. For tonight. Clear. Lows in the mid-40s. Northeast winds around 5 miles an hour. Sunday. Sunny. Highs in the lower 70s. North winds around 5 miles an hour. For Sunday night. Clear. Lows around 50. North winds around 5 miles an hour. Monday. Sunny. Highs in the mid-70s. North winds around 5 miles an hour. Once again, the forecast for rest of today. Sunny. Highs in the mid-70s. Northeast winds around 5 miles an hour. Taking a look at the 3 through 7 day forecast for Indianapolis and central Indiana. For Monday night. Clear. Patchy fog toward daybreak. Lows in the lower 50s. Tuesday. Sunny through early afternoon, then becoming partly cloudy. Highs in the mid-70s. For Tuesday night. Partly cloudy through the late overnight, then mostly cloudy with a slight chance of showers toward daybreak. Lows around 60. Chance of rain 20%. Wednesday. Mostly cloudy. A chance of showers through early afternoon, then a slight chance of showers late in the afternoon.

afternoon. Highs in the mid-70s. Chance of rain 40%. For Wednesday night, mostly cloudy. A slight chance of showers through the late overnight, then a chance of showers toward daybreak. Lows in the mid-60s. Chance of rain 50%. Thursday, mostly cloudy with a 40% chance of showers. Highs in the mid-70s. For Thursday night and Friday, mostly cloudy with a 50% chance of showers. Lows in the lower 60s. Highs in the mid-70s. The 8 to 14 day outlook for Saturday, October 3rd through Friday, October 9th, calls for temperatures to be near normal and precipitation to be above normal. Normal highs for the period are around 70 degrees, and normal lows are between 45 and 50. The normal precipitation total for the 7 days is around 0.75 inches. At 8 a.m., at Indianapolis, it was mostly cloudy. The temperature was 52 degrees, the dew point 49, and the relative humidity 89%. The wind was northeast at 8 miles an hour. The barometric pressure was 30.20 inches and rising. Around central Indiana, at Muncie, fog was reported with a temperature of 46. It was partly cloudy, with a temperature of 48 at Zionsville, 51 at Eagle Creek Air Park, and 48 at Shelbyville. Elsewhere across Indiana, skies ranged from clear to partly cloudy. It was 43 at South Bend, 46 at Fort Wayne, and 52 at Lafayette. Terre Haute reported 51, Bloomington reported 51, and Evansville reported 57. Just outside Indiana, at Champaign, it was clear, with a temperature of 53. It was partly cloudy, with a temperature of 53 at Chicago, 46 at Dayton, and 49 at Cincinnati. At Louisville, it was mostly cloudy, with a temperature of 59. At St. Louis, it was cloudy, with a temperature of 61. Once again, at Indianapolis, it was 52 degrees with mostly cloudy skies. The Indianapolis climate summary for yesterday, September 25, 2026. Yesterday's high temperature was 73 degrees. The normal high is 75. Yesterday's low temperature was 53 degrees. The normal low is 54. No precipitation fell yesterday, which leaves the monthly total at 1.29 inches. This is 1.33 inches below the normal amount of 2.62 inches for September. The total precipitation for the year still stands at 36.07 inches, which is 2.55 inches above normal. No snow fell yesterday, which brings the monthly total to 0.0 inches. The total snowfall since July 1st still stands at a trace. There were 2 heating degree days yesterday. This brings the monthly total to 12. The yearly total since July 1st is 12. There were no cooling degree days yesterday. This leaves the monthly total at 278. The yearly total since January 1st is 1,393. The record high for today is 91, which last occurred in 1891, and the record low is 37, which occurred in 1928. Sunrise today is at 7:37 a.m. and sunset is at 7:36 p.m. Current time is 8:38 a.m. Eastern Daylight Time. 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Now a look at your forecast for Indianapolis and central Indiana. Rest of today. Sunny. Highs in the mid-70s. Northeast winds around 5 miles an hour. For tonight. Clear. Lows in the mid-40s. Northeast winds around 5 miles an hour. Sunday. Sunny. Highs in the lower 70s. North winds around 5 miles an hour. For Sunday night. Clear. Lows around 50. North winds around 5 miles an hour. Monday. Sunny. Highs in the mid-70s. North winds around 5 miles an hour. Once again, the forecast for rest of today. Sunny. Highs in the mid-70s. Northeast winds around 5 miles an hour. Taking a look at the 3 through 7 day forecast for Indianapolis and central Indiana. For Monday night. Clear. Patchy fog toward daybreak.
lows in the lower 50s. Tuesday, sunny through early afternoon, then becoming partly cloudy. Highs in the mid-70s. For Tuesday night, partly cloudy through the late overnight, then mostly cloudy with a slight chance of showers toward daybreak. Lows around 60. Chance of rain 20%. Wednesday, mostly cloudy. A chance of showers through early afternoon, then a slight chance of showers late in the afternoon. Highs in the mid-70s. Chance of rain 40%. For Wednesday night, mostly cloudy. A slight chance of showers through the late overnight, then a chance of showers toward daybreak. Lows in the mid-60s. Chance of rain 50%. Thursday, mostly cloudy with a 40% chance of showers. Highs in the mid-70s. For Thursday night and Friday, mostly cloudy with a 50% chance of showers. Lows in the lower 60s. Highs in the mid-70s. Outlook for Saturday, October 3rd through Friday, October 9th, calls for temperatures to be near normal and precipitation to be above normal. Normal highs for the period are around 70 degrees, and normal lows are between 45 and 50. The normal precipitation total for the 7 days is around 0.75 inches. At 8 a.m. at Indianapolis, it was mostly cloudy. The temperature was 52 degrees, the dew point 49, and the relative humidity 89%. The wind was northeast at 8 miles an hour. The barometric pressure was 30.20 inches and rising. Around central Indiana, at Muncie, fog was reported with a temperature of 46. It was partly cloudy, with a temperature of 48 at Zionsville, 51 at Eagle Creek Airpark, and 48 at Shelbyville. Elsewhere across Indiana, skies ranged from clear to partly cloudy. It was 43 at South Bend, 46 at Fort Wayne, and 52 at Lafayette. Terre Haute reported 51, Bloomington reported 51, and Evansville reported 57. Just outside Indiana, at Champaign, it was clear, with a temperature of 53. It was partly cloudy, with a temperature of 53 at Chicago, 46 at Dayton, and 49 at Cincinnati. At Louisville, it was mostly cloudy, with a temperature of 59. At St. Louis, it was cloudy, with a temperature of 61. Once again, at Indianapolis, it was 52 degrees with mostly cloudy skies. The Indianapolis climate summary for yesterday, September 25, 2026. Yesterday's high temperature was 73 degrees. The normal high is 75. Yesterday's low temperature was 53 degrees. The normal low is 54. No precipitation fell yesterday, which leaves the monthly total at 1.29 inches. This is 1.33 inches below the normal amount of 2.62 inches for September. The total precipitation for the year still stands at 36.07 inches, which is 2.55 inches above normal. No snow fell yesterday, which brings the monthly total to 0.0 inches. The total snowfall since July 1st still stands at a trace. There were 2 heating degree days yesterday. This brings the monthly total to 12. The yearly total since July 1st is 12. There were no cooling degree days yesterday. This leaves the monthly total at 278. The yearly total since January 1st is 1,393. The record high for today is 91, which last occurred in 1891, and the record low is 37, which occurred in 1928. Sunrise today is at 7:37 a.m. and sunset is at 7:36 p.m. This is NOAA All Hazards Radio KEC 74 in Indianapolis. Now a look at your forecast for Indianapolis and central Indiana. Rest of today. Sunny. Highs in the mid-70s. Northeast winds around 5 miles an hour. For tonight. Clear. Lows in the mid-40s. Northeast winds around 5 miles an hour. Sunday. Sunny. Highs in the lower 70s. North winds around 5 miles an hour. For Sunday night. Clear. Lows around 50. North winds around 5 miles an hour. Monday. Sunny. Highs in the mid-70s.
North winds around 5 miles an hour.

Once again, the forecast for rest of today. Sunny. Highs in the mid-70s. Northeast winds around 5 miles an hour. Taking a look at the 3-7 day forecast for Indianapolis and central Indiana. For Monday night. Clear. Patchy fog toward daybreak. Lows in the lower 50s. Tuesday. Sunny through early afternoon, then becoming partly cloudy. Highs in the mid-70s. For Tuesday night. Partly cloudy through the late overnight, then mostly cloudy with a slight chance of showers toward daybreak. Lows around 60. Chance of rain 20%. Wednesday. Mostly cloudy. A chance of showers through early afternoon, then a slight chance of showers late in the afternoon. Highs in the mid-70s. Chance of rain 40%. For Wednesday night. Mostly cloudy. A slight chance of showers through the late overnight, then a chance of showers toward daybreak. Lows in the mid-60s. Chance of rain 50%. Thursday. Mostly cloudy with a 40% chance of showers. Highs in the mid-70s. For Thursday night and Friday. Mostly cloudy with a 50% chance of showers. Lows in the lower 60s. Highs in the mid-70s. The 14-day outlook for Saturday, October 3rd through Friday, October 9th, calls for temperatures to be near normal and precipitation to be above normal. Normal highs for the period are around 70 degrees, and normal lows are between 45 and 50. The normal precipitation total for the 7 days is around 0.75 inches. At 8 a.m. at Indianapolis, it was mostly cloudy. The temperature was 52 degrees, the dew point 49, and the relative humidity 89%. The wind was northeast at 8 miles an hour. The barometric pressure was 30.20 inches and rising. Around central Indiana, at Muncie, fog was reported with a temperature of 46. It was partly cloudy, with a temperature of 48 at Zionsville, 51 at Eagle Creek Airpark, and 48 at Shelbyville. Elsewhere across Indiana, skies ranged from clear to partly cloudy. It was 43 at South Bend, 46 at Fort Wayne, and 52 at Lafayette. Terre Haute reported 51, Bloomington reported 51, and Evansville reported 57. Just outside Indiana, at Champaign, it was clear, with a temperature of 53. It was partly cloudy, with a temperature of 53 at Chicago, 46 at Dayton, and 49 at Cincinnati. At Louisville, it was mostly cloudy, with a temperature of 59. At St. Louis, it was cloudy, with a temperature of 61. Once again, at Indianapolis, it was 52 degrees with mostly cloudy skies. The Indianapolis climate summary for yesterday, September 25, 2026. Yesterday's high temperature was 73 degrees. The normal high is 75. Yesterday's low temperature was 53 degrees. The normal low is 54. No precipitation fell yesterday, which leaves the monthly total at 1.29 inches. This is 1.33 inches below the normal amount of 2.62 inches for September. The total precipitation for the year still stands at 36.07 inches, which is 2.55 inches above normal. No snow fell yesterday, which brings the monthly total to 0.0 inches. The total snowfall since July 1st still stands at a trace. There were 2 heating degree days yesterday. This brings the monthly total to 12. The yearly total since July 1st is 12. There were no cooling degree days yesterday. This leaves the monthly total at 278. The yearly total since January 1st is 1,393. The record high for today is 91, which last occurred in 1891, and the record low is 37, which occurred in 1928. Sunrise today is at 7:37 a.m. and sunset is at 7:36 p.m. Now here is the hazardous weather outlook for central Indiana. For the period today and tonight. No hazardous weather is expected at this time. And now the extended outlook for the period Sunday through Friday. A few rumbles of thunder are possible beginning Wednesday. Spotter information statement. Spotter activation is not anticipated. 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

Now we'll look at your forecast for Indianapolis and central Indiana. Rest of today. Sunny. Highs in the mid-70s. Northeast winds around 5 miles an hour. For tonight. Clear. Lows in the mid-40s. Northeast winds around 5 miles an hour. Sunday. Sunny. Highs in the lower 70s. North winds around 5 miles an hour. For Sunday night. Clear. Lows around 50. North winds around 5 miles an hour. Monday. Sunny. Highs in the mid-70s. North winds around 5 miles an hour. Once again, the forecast for rest of today. Sunny. Highs in the mid-70s. Northeast winds around 5 miles an hour. Taking a look at the 3-through-7-day forecast for Indianapolis and central Indiana. For Monday night. Clear. Patchy fog toward daybreak. Lows in the lower 50s. Tuesday. Sunny through early afternoon, then becoming partly cloudy. Highs in the mid-70s. For Tuesday night. Partly cloudy through the late overnight, then mostly cloudy with a slight chance of showers toward daybreak. Lows around 60. Chance of rain 20%. Wednesday. Mostly cloudy. A chance of showers through early afternoon, then a slight chance of showers late in the afternoon. Highs in the mid-70s. Chance of rain 40%. For Wednesday night. Mostly cloudy. A slight chance of showers through the late overnight, then a chance of showers toward daybreak. Lows in the mid-60s. Chance of rain 50%. Thursday. Mostly cloudy with a 40% chance of showers. Highs in the mid-70s. For Thursday night and Friday. Mostly cloudy with a 50% chance of showers. Lows in the lower 60s. Highs in the mid-70s. The 8-to-14-day outlook for Saturday, October 3rd through Friday, October 9th, calls for temperatures to be near normal and precipitation to be above normal. Normal highs for the period are around 70 degrees, and normal lows are between 45 and 50. The normal precipitation total for the 7 days is around 0.75 inches. At 8 a.m., at Indianapolis, it was mostly cloudy. The temperature was 52 degrees, the dew point 49, and the relative humidity 89%. The wind was northeast at 8 miles an hour. The barometric pressure was 30.20 inches and rising. Around central Indiana, at Muncie, fog was reported with a temperature of 46. It was partly cloudy, with a temperature of 48 at Zionsville, 51 at Eagle Creek Airpark, and 48 at Shelbyville. Elsewhere across Indiana, skies ranged from clear to partly cloudy. It was 43 at South Bend, 46 at Fort Wayne, and 52 at Lafayette. Terre Haute reported 51, Bloomington reported 51, and Evansville reported 57. Just outside Indiana, at Champaign, it was clear, with a temperature of 53. It was partly cloudy, with a temperature of 53 at Chicago, 46 at Dayton, and 49 at Cincinnati. At Louisville, it was mostly cloudy, with a temperature of 59. At St. Louis, it was cloudy, with a temperature of 61. Once again, at Indianapolis, it was 52 degrees with mostly cloudy skies. The current time is 8:53 a.m. Eastern Daylight Time. The Indianapolis climate summary for yesterday, September 25, 2026. Yesterday's high temperature was 73 degrees. The normal high is 75. Yesterday's low temperature was 53 degrees. The normal low is 54. No precipitation fell yesterday, which leaves the monthly total at 1.29 inches. This is 1.33 inches below the normal amount of 2.62 inches for September. The total precipitation for the year still stands at 36.07 inches, which is 2.55 inches above normal. No snow fell yesterday, which brings the monthly total to 0.0 inches. The total snowfall since July 1st still stands at a trace. There were 2 heating degree days yesterday. This brings the monthly total to 12. The yearly total since July 1st is 12. There were no cooling degree days yesterday.
This leaves the monthly total at 278. The yearly total since January 1st is 1,393. The record high for today is 91, which last occurred in 1891, and the record low is 37, which occurred in 1928. Sunrise today is at 7:37 a.m. and sunset is at 7:36 p.m. This is NOAA All Hazards Radio KEC 74 in Indianapolis. Now we'll look at your forecast for Indianapolis and central Indiana. Rest of today. Sunny. Highs in the mid-70s. Northeast winds around 5 miles an hour. For tonight. Clear. Lows in the mid-40s. Northeast winds around 5 miles an hour. Sunday. Sunny. Highs in the lower 70s. North winds around 5 miles an hour. For Sunday night. Clear. Lows around 50. North winds around 5 miles an hour. Monday. Sunny. Highs in the mid-70s. North winds around 5 miles an hour. Once again, the forecast for rest of today. Sunny. Highs in the mid-70s. Northeast winds around 5 miles an hour. Taking a look at the 3 through 7 day forecast for Indianapolis and central Indiana. For Monday night. Clear. Patchy fog toward daybreak. Lows in the lower 50s. Tuesday. Sunny through early afternoon, then becoming partly cloudy. Highs in the mid-70s. For Tuesday night. Partly cloudy through the late overnight, then mostly cloudy with a slight chance of showers toward daybreak. Lows around 60. Chance of rain 20%. Wednesday. Mostly cloudy. A chance of showers through early afternoon, then a slight chance of showers late in the afternoon. Highs in the mid-70s. Chance of rain 40%. For Wednesday night. Mostly cloudy. A slight chance of showers through the late overnight, then a chance of showers toward daybreak. Lows in the mid-60s. Chance of rain 50%. Thursday. Mostly cloudy with a 40% chance of showers. Highs in the mid-70s. For Thursday night and Friday. Mostly cloudy with a 50% chance of showers. Lows in the lower 60s. Highs in the mid-70s. The 8 to 14 day outlook for Saturday, October 3rd through Friday, October 9th, calls for temperatures to be near normal and precipitation to be above normal. Normal highs for the period are around 70 degrees, and normal lows are between 45 and 50. The normal precipitation total for the 7 days is around 0.75 inches. At Indianapolis, it was mostly cloudy. The temperature was 52 degrees, the dew point 49, and the relative humidity 89%. The wind was northeast at 8 miles an hour. The barometric pressure was 30.20 inches and rising. Around central Indiana, at Muncie, fog was reported with a temperature of 46. It was partly cloudy, with a temperature of 48 at Zionsville, 51 at Eagle Creek Airpark, and 48 at Shelbyville. Elsewhere across Indiana, skies ranged from clear to partly cloudy. It was 43 at South Bend, 46 at Fort Wayne, and 52 at Lafayette. Terre Haute reported 51, Bloomington reported 51, and Evansville reported 57. Just outside Indiana, at Champaign, it was clear, with a temperature of 53. It was partly cloudy, with a temperature of 53 at Chicago, 46 at Dayton, and 49 at Cincinnati. At Louisville, it was mostly cloudy, with a temperature of 59. At St. Louis, it was cloudy, with a temperature of 61. Once again, at Indianapolis, it was 52 degrees with mostly cloudy skies. The Indianapolis climate summary for yesterday, September 25, 2026. Yesterday's high temperature was 73 degrees. The normal high is 75. Yesterday's low temperature was 53 degrees. The normal low is 54. No precipitation fell yesterday, which leaves the monthly total at 1.29 inches. This is 1.33 inches below the normal amount of 2.62 inches for September. The total precipitation for the year still stands at 36.07.

inches, which is 2.55 inches above normal. No snow fell yesterday, which brings the monthly total to 0.0 inches. The total snowfall since July 1st still stands at a trace. There were 2 heating degree days yesterday. This brings the monthly total to 12. The yearly total since July 1st is 12. There were no cooling degree days yesterday. This leaves the monthly total at 278. The yearly total since January 1st is 1,393. The record high for today is 91, which last occurred in 1891, and the record low is 37, which occurred in 1928. Sunrise today is at 7:37 a.m. and sunset is at 7:36 p.m. This is NOAA All Hazards Radio KEC 74 in Indianapolis. 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Rest of today. Sunny. Highs in the mid-70s. Northeast winds around 5 miles an hour. For tonight. Clear. Lows in the mid-40s. Northeast winds around 5 miles an hour. Sunday. Sunny. Highs in the lower 70s. North winds around 5 miles an hour. For Sunday night. Clear. Lows around 50. North winds around 5 miles an hour. Monday. Sunny. Highs in the mid-70s. North winds around 5 miles an hour. Once again, the forecast for rest of today. Sunny. Highs in the mid-70s. Northeast winds around 5 miles an hour. Taking a look at the 3 through 7 day forecast for Indianapolis and central Indiana. For Monday night. Clear. Patchy fog toward daybreak. Lows in the lower 50s. Tuesday. Sunny through early afternoon, then becoming partly cloudy. Highs in the mid-70s. For Tuesday night. Partly cloudy through the late overnight, then mostly cloudy with a slight chance of showers toward daybreak. Lows around 60. Chance of rain 20%. Wednesday. Mostly cloudy. A chance of showers through early afternoon, then a slight chance of showers late in the afternoon. Highs in the mid-70s. Chance of rain 40%. For Wednesday night. Mostly cloudy. A slight chance of showers through the late overnight, then a chance of showers toward daybreak. Lows in the mid-60s. Chance of rain 50%. Thursday. Mostly cloudy with a 40% chance of showers. Highs in the mid-70s. For Thursday night and Friday. Mostly cloudy with a 50% chance of showers. Lows in the lower 60s. Highs in the mid-70s. The 8 to 14 day outlook for Saturday, October 3rd through Friday, October 9th, calls for temperatures to be near normal and precipitation to be above normal. Normal highs for the period are around 70 degrees, and normal lows are between 45 and 50. The normal precipitation total for the 7 days is around 0.75 inches. At 8 a.m., at Indianapolis, it was mostly cloudy. The temperature was 52 degrees, the dew point 49, and the relative humidity 89%. The wind was northeast at 8 miles an hour. The barometric pressure was 30.20 inches and rising. Around central Indiana, at Muncie, fog was reported with a temperature of 46. It was partly cloudy, with a temperature of 48 at Zionsville, 51 at Eagle Creek Air Park, and 48 at Shelbyville. Elsewhere across Indiana, skies ranged from clear to partly cloudy. It was 43 at South Bend, 46 at Fort Wayne, and 52 at Lafayette. Terre Haute reported 51, Bloomington reported 51, and Evansville reported 57. Just outside Indiana, at Champaign, it was clear, with a temperature of 53. It was partly cloudy, with a temperature of 53 at Chicago, 46 at Dayton, and 49 at Cincinnati. At Louisville, it was mostly cloudy, with a temperature of 59. At St. Louis, it was cloudy, with a temperature of 61. Once again, at Indianapolis, it was 52 degrees with mostly cloudy skies. The Indianapolis climate summary for yesterday, September 25, 2026. Yesterday's high temperature was 73 degrees.
The normal high is 7.

55. Yesterday's low temperature was 53 degrees. The normal low is 54. No precipitation fell yesterday, which leaves the monthly total at 1.29 inches. This is 1.33 inches below the normal amount of 2.62 inches for September. The total precipitation for the year still stands at 36.07 inches, which is 2.55 inches above normal. No snow fell yesterday, which brings the monthly total to 0.0 inches. The total snowfall since July 1st still stands at a trace. There were 2 heating degree days yesterday. This brings the monthly total to 12. The yearly total since July 1st is 12. There were no cooling degree days yesterday. This leaves the monthly total at 278. The yearly total since January 1st is 1,393. The record high for today is 91, which last occurred in 1891, and the record low is 37, which occurred in 1928. Sunrise today is at 7:37 a.m. and sunset is at 7:36 p.m. This is NOAA All Hazards Radio KEC 74 in Indianapolis. And now a look at your forecast for Indianapolis and central Indiana. Rest of today. Sunny. Highs in the mid-70s. Northeast winds around 5 miles an hour. For tonight. Clear. Lows in the mid-40s. Northeast winds around 5 miles an hour. Sunday. Sunny. Highs in the lower 70s. North winds around 5 miles an hour. For Sunday night. Clear. Lows around 50. North winds around 5 miles an hour. Monday. Sunny. Highs in the mid-70s. North winds around 5 miles an hour. Once again, the forecast for rest of today. Sunny. Highs in the mid-70s. Northeast winds around 5 miles an hour. Taking a look at the 3 through 7 day forecast for Indianapolis and central Indiana. For Monday night. Clear. Patchy fog toward daybreak. Lows in the lower 50s. Tuesday. Sunny through early afternoon, then becoming partly cloudy. Highs in the mid-70s. For Tuesday night. Partly cloudy through the late overnight, then mostly cloudy with a slight chance of showers toward daybreak. Lows around 60. Chance of rain 20%. Wednesday. Mostly cloudy. A chance of showers through early afternoon, then a slight chance of showers late in the afternoon. Highs in the mid-70s. Chance of rain 40%. For Wednesday night. Mostly cloudy. A slight chance of showers through the late overnight, then a chance of showers toward daybreak. Lows in the mid-60s. Chance of rain 50%. Thursday. Mostly cloudy with a 40% chance of showers. Highs in the mid-70s. For Thursday night and Friday. Mostly cloudy with a 50% chance of showers. Lows in the lower 60s. Highs in the mid-70s. The current time is 9:08 a.m. Eastern Daylight Time. The 8 to 14 day outlook for Saturday, October 3rd through Friday, October 9th, calls for temperatures to be near normal and precipitation to be above normal. Normal highs for the period are around 70 degrees, and normal lows are between 45 and 50. The normal precipitation total for the 7 days is around 0.75 inches. At 8 a.m., at Indianapolis, it was mostly cloudy. The temperature was 52 degrees, the dew point 49, and the relative humidity 89%. The wind was northeast at 8 miles an hour. The barometric pressure was 30.20 inches and rising. Around central Indiana, at Muncie, fog was reported with a temperature of 46. It was partly cloudy, with a temperature of 48 at Zionsville, 51 at Eagle Creek Airpark, and 48 at Shelbyville. Elsewhere across Indiana, skies ranged from clear to partly cloudy. It was 43 at South Bend, 46 at Fort Wayne, and 52 at Lafayette. Terre Haute reported 51, Bloomington reported 51, and Evansville reported 57. Just outside Indiana, at Champaign, it was clear, with a temperature of 53. It was partly cloudy, with a temperature of 53 at Chicago, 46.

The normal low is 54. No precipitation fell yesterday, which leaves the monthly total at 1.29 inches. This is 1.33 inches below the normal amount of 2.62 inches for September. The total precipitation for the year still stands at 36.07 inches, which is 2.55 inches above normal. No snow fell yesterday, which brings the monthly total to 0.0 inches. The total snowfall since July 1st still stands at a trace. There were two heating degree days yesterday. This brings the monthly total to 12. The yearly total since July 1st is 12. There were no cooling degree days yesterday. This leaves the monthly total at 278. The yearly total since January 1st is 1,393. The record high for today is 91, which last occurred in 1891, and the record low is 37, which occurred in 1928. Sunrise today is at 7:37 a.m. and sunset is at 7:36 p.m. This is NOAA All Hazards Radio KEC 74 in Indianapolis. Now a look at your forecast for Indianapolis and central Indiana. Rest of today. Sunny. Highs in the mid-70s. Northeast winds around 5 miles an hour. For tonight. Clear. Lows in the mid-40s. Northeast winds around 5 miles an hour. Sunday. Sunny. Highs in the lower 70s. North winds around 5 miles an hour. For Sunday night. Clear. Lows around 50. North winds around 5 miles an hour. Monday. Sunny. Highs in the mid-70s. North winds around 5 miles an hour. Once again, the forecast for rest of today. Sunny. Highs in the mid-70s. Northeast winds around 5 miles an hour. Taking a look at the 3 through 7 day forecast for Indianapolis and central Indiana. For Monday night. Clear. Patchy fog toward daybreak. Lows in the lower 50s. Tuesday. Sunny through early afternoon, then becoming partly cloudy. Highs in the mid-70s. For Tuesday night. Partly cloudy through the late overnight, then mostly cloudy with a slight chance of showers toward daybreak. Lows around 60. Chance of rain 20%. Wednesday. Cloudy. A chance of showers through early afternoon, then a slight chance of showers late in the afternoon. Highs in the mid-70s. Chance of rain 40%. For Wednesday night. Mostly cloudy. A slight chance of showers through the late overnight, then a chance of showers toward daybreak. Lows in the mid-60s. Chance of rain 50%. Thursday. Mostly cloudy with a 40% chance of showers. Highs in the mid-70s. For Thursday night and Friday. Mostly cloudy with a 50% chance of showers. Lows in the lower 60s. Highs in the mid-70s. To 14-day outlook for Saturday, October 3rd through Friday, October 9th, calls for temperatures to be near normal and precipitation to be above normal. Normal highs for the period are around 70 degrees, and normal lows are between 45 and 50. The normal precipitation total for the 7 days is around 0.75 inches. At 9 a.m. at Indianapolis, it was mostly sunny. The temperature was 55 degrees, the dew point 49, and the relative humidity 80%. The wind was northeast at 6 miles an hour. The barometric pressure was 30.21 inches and rising. Around central Indiana, fog was reported, with a temperature of 48 at Anderson and 48 at Muncie. At Shelbyville, it was sunny, with a temperature of 52. It was mostly sunny, with a temperature of 52 at Zionsville and 54 at Eagle Creek Air Park. Elsewhere across Indiana, it was sunny, with a temperature of 50 at South Bend, 54 at Lafayette, 56 at Terre Haute, and 56 at Bloomington. At Fort Wayne, it was mostly sunny, with a temperature of 52. At Evansville, it was partly sunny, with a temperature of 59. Just outside Indiana, at Cincinnati, it was sunny, with a temperature of 53. It was mostly sunny, with a temperature of 56 at Chicago, and 52 at Dayton. It was partly sunny, with a temperature of 55 at

Champaign and 61 at Louisville. At St. Louis, it was cloudy with a temperature of 62. Once again, at Indianapolis, it was 55 degrees with mostly sunny skies. The Indianapolis climate summary for yesterday, September 25, 2026. Yesterday's high temperature was 73 degrees. The normal high is 75. Yesterday's low temperature was 53 degrees. The normal low is 54. No precipitation fell yesterday, which leaves the monthly total at 1.29 inches. This is 1.33 inches below the normal amount of 2.62 inches for September. The total precipitation for the year still stands at 36.07 inches, which is 2.55 inches above normal. No snow fell yesterday, which brings the monthly total to 0.0 inches. The total snowfall since July 1st still stands at a trace. There were two heating degree days yesterday. This brings the monthly total to 12. The yearly total since July 1st is 12. There were no cooling degree days yesterday. This leaves the monthly total at 278. The yearly total since January 1st is 1,393. The record high for today is 91, which last occurred in 1891, and the record low is 37, which occurred in 1928. Sunrise today is at 7:37 a.m. and sunset is at 7:36 p.m. This is NOAA All Hazards Radio KEC 74 in Indianapolis. Now a look at your forecast for Indianapolis and central Indiana. Rest of today. Sunny. Highs in the mid-70s. Northeast winds around 5 miles an hour. For tonight. Clear. Lows in the mid-40s. Northeast winds around 5 miles an hour. Sunday. Sunny. Highs in the lower 70s. North winds around 5 miles an hour. For Sunday night. Clear. Lows around 50. North winds around 5 miles an hour. Monday. Sunny. Highs in the mid-70s. North winds around 5 miles an hour. Once again, the forecast for rest of today. Sunny. Highs in the mid-70s. Northeast winds around 5 miles an hour. Taking a look at the 3-7 day forecast for Indianapolis and central Indiana. For Monday night. Clear. Patchy fog toward daybreak. Lows in the lower 50s. Tuesday. Sunny through early afternoon, then becoming partly cloudy. Highs in the mid-70s. For Tuesday night. Partly cloudy through the late overnight, then mostly cloudy with a slight chance of showers toward daybreak. Lows around 60. Chance of rain 20%. Wednesday. Mostly cloudy. A chance of showers through early afternoon, then a slight chance of showers late in the afternoon. Highs in the mid-70s. Chance of rain 40%. For Wednesday night. Mostly cloudy. A slight chance of showers through the late overnight, then a chance of showers toward daybreak. Lows in the mid-60s. Chance of rain 50%. Thursday. Mostly cloudy with a 40% chance of showers. Highs in the mid-70s. For Thursday night and Friday. Mostly cloudy with a 50% chance of showers. Lows in the lower 60s. Highs in the mid-70s. The 8-14 day outlook for Saturday, October 3rd through Friday, October 9th, calls for temperatures to be near normal and precipitation to be above normal. Normal highs for the period are around 70 degrees, and normal lows are between 45 and 50. The normal precipitation total for the 7 days is around 0.75 inches. At 9 a.m., at Indianapolis, it was mostly sunny. The temperature was 55 degrees, the dew point 49, and the relative humidity 80%. The wind was northeast at 6 miles an hour. The barometric pressure was 30.21 inches and rising. Around central Indiana, fog was reported, with a temperature of 48 at Anderson and 48 at Muncie. At Shelbyville, it was sunny, with a temperature of 52. It was mostly sunny, with a temperature of 52 at Zionsville and 54 at Eagle Creek Air Park. Elsewhere across Indiana, it was sunny, with a temperature of 50 at South Bend

54 at Lafayette, 56 at Terre Haute, and 56 at Bloomington. At Fort Wayne, it was mostly sunny, with a temperature of 52. At Evansville, it was partly sunny, with a temperature of 59. Just outside Indiana, at Cincinnati, it was sunny, with a temperature of 53. It was mostly sunny, with a temperature of 56 at Chicago, and 52 at Dayton. It was partly sunny, with a temperature of 55 at Champaign, and 61 at Louisville. At St. Louis, it was cloudy, with a temperature of 62. Once again, at Indianapolis, it was 55 degrees with mostly sunny skies. The Indianapolis climate summary for yesterday, September 25, 2026. Yesterday's high temperature was 73 degrees. The normal high is 75. Yesterday's low temperature was 53 degrees. The normal low is 54. No precipitation fell yesterday, which leaves the monthly total at 1.29 inches. This is 1.33 inches below the normal amount of 2.62 inches for September. The total precipitation for the year still stands at 36.07 inches, which is 2.55 inches above normal. No snow fell yesterday, which brings the monthly total to 0.0 inches. The total snowfall since July 1st still stands at a trace. There were two heating degree days yesterday. This brings the monthly total to 12. The yearly total since July 1st is 12. There were no cooling degree days yesterday. This leaves the monthly total at 278. The yearly total since January 1st is 1,393. The record high for today is 91, which last occurred in 1891, and the record low is 37, which occurred in 1928. Sunrise today is at 7:37 a.m. and sunset is at 7:36 p.m. The current time is 9:23 a.m. Eastern Daylight Time. 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And now a look at your forecast for Indianapolis and Central Indiana. Rest of today. Sunny. Highs in the mid-70s. Northeast winds around 5 miles an hour. For tonight. Clear. Lows in the mid-40s. Northeast winds around 5 miles an hour. Sunday. Sunny. Highs in the lower 70s. North winds around 5 miles an hour. For Sunday night. Clear. Lows around 50. North winds around 5 miles an hour. Monday. Sunny. Highs in the mid-70s. North winds around 5 miles an hour. Once again, the forecast for rest of today. Sunny. Highs in the mid-70s. Northeast winds around 5 miles an hour. Taking a look at the 3 through 7 day forecast for Indianapolis and Central Indiana. For Monday night. Clear. Patchy fog toward daybreak. Lows in the lower 50s. Tuesday. Sunny through early afternoon, then becoming partly cloudy. Highs in the mid-70s. For Tuesday night. Partly cloudy through the late overnight, then mostly cloudy with a slight chance of showers toward daybreak. Lows around 60. Chance of rain 20%. Wednesday. Mostly cloudy. A chance of showers through early afternoon, then a slight chance of showers late in the afternoon. Highs in the mid-70s. Chance of rain 40%. For Wednesday night. Mostly cloudy. A slight chance of showers through the late overnight, then a chance of showers toward daybreak. Lows in the mid-60s. Chance of rain 50%. Thursday. Mostly cloudy with a 40% chance of showers. Highs in the mid-70s. For Thursday night and Friday. Mostly cloudy with a 50% chance of showers. Lows in the lower 60s. Highs in the mid-70s. The 8 to 14 day outlook for Saturday, October 3rd through Friday, October 9th, calls for temperatures to be near normal and precipitation to be above normal. Normal highs for the period are around 70 degrees, and normal lows are between 45 and 50. The normal precipitation total for the 7 days is around 0.75 inches. At 9 a.m., at Indianapolis, it was mostly sunny. The temperature was 55 degrees,
the dew point

49, and the relative humidity 80%. The wind was northeast at 6 miles an hour. The barometric pressure was 30.21 inches and rising. Around central Indiana, fog was reported, with a temperature of 48 at Anderson and 48 at Muncie. At Shelbyville, it was sunny, with a temperature of 52. It was mostly sunny, with a temperature of 52 at Zionsville and 54 at Eagle Creek Air Park. Elsewhere across Indiana, it was sunny, with a temperature of 50 at South Bend, 54 at Lafayette, 56 at Terre Haute, and 56 at Bloomington. At Fort Wayne, it was mostly sunny, with a temperature of 52. At Evansville, it was partly sunny, with a temperature of 59. Just outside Indiana, at Cincinnati, it was sunny, with a temperature of 53. It was mostly sunny, with a temperature of 56 at Chicago, and 52 at Dayton. It was partly sunny, with a temperature of 55 at Champaign, and 61 at Louisville. At St. Louis, it was cloudy, with a temperature of 62. Once again, at Indianapolis, it was 55 degrees with mostly sunny skies. The Indianapolis climate summary for yesterday, September 25, 2026. Yesterday's high temperature was 73 degrees. The normal high is 75. Yesterday's low temperature was 53 degrees. The normal low is 54. No precipitation fell yesterday, which leaves the monthly total at 1.29 inches. This is 1.33 inches below the normal amount of 2.62 inches for September. The total precipitation for the year still stands at 36.07 inches, which is 2.55 inches above normal. No snow fell yesterday, which brings the monthly total to 0.0 inches. The total snowfall since July 1st still stands at a trace. There were 2 heating degree days yesterday. This brings the monthly total to 12. The yearly total since July 1st is 12. There were no cooling degree days yesterday. This leaves the monthly total at 278. The yearly total since January 1st is 1,393. The record high for today is 91, which last occurred in 1891, and the record low is 37, which occurred in 1928. Sunrise today is at 7:37 a.m. and sunset is at 7:36 p.m. This is NOAA All Hazards Radio KEC 74 in Indianapolis. Now a look at your forecast for Indianapolis and central Indiana. Rest of today. Sunny. Highs in the mid-70s. Northeast winds around 5 miles an hour. For tonight. Clear. Lows in the mid-40s. Northeast winds around 5 miles an hour. Sunday. Sunny. Highs in the lower 70s. North winds around 5 miles an hour. For Sunday night. Clear. Lows around 50. North winds around 5 miles an hour. Monday. Sunny. Highs in the mid-70s. North winds around 5 miles an hour. Once again, the forecast for rest of today. Sunny. Highs in the mid-70s. Northeast winds around 5 miles an hour. Now here is the hazardous weather outlook for central Indiana. For the period today and tonight. No hazardous weather is expected at this time. And now the extended outlook for the period Sunday through Friday. A few rumbles of thunder are possible beginning Wednesday. Spotter information statement. Spotter activation is not anticipated. Taking a look at the 3 through 7 day forecast for Indianapolis and central Indiana. For Monday night. Clear. Patchy fog toward daybreak. Lows in the lower 50s. Tuesday. Sunny through early afternoon, then becoming partly cloudy. Highs in the mid-70s. For Tuesday night. Partly cloudy through the late overnight, then mostly cloudy with a slight chance of showers toward daybreak. Lows around 60. Chance of rain 20%. Wednesday. Mostly cloudy. A chance of showers through early afternoon, then a slight chance of showers late in the afternoon. Highs in the mid-70s. Chance of rain 40%. For Wednesday night. Mostly cloudy. A slight chance of showers through the late overnight, then a chance of showers toward daybreak. Lows in the mid-70s.

60s. Chance of rain 50%. Thursday, mostly cloudy with a 40% chance of showers. Highs in the mid-70s. For Thursday night and Friday, mostly cloudy with a 50% chance of showers. Lows in the lower 60s. Highs in the mid-70s. 8 to 14 day outlook for Saturday, October 3rd through Friday, October 9th, calls for temperatures to be near normal and precipitation to be above normal. Normal highs for the period are around 70 degrees, and normal lows are between 45 and 50. The normal precipitation total for the 7 days is around 0.75 inches. At 9 a.m. at Indianapolis, it was mostly sunny. The temperature was 55 degrees, the dew point 49, and the relative humidity 80%. The wind was northeast at 6 miles an hour. The barometric pressure was 30.21 inches and rising. Around central Indiana, fog was reported, with a temperature of 48 at Anderson and 48 at Muncie. At Shelbyville, it was sunny, with a temperature of 52. It was mostly sunny, with a temperature of 52 at Zionsville and 54 at Eagle Creek Air Park. Elsewhere across Indiana, it was sunny, with a temperature of 50 at South Bend, 54 at Lafayette, 56 at Terre Haute, and 56 at Bloomington. At Fort Wayne, it was mostly sunny, with a temperature of 52. At Evansville, it was partly sunny, with a temperature of 59. Just outside Indiana, at Cincinnati, it was sunny, with a temperature of 53. It was mostly sunny, with a temperature of 56 at Chicago, and 52 at Dayton. It was partly sunny, with a temperature of 55 at Champaign, and 61 at Louisville. At St. Louis, it was cloudy, with a temperature of 62. Once again, at Indianapolis, it was 55 degrees with mostly sunny skies. This is NOAA All Hazards Radio KEC 74 in Indianapolis. Now a look at your forecast for Indianapolis and central Indiana. Rest of today. Sunny. KEC 74 in Indianapolis. Now a look at your forecast for Indianapolis and central Indiana. Rest of today. Sunny. Highs in the mid-70s. Northeast winds around 5 miles an hour. For tonight. Clear. Lows in the mid-40s. Northeast winds around 5 miles an hour. Sunday. Sunny. Highs in the lower 70s. North winds around 5 miles an hour. For Sunday night. Clear. Lows around 50. North winds around 5 miles an hour. Monday. Sunny. Highs in the mid-70s. North winds around 5 miles an hour. Once again, the forecast for rest of today. Sunny. Highs in the mid-70s. Northeast winds around 5 miles an hour. Taking a look at the 3 through 7 day forecast for Indianapolis and central Indiana. For Monday night. Clear. Patchy fog toward daybreak. Lows in the lower 50s. Tuesday. Sunny through early afternoon, then becoming partly cloudy. Highs in the mid-70s. For Tuesday night. Partly cloudy through the late overnight, then mostly cloudy with a slight chance of showers toward daybreak. Lows around 60. Chance of rain 20%. Wednesday. Mostly cloudy. A chance of showers through early afternoon, then a slight chance of showers late in the afternoon. Highs in the mid-70s. Chance of rain 40%. For Wednesday night. Mostly cloudy. A slight chance of showers through the late overnight, then a chance of showers toward daybreak. Lows in the mid-60s. Chance of rain 50%. Thursday. Mostly cloudy with a 40% chance of showers. Highs in the mid-70s. For Thursday night and Friday. Mostly cloudy with a 50% chance of showers. Lows in the lower 60s. Highs in the mid-70s. The 14-day outlook for Saturday, October 3rd through Friday, October 9th, calls for temperatures to be near normal and precipitation to be above normal. Normal highs for the period are around 70 degrees, and normal lows are between 45 and 50. The normal precipitation total for the 7 days is around 0.75 inches.

at 9 a.m. at Indianapolis, it was mostly sunny. The temperature was 55 degrees, the dew point 49, and the relative humidity 80%. The wind was northeast at 6 miles an hour. The barometric pressure was 30.21 inches and rising. Around central Indiana, fog was reported, with a temperature of 48 at Anderson and 48 at Muncie. At Shelbyville, it was sunny, with a temperature of 52. It was mostly sunny, with a temperature of 52 at Zionsville and 54 at Eagle Creek Air Park. Elsewhere across Indiana, it was sunny, with a temperature of 50 at South Bend, 54 at Lafayette, 56 at Terre Haute, and 56 at Bloomington. At Fort Wayne, it was mostly sunny, with a temperature of 52. At Evansville, it was partly sunny, with a temperature of 59. Just outside Indiana, at Cincinnati, it was sunny, with a temperature of 53. It was mostly sunny, with a temperature of 56 at Chicago, and 52 at Dayton. It was partly sunny, with a temperature of 55 at Champaign, and 61 at Louisville. At St. Louis, it was cloudy, with a temperature of 62. Once again, at Indianapolis, it was 55 degrees with mostly sunny skies. This is NOAA All Hazards Radio KEC 74 in Indianapolis. Now a look at your forecast for Indianapolis and central Indiana. Rest of today. Sunny. Highs in the mid-70s. Northeast winds around 5 miles an hour. For tonight. Clear. Lows in the mid-40s. Northeast winds around 5 miles an hour. Sunday. Sunny. Highs in the lower 70s. North winds around 5 miles an hour. For Sunday night. Clear. Lows around 50. North winds around 5 miles an hour. Monday. Sunny. Highs in the mid-70s. North winds around 5 miles an hour. Once again, the forecast for rest of today. Sunny. Highs in the mid-70s. Northeast winds around 5 miles an hour. The current time is 9:38 a.m. Eastern Daylight Time. Taking a look at the 3-7 day forecast for Indianapolis and central Indiana. For Monday night, clear. Patchy fog toward daybreak. Lows in the lower 50s. Tuesday, sunny through early afternoon, then becoming partly cloudy. Highs in the mid-70s. For Tuesday night, partly cloudy through the late overnight, then mostly cloudy with a slight chance of showers toward daybreak. Lows around 60. Chance of rain 20%. Wednesday, mostly cloudy. A chance of showers through early afternoon, then a slight chance of showers late in the afternoon. Highs in the mid-70s. Chance of rain 40%. For Wednesday night, mostly cloudy. A slight chance of showers through the late overnight, then a chance of showers toward daybreak. Lows in the mid-60s. Chance of rain 50%. Thursday, mostly cloudy with a 40% chance of showers. Highs in the mid-70s. For Thursday night and Friday, mostly cloudy with a 50% chance of showers. Lows in the lower 60s. Highs in the mid-70s. The 14-day outlook for Saturday, October 3rd through Friday, October 9th, calls for temperatures to be near normal and precipitation to be above normal. Normal highs for the period are around 70 degrees, and normal lows are between 45 and 50. The normal precipitation total for the 7 days is around 0.75 inches. At 9 a.m. at Indianapolis, it was mostly sunny. The temperature was 55 degrees, the dew point 49, and the relative humidity 80%. The wind was northeast at 6 miles an hour. The barometric pressure was 30.21 inches and rising. Around central Indiana, fog was reported, with a temperature of 48 at Anderson and 48 at Muncie. At Shelbyville, it was sunny, with a temperature of 52. It was mostly sunny, with a temperature of 52 at Zionsville and 54 at Eagle Creek Air Park. Elsewhere across Indiana, it was sunny, with a temperature of 50 at South Bend, 54 at Lafayette, 56 at Terre Haute, and 56 at Bloomington.
At Fort Wayne, it was mostly sunny, with a temperature of 52. At Evansville, it was partly sunny, with a temperature of 59. Just outside Indiana, at Cincinnati, it was sunny, with a temperature of 53. It was mostly sunny, with a temperature of 56 at Chicago, and 52 at Dayton. It was partly sunny, with a temperature of 55 at Champaign, and 61 at Louisville. At St. Louis, it was cloudy, with a temperature of 62. Once again, at Indianapolis, it was 55 degrees with mostly sunny skies. This is NOAA All Hazards Radio KEC 74 in Indianapolis. Now a look at your forecast for Indianapolis and central Indiana. Rest of today. Sunny. Highs in the mid-70s. Northeast winds around 5 miles an hour. For tonight. Clear. Lows in the mid-40s. Northeast winds around 5 miles an hour. Sunday. Sunny. Highs in the lower 70s. North winds around 5 miles an hour. For Sunday night. Clear. Lows around 50. North winds around 5 miles an hour. Monday. Sunny. Highs in the mid-70s. North winds around 5 miles an hour. Once again, the forecast for rest of today. Sunny. Highs in the mid-70s. Northeast winds around 5 miles an hour. Taking a look at the 3-7 day forecast for Indianapolis and central Indiana. For Monday night. Clear. Patchy fog toward daybreak. Lows in the lower 50s. Tuesday. Sunny through early afternoon, then becoming partly cloudy. Highs in the mid-70s. For Tuesday night. Partly cloudy through the late overnight, then mostly cloudy with a slight chance of showers toward daybreak. Lows around 60. Chance of rain 20%. Wednesday. Mostly cloudy. A chance of showers through early afternoon, then a slight chance of showers late in the afternoon. Highs in the mid-70s. Chance of rain 40%. For Wednesday night. Mostly cloudy. A slight chance of showers through the late overnight, then a chance of showers toward daybreak. Lows in the mid-60s. Chance of rain 50%. Thursday. Mostly cloudy with a 40% chance of showers. Highs in the mid-70s. For Thursday night and Friday. Mostly cloudy with a 50% chance of showers. Lows in the lower 60s. Highs in the mid-70s. The 8-14 day outlook for Saturday, October 3rd through Friday, October 9th, calls for temperatures to be near normal and precipitation to be above normal. Normal highs for the period are around 70 degrees, and normal lows are between 45 and 50. The normal precipitation total for the 7 days is around 0.75 inches. At 9 a.m., at Indianapolis, it was mostly sunny. The temperature was 55 degrees. The dew point 49, and the relative humidity 80%. The wind was northeast at 6 miles an hour. The barometric pressure was 30.21 inches and rising. Around central Indiana, fog was reported, with a temperature of 48 at Anderson and 48 at Muncie. At Shelbyville, it was sunny, with a temperature of 52. It was mostly sunny, with a temperature of 52 at Zionsville and 54 at Eagle Creek Air Park. Elsewhere across Indiana, it was sunny, with a temperature of 50 at South Bend, 54 at Lafayette, 56 at Terre Haute, and 56 at Bloomington. At Fort Wayne, it was mostly sunny, with a temperature of 52. At Evansville, it was partly sunny, with a temperature of 59. Just outside Indiana, at Cincinnati, it was sunny, with a temperature of 53. It was mostly sunny, with a temperature of 56 at Chicago, and 52 at Dayton. It was partly sunny, with a temperature of 55 at Champaign, and 61 at Louisville. At St. Louis, it was cloudy, with a temperature of 62. Once again, at Indianapolis, it was 55 degrees with mostly sunny skies. This is NOAA All Hazards Radio KEC 74 in Indianapolis. And now a look at your forecast for Indianapolis and central Indiana. Rest of today. Sunny. Highs in the mid-70s.
Northeast winds around 5 miles an hour. For tonight, clear.

Lows in the mid-40s. Northeast winds around 5 miles an hour. Sunday. Sunny. Highs in the lower 70s. North winds around 5 miles an hour. For Sunday night. Clear. Lows around 50. North winds around 5 miles an hour. Monday. Sunny. Highs in the mid-70s. North winds around 5 miles an hour. Once again, the forecast for rest of today. Sunny. Highs in the mid-70s. Northeast winds around 5 miles an hour. Taking a look at the 3-through-7-day forecast for Indianapolis and central Indiana. For Monday night. Clear. Patchy fog toward daybreak. Lows in the lower 50s. Tuesday. Sunny through early afternoon, then becoming partly cloudy. Highs in the mid-70s. For Tuesday night. Partly cloudy through the late overnight, then mostly cloudy with a slight chance of showers toward daybreak. Lows around 60. Chance of rain 20%. Wednesday. Mostly cloudy. A chance of showers through early afternoon, then a slight chance of showers late in the afternoon. Highs in the mid-70s. Chance of rain 40%. For Wednesday night. Mostly cloudy. A slight chance of showers through the late overnight, then a chance of showers toward daybreak. Lows in the mid-60s. Chance of rain 50%. Thursday. Mostly cloudy with a 40% chance of showers. Highs in the mid-70s. For Thursday night and Friday. Mostly cloudy with a 50% chance of showers. Lows in the lower 60s. Highs in the mid-70s. The 8-to-14-day outlook for Saturday, October 3rd through Friday, October 9th, calls for temperatures to be near normal and precipitation to be above normal. Normal highs for the period are around 70 degrees, and normal lows are between 45 and 50. The normal precipitation total for the 7 days is around 0.75 inches. At 9 a.m. at Indianapolis, it was mostly sunny. The temperature was 55 degrees, the dew point 49, and the relative humidity 80%. The wind was northeast at 6 miles an hour. The barometric pressure was 30.21 inches and rising. Around central Indiana, fog was reported, with a temperature of 48 at Anderson and 48 at Muncie. At Shelbyville, it was sunny, with a temperature of 52. It was mostly sunny, with a temperature of 52 at Zionsville and 54 at Eagle Creek Air Park. Elsewhere across Indiana, it was sunny, with a temperature of 50 at South Bend, 54 at Lafayette, 56 at Terre Haute, and 56 at Bloomington. At Fort Wayne, it was mostly sunny, with a temperature of 52. At Evansville, it was partly sunny, with a temperature of 59. Just outside Indiana, at Cincinnati, it was sunny, with a temperature of 53. It was mostly sunny, with a temperature of 56 at Chicago, and 52 at Dayton. It was partly sunny, with a temperature of 55 at Champaign, and 61 at Louisville. At St. Louis, it was cloudy, with a temperature of 62. Once again, at Indianapolis, it was 55 degrees with mostly sunny skies. Now here is the hazardous weather outlook for central Indiana. For the period today and tonight. No hazardous weather is expected at this time. And now the extended outlook for the period Sunday through Friday. A few rumbles of thunder are possible beginning Wednesday. Spotter information statement. Spotter activation is not anticipated. 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Now a look at your forecast for Indianapolis and central Indiana. Rest of today. Sunny. Highs in the mid-70s. Northeast winds around 5 miles an hour. For tonight. Clear. Lows in the mid-40s. Northeast winds around 5 miles an hour. Sunday. Sunny. Highs in the lower 70s. North winds around 5 miles an hour. For Sunday night. Clear. Lows around 50. North winds around 5 miles an hour. Monday. Sunny. Highs in the mid-70s. North winds around 5 miles an hour. Once again, the forecast for

best of today. Sunny. Highs in the mid-70s. Northeast winds around 5 miles an hour. Taking a look at the 3-7 day forecast for Indianapolis and central Indiana. For Monday night. Clear. Patchy fog toward daybreak. Lows in the lower 50s. Tuesday. Sunny through early afternoon, then becoming partly cloudy. Highs in the mid-70s. For Tuesday night. Partly cloudy through the late overnight, then mostly cloudy with a slight chance of showers toward daybreak. Lows around 60. Chance of rain 20%. Wednesday. Mostly cloudy. A chance of showers through early afternoon, then a slight chance of showers late in the afternoon. Highs in the mid-70s. Chance of rain 40%. For Wednesday night. Mostly cloudy. A slight chance of showers through the late overnight, then a chance of showers toward daybreak. Lows in the mid-60s. Chance of rain 50%. Thursday. Mostly cloudy with a 40% chance of showers. Highs in the mid-70s. For Thursday night and Friday. Mostly cloudy with a 50% chance of showers. Lows in the lower 60s. Highs in the mid-70s. The 14-day outlook for Saturday, October 3rd through Friday, October 9th, calls for temperatures to be near normal and precipitation to be above normal. Normal highs for the period are around 70 degrees, and normal lows are between 45 and 50. The normal precipitation total for the 7 days is around 0.75 inches. At 9 a.m. at Indianapolis, it was mostly sunny. The temperature was 55 degrees, the dew point 49, and the relative humidity 80%. The wind was northeast at 6 miles an hour. The barometric pressure was 30.21 inches and rising. Around central Indiana, fog was reported, with a temperature of 48 at Anderson and 48 at Muncie. At Shelbyville, it was sunny, with a temperature of 52. It was mostly sunny, with a temperature of 52 at Zionsville and 54 at Eagle Creek Air Park. Elsewhere across Indiana, it was sunny, with a temperature of 50 at South Bend, 54 at Lafayette, 56 at Terre Haute, and 56 at Bloomington. At Fort Wayne, it was mostly sunny, with a temperature of 52. At Evansville, it was partly sunny, with a temperature of 59. Just outside Indiana, at Cincinnati, it was sunny, with a temperature of 53. It was mostly sunny, with a temperature of 56 at Chicago, and 52 at Dayton. It was partly sunny, with a temperature of 55 at Champaign, and 61 at Louisville. At St. Louis, it was cloudy, with a temperature of 62. Once again, at Indianapolis, it was 55 degrees with mostly sunny skies. The current time is 9:53 a.m. Eastern Daylight Time. This is NOAA All Hazards Radio KEC 74 in Indianapolis. Now a look at your forecast for Indianapolis and central Indiana. Rest of today. Sunny. Highs in the mid-70s. Northeast winds around 5 miles an hour. For tonight, clear. Lows in the mid-40s. Northeast winds around 5 miles an hour. Sunday, sunny. Highs in the lower 70s. North winds around 5 miles an hour. For Sunday night, clear. Lows around 50. North winds around 5 miles an hour. Monday, sunny. Highs in the mid-70s. North winds around 5 miles an hour. Once again, the forecast for rest of today. Sunny. Highs in the mid-70s. Northeast winds around 5 miles an hour. Taking a look at the 3-7 day forecast for Indianapolis and central Indiana. For Monday night. Clear. Patchy fog toward daybreak. Lows in the lower 50s. Tuesday. Sunny through early afternoon, then becoming partly cloudy. Highs in the mid-70s. For Tuesday night. Partly cloudy through the late overnight, then mostly cloudy with a slight chance of showers toward daybreak. Lows around 60. Chance of rain 20%. Wednesday. Mostly cloudy. A chance of showers through early afternoon, then a slight chance of showers late

the afternoon. Highs in the mid-70s. Chance of rain 40%. For Wednesday night, mostly cloudy. A slight chance of showers through the late overnight, then a chance of showers toward daybreak. Lows in the mid-60s. Chance of rain 50%. Thursday, mostly cloudy with a 40% chance of showers. Highs in the mid-70s. For Thursday night and Friday, mostly cloudy with a 50% chance of showers. Lows in the lower 60s. Highs in the mid-70s. Outlook for Saturday, October 3rd through Friday, October 9th, calls for temperatures to be near normal and precipitation to be above normal. Normal highs for the period are around 70 degrees, and normal lows are between 45 and 50. The normal precipitation total for the 7 days is around 0.75 inches. At 9 a.m. at Indianapolis, it was mostly sunny. The temperature was 55 degrees, the dew point 49, and the relative humidity 80%. The wind was northeast at 6 miles an hour. The barometric pressure was 30.21 inches and rising. Around central Indiana, fog was reported, with a temperature of 48 at Anderson and 48 at Muncie. At Shelbyville, it was sunny, with a temperature of 52. It was mostly sunny, with a temperature of 52 at Zionsville and 54 at Eagle Creek Air Park. Elsewhere across Indiana, it was sunny, with a temperature of 50 at South Bend, 54 at Lafayette, 56 at Terre Haute, and 56 at Bloomington. At Fort Wayne, it was mostly sunny, with a temperature of 52. At Evansville, it was partly sunny, with a temperature of 59. Just outside Indiana, at Cincinnati, it was sunny, with a temperature of 53. It was mostly sunny, with a temperature of 56 at Chicago, and 52 at Dayton. It was partly sunny, with a temperature of 55 at Champaign, and 61 at Louisville. At St. Louis, it was cloudy, with a temperature of 62. Once again, at Indianapolis, it was 55 degrees with mostly sunny skies. This is NOAA All Hazards Radio KEC 74 in Indianapolis. Now a look at your forecast for Indianapolis and central Indiana. Rest of today. Sunny. Highs in the mid-70s. Northeast winds around 5 miles an hour. For tonight. Clear. Lows in the mid-40s. Northeast winds around 5 miles an hour. Sunday. Sunny. Highs in the lower 70s. North winds around 5 miles an hour. For Sunday night. Clear. Lows around 50. North winds around 5 miles an hour. Monday. Sunny. Highs in the mid-70s. North winds around 5 miles an hour. Once again, the forecast for rest of today. Sunny. Highs in the mid-70s. Northeast winds around 5 miles an hour. Taking a look at the 3 through 7 day forecast for Indianapolis and central Indiana. For Monday night. Clear. Patchy fog toward daybreak. Lows in the lower 50s. Tuesday. Sunny through early afternoon, then becoming partly cloudy. Highs in the mid-70s. For Tuesday night. Partly cloudy through the late overnight, then mostly cloudy with a slight chance of showers toward daybreak. Lows around 60. Chance of rain 20%. Wednesday. Mostly cloudy. A chance of showers through early afternoon, then a slight chance of showers late in the afternoon. Highs in the mid-70s. Chance of rain 40%. For Wednesday night. Mostly cloudy. A slight chance of showers through the late overnight, then a chance of showers toward daybreak. Lows in the mid-60s. Chance of rain 50%. Thursday. Mostly cloudy with a 40% chance of showers. Highs in the mid-70s. For Thursday night and Friday. Mostly cloudy with a 50% chance of showers. Lows in the lower 60s. Highs in the mid-70s. The 8 to 14 day outlook for Saturday, October 3rd through Friday, October 9th, calls for temperatures to be near normal and precipitation to be above normal. Normal highs for the period are around 70 degrees, and normal lows are between 45 and 50. The normal

Precipitation total for the 7 days is around 0.75 inches. At 9 a.m. at Indianapolis, it was mostly sunny. The temperature was 55 degrees, the dew point 49, and the relative humidity 80%. The wind was northeast at 6 miles an hour. The barometric pressure was 30.21 inches and rising. Around central Indiana, fog was reported with a temperature of 48 at Anderson and 48 at Muncie. At Shelbyville, it was sunny with a temperature of 52. It was mostly sunny with a temperature of 52 at Zionsville and 54 at Eagle Creek Air Park. Elsewhere across Indiana, it was sunny with a temperature of 50 at South Bend, 54 at Lafayette, 56 at Terre Haute, and 56 at Bloomington. At Fort Wayne, it was mostly sunny, with a temperature of 52. At Evansville, it was partly sunny, with a temperature of 59. Just outside Indiana, at Cincinnati, it was sunny, with a temperature of 53. It was mostly sunny, with a temperature of 56 at Chicago, and 52 at Dayton. It was partly sunny, with a temperature of 55 at Champaign, and 61 at Louisville. At St. Louis, it was cloudy, with a temperature of 62. Once again, at Indianapolis, it was 55 degrees with mostly sunny skies. This is NOAA All Hazards Radio KEC 74 in Indianapolis. Now a look at your forecast for Indianapolis and central Indiana. Rest of today. Sunny. Highs in the mid-70s. Northeast winds around 5 miles an hour. For tonight. Clear. Lows in the mid-40s. Northeast winds around 5 miles an hour. Sunday. Sunny. Highs in the lower 70s. North winds around 5 miles an hour. For Sunday night. Clear. Lows around 50. North winds around 5 miles an hour. Monday. Sunny. Highs in the mid-70s. North winds around 5 miles an hour. Once again, the forecast for rest of today. Sunny. Highs in the mid-70s. Northeast winds around 5 miles an hour. Taking a look at the 3-7 day forecast for Indianapolis and central Indiana. For Monday night. Clear. Patchy fog toward daybreak. Lows in the lower 50s. Tuesday. Sunny through early afternoon, then becoming partly cloudy. Highs in the mid-70s. For Tuesday night. Partly cloudy through the late overnight, then mostly cloudy with a slight chance of showers toward daybreak. Lows around 60. Chance of rain 20%. Wednesday. Mostly cloudy. A chance of showers through early afternoon, then a slight chance of showers late in the afternoon. Highs in the mid-70s. Chance of rain 40%. For Wednesday night. Mostly cloudy. A slight chance of showers through the late overnight, then a chance of showers toward daybreak. Lows in the mid-60s. Chance of rain 50%. Thursday. Mostly cloudy with a 40% chance of showers. Highs in the mid-70s. For Thursday night and Friday. Mostly cloudy with a 50% chance of showers. Lows in the lower 60s. Highs in the mid-70s. The 8-14 day outlook for Saturday, October 3rd through Friday, October 9th, calls for temperatures to be near normal and precipitation to be above normal. Normal highs for the period are around 70 degrees, and normal lows are between 45 and 50. The normal precipitation total for the 7 days is around 0.75 inches. At 9 a.m. at Indianapolis, it was mostly sunny. The temperature was 55 degrees. The dew point 49, and the relative humidity 80%. The wind was northeast at 6 miles an hour. The barometric pressure was 30.21 inches and rising. Around central Indiana, fog was reported with a temperature of 48 at Anderson and 48 at Muncie. At Shelbyville, it was sunny with a temperature of 52. It was mostly sunny with a temperature of 52 at Zionsville and 54 at Eagle Creek Air Park. Elsewhere across Indiana, it was sunny, with a temperature of 50 at South Bend, 54 at Lafayette, 56 at Terre Haute, and 56 at Bloomington.
At Fort Wayne, it was mostly sunny, with a temperature of 50.

62. At Evansville, it was partly sunny, with a temperature of 59. Just outside Indiana, at Cincinnati, it was sunny, with a temperature of 53. It was mostly sunny, with a temperature of 56 at Chicago, and 52 at Dayton. It was partly sunny, with a temperature of 55 at Champaign, and 61 at Louisville. At St. Louis, it was cloudy, with a temperature of 62. Once again, at Indianapolis, it was 55 degrees with mostly sunny skies. This is NOAA All Hazards Radio KEC 74 in Indianapolis. Now a look at your forecast for Indianapolis and central Indiana. Rest of today. Sunny. Highs in the mid-70s. Northeast winds around 5 miles an hour. For tonight. Clear. Lows in the mid-40s. Northeast winds around 5 miles an hour. Sunday. Sunny. Highs in the lower 70s. North winds around 5 miles an hour. For Sunday night. Clear. Lows around 50. North winds around 5 miles an hour. Monday. Sunny. Highs in the mid-70s. North winds around 5 miles an hour. Once again, the forecast for rest of today. Sunny. Highs in the mid-70s. Northeast winds around 5 miles an hour. Taking a look at the 3-7 day forecast for Indianapolis and central Indiana. For Monday night. Clear. Patchy fog toward daybreak. Lows in the lower 50s. Tuesday. Sunny through early afternoon, then becoming partly cloudy. Highs in the mid-70s. For Tuesday night. Partly cloudy through the late overnight, then mostly cloudy with a slight chance of showers toward daybreak. Lows around 60. Chance of rain 20%. Wednesday. Mostly cloudy. A chance of showers through early afternoon, then a slight chance of showers late in the afternoon. Highs in the mid-70s. Chance of rain 40%. For Wednesday night. Mostly cloudy. A slight chance of showers through the late overnight, then a chance of showers toward daybreak. Lows in the mid-60s. Chance of rain 50%. Thursday. Mostly cloudy with a 40% chance of showers. Highs in the mid-70s. For Thursday night and Friday. Mostly cloudy with a 50% chance of showers. Lows in the lower 60s. Highs in the mid-70s. Current time is 10:08 a.m. Eastern Daylight Time. The 14-day outlook for Saturday, October 3rd through Friday, October 9th, calls for temperatures to be near normal and precipitation to be above normal. Normal highs for the period are around 70 degrees, and normal lows are between 45 and 50. The normal precipitation total for the 7 days is around 0.75 inches. Now here is the hazardous weather outlook for central Indiana. For the period today and tonight. No hazardous weather is expected at this time. And now the extended outlook for the period Sunday through Friday. A few rumbles of thunder are possible beginning Wednesday. Spotter information statement. Spotter activation is not anticipated. At 9 a.m. at Indianapolis, it was mostly sunny. The temperature was 55 degrees. The dew point 49, and the relative humidity 80%. The wind was northeast at 6 miles an hour. The barometric pressure was 30.21 inches and rising. Around central Indiana, fog was reported, with a temperature of 48 at Anderson and 48 at Muncie. At Shelbyville, it was sunny, with a temperature of 52. It was mostly sunny, with a temperature of 52 at Zionsville and 54 at Eagle Creek Air Park. Elsewhere across Indiana, it was sunny, with a temperature of 50 at South Bend, 54 at Lafayette, 56 at Terre Haute, and 56 at Bloomington. At Fort Wayne, it was mostly sunny, with a temperature of 52. At Evansville, it was partly sunny, with a temperature of 59. Just outside Indiana, at Cincinnati, it was sunny, with a temperature of 53. It was mostly sunny, with a temperature of 56 at Chicago, and 52 at Dayton. It was partly sunny, with a temperature of 55 at Champaign, and 61 at Louisville. At St. Louis, it was cloudy, with a temperature of 62.

The forecast for rest of today. Sunny. Highs in the mid-70s. Northeast winds around 5 miles an hour. Taking a look at the 3 through 7 day forecast for Indianapolis and central Indiana. For Monday night. Clear. Patchy fog toward daybreak. Lows in the lower 50s. Tuesday. Sunny through early afternoon, then becoming partly cloudy. Highs in the mid-70s. For Tuesday night. Partly cloudy through the late overnight, then mostly cloudy with a slight chance of showers toward daybreak. Lows around 60. Chance of rain 20%. Wednesday. Mostly cloudy. A chance of showers through early afternoon, then a slight chance of showers late in the afternoon. Highs in the mid-70s. Chance of rain 40%. For Wednesday night. Mostly cloudy. A slight chance of showers through the late overnight, then a chance of showers toward daybreak. Lows in the mid-60s. Chance of rain 50%. Thursday. Mostly cloudy with a 40% chance of showers. Highs in the mid-70s. For Thursday night and Friday. Mostly cloudy with a 50% chance of showers. Lows in the lower 60s. Highs in the mid-70s. The 8 to 14 day outlook for Saturday, October 3rd through Friday, October 9th, calls for temperatures to be near normal and precipitation to be above normal. Normal highs for the period are around 70 degrees, and normal lows are between 45 and 50. The normal precipitation total for the 7 days is around 0.75 inches. At 10 a.m. at Indianapolis, it was mostly sunny. The temperature was 59 degrees, the dew point 49, and the relative humidity 69%. The wind was east at 9 miles an hour. The barometric pressure was 30.21 inches and steady. Around central Indiana, at Muncie, fog was reported with a temperature of 52. It was sunny, with a temperature of 58 at Zionsville, 58 at Eagle Creek Airpark, and 59 at Shelbyville. Elsewhere across Indiana, at Fort Wayne, fog was reported, with a temperature of 53. It was sunny, with a temperature of 54 at South Bend, 58 at Lafayette, 61 at Terre Haute, and 60 at Bloomington. At Evansville, it was cloudy, with a temperature of 61. Just outside Indiana, it was sunny, with a temperature of 60 at Champaign and 58 at Cincinnati. It was mostly sunny, with a temperature of 61 at Chicago, 57 at Dayton, and 64 at Louisville. At St. Louis, it was cloudy, with a temperature of 63. Once again, at Indianapolis, it was 59 degrees with mostly sunny skies. This is NOAA All Hazards Radio KEC 74 in Indianapolis. Now a look at your forecast for Indianapolis and central Indiana. Rest of today. Sunny. Highs in the mid-70s. Northeast winds around 5 miles an hour. For tonight. Clear. Lows in the mid-40s. Northeast winds around 5 miles an hour. Sunday. Sunny. Highs in the lower 70s. North winds around 5 miles an hour. For Sunday night. Clear. Lows around 50. North winds around 5 miles an hour. Monday. Sunny. Highs in the mid-70s. North winds around 5 miles an hour. Once again, the forecast for rest of today. Sunny. Highs in the mid-70s. Northeast winds around 5 miles an hour. Taking a look at the 3 through 7 day forecast for Indianapolis and central Indiana. For Monday night. Clear. Patchy fog toward daybreak. Lows in the lower 50s. Tuesday. Sunny through early afternoon, then becoming partly cloudy. Highs in the mid-70s. For Tuesday night. Partly cloudy through the late overnight, then mostly cloudy with a slight chance of showers toward daybreak. Lows around 60. Chance of rain 20%. Wednesday. Cloudy. A chance of showers through early afternoon, then a slight chance of showers late in the afternoon. Highs in the mid-70s. Chance of rain 40%. For Wednesday night, mostly cloudy. A slight chance of showers through the late overnight.

night, then a chance of showers toward daybreak. Lows in the mid-60s. Chance of rain 50%. Thursday, mostly cloudy with a 40% chance of showers. Highs in the mid-70s. For Thursday night and Friday, mostly cloudy with a 50% chance of showers. Lows in the lower 60s. Highs in the mid-70s. The 8 to 14 day outlook for Saturday, October 3rd through Friday, October 9th, calls for temperatures to be near normal and precipitation to be above normal. Normal highs for the period are around 70 degrees, and normal lows are between 45 and 50. The normal precipitation total for the 7 days is around 0.75 inches. At 10 a.m. at Indianapolis, it was mostly sunny. The temperature was 59 degrees, the dew point 49, and the relative humidity 69%. The wind was east at 9 miles an hour. The barometric pressure was 30.21 inches and steady. Around central Indiana, at Muncie, fog was reported with a temperature of 52. It was sunny with a temperature of 58 at Zionsville, 58 at Eagle Creek Airport, and 59 at Shelbyville. Elsewhere across Indiana, at Fort Wayne, fog was reported with a temperature of 53. It was sunny with a temperature of 54 at South Bend, 58 at Lafayette, 61 at Terre Haute, and 60 at Bloomington. At Evansville, it was cloudy with a temperature of 61. Just outside Indiana, it was sunny with a temperature of 60 at Champaign and 58 at Cincinnati. It was mostly sunny with a temperature of 61 at Chicago, 57 at Dayton, and 64 at Louisville. At St. Louis, it was cloudy with a temperature of 63. Once again, at Indianapolis, it was 59 degrees with mostly sunny skies. This is NOAA All Hazards Radio KEC 74 in Indianapolis. Now a look at your forecast for Indianapolis and central Indiana. Rest of today. Sunny. Highs in the mid-70s. Northeast winds around 5 miles an hour. For tonight. Clear. Lows in the mid-40s. Northeast winds around 5 miles an hour. Sunday. Sunny. Highs in the lower 70s. North winds around 5 miles an hour. For Sunday night. Clear. Lows around 50. North winds around 5 miles an hour. Monday. Sunny. Highs in the mid-70s. North winds around 5 miles an hour. Once again, the forecast for rest of today. Sunny. Highs in the mid-70s. Northeast winds around 5 miles an hour. Taking a look at the 3 through 7 day forecast for Indianapolis and central Indiana. For Monday night. Clear. Patchy fog toward daybreak. Lows in the lower 50s. Tuesday. Sunny through early afternoon, then becoming partly cloudy. Highs in the mid-70s. For Tuesday night. Partly cloudy through the late overnight, then mostly cloudy with a slight chance of showers toward daybreak. Lows around 60. Chance of rain 20%. Wednesday. Cloudy. A chance of showers through early afternoon, then a slight chance of showers late in the afternoon. Highs in the mid-70s. Chance of rain 40%. For Wednesday night. Mostly cloudy. A slight chance of showers through the late overnight, then a chance of showers toward daybreak. Lows in the mid-60s. Chance of rain 50%. Thursday. Mostly cloudy with a 40% chance of showers. Highs in the mid-70s. For Thursday night and Friday. Mostly cloudy with a 50% chance of showers. Lows in the lower 60s. Highs in the mid-70s. 14-day outlook for Saturday, October 3rd through Friday, October 9th, calls for temperatures to be near normal and precipitation to be above normal. Normal highs for the period are around 70 degrees, and normal lows are between 45 and 50. The normal precipitation total for the 7 days is around 0.75 inches. At 10 a.m. at Indianapolis, it was mostly sunny. The temperature was 59 degrees, the dew point 49, and the relative humidity 69%. The wind was east at 9 miles an hour.

The barometric pressure was 30.21 inches and steady. Around central Indiana, at Muncie, fog was reported with a temperature of 52. It was sunny with a temperature of 58 at Zionsville, 58 at Eagle Creek Airpark, and 59 at Shelbyville. Elsewhere across Indiana, at Fort Wayne, fog was reported with a temperature of 53. It was sunny with a temperature of 54 at South Bend, 58 at Lafayette, 61 at Terre Haute, and 60 at Bloomington. At Evansville, it was cloudy with a temperature of 61. Just outside Indiana, it was sunny with a temperature of 60 at Champaign and 58 at Cincinnati. It was mostly sunny with a temperature of 61 at Chicago, 57 at Dayton, and 64 at Louisville. At St. Louis, it was cloudy with a temperature of 63. Once again, at Indianapolis, it was 59 degrees with mostly sunny skies. This is NOAA All Hazards Radio KEC 74 in Indianapolis. Now a look at your forecast for Indianapolis and central Indiana. Rest of today. Sunny. Highs in the mid-70s. Northeast winds around 5 miles an hour. For tonight. Clear. Lows in the mid-40s. Northeast winds around 5 miles an hour. Sunday. Sunny. Highs in the lower 70s. North winds around 5 miles an hour. For Sunday night. Clear. Lows around 50. North winds around 5 miles an hour. Monday. Sunny. Highs in the mid-70s. North winds around 5 miles an hour. Once again, the forecast for rest of today. Sunny. Highs in the mid-70s. Northeast winds around 5 miles an hour. The current time is 10:23 a.m. Eastern Daylight Time. Taking a look at the 3-7 day forecast for Indianapolis and central Indiana. For Monday night, clear. Patchy fog toward daybreak. Lows in the lower 50s. Tuesday, sunny through early afternoon, then becoming partly cloudy. Highs in the mid-70s. For Tuesday night, partly cloudy through the late overnight, then mostly cloudy with a slight chance of showers toward daybreak. Lows around 60. Chance of rain 20%. Wednesday, mostly cloudy. A chance of showers through early afternoon, then a slight chance of showers late in the afternoon. Highs in the mid-70s. Chance of rain 40%. For Wednesday night, mostly cloudy. A slight chance of showers through the late overnight, then a chance of showers toward daybreak. Lows in the mid-60s. Chance of rain 50%. Thursday, mostly cloudy with a 40% chance of showers. Highs in the mid-70s. For Thursday night and Friday, mostly cloudy with a 50% chance of showers. Lows in the lower 60s. Highs in the mid-70s. Outlook for Saturday, October 3rd through Friday, October 9th, calls for temperatures to be near normal and precipitation to be above normal. Normal highs for the period are around 70 degrees, and normal lows are between 45 and 50. The normal precipitation total for the 7 days is around 0.75 inches. At 10 a.m., at Indianapolis, it was mostly sunny. The temperature was 59 degrees, the dew point 49, and the relative humidity 69%. The wind was east at 9 miles an hour. The barometric pressure was 30.21 inches and steady. Around central Indiana, at Muncie, fog was reported with a temperature of 52. It was sunny, with a temperature of 58 at Zionsville, 58 at Eagle Creek Airpark, and 59 at Shelbyville. Elsewhere across Indiana, at Fort Wayne, fog was reported with a temperature of 53. It was sunny, with a temperature of 54 at South Bend, 58 at Lafayette, 61 at Terre Haute, and 60 at Bloomington. At Evansville, it was cloudy, with a temperature of 61. Just outside Indiana, it was sunny, with a temperature of 60 at Champaign and 58 at Cincinnati. It was mostly sunny, with a temperature of 61 at Chicago, 57 at Dayton, and 64 at Louisville. At St. Louis, it was cloudy, with a temperature of 63. Once again, at Indiana.

Minneapolis, it was 59 degrees with mostly sunny skies. This is NOAA All Hazards Radio KEC 74 in Indianapolis. Now a look at your forecast for Indianapolis and central Indiana. Rest of today. Sunny. Highs in the mid-70s. Northeast winds around 5 miles an hour. For tonight. Clear. Lows in the mid-40s. Northeast winds around 5 miles an hour. Sunday. Sunny. Highs in the lower 70s. North winds around 5 miles an hour. For Sunday night. Clear. Lows around 50. North winds around 5 miles an hour. Monday. Sunny. Highs in the mid-70s. North winds around 5 miles an hour. Once again, the forecast for rest of today. Sunny. Highs in the mid-70s. Northeast winds around 5 miles an hour. Taking a look at the 3-7 day forecast for Indianapolis and central Indiana. For Monday night. Clear. Patchy fog toward daybreak. Lows in the lower 50s. Tuesday. Sunny through early afternoon, then becoming partly cloudy. Highs in the mid-70s. For Tuesday night. Partly cloudy through the late overnight, then mostly cloudy with a slight chance of showers toward daybreak. Lows around 60. Chance of rain 20%. Wednesday. Mostly cloudy. A chance of showers through early afternoon, then a slight chance of showers late in the afternoon. Highs in the mid-70s. Chance of rain 40%. For Wednesday night. Mostly cloudy. A slight chance of showers through the late overnight, then a chance of showers toward daybreak. Lows in the mid-60s. Chance of rain 50%. Thursday. Mostly cloudy with a 40% chance of showers. Highs in the mid-70s. For Thursday night and Friday. Mostly cloudy with a 50% chance of showers. Lows in the lower 60s. Highs in the mid-70s. Now here is the hazardous weather outlook for central Indiana. For the period today and tonight. No hazardous weather is expected at this time. And now the extended outlook for the period Sunday through Friday. A few rumbles of thunder are possible beginning Wednesday. Spotter information statement, spotter activation is not anticipated. The 8 to 14 day outlook for Saturday, October 3rd through Friday, October 9th, calls for temperatures to be near normal and precipitation to be above normal. Normal highs for the period are around 70 degrees, and normal lows are between 45 and 50. The normal precipitation total for the 7 days is around 0.75 inches. At 10 a.m., at Indianapolis, it was mostly sunny. The temperature was 59 degrees, the dew point 49, and the relative humidity 69%. The wind was east at 9 miles an hour. The barometric pressure was 30.21 inches and steady. Around central Indiana, at Muncie, fog was reported with a temperature of 52. It was sunny, with a temperature of 58 at Zionsville, 58 at Eagle Creek Airpark, and 59 at Shelbyville. Elsewhere across Indiana, at Fort Wayne, fog was reported, with a temperature of 53. It was sunny, with a temperature of 54 at South Bend, 58 at Lafayette, 61 at Terre Haute, and 60 at Bloomington. At Evansville, it was cloudy, with a temperature of 61. Just outside Indiana, it was sunny, with a temperature of 60 at Champaign and 58 at Cincinnati. It was mostly sunny, with a temperature of 61 at Chicago, 57 at Dayton, and 64 at Louisville. At St. Louis, it was cloudy, with a temperature of 63. Once again, at Indianapolis, it was 59 degrees with mostly sunny skies. This is NOAA All Hazards Radio KEC 74 in Indianapolis. Now a look at your forecast for Indianapolis and central Indiana. Rest of today. Sunny. Highs in the mid-70s. Northeast winds around 5 miles an hour. For tonight. Clear. Lows in the mid-40s. Northeast winds around 5 miles an hour. Sunday. Sunny. Highs in the lower 70s. North winds around 5 miles an hour.
for Sunday night. Clear. Lows around 50. North winds around 5 miles an hour. Monday. Sunny. Highs in the mid-70s. North winds around 5 miles an hour. Once again, the forecast for rest of today. Sunny. Highs in the mid-70s. Northeast winds around 5 miles an hour. Taking a look at the 3-7 day forecast for Indianapolis and central Indiana. For Monday night. Clear. Patchy fog toward daybreak. Lows in the lower 50s. Tuesday. Sunny through early afternoon, then becoming partly cloudy. Highs in the mid-70s. For Tuesday night. Partly cloudy through the late overnight, then mostly cloudy with a slight chance of showers toward daybreak. Lows around 60. Chance of rain 20%. Wednesday. Mostly cloudy. A chance of showers through early afternoon, then a slight chance of showers late in the afternoon. Highs in the mid-70s. Chance of rain 40%. For Wednesday night. Mostly cloudy. A slight chance of showers through the late overnight, then a chance of showers toward daybreak. Lows in the mid-60s. Chance of rain 50%. Thursday. Mostly cloudy with a 40% chance of showers. Highs in the mid-70s. For Thursday night and Friday. Chance of rain 50%. Thursday. Mostly cloudy with a 40% chance of showers. Highs in the mid-70s. For Thursday night and Friday. Mostly cloudy with a 50% chance of showers. Lows in the lower 60s. Highs in the mid-70s. The 14-day outlook for Saturday, October 3rd through Friday, October 9th, calls for temperatures to be near normal and precipitation to be above normal. Normal highs for the period are around 70 degrees, and normal lows are between 45 and 50. The normal precipitation total for the 7 days is around 0.75 inches. At 10 a.m., at Indianapolis, it was mostly sunny. The temperature was 59 degrees, the dew point 49, and the relative humidity 69%. The wind was east at 9 miles an hour. The barometric pressure was 30.21 inches and steady. Around central Indiana, at Muncie, fog was reported with a temperature of 52. It was sunny with a temperature of 58 at Zionsville, 58 at Eagle Creek Air Park, and 59 at Shelbyville. Elsewhere across Indiana, at Fort Wayne, fog was reported with a temperature of 53. It was sunny with a temperature of 54 at South Bend, 58 at Lafayette, 61 at Terre Haute, and 60 at Bloomington. At Evansville, it was cloudy with a temperature of 61. Just outside Indiana, it was sunny with a temperature of 60 at Champaign and 58 at Cincinnati. It was mostly sunny, with a temperature of 61 at Chicago, 57 at Dayton, and 64 at Louisville. At St. Louis, it was cloudy, with a temperature of 63. Once again, at Indianapolis, it was 59 degrees with mostly sunny skies. This is NOAA All Hazards Radio KEC 74 in Indianapolis. Now a look at your forecast for Indianapolis and central Indiana. Rest of today. Sunny. Highs in the mid-70s. Northeast winds around 5 miles an hour. For tonight. Clear. Lows in the mid-40s. Northeast winds around 5 miles an hour. Sunday. Sunny. Highs in the lower 70s. North winds around 5 miles an hour. For Sunday night. Clear. Lows around 50. North winds around 5 miles an hour. Monday. Sunny. Highs in the mid-70s. North winds around 5 miles an hour. Once again, the forecast for rest of today. Sunny. Highs in the mid-70s. Northeast winds around 5 miles an hour. Taking a look at the 3-7 day forecast for Indianapolis and central Indiana. For Monday night. Clear. Patchy fog toward daybreak. Lows in the lower 50s. Tuesday. Sunny through early afternoon, then becoming partly cloudy. Highs in the mid-70s. For Tuesday night.
partly cloudy through the late

overnight, then mostly cloudy with a slight chance of showers toward daybreak. Lows around 60. Chance of rain 20%. Wednesday. Mostly cloudy. A chance of showers through early afternoon, then a slight chance of showers late in the afternoon. Highs in the mid-70s. Chance of rain 40%. For Wednesday night. Mostly cloudy. A slight chance of showers through the late overnight, then a chance of showers toward daybreak. Lows in the mid-60s. Chance of rain 50%. Thursday. Mostly cloudy with a 40% chance of showers. Highs in the mid-70s. For Thursday night and Friday. Mostly cloudy with a 50% chance of showers. Lows in the lower 60s. Highs in the mid-70s. The 14-day outlook for Saturday, October 3rd through Friday, October 9th, calls for temperatures to be near normal and precipitation to be above normal. Normal highs for the period are around 70 degrees, and normal lows are between 45 and 50. The normal precipitation total for the 7 days is around 0.75 inches. At 10 a.m., at Indianapolis, it was mostly sunny. The temperature was 59 degrees, the dew point 49, and the relative humidity 69%. The wind was east at 9 miles an hour. The barometric pressure was 30.21 inches and steady. Around central Indiana, at Muncie, fog was reported with a temperature of 52. It was sunny, with a temperature of 58 at Zionsville, 58 at Eagle Creek Airpark, and 59 at Shelbyville. Elsewhere across Indiana, at Fort Wayne, fog was reported with a temperature of 53. It was sunny, with a temperature of 54 at South Bend, 58 at Lafayette, 61 at Terre Haute, and 60 at Bloomington. At Evansville, it was cloudy, with a temperature of 61. Just outside Indiana, it was sunny, with a temperature of 60 at Champaign and 58 at Cincinnati. It was mostly sunny, with a temperature of 61 at Chicago, 57 at Dayton, and 64 at Louisville. At St. Louis, it was cloudy, with a temperature of 63. Once again, at Indianapolis, it was 59 degrees with mostly sunny skies. The current time is 10:39 a.m. Eastern Daylight Time. This is NOAA All Hazards Radio KEC 74 in Indianapolis. Now a look at your forecast for Indianapolis and central Indiana. Rest of today. Sunny. Highs in the mid-70s. Northeast winds around 5 miles an hour. For tonight. Clear. Lows in the mid-40s. Northeast winds around 5 miles an hour. Sunday. Sunny. Highs in the lower 70s. North winds around 5 miles an hour. For Sunday night. Clear. Lows around 50. North winds around 5 miles an hour. Monday. Sunny. Highs in the mid-70s. North winds around 5 miles an hour. Once again, the forecast for rest of today. Sunny. Highs in the mid-70s. Northeast winds around 5 miles an hour. Taking a look at the 3 through 7 day forecast for Indianapolis and central Indiana. For Monday night. Clear. Patchy fog toward daybreak. Lows in the lower 50s. Tuesday. Sunny through early afternoon, then becoming partly cloudy. Highs in the mid-70s. For Tuesday night. Partly cloudy through the late overnight, then mostly cloudy with a slight chance of showers toward daybreak. Lows around 60. Chance of rain 20%. Wednesday. Mostly cloudy. A chance of showers through early afternoon, then a slight chance of showers late in the afternoon. Highs in the mid-70s. Chance of rain 40%. For Wednesday night. Mostly cloudy. A slight chance of showers through the late overnight, then a chance of showers toward daybreak. Lows in the mid-60s. Chance of rain 50%. Thursday. Mostly cloudy with a 40% chance of showers. Highs in the mid-70s. For Thursday night and Friday. Mostly cloudy with a 50% chance of showers. Lows in the lower 60s. Highs in the mid-70s. The outlook for
Saturday, October 3rd through Friday, October 9th, calls for temperatures to be near normal and precipitation to be above normal. Normal highs for the period are around 70 degrees, and normal lows are between 45 and 50. The normal precipitation total for the 7 days is around 0.75 inches. At 10 a.m., at Indianapolis, it was mostly sunny. The temperature was 59 degrees, the dew point 49, and the relative humidity 69%. The wind was east at 9 miles an hour. The barometric pressure was 30.21 inches and steady. Around central Indiana, at Muncie, fog was reported with a temperature of 52. It was sunny, with a temperature of 58 at Zionsville, 58 at Eagle Creek Airpark, and 59 at Shelbyville. Elsewhere across Indiana, at Fort Wayne, fog was reported, with a temperature of 53. It was sunny, with a temperature of 54 at South Bend, 58 at Lafayette, 61 at Terre Haute, and 60 at Bloomington. At Evansville, it was cloudy, with a temperature of 61. Just outside Indiana, it was sunny, with a temperature of 60 at Champaign and 58 at Cincinnati. It was mostly sunny, with a temperature of 61 at Chicago, 57 at Dayton, and 64 at Louisville. At St. Louis, it was cloudy, with a temperature of 63. Once again, at Indianapolis, it was 59 degrees with mostly sunny skies. This is NOAA All Hazards Radio KEC 74 in Indianapolis. Now a look at your forecast for Indianapolis and central Indiana. Rest of today. Sunny. Highs in the mid-70s. Northeast winds around 5 miles an hour. For tonight. Clear. Lows in the mid-40s. Northeast winds around 5 miles an hour. Sunday. Sunny. Highs in the lower 70s. North winds around 5 miles an hour. For Sunday night. Clear. Lows around 50. North winds around 5 miles an hour. Monday. Sunny. Highs in the mid-70s. North winds around 5 miles an hour. Once again, the forecast for rest of today. Sunny. Highs in the mid-70s. Northeast winds around 5 miles an hour. Taking a look at the 3 through 7 day forecast for Indianapolis and central Indiana. For Monday night, clear, patchy fog toward daybreak, lows in the lower 50s. Tuesday, sunny through early afternoon, then becoming partly cloudy, highs in the mid-70s. For Tuesday night, partly cloudy through the late overnight, then mostly cloudy with a slight chance of showers toward daybreak, lows around 60, chance of rain 20%. Wednesday, mostly cloudy. A chance of showers through early afternoon, then a slight chance of showers late in the afternoon. Highs in the mid-70s. Chance of rain 40%. For Wednesday night, mostly cloudy. A slight chance of showers through the late overnight, then a chance of showers toward daybreak. Lows in the mid-60s. Chance of rain 50%. Thursday, mostly cloudy with a 40% chance of showers. Highs in the mid-70s. For Thursday night and Friday, mostly cloudy with a 50% chance of showers. Lows in the lower 60s. Highs in the mid-70s. Outlook for Saturday, October 3rd through Friday, October 9th, calls for temperatures to be near normal and precipitation to be above normal. Normal highs for the period are around 70 degrees, and normal lows are between 45 and 50. The normal precipitation total for the 7 days is around 0.75 inches. At 10 a.m., at Indianapolis, it was mostly sunny. The temperature was 59 degrees, the dew point 49, and the relative humidity 69%. The wind was east at 9 miles an hour. The barometric pressure was 30.21 inches and steady. Around central Indiana, at Muncie, fog was reported with a temperature of 52. It was sunny, with a temperature of 58 at Zionsville, 58 at Eagle Creek Airpark, and 59 at Shelbyville. Elsewhere across Indiana, at Fort Wayne, fog was reported, with a temperature of 53.
It was sunny, with a temperature of 54 at South Bend, 58 at Lafayette.

61 at Terre Haute and 60 at Bloomington. At Evansville, it was cloudy with a temperature of 61. Just outside Indiana, it was sunny with a temperature of 60 at Champaign and 58 at Cincinnati. It was mostly sunny with a temperature of 61 at Chicago, 57 at Dayton, and 64 at Louisville. At St. Louis, it was cloudy with a temperature of 63. Once again, at Indianapolis, it was 59 degrees with mostly sunny skies. This is NOAA All Hazards Radio KEC 74 in Indianapolis. Now a look at your forecast for Indianapolis and central Indiana. Rest of today. Sunny. Highs in the mid-70s. Northeast winds around 5 miles an hour. For tonight. Clear. Lows in the mid-40s. Northeast winds around 5 miles an hour. Sunday. Sunny. Highs in the lower 70s. North winds around 5 miles an hour. For Sunday night. Clear. Lows around 50. North winds around 5 miles an hour. Monday. Sunny. Highs in the mid-70s. North winds around 5 miles an hour. Once again, the forecast for rest of today. Sunny. Highs in the mid-70s. Northeast winds around 5 miles an hour. Taking a look at the 3-7 day forecast for Indianapolis and central Indiana. For Monday night. Clear. Patchy fog toward daybreak. Lows in the lower 50s. Tuesday. Sunny through early afternoon, then becoming partly cloudy. Highs in the mid-70s. For Tuesday night. Partly cloudy through the late overnight, then mostly cloudy with a slight chance of showers toward daybreak. Lows around 60. Chance of rain 20%. Wednesday. Mostly cloudy. A chance of showers through early afternoon, then a slight chance of showers late in the afternoon. Highs in the mid-70s. Chance of rain 40%. For Wednesday night. Mostly cloudy. A slight chance of showers through the late overnight, then a chance of showers toward daybreak. Lows in the mid-60s. Chance of rain 50%. Thursday. Mostly cloudy with a 40% chance of showers. Highs in the mid-70s. For Thursday night and Friday. Mostly cloudy with a 50% chance of showers. Lows in the lower 60s. Highs in the mid-70s. Now here is the hazardous weather outlook for central Indiana. For the period today and tonight. No hazardous weather is expected at this time. And now the extended outlook for the period Sunday through Friday. A few rumbles of thunder are possible beginning Wednesday. Spotter information statement, spotter activation is not anticipated. The 8-14 day outlook for Saturday, October 3rd through Friday, October 9th, calls for temperatures to be near normal and precipitation to be above normal. Normal highs for the period are around 70 degrees, and normal lows are between 45 and 50. The normal precipitation total for the 7 days is around 0.75 inches. At 10 a.m., at Indianapolis, it was mostly sunny. The temperature was 59 degrees, the dew point 49, and the relative humidity 69%. The wind was east at 9 miles an hour. The barometric pressure was 30.21 inches and steady. Around central Indiana, at Muncie, fog was reported with a temperature of 52. It was sunny, with a temperature of 58 at Zionsville, 58 at Eagle Creek Airpark, and 59 at Shelbyville. Elsewhere across Indiana, at Fort Wayne, fog was reported with a temperature of 53. It was sunny, with a temperature of 54 at South Bend, 58 at Lafayette, 61 at Terre Haute, and 60 at Bloomington. At Evansville, it was cloudy, with a temperature of 61. Just outside Indiana, it was sunny, with a temperature of 60 at Champaign and 58 at Cincinnati. It was mostly sunny, with a temperature of 61 at Chicago, 57 at Dayton, and 64 at Louisville. At St. Louis, it was cloudy, with a temperature of 63. Once again, at Indianapolis, it was 59 degrees with mostly sunny skies. All Hazards Radio KEC 74 in Indianapolis. Now a look at your forecast.

Indianapolis and central Indiana. Rest of today. Sunny. Highs in the mid-70s. Northeast winds around 5 miles an hour. For tonight. Clear. Lows in the mid-40s. Northeast winds around 5 miles an hour. Sunday. Sunny. Highs in the lower 70s. North winds around 5 miles an hour. For Sunday night. Clear. Lows around 50. North winds around 5 miles an hour. Monday. Sunny. Highs in the mid-70s. North winds around 5 miles an hour. Once again, the forecast for rest of today. Sunny. Highs in the mid-70s. Northeast winds around 5 miles an hour. Taking a look at the 3-7 day forecast for Indianapolis and central Indiana. For Monday night, clear. Patchy fog toward daybreak. Lows in the lower 50s. Tuesday, sunny through early afternoon, then becoming partly cloudy. Highs in the mid-70s. For Tuesday night, partly cloudy through the late overnight, then mostly cloudy with a slight chance of showers toward daybreak. Lows around 60. Chance of rain 20%. Wednesday, mostly cloudy. A chance of showers through early afternoon, then a slight chance of showers late in the afternoon. Highs in the mid-70s. Chance of rain 40%. For Wednesday night, mostly cloudy. A slight chance of showers through the late overnight, then a chance of showers toward daybreak. Lows in the mid-60s. Chance of rain 50%. Thursday, mostly cloudy with a 40% chance of showers. Highs in the mid-70s. For Thursday night and Friday, mostly cloudy with a 50% chance of showers. Lows in the lower 60s. Highs in the mid-70s. Current time is 10:53 a.m. Eastern Daylight Time. The outlook for Saturday, October 3rd through Friday, October 9th, calls for temperatures to be near normal and precipitation to be above normal. Normal highs for the period are around 70 degrees, and normal lows are between 45 and 50. The normal precipitation total for the 7 days is around 0.75 inches. At 10 a.m., at Indianapolis, it was mostly sunny. The temperature was 59 degrees, the dew point 49, and the relative humidity 69%. The wind was east at 9 miles an hour. The barometric pressure was 30.21 inches and steady. Around central Indiana, at Muncie, fog was reported with a temperature of 52. It was sunny with a temperature of 58 at Zionsville, 58 at Eagle Creek Airpark, and 59 at Shelbyville. Elsewhere across Indiana, at Fort Wayne, fog was reported with a temperature of 53. It was sunny with a temperature of 54 at South Bend, 58 at Lafayette, 61 at Terre Haute, and 60 at Bloomington. At Evansville, it was cloudy with a temperature of 61. Just outside Indiana, it was sunny with a temperature of 60 at Champaign and 58 at Cincinnati. It was mostly sunny with a temperature of 61 at Chicago, 57 at Dayton, and 64 at Louisville. At St. Louis, it was cloudy with a temperature of 63. Once again, at Indianapolis, it was 59 degrees with mostly sunny skies. This is NOAA All Hazards Radio KEC 74 in Indianapolis. And now a look at your forecast for Indianapolis and central Indiana. Rest of today. Sunny. Highs in the mid-70s. Northeast winds around 5 miles an hour. For tonight. Clear. Lows in the mid-40s. Northeast winds around 5 miles an hour. Sunday. Sunny. Highs in the lower 70s. North winds around 5 miles an hour. For Sunday night. Clear. Lows around 50. North winds around 5 miles an hour. Monday. Sunny. Highs in the mid-70s. North winds around 5 miles an hour. Once again, the forecast for rest of today. Sunny. Highs in the mid-70s. Northeast winds around 5 miles an hour.
taking a look at the 3-7 day forecast for Indianapolis and central Indiana. For Monday night, clear. Patchy fog toward daybreak. Lows in the lower 50s. Tuesday, sunny through early afternoon, then becoming partly cloudy. Highs in the mid-70s. For Tuesday night, partly cloudy through the late overnight, then mostly cloudy with a slight chance of showers toward daybreak. Lows around 60. Chance of rain 20%. Wednesday, mostly cloudy. A chance of showers through early afternoon, then a slight chance of showers late in the afternoon. Highs in the mid-70s. Chance of rain 40%. For Wednesday night, mostly cloudy. A slight chance of showers through the late overnight, then a chance of showers toward daybreak. Lows in the mid-60s. Chance of rain 50%. Thursday, mostly cloudy with a 40% chance of showers. Highs in the mid-70s. For Thursday night and Friday, mostly cloudy with a 50% chance of showers. Lows in the lower 60s. Highs in the mid-70s. The 8-14 day outlook for Saturday, October 3rd through Friday, October 9th, calls for temperatures to be near normal and precipitation to be above normal. Normal highs for the period are around 70 degrees, and normal lows are between 45 and 50. The normal precipitation total for the 7 days is around 0.75 inches. At 10 a.m. at Indianapolis, it was mostly sunny. The temperature was 59 degrees, the dew point 49, and the relative humidity 69%. The wind was east at 9 miles an hour. The barometric pressure was 30.21 inches and steady. Around central Indiana, at Muncie, fog was reported with a temperature of 52. It was sunny, with a temperature of 58 at Zionsville, 58 at Eagle Creek Airpark, and 59 at Shelbyville. Elsewhere across Indiana, at Fort Wayne, fog was reported, with a temperature of 53. It was sunny, with a temperature of 54 at South Bend, 58 at Lafayette, 61 at Terre Haute, and 60 at Bloomington. At Evansville, it was cloudy, with a temperature of 61. Just outside Indiana, it was sunny, with a temperature of 60 at Champaign and 58 at Cincinnati. It was mostly sunny, with a temperature of 61 at Chicago, 57 at Dayton, 64 at Louisville. At St. Louis, it was cloudy, with a temperature of 63. Once again, at Indianapolis, it was 59 degrees with mostly sunny skies. This is NOAA All Hazards Radio KEC 74 in Indianapolis. And now a look at your forecast for Indianapolis and central Indiana. Rest of today. Sunny. Highs in the mid-70s. Northeast winds around 5 miles an hour. For tonight. Clear. Lows in the mid-40s. Northeast winds around 5 miles an hour. Sunday. Sunny. Highs in the lower 70s. North winds around 5 miles an hour. For Sunday night. Clear. Lows around 50. North winds around 5 miles an hour. Monday. Sunny. Highs in the mid-70s. North winds around 5 miles an hour. Once again, the forecast for rest of today. Sunny. Highs in the mid-70s. Northeast winds around 5 miles an hour. Taking a look at the 3-7 day forecast for Indianapolis and central Indiana. For Monday night, clear. Patchy fog toward daybreak. Lows in the lower 50s. Tuesday, sunny through early afternoon, then becoming partly cloudy. Highs in the mid-70s. For Tuesday night, partly cloudy through the late overnight, then mostly cloudy with a slight chance of showers toward daybreak. Lows around 60. Chance of rain 20%. Wednesday, cloudy. A chance of showers through early afternoon, then a slight chance of showers late in the afternoon. Highs in the mid-70s. Chance of rain 40%. For Wednesday night, mostly cloudy. A slight chance of showers through the late overnight, then a chance of showers toward daybreak. Lows in the mid-60s. Chance of rain 50%. Thursday,
Mostly cloudy with a 40% chance of showers.

mid-70s. For Thursday night and Friday, mostly cloudy with a 50% chance of showers. Lows in the lower 60s. Highs in the mid-70s. The 14-day outlook for Saturday, October 3rd through Friday, October 9th, calls for temperatures to be near normal and precipitation to be above normal. Normal highs for the period are around 70 degrees, and normal lows are between 45 and 50. The normal precipitation total for the 7 days is around 0.75 inches. At 10 a.m., at Indianapolis, it was mostly sunny. The temperature was 59 degrees, the dew point 49, and the relative humidity 69%. The wind was east at 9 miles an hour. The barometric pressure was 30.21 inches and steady. Around central Indiana, at Muncie, fog was reported with a temperature of 52. It was sunny, with a temperature of 58 at Zionsville, 58 at Eagle Creek Airpark, and 59 at Shelbyville. Elsewhere across Indiana, at Fort Wayne, fog was reported with a temperature of 53. It was sunny, with a temperature of 54 at South Bend, 58 at Lafayette, 61 at Terre Haute, and 60 at Bloomington. At Evansville, it was cloudy, with a temperature of 61. Just outside Indiana, it was sunny, with a temperature of 60 at Champaign and 58 at Cincinnati. It was mostly sunny, with a temperature of 61 at Chicago, 57 at Dayton, and 64 at Louisville. At St. Louis, it was cloudy, with a temperature of 63. Once again, at Indianapolis, it was 59 degrees with mostly sunny skies. This is NOAA All Hazards Radio KEC 74 in Indianapolis. Now a look at your forecast for Indianapolis and central Indiana. Rest of today. Sunny. Highs in the mid-70s. Northeast winds around 5 miles an hour. For tonight. Clear. Lows in the mid-40s. Northeast winds around 5 miles an hour. Sunday. Sunny. Highs in the lower 70s. North winds around 5 miles an hour. For Sunday night. Clear. Lows around 50. North winds around 5 miles an hour. Monday. Sunny. Highs in the mid-70s. North winds around 5 miles an hour. Once again, the forecast for rest of today. Sunny. Highs in the mid-70s. Northeast winds around 5 miles an hour. Taking a look at the 3 through 7 day forecast for Indianapolis and central Indiana. For Monday night, clear, patchy fog toward daybreak, lows in the lower 50s. Tuesday, sunny through early afternoon, then becoming partly cloudy, highs in the mid-70s. For Tuesday night, partly cloudy through the late overnight, then mostly cloudy with a slight chance of showers toward daybreak, lows around 60, chance of rain 20%. Wednesday, mostly cloudy. A chance of showers through early afternoon, then a slight chance of showers late in the afternoon. Highs in the mid-70s. Chance of rain 40%. For Wednesday night, mostly cloudy. A slight chance of showers through the late overnight, then a chance of showers toward daybreak. Lows in the mid-60s. Chance of rain 50%. Thursday, mostly cloudy with a 40% chance of showers. Highs in the mid-70s. For Thursday night and Friday, mostly cloudy with a 50% chance of showers. Lows in the lower 60s. Highs in the mid-70s. The 8 to 14-day outlook for Saturday, October 3rd through Friday, October 9th, calls for temperatures to be near normal and precipitation to be above normal. Normal highs for the period are around 70 degrees, and normal lows are between 45 and 50. The normal precipitation total for the 7 days is around 0.75 inches. At 10 a.m., at Indianapolis, it was mostly sunny. The temperature was 59 degrees, the dew point 49, and the relative humidity 69%. The wind was east at 9 miles an hour. The barometric pressure was 30.21 inches and steady. Around central Indiana, at Muncie, fog was reported with a temperature of 52. It was sunny, with a temperature of 58 at Zionsville.

58 at Eagle Creek Air Park, and 59 at Shelbyville. Elsewhere across Indiana, at Fort Wayne, fog was reported with a temperature of 53. It was sunny, with a temperature of 54 at South Bend, 58 at Lafayette, 61 at Terre Haute, and 60 at Bloomington. At Evansville, it was cloudy, with a temperature of 61. Just outside Indiana, it was sunny, with a temperature of 60 at Champaign, and 58 at Cincinnati. It was mostly sunny, with a temperature of 61 at Chicago, 57 at Dayton, 64 at Louisville. At St. Louis, it was cloudy, with a temperature of 63. Once again, at Indianapolis, it was 59 degrees with mostly sunny skies. This is All Hazards Radio KEC 74 in Indianapolis. Now a look at your forecast for Indianapolis and central Indiana. Rest of today. Sunny. Highs in the mid-70s. Northeast winds around 5 miles an hour. For tonight. Clear. Lows in the mid-40s. Northeast winds around 5 miles an hour. Sunday. Sunny. Highs in the lower 70s. North winds around 5 miles an hour. For Sunday night. Clear. Lows around 50. North winds around 5 miles an hour. Monday. Sunny. Highs in the mid-70s. North winds around 5 miles an hour. Once again, the forecast for rest of today. Sunny. Highs in the mid-70s. Northeast winds around 5 miles an hour. The current time is 11:08 a.m. Eastern Daylight Time. Taking a look at the 3-7 day forecast for Indianapolis and central Indiana. For Monday night, clear. Patchy fog toward daybreak. Lows in the lower 50s. Tuesday, sunny through early afternoon, then becoming partly cloudy. Highs in the mid-70s. For Tuesday night, partly cloudy through the late overnight, then mostly cloudy with a slight chance of showers toward daybreak. Lows around 60. Chance of rain 20%. Wednesday, mostly cloudy. A chance of showers through early afternoon, then a slight chance of showers late in the afternoon. Highs in the mid-70s. Chance of rain 40%. For Wednesday night, mostly cloudy. A slight chance of showers through the late overnight, then a chance of showers toward daybreak. Lows in the mid-60s. Chance of rain 50%. Thursday, mostly cloudy with a 40% chance of showers. Highs in the mid-70s. For Thursday night and Friday, mostly cloudy with a 50% chance of showers. Lows in the lower 60s. Highs in the mid-70s. Now here is the hazardous weather outlook for central Indiana. For the period today and tonight, no hazardous weather is expected at this time. And now the extended outlook for the period Sunday through Friday. A few rumbles of thunder are possible beginning Wednesday. Spotter information statement. Spotter activation is not anticipated. The 14-day outlook for Saturday, October 3rd through Friday, October 9th, calls for temperatures to be near normal and precipitation to be above normal. Normal highs for the period are around 70 degrees, and normal lows are between 45 and 50. The normal precipitation total for the 7 days is around 0.75 inches. At 10 a.m., at Indianapolis, it was mostly sunny. The temperature was 59 degrees, the dew point 49, and the relative humidity 69%. The wind was east at 9 miles an hour. The barometric pressure was 30.21 inches and steady. Around central Indiana, at Muncie, fog was reported with a temperature of 52. It was sunny, with a temperature of 58 at Zionsville, 58 at Eagle Creek Air Park, and 59 at Shelbyville. Elsewhere across Indiana, at Fort Wayne, fog was reported, with a temperature of 53. It was sunny, with a temperature of 54 at South Bend, 58 at Lafayette, 61 at Terre Haute, and 60 at Bloomington. At Evansville, it was cloudy, with a temperature of 61. Just outside Indiana, it was sunny, with a temperature of 60 at Champaign and 58 at Cincinnati. It was mostly sunny, with a temperature of 61 at Chicago.

sunny. Highs in the mid-70s. North winds around 5 miles an hour. Once again, the forecast for rest of today. Sunny. Highs in the mid-70s. Northeast winds around 5 miles an hour. Taking a look at the 3-through-7-day forecast for Indianapolis and central Indiana. For Monday night. Clear. Patchy fog toward daybreak. Lows in the lower 50s. Tuesday. Sunny through early afternoon, then becoming partly cloudy. Highs in the mid-70s. For Tuesday night. Partly cloudy through the late overnight, then mostly cloudy with a slight chance of showers toward daybreak. Lows around 60. Chance of rain 20%. Wednesday. Mostly cloudy. A chance of showers through early afternoon, then a slight chance of showers late in the afternoon. Highs in the mid-70s. Chance of rain 40%. For Wednesday night. Mostly cloudy. A slight chance of showers through the late overnight, then a chance of showers toward daybreak. Lows in the mid-60s. Chance of rain 50%. Thursday. Mostly cloudy with a 40% chance of showers. Highs in the mid-70s. For Thursday night and Friday. Mostly cloudy with a 50% chance of showers. Lows in the lower 60s. Highs in the mid-70s. The 14-day outlook for Saturday, October 3rd through Friday, October 9th, calls for temperatures to be near normal and precipitation to be above normal. Normal highs for the period are around 70 degrees, and normal lows are between 45 and 50. The normal precipitation total for the 7 days is around 0.75 inches. At 11 a.m., at Indianapolis, it was mostly sunny. The temperature was 63 degrees, the dew point 49, and the relative humidity 60%. The wind was east at 8 miles an hour. The barometric pressure was 30.21 inches and steady. Around central Indiana, it was sunny, with a temperature of 62 at Zionsville, 62 at Eagle Creek Air Park, and 64 at Shelbyville. At Muncie, it was mostly sunny, with a temperature of 56. Elsewhere across Indiana, skies ranged from sunny to mostly sunny. It was 61 at South Bend, 57 at Fort Wayne, and 62 at Lafayette. Terre Haute reported 65, Bloomington reported 64, and Evansville reported 65. Just outside Indiana, it was mostly sunny, with a temperature of 63 at Chicago, 60 at Dayton, 62 at Cincinnati, and 68 at Louisville. At St. Louis, it was partly sunny, with a temperature of 64. At Champaign, it was cloudy, with a temperature of 64. Once again, at Indianapolis, it was 63 degrees with mostly sunny skies. This is NOAA All Hazards Radio KEC 74 in Indianapolis. Now a look at your forecast for Indianapolis and central Indiana. Rest of today. Sunny. Highs in the mid-70s. Northeast winds around 5 miles an hour. For tonight. Clear. Lows in the mid-40s. Northeast winds around 5 miles an hour. Sunday. Sunny. Highs in the lower 70s. North winds around 5 miles an hour. For Sunday night. Clear. Lows around 50. North winds around 5 miles an hour. Monday. Sunny. Highs in the mid-70s. North winds around 5 miles an hour. Once again, the forecast for rest of today. Sunny. Highs in the mid-70s. Northeast winds around 5 miles an hour. Taking a look at the 3-through-7-day forecast for Indianapolis and central Indiana. For Monday night. Clear. Patchy fog toward daybreak. Lows in the lower 50s. Tuesday. Sunny through early afternoon, then becoming partly cloudy. Highs in the mid-70s. For Tuesday night. Partly cloudy through the late overnight, then mostly cloudy with a slight chance of showers toward daybreak. Lows around 60. Chance of rain 20%. Wednesday. Mostly cloudy. A chance of showers through early afternoon, then a slight chance of showers late in the afternoon. Highs in the mid-70s. Chance of rain.

40%. For Wednesday night, mostly cloudy. A slight chance of showers through the late overnight, then a chance of showers toward daybreak. Lows in the mid-60s. Chance of rain 50%. Thursday, mostly cloudy with a 40% chance of showers. Highs in the mid-70s. For Thursday night and Friday, mostly cloudy with a 50% chance of showers. Lows in the lower 60s. Highs in the mid-70s. The 8 to 4 outlook for Saturday, October 3rd through Friday, October 9th, calls for temperatures to be near normal and precipitation to be above normal. Normal highs for the period are around 70 degrees, and normal lows are between 45 and 50. The normal precipitation total for the 7 days is around 0.75 inches. At 11 a.m., at Indianapolis, it was mostly sunny. The temperature was 63 degrees, the dew point 49, and the relative humidity 60%. The wind was east at 8 miles an hour. The barometric pressure was 30.21 inches and steady. Around central Indiana, it was sunny, with a temperature of 62 at Zionsville, 62 at Eagle Creek Air Park, and 64 at Shelbyville. At Muncie, it was mostly sunny, with a temperature of 56. Elsewhere across Indiana, skies ranged from sunny to mostly sunny. It was 61 at South Bend, 57 at Fort Wayne, and 62 at Lafayette. Terre Haute reported 65, Bloomington reported 64, and Evansville reported 65. Just outside Indiana, it was mostly sunny, with a temperature of 63 at Chicago, 60 at Dayton, 62 at Cincinnati, and 68 at Louisville. At St. Louis, it was partly sunny, with a temperature of 64. At Champaign, it was cloudy, with a temperature of 64. Once again, at Indianapolis, it was 63 degrees with mostly sunny skies. This is NOAA All Hazards Radio KEC 74 in Indianapolis. Now a look at your forecast for Indianapolis and central Indiana. Rest of today. Sunny. Highs in the mid-70s. Northeast winds around 5 miles an hour. For tonight. Clear. Lows in the mid-40s. Northeast winds around 5 miles an hour. Sunday. Sunny. Highs in the lower 70s. North winds around 5 miles an hour. For Sunday night. Clear. Lows around 50. North winds around 5 miles an hour. Monday. Sunny. Highs in the mid-70s. North winds around 5 miles an hour. Once again, the forecast for rest of today. Sunny. Highs in the mid-70s. Northeast winds around 5 miles an hour. Taking a look at the 3 through 7 day forecast for Indianapolis and central Indiana. For Monday night. Clear. Patchy fog toward daybreak. Lows in the lower 50s. Tuesday. Sunny through early afternoon, then becoming partly cloudy. Highs in the mid-70s. For Tuesday night. Partly cloudy through the late overnight, then mostly cloudy with a slight chance of showers toward daybreak. Lows around 60. Chance of rain 20%. Wednesday. Mostly cloudy. A chance of showers through early afternoon, then a slight chance of showers late in the afternoon. Highs in the mid-70s. Chance of rain 40%. For Wednesday night. Mostly cloudy. A slight chance of showers through the late overnight, then a chance of showers toward daybreak. Lows in the mid-60s. Chance of rain 50%. Thursday. Mostly cloudy with a 40% chance of showers. Highs in the mid-70s. For Thursday night and Friday. Mostly cloudy with a 50% chance of showers. Lows in the lower 60s. Highs in the mid-70s. The 8 to 14 day outlook for Saturday, October 3rd through Friday, October 9th, calls for temperatures to be near normal and precipitation to be above normal. Normal highs for the period are around 70 degrees, and normal lows are between 45 and 50. The normal precipitation total for the 7 days is around 0.75 inches. At 11 a.m., at Indianapolis, it was mostly sunny. The temperature was 63 degrees. The dew

0.49, and the relative humidity 60%. The wind was east at 8 miles an hour. The barometric pressure was 30.21 inches and steady. Around central Indiana, it was sunny, with a temperature of 62 at Zionsville, 62 at Eagle Creek Airpark, and 64 at Shelbyville. At Muncie, it was mostly sunny, with a temperature of 56. Elsewhere across Indiana, skies ranged from sunny to mostly sunny. It was 61 at South Bend, 57 at Fort Wayne, and 62 at Lafayette. Terre Haute reported 65, Bloomington reported 64, and Evansville reported 65. Just outside Indiana, it was mostly sunny, with a temperature of 63 at Chicago, 60 at Dayton, 62 at Cincinnati, and 68 at Louisville. At St. Louis, it was partly sunny, with a temperature of 64. At Champaign, it was cloudy, with a temperature of 64. Once again, at Indianapolis, it was 63 degrees with mostly sunny skies. The current time is 11:23 a.m. Eastern Daylight Time. This is NOAA All Hazards Radio KEC 74 in Indianapolis. Now a look at your forecast for Indianapolis and central Indiana. Rest of today. Sunny. Highs in the mid-70s. Northeast winds around 5 miles an hour. For tonight, clear. Lows in the mid-40s. Northeast winds around 5 miles an hour. Sunday, sunny. Highs in the lower 70s. North winds around 5 miles an hour. For Sunday night, clear. Lows around 50. North winds around 5 miles an hour. Monday, sunny. Highs in the mid-70s. North winds around 5 miles an hour. Once again, the forecast for rest of today. Sunny. Highs in the mid-70s. Northeast winds around 5 miles an hour. Taking a look at the 3 through 7 day forecast for Indianapolis and central Indiana. For Monday night. Clear. Patchy fog toward daybreak. Lows in the lower 50s. Tuesday. Sunny through early afternoon, then becoming partly cloudy. Highs in the mid-70s. For Tuesday night. Partly cloudy through the late overnight, then mostly cloudy with a slight chance of showers toward daybreak. Lows around 60. Chance of rain 20%. Wednesday. Mostly cloudy. A chance of showers through early afternoon, then a slight chance of showers late in the afternoon. Highs in the mid-70s. Chance of rain 40%. For Wednesday night, mostly cloudy. A slight chance of showers through the late overnight, then a chance of showers toward daybreak. Lows in the mid-60s. Chance of rain 50%. Thursday, mostly cloudy with a 40% chance of showers. Highs in the mid-70s. For Thursday night and Friday, mostly cloudy with a 50% chance of showers. Lows in the lower 60s. Highs in the mid-70s. Outlook for Saturday, October 3rd through Friday, October 9th, calls for temperatures to be near normal and precipitation to be above normal. Normal highs for the period are around 70 degrees, and normal lows are between 45 and 50. The normal precipitation total for the 7 days is around 0.75 inches. At 11 a.m., at Indianapolis, it was mostly sunny. The temperature was 63 degrees, the dew point 49, and the relative humidity 60%. The wind was east at 8 miles an hour. The barometric pressure was 30.21 inches and steady. Around central Indiana, it was sunny, with a temperature of 62 at Zionsville, 62 at Eagle Creek Airpark, and 64 at Shelbyville. At Muncie, it was mostly sunny, with a temperature of 56. Elsewhere across Indiana, skies ranged from sunny to mostly sunny. It was 61 at South Bend, 57 at Fort Wayne, and 62 at Lafayette. Terre Haute reported 65, Bloomington reported 64, and Evansville reported 65. Just outside Indiana, it was mostly sunny, with a temperature of 63 at Chicago, 60 at Dayton, 62 at Cincinnati, and 68 at Louisville. At St. Louis, it was partly sunny, with a temperature of 64.

At Champaign, it was cloudy with a temperature of 64. Once again, at Indianapolis, it was 63 degrees with mostly sunny skies. This is NOAA All Hazards Radio KEC 74 in Indianapolis. Now a look at your forecast for Indianapolis and central Indiana. Rest of today. Sunny. Highs in the mid-70s. Northeast winds around 5 miles an hour. For tonight. Clear. Lows in the mid-40s. Northeast winds around 5 miles an hour. Sunday. Sunny. Highs in the lower 70s. North winds around 5 miles an hour. For Sunday night. Clear. Lows around 50. North winds around 5 miles an hour. Monday. Sunny. Highs in the mid-70s. North winds around 5 miles an hour. Once again, the forecast for rest of today. Sunny. Highs in the mid-70s. Northeast winds around 5 miles an hour. Taking a look at the 3-7 day forecast for Indianapolis and central Indiana. For Monday night. Clear. Patchy fog toward daybreak. Lows in the lower 50s. Tuesday. Sunny through early afternoon, then becoming partly cloudy. Highs in the mid-70s. For Tuesday night. Partly cloudy through the late overnight, then mostly cloudy with a slight chance of showers toward daybreak. Lows around 60. Chance of rain 20%. Wednesday. Mostly cloudy. A chance of showers through early afternoon, then a slight chance of showers late in the afternoon. Highs in the mid-70s. Chance of rain 40%. For Wednesday night. Mostly cloudy. A slight chance of showers through the late overnight, then a chance of showers toward daybreak. Lows in the mid-60s. Chance of rain 50%. Thursday. Mostly cloudy with a 40% chance of showers. Highs in the mid-70s. For Thursday night and Friday. Mostly cloudy with a 50% chance of showers. Lows in the lower 60s. Highs in the mid-70s. Now here is the hazardous weather outlook for central Indiana. For the period today and tonight. No hazardous weather is expected at this time. And now the extended outlook for the period Sunday through Friday. A few rumbles of thunder are possible beginning Wednesday. Spotter information statement. Spotter activation is not anticipated. The 8-14 day outlook for Saturday, October 3rd through Friday, October 9th, calls for temperatures to be near normal and precipitation to be above normal. Normal highs for the period are around 70 degrees, and normal lows are between 45 and 50. The normal precipitation total for the 7 days is around 0.75 inches. At 11 a.m., at Indianapolis, it was mostly sunny. The temperature was 63 degrees, the dew point 49, and the relative humidity 60%. The wind was east at 8 miles an hour. The barometric pressure was 30.21 inches and steady. Around central Indiana, it was sunny, with a temperature of 62 at Zionsville, 62 at Eagle Creek Airpark, and 64 at Shelbyville. At Muncie, it was mostly sunny, with a temperature of 56. Elsewhere across Indiana, skies ranged from sunny to mostly sunny. It was 61 at South Bend, 57 at Fort Wayne, and 62 at Lafayette. Terre Haute reported 65, Bloomington reported 64, and Evansville reported 65. Just outside Indiana, it was mostly sunny, with a temperature of 63 at Chicago, 60 at Dayton, 62 at Cincinnati, and 68 at Louisville. At St. Louis, it was partly sunny, with a temperature of 64. At Champaign, it was cloudy, with a temperature of 64. Once again, at Indianapolis, it was 63 degrees with mostly sunny skies. This is NOAA All Hazards Radio KEC 74 in Indianapolis. Now a look at your forecast for Indianapolis and central Indiana. Rest of today. Sunny. Highs in the mid-70s. Northeast winds around 5 miles an hour. For tonight. Clear. Lows in the mid-40s. Northeast winds around 5 miles an hour. Sunday. Sunny.

highs in the lower 70s. North winds around 5 miles an hour. For Sunday night, clear. Lows around 50. North winds around 5 miles an hour. Monday, sunny. Highs in the mid-70s. North winds around 5 miles an hour. Once again, the forecast for rest of today. Sunny. Highs in the mid-70s. Northeast winds around 5 miles an hour. Taking a look at the 3-7 day forecast for Indianapolis and central Indiana. For Monday night, clear. Patchy fog toward daybreak. Lows in the lower 50s. Tuesday, clear. Patchy fog toward daybreak. Lows in the lower 50s. Tuesday, sunny through early afternoon, then becoming partly cloudy. Highs in the mid-70s. For Tuesday night, partly cloudy through the late overnight, then mostly cloudy with a slight chance of showers toward daybreak. Lows around 60. Chance of rain 20%. Wednesday, mostly cloudy. A chance of showers through early afternoon, then a slight chance of showers late in the afternoon. Highs in the mid-70s. Chance of rain 40%. For Wednesday night, mostly cloudy. A slight chance of showers through the late overnight, then a chance of showers toward daybreak. Lows in the mid-60s. Chance of rain 50%. Thursday, mostly cloudy with a 40% chance of showers. Highs in the mid-70s. For Thursday night and Friday, mostly cloudy with a 50% chance of showers. Lows in the lower 60s. Highs in the mid-70s. The 8-14 day outlook for Saturday, October 3rd through Friday, October 9th, calls for temperatures to be near normal and precipitation to be above normal. Normal highs for the period are around 70 degrees, and normal lows are between 45 and 50. The normal precipitation total for the 7 days is around 0.75 inches. At 11 a.m., at Indianapolis, it was mostly sunny. The temperature was 63 degrees, the dew point 49, and the relative humidity 60%. The wind was east at 8 miles an hour. The barometric pressure was 30.21 inches and steady. Around central Indiana, it was sunny, with a temperature of 62 at Zionsville, 62 at Eagle Creek Airpark, and 64 at Shelbyville. At Muncie, it was mostly sunny, with a temperature of 56. Elsewhere across Indiana, skies ranged from sunny to mostly sunny. It was 61 at South Bend, 57 at Fort Wayne, and 62 at Lafayette. Terre Haute reported 65, Bloomington reported 64, and Evansville reported 65. Just outside Indiana, it was mostly sunny, with a temperature of 63 at Chicago, 60 at Dayton, 62 at Cincinnati, and 68 at Louisville. At St. Louis, it was partly sunny, with a temperature of 64. At Champaign, it was cloudy, with a temperature of 64. Once again, at Indianapolis, it was 63 degrees with mostly sunny skies. This is NOAA All Hazards Radio KEC 74 in Indianapolis. Now a look at your forecast for Indianapolis and central Indiana. Rest of today. Sunny. Highs in the mid-70s. Northeast winds around 5 miles an hour. For tonight. Clear. Lows in the mid-40s. Northeast winds around 5 miles an hour. Sunday. Sunny. Highs in the lower 70s. North winds around 5 miles an hour. For Sunday night. Clear. Lows around 50. North winds around 5 miles an hour. Monday. Sunny. Highs in the mid-70s. North winds around 5 miles an hour. Once again, the forecast for rest of today. Sunny. Highs in the mid-70s. Northeast winds around 5 miles an hour. Taking a look at the 3-7 day forecast for Indianapolis and central Indiana. For Monday night, clear. Patchy fog toward daybreak. Lows in the lower 50s. Tuesday, sunny through early afternoon, then becoming partly cloudy. Highs in the mid-70s. For Tuesday night,

Partly cloudy through the late overnight, then mostly cloudy with a slight chance of showers toward daybreak. Lows around 60. Chance of rain 20%. Wednesday. Mostly cloudy. A chance of showers through early afternoon, then a slight chance of showers late in the afternoon. Highs in the mid-70s. Chance of rain 40%. For Wednesday night. Mostly cloudy. A slight chance of showers through the late overnight, then a chance of showers toward daybreak. Lows in the mid-60s. Chance of rain 50%. Thursday. Mostly cloudy with a 40% chance of showers. Highs in the mid-70s. For Thursday night and Friday. Mostly cloudy with a 50% chance of showers. Lows in the lower 60s. Highs in the mid-70s. Current time is 11:38 a.m. Eastern Daylight Time. The outlook for Saturday, October 3rd through Friday, October 9th, calls for temperatures to be near normal and precipitation to be above normal. Normal highs for the period are around 70 degrees, and normal lows are between 45 and 50. The normal precipitation total for the 7 days is around 0.75 inches. At 11 a.m., at Indianapolis, it was mostly sunny. The temperature was 63 degrees, the dew point 49, and the relative humidity 60%. The wind was east at 8 miles an hour. The barometric pressure was 30.21 inches and steady. Around central Indiana, it was sunny, with a temperature of 62 at Zionsville, 62 at Eagle Creek Air Park, and 64 at Shelbyville. At Muncie, it was mostly sunny, with a temperature of 56. Elsewhere across Indiana, skies ranged from sunny to mostly sunny. It was 61 at South Bend, 57 at Fort Wayne, and 62 at Lafayette. Terre Haute reported 65, Bloomington reported 64, and Evansville reported 65. Just outside Indiana, it was mostly sunny, with a temperature of 63 at Chicago, 60 at Dayton, 62 at Cincinnati, and 68 at Louisville. At St. Louis, it was partly sunny, with a temperature of 64. At Champaign, it was cloudy, with a temperature of 64. Once again, at Indianapolis, it was 63 degrees with mostly sunny skies. This is NOAA All Hazards Radio KEC 74 in Indianapolis. Now a look at your forecast for Indianapolis and central Indiana. Rest of today. Sunny. Highs in the mid-70s. Northeast winds around 5 miles an hour. For tonight. Clear. Lows in the mid-40s. Northeast winds around 5 miles an hour. Sunday. Sunny. Highs in the lower 70s. North winds around 5 miles an hour. For Sunday night. Clear. Lows around 50. North winds around 5 miles an hour. Monday. Sunny. Highs in the mid-70s. North winds around 5 miles an hour. Once again, the forecast for rest of today. Sunny. Highs in the mid-70s. Northeast winds around 5 miles an hour. Taking a look at the 3-through-7-day forecast for Indianapolis and central Indiana. For Monday night, clear, patchy fog toward daybreak, lows in the lower 50s. Tuesday, sunny through early afternoon, then becoming partly cloudy, highs in the mid-70s. For Tuesday night, partly cloudy through the late overnight, then mostly cloudy with a slight chance of showers toward daybreak, lows around 60, chance of rain 20%. Wednesday, mostly cloudy. A chance of showers through early afternoon, then a slight chance of showers late in the afternoon. Highs in the mid-70s. Chance of rain 40%. For Wednesday night, mostly cloudy. A slight chance of showers through the late overnight, then a chance of showers toward daybreak. Lows in the mid-60s. Chance of rain 50%. Thursday, mostly cloudy with a 40% chance of showers. Highs in the mid-70s. For Thursday night and Friday, mostly cloudy with a 50% chance of showers. Lows in the lower 60s. Highs in the mid-70s.
14-day outlook for

70s. For Thursday night and Friday, mostly cloudy with a 50% chance of showers. Lows in the lower 60s. Highs in the mid-70s. The 8 to 14 day outlook for Saturday, October 3rd through Friday, October 9th, calls for temperatures to be near normal and precipitation to be above normal. Normal highs for the period are around 70 degrees, and normal lows are between 45 and 50. The normal precipitation total for the 7 days is around 0.75 inches. At 11, Annapolis, it was mostly sunny. The temperature was 63 degrees, the dew point 49, and the relative humidity 60%. The wind was east at 8 miles an hour. The barometric pressure was 30.21 inches and steady. Around central Indiana, it was sunny, with a temperature of 62 at Zionsville, 62 at Eagle Creek Airpark, and 64 at Shelbyville. At Muncie, it was mostly sunny, with a temperature of 56. Elsewhere across Indiana, skies ranged from sunny to mostly sunny. It was 61 at South Bend, 57 at Fort Wayne, and 62 at Lafayette. Terre Haute reported 65, Bloomington reported 64, and Evansville reported 65. Just outside Indiana, it was mostly sunny, with a temperature of 63 at Chicago, 60 at Dayton, 62 at Cincinnati, and 68 at Louisville. At St. Louis, it was partly sunny, with a temperature of 64. At Champaign, it was cloudy, with a temperature of 64. Once again, at Indianapolis, it was 63 degrees with mostly sunny skies. This is NOAA All Hazards Radio KEC 74 in Indianapolis. Now a look at your forecast for Indianapolis and central Indiana. Rest of today. Sunny. Highs in the mid-70s. Northeast winds around 5 miles an hour. For tonight. Clear. Lows in the mid-40s. Northeast winds around 5 miles an hour. Sunday. Sunny. Highs in the lower 70s. North winds around 5 miles an hour. For Sunday night. Clear. Lows around 50. North winds around 5 miles an hour. Monday. Sunny. Highs in the mid-70s. North winds around 5 miles an hour. Once again, the forecast for rest of today. Sunny. Highs in the mid-70s. Northeast winds around 5 miles an hour. Taking a look at the 3 through 7 day forecast for Indianapolis and central Indiana. For Monday night. Clear. Patchy fog toward daybreak. Lows in the lower 50s. Tuesday. Sunny through early afternoon, then becoming partly cloudy. Highs in the mid-70s. For Tuesday night. Partly cloudy through the late overnight, then mostly cloudy with a slight chance of showers toward daybreak. Lows around 60. Chance of rain 20%. Wednesday. Mostly cloudy. A chance of showers through early afternoon, then a slight chance of showers late in the afternoon. Highs in the mid-70s. Chance of rain 40%. For Wednesday night. Mostly cloudy. A slight chance of showers through the late overnight, then a chance of showers toward daybreak. Lows in the mid-60s. Chance of rain 50%. Thursday. Mostly cloudy with a 40% chance of showers. Highs in the mid-70s. For Thursday night and Friday. Mostly cloudy with a 50% chance of showers. Lows in the lower 60s. Highs in the mid-70s. The 8 to 14 day outlook for Saturday, October 3rd through Friday, October 9th, calls for temperatures to be near normal and precipitation to be above normal. Normal highs for the period are around 70 degrees, and normal lows are between 45 and 50. The normal precipitation total for the 7 days is around 0.75 inches. At 11 a.m., at Indianapolis, it was mostly sunny. The temperature was 63 degrees. The dew point 49, and the relative humidity 60%. The wind was east at 8 miles an hour. The barometric pressure was 30.21 inches and steady. Around central Indiana, it was sunny, with a temperature of 62 at Zionsville, 62 at Eagle Creek Airpark, and 64 at Shelbyville.

Muncie, it was mostly sunny, with a temperature of 56. Elsewhere across Indiana, skies ranged from sunny to mostly sunny. It was 61 at South Bend, 57 at Fort Wayne, and 62 at Lafayette. Terre Haute reported 65, Bloomington reported 64, and Evansville reported 65. Just outside Indiana, it was mostly sunny, with a temperature of 63 at Chicago, 60 at Dayton, 62 at Cincinnati, and 68 at Louisville. At St. Louis, it was partly sunny, with a temperature of 64. At Champaign, it was cloudy, with a temperature of 64. Once again, at Indianapolis, it was 63 degrees with mostly sunny skies. The current time is 12:08 p.m. Eastern Daylight Time. This is NOAA All Hazards Radio KEC 74 in Indianapolis. Now a look at your forecast for Indianapolis and central Indiana. Rest of today. Sunny. Highs in the mid-70s. Northeast winds around 5 miles an hour. For tonight, clear. Lows in the mid-40s. Northeast winds around 5 miles an hour. Sunday, sunny. Highs in the lower 70s. North winds around 5 miles an hour. For Sunday night, clear. Lows around 50. North winds around 5 miles an hour. Monday, sunny. Highs in the mid-70s. North winds around 5 miles an hour. Once again, the forecast for rest of today. Sunny. Highs in the mid-70s. Northeast winds around 5 miles an hour. Now here is the hazardous weather outlook for central Indiana. For the period today and tonight. No hazardous weather is expected at this time. And now the extended outlook for the period Sunday through Friday. A few rumbles of thunder are possible beginning Wednesday. Spotter information statement. Spotter activation is not anticipated. A look at the 3-7 day forecast for Indianapolis and central Indiana. For Monday night. Clear. Patchy fog toward daybreak. Lows in the lower 50s. Tuesday. Sunny through early afternoon, then becoming partly cloudy. Highs in the mid-70s. For Tuesday night, partly cloudy through the late overnight, then mostly cloudy with a slight chance of showers toward daybreak. Lows around 60. Chance of rain 20%. Wednesday, mostly cloudy. A chance of showers through early afternoon, then a slight chance of showers late in the afternoon. Highs in the mid-70s. Chance of rain 40%. For Wednesday night, mostly cloudy. A slight chance of showers through the late overnight, then a chance of showers toward daybreak. Lows in the mid-60s. Chance of rain 50%. Thursday. Mostly cloudy with a 40% chance of showers. Highs in the mid-70s. For Thursday night and Friday. Mostly cloudy with a 50% chance of showers. Lows in the lower 60s. Highs in the mid-70s. This is NOAA All Hazards Radio KEC 74 in Indianapolis. Now a look at your forecast for Indianapolis and central Indiana. Rest of today. Sunny. Highs in the mid-70s. Northeast winds around 5 miles an hour. For tonight. Clear. Lows in the mid-40s. Northeast winds around 5 miles an hour. Sunday. Sunny. Highs in the lower 70s. North winds around 5 miles an hour. For Sunday night. Clear. Lows around 50. North winds around 5 miles an hour. Monday. Sunny. Highs in the mid-70s. North winds around 5 miles an hour. Once again, the forecast for rest of today. Sunny. Highs in the mid-70s. Northeast winds around 5 miles an hour. Taking a look at the 3-7 day forecast for Indianapolis and central Indiana. For Monday night, clear. Patchy fog toward daybreak. Lows in the lower 50s. Tuesday, sunny through early afternoon, then becoming partly cloudy. Highs in the mid-70s. For Tuesday night, partly cloudy through the late.

14-day outlook for Saturday, October 3rd through Friday, October 9th, calls for temperatures to be near normal and precipitation to be above normal. Normal highs for the period are around 70 degrees, and normal lows are between 45 and 50. The normal precipitation total for the 7 days is around 0.75 inches. At noon, at Indianapolis, it was mostly sunny. The temperature was 65 degrees, the dew point 48, and the relative humidity 54%. The wind was variable at 7 miles an hour. The barometric pressure was 30.21 inches and steady. Around central Indiana, it was sunny, with a temperature of 59 at Muncie, 65 at Zionsville, 65 at Eagle Creek Airpark, and 67 at Shelbyville. Elsewhere across Indiana, it was sunny, with a temperature of 64 at South Bend and 66 at Lafayette. It was mostly sunny, with a temperature of 63 at Fort Wayne, 69 at Terre Haute, and 66 at Bloomington. At Evansville, it was partly sunny, with a temperature of 72. Just outside Indiana, it was mostly sunny, with a temperature of 64 at Chicago, 64 at Dayton, and 65 at Cincinnati. It was partly sunny, with a temperature of 67 at Champaign and 72 at Louisville. At St. Louis, it was cloudy, with a temperature of 67. Once again, at Indianapolis, it was 65 degrees with mostly sunny skies. This is NOAA All Hazards Radio KEC 74 in Indianapolis. Now a look at your forecast for Indianapolis and central Indiana. Rest of today. Sunny. Highs in the mid-70s. Northeast winds around 5 miles an hour. For tonight. Clear. Lows in the mid-40s. Northeast winds around 5 miles an hour. Sunday. Sunny. Highs in the lower 70s. North winds around 5 miles an hour. For Sunday night. Clear. Lows around 50. North winds around 5 miles an hour. Monday. Sunny. Highs in the mid-70s. North winds around 5 miles an hour. Once again, the forecast for rest of today. Sunny. Highs in the mid-70s. Northeast winds around 5 miles an hour. Taking a look at the 3-7 day forecast for Indianapolis and central Indiana. For Monday night. Clear. Patchy fog toward daybreak. Lows in the lower 50s. Tuesday. Sunny through early afternoon, then becoming partly cloudy. Highs in the mid-70s. For Tuesday night. Partly cloudy through the late overnight, then mostly cloudy with a slight chance of showers toward daybreak. Lows around 60. Chance of rain 20%. Wednesday. Mostly cloudy. A chance of showers through early afternoon, then a slight chance of showers late in the afternoon. Highs in the mid-70s. Chance of rain 40%. For Wednesday night. Mostly cloudy. A slight chance of showers through the late overnight, then a chance of showers toward daybreak. Lows in the mid-60s. Chance of rain 50%. Thursday. Mostly cloudy with a 40% chance of showers. Highs in the mid-70s. For Thursday night and Friday. Mostly cloudy with a 50% chance of showers. Lows in the lower 60s. Highs in the mid-70s. The 8-14 day outlook for Saturday, October 3rd through Friday, October 9th, calls for temperatures to be near normal and precipitation to be above normal. Normal highs for the period are around 70 degrees, and normal lows are between 45 and 50. The normal precipitation total for the 7 days is around 0.75 inches. At noon, at Indianapolis, it was mostly sunny. The temperature was 65 degrees, the dew point 48, and the relative humidity 54%. The wind was variable at 7 miles an hour. The barometric pressure was 30.21 inches and steady. Around central Indiana, it was sunny, with a temperature of 59 at Muncie, 65 at Zionsville, 65 at Eagle Creek Airpark, and 67 at Shelbyville. Elsewhere across Indiana, it was sunny, with a temperature of 64 at South Bend and 66 at Lafayette. It was mostly sunny, with a temperature of 63 at Fort Wayne, 69 at

N66 at Bloomington. At Evansville, it was partly sunny, with a temperature of 72. Just outside Indiana, it was mostly sunny, with a temperature of 64 at Chicago, 64 at Dayton, and 65 at Cincinnati. It was partly sunny, with a temperature of 67 at Champaign and 72 at Louisville. At St. Louis, it was cloudy, with a temperature of 67. Once again, at Indianapolis, it was 65 degrees with mostly sunny skies. This is NOAA All Hazards Radio KEC-74 in Indianapolis. Now a look at your forecast for Indianapolis and central Indiana. Rest of today. Sunny. Highs in the mid-70s. Northeast winds around 5 miles an hour. For tonight. Clear. Lows in the mid-40s. Northeast winds around 5 miles an hour. Sunday. Sunny. Highs in the lower 70s. North winds around 5 miles an hour. For Sunday night. Clear. Lows around 50. North winds around 5 miles an hour. Monday. Sunny. Highs in the mid-70s. North winds around 5 miles an hour. Once again, the forecast for rest of today. Sunny. Highs in the mid-70s. Northeast winds around 5 miles an hour. Taking a look at the 3-7 day forecast for Indianapolis and central Indiana. For Monday night. Clear. Patchy fog toward daybreak. Lows in the lower 50s. Tuesday. Sunny through early afternoon, then becoming partly cloudy. Highs in the mid-70s. For Tuesday night. Partly cloudy through the late overnight, then mostly cloudy with a slight chance of showers toward daybreak. Lows around 60. Chance of rain 20%. Wednesday. Mostly cloudy. A chance of showers through early afternoon, then a slight chance of showers late in the afternoon. Highs in the mid-70s. Chance of rain 40%. For Wednesday night. Mostly cloudy. A slight chance of showers through the late overnight, then a chance of showers toward daybreak. Lows in the mid-60s. Chance of rain 50%. Thursday. Mostly cloudy with a 40% chance of showers. Highs in the mid-70s. For Thursday night and Friday. Mostly cloudy with a 50% chance of showers. Lows in the lower 60s. Highs in the mid-70s. Outlook for Saturday, October 3rd through Friday, October 9th, calls for temperatures to be near normal and precipitation to be above normal. Normal highs for the period are around 70 degrees, and normal lows are between 45 and 50. The normal precipitation total for the 7 days is around 0.75 inches. At noon, at Indianapolis, it was mostly sunny. The temperature was 65 degrees, the dew point 48, and the relative humidity 54%. The wind was variable at 7 miles an hour. The barometric pressure was 30.21 inches and steady. Around central Indiana, it was sunny, with a temperature of 59 at Muncie, 65 at Zionsville, 65 at Eagle Creek Airpark, and 67 at Shelbyville. Elsewhere across Indiana, it was sunny, with a temperature of 64 at South Bend and 66 at Lafayette. It was mostly sunny, with a temperature of 63 at Fort Wayne, 69 at Terre Haute, and 66 at Bloomington. At Evansville, it was partly sunny, with a temperature of 72. Just outside Indiana, it was mostly sunny, with a temperature of 64 at Chicago, 64 at Dayton, and 65 at Cincinnati. It was partly sunny, with a temperature of 67 at Champaign and 72 at Louisville. At St. Louis, it was cloudy, with a temperature of 67. Once again, at Indianapolis, it was 65 degrees with mostly sunny skies. This is NOAA All Hazards Radio KEC-74 in Indianapolis. And now a look at your forecast for Indianapolis and central Indiana. Rest of today. Sunny. Highs in the mid-70s. Northeast winds around 5 miles an hour. For tonight. Clear. Lows in the mid-40s. Northeast winds around 5 miles an hour. Sunday. Sunny. Highs in the lower 70s.

North winds around 5 miles an hour. For Sunday night, clear. Lows around 50. North winds around 5 miles an hour. Monday, sunny. Highs in the mid-70s. North winds around 5 miles an hour. Once again, the forecast for rest of today. Sunny. Highs in the mid-70s. Northeast winds around 5 miles an hour. The current time is 12:23 p.m. Eastern Daylight Time. Taking a look at the 3-7 day forecast for Indianapolis and central Indiana. For Monday night, clear. Patchy fog toward daybreak. Lows in the lower 50s. Tuesday, sunny through early afternoon, then becoming partly cloudy. Highs in the mid-70s. For Tuesday night, partly cloudy through the late overnight, then mostly cloudy with a slight chance of showers toward daybreak. Lows around 60. Chance of rain 20%. Wednesday, mostly cloudy. A chance of showers through early afternoon, then a slight chance of showers late in the afternoon. Highs in the mid-70s. Chance of rain 40%. For Wednesday night, mostly cloudy. A slight chance of showers through the late overnight, then a chance of showers toward daybreak. Lows in the mid-60s. Chance of rain 50%. Thursday, mostly cloudy with a 40% chance of showers. Highs in the mid-70s. For Thursday night and Friday, mostly cloudy with a 50% chance of showers. Lows in the lower 60s. Highs in the mid-70s. The 8-14 day outlook for Saturday, October 3rd through Friday, October 9th, calls for temperatures to be near normal and precipitation to be above normal. Normal highs for the period are around 70 degrees, and normal lows are between 45 and 50. The normal precipitation total for the 7 days is around 0.75 inches. At noon, at Indianapolis, it was mostly sunny. The temperature was 65 degrees, the dew point 48, and the relative humidity 54%. The wind was variable at 7 miles an hour. The barometric pressure was 30.21 inches and steady. Around central Indiana, it was sunny, with a temperature of 59 at Muncie, 65 at Zionsville, 65 at Eagle Creek Airpark, and 67 at Shelbyville. Elsewhere across Indiana, it was sunny, with a temperature of 64 at South Bend, and 66 at Lafayette. It was mostly sunny, with a temperature of 63 at Fort Wayne, 69 at Terre Haute, and 66 at Bloomington. At Evansville, it was partly sunny, with a temperature of 72. Just outside Indiana, it was mostly sunny, with a temperature of 64 at Chicago, 64 at Dayton, and 65 at Cincinnati. It was partly sunny, with a temperature of 67 at Champaign, and 72 at Louisville. At St. Louis, it was cloudy, with a temperature of 67. Once again, at Indianapolis, it was 65 degrees with mostly sunny skies. This is NOAA All Hazards Radio KEC 74 in Indianapolis. Now a look at your forecast for Indianapolis and central Indiana. Rest of today. Sunny. Highs in the mid-70s. Northeast winds around 5 miles an hour. For tonight. Clear. Lows in the mid-40s. Northeast winds around 5 miles an hour. Sunday. Sunny. Highs in the lower 70s. North winds around 5 miles an hour. For Sunday night. Clear. Lows around 50. North winds around 5 miles an hour. Monday. Sunny. Highs in the mid-70s. North winds around 5 miles an hour. Once again, the forecast for rest of today. Sunny. Highs in the mid-70s. Northeast winds around 5 miles an hour. Taking a look at the 3-7 day forecast for Indianapolis and central Indiana. For Monday night, clear. Patchy fog toward daybreak. Lows in the lower 50s. Tuesday, sunny through early afternoon, then becoming partly cloudy. Highs in the mid-70s. For Tuesday night, partly cloudy through the late overnight, then mostly cloudy with a slight chance of

Or is toward daybreak. Lows around 60. Chance of rain 20%. Wednesday. Mostly cloudy. A chance of showers through early afternoon. Then a slight chance of showers late in the afternoon. Highs in the mid-70s. Chance of rain 40%. For Wednesday night. Mostly cloudy. A slight chance of showers through the late overnight. Then a chance of showers toward daybreak. Lows in the mid-60s. Chance of rain 50%. Thursday. Mostly cloudy with a 40% chance of showers. Highs in the mid-70s. For Thursday night and Friday. Mostly cloudy with a 50% chance of showers. Lows in the lower 60s. Highs in the mid-70s. Now here is the hazardous weather outlook for central Indiana. For the period today and tonight. No hazardous weather is expected at this time. And now the extended outlook for the period Sunday through Friday. A few rumbles of thunder are possible beginning Wednesday. Spotter information statement. Spotter activation is not anticipated. The 8 to 14 day outlook for Saturday, October 3rd through Friday, October 9th, calls for temperatures to be near normal and precipitation to be above normal. Normal highs for the period are around 70 degrees, and normal lows are between 45 and 50. The normal precipitation total for the 7 days is around 0.75 inches. At Annapolis, it was mostly sunny. The temperature was 65 degrees, the dew point 48, and the relative humidity 54%. The wind was variable at 7 miles an hour. The barometric pressure was 30.21 inches and steady. Around central Indiana, it was sunny, with a temperature of 59 at Muncie, 65 at Zionsville, 65 at Eagle Creek Airpark, and 67 at Shelbyville. Elsewhere across Indiana, it was sunny, with a temperature of 64 at South Bend, and 66 at Lafayette. It was mostly sunny, with a temperature of 63 at Fort Wayne, 69 at Terre Haute, and 66 at Bloomington. At Evansville, it was partly sunny, with a temperature of 72. Just outside Indiana, it was mostly sunny, with a temperature of 64 at Chicago, 64 at Dayton, and 65 at Cincinnati. It was partly sunny, with a temperature of 67 at Champaign, and 72 at Louisville. At St. Louis, it was cloudy, with a temperature of 67. Once again, at Indianapolis, it was 65 degrees with mostly sunny skies. This is NOAA All Hazards Radio KEC 74 in Indianapolis. Now a look at your forecast for Indianapolis and central Indiana. Rest of today. Sunny. Highs in the mid-70s. Northeast winds around 5 miles an hour. For tonight. Clear. Lows in the mid-40s. Northeast winds around 5 miles an hour. Sunday. Sunny. Highs in the lower 70s. North winds around 5 miles an hour. For Sunday night. Clear. Lows around 50. North winds around 5 miles an hour. Monday. Sunny. Highs in the mid-70s. North winds around 5 miles an hour. Once again, the forecast for rest of today. Sunny. Highs in the mid-70s. Northeast winds around 5 miles an hour. Taking a look at the 3 through 7 day forecast for Indianapolis and central Indiana. For Monday night. Clear. Patchy fog toward daybreak. Lows in the lower 50s. Tuesday. Sunny through early afternoon, then becoming partly cloudy. Highs in the mid-70s. For Tuesday night. Partly cloudy through the late overnight, then mostly cloudy with a slight chance of showers toward daybreak. Lows around 60. Chance of rain 20%. Wednesday. Mostly cloudy. A chance of showers through early afternoon, then a slight chance of showers late in the afternoon. Highs in the mid-70s. Chance of rain 40%. For Wednesday night. Mostly cloudy. A slight chance of showers through the late overnight, then a chance of showers toward daybreak. Lows in the mid-60s. Chance of rain 50%. Thursday. Mostly cloudy with a 40% chance of showers. Highs in the mid-70s.
For Thursday night and Friday, mostly cloudy with a 50% chance of showers. Thursday, mostly cloudy with a 40% chance of showers. Highs in the mid-70s. For Thursday night and Friday, mostly cloudy with a 50% chance of showers. Lows in the lower 60s. Highs in the mid-70s. The 8 to 14 day outlook for Saturday, October 3rd through Friday, October 9th, calls for temperatures to be near normal and precipitation to be above normal. Normal highs for the period are around 70 degrees, and normal lows are between 45 and 50. The normal precipitation total for the 7 days is around 0.75 inches. At noon, at Indianapolis, it was mostly sunny. The temperature was 65 degrees, the dew point 48, and the relative humidity 54%. The wind was variable at 7 miles an hour. The barometric pressure was 30.21 inches and steady. Around central Indiana, it was sunny, with a temperature of 59 at Muncie, 65 at Zionsville, 65 at Eagle Creek Airpark, and 67 at Shelbyville. Elsewhere across Indiana, it was sunny, with a temperature of 64 at South Bend and 66 at Lafayette. It was mostly sunny, with a temperature of 63 at Fort Wayne, 69 at Terre Haute, and 66 at Bloomington. At Evansville, it was partly sunny, with a temperature of 72. Just outside Indiana, it was mostly sunny, with a temperature of 64 at Chicago, 64 at Dayton, and 65 at Cincinnati. It was partly sunny, with a temperature of 67 at Champaign and 72 at Louisville. At St. Louis, it was cloudy, with a temperature of 67. Once again, at Indianapolis, it was 65 degrees with mostly sunny skies. This is NOAA All Hazards Radio KEC 74 in Indianapolis. Now a look at your forecast for Indianapolis and central Indiana. Rest of today. Sunny. Highs in the mid-70s. Northeast winds around 5 miles an hour. For tonight. Clear. Lows in the mid-40s. Northeast winds around 5 miles an hour. Sunday. Sunny. Highs in the lower 70s. North winds around 5 miles an hour. For Sunday night. Clear. Lows around 50. North winds around 5 miles an hour. Monday. Sunny. Highs in the mid-70s. North winds around 5 miles an hour. Once again, the forecast for rest of today. Sunny. Highs in the mid-70s. Northeast winds around 5 miles an hour. Taking a look at the 3 through 7 day forecast for Indianapolis and central Indiana. For Monday night. Clear. Patchy fog toward daybreak. Lows in the lower 50s. Tuesday. Sunny through early afternoon, then becoming partly cloudy. Highs in the mid-70s. For Tuesday night. Partly cloudy through the late overnight, then mostly cloudy with a slight chance of showers toward daybreak. Lows around 60. Chance of rain 20%. Wednesday. Mostly cloudy. A chance of showers through early afternoon, then a slight chance of showers late in the afternoon. Highs in the mid-70s. Chance of rain 40%. For Wednesday night. Mostly cloudy. A slight chance of showers through the late overnight, then a chance of showers toward daybreak. Lows in the mid-60s. Chance of rain 50%. Thursday. Mostly cloudy with a 40% chance of showers. Highs in the mid-70s. For Thursday night and Friday. Mostly cloudy with a 50% chance of showers. Lows in the lower 60s. Highs in the mid-70s. The 8 to 14 day outlook for Saturday, October 3rd through Friday, October 9th, calls for temperatures to be near normal and precipitation to be above normal. Normal highs for the period are around 70 degrees, and normal lows are between 45 and 50. The normal precipitation total for the 7 days is around 0.75 inches. At noon, at Indianapolis, it was mostly sunny. The temperature was 65 degrees, the dew point 48, and the relative humidity 54%. The wind was variable at 7 miles an hour. The barometric pressure was 30.21 inches.

and steady. Around central Indiana, it was sunny with a temperature of 59 at Muncie, 65 at Zionsville, 65 at Eagle Creek Airpark, and 67 at Shelbyville. Elsewhere across Indiana, it was sunny with a temperature of 64 at South Bend and 66 at Lafayette. It was mostly sunny with a temperature of 63 at Fort Wayne, 69 at Terre Haute, and 66 at Bloomington. At Evansville, it was partly sunny, with a temperature of 72. Just outside Indiana, it was mostly sunny, with a temperature of 64 at Chicago, 64 at Dayton, and 65 at Cincinnati. It was partly sunny, with a temperature of 67 at Champaign, and 72 at Louisville. At St. Louis, it was cloudy, with a temperature of 67. Once again, at Indianapolis, it was 65 degrees with mostly sunny skies. Current time is 12:39 p.m. Eastern Daylight Time. This is NOAA All Hazards Radio KEC 74 in Indianapolis. And now a look at your forecast for Indianapolis and central Indiana. Rest of today. Sunny. Highs in the mid-70s. Northeast winds around 5 miles an hour. For tonight. Clear. Lows in the mid-40s. Northeast winds around 5 miles an hour. Sunday. Sunny. Highs in the lower 70s. North winds around 5 miles an hour. For Sunday night. Clear. Lows around 50. North winds around 5 miles an hour. Monday. Sunny. Highs in the mid 70s. North winds around 5 miles an hour. Once again, the forecast for rest of today. Sunny. Highs in the mid-70s. Northeast winds around 5 miles an hour. Taking a look at the 3 through 7 day forecast for Indianapolis and central Indiana. For Monday night. Clear. Patchy fog toward daybreak. Lows in the lower 50s. Tuesday. Sunny through early afternoon, then becoming partly cloudy. Highs in the mid-70s. For Tuesday night. Partly cloudy through the late overnight, then mostly cloudy with a slight chance of showers toward daybreak. Lows around 60. Chance of rain 20%. Wednesday. Mostly cloudy. A chance of showers through early afternoon, then a slight chance of showers late in the afternoon. Highs in the mid-70s. Chance of rain 40%. For Wednesday night. Mostly cloudy. A slight chance of showers through the late overnight, then a chance of showers toward daybreak. Lows in the mid-60s. Chance of rain 50%. Thursday. Mostly cloudy with a 40% chance of showers. Highs in the mid-70s. For Thursday night and Friday. Mostly cloudy with a 50% chance of showers. Lows in the lower 60s. Highs in the mid-70s. The 8 to 14 day outlook for Saturday, October 3rd through Friday, October 9th, calls for temperatures to be near normal and precipitation to be above normal. Normal highs for the period are around 70 degrees, and normal lows are between 45 and 50. The normal precipitation total for the 7 days is around 0.75 inches. At noon, at Indianapolis, it was mostly sunny. The temperature was 65 degrees. The dew point 48, and the relative humidity 54%. The wind was variable at 7 miles an hour. The barometric pressure was 30.21 inches and steady. Around central Indiana, it was sunny, with a temperature of 59 at Muncie, 65 at Zionsville, 65 at Eagle Creek Airpark, and 67 at Shelbyville. Elsewhere across Indiana, it was sunny, with a temperature of 64 at South Bend, and 66 at Lafayette. It was mostly sunny, with a temperature of 63 at Fort Wayne, 69 at Terre Haute, and 66 at Bloomington. Evansville, it was partly sunny, with a temperature of 72. Just outside Indiana, it was mostly sunny, with a temperature of 64 at Chicago, 64 at Dayton, and 65 at Cincinnati. It was partly sunny, with a temperature of 67 at Champaign, and 72 at Louisville. At St. Louis, it was cloudy, with a temperature of 67. Once again, at Indianapolis, it was 65 degrees with mostly sunny skies.

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Now a look at your forecast for Indianapolis and central Indiana. Rest of today. Sunny. Highs in the mid-70s. Northeast winds around 5 miles an hour. For tonight. Clear. Lows in the mid-40s. Northeast winds around 5 miles an hour. Sunday. Sunny. Highs in the lower 70s. North winds around 5 miles an hour. For Sunday night. Clear. Lows around 50. North winds around 5 miles an hour. Monday. Sunny. Highs in the mid-70s. North winds around 5 miles an hour. Once again, the forecast for rest of today. Sunny. Highs in the mid-70s. Northeast winds around 5 miles an hour. Taking a look at the 3 through 7 day forecast for Indianapolis and central Indiana. For Monday night. Clear. Patchy fog toward daybreak. Lows in the lower 50s. Tuesday. Sunny through early afternoon, then becoming partly cloudy. Highs in the mid-70s. For Tuesday night. Partly cloudy through the late overnight, then mostly cloudy with a slight chance of showers toward daybreak. Lows around 60. Chance of rain 20%. Wednesday. Mostly cloudy. A chance of showers through early afternoon, then a slight chance of showers late in the afternoon. Highs in the mid-70s. Chance of rain 40%. For Wednesday night. Mostly cloudy. A slight chance of showers through the late overnight, then a chance of showers toward daybreak. Lows in the mid-60s. Chance of rain 50%. Thursday. Mostly cloudy with a 40% chance of showers. Highs in the mid-70s. For Thursday night and Friday. Mostly cloudy with a 50% chance of showers. Lows in the lower 60s. Highs in the mid-70s. The 8 to 14 day outlook for Saturday, October 3rd through Friday, October 9th, calls for temperatures to be near normal and precipitation to be above normal. Normal highs for the period are around 70 degrees, and normal lows are between 45 and 50. The normal precipitation total for the 7 days is around 0.75 inches. At noon, at Indianapolis, it was mostly sunny. The temperature was 65 degrees, the dew point 48, and the relative humidity 54%. The wind was variable at 7 miles an hour. The barometric pressure was 30.21 inches and steady. Around central Indiana, it was sunny, with a temperature of 59 at Muncie, 65 at Zionsville, 65 at Eagle Creek Airpark, and 67 at Shelbyville. Elsewhere across Indiana, it was sunny, with a temperature of 64 at South Bend, and 66 at Lafayette. It was mostly sunny, with a temperature of 63 at Fort Wayne, 69 at Terre Haute, and 66 at Bloomington. At Evansville, it was partly sunny, with a temperature of 72. Just outside Indiana, it was mostly sunny, with a temperature of 64 at Chicago, 64 at Dayton, and 65 at Cincinnati. It was partly sunny, with a temperature of 67 at Champaign, and 72 at Louisville. At St. Louis, it was cloudy, with a temperature of 67. Once again, at Indianapolis, it was 65 degrees with mostly sunny skies. This is NOAA All Hazards Radio KEC 74 in Indianapolis. Now a look at your forecast for Indianapolis and central Indiana. Rest of today. Sunny. Highs in the mid-70s. Northeast winds around 5 miles an hour. For tonight. Clear. Lows in the mid-40s. Northeast winds around 5 miles an hour. Sunday. Sunny. Highs in the lower 70s. North winds around 5 miles an hour. For Sunday night. Clear. Lows around 50. North winds around 5 miles an hour. Monday. Sunny. Highs in the mid-70s. North winds around 5 miles an hour. Once again, the forecast for rest of today. Sunny. Highs in the mid-70s. Northeast winds around 5 miles an hour. Taking a look at the 3 through 7 day
Forecast for Indianapolis and central Indiana. For Monday night. Clear. Patchy fog toward daybreak. Lows in the lower 50s. Tuesday. Sunny through early afternoon, then becoming partly cloudy. Highs in the mid-70s. For Tuesday night. Partly cloudy through the late overnight, then mostly cloudy with a slight chance of showers toward daybreak. Lows around 60. Chance of rain 20%. Wednesday. Mostly cloudy. A chance of showers through early afternoon, then a slight chance of showers late in the afternoon. Highs in the mid-70s. Chance of rain 40%. For Wednesday night. Mostly cloudy. A slight chance of showers through the late overnight, then a chance of showers toward daybreak. Lows in the mid-60s. Chance of rain 50%. Thursday. Mostly cloudy with a 40% chance of showers. Highs in the mid-70s. For Thursday night and Friday. Mostly cloudy with a 50% chance of showers. Lows in the lower 60s. Highs in the mid-70s. Now here is the hazardous weather outlook for central Indiana. For the period today and tonight. No hazardous weather is expected at this time. And now the extended outlook for the period Sunday through Friday. A few rumbles of thunder are possible beginning Wednesday. Spotter information statement. Spotter activation is not anticipated. Outlook for Saturday, October 3rd through Friday, October 9th, calls for temperatures to be near normal and precipitation to be above normal. Normal highs for the period are around 70 degrees, and normal lows are between 45 and 50. The normal precipitation total for the 7 days is around 0.75 inches. At noon, at Indianapolis, it was mostly sunny. The temperature was 65 degrees, the dew point 48, and the relative humidity 54%. The wind was variable at 7 miles an hour. The barometric pressure was 30.21 inches and steady. Around central Indiana, it was sunny, with a temperature of 59 at Muncie, 65 at Zionsville, 65 at Eagle Creek Airpark, and 67 at Shelbyville. Elsewhere across Indiana, it was sunny, with a temperature of 64 at South Bend, and 66 at Lafayette. It was mostly sunny, with a temperature of 63 at Fort Wayne, 69 at Terre Haute, and 66 at Bloomington. At Evansville, it was partly sunny, with a temperature of 72. Just outside Indiana, it was mostly sunny, with a temperature of 64 at Chicago, 64 at Dayton, and 65 at Cincinnati. It was partly sunny, with a temperature of 67 at Champaign and 72 at Louisville. At St. Louis, it was cloudy, with a temperature of 67. Once again, at Indianapolis, it was 65 degrees with mostly sunny skies. This is NOAA All Hazards Radio KEC 74 in Indianapolis. Now a look at your forecast for Indianapolis and central Indiana. Rest of today. Sunny. Highs in the mid-70s. Northeast winds around 5 miles an hour. For tonight. Clear. Lows in the mid-40s. Northeast winds around 5 miles an hour. Sunday. Sunny. Highs in the lower 70s. North winds around 5 miles an hour. For Sunday night. Clear. Lows around 50. North winds around 5 miles an hour. Monday. Sunny. Highs in the mid-70s. North winds around 5 miles an hour. Once again, the forecast for rest of today. Sunny. Highs in the mid-70s. Northeast winds around 5 miles an hour. Taking a look at the 3 through 7 day forecast for Indianapolis and central Indiana. For Monday night. Clear. Patchy fog toward daybreak. Lows in the lower 50s. Tuesday. Sunny through early afternoon, then becoming partly cloudy. Highs in the mid-70s. For Tuesday night. Partly cloudy through the late overnight, then mostly cloudy with a slight chance of showers toward daybreak. Lows around 60. Chance of rain 20%. Wednesday. Mostly cloudy. A chance of showers through early afternoon, then a slight chance of showers late in the afternoon.

Highs in the mid-70s. Chance of rain 40%. For Wednesday night, mostly cloudy. A slight chance of showers through the late overnight, then a chance of showers toward daybreak. Lows in the mid-60s. Chance of rain 50%. Thursday, mostly cloudy with a 40% chance of showers. Highs in the mid-70s. For Thursday night and Friday, mostly cloudy with a 50% chance of showers. Lows in the lower 60s. Highs in the mid-70s. The current time is 12:53 p.m. Eastern Daylight Time. The 8 to 14 day outlook for Saturday, October 3rd through Friday, October 9th, calls for temperatures to be near normal and precipitation to be above normal. Normal highs for the period are around 70 degrees, and normal lows are between 45 and 50. The normal precipitation total for the 7 days is around 0.75 inches. At noon, at Indianapolis, it was mostly sunny. The temperature was 65 degrees, the dew point 48, and the relative humidity 54%. The wind was variable at 7 miles an hour. The barometric pressure was 30.21 inches and steady. Around central Indiana, it was sunny, with a temperature of 59 at Muncie, 65 at Zionsville, 65 at Eagle Creek Airpark, and 67 at Shelbyville. Elsewhere across Indiana, it was sunny, with a temperature of 64 at South Bend, and 66 at Lafayette. It was mostly sunny, with a temperature of 63 at Fort Wayne, 69 at Terre Haute, and 66 at Bloomington. At Evansville, it was partly sunny, with a temperature of 72. Just outside Indiana, it was mostly sunny, with a temperature of 64 at Chicago, 64 at Dayton, and 65 at Cincinnati. It was partly sunny, with a temperature of 67 at Champaign and 72 at Louisville. At St. Louis, it was cloudy, with a temperature of 67. Once again, at Indianapolis, it was 65 degrees with mostly sunny skies. This is NOAA All Hazards Radio KEC 74 in Indianapolis. Now a look at your forecast for Indianapolis and central Indiana. Rest of today. Sunny. Highs in the mid-70s. Northeast winds around 5 miles an hour. For tonight. Clear. Lows in the mid-40s. Northeast winds around 5 miles an hour. Sunday. Sunny. Highs in the lower 70s. North winds around 5 miles an hour. For Sunday night. Clear. Lows around 50. North winds around 5 miles an hour. Monday. Sunny. Highs in the mid-70s. North winds around 5 miles an hour. Once again, the forecast for rest of today. Sunny. Highs in the mid-70s. Northeast winds around 5 miles an hour. And now a look at your forecast for Indianapolis and central Indiana. This afternoon, sunny. Highs in the mid-70s. Northeast winds around 5 miles an hour. For tonight, mostly clear. Lows in the upper 40s. Northeast winds around 5 miles an hour. Sunday, sunny. Highs in the lower 70s. North winds 5 to 10 miles an hour. For Sunday night, clear. Lows in the lower 50s. North winds around 5 miles an hour. Monday, sunny. Highs in the mid-70s. North winds around 5 miles an hour. Once again, the forecast for this afternoon. Sunny. Highs in the mid-70s. Northeast winds around 5 miles an hour. Taking a look at the 3 through 7 day forecast for Indianapolis and central Indiana. For Monday night. Clear. Patchy fog toward daybreak. Lows in the lower 50s. Tuesday. Sunny through early afternoon, then becoming partly cloudy. Highs in the mid-70s. For Tuesday night. Partly cloudy through the late overnight, then mostly cloudy with a slight chance of showers toward daybreak. Lows around 60. Chance of rain 20%. Wednesday. Mostly cloudy. A chance of showers through early afternoon, then a slight chance of showers late in the afternoon. Highs in the mid-70s.
chance of rain 40%. For Wednesday night, mostly cloudy. A slight chance of showers through the late overnight, then a chance of showers toward daybreak. Lows in the mid-60s. Chance of rain 50%. Thursday, mostly cloudy with a 40% chance of showers. Highs in the mid-70s. For Thursday night and Friday, mostly cloudy with a 50% chance of showers. Lows in the lower 60s. Highs in the mid-70s. The 14-day outlook for Saturday, October 3rd through Friday, October 9th, calls for temperatures to be near normal and precipitation to be above normal. Normal highs for the period are around 70 degrees, and normal lows are between 45 and 50. The normal precipitation total for the 7 days is around 0.75 inches. At noon, at Indianapolis, it was mostly sunny. The temperature was 65 degrees, the dew point 48, and the relative humidity 54%. The wind was variable at 7 miles an hour. The barometric pressure was 30.21 inches and steady. Around central Indiana, it was sunny, with a temperature of 59 at Muncie, 65 at Zionsville, 65 at Eagle Creek Airpark, and 67 at Shelbyville. Elsewhere across Indiana, it was sunny, with a temperature of 64 at South Bend, and 66 at Lafayette. It was mostly sunny, with a temperature of 63 at Fort Wayne, 69 at Terre Haute, and 66 at Bloomington. At Evansville, it was partly sunny, with a temperature of 72. Just outside Indiana, it was mostly sunny, with a temperature of 64 at Chicago, 64 at Dayton, and 65 at Cincinnati. It was partly sunny, with a temperature of 67 at Champaign, and 72 at Louisville. At St. Louis, it was cloudy, with a temperature of 67. Once again, at Indianapolis, it was 65 degrees with mostly sunny skies. This is NOAA All Hazards Radio KEC 74 in Indianapolis. Now a look at your forecast for Indianapolis and central Indiana. This afternoon, sunny. Highs in the mid-70s. Northeast winds around 5 miles an hour. For tonight, mostly clear. Lows in the upper 40s. Northeast winds around 5 miles an hour. Sunday, sunny. Highs in the lower 70s. North winds 5 to 10 miles an hour. For Sunday night, clear. Lows in the lower 50s. North winds around 5 miles an hour. Monday, sunny. Highs in the mid-70s. North winds around 5 miles an hour. Once again, the forecast for this afternoon. Sunny. Highs in the mid-70s. Northeast winds around 5 miles an hour. Taking a look at the 3 through 7 day forecast for Indianapolis and central Indiana. For Monday night, clear. Patchy fog toward daybreak. Lows in the lower 50s. Tuesday, sunny through early afternoon, then becoming partly cloudy. Highs in the mid-70s. For Tuesday night, partly cloudy through the late overnight, then mostly cloudy with a slight chance of showers toward daybreak. Lows around 60. Chance of rain 20%. Wednesday, mostly cloudy. A chance of showers through early afternoon, then a slight chance of showers late in the afternoon. Highs in the mid-70s. Chance of rain 40%. For Wednesday night, mostly cloudy. A slight chance of showers through the late overnight, then a chance of showers toward daybreak. Lows in the mid-60s. Chance of rain 50%. Thursday, mostly cloudy with a 40% chance of showers. Highs in the mid-70s. For Thursday night and Friday, mostly cloudy with a 50% chance of showers. Lows in the lower 60s. Highs in the mid-70s. The 8 to 14-day outlook for Saturday, October 3rd through Friday, October 9th, calls for temperatures to be near normal and precipitation to be above normal. Normal highs for the period are around 70 degrees, and normal lows are between 45 and 50. The normal precipitation total for the 7 days is around 0.75 inches. At noon, at Indianapolis, it was mostly sunny. The temperature was 65 degrees.

degrees, the dew point 48, and the relative humidity 54%. The wind was variable at 7 miles an hour. The barometric pressure was 30.21 inches and steady. Around central Indiana, it was sunny with a temperature of 59 at Muncie, 65 at Zionsville, 65 at Eagle Creek Air Park, and 67 at Shelbyville. Elsewhere across Indiana, it was sunny with a temperature of 64 at South Bend and 66 at Lafayette. It was mostly sunny with a temperature of 63 at Fort Wayne, 69 at Terre Haute, and 66 at Bloomington. At Evansville, it was partly sunny with a temperature of 72. Just outside Indiana, it was mostly sunny with a temperature of 64 at Chicago, 64 at Dayton, and 65 at Cincinnati. It was partly sunny with a temperature of 67 at Champaign and 72 at Louisville. At St. Louis, it was cloudy with a temperature of 67. Once again, at Indianapolis, it was 65 degrees with mostly sunny skies. This is NOAA All Hazards Radio KEC 74 in Indianapolis. Now a look at your forecast for Indianapolis and central Indiana. This afternoon, sunny. Highs in the mid-70s. Northeast winds around 5 miles an hour. For tonight, mostly clear. Lows in the upper 40s. Northeast winds around 5 miles an hour. Sunday, sunny. Highs in the lower 70s. North winds 5 to 10 miles an hour. For Sunday night, clear. Lows in the lower 50s. North winds around 5 miles an hour. Monday, sunny. Highs in the mid-70s. North winds around 5 miles an hour. Once again, the forecast for this afternoon. Sunny. Highs in the mid-70s. Northeast winds around 5 miles an hour. Taking a look at the 3 through 7 day forecast for Indianapolis and central Indiana. For Monday night, clear. Patchy fog toward daybreak. Lows in the lower 50s. Tuesday, sunny through early afternoon, then becoming partly cloudy. Highs in the mid-70s. For Tuesday night, partly cloudy through the late overnight, then mostly cloudy with a slight chance of showers toward daybreak. Lows around 60. Chance of rain 20%. Wednesday, mostly cloudy. A chance of showers through early afternoon, then a slight chance of showers late in the afternoon. Highs in the mid-70s. Chance of rain 40%. For Wednesday night, mostly cloudy. A slight chance of showers through the late overnight, then a chance of showers toward daybreak. Lows in the mid-60s. Chance of rain 50%. Thursday, mostly cloudy with a 40% chance of showers. Highs in the mid-70s. For Thursday night and Friday, mostly cloudy with a 50% chance of showers. Lows in the lower 60s. Highs in the mid-70s. The 8 to 14 day outlook for Saturday, October 3rd through Friday, October 9th, calls for temperatures to be near normal and precipitation to be above normal. Normal highs for the period are around 70 degrees, and normal lows are between 45 and 50. The normal precipitation total for the 7 days is around 0.75 inches. At noon, at Indianapolis, it was mostly sunny. The temperature was 65 degrees, the dew point 48, and the relative humidity 54%. The wind was variable at 7 miles an hour. The barometric pressure was 30.21 inches and steady. Around central Indiana, it was sunny, with a temperature of 59 at Muncie, 65 at Zionsville, 65 at Eagle Creek Air Park, and 67 at Shelbyville. Elsewhere across Indiana, it was sunny, with a temperature of 64 at South Bend, and 66 at Lafayette. It was mostly sunny, with a temperature of 63 at Fort Wayne, 69 at Terre Haute, and 66 at Bloomington. At Evansville, it was partly sunny, with a temperature of 72. Just outside Indiana, it was mostly sunny, with a temperature of 64 at Chicago, 64 at Dayton, and 65 at Cincinnati. It was partly sunny, with a temperature of 67 at Champaign and 72 at Louisville. At St. Louis,
It was cloudy, with a temperature of 67. Once again, at Indianapolis, it was 65 degrees with mostly sunny skies. The current time is 1:08 p.m. Eastern Daylight Time. This is NOAA All Hazards Radio KEC 74 in Indianapolis. Now a look at your forecast for Indianapolis and central Indiana. This afternoon, sunny. Highs in the mid-70s. Northeast winds around 5 miles an hour. For tonight, mostly clear. Lows in the upper 40s. Northeast winds around 5 miles an hour. Sunday, sunny. Highs in the lower 70s. North winds 5 to 10 miles an hour. For Sunday night, clear. Lows in the lower 50s. North winds around 5 miles an hour. Monday, sunny. Highs in the mid-70s. North winds around 5 miles an hour. Once again, the forecast for this afternoon. Sunny. Highs in the mid-70s. Northeast winds around 5 miles an hour. Now here is the hazardous weather outlook for central Indiana. For the period today and tonight, no hazardous weather is expected at this time. And now the extended outlook for the period Sunday through Friday. A few rumbles of thunder are possible beginning Wednesday. Spotter information statement, spotter activation is not anticipated. Taking a look at the 3-7 day forecast for Indianapolis and central Indiana. For Monday night, clear. Patchy fog toward daybreak. Lows in the lower 50s. Tuesday, sunny through early afternoon, then becoming partly cloudy. Highs in the mid-70s. For Tuesday night, partly cloudy through the late overnight, then mostly cloudy with a slight chance of showers toward daybreak. Lows around 60. Chance of rain 20%. Wednesday, mostly cloudy. A chance of showers through early afternoon, then a slight chance of showers late in the afternoon. Highs in the mid-70s. Chance of rain 40%. For Wednesday night, mostly cloudy. A slight chance of showers through the late overnight, then a chance of showers toward daybreak. Lows in the mid-60s. Chance of rain 50%. Thursday, mostly cloudy with a 40% chance of showers. Highs in the mid-70s. For Thursday night and Friday, mostly cloudy with a 50% chance of showers. Lows in the lower 60s. Highs in the mid-70s. This is NOAA All Hazards Radio KEC 74 in Indianapolis. Now a look at your forecast for Indianapolis and central Indiana. This afternoon, sunny. Highs in the mid-70s. Northeast winds around 5 miles an hour. For tonight, mostly clear. Lows in the upper 40s. Northeast winds around 5 miles an hour. Sunday, sunny. Highs in the lower 70s. North winds 5 to 10 miles an hour. For Sunday night, clear. Lows in the lower 50s. North winds around 5 miles an hour. Monday, sunny. Highs in the mid-70s. North winds around 5 miles an hour. Once again, the forecast for this afternoon. Sunny. Highs in the mid-70s. Northeast winds around 5 miles an hour. Taking a look at the 3-7 day forecast for Indianapolis and central Indiana. For Monday night, clear. Patchy fog toward daybreak. Lows in the lower 50s. Tuesday, sunny through early afternoon, then becoming partly cloudy. Highs in the mid-70s. For Tuesday night, partly cloudy through the late overnight, then mostly cloudy with a slight chance of showers toward daybreak. Lows around 60. Chance of rain 20%. Wednesday, mostly cloudy. A chance of showers through early afternoon, then a slight chance of showers late in the afternoon. Highs in the mid-70s. Chance of rain 40%. For Wednesday night, mostly cloudy. A slight chance of showers through the late overnight, then a chance of showers toward daybreak. Lows in the mid-60s. Chance of rain 50%.
Thursday. Mostly cloudy with

65 at Muncie, 67 at Zionsville, 67 at Eagle Creek Airpark, and 70 at Shelbyville. Elsewhere across Indiana, it was sunny, with a temperature of 66 at South Bend, 68 at Lafayette, and 69 at Bloomington. It was mostly sunny, with a temperature of 67 at Fort Wayne, and 70 at Terre Haute. At Evansville, it was partly sunny, with a temperature of 73. Just outside Indiana, it was mostly sunny, with a temperature of 66 at Chicago, 68 at Dayton, and 67 at Cincinnati. It was partly sunny, with a temperature of 69 at Champaign, and 73 at Louisville. At St. Louis, it was cloudy, with a temperature of 67. Once again, at Indianapolis, it was 69 degrees with mostly sunny skies. This is NOAA All Hazards Radio KEC 74 in Indianapolis. Now a look at your forecast for Indianapolis and central Indiana. This afternoon, sunny. Highs in the mid-70s. Northeast winds around 5 miles an hour. For tonight, mostly clear. Lows in the upper 40s. Northeast winds around 5 miles an hour. Sunday, sunny. Highs in the lower 70s. North winds 5 to 10 miles an hour. For Sunday night, clear. Lows in the lower 50s. North winds around 5 miles an hour. Monday, sunny. Highs in the mid-70s. North winds around 5 miles an hour. Once again, the forecast for this afternoon. Sunny. Highs in the mid-70s. Northeast winds around 5 miles an hour. Taking a look at the 3 through 7 day forecast for Indianapolis and central Indiana. For Monday night, clear. Patchy fog toward daybreak. Lows in the lower 50s. Tuesday, sunny through early afternoon, then becoming partly cloudy. Highs in the mid-70s. For Tuesday night, partly cloudy through the late overnight, then mostly cloudy with a slight chance of showers toward daybreak. Lows around 60. Chance of rain 20%. Wednesday, mostly cloudy. A chance of showers through early afternoon, then a slight chance of showers late in the afternoon. Highs in the mid-70s. Chance of rain 40%. For Wednesday night, mostly cloudy. A slight chance of showers through the late overnight, then a chance of showers toward daybreak. Lows in the mid-60s. Chance of rain 50%. Thursday, mostly cloudy with a 40% chance of showers. Highs in the mid-70s. For Thursday night and Friday, mostly cloudy with a 50% chance of showers. Lows in the lower 60s. Highs in the mid-70s. The 8 to 14 day outlook for Saturday, October 3rd through Friday, October 9th, calls for temperatures to be near normal and precipitation to be above normal. Normal highs for the period are around 70 degrees, and normal lows are between 45 and 50. The normal precipitation total for the 7 days is around 0.75 inches. At 1 p.m., at Indianapolis, it was mostly sunny. The temperature was 69 degrees, the dew point 48, and the relative humidity 47%. The wind was east at 6 miles an hour. The barometric pressure was 30.19 inches and falling. Around central Indiana, it was sunny, with a temperature of 65 at Muncie, 67 at Zionsville, 67 at Eagle Creek Airpark, and 70 at Shelbyville. Elsewhere across Indiana, it was sunny, with a temperature of 66 at South Bend, 68 at Lafayette, and 69 at Bloomington. It was mostly sunny, with a temperature of 67 at Fort Wayne, and 70 at Terre Haute. At Evansville, it was partly sunny, with a temperature of 73. Just outside Indiana, it was mostly sunny, with a temperature of 66 at Chicago, 68 at Dayton, and 67 at Cincinnati. It was partly sunny, with a temperature of 69 at Champaign, and 73 at Louisville. At St. Louis, it was cloudy, with a temperature of 67. Once again, at Indianapolis, it was 69 degrees with mostly sunny skies. This is NOAA All Hazards Radio KEC 74 in Indianapolis. Now a look at your forecast for Indianapolis and Central.

Indiana. This afternoon, sunny, highs in the mid-70s, northeast winds around 5 miles an hour. For tonight, mostly clear, lows in the upper 40s, northeast winds around 5 miles an hour. Sunday, sunny, highs in the lower 70s, north winds 5 to 10 miles an hour. For Sunday night, clear, lows in the lower 50s, north winds around 5 miles an hour. Monday, sunny, highs in the mid-70s, north winds around 5 miles an hour. Once again, the forecast for this afternoon, sunny, highs in the mid-70s, northeast winds around 5 miles an hour. Taking a look at the 3-through-7-day forecast for Indianapolis and central Indiana. For Monday night, clear, patchy fog toward daybreak, lows in the lower 50s. Tuesday, sunny through early afternoon, then becoming partly cloudy, highs in the mid-70s. For Tuesday night, partly cloudy through the late overnight, then mostly cloudy with a slight chance of showers toward daybreak. Lows around 60. Chance of rain 20%. Wednesday, mostly cloudy. A chance of showers through early afternoon, then a slight chance of showers late in the afternoon. Highs in the mid-70s. Chance of rain 40%. For Wednesday night, mostly cloudy. A slight chance of showers through the late overnight, then a chance of showers toward daybreak. Lows in the mid-60s. Chance of rain 50%. Thursday, mostly cloudy with a 40% chance of showers. Highs in the mid-70s. For Thursday night and Friday, mostly cloudy with a 50% chance of showers. Lows in the lower 60s. Highs in the mid-70s. The 8-to-14-day outlook for Saturday, October 3rd through Friday, October 9th, calls for temperatures to be near normal and precipitation to be above normal. Normal highs for the period are around 70 degrees, and normal lows are between 45 and 50. The normal precipitation total for the 7 days is around 0.75 inches. At 1 p.m., at Indianapolis, it was mostly sunny. The temperature was 69 degrees, the dew point 48, and the relative humidity 47%. The wind was east at 6 miles an hour. The barometric pressure was 30.19 inches and falling. Around central Indiana, it was sunny, with a temperature of 65 at Muncie, 67 at Zionsville, 67 at Eagle Creek Airpark, and 70 at Shelbyville. Elsewhere across Indiana, it was sunny, with a temperature of 66 at South Bend, 68 at Lafayette, and 69 at Bloomington. It was mostly sunny, with a temperature of 67 at Fort Wayne, and 70 at Terre Haute. At Evansville, it was partly sunny, with a temperature of 73. Just outside Indiana, it was mostly sunny, with a temperature of 66 at Chicago, 68 at Dayton, and 67 at Cincinnati. It was partly sunny, with a temperature of 69 at Champaign, and 73 at Louisville. At St. Louis, it was cloudy, with a temperature of 67. Once again, at Indianapolis, it was 69 degrees with mostly sunny skies. This is NOAA All Hazards Radio KEC 74 in Indianapolis. Now a look at your forecast for Indianapolis and central Indiana. This afternoon, sunny, highs in the mid-70s, northeast winds around 5 miles an hour. For tonight, mostly clear, lows in the upper 40s, northeast winds around 5 miles an hour. Sunday, sunny, highs in the lower 70s. North winds 5 to 10 miles an hour. For Sunday night, clear. Lows in the lower 50s. North winds around 5 miles an hour. Monday, sunny. Highs in the mid-70s. North winds around 5 miles an hour. Once again, the forecast for this afternoon. Sunny. Highs in the mid-70s. Northeast winds around 5 miles an hour. The current time is 1:23 p.m. Eastern Daylight Time. Taking a look at the 3-through-7-day forecast for

Indianapolis and central Indiana. For Monday night, clear. Patchy fog toward daybreak. Lows in the lower 50s. Tuesday, sunny through early afternoon, then becoming partly cloudy. Highs in the mid-70s. For Tuesday night, partly cloudy through the late overnight, then mostly cloudy with a slight chance of showers toward daybreak. Lows around 60. Chance of rain 20%. Wednesday, mostly cloudy. A chance of showers through early afternoon, then a slight chance of showers late in the afternoon. Highs in the mid-70s. Chance of rain 40%. For Wednesday night, mostly cloudy. A slight chance of showers through the late overnight, then a chance of showers toward daybreak. Lows in the mid-60s. Chance of rain 50%. Thursday, mostly cloudy with a 40% chance of showers. Highs in the mid-70s. For Thursday night and Friday, mostly cloudy with a 50% chance of showers. Lows in the lower 60s. Highs in the mid-70s. 14-day outlook for Saturday, October 3rd through Friday, October 9th, calls for temperatures to be near normal and precipitation to be above normal. Normal highs for the period are around 70 degrees, and normal lows are between 45 and 50. The normal precipitation total for the 7 days is around 0.75 inches. At 1 p.m., at Indianapolis, it was mostly sunny. The temperature was 69 degrees, the dew point 48, and the relative humidity 47%. The wind was east at 6 miles an hour. The barometric pressure was 30.19 inches and falling. Around central Indiana, it was sunny, with a temperature of 65 at Muncie, 67 at Zionsville, 67 at Eagle Creek Airpark, and 70 at Shelbyville. Elsewhere across Indiana, it was sunny, with a temperature of 66 at South Bend, 68 at Lafayette, and 69 at Bloomington. It was mostly sunny, with a temperature of 67 at Fort Wayne, and 70 at Terre Haute. At Evansville, it was partly sunny, with a temperature of 73. Just outside Indiana, it was mostly sunny, with a temperature of 66 at Chicago, 68 at Dayton, and 67 at Cincinnati. It was partly sunny, with a temperature of 69 at Champaign and 73 at Louisville. At St. Louis, it was cloudy, with a temperature of 67. Once again, at Indianapolis, it was 69 degrees with mostly sunny skies. This is NOAA All Hazards Radio KEC 74 in Indianapolis. Now a look at your forecast for Indianapolis and central Indiana. This afternoon, sunny. Highs in the mid-70s. Northeast winds around 5 miles an hour. For tonight, mostly clear. Lows in the upper 40s. Northeast winds around 5 miles an hour. Sunday, sunny. Highs in the lower 70s. North winds 5 to 10 miles an hour. For Sunday night, clear. Lows in the lower 50s. North winds around 5 miles an hour. Monday, sunny. Highs in the mid-70s. North winds around 5 miles an hour. Once again, the forecast for this afternoon. Sunny. Highs in the mid-70s. Northeast winds around 5 miles an hour. Taking a look at the 3 through 7 day forecast for Indianapolis and central Indiana. For Monday night, clear. Patchy fog toward daybreak. Lows in the lower 50s. Tuesday, sunny through early afternoon, then becoming partly cloudy. Highs in the mid-70s. For Tuesday night, partly cloudy through the late overnight, then mostly cloudy with a slight chance of showers toward daybreak. Lows around 60. Chance of rain 20%. Wednesday, mostly cloudy. A chance of showers through early afternoon, then a slight chance of showers late in the afternoon. Highs in the mid-70s. Chance of rain 40%. For Wednesday night, mostly cloudy. A slight chance of showers through the late overnight, then a chance of showers toward daybreak. Lows in the mid-60s. Chance of rain 50%. Thursday, mostly cloudy with a 40% chance of showers.

highs in the mid-70s. For Thursday night and Friday, mostly cloudy with a 50% chance of showers. Lows in the lower 60s. Highs in the mid-70s. Now here is the hazardous weather outlook for central Indiana. For the period today and tonight, no hazardous weather is expected at this time. And now the extended outlook for the period Sunday through Friday. A few rumbles of thunder are possible beginning Wednesday. Spotter information statement, spotter activation is not anticipated. The 8 to 14 day outlook for Saturday, October 3rd through Friday, October 9th, calls for temperatures to be near normal and precipitation to be above normal. Normal highs for the period are around 70 degrees, and normal lows are between 45 and 50. The normal precipitation total for the 7 days is around 0.75 inches. At 1 p.m., at Indianapolis, it was mostly sunny. The temperature was 69 degrees, the dew point 48, and the relative humidity 47%. The wind was east at 6 miles an hour. The barometric pressure was 30.19 inches and falling. Around central Indiana, it was sunny, with a temperature of 65 at Muncie, 67 at Zionsville, 67 at Eagle Creek Airpark, and 70 at Shelbyville. Elsewhere across Indiana, it was sunny, with a temperature of 66 at South Bend, 68 at Lafayette, and 69 at Bloomington. It was mostly sunny, with a temperature of 67 at Fort Wayne, and 70 at Terre Haute. At Evansville, it was partly sunny, with a temperature of 73. Just outside Indiana, it was mostly sunny, with a temperature of 66 at Chicago, 68 at Dayton, and 67 at Cincinnati. It was partly sunny, with a temperature of 69 at Champaign and 73 at Louisville. At St. Louis, it was cloudy, with a temperature of 67. Once again, at Indianapolis, it was 69 degrees with mostly sunny skies. This is NOAA All Hazards Radio KEC 74 in Indianapolis. Now a look at your forecast for Indianapolis and central Indiana. This afternoon, sunny. Highs in the mid-70s. Northeast winds around 5 miles an hour. For tonight, mostly clear. Lows in the upper 40s. Northeast winds around 5 miles an hour. Sunday, sunny. Highs in the lower 70s. North winds 5 to 10 miles an hour. For Sunday night, clear. Lows in the lower 50s. North winds around 5 miles an hour. Monday, sunny. Highs in the mid-70s. North winds around 5 miles an hour. Once again, the forecast for this afternoon. Sunny. Highs in the mid-70s. Northeast winds around 5 miles an hour. Taking a look at the 3 through 7 day forecast for Indianapolis and central Indiana. For Monday night, clear. Patchy fog toward daybreak. Lows in the lower 50s. Tuesday, sunny through early afternoon, then becoming partly cloudy. Highs in the mid-70s. For Tuesday night, partly cloudy through the late overnight, then mostly cloudy with a slight chance of showers toward daybreak. Lows around 60. Chance of rain 20%. Wednesday, mostly cloudy. A chance of showers through early afternoon. Then a slight chance of showers late in the afternoon. Highs in the mid-70s. Chance of rain 40%. For Wednesday night, mostly cloudy. A slight chance of showers through the late overnight, then a chance of showers toward daybreak. Lows in the mid. Mostly cloudy. A slight chance of showers through the late overnight, then a chance of showers toward daybreak. Lows in the mid-60s. Chance of rain 50%. Thursday, mostly cloudy with a 40% chance of showers. Highs in the mid-70s. For Thursday night and Friday, mostly cloudy with a 50% chance of showers. Lows in the lower 60s. Highs in the mid-70s. The 8 to 14 day outlook for Saturday, October 3rd through Friday, October 9th, calls for temperatures to be near normal and precipitation to be above normal. Normal highs for the period are around 70 degrees, and normal lows are between 45 and 50.

The normal precipitation total for the 7 days is around 0.75 inches. At 1 p.m., at Indianapolis, it was mostly sunny. The temperature was 69 degrees, the dew point 48, and the relative humidity 47%. The wind was east at 6 miles an hour. The barometric pressure was 30.19 inches and falling. Around central Indiana, it was sunny, with a temperature of 65 at Muncie, 67 at Zionsville, 67 at Eagle Creek Airpark, and 70 at Shelbyville. Elsewhere across Indiana, it was sunny, with a temperature of 66 at South Bend, 68 at Lafayette, and 69 at Bloomington. It was mostly sunny, with a temperature of 67 at Fort Wayne, and 70 at Terre Haute. At Evansville, it was partly sunny, with a temperature of 73. Just outside Indiana, it was mostly sunny, with a temperature of 66 at Chicago, 68 at Dayton, and 67 at Cincinnati. It was partly sunny, with a temperature of 69 at Champaign and 73 at Louisville. At St. Louis, it was cloudy, with a temperature of 67. Once again, at Indianapolis, it was 69 degrees with mostly sunny skies. This is NOAA All Hazards Radio KEC 74 in Indianapolis. Now a look at your forecast for Indianapolis and central Indiana. This afternoon, sunny. Highs in the mid-70s. Northeast winds around 5 miles an hour. For tonight, mostly clear. Lows in the upper 40s. Northeast winds around 5 miles an hour. Sunday, sunny. Highs in the lower 70s. North winds 5 to 10 miles an hour. For Sunday night, clear. Lows in the lower 50s. North winds around 5 miles an hour. Monday, sunny. Highs in the mid-70s. North winds around 5 miles an hour. Once again, the forecast for this afternoon. Sunny. Highs in the mid-70s. Northeast winds around 5 miles an hour. Taking a look at the 3 through 7 day forecast for Indianapolis and central Indiana. For Monday night, clear. Patchy fog toward daybreak. Lows in the lower 50s. Tuesday, sunny through early afternoon, then becoming partly cloudy. Highs in the mid-70s. For Tuesday night, partly cloudy through the late overnight, then mostly cloudy with a slight chance of showers toward daybreak. Lows around 60. Chance of rain 20%. Wednesday, mostly cloudy. A chance of showers through early afternoon, then a slight chance of showers late in the afternoon. Highs in the mid-70s. Chance of rain 40%. For Wednesday night, mostly cloudy. A slight chance of showers through the late overnight, then a chance of showers toward daybreak. Lows in the mid-60s. Chance of rain 50%. Thursday, mostly cloudy with a 40% chance of showers. Highs in the mid-70s. For Thursday night and Friday, mostly cloudy with a 50% chance of showers. Lows in the lower 60s. Highs in the mid-70s. Look for Saturday, October 3rd through Friday, October 9th, calls for temperatures to be near normal and precipitation to be above normal. Normal highs for the period are around 70 degrees, and normal lows are between 45 and 50. The normal precipitation total for the 7 days is around 0.75 inches. At 1 p.m., at Indianapolis, it was mostly sunny. The temperature was 69 degrees, the dew point 48, and the relative humidity 47%. The wind was east at 6 miles an hour. The barometric pressure was 30.19 inches and falling. Around central Indiana, it was sunny, with a temperature of 65 at Muncie, 67 at Zionsville, 67 at Eagle Creek Airpark, and 70 at Shelbyville. Elsewhere across Indiana, it was sunny, with a temperature of 66 at South Bend, 68 at Lafayette, and 69 at Bloomington. It was mostly sunny, with a temperature of 67 at Fort Wayne, and 70 at Terre Haute. At Evansville, it was partly sunny, with a temperature of 73. Just outside Indiana, it was mostly sunny, with a temperature of 66 at Chicago, 68 at Dayton.

and 67 at Cincinnati. It was partly sunny, with a temperature of 69 at Champaign and 73 at Louisville. At St. Louis, it was cloudy, with a temperature of 67. Once again, at Indianapolis, it was 69 degrees with mostly sunny skies. The current time is 1:39 p.m. Eastern Daylight Time. This is NOAA All Hazards Radio KEC 74 in Indianapolis. Now a look at your forecast for Indianapolis and central Indiana. This afternoon, sunny. Highs in the mid-70s. Northeast winds around 5 miles an hour. For tonight, mostly clear. Lows in the upper 40s. Northeast winds around 5 miles an hour. Sunday, sunny. Highs in the lower 70s. North winds 5 to 10 miles an hour. For Sunday night, clear. Lows in the lower 50s. North winds around 5 miles an hour. Monday, sunny. Highs in the mid-70s. North winds around 5 miles an hour. Once again, the forecast for this afternoon. Sunny. Highs in the mid-70s. Northeast winds around 5 miles an hour. Taking a look at the 3-through-7-day forecast for Indianapolis and central Indiana. For Monday night, clear. Patchy fog toward daybreak. Lows in the lower 50s. Tuesday, sunny through early afternoon, then becoming partly cloudy. Highs in the mid-70s. For Tuesday night, partly cloudy through the late overnight, then mostly cloudy with a slight chance of showers toward daybreak. Lows around 60. Chance of rain 20%. Wednesday, mostly cloudy. A chance of showers through early afternoon, then a slight chance of showers late in the afternoon. Highs in the mid-70s. Chance of rain 40%. For Wednesday night, mostly cloudy. A slight chance of showers through the late overnight, then a chance of showers toward daybreak. Lows in the mid-60s. Chance of rain 50%. Thursday, mostly cloudy with a 40% chance of showers. Highs in the mid-70s. For Thursday night and Friday, mostly cloudy with a 50% chance of showers. Lows in the lower 60s. Highs in the mid-70s. The 8-to-14-day outlook for Saturday, October 3rd through Friday, October 9th, calls for temperatures to be near normal and precipitation to be above normal. Normal highs for the period are around 70 degrees, and normal lows are between 45 and 50. The normal precipitation total for the 7 days is around 0.75 inches. At 1 p.m., at Indianapolis, it was mostly sunny. The temperature was 69 degrees, the dew point 48, and the relative humidity 47%. The wind was east at 6 miles an hour. The barometric pressure was 30.19 inches and falling. Around central Indiana, it was sunny, with a temperature of 65 at Muncie, 67 at Zionsville, 67 at Eagle Creek Airpark, and 70 at Shelbyville. Elsewhere across Indiana, it was sunny, with a temperature of 66 at South Bend, 68 at Lafayette, and 69 at Bloomington. It was mostly sunny, with a temperature of 67 at Fort Wayne, and 70 at Terre Haute. At Evansville, it was partly sunny, with a temperature of 73. Just outside Indiana, it was mostly sunny, with a temperature of 66 at Chicago, 68 at Dayton, and 67 at Cincinnati. It was partly sunny, with a temperature of 69 at Champaign and 73 at Louisville. At St. Louis, it was cloudy, with a temperature of 67. Once again, at Indianapolis, it was 69 degrees with mostly sunny skies. This is NOAA All Hazards Radio KEC 74 in Indianapolis. Now a look at your forecast for Indianapolis and central Indiana. This afternoon, sunny. Highs in the mid-70s. Northeast winds around 5 miles an hour. For tonight, mostly clear. Lows in the upper 40s. Northeast winds around 5 miles an hour. Sunday, sunny. Highs in the lower 70s. North winds 5 to 10 miles an hour. For Sunday night, clear.

lows in the lower 50s. North winds around 5 miles an hour. Monday, sunny. Highs in the mid-70s. North winds around 5 miles an hour. Once again, the forecast for this afternoon. Sunny. Highs in the mid-70s. Northeast winds around 5 miles an hour. Taking a look at the 3 through 7 day forecast for Indianapolis and central Indiana. For Monday night, clear. Patchy fog toward daybreak. Lows in the lower 50s. Tuesday, sunny through early afternoon, then becoming partly cloudy. Highs in the mid-70s. For Tuesday night, partly cloudy through the late overnight, then mostly cloudy with a slight chance of showers toward daybreak. Lows around 60. Chance of rain 20%. Wednesday, cloudy. A chance of showers through early afternoon, then a slight chance of showers late in the afternoon. Highs in the mid-70s. Chance of rain 40%. For Wednesday night, mostly cloudy. A slight chance of showers through the late overnight, then a chance of showers toward daybreak. Lows in the mid-60s. Chance of rain 50%. Thursday, mostly cloudy with a 40% chance of showers. Highs in the mid-70s. For Thursday night and Friday, mostly cloudy with a 50% chance of showers. Lows in the lower 60s. Highs in the mid-70s. The 8 to 14 day outlook for Saturday, October 3rd through Friday, October 9th, calls for temperatures to be near normal and precipitation to be above normal. Normal highs for the period are around 70 degrees, and normal lows are between 45 and 50. The normal precipitation total for the 7 days is around 0.75 inches. At 1 p.m., at Indianapolis, it was mostly sunny. The temperature was 69 degrees, the dew point 48, and the relative humidity 47%. The wind was east at 6 miles an hour. The barometric pressure was 30.19 inches and falling. Around central Indiana, it was sunny, with a temperature of 65 at Muncie, 67 at Zionsville, 67 at Eagle Creek Airpark, and 70 at Shelbyville. Elsewhere across Indiana, it was sunny, with a temperature of 66 at South Bend, 68 at Lafayette, and 69 at Bloomington. It was mostly sunny, with a temperature of 67 at Fort Wayne, and 70 at Terre Haute. At Evansville, it was partly sunny, with a temperature of 73. Just outside Indiana, it was mostly sunny, with a temperature of 66 at Chicago, 68 at Dayton, and 67 at Cincinnati. It was partly sunny, with a temperature of 69 at Champaign, and 73 at Louisville. At St. Louis, it was cloudy, with a temperature of 67. Once again, at Indianapolis, it was 69 degrees with mostly sunny skies. This is NOAA All Hazards Radio KEC 74 in Indianapolis. And now a look at your forecast for Indianapolis and central Indiana. This afternoon, sunny. Highs in the mid-70s. Northeast winds around 5 miles an hour. For tonight, mostly clear. Lows in the upper 40s. Northeast winds around 5 miles an hour. Sunday, sunny. Highs in the lower 70s. North winds 5 to 10 miles an hour. For Sunday night, clear. Lows in the lower 50s. North winds around 5 miles an hour. Monday, sunny. Highs in the mid-70s. North winds around 5 miles an hour. Once again, the forecast for this afternoon. Sunny. Highs in the mid-70s. Northeast winds around 5 miles an hour. Taking a look at the 3 through 7 day forecast for Indianapolis and central Indiana. For Monday night, clear. Patchy fog toward daybreak. Lows in the lower 50s. Tuesday, sunny through early afternoon, then becoming partly cloudy. Highs in the mid-70s. For Tuesday night, partly cloudy through the late overnight, then mostly cloudy with a slight chance of showers toward daybreak. Lows around 60. Chance of rain 20%. Wednesday, mostly cloudy.
A chance of showers through early afternoon, then a slight chance of showers late in the afternoon. Highs in the mid-70s. Chance of rain 40%. For Wednesday night, mostly cloudy. A slight chance of showers through the late overnight, then a chance of showers toward daybreak. Lows in the mid-60s. Chance of rain 50%. Thursday, mostly cloudy with a 40% chance of showers. Highs in the mid-70s. For Thursday night and Friday, mostly cloudy with a 50% chance of showers. Lows in the lower 60s. Highs in the mid-70s. Now here is the hazardous weather outlook for central Indiana. For the period today and tonight, no hazardous weather is expected at this time. And now the extended outlook for the period Sunday through Friday. A few rumbles of thunder are possible beginning Wednesday. Spotter information statement. Spotter activation is not anticipated. The 8 to 14 day outlook for Saturday, October 3rd through Friday, October 9th, calls for temperatures to be near normal and precipitation to be above normal. Normal highs for the period are around 70 degrees, and normal lows are between 45 and 50. The normal precipitation total for the 7 days is around 0.75 inches. At 1 p.m., at Indianapolis, it was mostly sunny. The temperature was 69 degrees, the dew point 48, and the relative humidity 47%. The wind was east at 6 miles an hour. The barometric pressure was 30.19 inches and falling. Around central Indiana, it was sunny, with a temperature of 65 at Muncie, 67 at Zionsville, 67 at Eagle Creek Airpark, and 70 at Shelbyville. Elsewhere across Indiana, it was sunny, with a temperature of 66 at South Bend, 68 at Lafayette, and 69 at Bloomington. It was mostly sunny, with a temperature of 67 at Fort Wayne, and 70 at Terre Haute. At Evansville, it was partly sunny, with a temperature of 73. Just outside Indiana, it was mostly sunny, with a temperature of 66 at Chicago, 68 at Dayton, and 67 at Cincinnati. It was partly sunny, with a temperature of 69 at Champaign and 73 at Louisville. At St. Louis, it was cloudy, with a temperature of 67. Once again, at Indianapolis, it was 69 degrees with mostly sunny skies. This is NOAA All Hazards Radio KEC 74 in Indianapolis. Now a look at your forecast for Indianapolis and central Indiana. This afternoon, sunny. Highs in the mid-70s. Northeast winds around 5 miles an hour. For tonight, mostly clear. Lows in the upper 40s. Northeast winds around 5 miles an hour. Sunday, sunny. Highs in the lower 70s. North winds 5 to 10 miles an hour. For Sunday night, clear. Lows in the lower 50s. North winds around 5 miles an hour. Monday, sunny. Highs in the mid-70s. North winds around 5 miles an hour. Once again, the forecast for this afternoon. Sunny. Highs in the mid-70s. Northeast winds around 5 miles an hour. Taking a look at the 3 through 7 day forecast for Indianapolis and central Indiana. For Monday night, clear. Patchy fog toward daybreak. Lows in the lower 50s. Tuesday, sunny through early afternoon, then becoming partly cloudy. Highs in the mid-70s. For Tuesday night, partly cloudy through the late overnight, then mostly cloudy with a slight chance of showers toward daybreak. Lows around 60. Chance of rain 20%. Wednesday, mostly cloudy. A chance of showers through early afternoon, then a slight chance of showers late in the afternoon. Highs in the mid-70s. Chance of rain 40%. For Wednesday night, mostly cloudy. A slight chance of showers through the late overnight, then a chance of showers toward daybreak. Lows in the mid-60s. Chance of rain 50%. Thursday, mostly cloudy with a 40% chance of showers. Highs in the mid-70s. For Thursday night and Friday, mostly cloudy with a 50% chance of showers. Lows in the lower 60s.

for tonight. Mostly clear. Lows in the upper 40s. Northeast winds around 5 miles an hour. Sunday. Sunny. Highs in the lower 70s. North winds 5 to 10 miles an hour. For Sunday night. Clear. Lows in the lower 50s. North winds around 5 miles an hour. Monday. Sunny. Highs in the mid 70s. North winds around 5 miles an hour. Once again, the forecast for this afternoon. Sunny. Highs in the mid 70s. Northeast winds around 5 miles an hour. Taking a look at the 3-7 day forecast for Indianapolis and central Indiana. For Monday night. Clear. Patchy fog toward daybreak. Lows in the lower 50s. Tuesday. Sunny through early afternoon, then becoming partly cloudy. Highs in the mid-70s. For Tuesday night. Partly cloudy through the late overnight, then mostly cloudy with a slight chance of showers toward daybreak. Lows around 60. Chance of rain 20%. Wednesday. Mostly cloudy. A chance of showers through early afternoon, then a slight chance of showers late in the afternoon. Highs in the mid-70s. Chance of rain 40%. For Wednesday night. Mostly cloudy. A slight chance of showers through the late overnight, then a chance of showers toward daybreak. Lows in the mid-60s. Chance of rain 50%. Thursday. Mostly cloudy with a 40% chance of showers. Highs in the mid-70s. For Thursday night and Friday. Mostly cloudy with a 50% chance of showers. Lows in the lower 60s. Highs in the mid-70s. 14-day outlook for Saturday, October 3rd through Friday, October 9th, calls for temperatures to be near normal and precipitation to be above normal. Normal highs for the period are around 70 degrees, and normal lows are between 45 and 50. The normal precipitation total for the 7 days is around 0.75 inches. At 1 p.m., at Indianapolis, it was mostly sunny. The temperature was 69 degrees, the dew point 48, and the relative humidity 47%. The wind was east at 6 miles an hour. The barometric pressure was 30.19 inches and falling. Around central Indiana, it was sunny, with a temperature of 65 at Muncie, 67 at Zionsville, 67 at Eagle Creek Airpark, and 70 at Shelbyville. Elsewhere across Indiana, it was sunny, with a temperature of 66 at South Bend, 68 at Lafayette, and 69 at Bloomington. It was mostly sunny, with a temperature of 67 at Fort Wayne, and 70 at Terre Haute. At Evansville, it was partly sunny, with a temperature of 73. Just outside Indiana, it was mostly sunny, with a temperature of 66 at Chicago, 68 at Dayton, and 67 at Cincinnati. It was partly sunny, with a temperature of 69 at Champaign and 73 at Louisville. At St. Louis, it was cloudy, with a temperature of 67. Once again, at Indianapolis, it was 69 degrees with mostly sunny skies. This is NOAA All Hazards Radio KEC 74 in Indianapolis. Now a look at your forecast for Indianapolis and central Indiana. This afternoon, sunny. Highs in the mid-70s. Northeast winds around 5 miles an hour. For tonight, mostly clear. Lows in the upper 40s. Northeast winds around 5 miles an hour. Sunday, sunny. Highs in the lower 70s. North winds 5 to 10 miles an hour. For Sunday night, clear. Lows in the lower 50s. North winds around 5 miles an hour. Monday. Sunny. Highs in the mid-70s. North winds around 5 miles an hour. Once again, the forecast for this afternoon. Sunny. Highs in the mid-70s. Northeast winds around 5 miles an hour. The current time is 2:08 p.m. Eastern Daylight Time. Taking a look at the 3-7 day forecast for Indianapolis and central Indiana. For Monday night, clear, patchy fog toward daybreak, lows in the lower 50s.

Tuesday. Sunny through early afternoon, then becoming partly cloudy. Highs in the mid-70s. For Tuesday night, partly cloudy through the late overnight, then mostly cloudy with a slight chance of showers toward daybreak. Lows around 60. Chance of rain 20%. Wednesday, mostly cloudy. A chance of showers through early afternoon, then a slight chance of showers late in the afternoon. Highs in the mid-70s. Chance of rain 40%. For Wednesday night, mostly cloudy. A slight chance of showers through the late overnight, then a chance of showers toward daybreak. Lows in the mid-60s. Chance of rain 50%. Thursday, mostly cloudy with a 40% chance of showers. Highs in the mid-70s. For Thursday night and Friday, mostly cloudy with a 50% chance of showers. Lows in the lower 60s. Highs in the mid-70s. Now here is the hazardous weather outlook for central Indiana. For the period today and tonight, no hazardous weather is expected at this time. And now the extended outlook for the period Sunday through Friday. A few rumbles of thunder are possible beginning Wednesday. Spotter information statement, spotter activation is not anticipated. The 14-day outlook for Saturday, October 3rd through Friday, October 9th, calls for temperatures to be near normal and precipitation to be above normal. Normal highs for the period are around 70 degrees, and normal lows are between 45 and 50. The normal precipitation total for the 7 days is around 0.75 inches. This is NOAA All Hazards Radio KEC-74 in Indianapolis. And now a look at your forecast for Indianapolis and central Indiana. This afternoon, sunny. Highs in the mid-70s. Northeast winds around 5 miles an hour. For tonight, mostly clear. Lows in the upper 40s. Northeast winds around 5 miles an hour. Sunday, sunny. Highs in the lower 70s. North winds 5 to 10 miles an hour. For Sunday night, clear. Lows in the lower 50s. North winds around 5 miles an hour. Monday, sunny. Highs in the mid-70s. North winds around 5 miles an hour. Once again, the forecast for this afternoon. Sunny. Highs in the mid-70s. Northeast winds around 5 miles an hour. Taking a look at the 3-7 day forecast for Indianapolis and central Indiana. For Monday night, clear. Patchy fog toward daybreak. Lows in the lower 50s. Tuesday, sunny through early afternoon, then becoming partly cloudy. Highs in the mid-70s. For Tuesday night, partly cloudy through the late overnight, then mostly cloudy with a slight chance of showers toward daybreak. Lows around 60. Chance of rain 20%. Wednesday, mostly cloudy. A chance of showers through early afternoon, then a slight chance of showers late in the afternoon. Highs in the mid-70s. Chance of rain 40%. For Wednesday night, mostly cloudy. A slight chance of showers through the late overnight, then a chance of showers toward daybreak. Lows in the mid-60s. Chance of rain 50%. Thursday, mostly cloudy with a 40% chance of showers. Highs in the mid-70s. For Thursday night and Friday, mostly cloudy with a 50% chance of showers. Lows in the lower 60s. Highs in the mid-70s. The 8-14 day outlook for Saturday, October 3rd through Friday, October 9th, calls for temperatures to be near normal and precipitation to be above normal. Normal highs for the period are around 70 degrees, and normal lows are between 45 and 50. The normal precipitation total for the 7 days is around 0.75 inches. At 10 p.m. at Indianapolis, it was mostly sunny. The temperature was 70 degrees, the dew point 47, and the relative humidity 43%. The wind was northeast at 6 miles an hour. The barometric pressure was 30.17 inches and falling. Around central Indiana, it was sunny, with a temperature of 69 at Muncie, 69 at Zionsville, 70 at Eagle Creek.

sunny. Highs in the mid-70s. Northeast winds around 5 miles an hour. For tonight, mostly clear. Lows in the upper 40s. Northeast winds around 5 miles an hour. Sunday, sunny. Highs in the lower 70s. North winds 5 to 10 miles an hour. For Sunday night, clear. Lows in the lower 50s. North winds around 5 miles an hour. Monday, sunny. Highs in the mid-70s. North winds around 5 miles an hour. Once again, the forecast for this afternoon. Sunny. Highs in the mid-70s. Northeast winds around 5 miles an hour. Taking a look at the 3-7 day forecast for Indianapolis and central Indiana. For Monday night, clear. Patchy fog toward daybreak. Lows in the lower 50s. Tuesday, sunny through early afternoon, then becoming partly cloudy. Highs in the mid-70s. For Tuesday night, partly cloudy through the late overnight, then mostly cloudy with a slight chance of showers toward daybreak. Lows around 60. Chance of rain 20%. Wednesday, mostly cloudy. A chance of showers through early afternoon, then a slight chance of showers late in the afternoon. Highs in the mid-70s. Chance of rain 40%. For Wednesday night, mostly cloudy. A slight chance of showers through the late overnight, then a chance of showers toward daybreak. Lows in the mid-60s. Chance of rain 50%. Thursday, mostly cloudy with a 40% chance of showers. Highs in the mid-70s. For Thursday night and Friday, mostly cloudy with a 50% chance of showers. Lows in the lower 60s. Highs in the mid-70s. Outlook for Saturday, October 3rd through Friday, October 9th, calls for temperatures to be near normal and precipitation to be above normal. Normal highs for the period are around 70 degrees, and normal lows are between 45 and 50. The normal precipitation total for the 7 days is around 0.75 inches. At 2 p.m. at Indianapolis, it was mostly sunny. The temperature was 70 degrees, the dew point 47, and the relative humidity 43%. The wind was northeast at 6 miles an hour. The barometric pressure was 30.17 inches and falling. Around central Indiana, it was sunny, with a temperature of 69 at Muncie, 69 at Zionsville, 70 at Eagle Creek Airpark, and 73 at Shelbyville. Elsewhere across Indiana, it was sunny, with a temperature of 68 at South Bend, 70 at Lafayette, and 71 at Bloomington. It was mostly sunny, with a temperature of 68 at Fort Wayne, and 75 at Evansville. Just outside Indiana, it was mostly sunny, with a temperature of 71 at Champaign, 71 at Dayton, and 71 at Cincinnati. It was partly sunny, with a temperature of 68 at Chicago, and 75 at Louisville. At St. Louis, it was cloudy, with a temperature of 68. Once again, at Indianapolis, it was 70 degrees with mostly sunny skies. This is NOAA All Hazards Radio KEC 74 in Indianapolis. Now a look at your forecast for Indianapolis and central Indiana. This afternoon, sunny. Highs in the mid-70s. Northeast winds around 5 miles an hour. For tonight, mostly clear. Lows in the upper 40s. Northeast winds around 5 miles an hour. Sunday, sunny. Highs in the lower 70s. North winds 5 to 10 miles an hour. For Sunday night, clear. Lows in the lower 50s. North winds around 5 miles an hour. Monday, sunny. Highs in the mid-70s. North winds around 5 miles an hour. Once again, the forecast for this afternoon. Sunny. Highs in the mid-70s. Northeast winds around 5 miles an hour. Taking a look at the 3-7 day forecast for Indianapolis and central Indiana. For Monday night, clear. Patchy fog toward daybreak. Lows in the lower 50s. Tuesday, sunny through early afternoon.

then becoming partly cloudy. Highs in the mid-70s. For Tuesday night, partly cloudy through the late overnight, then mostly cloudy with a slight chance of showers toward daybreak. Lows around 60. Chance of rain 20%. Wednesday, mostly cloudy. A chance of showers through early afternoon, then a slight chance of showers late in the afternoon. Highs in the mid-70s. Chance of rain 40%. For Wednesday night, mostly cloudy. A slight chance of showers through the late overnight, then a chance of showers toward daybreak. Lows in the mid-60s. Chance of rain 50%. Thursday, mostly cloudy with a 40% chance of showers. Highs in the mid-70s. For Thursday night and Friday, mostly cloudy with a 50% chance of showers. Lows in the lower 60s. Highs in the mid-70s. The 8 to 14 day outlook for Saturday, October 3rd through Friday, October 9th, calls for temperatures to be near normal and precipitation to be above normal. Normal highs for the period are around 70 degrees, and normal lows are between 45 and 50. The normal precipitation total for the 7 days is around 0.75 inches. At 2 p.m. at Indianapolis, it was mostly sunny. The temperature was 70 degrees, the dew point 47, and the relative humidity 43%. The wind was northeast at 6 miles an hour. The barometric pressure was 30.17 inches and falling. Around central Indiana, it was sunny, with a temperature of 69 at Muncie, 69 at Zionsville, 70 at Eagle Creek Airpark, and 73 at Shelbyville. Elsewhere across Indiana, it was sunny, with a temperature of 68 at South Bend, 70 at Lafayette, and 71 at Bloomington. It was mostly sunny, with a temperature of 68 at Fort Wayne, and 75 at Evansville. Just outside Indiana, it was mostly sunny, with a temperature of 71 at Champaign, 71 at Dayton, and 71 at Cincinnati. It was partly sunny, with a temperature of 68 at Chicago, and 75 at Louisville. At St. Louis, it was cloudy, with a temperature of 68. Once again, at Indianapolis, it was 70 degrees with mostly sunny skies. This is NOAA All Hazards Radio KEC 74 in Indianapolis. We'll look at your forecast for Indianapolis and central Indiana. This afternoon, sunny. Highs in the mid-70s. Northeast winds around 5 miles an hour. For tonight, mostly clear. Lows in the upper 40s. Northeast winds around 5 miles an hour. Sunday, sunny. Highs in the lower 70s. North winds 5 to 10 miles an hour. For Sunday night, clear. Lows in the lower 50s. North winds around 5 miles an hour. Monday, sunny. Highs in the mid-70s. North winds around 5 miles an hour. Once again, the forecast for this afternoon. Sunny. Highs in the mid-70s. Northeast winds around 5 miles an hour. The current time is 2:23 p.m. Eastern Daylight Time. Taking a look at the 3 through 7 day forecast for Indianapolis and central Indiana. For Monday night, clear. Patchy fog toward daybreak. Lows in the lower 50s. Tuesday, sunny through early afternoon, then becoming partly cloudy. Highs in the mid-70s. For Tuesday night, partly cloudy through the late overnight, then mostly cloudy with a slight chance of showers toward daybreak. Lows around 60. Chance of rain 20%. Wednesday, mostly cloudy. A chance of showers through early afternoon, then a slight chance of showers late in the afternoon. Highs in the mid-70s. Chance of rain 40%. For Wednesday night, mostly cloudy. A slight chance of showers through the late overnight, then a chance of showers toward daybreak. Lows in the mid-60s. Chance of rain 50%. Thursday, mostly cloudy with a 40% chance of showers. Highs in the mid-70s. For Thursday night and Friday, mostly cloudy with a 50% chance of showers. Lows in the lower 60s. Highs in the mid-70s.

14-day outlook for Saturday, October 3rd through Friday, October 9th, calls for temperatures to be near normal and precipitation to be above normal. Normal highs for the period are around 70 degrees, and normal lows are between 45 and 50. The normal precipitation total for the 7 days is around 0.75 inches. At 2 p.m. at Indianapolis, it was mostly sunny. The temperature was 70 degrees, the dew point 47, and the relative humidity 43%. The wind was northeast at 6 miles an hour. The barometric pressure was 30.17 inches and falling. Around central Indiana, it was sunny, with a temperature of 69 at Muncie, 69 at Zionsville, 70 at Eagle Creek Airpark, and 73 at Shelbyville. Elsewhere across Indiana, it was sunny, with a temperature of 68 at South Bend, 70 at Lafayette, and 71 at Bloomington. It was mostly sunny, with a temperature of 68 at Fort Wayne, and 75 at Evansville. Just outside Indiana, it was mostly sunny, with a temperature of 71 at Champaign, 71 at Dayton, and 71 at Cincinnati. It was partly sunny, with a temperature of 68 at Chicago, and 75 at Louisville. At St. Louis, it was cloudy, with a temperature of 68. Once again, at Indianapolis, it was 70 degrees with mostly sunny skies. This is NOAA All Hazards Radio KEC 74 in Indianapolis. Now a look at your forecast for Indianapolis and central Indiana. This afternoon, sunny. Highs in the mid-70s. Northeast winds around 5 miles an hour. For tonight, mostly clear. Lows in the upper 40s. Northeast winds around 5 miles an hour. Sunday, sunny. Highs in the lower 70s. North winds 5 to 10 miles an hour. For Sunday night, clear. Lows in the lower 50s. North winds around 5 miles an hour. Monday, sunny. Highs in the mid-70s. North winds around 5 miles an hour. Once again, the forecast for this afternoon. Sunny. Highs in the mid-70s. Northeast winds around 5 miles an hour. Taking a look at the 3 through 7 day forecast for Indianapolis and central Indiana. For Monday night, clear. Patchy fog toward daybreak. Lows in the lower 50s. Tuesday, sunny through early afternoon, then becoming partly cloudy. Highs in the mid-70s. For Tuesday night, partly cloudy through the late overnight, then mostly cloudy with a slight chance of showers toward daybreak. Lows around 60. Chance of rain 20%. Wednesday, cloudy. A chance of showers through early afternoon, then a slight chance of showers late in the afternoon. Highs in the mid-70s. Chance of rain 40%. For Wednesday night, mostly cloudy. A slight chance of showers through the late overnight, then a chance of showers toward daybreak. Lows in the mid-60s. Chance of rain 50%. Thursday, mostly cloudy with a 40% chance of showers. Highs in the mid-70s. For Thursday night and Friday, mostly cloudy with a 50% chance of showers. Lows in the lower 60s. Highs in the mid-70s. 8 to 14-day outlook for Saturday, October 3rd through Friday, October 9th, calls for temperatures to be near normal and precipitation to be above normal. Normal highs for the period are around 70 degrees, and normal lows are between 45 and 50. The normal precipitation total for the 7 days is around 0.75 inches. Now here is the hazardous weather outlook for central Indiana. For the period today and tonight, no hazardous weather is expected at this time. And now the extended outlook for the period Sunday through Friday. A few rumbles of thunder are possible beginning Wednesday. Spotter information statement, spotter activation is not anticipated. The ultraviolet index for Indianapolis on Sunday will be 6. The Environmental Protection Agency categorizes an index of 6 as high exposure to ultraviolet radiation. At 2 p.m. at Indianapolis, it was mostly sunny. The temperature was 70 degrees, the dew point 47, and the relative humidity 43%.

The wind was northeast at 6 miles an hour. The barometric pressure was 30.17 inches and falling. Around central Indiana, it was sunny, with a temperature of 69 at Muncie, 69 at Zionsville, 70 at Eagle Creek Airpark, and 73 at Shelbyville. Elsewhere across Indiana, it was sunny, with a temperature of 68 at South Bend, 70 at Lafayette, and 71 at Bloomington. It was mostly sunny, with a temperature of 68 at Fort Wayne, and 75 at Evansville. Just outside Indiana, it was mostly sunny, with a temperature of 71 at Champaign, 71 at Dayton, and 71 at Cincinnati. It was partly sunny, with a temperature of 68 at Chicago, and 75 at Louisville. At St. Louis, it was cloudy, with a temperature of 68. Once again, at Indianapolis, it was 70 degrees with mostly sunny skies. This is NOAA All Hazards Radio KEC 74 in Indianapolis. Now a look at your forecast for Indianapolis and central Indiana. This afternoon, sunny. Highs in the mid-70s. Northeast winds around 5 miles an hour. For tonight, mostly clear. Lows in the upper 40s. Northeast winds around 5 miles an hour. Sunday, sunny. Highs in the lower 70s. North winds 5 to 10 miles an hour. For Sunday night, clear. Lows in the lower 50s. North winds around 5 miles an hour. Monday, sunny. Highs in the mid-70s. North winds around 5 miles an hour. Once again, the forecast for this afternoon. Sunny. Highs in the mid-70s. Northeast winds around 5 miles an hour. And now a look at your forecast for Indianapolis and central Indiana. Tonight, clear. Lows in the upper 40s. Northeast winds around 5 miles an hour. For Sunday, sunny. Highs in the lower 70s. North winds 5 to 10 miles an hour. Sunday night, clear. Lows in the lower 50s. North winds around 5 miles an hour. For Monday, mostly sunny. Highs in the mid-70s. North winds around 5 miles an hour. Once again, the forecast for tonight. Clear. Lows in the upper 40s. Northeast winds around 5 miles an hour. Taking a look at the 3 through 7 day forecast for Indianapolis and central Indiana. Monday night. Clear. Patchy fog toward daybreak. Lows in the lower 50s. Northeast winds around 5 miles an hour through the late overnight, becoming light and variable. For Tuesday, sunny. Highs in the mid-70s. Tuesday night, partly cloudy. Lows in the lower 60s. For Wednesday, partly cloudy with a chance of showers through early afternoon, then mostly cloudy with a slight chance of showers late in the afternoon. Highs in the upper 70s. Chance of rain 40%. For Wednesday, partly cloudy with a chance of showers through early afternoon, then mostly cloudy with a slight chance of showers late in the afternoon. Highs in the upper 70s. Chance of rain 40%. Wednesday night and Thursday, mostly cloudy with a chance of showers with a slight chance of thunderstorms. Lows in the mid-60s. Highs in the upper 70s. Chance of rain 50%. For Thursday night, showers likely. Lows in the mid-60s. Chance of rain 60%. Friday, cloudy with a 50% chance of showers. Highs in the lower 70s. For Friday night, partly cloudy with a 50% chance of showers. Lows around 60. Saturday, partly cloudy with a 40% chance of showers. Highs around 70. The 8 to 14 day outlook for Saturday, October 3rd through Friday, October 9th, calls for temperatures to be near normal and precipitation to be above normal. Normal highs for the period are around 70 degrees, and normal lows are between 45 and 50. The normal precipitation total for the 7 days is around 0.75 inches. The ultraviolet index for Indianapolis on Sunday will be 6. The Environmental Protection Agency categorizes an index of 6.

as high exposure to ultraviolet radiation. At 2 p.m. at Indianapolis, it was mostly sunny. The temperature was 70 degrees, the dew point 47, and the relative humidity 43%. The wind was northeast at 6 miles an hour. The barometric pressure was 30.17 inches and falling. Around central Indiana, it was sunny, with a temperature of 69 at Muncie, 69 at Zionsville, 70 at Eagle Creek Airpark, and 73 at Shelbyville. Elsewhere across Indiana, it was sunny, with a temperature of 68 at South Bend, 70 at Lafayette, and 71 at Bloomington. It was mostly sunny, with a temperature of 68 at Fort Wayne, and 75 at Evansville. Just outside Indiana, it was mostly sunny, with a temperature of 71 at Champaign, 71 at Dayton, and 71 at Cincinnati. It was partly sunny, with a temperature of 68 at Chicago, and 75 at Louisville. At St. Louis, it was cloudy, with a temperature of 68. Once again, at Indianapolis, it was 70 degrees with mostly sunny skies. This is NOAA All Hazards Radio KEC 74 in Indianapolis. Now a look at your forecast for Indianapolis and central Indiana. Tonight, clear. Lows in the upper 40s. Northeast winds around 5 miles an hour. For Sunday, sunny. Highs in the lower 70s. North winds 5 to 10 miles an hour. Sunday night, clear. Lows in the lower 50s. North winds around 5 miles an hour. For Monday, mostly sunny. Highs in the mid-70s. North winds around 5 miles an hour. Once again, the forecast for tonight. Clear. Lows in the upper 40s. Northeast winds around 5 miles an hour. Taking a look at the 3 through 7 day forecast for Indianapolis and central Indiana. Monday night. Clear. Patchy fog toward daybreak. Lows in the lower 50s. Northeast winds around 5 miles an hour through the late overnight, becoming light and variable. For Tuesday, sunny. Highs in the mid-70s. Tuesday night, partly cloudy. Lows in the lower 60s. For Wednesday, partly cloudy with a chance of showers through early afternoon, then mostly cloudy with a slight chance of showers late in the afternoon. Highs in the upper 70s. Chance of rain 40%. Wednesday night and Thursday, mostly cloudy with a chance of showers with a slight chance of thunderstorms. Lows in the mid-60s. Highs in the upper 70s. Chance of rain 50%. For Thursday night, showers likely. Lows in the mid-60s. Chance of rain 60%. Friday, mostly cloudy with a 50% chance of showers. Highs in the lower 70s. For Friday night, partly cloudy with a 50% chance of showers. Lows around 60. Saturday, partly cloudy with a 40% chance of showers. Highs around 70. Current time is 2:38 p.m. Eastern Daylight Time. The 8 to 14 day outlook for Saturday, October 3rd through Friday, October 9th, calls for temperatures to be near normal and precipitation to be above normal. Normal highs for the period are around 70 degrees, and normal lows are between 45 and 50. The normal precipitation total for the 7 days is around 0.75 inches. The ultraviolet index for Indianapolis on Sunday will be 6. The Environmental Protection Agency categorizes an index of 6 as high exposure to ultraviolet radiation. At 2 p.m. at Indianapolis, it was mostly sunny. The temperature was 70 degrees, the dew point 47, and the relative humidity 43%. The wind was northeast at 6 miles an hour. The barometric pressure was 30.17 inches and falling. Around central Indiana, it was sunny, with a temperature of 69 at Muncie, 69 at Zionsville, 70 at Eagle Creek Airpark, and 73 at Shelbyville. Elsewhere across Indiana, it was sunny, with a temperature of 68 at South Bend, 70 at Lafayette, and 71 at Bloomington. It was mostly sunny, with a temperature of 68 at Fort Wayne, and 75 at Evansville. Just outside Indiana, it was

mostly sunny, with a temperature of 71 at Champaign, 71 at Dayton, and 71 at Cincinnati. It was partly sunny, with a temperature of 68 at Chicago, and 75 at Louisville. At St. Louis, it was cloudy, with a temperature of 68. Once again, at Indianapolis, it was 70 degrees with mostly sunny skies. Now here is the hazardous weather outlook for central Indiana. For the period through tonight, no hazardous weather is expected at this time. And now the extended outlook for the period Sunday through Friday. A few rumbles of thunder are possible beginning Wednesday. Spotter information statement, spotter activation is not anticipated. This is NOAA All Hazards Radio KEC 74 in Indianapolis. Now a look at your forecast for Indianapolis and central Indiana. Tonight, clear. Lows in the upper 40s. Northeast winds around 5 miles an hour. For Sunday, sunny. Highs in the lower 70s. North winds 5 to 10 miles an hour. Sunday night, clear. Lows in the lower 50s. North winds around 5 miles an hour. For Monday, mostly sunny. Highs in the mid-70s. North winds around 5 miles an hour. Once again, the forecast for tonight. Clear. Lows in the upper 40s. Northeast winds around 5 miles an hour. Taking a look at the 3 through 7 day forecast for Indianapolis and central Indiana. Monday night, clear, patchy fog toward daybreak, lows in the lower 50s, northeast winds around 5 miles an hour through the late overnight, becoming light and variable. For Tuesday, sunny, highs in the mid-70s, Tuesday night, partly cloudy, lows in the lower 60s. For Wednesday, partly cloudy with a chance of showers through early afternoon, then mostly cloudy with a slight chance of showers late in the afternoon. Highs in the upper 70s. Chance of rain 40%. Wednesday night and Thursday. Mostly cloudy with a chance of showers with a slight chance of thunderstorms. Lows in the mid-60s. Highs in the upper 70s. Chance of rain 50%. For Thursday night. Showers likely. Lows in the mid-60s. Chance of rain 60%. Friday. Mostly cloudy with a 50% chance of showers. Highs in the lower 70s. For Friday night. Partly cloudy with a 50% chance of showers. Lows around 60. Saturday. Partly cloudy with a 40% chance of showers. Highs around 70. The 8 to 14 day outlook for Saturday, October 3rd through Friday, October 9th, calls for temperatures to be near normal and precipitation to be above normal. Normal highs for the period are around 70 degrees, and normal lows are between 45 and 50. The normal precipitation total for the 7 days is around 0.75 inches. The ultraviolet index for Indianapolis on Sunday will be 6. The Environmental Protection Agency categorizes an index of 6 as high exposure to ultraviolet radiation. At 2 p.m. at Indianapolis, it was mostly sunny. The temperature was 70 degrees, the dew point 47, and the relative humidity 43%. The wind was northeast at 6 miles an hour. The barometric pressure was 30.17 inches and falling. Around central Indiana, it was sunny, with a temperature of 69 at Muncie, 69 at Zionsville, 70 at Eagle Creek Airpark, and 73 at Shelbyville. Elsewhere across Indiana, it was sunny, with a temperature of 68 at South Bend, 70 at Lafayette, and 71 at Bloomington. It was mostly sunny, with a temperature of 68 at Fort Wayne, and 75 at Evansville. Just outside Indiana, it was mostly sunny, with a temperature of 71 at Champaign, 71 at Dayton, and 71 at Cincinnati. It was partly sunny, with a temperature of 68 at Chicago, and 75 at Louisville. At St. Louis, it was cloudy, with a temperature of 68. Once again, at Indianapolis, it was 70 degrees with mostly sunny skies. This is NOAA All Hazards Radio KEC 74 in Indianapolis. Now a look at your forecast for Indianapolis and central Indiana.

Tonight, clear. Lows in the upper 40s. Northeast winds around 5 miles an hour. For Sunday, sunny. Highs in the lower 70s. North winds 5 to 10 miles an hour. Sunday night, clear. Lows in the lower 50s. North winds around 5 miles an hour. For Monday, mostly sunny. Highs in the mid 70s. North winds around 5 miles an hour. Once again, the forecast for tonight. Clear. Lows in the upper 40s. Northeast winds around 5 miles an hour. Taking a look at the 3 through 7 day forecast for Indianapolis and central Indiana. Monday night. Clear. Patchy fog toward daybreak. Lows in the lower 50s. Northeast winds around 5 miles an hour through the late overnight, becoming light and variable. For Tuesday, sunny. Highs in the mid-70s. Tuesday night, partly cloudy. Lows in the lower 60s. For Wednesday, partly cloudy with a chance of showers through early afternoon, then mostly cloudy with a slight chance of showers late in the afternoon. Highs in the upper 70s. Chance of rain 40%. Wednesday night and Thursday, mostly cloudy with a chance of showers with a slight chance of thunderstorms. Lows in the mid-60s. Highs in the upper 70s. Chance of rain 50%. For Thursday night, showers likely. Lows in the mid-60s. Chance of rain 60%. Friday, mostly cloudy with a 50% chance of showers. Highs in the lower 70s. For Friday night, partly cloudy with a 50% chance of showers. Lows around 60. Saturday, partly cloudy with a 40% chance of showers. Highs around 70. The 8 to 14 day outlook for Saturday, October 3rd through Friday, October 9th, calls for temperatures to be near normal and precipitation to be above normal. Normal highs for the period are around 70 degrees, and normal lows are between 45 and 50. The normal precipitation total for the 7 days is around 0.75 inches. The ultraviolet index for Indianapolis on Sunday will be 6. The Environmental Protection Agency categorizes an index of 6 as high exposure to ultraviolet radiation. At 2 p.m. at Indianapolis, it was mostly sunny. The temperature was 70 degrees, the dew point 47, and the relative humidity 43%. The wind was northeast at 6 miles an hour. The barometric pressure was 30.17 inches and falling. Around central Indiana, it was sunny, with a temperature of 69 at Muncie, 69 at Zionsville, 70 at Eagle Creek Airpark, and 73 at Shelbyville. Elsewhere across Indiana, it was sunny, with a temperature of 68 at South Bend, 70 at Lafayette, and 71 at Bloomington. It was mostly sunny, with a temperature of 68 at Fort Wayne, and 75 at Evansville. Just outside Indiana, it was mostly sunny, with a temperature of 71 at Champaign, 71 at Dayton, and 71 at Cincinnati. It was partly sunny, with a temperature of 68 at Chicago, and 75 at Louisville. At St. Louis, it was cloudy, with a temperature of 68. Once again, at Indianapolis, it was 70 degrees with mostly sunny skies. This is NOAA All Hazards Radio KEC 74 in Indianapolis. And now a look at your forecast for Indianapolis and central Indiana. Tonight, clear. Lows in the upper 40s. Northeast winds around 5 miles an hour. For Sunday, sunny. Highs in the lower 70s. North winds 5 to 10 miles an hour. Sunday night, clear. Lows in the lower 50s. North winds around 5 miles an hour. For Monday, mostly sunny. Highs in the mid 70s. North winds around 5 miles an hour. Once again, the forecast for tonight. Clear. Lows in the upper 40s. Northeast winds around 5 miles an hour. Taking a look at the 3 through 7 day forecast for Indianapolis and central Indiana. Monday night. Clear. Patchy fog toward daybreak.

lows in the lower 50s. Northeast winds around 5 miles an hour through the late overnight, becoming light and variable. For Tuesday, sunny. Highs in the mid-70s. Tuesday night, partly cloudy. Lows in the lower 60s. For Wednesday, partly cloudy with a chance of showers through early afternoon, then mostly cloudy with a slight chance of showers late in the afternoon. Highs in the upper 70s. Chance of rain 40%. Wednesday night and Thursday, mostly cloudy with a chance of showers with a slight chance of thunderstorms. Lows in the mid-60s. Highs in the upper 70s. Chance of rain 50%. For Thursday night, showers likely. Lows in the mid-60s. Chance of rain 60%. Friday, mostly cloudy with a 50% chance of showers. Highs in the lower 70s. For Friday night, partly cloudy with a 50% chance of showers. Lows around 60. Saturday, partly cloudy with a 40% chance of showers. Highs around 70. Outlook for Saturday, October 3rd through Friday, October 9th, calls for temperatures to be near normal and precipitation to be above normal. Normal highs for the period are around 70 degrees, and normal lows are between 45 and 50. The normal precipitation total for the 7 days is around 0.75 inches. The ultraviolet index for Indianapolis on Sunday will be 6. The Environmental Protection Agency categorizes an index of 6 as high exposure to ultraviolet radiation. At 2 p.m. at Indianapolis, it was mostly sunny. The temperature was 70 degrees, the dew point 47, and the relative humidity 43%. The wind was northeast at 6 miles an hour. The barometric pressure was 30.17 inches and falling. Around central Indiana, it was sunny, with a temperature of 69 at Muncie, 69 at Zionsville, 70 at Eagle Creek Airpark, and 73 at Shelbyville. Elsewhere across Indiana, it was sunny, with a temperature of 68 at South Bend, 70 at Lafayette, and 71 at Bloomington. It was mostly sunny, with a temperature of 68 at Fort Wayne, and 75 at Evansville. Just outside Indiana, it was mostly sunny, with a temperature of 71 at Champaign, 71 at Dayton, and 71 at Cincinnati. It was partly sunny, with a temperature of 68 at Chicago, and 75 at Louisville. At St. Louis, it was cloudy, with a temperature of 68. Once again, at Indianapolis, it was 70 degrees with mostly sunny skies. This is NOAA All Hazards Radio KEC 74 in Indianapolis. And now a look at your forecast for Indianapolis and central Indiana. Tonight, clear. Lows in the upper 40s. Northeast winds around 5 miles an hour. For Sunday, sunny. Highs in the lower 70s. North winds 5 to 10 miles an hour. Sunday night, clear. Lows in the lower 50s. North winds around 5 miles an hour. For Monday, mostly sunny. Highs in the mid-70s. North winds around 5 miles an hour. Once again, the forecast for tonight. Clear. Lows in the upper 40s. Northeast winds around 5 miles an hour. The current time is 2:53 p.m. Eastern Daylight Time. Taking a look at the 3-through-7-day forecast for Indianapolis and central Indiana. Monday night. Clear. Patchy fog toward daybreak. Lows in the lower 50s. Northeast winds around 5 miles an hour through the late overnight, becoming light and variable. For Tuesday, sunny. Highs in the mid-70s. Tuesday night, partly cloudy. Lows in the lower 60s. For Wednesday, partly cloudy with a chance of showers through early afternoon, then mostly cloudy with a slight chance of showers late in the afternoon. Highs in the upper 70s. Chance of rain 40%. Wednesday night and Thursday, mostly cloudy with a chance of showers with a slight chance of thunderstorms. Lows in the mid-60s. Highs in the upper 70s. Chance of rain 50%. For Thursday night, showers likely.

Airpark and 73 at Shelbyville. Elsewhere across Indiana, it was sunny, with a temperature of 68 at South Bend, 70 at Lafayette, and 71 at Bloomington. It was mostly sunny, with a temperature of 68 at Fort Wayne, and 75 at Evansville. Just outside Indiana, it was mostly sunny, with a temperature of 71 at Champaign, 71 at Dayton, and 71 at Cincinnati. It was partly sunny, with a temperature of 68 at Chicago, and 75 at Louisville. At St. Louis, it was cloudy, with a temperature of 68. Once again, at Indianapolis, it was 70 degrees with mostly sunny skies. This is NOAA All Hazards Radio KEC 74 in Indianapolis. Now a look at your forecast for Indianapolis and central Indiana. Tonight, clear. Lows in the upper 40s. Northeast winds around 5 miles an hour. For Sunday, sunny. Highs in the lower 70s. North winds 5 to 10 miles an hour. Sunday night, clear. Lows in the lower 50s. North winds around 5 miles an hour. For Monday, mostly sunny. Highs in the mid 70s. North winds around 5 miles an hour. Once again, the forecast for tonight. Clear. Lows in the upper 40s. Northeast winds around 5 miles an hour. Taking a look at the 3 through 7 day forecast for Indianapolis and central Indiana. Monday night. Clear. Patchy fog toward daybreak. Lows in the lower 50s. Northeast winds around 5 miles an hour through the late overnight, becoming light and variable. For Tuesday, sunny. Highs in the mid-70s. Tuesday night, partly cloudy. Lows in the lower 60s. For Wednesday, partly cloudy with a chance of showers through early afternoon, then mostly cloudy with a slight chance of showers late in the afternoon. Highs in the upper 70s. Chance of rain 40%. Wednesday night and Thursday, mostly cloudy with a chance of showers with a slight chance of thunderstorms. Lows in the mid-60s. Highs in the upper 70s. Chance of rain 50%. For Thursday night, showers likely. Lows in the mid-60s. Chance of rain 60%. Friday, cloudy with a 50% chance of showers. Highs in the lower 70s. For Friday night, partly cloudy with a 50% chance of showers. Lows around 60. Saturday, partly cloudy with a 40% chance of showers. Highs around 70. The 8 to 14 day outlook for Sunday, October 4th through Saturday, October 10th, calls for both temperatures and precipitation to be near normal. Normal highs for the period are around 70 degrees, and normal lows are between 45 and 50. The normal precipitation total for the 7 days is between 0.70 and 0.75 inches. The current time is 3:08 p.m. Eastern Daylight Time. The ultraviolet index for Indianapolis on Sunday will be 6. The Environmental Protection Agency categorizes an index of 6 as high exposure to ultraviolet radiation. At 2 p.m. at Indianapolis, it was mostly sunny. The temperature was 70 degrees, the dew point 47, and the relative humidity 43%. The wind was northeast at 6 miles an hour. The barometric pressure was 30.17 inches and falling. Around central Indiana, it was sunny, with a temperature of 69 at Muncie, 69 at Zionsville, 70 at Eagle Creek Airpark, and 73 at Shelbyville. Elsewhere across Indiana, it was sunny, with a temperature of 68 at South Bend, 70 at Lafayette, and 71 at Bloomington. It was mostly sunny, with a temperature of 68 at Fort Wayne, and 75 at Evansville. Just outside Indiana, it was mostly sunny, with a temperature of 71 at Champaign, 71 at Dayton, and 71 at Cincinnati. It was partly sunny, with a temperature of 68 at Chicago, and 75 at Louisville. At St. Louis, it was cloudy, with a temperature of 68. Once again, at Indianapolis, it was 70 degrees with mostly sunny skies. This is All Hazards Radio KEC 74 in Indianapolis.
And now we look at

Your forecast for Indianapolis and central Indiana. Tonight, clear. Lows in the upper 40s. Northeast winds around 5 miles an hour. For Sunday, sunny. Highs in the lower 70s. North winds 5 to 10 miles an hour. Sunday night, clear. Lows in the lower 50s. North winds around 5 miles an hour. For Monday, mostly sunny. Highs in the mid-70s. North winds around 5 miles an hour. Once again, the forecast for tonight. Clear. Lows in the upper 40s. Northeast winds around 5 miles an hour. Taking a look at the 3 through 7 day forecast for Indianapolis and central Indiana. Monday night. Clear. Patchy fog toward daybreak. Lows in the lower 50s. Northeast winds around 5 miles an hour through the late overnight, becoming light and variable. For Tuesday, sunny. Highs in the mid-70s. Tuesday night, partly cloudy. Lows in the lower 60s. For Wednesday, partly cloudy with a chance of showers through early afternoon, then mostly cloudy with a slight chance of showers late in the afternoon. Highs in the upper 70s. Chance of rain 40%. Wednesday night and Thursday, mostly cloudy with a chance of showers with a slight chance of thunderstorms. Lows in the mid-60s. Highs in the upper 70s. Chance of rain 50%. For Thursday night, showers likely. Lows in the mid-60s. Chance of rain 60%. Friday, mostly cloudy with a 50% chance of showers. Highs in the lower 70s. For Friday night, partly cloudy with a 50% chance of showers. Lows around 60. Saturday, partly cloudy with a 40% chance of showers. Highs around 70. 14-day outlook for Sunday, October 4th through Saturday, October 10th, calls for both temperatures and precipitation to be near normal. Normal highs for the period are around 70 degrees, and normal lows are between 45 and 50. The normal precipitation total for the 7 days is between 0.70 and 0.75 inches. The ultraviolet index for Indianapolis on Sunday will be 6. The Environmental Protection Agency categorizes an index of 6 as high exposure to ultraviolet radiation. At 3 p.m. at Indianapolis, it was mostly sunny. The temperature was 72 degrees, the dew point 45, and the relative humidity 37%. The wind was calm. The barometric pressure was 30.15 inches and falling. Around central Indiana, it was sunny, with a temperature of 71 at Muncie, 71 at Zionsville, 72 at Eagle Creek Airpark, and 75 at Shelbyville. Elsewhere across Indiana, skies ranged from sunny to mostly sunny. It was 69 at South Bend, 69 at Fort Wayne, and 71 at Lafayette. Terre Haute reported 74, Bloomington reported 71, and Evansville reported 77. Just outside Indiana, it was mostly sunny, with a temperature of 72 at Champaign, 72 at Dayton, and 71 at Cincinnati. It was partly sunny, with a temperature of 68 at Chicago, and 77 at Louisville. At St. Louis, it was cloudy, with a temperature of 68. Once again, at Indianapolis, it was 72 degrees with mostly sunny skies. This is NOAA All Hazards Radio KEC 74 in Indianapolis. Now a look at your forecast for Indianapolis and central Indiana. Tonight, clear. Lows in the upper 40s. Northeast winds around 5 miles an hour. For Sunday, sunny. Highs in the lower 70s. North winds 5 to 10 miles an hour. Sunday night, clear. Lows in the lower 50s. North winds around 5 miles an hour. For Monday, mostly sunny. Highs in the mid-70s. North winds around 5 miles an hour. Once again, the forecast for tonight. Clear. Lows in the upper 40s. Northeast winds around 5 miles an hour. Taking a look at the 3 through 7 day forecast for Indianapolis and central Indiana.

chance of showers. Highs in the lower 70s. For Friday night, partly cloudy with a 50% chance of showers. Lows around 60. Saturday, partly cloudy with a 40% chance of showers. Highs around 70. The 8 to 14 day outlook for Sunday, October 4th through Saturday, October 10th, calls for both temperatures and precipitation to be near normal. Normal highs for the period are around 70 degrees, and normal lows are between 45 and 50. The normal precipitation total for the 7 days is between 0.70 and 0.75 inches. The ultraviolet index for Indianapolis on Sunday will be 6. The Environmental Protection Agency categorizes an index of 6 as high exposure to ultraviolet radiation. At 3 p.m. at Indianapolis, it was mostly sunny. The temperature was 72 degrees, the dew point 45, and the relative humidity 37%. The wind was calm. The barometric pressure was 30.15 inches and falling. Around central Indiana, it was sunny, with a temperature of 71 at Muncie, 71 at Zionsville, 72 at Eagle Creek Airpark, and 75 at Shelbyville. Elsewhere across Indiana, skies ranged from sunny to mostly sunny. It was 69 at South Bend, 69 at Fort Wayne, and 71 at Lafayette. Terre Haute reported 74, Bloomington reported 71, and Evansville reported 77. Just outside Indiana, it was mostly sunny, with a temperature of 72 at Champaign, 72 at Dayton, and 71 at Cincinnati. It was partly sunny, with a temperature of 68 at Chicago, and 77 at Louisville. At St. Louis, it was cloudy, with a temperature of 68. Once again, at Indianapolis, it was 72 degrees with mostly sunny skies. This is NOAA All Hazards Radio KEC 74 in Indianapolis. Now a look at your forecast for Indianapolis and central Indiana. Tonight, clear. Lows in the upper 40s. Northeast winds around 5 miles an hour. For Sunday, sunny. Highs in the lower 70s. North winds 5 to 10 miles an hour. Sunday night, clear. Lows in the lower 50s. North winds around 5 miles an hour. For Monday, mostly sunny. Highs in the mid-70s. North winds around 5 miles an hour. Once again, the forecast for tonight. Clear. Lows in the upper 40s. Northeast winds around 5 miles an hour. Now here is the hazardous weather outlook for central Indiana. For the period through tonight, no hazardous weather is expected at this time. And now the extended outlook for the period Sunday through Friday. A few rumbles of thunder are possible beginning Wednesday. Spotter information statement, spotter activation is not anticipated. Taking a look at the 3 through 7 day forecast for Indianapolis and central Indiana. Monday night, clear. Patchy fog toward daybreak. Lows in the lower 50s. Northeast winds around 5 miles an hour through the late overnight, becoming light and variable. For Tuesday, sunny. Highs in the mid-70s. Tuesday night, partly cloudy. Lows in the lower 60s. For Wednesday, partly cloudy with a chance of showers through early afternoon, then mostly cloudy with a slight chance of showers late in the afternoon. Highs in the upper 70s. Chance of rain 40%. Wednesday night and Thursday, mostly cloudy with a chance of showers with a slight chance of thunderstorms. Lows in the mid-60s. Highs in the upper 70s. Chance of rain 50%. For Thursday night, showers likely. Lows in the mid-60s. Chance of rain 60%. Friday, mostly cloudy with a 50% chance of showers. Highs in the lower 70s. For Friday night, partly cloudy with a 50% chance of showers. Lows around 60. Saturday, partly cloudy with a 40% chance of showers. Highs around 70. The 8 to 14 outlook for Sunday, October 4th through Saturday, October 10th, calls for both temperatures and precipitation to be near normal. Normal highs for the period are around 70.

70 degrees, and normal lows are between 45 and 50. The normal precipitation total for the 7 days is between 0.70 and 0.75 inches. The ultraviolet index for Indianapolis on Sunday is 6. The Environmental Protection Agency categorizes an index of 6 as high exposure to ultraviolet radiation. At 3 p.m. at Indianapolis, it was mostly sunny. The temperature was 72 degrees, the dew point 45, and the relative humidity 37%. The wind was calm. The barometric pressure was 30.15 inches and falling. Around central Indiana, it was sunny, with a temperature of 71 at Muncie, 71 at Zionsville, 72 at Eagle Creek Airpark, and 75 at Shelbyville. Elsewhere across Indiana, skies ranged from sunny to mostly sunny. It was 69 at South Bend, 69 at Fort Wayne, and 71 at Lafayette. Terre Haute reported 74, Bloomington reported 71, and Evansville reported 77. Just outside Indiana, it was mostly sunny, with a temperature of 72 at Champaign, 72 at Dayton, and 71 at Cincinnati. It was partly sunny, with a temperature of 68 at Chicago, and 77 at Louisville. At St. Louis, it was cloudy, with a temperature of 68. Once again, at Indianapolis, it was 72 degrees with mostly sunny skies. All Hazards Radio KEC 74 in Indianapolis. Now a look at your forecast for Indianapolis and central Indiana. Tonight, clear. Lows in the upper 40s. Northeast winds around 5 miles an hour. For Sunday, sunny. Highs in the lower 70s. North winds 5 to 10 miles an hour. Sunday night, clear. Lows in the lower 50s. North winds around 5 miles an hour. For Monday, mostly sunny. Highs in the mid-70s. North winds around 5 miles an hour. Once again, the forecast for tonight. Clear. Lows in the upper 40s. Northeast winds around 5 miles an hour. The current time is 3:23 p.m. Eastern Daylight Time. Taking a look at the 3-7 day forecast for Indianapolis and central Indiana. Monday night, clear. Patchy fog toward daybreak. Lows in the lower 50s. Northeast winds around 5 miles an hour through the late overnight, becoming light and variable. For Tuesday, sunny. Highs in the mid-70s. Tuesday night, partly cloudy. Lows in the lower 60s. For Wednesday, partly cloudy with a chance of showers through early afternoon, then mostly cloudy with a slight chance of showers late in the afternoon. Highs in the upper 70s. Chance of rain 40%. Wednesday night and Thursday, mostly cloudy with a chance of showers with a slight chance of thunderstorms. Lows in the mid-60s. Highs in the upper 70s. Chance of rain 50%. For Thursday night, showers likely. Lows in the mid-60s. Chance of rain 60%. Friday, mostly cloudy with a 50% chance of showers. Highs in the lower 70s. For Friday night, partly cloudy with a 50% chance of showers. Lows around 60. Saturday, partly cloudy with a 40% chance of showers. Highs around 70. Outlook for Sunday, October 4th through Saturday, October 10th, calls for both temperatures and precipitation to be near normal. Normal highs for the period are around 70 degrees, and normal lows are between 45 and 50. The normal precipitation total for the 7 days is between 0.70 and 0.75 inches. The ultraviolet index for Indianapolis on Sunday will be 6. The Environmental Protection Agency categorizes an index of 6 as high exposure to ultraviolet radiation. At 3 p.m. at Indianapolis, it was mostly sunny. The temperature was 72 degrees, the dew point 45, and the relative humidity 37%. The wind was calm. The barometric pressure was 30.15 inches and falling. Around central Indiana, it was sunny, with a temperature of 71 at Muncie, 71 at Zionsville,

72 at Eagle Creek Air Park, and 75 at Shelbyville. Elsewhere across Indiana, skies ranged from sunny to mostly sunny. It was 69 at South Bend, 69 at Fort Wayne, and 71 at Lafayette. Terre Haute reported 74, Bloomington reported 71, and Evansville reported 77. Just outside Indiana, it was mostly sunny, with a temperature of 72 at Champaign, 72 at Dayton, and 71 at Cincinnati. It was partly sunny, with a temperature of 68 at Chicago, and 77 at Louisville. At St. Louis, it was cloudy, with a temperature of 68. Once again, at Indianapolis, it was 72 degrees with mostly sunny skies. This is NOAA All Hazards Radio KEC 74 in Indianapolis. Now a look at your forecast for Indianapolis and central Indiana. Tonight, clear. Lows in the upper 40s. Northeast winds around 5 miles an hour. For Sunday, sunny. Highs in the lower 70s. North winds 5 to 10 miles an hour. Sunday night, clear. Lows in the lower 50s. North winds around 5 miles an hour. For Monday, mostly sunny. Highs in the mid-70s. North winds around 5 miles an hour. Once again, the forecast for tonight. Clear. Lows in the upper 40s. Northeast winds around 5 miles an hour. Taking a look at the 3 through 7 day forecast for Indianapolis and central Indiana. Monday night. Clear. Patchy fog toward daybreak. Lows in the lower 50s. Northeast winds around 5 miles an hour through the late overnight, becoming light and variable. For Tuesday, sunny. Highs in the mid-70s. Tuesday night, partly cloudy. Lows in the lower 60s. For Wednesday, partly cloudy with a chance of showers through early afternoon, then mostly cloudy with a slight chance of showers late in the afternoon. Highs in the upper 70s. Chance of rain 40%. Wednesday night and Thursday, mostly cloudy with a chance of showers with a slight chance of thunderstorms. Lows in the mid-60s. Highs in the upper 70s. Chance of rain 50%. For Thursday night, showers likely. Lows in the mid-60s. Chance of rain 60%. Friday, mostly cloudy with a 50% chance of showers. Highs in the lower 70s. For Friday night, partly cloudy with a 50% chance of showers. Lows around 60. Saturday, partly cloudy with a 40% chance of showers. Highs around 70. The 14-day outlook for Sunday, October 4th through Saturday, October 10th, calls for both temperatures and precipitation to be near normal. Normal highs for the period are around 70 degrees, and normal lows are between 45 and 50. The normal precipitation total for the 7 days is between 0.70 and 0.75 inches. The ultraviolet index for Indianapolis on Sunday will be 6. The Environmental Protection Agency categorizes an index of 6 as high exposure to ultraviolet radiation. At 3 p.m. at Indianapolis, it was mostly sunny. The temperature was 72 degrees, the dew point 45, and the relative humidity 37%. The wind was calm. The barometric pressure was 30.15 inches and falling. Around central Indiana, it was sunny, with a temperature of 71 at Muncie, 71 at Zionsville, 72 at Eagle Creek Air Park, and 75 at Shelbyville. Elsewhere across Indiana, skies ranged from sunny to mostly sunny. It was 69 at South Bend, 69 at Fort Wayne, and 71 at Lafayette. Terre Haute reported 74, Bloomington reported 71, and Evansville reported 77. Just outside Indiana, it was mostly sunny, with a temperature of 72 at Champaign, 72 at Dayton, and 71 at Cincinnati. It was partly sunny, with a temperature of 68 at Chicago, and 77 at Louisville. At St. Louis, it was cloudy, with a temperature of 68. Once again, at Indianapolis, it was 72 degrees with mostly sunny skies. This is NOAA All Hazards Radio KEC 74 in Indianapolis.

0.70 and 0.75 inches. The ultraviolet index for Indianapolis on Sunday will be 6. The Environmental Protection Agency categorizes an index of 6 as high exposure to ultraviolet radiation. At 3 p.m. at Indianapolis, it was mostly sunny. The temperature was 72 degrees, the dew point 45, and the relative humidity 37%. The wind was calm. The barometric pressure was 30.15 inches and falling. Around central Indiana, it was sunny, with a temperature of 71 at Muncie, 71 at Zionsville, 72 at Eagle Creek Airpark, and 75 at Shelbyville. Elsewhere across Indiana, skies ranged from sunny to mostly sunny. It was 69 at South Bend, 69 at Fort Wayne, and 71 at Lafayette. Terre Haute reported 74, Bloomington reported 71, and Evansville reported 77. Just outside Indiana, it was mostly sunny, with a temperature of 72 at Champaign, 72 at Dayton, and 71 at Cincinnati. It was partly sunny, with a temperature of 68 at Chicago, and 77 at Louisville. At St. Louis, it was cloudy, with a temperature of 68. Once again, at Indianapolis, it was 72 degrees with mostly sunny skies. This is NOAA All Hazards Radio KEC 74 in Indianapolis. Now a look at your forecast for Indianapolis and central Indiana. Tonight, clear. Lows in the upper 40s. Northeast winds around 5 miles an hour. For Sunday, sunny. Highs in the lower 70s. North winds 5 to 10 miles an hour. Sunday night, clear. Lows in the lower 50s. North winds around 5 miles an hour. For Monday, mostly sunny. Highs in the mid-70s. North winds around 5 miles an hour. Once again, the forecast for tonight. Clear. Lows in the upper 40s. Northeast winds around 5 miles an hour. Taking a look at the 3 through 7 day forecast for Indianapolis and central Indiana. Monday night. Clear. Patchy fog toward daybreak. Lows in the lower 50s. Northeast winds around 5 miles an hour through the late overnight, becoming light and variable. For Tuesday, sunny. Highs in the mid-70s. Tuesday night, partly cloudy. Lows in the lower 60s. For Wednesday, partly cloudy with a chance of showers through early afternoon, then mostly cloudy with a slight chance of showers late in the afternoon. Highs in the upper 70s. Chance of rain 40%. Wednesday night and Thursday, mostly cloudy with a chance of showers with a slight chance of thunderstorms. Lows in the mid-60s. Highs in the upper 70s. Chance of rain 50%. For Thursday night, showers likely. Lows in the mid-60s. Chance of rain 60%. Friday, mostly cloudy with a 50% chance of showers. Highs in the lower 70s. For Friday night, partly cloudy with a 50% chance of showers. Lows around 60. Saturday, partly cloudy with a 40% chance of showers. Highs around 70. Time is 3:39 p.m. Eastern Daylight Time. Now here is the hazardous weather outlook for central Indiana. For the period through tonight, no hazardous weather is expected at this time. And now the extended outlook for the period Sunday through Friday. A few rumbles of thunder are possible beginning Wednesday. Spotter information statement. Spotter activation is not anticipated. The 8 to 14 day outlook for Sunday, October 4th through Saturday, October 10th, calls for both temperatures and precipitation to be near normal. Normal highs for the period are around 70 degrees, and normal lows are between 45 and 50. The normal precipitation total for the 7 days is between 0.70 and 0.75 inches. The ultraviolet index for Indianapolis on Sunday will be 6. The Environmental Protection Agency categorizes an index of 6 as high exposure to ultraviolet radiation. At 3 p.m. at Indianapolis, it was mostly sunny. The temperature was 72 degrees, the dew point 45, and the

Relative humidity 37%. The wind was calm. The barometric pressure was 30.15 inches and falling. Around central Indiana, it was sunny with a temperature of 71 at Muncie, 71 at Zionsville, 72 at Eagle Creek Airpark, and 75 at Shelbyville. Elsewhere across Indiana, skies ranged from sunny to mostly sunny. It was 69 at South Bend, 69 at Fort Wayne, and 71 at Lafayette. Terre Haute reported 74, Bloomington reported 71, and Evansville reported 77. Just outside Indiana, it was mostly sunny, with a temperature of 72 at Champaign, 72 at Dayton, and 71 at Cincinnati. It was partly sunny, with a temperature of 68 at Chicago, and 77 at Louisville. At St. Louis, it was cloudy, with a temperature of 68. Once again, at Indianapolis, it was 72 degrees with mostly sunny skies. This is NOAA All Hazards Radio KEC 74 in Indianapolis. Now a look at your forecast for Indianapolis and central Indiana. Tonight, clear. Lows in the upper 40s. Northeast winds around 5 miles an hour. For Sunday, sunny. Highs in the lower 70s. North winds 5 to 10 miles an hour. Sunday night, clear. Lows in the lower 50s. North winds around 5 miles an hour. For Monday, mostly sunny. Highs in the mid-70s. North winds around 5 miles an hour. Once again, the forecast for tonight. Clear. Lows in the upper 40s. Northeast winds around 5 miles an hour. Taking a look at the 3 through 7 day forecast for Indianapolis and central Indiana. Monday night. Clear. Patchy fog toward daybreak. Lows in the lower 50s. Northeast winds around 5 miles an hour through the late overnight, becoming light and variable. For Tuesday, sunny. Highs in the mid-70s. Tuesday night, partly cloudy. Lows in the lower 60s. For Wednesday, partly cloudy with a chance of showers through early afternoon, then mostly cloudy with a slight chance of showers late in the afternoon. Highs in the upper 70s. Chance of rain 40%. Wednesday night and Thursday, mostly cloudy with a chance of showers with a slight chance of thunderstorms. Lows in the mid-60s. Highs in the upper 70s. Chance of rain 50%. For Thursday night, showers likely. Lows in the mid-60s. Chance of rain 60%. Friday, mostly cloudy with a 50% chance of showers. Highs in the lower 70s. For Friday night, partly cloudy with a 50% chance of showers. Lows around 60. Saturday, partly cloudy with a 40% chance of showers. Highs around 70. The 8 to 14 day outlook for Sunday, October 4th through Saturday, October 10th, calls for both temperatures and precipitation to be near normal. Normal highs for the period are around 70 degrees, and normal lows are between 45 and 50. The normal precipitation total for the 7 days is between 0.70 and 0.75 inches. The ultraviolet index for Indianapolis on Sunday was 6. The Environmental Protection Agency categorizes an index of 6 as high exposure to ultraviolet radiation. At 3 p.m. at Indianapolis, it was mostly sunny. The temperature was 72 degrees, the dew point 45, and the relative humidity 37%. The wind was calm. The barometric pressure was 30.15 inches and falling. Around central Indiana, it was sunny, with a temperature of 71 at Muncie, 71 at Zionsville, 72 at Eagle Creek Airpark, and 75 at Shelbyville. Elsewhere across Indiana, skies ranged from sunny to mostly sunny. It was 69 at South Bend, 69 at Fort Wayne, and 71 at Lafayette. Terre Haute reported 74, Bloomington reported 71, and Evansville reported 77. Just outside Indiana, it was mostly sunny, with a temperature of 72 at Champaign, 72 at Dayton, and 71 at Cincinnati. It was partly sunny, with a temperature of 68 at Chicago, and 77 at Louisville.

Once again, the forecast for tonight. Clear. Lows in the upper 40s. Northeast winds around 5 miles an hour. Taking a look at the 3-7 day forecast for Indianapolis and central Indiana. Monday night. Clear. Patchy fog toward daybreak. Lows in the lower 50s. Northeast winds around 5 miles an hour through the late overnight, becoming light and variable. For Tuesday. Sunny. Highs in the mid-70s. Tuesday night. Partly cloudy. Lows in the lower 60s. For Wednesday. Partly cloudy with a chance of showers through early afternoon, then mostly cloudy with a slight chance of showers late in the afternoon. Highs in the upper 70s. Chance of rain 40%. Wednesday night and Thursday. Mostly cloudy with a chance of showers with a slight chance of thunderstorms. Lows in the mid-60s. Highs in the upper 70s. Chance of rain 50%. For Thursday night. Showers likely. Lows in the mid-60s. Chance of rain 60%. Friday. Mostly cloudy with a 50% chance of showers. Highs in the lower 70s. For Friday night. Partly cloudy with a 50% chance of showers. Lows around 60. Saturday. Partly cloudy with a 40% chance of showers. Highs around 70. The 8-14 day outlook for Sunday, October 4th through Saturday, October 10th, calls for both temperatures and precipitation to be near normal. Normal highs for the period are around 70 degrees, and normal lows are between 45 and 50. The normal precipitation total for the 7 days is between 0.70 and 0.75 inches. The ultraviolet index for Indianapolis on Sunday will be 6. The Environmental Protection Agency categorizes an index of 6 as high exposure to ultraviolet radiation. At 3 p.m. at Indianapolis, it was mostly sunny. The temperature was 72 degrees, the dew point 45, and the relative humidity 37%. The wind was calm. The barometric pressure was 30.15 inches and falling. Around central Indiana, it was sunny, with a temperature of 71 at Muncie, 71 at Zionsville, 72 at Eagle Creek Airpark, and 75 at Shelbyville. Elsewhere across Indiana, skies ranged from sunny to mostly sunny. It was 69 at South Bend, 69 at Fort Wayne, and 71 at Lafayette. Terre Haute reported 74, Bloomington reported 71, and Evansville reported 77. Just outside Indiana, it was mostly sunny, with a temperature of 72 at Champaign, 72 at Dayton, and 71 at Cincinnati. It was partly sunny, with a temperature of 68 at Chicago, and 77 at Louisville. At St. Louis, it was cloudy, with a temperature of 68. Once again, at Indianapolis, it was 72 degrees with mostly sunny skies. Now here is the hazardous weather outlook for central Indiana. For the period through tonight, no hazardous weather is expected at this time. And now the extended outlook for the period Sunday through Friday. A few rumbles of thunder are possible beginning Wednesday. Spotter information statement, spotter activation is not anticipated. This is NOAA All Hazards Radio KEC 74 in Indianapolis. And now a look at your forecast for Indianapolis and central Indiana. Tonight, clear. Lows in the upper 40s. Northeast winds around 5 miles an hour. For Sunday, sunny. Highs in the lower 70s. North winds 5 to 10 miles an hour. Sunday night, clear. Lows in the lower 50s. North winds around 5 miles an hour. For Monday, mostly sunny. Highs in the mid-70s. North winds around 5 miles an hour. Once again, the forecast for tonight. Clear. Lows in the upper 40s. Northeast winds around 5 miles an hour. Taking a look at the 3-7 day forecast for Indianapolis and central Indiana. Monday night. Clear. Patchy fog toward daybreak. Lows in the lower 50s. Northeast winds around 5 miles an hour through the late overnight, becoming light and variable.
for Tuesday. Sunny. Highs in the mid-70s. Tuesday night. Partly cloudy. Lows in the lower 60s. For Wednesday. Partly cloudy with a chance of showers through early afternoon, then mostly cloudy with a slight chance of showers late in the afternoon. Highs in the upper 70s. Chance of rain 40%. Wednesday night and Thursday. Mostly cloudy with a chance of showers with a slight chance of thunderstorms. Lows in the mid-60s. Highs in the upper 70s. Chance of rain 50%. For Thursday night. Showers likely. Lows in the mid-60s. Chance of rain 60%. Friday. Mostly cloudy with a 50% chance of showers. Highs in the lower 70s. For Friday night. Partly cloudy with a 50% chance of showers. Lows around 60. Saturday. Partly cloudy with a 40% chance of showers. Highs around 70. 14-day outlook for Sunday, October 4th through Saturday, October 10th, calls for both temperatures and precipitation to be near normal. Normal highs for the period are around 70 degrees, and normal lows are between 45 and 50. The normal precipitation total for the 7 days is between 0.70 and 0.75 inches. The ultraviolet index for Indianapolis on Sunday will be 6. The Environmental Protection Agency categorizes an index of 6 as high exposure to ultraviolet radiation. At 3 p.m. at Indianapolis, it was mostly sunny. The temperature was 72 degrees, the dew point 45, and the relative humidity 37%. The wind was calm. The barometric pressure was 30.15 inches and falling. Around central Indiana, it was sunny, with a temperature of 71 at Muncie, 71 at Zionsville, 72 at Eagle Creek Air Park, and 75 at Shelbyville. Elsewhere across Indiana, skies ranged from sunny to mostly sunny. It was 69 at South Bend, 69 at Fort Wayne, and 71 at Lafayette. Terre Haute reported 74, Bloomington reported 71, and Evansville reported 77. Just outside Indiana, it was mostly sunny, with a temperature of 72 at Champaign, 72 at Dayton, and 71 at Cincinnati. It was partly sunny, with a temperature of 68 at Chicago, and 77 at Louisville. At St. Louis, it was cloudy, with a temperature of 68. Once again, at Indianapolis, it was 72 degrees with mostly sunny skies. This is NOAA All Hazards Radio KEC 74 in Indianapolis. Now a look at your forecast for Indianapolis and central Indiana. Tonight, clear. Lows in the upper 40s. Northeast winds around 5 miles an hour. For Sunday, sunny. Highs in the lower 70s. North winds 5 to 10 miles an hour. Sunday night, clear. Lows in the lower 50s. North winds around 5 miles an hour. For Monday, mostly sunny. Highs in the mid-70s. North winds around 5 miles an hour. Once again, the forecast for tonight. Clear. Lows in the upper 40s. Northeast winds around 5 miles an hour. Taking a look at the 3 through 7 day forecast for Indianapolis and central Indiana. Monday night. Clear. Patchy fog toward daybreak. Lows in the lower 50s. Northeast winds around 5 miles an hour through the late overnight, becoming light and variable. For Tuesday, sunny. Highs in the mid-70s. Tuesday night, partly cloudy. Lows in the lower 60s. For Wednesday, partly cloudy with a chance of showers through early afternoon, then mostly cloudy with a slight chance of showers late in the afternoon. Highs in the upper 70s. Chance of rain 40%. Wednesday night and Thursday. Mostly cloudy with a chance of showers with a slight chance of thunderstorms. Lows in the mid-60s. Highs in the upper 70s. Chance of rain 50%. For Thursday night. Showers likely. Lows in the mid-60s. Chance of rain 60%. Friday. Mostly cloudy with a 50% chance of showers. Highs in the

or 70s. For Friday night, partly cloudy with a 50% chance of showers. Lows around 60. Saturday, partly cloudy with a 40% chance of showers. Highs around 70. The 8 to 14 day outlook for Sunday, October 4th through Saturday, October 10th, calls for both temperatures and precipitation to be near normal. Normal highs for the period are around 70 degrees, and normal lows are between 45 and 50. The normal precipitation total for the 7 days is between 0.70 and 0.75 inches. The ultraviolet index for Indianapolis on Sunday will be 6. The Environmental Protection Agency categorizes an index of 6 as high exposure to ultraviolet radiation. At 3 p.m. at Indianapolis, it was mostly sunny. The temperature was 72 degrees, the dew point 45, and the relative humidity 37%. The wind was calm. The barometric pressure was 30.15 inches and falling. Around central Indiana, it was sunny, with a temperature of 71 at Muncie, 71 at Zionsville, 72 at Eagle Creek Air Park, and 75 at Shelbyville. Elsewhere across Indiana, skies ranged from sunny to mostly sunny. It was 69 at South Bend, 69 at Fort Wayne, and 71 at Lafayette. Terre Haute reported 74, Bloomington reported 71, and Evansville reported 77. Just outside Indiana, it was mostly sunny, with a temperature of 72 at Champaign, 72 at Dayton, and 71 at Cincinnati. It was partly sunny, with a temperature of 68 at Chicago, and 77 at Louisville. At St. Louis, it was cloudy, with a temperature of 68. Once again, at Indianapolis, it was 72 degrees with mostly sunny skies. This is NOAA All Hazards Radio KEC 74 in Indianapolis. Now a look at your forecast for Indianapolis and central Indiana. Tonight, clear. Lows in the upper 40s. Northeast winds around 5 miles an hour. For Sunday, sunny. Highs in the lower 70s. North winds 5 to 10 miles an hour. Sunday night, clear. Lows in the lower 50s. North winds around 5 miles an hour. For Monday, mostly sunny. Highs in the mid-70s. North winds around 5 miles an hour. Once again, the forecast for tonight. Clear. Lows in the upper 40s. Northeast winds around 5 miles an hour. The current time is 4:08 p.m. Eastern Daylight Time. Taking a look at the 3 through 7 day forecast for Indianapolis and central Indiana. Monday night. Clear. Patchy fog toward daybreak. Lows in the lower 50s. Northeast winds around 5 miles an hour through the late overnight, becoming light and variable. For Tuesday, sunny. Highs in the mid-70s. Tuesday night, partly cloudy. Lows in the lower 60s. For Wednesday, partly cloudy with a chance of showers through early afternoon, then mostly cloudy with a slight chance of showers late in the afternoon. Highs in the upper 70s. Chance of rain 40%. Wednesday night and Thursday, mostly cloudy with a chance of showers with a slight chance of thunderstorms. Lows in the mid-60s. Highs in the upper 70s. Chance of rain 50%. For Thursday night, showers likely. Lows in the mid-60s. Chance of rain 60%. Friday, mostly cloudy with a 50% chance of showers. Highs in the lower 70s. For Friday night, partly cloudy with a 50% chance of showers. Lows around 60. Saturday, partly cloudy with a 40% chance of showers. Highs around 70. Outlook for Sunday, October 4th through Saturday, October 10th, calls for both temperatures and precipitation to be near normal. Normal highs for the period are around 70 degrees, and normal lows are between 45 and 50. The normal precipitation total for the 7 days is between 0.70 and 0.75 inches. The ultraviolet index for Indianapolis on Sunday will be 6. The Environmental Protection Agency categorizes an index of 6 as high.

exposure to ultraviolet radiation. At 3 p.m. at Indianapolis, it was mostly sunny. The temperature was 72 degrees, the dew point 45, and the relative humidity 37%. The wind was calm. The barometric pressure was 30.15 inches and falling. Around central Indiana, it was sunny, with a temperature of 71 at Muncie, 71 at Zionsville, 72 at Eagle Creek Airpark, and 75 at Shelbyville. Elsewhere across Indiana, skies ranged from sunny to mostly sunny. It was 69 at South Bend, 69 at Fort Wayne, and 71 at Lafayette. Terre Haute reported 74, Bloomington reported 71, and Evansville reported 77. Just outside Indiana, it was mostly sunny, with a temperature of 72 at Champaign, 72 at Dayton, and 71 at Cincinnati. It was partly sunny, with a temperature of 68 at Chicago, and 77 at Louisville. At St. Louis, it was cloudy, with a temperature of 68. Once again, at Indianapolis, it was 72 degrees with mostly sunny skies. At 4 p.m., at Indianapolis, it was mostly sunny. The temperature was 73 degrees, the dew point 45, and the relative humidity 36%. The wind was calm. The barometric pressure was 30.12 inches and falling. Around central Indiana, it was sunny, with a temperature of 72 at Muncie, 72 at Zionsville, 72 at Eagle Creek Airpark, and 76 at Shelbyville. Elsewhere across Indiana, skies ranged from sunny to mostly sunny. It was 70 at South Bend, 70 at Fort Wayne, and 73 at Lafayette. Terre Haute reported 74, Bloomington reported 73, and Evansville reported 78. Just outside Indiana, at St. Louis, rain was falling, with a temperature of 62. It was mostly sunny, with a temperature of 74 at Champaign, 73 at Dayton, and 73 at Cincinnati. It was partly sunny, with a temperature of 68 at Chicago, and 78 at Louisville. Once again, at Indianapolis, it was 73 degrees with mostly sunny skies. This is NOAA All Hazards Radio KEC 74 in Indianapolis. And now a look at your forecast for Indianapolis and central Indiana. Tonight, clear. Lows in the upper 40s. Northeast winds around 5 miles an hour. For Sunday, sunny. Highs in the lower 70s. North winds 5 to 10 miles an hour. Sunday night, clear. Lows in the lower 50s. North winds around 5 miles an hour. For Monday, mostly sunny. Highs in the mid-70s. North winds around 5 miles an hour. Once again, the forecast for tonight. Clear. Lows in the upper 40s. Northeast winds around 5 miles an hour. Taking a look at the 3 through 7 day forecast for Indianapolis and central Indiana. Monday night, clear, patchy fog toward daybreak, lows in the lower 50s, northeast winds around 5 miles an hour through the late overnight, becoming light and variable. For Tuesday, sunny, highs in the mid-70s, Tuesday night, partly cloudy, lows in the lower 60s. For Wednesday, partly cloudy with a chance of showers through early afternoon, then mostly cloudy with a slight chance of showers late in the afternoon. Highs in the upper 70s. Chance of rain 40%. Wednesday night and Thursday, mostly cloudy with a chance of showers with a slight chance of thunderstorms. Lows in the mid-60s. Highs in the upper 70s. Chance of rain 50%. For Thursday night, showers likely. Lows in the mid-60s. Chance of rain 60%. Friday. Mostly cloudy with a 50% chance of showers. Highs in the lower 70s. For Friday night. Partly cloudy with a 50% chance of showers. Lows around 60. Saturday. Partly cloudy with a 40% chance of showers. Highs around 70. The 8 to 14 day outlook for Sunday, October 4th through Saturday, October 10th, calls for both temperatures and precipitation to be near normal. Normal highs for the period are around 70 degrees.

and 70 at Fort Wayne, and 73 at Lafayette. Terre Haute reported 74, Bloomington reported 73, and Evansville reported 78. Just outside Indiana, at St. Louis, rain was falling, with a temperature of 62. It was mostly sunny, with a temperature of 74 at Champaign, 73 at Dayton, and 73 at Cincinnati. It was partly sunny, with a temperature of 68 at Chicago, and 78 at Louisville. Once again, at Indianapolis, it was 73 degrees with mostly sunny skies. This is NOAA All Hazards Radio KEC 74 in Indianapolis. And now a look at your forecast for Indianapolis and central Indiana. Tonight, clear. Lows in the upper 40s. Northeast winds around 5 miles an hour. For Sunday, sunny. Highs in the lower 70s. North winds 5 to 10 miles an hour. Sunday night, clear. Lows in the lower 50s. North winds around 5 miles an hour. For Monday, mostly sunny. Highs in the mid 70s. North winds around 5 miles an hour. Once again, the forecast for tonight. Clear. Lows in the upper 40s. Northeast winds around 5 miles an hour. Taking a look at the 3 through 7 day forecast for Indianapolis and central Indiana. Monday night. Clear. Patchy fog toward daybreak. Lows in the lower 50s. Northeast winds around 5 miles an hour through the late overnight, becoming light and variable. For Tuesday. Sunny. Highs in the mid 70s. Tuesday night. Partly cloudy. Lows in the lower 60s. For Wednesday, partly cloudy with a chance of showers through early afternoon, then mostly cloudy with a slight chance of showers late in the afternoon. Highs in the upper 70s. Chance of rain 40%. Wednesday night and Thursday, mostly cloudy with a chance of showers with a slight chance of thunderstorms. Low 60s. Highs in the upper 70s. Chance of rain 50%. For Thursday night, showers likely. Lows in the mid-60s. Chance of rain 60%. Friday. Mostly cloudy with a 50% chance of showers. Highs in the lower 70s. For Friday night. Partly cloudy with a 50% chance of showers. Lows around 60. Saturday. Partly cloudy with a 40% chance of showers. Highs around 70. Now here is the hazardous weather outlook for central Indiana. For the period through tonight, no hazardous weather is expected at this time. And now the extended outlook for the period Sunday through Friday. A few rumbles of thunder are possible beginning Wednesday. Spotter information statement, spotter activation is not anticipated. The 14-day outlook for Sunday, October 4th through Saturday, October 10th, calls for both temperatures and precipitation to be near normal. Normal highs for the period are around 70 degrees, and normal lows are between 45 and 50. The normal precipitation total for the 7 days is between 0.70 and 0.75 inches. The ultraviolet index for Indianapolis on Sunday will be 6. The Environmental Protection Agency categorizes an index of 6 as high exposure to ultraviolet radiation. At 4 p.m., at Indianapolis, it was mostly sunny. The temperature was 73 degrees, the dew point 45, and the relative humidity 36%. The wind was calm. The barometric pressure was 30.12 inches and falling. Around central Indiana, it was sunny, with a temperature of 72 at Muncie, 72 at Zionsville, 72 at Eagle Creek Airpark, and 76 at Shelbyville. Elsewhere across Indiana, skies ranged from sunny to mostly sunny. It was 70 at South Bend, 70 at Fort Wayne, and 73 at Lafayette. Terre Haute reported 74, Bloomington reported 73, and Evansville reported 78. Outside Indiana, at St. Louis, rain was falling, with a temperature of 62. It was mostly sunny, with a temperature of 74 at Champaign, 73 at Dayton, and 73 at Cincinnati. It was partly sunny, with a temperature of 68 at Chicago, and 78 at Louisville.

Once again, at Indianapolis, it was 73 degrees with mostly sunny skies. This is NOAA All Hazards Radio KEC 74 in Indianapolis. Now a look at your forecast for Indianapolis and central Indiana. Tonight, clear. Lows in the upper 40s. Northeast winds around 5 miles an hour. For Sunday, sunny. Highs in the lower 70s. North winds 5 to 10 miles an hour. Sunday night, clear. Lows in the lower 50s. North winds around 5 miles an hour. For Monday, mostly sunny. Highs in the mid 70s. North winds around 5 miles an hour. Once again, the forecast for tonight. Clear. Lows in the upper 40s. Northeast winds around 5 miles an hour. Taking a look at the 3-7 day forecast for Indianapolis and central Indiana. Monday night. Clear. Patchy fog toward daybreak. Lows in the lower 50s. Northeast winds around 5 miles an hour through the late overnight, becoming light and variable. For Tuesday. Sunny. Highs in the mid 70s. Tuesday night. Partly cloudy. Lows in the lower 60s. For Wednesday. Partly cloudy with a chance of showers through early afternoon, then mostly cloudy with a slight chance of showers late in the afternoon. Highs in the upper 70s. Chance of rain 40%. Wednesday night and Thursday. Mostly cloudy with a chance of showers with a slight chance of thunderstorms. Lows in the mid-60s. Highs in the upper 70s. Chance of rain 50%. For Thursday night. Showers likely. Lows in the mid-60s. Chance of rain 60%. Friday. Mostly cloudy with a 50% chance of showers. Highs in the lower 70s. For Friday night. Partly cloudy with a 50% chance of showers. Lows around 60. Saturday. Partly cloudy with a 40% chance of showers. Highs around 70. The current time is 4:23 p.m. Eastern Daylight Time. The 14-day outlook for Sunday, October 4th through Saturday, October 10th, calls for both temperatures and precipitation to be near normal. Normal highs for the period are around 70 degrees, and normal lows are between 45 and 50. The normal precipitation total for the 7 days is between 0.70 and 0.75 inches. The ultraviolet index for Indianapolis on Sunday will be 6. The Environmental Protection Agency categorizes an index of 6 as high exposure to ultraviolet radiation. At 4 p.m. at Indianapolis, it was mostly sunny. The temperature was 73 degrees, the dew point 45, and the relative humidity 36%. The wind was calm. The barometric pressure was 30.12 inches and falling. Around central Indiana, it was sunny, with a temperature of 72 at Muncie, 72 at Zionsville, 72 at Eagle Creek Airpark, and 76 at Shelbyville. Elsewhere across Indiana, skies ranged from sunny to mostly sunny. It was 70 at South Bend, 70 at Fort Wayne, and 73 at Lafayette. Terre Haute reported 74, Bloomington reported 73, and Evansville reported 78. Just outside Indiana, at St. Louis, rain was falling, with a temperature of 62. It was mostly sunny, with a temperature of 74 at Champaign, 73 at Dayton, and 73 at Cincinnati. It was partly sunny, with a temperature of 68 at Chicago and 78 at Louisville. Once again, at Indianapolis, it was 73 degrees with mostly sunny skies. This is NOAA All Hazards Radio KEC 74 in Indianapolis. Now a look at your forecast for Indianapolis and central Indiana. Tonight, clear. Lows in the upper 40s. Northeast winds around 5 miles an hour. For Sunday, sunny. Highs in the lower 70s. North winds 5 to 10 miles an hour. Sunday night, clear. Lows in the lower 50s. North winds around 5 miles an hour. For Monday, mostly sunny. Highs in the mid 70s. North winds around 5.

miles an hour. Once again, the forecast for tonight. Clear. Lows in the upper 40s. Northeast winds around 5 miles an hour. Taking a look at the 3 through 7 day forecast for Indianapolis and central Indiana. Monday night. Clear. Patchy fog toward daybreak. Lows in the lower 50s. Northeast winds around 5 miles an hour through the late overnight, becoming light and variable. For Tuesday. Sunny. Highs in the mid-70s. Tuesday night. Partly cloudy. Lows in the lower 60s. For Wednesday. Partly cloudy with a chance of showers through early afternoon, then mostly cloudy with a slight chance of showers late in the afternoon. Highs in the upper 70s. Chance of rain 40%. Wednesday night and Thursday. Mostly cloudy with a chance of showers with a slight chance of thunderstorms. Lows in the mid-60s. Highs in the upper 70s. Chance of rain 50%. For Thursday night. Showers likely. Lows in the mid-60s. Chance of rain 60%. Friday. Mostly cloudy with a 50% chance of showers. Highs in the lower 70s. For Friday night. Partly cloudy with a 50% chance of showers. Lows around 60. Saturday. Partly cloudy with a 40% chance of showers. Highs around 70. The 8 to 14 day outlook for Sunday, October 4th through Saturday, October 10th, calls for both temperatures and precipitation to be near normal. Normal highs for the period are around 70 degrees, and normal lows are between 45 and 50. The normal precipitation total for the 7 days is between 0.70 and 0.75 inches. The ultraviolet index for Indianapolis on Sunday will be 6. The Environmental Protection Agency categorizes an index of 6 as high exposure to ultraviolet radiation. At 4 p.m. at Indianapolis, it was mostly sunny. The temperature was 73 degrees, the dew point 45, and the relative humidity 36%. The wind was calm. The barometric pressure was 30.12 inches and falling. Around central Indiana, it was sunny, with a temperature of 72 at Muncie, 72 at Zionsville, 72 at Eagle Creek Airpark, and 76 at Shelbyville. Elsewhere across Indiana, skies ranged from sunny to mostly sunny. It was 70 at South Bend, 70 at Fort Wayne, and 73 at Lafayette. Terre Haute reported 74, Bloomington reported 73, and Evansville reported 78. Outside Indiana, at St. Louis, rain was falling, with a temperature of 62. It was mostly sunny, with a temperature of 74 at Champaign, 73 at Dayton, and 73 at Cincinnati. It was partly sunny, with a temperature of 68 at Chicago, and 78 at Louisville. Once again, at Indianapolis, it was 73 degrees with mostly sunny skies. This is All Hazards Radio KEC 74 in Indianapolis. Now a look at your forecast for Indianapolis and central Indiana. Tonight, clear. Lows in the upper 40s. Northeast winds around 5 miles an hour. For Sunday, sunny. Highs in the lower 70s. North winds 5 to 10 miles an hour. Sunday night, clear. Lows in the lower 50s. North winds around 5 miles an hour. For Monday, mostly sunny. Highs in the mid-70s. North winds around 5 miles an hour. Once again, the forecast for tonight. Clear. Lows in the upper 40s. Northeast winds around 5 miles an hour. Taking a look at the 3 through 7 day forecast for Indianapolis and central Indiana. Monday night. Clear. Patchy fog toward daybreak. Lows in the lower 50s. Northeast winds around 5 miles an hour through the late overnight, becoming light and variable. For Tuesday, sunny. Highs in the mid-70s. Tuesday night, partly cloudy. Lows in the lower 60s. For Wednesday, partly cloudy with a chance of showers through early afternoon, then mostly cloudy with a slight chance of showers late in the afternoon. Highs in the upper 70s.

chance of rain 40%. Wednesday night and Thursday, mostly cloudy with a chance of showers with a slight chance of thunderstorms. Lows in the mid-60s. Highs in the upper 70s. Chance of rain 50%. For Thursday night, showers likely. Lows in the mid-60s. Chance of rain 60%. Friday, mostly cloudy with a 50% chance of showers. Highs in the lower 70s. For Friday night, partly cloudy with a 50% chance of showers. Lows around 60. Saturday, partly cloudy with a 40% chance of showers. Highs around 70. The 8 to 14 day outlook for Sunday, October 4th through Saturday, October 10th, calls for both temperatures and precipitation to be near normal. Normal highs for the period are around 70 degrees, and normal lows are between 45 and 50. The normal precipitation total for the 7 days is between 0.70 and 0.75 inches. The ultraviolet index for Indianapolis on Sunday will be 6. The Environmental Protection Agency categorizes an index of 6 as high exposure to ultraviolet radiation. At 4 p.m. at Indianapolis, it was mostly sunny. The temperature was 73 degrees, the dew point 45, and the relative humidity 36%. The wind was calm. The barometric pressure was 30.12 inches and falling. Around central Indiana, it was sunny, with a temperature of 72 at Muncie, 72 at Zionsville, 72 at Eagle Creek Airpark, and 76 at Shelbyville. Elsewhere across Indiana, skies ranged from sunny to mostly 72 at Zionsville, 72 at Eagle Creek Airpark, and 76 at Shelbyville. Elsewhere across Indiana, skies ranged from sunny to mostly sunny. It was 70 at South Bend, 70 at Fort Wayne, and 73 at Lafayette. Terre Haute reported 74, Bloomington reported 73, and Evansville reported 78. Just outside Indiana, at St. Louis, rain was falling, with a temperature of 62. It was mostly sunny, with a temperature of 74 at Champaign, 73 at Dayton, and 73 at Cincinnati. It was partly sunny, with a temperature of 68 at Chicago and 78 at Louisville. Once again, at Indianapolis, it was 73 degrees with mostly sunny skies. This is NOAA All Hazards Radio KEC 74 in Indianapolis. Now a look at your forecast for Indianapolis and central Indiana. Tonight, clear. Lows in the upper 40s. Northeast winds around 5 miles an hour. For Sunday, sunny. Highs in the lower 70s. North winds 5 to 10 miles an hour. Sunday night, clear. Lows in the lower 50s. North winds around 5 miles an hour. For Monday, mostly sunny. Highs in the mid 70s. North winds around 5 miles an hour. Once again, the forecast for tonight. Clear. Lows in the upper 40s. Northeast winds around 5 miles an hour. Taking a look at the 3 through 7 day forecast for Indianapolis and central Indiana. Monday night. Clear. Patchy fog toward daybreak. Lows in the lower 50s. Northeast winds around 5 miles an hour through the late overnight, becoming light and variable. For Tuesday. Sunny. Highs in the mid 70s. Tuesday night, partly cloudy. Lows in the lower 60s. For Wednesday, partly cloudy with a chance of showers through early afternoon, then mostly cloudy with a slight chance of showers late in the afternoon. Highs in the upper 70s. Chance of rain 40%. Wednesday night and Thursday, mostly cloudy with a chance of showers with a slight chance of thunderstorms. Lows in the mid-60s. Highs in the upper 70s. Chance of rain 50%. For Thursday night, showers likely. Lows in the mid-60s. Chance of rain 60%. Friday, mostly cloudy with a 50% chance of showers. Highs in the lower 70s. For Friday night, partly cloudy with a 50% chance of showers. Lows around 60. Saturday, partly cloudy with a 40% chance of showers.

showers. Highs around 70. The 8 to 14 day outlook for Sunday, October 4th through Saturday, October 10th calls for both temperatures and precipitation to be near normal. Normal highs for the period are around 70 degrees, and normal lows are between 45 and 50. The normal precipitation total for the 7 days is between 0.70 and 0.75 inches. The ultraviolet index for Indianapolis on Sunday will be 6. The Environmental Protection Agency categorizes an index of 6 as high exposure to ultraviolet radiation. At 4 p.m. at Indianapolis, it was mostly sunny. The temperature was 73 degrees, the dew point 45, and the relative humidity 36%. The wind was calm. The barometric pressure was 30.12 inches and falling. Around central Indiana, it was sunny, with a temperature of 72 at Muncie, 72 at Zionsville, 72 at Eagle Creek Airpark, and 76 at Shelbyville. Elsewhere across Indiana, skies ranged from sunny to mostly sunny. It was 70 at South Bend, 70 at Fort Wayne, and 73 at Lafayette. Terre Haute reported 74, Bloomington reported 73, and Evansville reported 78. Outside Indiana, at St. Louis, rain was falling, with a temperature of 62. It was mostly sunny, with a temperature of 74 at Champaign, 73 at Dayton, and 73 at Cincinnati. It was partly sunny, with a temperature of 68 at Chicago, and 78 at Louisville. Once again, at Indianapolis, it was 73 degrees with mostly sunny skies. The current time is 4:38 p.m. Eastern Daylight Time. Now here is the hazardous weather outlook for central Indiana. For the period through tonight, no hazardous weather is expected at this time. And now the extended outlook for the period Sunday through Friday. A few rumbles of thunder are possible beginning Wednesday. Spotter information statement, spotter activation is not anticipated. This is All Hazards Radio KEC 74 in Indianapolis. Now a look at your forecast for Indianapolis and central Indiana. Tonight, clear. Lows in the upper 40s. Northeast winds around 5 miles an hour. For Sunday, sunny. Highs in the lower 70s. North winds 5 to 10 miles an hour. Sunday night, clear. Lows in the lower 50s. North winds around 5 miles an hour. For Monday, mostly sunny. Highs in the mid-70s. North winds around 5 miles an hour. Once again, the forecast for tonight. Clear. Lows in the upper 40s. Northeast winds around 5 miles an hour. Taking a look at the 3 through 7 day forecast for Indianapolis and central Indiana. Monday night. Clear. Patchy fog toward daybreak. Lows in the lower 50s. Northeast winds around 5 miles an hour through the late overnight, becoming light and variable. For Tuesday, sunny. Highs in the mid-70s. Tuesday night, partly cloudy. Lows in the lower 60s. For Wednesday, partly cloudy with a chance of showers through early afternoon, then mostly cloudy with a slight chance of showers late in the afternoon. Highs in the upper 70s. Chance of rain 40%. Wednesday night and Thursday, mostly cloudy with a chance of showers with a slight chance of thunderstorms. Lows in the mid-60s. Highs in the upper 70s. Chance of rain 50%. For Thursday night, showers likely. Lows in the mid-60s. Chance of rain 60%. Friday, mostly cloudy with a 50% chance of showers. Highs in the lower 70s. For Friday night, partly cloudy with a 50% chance of showers. Lows around 60. Saturday, partly cloudy with a 40% chance of showers. Highs around 70. The 8 to 14 day outlook for Sunday, October 4th through Saturday, October 10th calls for both temperatures and precipitation to be near normal. Normal highs for the period are around 70 degrees, and normal lows are between 45 and 50. The normal precipitation total for the 7 days is between 0.70 and 0.75 inches.

highs in the lower 70s. North winds 5 to 10 miles an hour. Sunday night, clear. Lows in the lower 50s. North winds around 5 miles an hour. For Monday, mostly sunny. Highs in the mid 70s. North winds around 5 miles an hour. Once again, the forecast for tonight. Clear. Lows in the upper 40s. Northeast winds around 5 miles an hour. Taking a look at the 3 through 7 day forecast for Indianapolis and central Indiana. Monday night. Clear. Patchy fog toward daybreak. Lows in the lower 50s. Northeast winds around 5 miles an hour through the late overnight, becoming light and variable. For Tuesday, sunny. Highs in the mid-70s. Tuesday night, partly cloudy. Lows in the lower 60s. For Wednesday, partly cloudy with a chance of showers through early afternoon, then mostly cloudy with a slight chance of showers late in the afternoon. Highs in the upper 70s. Chance of rain 40%. Wednesday night and Thursday, mostly cloudy with a chance of showers with a slight chance of thunderstorms. Lows in the mid-60s. Highs in the upper 70s. Chance of rain 50%. For Thursday night, showers likely. Lows in the mid-60s. Chance of rain 60%. Friday, mostly cloudy with a 50% chance of showers. Highs in the lower 70s. For Friday night, partly cloudy with a 50% chance of showers. Lows around 60. Saturday, partly cloudy with a 40% chance of showers. Highs around 70. The current time is 4:53 p.m. Eastern Daylight Time. The 8 to 14 day outlook for Sunday, October 4th through Saturday, October 10th, calls for both temperatures and precipitation to be near normal. Normal highs for the period are around 70 degrees, and normal lows are between 45 and 50. The normal precipitation total for the 7 days is between 0.70 and 0.75 inches. The ultraviolet index for Indianapolis on Sunday will be 6. The Environmental Protection Agency categorizes an index of 6 as high exposure to ultraviolet radiation. At 4 p.m. at Indianapolis, it was mostly sunny. The temperature was 73 degrees, the dew point 45, and the relative humidity 36%. The wind was calm. The barometric pressure was 30.12 inches and falling. Around central Indiana, it was sunny, with a temperature of 72 at Muncie, 72 at Zionsville, 72 at Eagle Creek Airpark, and 76 at Shelbyville. Elsewhere across Indiana, skies ranged from sunny to mostly sunny. It was 70 at South Bend, 70 at Fort Wayne, and 73 at Lafayette. Terre Haute reported 74, Bloomington reported 73, and Evansville reported 78. Just outside Indiana, at St. Louis, rain was falling, with a temperature of 62. It was mostly sunny, with a temperature of 74 at Champaign, 73 at Dayton, and 73 at Cincinnati. It was partly sunny, with a temperature of 68 at Chicago, and 78 at Louisville. Once again, at Indianapolis, it was 73 degrees with mostly sunny skies. This is NOAA All Hazards Radio KEC 74 in Indianapolis. Now a look at your forecast for Indianapolis and central Indiana. Tonight, clear. Lows in the upper 40s. Northeast winds around 5 miles an hour. For Sunday, sunny. Highs in the lower 70s. North winds 5 to 10 miles an hour. Sunday night, clear. Lows in the lower 50s. North winds around 5 miles an hour. For Monday, mostly sunny. Highs in the mid-70s. North winds around 5 miles an hour. Once again, the forecast for tonight. Clear. Lows in the upper 40s. Northeast winds around 5 miles an hour. Taking a look at the 3 through 7 day forecast for Indianapolis and central Indiana. Monday night. Clear. Patchy fog toward daybreak. Lows in the lower 50s. Northeast winds around 5 miles

an hour through the late overnight, becoming light and variable. For Tuesday, sunny, highs in the mid-70s. Tuesday night, partly cloudy, lows in the lower 60s. For Wednesday, partly cloudy with a chance of showers through early afternoon, then mostly cloudy with a slight chance of showers late in the afternoon. Highs in the upper 70s. Chance of rain 40%. Wednesday night and Thursday, mostly cloudy with a chance of showers with a slight chance of thunderstorms. Lows in the mid-60s. Highs in the upper 70s. Chance of rain 50%. For Thursday night, showers likely. Lows in the mid-60s. Chance of rain 60%. Friday, mostly cloudy with a 50% chance of showers. Highs in the lower 70s. For Friday night, partly cloudy with a 50% chance of showers. Lows around 60. Saturday, partly cloudy with a 40% chance of showers. Highs around 70. 8-14 day outlook for Sunday, October 4th through Saturday, October 10th, calls for both temperatures and precipitation to be near normal. Normal highs for the period are around 70 degrees, and normal lows are between 45 and 50. The normal precipitation total for the 7 days is between 0.70 and 0.75 inches. The ultraviolet index for Indianapolis on Sunday will be 6. The Environmental Protection Agency categorizes an index of 6 as high exposure to ultraviolet radiation. Now here is the hazardous weather outlook for central Indiana. For the period through tonight, no hazardous weather is expected at this time. And now the extended outlook for the period Sunday through Friday. A few rumbles of thunder are possible beginning Wednesday. Spotter information statement, spotter activation is not anticipated. At 4 p.m. at Indianapolis, it was mostly sunny. The temperature was 73 degrees, the dew point 45, and the relative humidity 36%. The wind was calm. The barometric pressure was 30.12 inches and falling. Around central Indiana, it was sunny, with a temperature of 72 at Muncie, 72 at Zionsville, 72 at Eagle Creek Airpark, and 76 at Shelbyville. Elsewhere across Indiana, skies ranged from sunny to mostly sunny. It was 70 at South Bend, 70 at Fort Wayne, and 73 at Lafayette. Terre Haute reported 74, Bloomington reported 73, and Evansville reported 78. Just outside Indiana, at St. Louis, rain was falling, with a temperature of 62. It was mostly sunny, with a temperature of 74 at Champaign, 73 at Dayton, and 73 at Cincinnati. It was partly sunny, with a temperature of 68 at Chicago, and 78 at Louisville. Once again, at Indianapolis, it was 73 degrees with mostly sunny skies. This is NOAA All Hazards Radio KEC 74 in Indianapolis. And now a look at your forecast for Indianapolis and central Indiana. Tonight, clear, lows in the upper 40s, northeast winds around 5 miles an hour. For Sunday, sunny, highs in the lower 70s, north winds 5 to 10 miles an hour. Sunday night, clear, lows in the lower 50s, north winds around 5 miles an hour. For Monday, mostly sunny, highs in the mid 70s. North winds around 5 miles an hour. Once again, the forecast for tonight. Clear. Lows in the upper 40s. Northeast winds around 5 miles an hour. Taking a look at the 3 through 7 day forecast for Indianapolis and central Indiana. Monday night. Clear. Patchy fog toward daybreak. Lows in the lower 50s. Northeast winds around 5 miles an hour through the late overnight, becoming light and variable. For Tuesday, sunny, highs in the mid-70s. Tuesday night, partly cloudy, lows in the lower 60s. For Wednesday, partly cloudy with a chance of showers through early afternoon, then mostly cloudy with a slight chance of showers late in the afternoon. Highs in the upper 70s. Chance of rain 40%. Wednesday night and Thursday.

mostly cloudy with a chance of showers with a slight chance of thunderstorms. Lows in the mid-60s. Highs in the upper 70s. Chance of rain 50%. For Thursday night, showers likely. Lows in the mid-60s. Chance of rain 60%. Friday, mostly cloudy with a 50% chance of showers. Highs in the lower 70s. For Friday night, partly cloudy with a 50% chance of showers. Lows around 60. Saturday, partly cloudy with a 40% chance of showers. Highs around 70. Outlook for Sunday, October 4th through Saturday, October 10th, calls for both temperatures and precipitation to be near normal. Normal highs for the period are around 70 degrees, and normal lows are between 45 and 50. The normal precipitation total for the 7 days is between 0.70 and 0.75 inches. The ultraviolet index for Indianapolis on Sunday will be 6. The Environmental Protection Agency categorizes an index of 6 as high exposure to ultraviolet radiation. At 4 p.m. at Indianapolis, it was mostly sunny. The temperature was 73 degrees, the dew point 45, and the relative humidity 36%. The wind was calm. The barometric pressure was 30.12 inches and falling. Around central Indiana, it was sunny, with a temperature of 72 at Muncie, 72 at Zionsville, 72 at Eagle Creek Airpark, and 76 at Shelbyville. Elsewhere across Indiana, skies ranged from sunny to mostly sunny. It was 70 at South Bend, 70 at Fort Wayne, and 73 at Lafayette. Terre Haute reported 74, Bloomington reported 73, and Evansville reported 78. Just outside Indiana, at St. Louis, rain was falling, with a temperature of 62. It was mostly sunny, with a temperature of 74 at Champaign, 73 at Dayton, and 73 at Cincinnati. It was partly sunny, with a temperature of 68 at Chicago, and 78 at Louisville. Once again, at Indianapolis, it was 73 degrees with mostly sunny skies. This is NOAA All Hazards Radio KEC 74 in Indianapolis. Now a look at your forecast for Indianapolis and central Indiana. Tonight, clear. Lows in the upper 40s. Northeast winds around 5 miles an hour. For Sunday, sunny. Highs in the lower 70s. North winds 5 to 10 miles an hour. Sunday night, clear. Lows in the lower 50s. North winds around 5 miles an hour. For Monday, mostly sunny. Highs in the mid-70s. North winds around 5 miles an hour. Once again, the forecast for tonight. Clear. Lows in the upper 40s. Northeast winds around 5 miles an hour. Taking a look at the 3 through 7 day forecast for Indianapolis and central Indiana. Monday night, clear, patchy fog toward daybreak, lows in the lower 50s, northeast winds around 5 miles an hour through the late overnight, becoming light and variable. For Tuesday, sunny, highs in the mid-70s, Tuesday night, partly cloudy, lows in the lower 60s. For Wednesday, partly cloudy with a chance of showers through early afternoon, then mostly cloudy with a slight chance of showers late in the afternoon. Highs in the upper 70s. Chance of rain 40%. Wednesday night and Thursday, mostly cloudy with a chance of showers with a slight chance of thunderstorms. Lows in the mid-60s. Highs in the upper 70s. Chance of rain 50%. For Thursday night, showers likely. Lows in the mid-60s. Chance of rain 60%. Friday, mostly cloudy with a 50% chance of showers. Highs in the lower 70s. For Friday night, partly cloudy with a 50% chance of showers. Lows around 60. Saturday, partly cloudy with a 40% chance of showers. Highs around 70. The 8 to 14 day outlook for Sunday, October 4th through Saturday, October 10th, calls for both temperatures and precipitation to be near normal.
Normal highs for the period are around 70 degrees, and normal lows are between 45 and 50. The normal precipitation total for the 7 days is between 0.70 and 0.75 inches. The ultraviolet index for Indianapolis on Sunday will be 6. The Environmental Protection Agency categorizes an index of 6 as high exposure to ultraviolet radiation. At 4 p.m., at Indianapolis, it was mostly sunny. The temperature was 73 degrees, the dew point 45, and the relative humidity 36%. The wind was calm. The barometric pressure was 30.12 inches and falling. Around central Indiana, it was sunny, with a temperature of 72 at Muncie, 72 at Zionsville, 72 at Eagle Creek Airpark, and 76 at Shelbyville. Elsewhere across Indiana, skies ranged from sunny to mostly sunny. It was 70 at South Bend, 70 at Fort Wayne, and 73 at Lafayette. Terre Haute reported 74, Bloomington reported 73, and Evansville reported 78. Just outside Indiana, at St. Louis, rain was falling, with a temperature of 62. It was mostly sunny, with a temperature of 74 at Champaign, 73 at Dayton, and 73 at Cincinnati. It was partly sunny, with a temperature of 68 at Chicago and 78 at Louisville. Once again, at Indianapolis, it was 73 degrees with mostly sunny skies. This is All Hazards Radio KEC 74 in Indianapolis. And now a look at your forecast for Indianapolis and central Indiana. Tonight, clear. Lows in the upper 40s. Northeast winds around 5 miles an hour. For Sunday, sunny. Highs in the lower 70s. North winds 5 to 10 miles an hour. Sunday night, clear. Lows in the lower 50s. North winds around 5 miles an hour. For Monday, mostly sunny. Highs in the mid 70s. North winds around 5 miles an hour. Once again, the forecast for tonight, clear. Lows in the upper 40s. Northeast winds around 5 miles an hour. The current time is 5:08 p.m. Eastern Daylight Time. Taking a look at the 3 through 7 day forecast for Indianapolis and central Indiana. Monday night. Clear. Patchy fog toward daybreak. Lows in the lower 50s. Northeast winds around 5 miles an hour through the late overnight, becoming light and variable. For Tuesday, sunny. Highs in the mid-70s. Tuesday night, partly cloudy. Lows in the lower 60s. For Wednesday, partly cloudy with a chance of showers through early afternoon, then mostly cloudy with a slight chance of showers late in the afternoon. Highs in the upper 70s. Chance of rain 40%. Wednesday night and Thursday, mostly cloudy with a chance of showers with a slight chance of thunderstorms. Lows in the mid-60s. Highs in the upper 70s. Chance of rain 50%. For Thursday night, showers likely. Lows in the mid-60s. Chance of rain 60%. Friday, mostly cloudy with a 50% chance of showers. Highs in the lower 70s. For Friday night, partly cloudy with a 50% chance of showers. Lows around 60. Saturday, partly cloudy with a 40% chance of showers. Highs around 70. Outlook for Sunday, October 4th through Saturday, October 10th, calls for both temperatures and precipitation to be near normal. Normal highs for the period are around 70 degrees, and normal lows are between 45 and 50. The normal precipitation total for the 7 days is between 0.70 and 0.75 inches. The ultraviolet index for Indianapolis on Sunday will be 6. The Environmental Protection Agency categorizes an index of 6 as high exposure to ultraviolet radiation. At 5 p.m., at Indianapolis, it was mostly sunny. The temperature was 74 degrees, the dew point 45, and the relative humidity 35%. The wind was northeast at 7 miles an hour. The barometric pressure was 30.10 inches and falling.
around central Indiana. It was sunny with a temperature of 73 at Anderson, 72 at Muncie.

73 at Zionsville, 73 at Eagle Creek Airpark, and 76 at Shelbyville. Elsewhere across Indiana, it was sunny, with a temperature of 70 at South Bend and 73 at Lafayette. It was mostly sunny, with a temperature of 71 at Fort Wayne, 75 at Terre Haute, and 74 at Bloomington. At Evansville, it was partly sunny, with a temperature of 76. Just outside Indiana, it was mostly sunny, with a temperature of 75 at Champaign, 72 at Dayton, and 73 at Cincinnati. It was partly sunny, with a temperature of 66 at Chicago, and 79 at Louisville. At St. Louis, it was cloudy, with a temperature of 64. Once again, at Indianapolis, it was 74 degrees with mostly sunny skies. This is NOAA All Hazards Radio KEC 74 in Indianapolis. Now a look at your forecast for Indianapolis and central Indiana. Tonight, clear. Lows in the upper 40s. Northeast winds around 5 miles an hour. For Sunday, sunny. Highs in the lower 70s. North winds 5 to 10 miles an hour. Sunday night, clear. Lows in the lower 50s. North winds around 5 miles an hour. For Monday, mostly sunny. Highs in the mid 70s. North winds around 5 miles an hour. Once again, the forecast for tonight. Clear. Lows in the upper 40s. Northeast winds around 5 miles an hour. Taking a look at the 3 through 7 day forecast for Indianapolis and central Indiana. Monday night. Clear. Patchy fog toward daybreak. Lows in the lower 50s. Northeast winds around 5 miles an hour through the late overnight, becoming light and variable. For Tuesday, sunny. Highs in the mid-70s. Tuesday night, partly cloudy. Lows in the lower 60s. For Wednesday, partly cloudy with a chance of showers through early afternoon, then mostly cloudy with a slight chance of showers late in the afternoon. Highs in the upper 70s. Chance of rain 40%. Wednesday night and Thursday, mostly cloudy with a chance of showers with a slight chance of thunderstorms. Lows in the mid-60s. Highs in the upper 70s. Chance of rain 50%. For Thursday night, showers likely. Lows in the mid-60s. Chance of rain 60%. Friday, mostly cloudy with a 50% chance of showers. Highs in the lower 70s. For Friday night, partly cloudy with a 50% chance of showers. Lows around 60. Saturday, partly cloudy with a 40% chance of showers. Highs around 70. Day outlook for Sunday, October 4th through Saturday, October 10th, calls for both temperatures and precipitation to be near normal. Normal highs for the period are around 70 degrees, and normal lows are between 45 and 50. The normal precipitation total for the 7 days is between 0.70 and 0.75 inches. The ultraviolet index for Indianapolis on Sunday will be 6. The Environmental Protection Agency categorizes an index of 6 as high exposure to ultraviolet radiation. At 5 p.m., at Indianapolis, it was mostly sunny. The temperature was 74 degrees, the dew point 45, and the relative humidity 35%. The wind was northeast at 7 miles an hour. The barometric pressure was 30.10 inches and falling. Around central Indiana, it was sunny, with a temperature of 73 at Anderson, 72 at Muncie, 73 at Zionsville, 73 at Eagle Creek Airpark, and 76 at Shelbyville. Elsewhere across Indiana, it was sunny, with a temperature of 70 at South Bend, and 73 at Lafayette. It was mostly sunny, with a temperature of 71 at Fort Wayne, 75 at Terre Haute, and 74 at Bloomington. At Evansville, it was partly sunny, with a temperature of 76. Just outside Indiana, it was mostly sunny, with a temperature of 75 at Champaign, 72 at Dayton, and 73 at Cincinnati. It was partly sunny, with a temperature of 66 at Chicago, and 79 at Louisville. At St. Louis, it was cloudy, with a temperature of 64. Once again, at

taking a look at the 3 through 7 day forecast for Indianapolis and central Indiana. Monday night, clear. Patchy fog toward daybreak. Lows in the lower 50s. Northeast winds around 5 miles an hour through the late overnight, becoming light and variable. For Tuesday, sunny. Highs in the mid-70s. Tuesday night, partly cloudy. Lows in the lower 60s. For Wednesday, partly cloudy with a chance of showers through early afternoon, then mostly cloudy with a slight chance of showers late in the afternoon. Highs in the upper 70s. Chance of rain 40%. Wednesday night and Thursday, mostly cloudy with a chance of showers with a slight chance of thunderstorms. Lows in the mid-60s. Highs in the upper 70s. Chance of rain 50%. For Thursday night, showers likely. Lows in the mid-60s. Chance of rain 60%. Friday, mostly cloudy with a 50% chance of showers. Highs in the lower 70s. For Friday night, partly cloudy with a 50% chance of showers. Lows around 60. Saturday, partly cloudy with a 40% chance of showers. Highs around 70. Now here is the hazardous weather outlook for central Indiana. For the period through tonight, no hazardous weather is expected at this time. And now the extended outlook for the period Sunday through Friday. A few rumbles of thunder are possible beginning Wednesday. Spotter information statement, spotter activation is not anticipated. The 8 to 14 day outlook for Sunday, October 4th through Saturday, October 10th, calls for both temperatures and precipitation to be near normal. Normal highs for the period are around 70 degrees, and normal lows are between 45 and 50. The normal precipitation total for the 7 days is between 0.70 and 0.75 inches. The ultraviolet index for Indianapolis on Sunday will be 6. The Environmental Protection Agency categorizes an index of 6 as high exposure to ultraviolet radiation. At 5 p.m. at Indianapolis, it was mostly sunny. The temperature was 74 degrees, the dew point 45, and the relative humidity 35%. The wind was northeast at 7 miles an hour. The barometric pressure was 30.10 inches and falling. Around central Indiana, it was sunny, with a temperature of 73 at Anderson, 72 at Muncie, 73 at Zionsville, 73 at Eagle Creek Airpark, and 76 at Shelbyville. Elsewhere across Indiana, it was sunny, with a temperature of 70 at South Bend, and 73 at Lafayette. It was mostly sunny, with a temperature of 71 at Fort Wayne, 75 at Terre Haute, and 74 at Bloomington. At Evansville, it was partly sunny, with a temperature of 76. Just outside Indiana, it was mostly sunny, with a temperature of 75 at Champaign, 72 at Dayton, and 73 at Cincinnati. It was partly sunny, with a temperature of 66 at Chicago, and 79 at Louisville. At St. Louis, it was cloudy, with a temperature of 64. Once again, at Indianapolis, it was 74 degrees with mostly sunny skies. This is NOAA All Hazards Radio KEC 74 in Indianapolis. Now a look at your forecast for Indianapolis and central Indiana. Tonight, clear. Lows in the upper 40s. Northeast winds around 5 miles an hour. For Sunday, sunny. Highs in the lower 70s. North winds 5 to 10 miles an hour. Sunday night, clear. Lows in the lower 50s. North winds around 5 miles an hour. For Monday, mostly sunny. Highs in the mid-70s. North winds around 5 miles an hour. Once again, the forecast for tonight. Clear. Lows in the upper 40s. Northeast winds around 5 miles an hour. Taking a look at the 3 through 7 day forecast for Indianapolis and central Indiana. Monday night, clear, patchy fog toward daybreak, lows in the lower 50s, northeast winds around 5 miles an hour through the late overnight, becoming light and variable. For Tuesday, sunny, highs in the mid-70s,

Tuesday night. Partly cloudy. Lows in the lower 60s. For Wednesday, partly cloudy with a chance of showers through early afternoon, then mostly cloudy with a slight chance of showers late in the afternoon. Highs in the upper 70s. Chance of rain 40%. Wednesday night and Thursday, mostly cloudy with a chance of showers with a slight chance of thunderstorms. Lows in the mid-60s. Highs in the upper 70s. Chance of rain 50%. For Thursday night, showers likely. Lows in the mid-60s. Chance of rain 60%. Friday, mostly cloudy with a 50% chance of showers. Highs in the lower 70s. For Friday night, partly cloudy with a 50% chance of showers. Lows around 60. Saturday, partly cloudy with a 40% chance of showers. Highs around 70. Current time is 5:23 p.m. Eastern Daylight Time. The 8 to 14 day outlook for Sunday, October 4th through Saturday, October 10th, calls for both temperatures and precipitation to be near normal. Normal highs for the period are around 70 degrees, and normal lows are between 45 and 50. The normal precipitation total for the 7 days is between 0.70 and 0.75 inches. The ultraviolet index for Indianapolis on Sunday will be 6. The Environmental Protection Agency categorizes an index of 6 as high exposure to ultraviolet radiation. At 5 p.m. at Indianapolis, it was mostly sunny. The temperature was 74 degrees, the dew point 45, and the relative humidity 35%. The wind was northeast at 7 miles an hour. The barometric pressure was 30.10 inches and falling. Around central Indiana, it was sunny, with a temperature of 73 at Anderson, 72 at Muncie, 73 at Zionsville, 73 at Eagle Creek Airpark, and 76 at Shelbyville. Elsewhere across Indiana, it was sunny, with a temperature of 70 at South Bend and 73 at Lafayette. It was mostly sunny, with a temperature of 71 at Fort Wayne, 75 at Terre Haute, and 74 at Bloomington. At Evansville, it was partly sunny, with a temperature of 76. Just outside Indiana, it was mostly sunny, with a temperature of 75 at Champaign, 72 at Dayton, and 73 at Cincinnati. It was partly sunny, with a temperature of 66 at Chicago and 79 at Louisville. At St. Louis, it was cloudy, with a temperature of 64. Once again, at Indianapolis, it was 74 degrees with mostly sunny skies. This is All Hazards Radio KEC 74 in Indianapolis. Now a look at your forecast for Indianapolis and central Indiana. Tonight, clear. Lows in the upper 40s. Northeast winds around 5 miles an hour. For Sunday, sunny. Highs in the lower 70s. North winds 5 to 10 miles an hour. Sunday night, clear. Lows in the lower 50s. North winds around 5 miles an hour. For Monday, mostly sunny. Highs in the mid 70s. North winds around 5 miles an hour. Once again, the forecast for tonight. Clear. Lows in the upper 40s. Northeast winds around 5 miles an hour. Taking a look at the 3 through 7 day forecast for Indianapolis and central Indiana. Monday night. Clear. Patchy fog toward daybreak. Lows in the lower 50s. Northeast winds around 5 miles an hour through the late overnight, becoming light and variable. For Tuesday, sunny, highs in the mid-70s. Tuesday night, partly cloudy, lows in the lower 60s. For Wednesday, partly cloudy with a chance of showers through early afternoon, then mostly cloudy with a slight chance of showers late in the afternoon. Highs in the upper 70s, chance of rain 40%. Wednesday night and Thursday, mostly cloudy with a chance of showers with a slight chance of thunderstorms. Lows in the mid-60s. Highs in the upper 70s. Chance of rain 50%. For Thursday night, showers likely. Lows in the mid-60s. Chance of rain 60%. Friday.

mostly cloudy with a 50% chance of showers. Highs in the lower 70s. For Friday night, partly cloudy with a 50% chance of showers. Lows around 60. Saturday, partly cloudy with a 40% chance of showers. Highs around 70. The 8 to 14 day outlook for Sunday, October 4th through Saturday, October 10th, calls for both temperatures and precipitation to be near normal. Normal highs for the period are around 70 degrees, and normal lows are between 45 and 50. The normal precipitation total for the 7 days is between 0.70 and 0.75 inches. The ultraviolet index for Indianapolis on Sunday will be 6. The Environmental Protection Agency categorizes an index of 6 as high exposure to ultraviolet radiation. At 5 p.m. at Indianapolis, it was mostly sunny. The temperature was 74 degrees, the dew point 45, and the relative humidity 35%. The wind was northeast at 7 miles an hour. The barometric pressure was 30.10 inches and falling. Around central Indiana, it was sunny, with a temperature of 73 at Anderson, 72 at Muncie, 73 at Zionsville, 73 at Eagle Creek Airpark, and 76 at Shelbyville. Elsewhere across Indiana, it was sunny, with a temperature of 70 at South Bend and 73 at Lafayette. It was mostly sunny, with a temperature of 71 at Fort Wayne, 75 at Terre Haute, and 74 at Bloomington. At Evansville, it was partly sunny, with a temperature of 76. Just outside Indiana, it was mostly sunny, with a temperature of 75 at Champaign, 72 at Dayton, and 73 at Cincinnati. It was partly sunny, with a temperature of 66 at Chicago and 79 at Louisville. At St. Louis, it was cloudy, with a temperature of 64. Once again, at Indianapolis, it was 74 degrees with mostly sunny skies. This is NOAA All Hazards Radio KEC 74 in Indianapolis. Now a look at your forecast for Indianapolis and central Indiana. Tonight, clear. Lows in the upper 40s. Northeast winds around 5 miles an hour. For Sunday, sunny. Highs in the lower 70s. North winds 5 to 10 miles an hour. Sunday night, clear. Lows in the lower 50s. North winds around 5 miles an hour. For Monday, mostly sunny. Highs in the mid 70s. North winds around 5 miles an hour. Once again, the forecast for tonight. Clear. Lows in the upper 40s. Northeast winds around 5 miles an hour. Taking a look at the 3 through 7 day forecast for Indianapolis and central Indiana. Monday night. Clear. Patchy fog toward daybreak. Lows in the lower 50s. Northeast winds around 5 miles an hour through the late overnight, becoming light and variable. For Tuesday. Sunny. Highs in the mid 70s. Tuesday night. Partly cloudy. Lows in the lower 60s. For Wednesday. Partly cloudy with a chance of showers through early afternoon, then mostly cloudy with a slight chance of showers late in the afternoon. Highs in the upper 70s. Chance of rain 40%. Wednesday night and Thursday. Mostly cloudy with a chance of showers with a slight chance of thunderstorms. Lows in the mid 60s. Highs in the upper 70s. Chance of rain 50%. For Thursday night. Showers likely. Lows in the mid-60s. Chance of rain 60%. Friday. Mostly cloudy with a 50% chance of showers. Highs in the lower 70s. For Friday night. Partly cloudy with a 50% chance of showers. Lows around 60. Saturday. Partly cloudy with a 40% chance of showers. Highs around 70. 14-day outlook for Sunday, October 4th through Saturday, October 10th, calls for both temperatures and precipitation to be near normal. Normal highs for the period are around 70 degrees, and normal lows are between 45 and 50. The normal precipitation total for the 7 days is between 0.70 and 0.75 inches. The ultraviolet index for Indianapolis on Sunday will be 6.

The Environmental Protection Agency categorizes an index of 6 as high exposure to ultraviolet radiation. At 5 p.m. at Indianapolis, it was mostly sunny. The temperature was 74 degrees, the dew point 45, and the relative humidity 35%. The wind was northeast at 7 miles an hour. The barometric pressure was 30.10 inches and falling. Around central Indiana, it was sunny, with a temperature of 73 at Anderson, 72 at Muncie, 73 at Zionsville, 73 at Eagle Creek Airpark, and 76 at Shelbyville. Elsewhere across Indiana, it was sunny, with a temperature of 70 at South Bend and 73 at Lafayette. It was mostly sunny, with a temperature of 71 at Fort Wayne, 75 at Terre Haute, and 74 at Bloomington. At Evansville, it was partly sunny, with a temperature of 76. Just outside Indiana, it was mostly sunny, with a temperature of 75 at Champaign, 72 at Dayton, and 73 at Cincinnati. Temperature of 76. Just outside Indiana, it was mostly sunny, with a temperature of 75 at Champaign, 72 at Dayton, and 73 at Cincinnati. It was partly sunny, with a temperature of 66 at Chicago, and 79 at Louisville. At St. Louis, it was cloudy, with a temperature of 64. Once again, at Indianapolis, it was 74 degrees with mostly sunny skies. All Hazards Radio KEC 74 in Indianapolis. Now a look at your forecast for Indianapolis and central Indiana. Tonight, clear. Lows in the upper 40s. Northeast winds around 5 miles an hour. For Sunday, sunny. Highs in the lower 70s. North winds 5 to 10 miles an hour. Sunday night, clear. Lows in the lower 50s. North winds around 5 miles an hour. For Monday, mostly sunny. Highs in the mid-70s. North winds around 5 miles an hour. Once again, the forecast for tonight. Clear. Lows in the upper 40s. Northeast winds around 5 miles an hour. Taking a look at the 3 through 7 day forecast for Indianapolis and central Indiana. Monday night. Clear. Patchy fog toward daybreak. Lows in the lower 50s. Northeast winds around 5 miles an hour through the late overnight, becoming light and variable. For Tuesday, sunny. Highs in the mid-70s. Tuesday night, partly cloudy. Lows in the lower 60s. For Wednesday, partly cloudy with a chance of showers through early afternoon, then mostly cloudy with a slight chance of showers late in the afternoon. Highs in the upper 70s. Chance of rain 40%. Wednesday night and Thursday, mostly cloudy with a chance of showers with a slight chance of thunderstorms. Lows in the mid-60s. Highs in the upper 70s. Chance of rain 50%. For Thursday night, showers likely. Lows in the mid-60s. Chance of rain 60%. Friday, mostly cloudy with a 50% chance of showers. Highs in the lower 70s. For Friday night, partly cloudy with a 50% chance of showers. Lows around 60. Saturday, partly cloudy with a 40% chance of showers. Highs around 70. The 8 to 14 day outlook for Sunday, October 4th through Saturday, October 10th, calls for both temperatures and precipitation to be near normal. Normal highs for the period are around 70 degrees, and normal lows are between 45 and 50. The normal precipitation total for the 7 days is between 0.70 and 0.75 inches. The ultraviolet index for Indianapolis on Sunday will be 6. The Environmental Protection Agency categorizes an index of 6 as high exposure to ultraviolet radiation. At 5 p.m. at Indianapolis, it was mostly sunny. The temperature was 74 degrees, the dew point 45, and the relative humidity 35%. The wind was northeast at 7 miles an hour. The barometric pressure was 30.10 inches and falling. Around central Indiana, it was sunny, with a temperature of 73 at Anderson, 72 at Muncie, 73 at Zionsville, 73 at Eagle Creek.

Park and 76 at Shelbyville. Elsewhere across Indiana, it was sunny, with a temperature of 70 at South Bend and 73 at Lafayette. It was mostly sunny, with a temperature of 71 at Fort Wayne, 75 at Terre Haute, and 74 at Bloomington. At Evansville, it was partly sunny, with a temperature of 76. Just outside Indiana, it was mostly sunny, with a temperature of 75 at Champaign, 72 at Dayton, and 73 at Cincinnati. It was partly sunny, with a temperature of 66 at Chicago and 79 at Louisville. At St. Louis, it was cloudy, with a temperature of 64. Once again, at Indianapolis, it was 74 degrees with mostly sunny skies. This is NOAA All Hazards Radio KEC 74 in Indianapolis. Now a look at your forecast for Indianapolis and central Indiana. Tonight, clear. Lows in the upper 40s. Northeast winds around 5 miles an hour. For Sunday, sunny. Highs in the lower 70s. North winds 5 to 10 miles an hour. Sunday night, clear. Lows in the lower 50s. North winds around 5 miles an hour. For Monday, mostly sunny. Highs in the mid 70s. North winds around 5 miles an hour. Once again, the forecast for tonight. Clear. Lows in the upper 40s. Northeast winds around 5 miles an hour. The current time is 5:38 p.m. Eastern Daylight Time. Now here is the hazardous weather outlook for central Indiana. For the period through tonight, no hazardous weather is expected at this time. And now the extended outlook for the period Sunday through Friday. A few rumbles of thunder are possible beginning Wednesday. Spotter information statement, spotter activation is not anticipated. Taking a look at the 3 through 7 day forecast for Indianapolis and central Indiana. Monday night, clear. Patchy fog toward daybreak. Lows in the lower 50s. Northeast winds around 5 miles an hour through the late overnight, becoming light and variable. For Tuesday, sunny. Highs in the mid-70s. Tuesday night, partly cloudy. Lows in the lower 60s. For Wednesday, partly cloudy with a chance of showers through early afternoon, then mostly cloudy with a slight chance of showers late in the afternoon. Highs in the upper 70s. Chance of rain 40%. Wednesday night and Thursday, mostly cloudy with a chance of showers with a slight chance of thunderstorms. Lows in the mid-60s. Highs in the upper 70s. Chance of rain 50%. For Thursday night, showers likely. Lows in the mid-60s. Chance of rain 60%. Friday, mostly cloudy with a 50% chance of showers. Highs in the lower 70s. For Friday night, partly cloudy with a 50% chance of showers. Lows around 60. Saturday, partly cloudy with a 40% chance of showers. Highs around 70. The 14-day outlook for Sunday, October 4th through Saturday, October 10th, calls for both temperatures and precipitation to be near normal. Normal highs for the period are around 70 degrees, and normal lows are between 45 and 50. The normal precipitation total for the 7 days is between 0.70 and 0.75 inches. The ultraviolet index for Indianapolis on Sunday will be 6. The Environmental Protection Agency categorizes an index of 6 as high exposure to ultraviolet radiation. At 5 p.m. at Indianapolis, it was mostly sunny. The temperature was 74 degrees, the dew point 45, and the relative humidity 35%. The wind was northeast at 7 miles an hour. The barometric pressure was 30.10 inches and falling. Around central Indiana, it was sunny, with a temperature of 73 at Anderson, 72 at Muncie, 73 at Zionsville, 73 at Eagle Creek Airpark, and 76 at Shelbyville. Elsewhere across Indiana, it was sunny, with a temperature of 70 at South Bend, and 73 at Lafayette. It was mostly sunny, with a temperature of 71 at Fort Wayne, 75 at Terre Haute, and 74 at Bloomington. At Evansville, it

Northeast winds around 5 miles an hour through the late overnight, becoming light and variable. For Tuesday, sunny. Highs in the mid-70s. Tuesday night, partly cloudy. Lows in the lower 60s. For Wednesday, partly cloudy with a chance of showers through early afternoon, then mostly cloudy with a slight chance of showers late in the afternoon. Highs in the upper 70s. Chance of rain 40%. Wednesday night and Thursday, mostly cloudy with a chance of showers with a slight chance of thunderstorms. Lows in the mid-60s. Highs in the upper 70s. Chance of rain 50%. For Thursday night, showers likely. Lows in the mid-60s. Chance of rain 60%. Friday, mostly cloudy with a 50% chance of showers. Highs in the lower 70s. For Friday night, partly cloudy with a 50% chance of showers. Lows around 60. Saturday, partly cloudy with a 40% chance of showers. Highs around 70. Current time is 5:53 p.m. Eastern Daylight Time. The 8 to 14 day outlook for Sunday, October 4th through Saturday, October 10th, calls for both temperatures and precipitation to be near normal. Normal highs for the period are around 70 degrees, and normal lows are between 45 and 50. The normal precipitation total for the 7 days is between 0.70 and 0.75 inches. The ultraviolet index for Indianapolis on Sunday will be 6. The Environmental Protection Agency categorizes an index of 6 as high exposure to ultraviolet radiation. At 5 p.m. at Indianapolis, it was mostly sunny. The temperature was 74 degrees, the dew point 45, and the relative humidity 35%. The wind was northeast at 7 miles an hour. The barometric pressure was 30.10 inches and falling. Around central Indiana, it was sunny, with a temperature of 73 at Anderson, 72 at Muncie, 73 at Zionsville, 73 at Eagle Creek Airpark, and 76 at Shelbyville. Elsewhere across Indiana, it was sunny, with a temperature of 70 at South Bend and 73 at Lafayette. It was mostly sunny, with a temperature of 71 at Fort Wayne, 75 at Terre Haute, and 74 at Bloomington. At Evansville, it was partly sunny, with a temperature of 76. Just outside Indiana, it was mostly sunny, with a temperature of 75 at Champaign, 72 at Dayton, and 73 at Cincinnati. It was partly sunny, with a temperature of 66 at Chicago and 79 at Louisville. At St. Louis, it was cloudy, with a temperature of 64. Once again, at Indianapolis, it was 74 degrees with mostly sunny skies. This is NOAA All Hazards Radio KEC 74 in Indianapolis. And now a look at your forecast for Indianapolis and central Indiana. Tonight, clear. Lows in the upper 40s. Northeast winds around 5 miles an hour. For Sunday, sunny. Highs in the lower 70s. North winds 5 to 10 miles an hour. Sunday night, clear. Lows in the lower 50s. North winds around 5 miles an hour. For Monday, mostly sunny. Highs in the mid 70s. North winds around 5 miles an hour. Once again, the forecast for tonight. Clear. Lows in the upper 40s. Northeast winds around 5 miles an hour. Taking a look at the 3 through 7 day forecast for Indianapolis and central Indiana. Monday night. Clear. Patchy fog toward daybreak. Lows in the lower 50s. Northeast winds around 5 miles an hour through the late overnight, becoming light and variable. For Tuesday, sunny. Highs in the mid-70s. Tuesday night, partly cloudy. Lows in the lower 60s. For Wednesday, partly cloudy with a chance of showers through early afternoon, then mostly cloudy with a slight chance of showers late in the afternoon. Highs in the upper 70s. Chance of rain 40%. Wednesday night and Thursday, mostly cloudy with a chance of showers with a slight chance of thunderstorms. Lows in the mid-60s. Highs in the upper 70s.

chance of rain 50%. For Thursday night, showers likely. Lows in the mid-60s. Chance of rain 60%. Friday, mostly cloudy with a 50% chance of showers. Highs in the lower 70s. For Friday night, partly cloudy with a 50% chance of showers. Lows around 60. Saturday, partly cloudy with a 40% chance of showers. Highs around 70. Outlook for Sunday, October 4th through Saturday, October 10th, calls for both temperatures and precipitation to be near normal. Normal highs for the period are around 70 degrees, and normal lows are between 45 and 50. The normal precipitation total for the 7 days is between 0.70 and 0.75 inches. The ultraviolet index for Indianapolis on Sunday will be 6. The Environmental Protection Agency categorizes an index of 6 as high exposure to ultraviolet radiation. Now here is the hazardous weather outlook for central Indiana. For the period through tonight, no hazardous weather is expected at this time. And now the extended outlook for the period Sunday through Friday. A few rumbles of thunder are possible beginning Wednesday. Spotter information statement, spotter activation is not anticipated. At 5 p.m. at Indianapolis, it was mostly sunny. The temperature was 74 degrees, the dew point 45, and the relative humidity 35%. The wind was northeast at 7 miles an hour. The barometric pressure was 30.10 inches and falling. Around central Indiana, it was sunny, with a temperature of 73 at Anderson, 72 at Muncie, 73 at Zionsville, 73 at Eagle Creek Airpark, and 76 at Shelbyville. Elsewhere across Indiana, it was sunny, with a temperature of 70 at South Bend and 73 at Lafayette. It was mostly sunny, with a temperature of 71 at Fort Wayne, 75 at Terre Haute, and 74 at Bloomington. At Evansville, it was partly sunny, with a temperature of 76. Just outside Indiana, it was mostly sunny, with a temperature of 75 at Champaign, 72 at Dayton, and 73 at Cincinnati. It was partly sunny, with a temperature of 66 at Chicago, and 79 at Louisville. At St. Louis, it was cloudy, with a temperature of 64. Once again, at Indianapolis, it was 74 degrees with mostly sunny skies. This is NOAA All Hazards Radio KEC 74 in Indianapolis. Now a look at your forecast for Indianapolis and central Indiana. Tonight, clear. Lows in the upper 40s. Northeast winds around 5 miles an hour. For Sunday, sunny. Highs in the lower 70s. North winds 5 to 10 miles an hour. Sunday night, clear. Lows in the lower 50s. North winds around 5 miles an hour. For Monday, mostly sunny. Highs in the mid-70s. North winds around 5 miles an hour. Once again, the forecast for tonight. Clear. Lows in the upper 40s. Northeast winds around 5 miles an hour. Taking a look at the 3 through 7 day forecast for Indianapolis and central Indiana. Monday night, clear, patchy fog toward daybreak, lows in the lower 50s, northeast winds around 5 miles an hour through the late overnight, becoming light and variable. For Tuesday, sunny, highs in the mid-70s, Tuesday night, partly cloudy, lows in the lower 60s. For Wednesday, partly cloudy with a chance of showers through early afternoon, then mostly cloudy with a slight chance of showers late in the afternoon. Highs in the upper 70s. Chance of rain 40%. Wednesday night and Thursday, mostly cloudy with a chance of showers with a slight chance of thunderstorms. Lows in the mid-60s. Highs in the upper 70s. Chance of rain 50%. For Thursday night, showers likely. Lows in the mid-60s. Chance of rain 60%. Friday, mostly cloudy with a 50% chance of showers. Highs in the lower 70s. For Friday night, partly cloudy with a 50% chance of showers. Lows around 60%.

Saturday. Partly cloudy with a 40% chance of showers. Highs around 70. The 8 to 14 day outlook for Sunday, October 4th through Saturday, October 10th, calls for both temperatures and precipitation to be near normal. Normal highs for the period are around 70 degrees, and normal lows are between 45 and 50. The normal precipitation total for the 7 days is between 0.70 and 0.75 inches. The ultraviolet index for Indianapolis on Sunday will be 6. The Environmental Protection Agency categorizes an index of 6 as high exposure to ultraviolet radiation. At 5 p.m., at Indianapolis, it was mostly sunny. The temperature was 74 degrees, the dew point 45, and the relative humidity 35%. The wind was northeast at 7 miles an hour. The barometric pressure was 30.10 inches and falling. Around central Indiana, it was sunny, with a temperature of 73 at Anderson, 72 at Muncie, 73 at Zionsville, 73 at Eagle Creek Airpark, and 76 at Shelbyville. Elsewhere across Indiana, it was sunny, with a temperature of 70 at South Bend and 73 at Lafayette. It was mostly sunny, with a temperature of 71 at Fort Wayne, 75 at Terre Haute, and 74 at Bloomington. At Evansville, it was partly sunny, with a temperature of 76. Just outside Indiana, it was mostly sunny, with a temperature of 75 at Champaign, 72 at Dayton, and 73 at Cincinnati. It was partly sunny, with a temperature of 66 at Chicago, and 79 at Louisville. At St. Louis, it was cloudy, with a temperature of 64. Once again, at Indianapolis, it was 74 degrees with mostly sunny skies. This is All Hazards Radio KEC 74 in Indianapolis. Now a look at your forecast for Indianapolis and central Indiana. Tonight, clear. Lows in the upper 40s. Northeast winds around 5 miles an hour. For Sunday, sunny. Highs in the lower 70s. North winds 5 to 10 miles an hour. Sunday night, clear. Lows in the lower 50s. North winds around 5 miles an hour. For Monday, mostly sunny. Highs in the mid 70s. North winds around 5 miles an hour. Once again, the forecast for tonight. Clear. Lows in the upper 40s. Northeast winds around 5 miles an hour. Taking a look at the 3 through 7 day forecast for Indianapolis and central Indiana. Monday night. Clear. Patchy fog toward daybreak. Lows in the lower 50s. Northeast winds around 5 miles an hour through the late overnight, becoming light and variable. For Tuesday, sunny. Highs in the mid-70s. Tuesday night, partly cloudy. Lows in the lower 60s. For Wednesday, partly cloudy with a chance of showers through early afternoon, then mostly cloudy with a slight chance of showers late in the afternoon. Highs in the upper 70s. Chance of rain 40%. Wednesday night and Thursday, mostly cloudy with a chance of showers with a slight chance of thunderstorms. Lows in the mid-60s. Highs in the upper 70s. Chance of rain 50%. For Thursday night, showers likely. Lows in the mid-60s. Chance of rain 60%. Friday, mostly cloudy with a 50% chance of showers. Highs in the lower 70s. For Friday night, partly cloudy with a 50% chance of showers. Lows around 60. Saturday, partly cloudy with a 40% chance of showers. Highs around 70. The 8 to 14 day outlook for Sunday, October 4th through Saturday, October 10th, calls for both temperatures and precipitation to be near normal. Normal highs for the period are around 70 degrees, and normal lows are between 45 and 50. The normal precipitation total for the 7 days is between 0.70 and 0.75 inches. The ultraviolet index for Indianapolis on Sunday will be 6. The Environmental Protection Agency categorizes an index of 6 as high exposure to ultraviolet radiation. At 5 p.m., at Indianapolis, it was mostly sunny.
The temperature was 74 degrees, the dew point 45, and the relative humidity 35%. The wind was northeast at 7 miles an hour. The barometric pressure was 30.10 inches and falling. Around central Indiana, it was sunny, with a temperature of 73 at Anderson, 72 at Muncie, 73 at Zionsville, 73 at Eagle Creek Airpark, and 76 at Shelbyville. Elsewhere across Indiana, it was sunny, with a temperature of 70 at South Bend and 73 at Lafayette. It was mostly sunny, with a temperature of 71 at Fort Wayne, 75 at Terre Haute, and 74 at Bloomington. At Evansville, it was partly sunny, with a temperature of 76. Just outside Indiana, it was mostly sunny, with a temperature of 75 at Champaign, 72 at Dayton, and 73 at Cincinnati. It was partly sunny, with a temperature of 66 at Chicago, and 79 at Louisville. At St. Louis, it was cloudy, with a temperature of 64. Once again, at Indianapolis, it was 74 degrees with mostly sunny skies. The current time is 6:08 p.m. Eastern Daylight Time. This is NOAA All Hazards Radio KEC 74 in Indianapolis. Now a look at your forecast for Indianapolis and central Indiana. Tonight, clear. Lows in the upper 40s. Northeast winds around 5 miles an hour. For Sunday, sunny. Highs in the lower 70s. North winds 5 to 10 miles an hour. Sunday night, clear. Lows in the lower 50s. North winds around 5 miles an hour. For Monday, mostly sunny. Highs in the mid 70s. North winds around 5 miles an hour. Once again, the forecast for tonight. Clear. Lows in the upper 40s. Northeast winds around 5 miles an hour. Taking a look at the 3 through 7 day forecast for Indianapolis and central Indiana. Monday night. Clear. Patchy fog toward daybreak. Lows in the lower 50s. Northeast winds around 5 miles an hour through the late overnight, becoming light and variable. For Tuesday, sunny. Highs in the mid-70s. Tuesday night, partly cloudy. Lows in the lower 60s. For Wednesday, partly cloudy with a chance of showers through early afternoon, then mostly cloudy with a slight chance of showers late in the afternoon. Highs in the upper 70s. Chance of rain 40%. Wednesday night and Thursday, mostly cloudy with a chance of showers with a slight chance of thunderstorms. Lows in the mid-60s. Highs in the upper 70s. Chance of rain 50%. For Thursday night, showers likely. Lows in the mid-60s. Chance of rain 60%. Friday, mostly cloudy with a 50% chance of showers. Highs in the lower 70s. For Friday night, partly cloudy with a 50% chance of showers. Lows around 60. Saturday, partly cloudy with a 40% chance of showers. Highs around 70. The 8 to 14 day outlook for Sunday, October 4th through Saturday, October 10th, calls for both temperatures and precipitation to be near normal. Normal highs for the period are around 70 degrees, and normal lows are between 45 and 50. The normal precipitation total for the 7 days is between 0.70 and 0.75 inches. The ultraviolet index for Indianapolis on Sunday will be 6. The Environmental Protection Agency categorizes an index of 6 as high exposure to ultraviolet radiation. At 6 p.m. at Indianapolis, it was mostly sunny. The temperature was 73 degrees, the dew point 43, and the relative humidity 33%. The wind was north at 7 miles an hour. The barometric pressure was 30.10 inches and steady. Around central Indiana, it was sunny, with a temperature of 72 at Muncie, 73 at Zionsville, 73 at Eagle Creek Airpark, and 75 at Shelbyville. Elsewhere across Indiana, it was sunny, with a temperature of 70 at South Bend and 73 at Bloomington. It was mostly sunny, with a temperature of 71 at Fort Wayne, 71 at Lafayette, and 74 at Terre Haute.
At Evansville, it was partly sunny, with a temperature of

77. Just outside Indiana, it was mostly sunny, with a temperature of 73 at Champaign, 71 at Dayton, and 73 at Cincinnati. It was partly sunny, with a temperature of 66 at Chicago and 77 at Louisville. At St. Louis, it was cloudy, with a temperature of 65. Once again, at Indianapolis, it was 73 degrees with mostly sunny skies. This is NOAA All Hazards Radio KEC 74 in Indianapolis. Now a look at your forecast for Indianapolis and central Indiana. Tonight, clear. Lows in the upper 40s. Northeast winds around 5 miles an hour. For Sunday, sunny. Highs in the lower 70s. North winds 5 to 10 miles an hour. Sunday night, clear. Lows in the lower 50s. North winds around 5 miles an hour. For Monday, mostly sunny. Highs in the mid 70s. North winds around 5 miles an hour. Once again, the forecast for tonight. Clear. Lows in the upper 40s. Northeast winds around 5 miles an hour. Taking a look at the 3 through 7 day forecast for Indianapolis and central Indiana. Monday night. Clear. Patchy fog toward daybreak. Lows in the lower 50s. Northeast winds around 5 miles an hour through the late overnight, becoming light and variable. For Tuesday, sunny. Highs in the mid-70s. Tuesday night, partly cloudy. Lows in the lower 60s. For Wednesday, partly cloudy with a chance of showers through early afternoon, then mostly cloudy with a slight chance of showers late in the afternoon. Highs in the upper 70s. Chance of rain 40%. Wednesday night and Thursday, mostly cloudy with a chance of showers with a slight chance of thunderstorms. Lows in the mid-60s. Highs in the upper 70s. Chance of rain 50%. For Thursday night, showers likely. Lows in the mid-60s. Chance of rain 60%. Friday, mostly cloudy with a 50% chance of showers. Highs in the lower 70s. For Friday night, partly cloudy with a 50% chance of showers. Lows around 60. Saturday, partly cloudy with a 40% chance of showers. Highs around 70. The outlook for Sunday, October 4th through Saturday, October 10th, calls for both temperatures and precipitation to be near normal. Normal highs for the period are around 70 degrees, and normal lows are between 45 and 50. The normal precipitation total for the 7 days is between 0.70 and 0.75 inches. The ultraviolet index for Indianapolis on Sunday will be 6. The Environmental Protection Agency categorizes an index of 6 as high exposure to ultraviolet radiation. At 6 p.m. at Indianapolis, it was mostly sunny. The temperature was 73 degrees, the dew point 43, and the relative humidity 33%. The wind was north of an hour. The barometric pressure was 30.10 inches and steady. Around central Indiana, it was sunny, with a temperature of 72 at Muncie, 73 at Zionsville, 73 at Eagle Creek Airpark, and 75 at Shelbyville. Elsewhere across Indiana, it was sunny, with a temperature of 70 at South Bend and 73 at Bloomington. It was mostly sunny, with a temperature of 71 at Fort Wayne, 71 at Lafayette, and 74 at Terre Haute. At Evansville, it was partly sunny, with a temperature of 77. Just outside Indiana, it was mostly sunny, with a temperature of 73 at Champaign, 71 at Dayton, and 73 at Cincinnati. It was partly sunny, with a temperature of 66 at Chicago, and 77 at Louisville. At St. Louis, it was cloudy, with a temperature of 65. Once again, at Indianapolis, it was 73 degrees with mostly sunny skies. This is NOAA All Hazards Radio KEC 74 in Indianapolis. Now a look at your forecast for Indianapolis and central Indiana. Tonight, clear. Lows in the upper 40s. Northeast winds around 5 miles an hour. For Sunday, sunny. Highs in the lower

partly cloudy. Lows in the lower 60s. For Wednesday, partly cloudy with a chance of showers through early afternoon, then mostly cloudy with a slight chance of showers late in the afternoon. Highs in the upper 70s. Chance of rain 40%. Wednesday night and Thursday, mostly cloudy with a chance of showers with a slight chance of thunderstorms. Lows in the mid-60s. Highs in the upper 70s. Chance of rain 50%. For Thursday night, showers likely. Lows in the mid-60s. Chance of rain 60%. Friday, mostly cloudy with a 50% chance of showers. Highs in the lower 70s. For Friday night, partly cloudy with a 50% chance of showers. Lows around 60. Saturday, partly cloudy with a 40% chance of showers. Highs around 70. Now here is the hazardous weather outlook for central Indiana. For the period through tonight, no hazardous weather is expected at this time. And now the extended outlook for the period Sunday through Friday. A few rumbles of thunder are possible beginning Wednesday. Spotter information statement, spotter activation is not anticipated. The 8 to 14 day outlook for Sunday, October 4th through Saturday, October 10th, calls for both temperatures and precipitation to be near normal. Normal highs for the period are around 70 degrees, and normal lows are between 45 and 50. The normal precipitation total for the 7 days is between 0.70 and 0.75 inches. The ultraviolet index for Indianapolis on Sunday will be 6. The Environmental Protection Agency categorizes an index of 6 as high exposure to ultraviolet radiation. At 6 p.m. at Indianapolis, it was mostly sunny. The temperature was 73 degrees, the dew point 43, and the relative humidity 33%. The wind was north at 7 miles an hour. The barometric pressure was 30.10 inches and steady. Around central Indiana, it was sunny, with a temperature of 72 at Muncie, 73 at Zionsville, 73 at Eagle Creek Airpark, and 75 at Shelbyville. Elsewhere across Indiana, it was sunny, with a temperature of 70 at South Bend, and 73 at Bloomington. It was mostly sunny, with a temperature of 71 at Fort Wayne, 71 at Lafayette, and 74 at Terre Haute. At Evansville, it was partly sunny, with a temperature of 77. Just outside Indiana, it was mostly sunny, with a temperature of 73 at Champaign, 71 at Dayton, and 73 at Cincinnati. It was partly sunny, with a temperature of 66 at Chicago, and 77 at Louisville. At St. Louis, it was cloudy, with a temperature of 65. Once again, at Indianapolis, it was 73 degrees with mostly sunny skies. This is NOAA All Hazards Radio KEC 74 in Indianapolis. Now a look at your forecast for Indianapolis and central Indiana. Tonight, clear. Lows in the upper 40s. Northeast winds around 5 miles an hour. For Sunday, sunny. Highs in the lower 70s. North winds 5 to 10 miles an hour. Sunday night, clear. Lows in the lower 50s. North winds around 5 miles an hour. For Monday, mostly sunny. Highs in the mid-70s. North winds around 5 miles an hour. Once again, the forecast for tonight. Clear. Lows in the upper 40s. Northeast winds around 5 miles an hour. And now a look at your forecast for Indianapolis and central Indiana. Tonight, clear. Lows in the upper 40s. Northeast winds around 5 miles an hour. For Sunday, sunny. Highs in the lower 70s. North winds around 5 miles an hour. Sunday night, clear. Lows in the lower 50s. North winds around 5 miles an hour. For Monday, mostly sunny. Highs in the mid-70s. North winds around 5 miles an hour. Once again, the forecast for tonight. Clear. Lows in the upper 40s. Northeast winds around 5 miles an hour. Taking a look at the 3 through 7 day forecast for Indianapolis and

Central Indiana. Monday night. Clear. Patchy fog toward daybreak. Lows in the lower 50s. Northeast winds around 5 miles an hour through the late overnight, becoming light and variable. For Tuesday. Sunny. Highs in the mid-70s. Tuesday night. Partly cloudy. Lows in the lower 60s. For Wednesday. Partly cloudy with a chance of showers through early afternoon, then mostly cloudy with a slight chance of showers late in the afternoon. Highs in the upper 70s. Chance of rain 40%. Wednesday night and Thursday. Mostly cloudy with a chance of showers with a slight chance of thunderstorms. Lows in the mid-60s. Highs in the upper 70s. Chance of rain 50%. For Thursday night. Showers likely. Lows in the mid-60s. Chance of rain 60%. Friday. Mostly cloudy with a 50% chance of showers. Highs in the lower 70s. For Friday night. Partly cloudy with a 50% chance of showers. Lows around 60. Saturday. Partly cloudy with a 40% chance of showers. Highs around 70. The current time is 6:24 p.m. Eastern Daylight Time. The 8 to 14 day outlook for Sunday, October 4th through Saturday, October 10th, calls for both temperatures and precipitation to be near normal. Normal highs for the period are around 70 degrees, and normal lows are between 45 and 50. The normal precipitation total for the 7 days is between 0.70 and 0.75 inches. The ultraviolet index for Indianapolis on Sunday will be 6. The Environmental Protection Agency categorizes an index of 6 as high exposure to ultraviolet radiation. At 6 p.m. at Indianapolis, it was mostly sunny. The temperature was 73 degrees, the dew point 43, and the relative humidity 33%. The wind was north at 7 miles an hour. The barometric pressure was 30.10 inches and steady. Around central Indiana, it was sunny, with a temperature of 72 at Muncie, 73 at Zionsville, 73 at Eagle Creek Airpark, and 75 at Shelbyville. Elsewhere across Indiana, it was sunny, with a temperature of 70 at South Bend, and 73 at Bloomington. It was mostly sunny, with a temperature of 71 at Fort Wayne, 71 at Lafayette, and 74 at Terre Haute. At Evansville, it was partly sunny, with a temperature of 77. Just outside Indiana, it was mostly sunny, with a temperature of 73 at Champaign, 71 at Dayton, and 73 at Cincinnati. It was partly sunny, with a temperature of 66 at Chicago, and 77 at Louisville. St. Louis, it was cloudy, with a temperature of 65. Once again, at Indianapolis, it was 73 degrees with mostly sunny skies. This is NOAA All Hazards Radio KEC 74 in Indianapolis. Now a look at your forecast for Indianapolis and central Indiana. Tonight, clear. Lows in the upper 40s. Northeast winds around 5 miles an hour. For Sunday, sunny. Highs in the lower 70s. North winds around 5 miles an hour. Sunday night, clear. Lows in the lower 50s. North winds around 5 miles an hour. For Monday, mostly sunny. Highs in the mid-70s. North winds around 5 miles an hour. Once again, the forecast for tonight. Clear. Lows in the upper 40s. Northeast winds around 5 miles an hour. Taking a look at the 3 through 7 day forecast for Indianapolis and central Indiana. Monday night. Clear. Patchy fog toward daybreak. Lows in the lower 50s. Northeast winds around 5 miles an hour through the late overnight, becoming light and variable. For Tuesday. Sunny. Highs in the mid-70s. Tuesday night. Partly cloudy. Lows in the lower 60s. For Wednesday. Partly cloudy with a chance of showers through early afternoon, then mostly cloudy with a slight chance of showers late in the afternoon. Highs in the upper 70s. Chance of rain 40%. Wednesday night and Thursday. Mostly cloudy with a chance of showers.

with a slight chance of thunderstorms. Lows in the mid-60s. Highs in the upper 70s. Chance of rain 50%. For Thursday night, showers likely. Lows in the mid-60s. Chance of rain 60%. Friday, mostly cloudy with a 50% chance of showers. Highs in the lower 70s. For Friday night, partly cloudy with a 50% chance of showers. Lows around 60. Saturday, partly cloudy with a 40% chance of showers. Highs around 70. The 8 to 14 day outlook for Sunday, October 4th through Saturday, October 10th, calls for both temperatures and precipitation to be near normal. Normal highs for the period are around 70 degrees, and normal lows are between 45 and 50. The normal precipitation total for the 7 days is between 0.70 and 0.75 inches. The ultraviolet index for Indianapolis on Sunday will be 6. The Environmental Protection Agency categorizes an index of 6 as high exposure to ultraviolet radiation. At 6 p.m. at Indianapolis, it was mostly sunny. The temperature was 73 degrees, the dew point 43, and the relative humidity 33%. The wind was north at 7 miles an hour. The barometric pressure was 30.10 inches and steady. Around central Indiana, it was sunny, with a temperature of 72 at Muncie, 73 at Zionsville, 73 at Eagle Creek Airpark, and 75 at Shelbyville. Elsewhere across Indiana, it was sunny, with a temperature of 70 at South Bend, and 73 at Bloomington. It was mostly sunny, with a temperature of 71 at Fort Wayne, 71 at Lafayette, and 74 at Terre Haute. At Evansville, it was partly sunny, with a temperature of 77. Just outside Indiana, it was mostly sunny, with a temperature of 73 at Champaign, 71 at Dayton, and 73 at Cincinnati. It was partly sunny, with a temperature of 66 at Chicago, and 77 at Louisville. At St. Louis, it was cloudy, with a temperature of 65. Once again, at Indianapolis, it was 73 degrees with mostly sunny skies. This is NOAA All Hazards Radio KEC 74 in Indianapolis. Now a look at your forecast for Indianapolis and central Indiana. Tonight, clear. Lows in the upper 40s. Northeast winds around 5 miles an hour. For Sunday, sunny. Highs in the lower 70s. North winds around 5 miles an hour. Sunday night, clear. Lows in the lower 50s. North winds around 5 miles an hour. For Monday, mostly sunny. Highs in the mid-70s. North winds around 5 miles an hour. Once again, the forecast for tonight. Clear. Lows in the upper 40s. Northeast winds around 5 miles an hour. Taking a look at the 3 through 7 day forecast for Indianapolis and central Indiana. Monday night, clear, patchy fog toward daybreak, lows in the lower 50s, northeast winds around 5 miles an hour through the late overnight, becoming light and variable. For Tuesday, sunny, highs in the mid-70s, Tuesday night, partly cloudy, lows in the lower 60s. For Wednesday, partly cloudy with a chance of showers through early afternoon, then mostly cloudy with a slight chance of showers late in the afternoon. Highs in the upper 70s. Chance of rain 40%. Wednesday night and Thursday. Mostly cloudy with a chance of showers with a slight chance of thunderstorms. Lows in the mid-60s. Highs in the upper 70s. Chance of rain 50%. For Thursday night, showers likely. Lows in the mid-60s. Chance of rain 60%. Friday, mostly cloudy with a 50% chance of showers. Highs in the lower 70s. For Friday night, partly cloudy with a 50% chance of showers. Lows around 60. Saturday, partly cloudy with a 40% chance of showers. Highs around 70. Look for Sunday, October 4th through Saturday, October 10th, calls for both temperatures and precipitation to be near normal. Normal high.

for the period are around 70 degrees, and normal lows are between 45 and 50. The normal precipitation total for the 7 days is between 0.70 and 0.75 inches. The ultraviolet index for Indianapolis on Sunday will be 6. The Environmental Protection Agency precipitation total for the 7 days is between 0.70 and 0.75 inches. The ultraviolet index for Indianapolis on Sunday will be 6. The Environmental Protection Agency categorizes an index of 6 as high exposure to ultraviolet radiation. At 6 p.m. at Indianapolis, it was mostly sunny. The temperature was 73 degrees, the dew point 43, and the relative humidity 33%. The wind was north at 7 miles an hour. The barometric pressure was 30.10 inches and steady. Around central Indiana, it was sunny, with a temperature of 72 at Muncie, 73 at Zionsville, 73 at Eagle Creek Airpark, and 75 at Shelbyville. Elsewhere across Indiana, it was sunny, with a temperature of 70 at South Bend, and 73 at Bloomington. It was mostly sunny, with a temperature of 71 at Fort Wayne, 71 at Lafayette, and 74 at Terre Haute. At Evansville, it was partly sunny, with a temperature of 77. Just outside Indiana, it was mostly sunny, with a temperature of 73 at Champaign, 71 at Dayton, and 73 at Cincinnati. It was partly sunny, with a temperature of 66 at Chicago, and 77 at Louisville. At St. Louis, it was cloudy, with a temperature of 65. Once again, at Indianapolis, it was 73 degrees with mostly sunny skies. This is NOAA All Hazards Radio KEC 74 in Indianapolis. Now a look at your forecast for Indianapolis and central Indiana. Tonight, clear. Lows in the upper 40s. Northeast winds around 5 miles an hour. For Sunday, sunny. Highs in the lower 70s. North winds around 5 miles an hour. Sunday night, clear. Lows in the lower 50s. North winds around 5 miles an hour. For Monday, mostly sunny. Highs in the mid-70s. North winds around 5 miles an hour. Once again, the forecast for tonight. Clear. Lows in the upper 40s. Northeast winds around 5 miles an hour. Taking a look at the 3 through 7 day forecast for Indianapolis and central Indiana. Monday night, clear, patchy fog toward daybreak, lows in the lower 50s, northeast winds around 5 miles an hour through the late overnight, becoming light and variable. For Tuesday, sunny, highs in the mid-70s, Tuesday night, partly cloudy, lows in the lower 60s. For Wednesday, partly cloudy with a chance of showers through early afternoon, then mostly cloudy with a slight chance of showers late in the afternoon. Highs in the upper 70s. Chance of rain 40%. Wednesday night and Thursday. Mostly cloudy with a chance of showers with a slight chance of thunderstorms. Lows in the mid-60s. Highs in the upper 70s. Chance of rain 50%. For Thursday night. Showers likely. Lows in the mid-60s. Chance of rain 60%. Friday. Mostly cloudy with a 50% chance of showers. Highs in the lower 70s. For Friday night. Partly cloudy with a 50% chance of showers. Lows around 60. Saturday. Partly cloudy with a 40% chance of showers. Highs around 70. Outlook for Sunday, October 4th through Saturday, October 10th, calls for both temperatures and precipitation to be near normal. Normal highs for the period are around 70 degrees, and normal lows are between 45 and 50. The normal precipitation total for the 7 days is between 0.70 and 0.75 inches. The ultraviolet index for Indianapolis on Sunday will be 6. The Environmental Protection Agency categorizes an index of 6 as high exposure to ultraviolet radiation. At 6 p.m. at Indianapolis, it was mostly sunny. The temperature was 73 degrees, the dew point 43, and the relative humidity 33%.

was north at 7 miles an hour. The barometric pressure was 30.10 inches and steady. Around central Indiana, it was sunny, with a temperature of 72 at Muncie, 73 at Zionsville, 73 at Eagle Creek Airpark, and 75 at Shelbyville. Elsewhere across Indiana, it was sunny, with a temperature of 70 at South Bend and 73 at Bloomington. It was mostly sunny, with a temperature of 71 at Fort Wayne, 71 at Lafayette, and 74 at Terre Haute. At Evansville, it was partly sunny, with a temperature of 77. Just outside Indiana, it was mostly sunny, with a temperature of 73 at Champaign, 71 at Dayton, and 73 at Cincinnati. It was partly sunny, with a temperature of 66 at Chicago, and 77 at Louisville. At St. Louis, it was cloudy, with a temperature of 65. Once again, at Indianapolis, it was 73 degrees with mostly sunny skies. The current time is 6:38 p.m. Eastern Daylight Time. Now here is the hazardous weather outlook for central Indiana. For the period through tonight, no hazardous weather is expected at this time. And now the look for the period Sunday through Friday. A few rumbles of thunder are possible beginning Wednesday. Spotter information statement. Spotter activation is not anticipated. This is NOAA All Hazards Radio KEC 74 in Indianapolis. Now a look at your forecast for Indianapolis and central Indiana. Tonight, clear. Lows in the upper 40s. Northeast winds around 5 miles an hour. For Sunday, sunny. Highs in the lower 70s. North winds around 5 miles an hour. Sunday night, clear. Lows in the lower 50s. North winds around 5 miles an hour. For Monday, mostly sunny. Highs in the mid-70s. North winds around 5 miles an hour. Once again, the forecast for tonight. Clear. Lows in the upper 40s. Northeast winds around 5 miles an hour. Taking a look at the 3 through 7 day forecast for Indianapolis and central Indiana. Monday night, clear, patchy fog toward daybreak, lows in the lower 50s, northeast winds around 5 miles an hour through the late overnight, becoming light and variable. For Tuesday, sunny, highs in the mid-70s, Tuesday night, partly cloudy, lows in the lower 60s. For Wednesday, partly cloudy with a chance of showers through early afternoon, then mostly cloudy with a slight chance of showers late in the afternoon. Highs in the upper 70s. Chance of rain 40%. Wednesday night and Thursday, mostly cloudy with a chance of showers with a slight chance of thunderstorms. Lows in the mid-60s. Highs in the upper 70s. Chance of rain 50%. For Thursday night, showers likely. Lows in the mid-60s. Chance of rain 60%. Friday, mostly cloudy with a 50% chance of showers. Highs in the lower 70s. For Friday night, partly cloudy with a 50% chance of showers. Lows around 60. Saturday, partly cloudy with a 40% chance of showers. Highs around 70. The 8 to 14 day outlook for Sunday, October 4th through Saturday, October 10th, calls for both temperatures and precipitation to be near normal. Normal highs for the period are around 70 degrees, and normal lows are between 45 and 50. The normal precipitation total for the 7 days is between 0.70 and 0.75 inches. The ultraviolet index for Indianapolis on Sunday will be 6. The Environmental Protection Agency categorizes an index of 6 as high exposure to ultraviolet radiation. At 6 p.m., at Indianapolis, it was mostly sunny. The temperature was 73 degrees, the dew point 43, and the relative humidity 33%. The wind was north at 7 miles an hour. The barometric pressure was 30.10 inches and steady. Around central Indiana, it was sunny, with a temperature of 72 at Muncie, 73 at Zionsville, 73 at Eagle Creek Airpark, and 75 at Shelbyville. Elsewhere across Indiana, it was sunny, with a temperature

Indianapolis and central Indiana. Monday night, clear. Patchy fog toward daybreak. Lows in the lower 50s. Northeast winds around 5 miles an hour through the late overnight, becoming light and variable. For Tuesday, sunny. Highs in the mid-70s. Tuesday night, partly cloudy. Lows in the lower 60s. For Wednesday, partly cloudy with a chance of showers through early afternoon, then mostly cloudy with a slight chance of showers late in the afternoon. Highs in the upper 70s. Chance of rain 40%. Wednesday night and Thursday, mostly cloudy with a chance of showers with a slight chance of thunderstorms. Lows in the mid-60s. Highs in the upper 70s. Chance of rain 50%. For Thursday night, showers likely. Lows in the mid-60s. Chance of rain 60%. Friday, mostly cloudy with a 50% chance of showers. Highs in the lower 70s. For Friday night, partly cloudy with a 50% chance of showers. Lows around 60. Saturday, partly cloudy with a 40% chance of showers. Highs around 70. Current time is 6:54 p.m. Eastern Daylight Time. The 8 to 14 day outlook for Sunday, October 4th through Saturday, October 10th, calls for both temperatures and precipitation to be near normal. Normal highs for the period are around 70 degrees, and normal lows are between 45 and 50. The normal precipitation total for the 7 days is between 0.70 and 0.75 inches. The ultraviolet index for Indianapolis on Sunday will be 6. The Environmental Protection Agency categorizes an index of 6 as high exposure to ultraviolet radiation. At 6 p.m. at Indianapolis, it was mostly sunny. The temperature was 73 degrees, the dew point 43, and the relative humidity 33%. The wind was north, 6 miles an hour. The barometric pressure was 30.10 inches and steady. Around central Indiana, it was sunny, with a temperature of 72 at Muncie, 73 at Zionsville, 73 at Eagle Creek Airpark, and 75 at Shelbyville. Elsewhere across Indiana, it was sunny, with a temperature of 70 at South Bend, and 73 at Bloomington. It was mostly sunny, with a temperature of 71 at Fort Wayne, 71 at Lafayette, and 74 at Terre Haute. At Evansville, it was partly sunny, with a temperature of 77. Just outside Indiana, it was mostly sunny, with a temperature of 73 at Champaign, 71 at Dayton, and 73 at Cincinnati. It was partly sunny, with a temperature of 66 at Chicago, and 77 at Louisville. At St. Louis, it was cloudy, with a temperature of 65. Once again, at Indianapolis, it was 73 degrees with mostly sunny skies. This is NOAA All Hazards Radio KEC 74 in Indianapolis. Now a look at your forecast for Indianapolis and central Indiana. Tonight, clear. Lows in the upper 40s. Northeast winds around 5 miles an hour. For Sunday, sunny. Highs in the lower 70s. North winds around 5 miles an hour. Sunday night, clear. Lows in the lower 50s. North winds around 5 miles an hour. For Monday, mostly sunny. Highs in the mid-70s. North winds around 5 miles an hour. Once again, the forecast for tonight. Clear. Lows in the upper 40s. Northeast winds around 5 miles an hour. Taking a look at the 3 through 7 day forecast for Indianapolis and central Indiana. Monday night, clear. Patchy fog toward daybreak. Lows in the lower 50s. Northeast winds around 5 miles an hour through the late overnight, becoming light and variable. For Tuesday, sunny. Highs in the mid-70s. Tuesday night, partly cloudy. Lows in the lower 60s. For Wednesday, partly cloudy with a chance of showers through early afternoon, then mostly cloudy with a slight chance of showers late in the afternoon. Highs in the upper 70s. Chance of rain 40%. Wednesday night and Thursday, mostly cloudy.

with a chance of showers with a slight chance of thunderstorms. Lows in the mid-60s. Highs in the upper 70s. Chance of rain 50%. For Thursday night, showers likely. Lows in the mid-60s. Chance of rain 60%. Friday, mostly cloudy with a 50% chance of showers. Highs in the lower 70s. For Friday night, partly cloudy with a 50% chance of showers. Lows around 60. Saturday, partly cloudy with a 40% chance of showers. Highs around 70. Now here is the hazardous weather outlook for central Indiana. For the period through tonight, no hazardous weather is expected at this time. And now the extended outlook for the period Sunday through Friday. A few rumbles of thunder are possible beginning Wednesday. Spotter information statement. Spotter activation is not anticipated. The 8 to 14 day outlook for Sunday, October 4th through Saturday, October 10th, calls for both temperatures and precipitation to be near normal. Normal highs for the period are around 70 degrees, and normal lows are between 45 and 50. The normal precipitation total for the 7 days is between 0.70 and 0.75 inches. The ultraviolet index for Indianapolis on Sunday will be 6. The Environmental Protection Agency categorizes an index of 6 as high exposure to ultraviolet radiation. At 6 p.m. at Indianapolis, it was mostly sunny. The temperature was 73 degrees, the dew point 43, and the relative humidity 33%. The wind was north at 7 miles an hour. The barometric pressure was 30.10 inches and steady. Around central Indiana, it was sunny, with a temperature of 72 at Muncie, 73 at Zionsville, 73 at Eagle Creek Airpark, and 75 at Shelbyville. Elsewhere across Indiana, it was sunny, with a temperature of 70 at South Bend, and 73 at Bloomington. It was mostly sunny, with a temperature of 71 at Fort Wayne, 71 at Lafayette, and 74 at Terre Haute. At Evansville, it was partly sunny, with a temperature of 77. Just outside Indiana, it was mostly sunny, with a temperature of 73 at Champaign, 71 at Dayton, and 73 at Cincinnati. It was partly sunny, with a temperature of 66 at Chicago, and 77 at Louisville. At St. Louis, it was cloudy, with a temperature of 65. Once again, at Indianapolis, it was 73 degrees with mostly sunny skies. This is NOAA All Hazards Radio KEC 74 in Indianapolis. Now a look at your forecast for Indianapolis and central Indiana. Tonight, clear. Lows in the upper 40s. Northeast winds around 5 miles an hour. For Sunday, sunny. Highs in the lower 70s. North winds around 5 miles an hour. Sunday night, clear. Lows in the lower 50s. North winds around 5 miles an hour. For Monday, mostly sunny. Highs in the mid-70s. North winds around 5 miles an hour. Once again, the forecast for tonight. Clear. Lows in the upper 40s. Northeast winds around 5 miles an hour. Taking a look at the 3 through 7 day forecast for Indianapolis and central Indiana. Monday night, clear, patchy fog toward daybreak, lows in the lower 50s, northeast winds around 5 miles an hour through the late overnight, becoming light and variable. For Tuesday, sunny, highs in the mid-70s, Tuesday night, partly cloudy, lows in the lower 60s. For Wednesday, partly cloudy with a chance of showers through early afternoon, then mostly cloudy with a slight chance of showers late in the afternoon. Highs in the upper 70s. Chance of rain 40%. Wednesday night and Thursday. Mostly cloudy with a chance of showers with a slight chance of thunderstorms. Lows in the mid-60s. Highs in the upper 70s. Chance of rain 50%. For Thursday night, showers likely. Lows in the mid-60s. Chance of rain 60%. Friday, mostly cloudy with a 50% chance of showers. Highs in the lower 70s.
for Friday night. Partly cloudy with a 50% chance of showers. Lows around 60. Saturday. Partly cloudy with a 40% chance of showers. Highs around 70. The 8 to 14 day outlook for Sunday, October 4th through Saturday, October 10th, calls for both temperatures and precipitation to be near normal. Normal highs for the period are around 70 degrees, and normal lows are between 45 and 50. The normal precipitation total for the 7 days is between 0.70 and 0.75 inches. The ultraviolet index for Indianapolis on Sunday will be 6. The Environmental Protection Agency categorizes an index of 6 as high exposure to ultraviolet radiation. At 6 p.m. at Indianapolis, it was mostly sunny. The temperature was 73 degrees, the dew point 43, and the relative humidity 33%. The wind was north at 7 miles an hour. The barometric pressure was 30.10 inches and steady. Around central Indiana, it was sunny, with a temperature of 72 at Muncie, 73 at Zionsville, 73 at Eagle Creek Airpark, and 75 at Shelbyville. Elsewhere across Indiana, it was sunny, with a temperature of 70 at South Bend and 73 at Bloomington. It was mostly sunny, with a temperature of 71 at Fort Wayne, 71 at Lafayette, and 74 at Terre Haute. At Evansville, it was partly sunny, with a temperature of 77. Just outside Indiana, it was mostly sunny, with a temperature of 73 at Champaign, 71 at Dayton, and 73 at Cincinnati. It was partly sunny, with a temperature of 66 at Chicago, and 77 at Louisville. At St. Louis, it was cloudy, with a temperature of 65. Once again, at Indianapolis, it was 73 degrees with mostly sunny skies. This is NOAA All Hazards Radio KEC 74 in Indianapolis. Now a look at your forecast for Indianapolis and central Indiana. Tonight, clear. Lows in the upper 40s. Northeast winds around 5 miles an hour. For Sunday, sunny. Highs in the lower 70s. North winds around 5 miles an hour. Sunday night, clear. Lows in the lower 50s. North winds around 5 miles an hour. For Monday, mostly sunny. Highs in the mid-70s. North winds around 5 miles an hour. Once again, the forecast for tonight. Clear. Lows in the upper 40s. Northeast winds around 5 miles an hour. Taking a look at the 3 through 7 day forecast for Indianapolis and central Indiana. Monday night, clear, patchy fog toward daybreak, lows in the lower 50s, northeast winds around 5 miles an hour through the late overnight, becoming light and variable. For Tuesday, sunny, highs in the mid-70s, Tuesday night, partly cloudy, lows in the lower 60s. For Wednesday, partly cloudy with a chance of showers through early afternoon, then mostly cloudy with a slight chance of showers late in the afternoon. Highs in the upper 70s. Chance of rain 40%. Wednesday night and Thursday. Mostly cloudy with a chance of showers with a slight chance of thunderstorms. Lows in the mid-60s. Highs in the upper 70s. Chance of rain 50%. For Thursday night. Showers likely. Lows in the mid-60s. Chance of rain 60%. Friday. Mostly cloudy with a 50% chance of showers. Highs in the lower 70s. For Friday night. Partly cloudy with a 50% chance of showers. Lows around 60. Saturday. Partly cloudy with a 40% chance of showers. Highs around 70. The 8 to 14 day outlook for Sunday, October 4th through Saturday, October 10th, calls for both temperatures and precipitation to be near normal. Normal highs for the period are around 70 degrees, and normal lows are between 45 and 50. The normal precipitation total for the 7 days is between 0.70 and 0.75 inches. The ultraviolet index for Indianapolis on Sunday will be 6. The Environmental Protection Agency categorizes an index of 6 as high exposure to ultraviolet radiation.
At 6 p.m. at Indianapolis, it was mostly sunny. The temperature was 73 degrees, the dew point 43, and the relative humidity 33%. The wind was north at 7 miles an hour. The barometric pressure was 30.10 inches and steady. Around central Indiana, it was sunny, with a temperature of 72 at Muncie, 73 at Zionsville, 73 at Eagle Creek Airpark, and 75 at Shelbyville. Elsewhere across Indiana, it was sunny, with a temperature of 70 at South Bend and 73 at Bloomington. It was mostly sunny, with a temperature of 71 at Fort Wayne, 71 at Lafayette, and 74 at Terre Haute. At Evansville, it was partly sunny, with a temperature of 77. Just outside Indiana, it was mostly sunny, with a temperature of 73 at Champaign, 71 at Dayton, and 73 at Cincinnati. It was partly sunny, with a temperature of 66 at Chicago, and 77 at Louisville. At St. Louis, it was cloudy, with a temperature of 65. Once again, at Indianapolis, it was 73 degrees with mostly sunny skies. The current time is 7:09 p.m. Eastern Daylight Time. This is NOAA All Hazards Radio KEC 74 in Indianapolis. Now a look at your forecast for Indianapolis and central Indiana. Tonight, clear. Lows in the upper 40s. Northeast winds around 5 miles an hour. For Sunday, sunny. Highs in the lower 70s. North winds around 5 miles an hour. Sunday night, clear. Lows in the lower 50s. North winds around 5 miles an hour. For Monday, mostly sunny. Highs in the mid-70s. North winds around 5 miles an hour. Once again, the forecast for tonight. Clear. Lows in the upper 40s. Northeast winds around 5 miles an hour. Taking a look at the 3 through 7 day forecast for Indianapolis and central Indiana. Monday night. Clear. Patchy fog toward daybreak. Lows in the lower 50s. Northeast winds around 5 miles an hour through the late overnight, becoming light and variable. For Tuesday, sunny. Highs in the mid-70s. Tuesday night, partly cloudy. Lows in the lower 60s. For Wednesday, partly cloudy with a chance of showers through early afternoon, then mostly cloudy with a slight chance of showers late in the afternoon. Highs in the upper 70s. Chance of rain 40%. Wednesday night and Thursday, mostly cloudy with a chance of showers with a slight chance of thunderstorms. Lows in the mid-60s. Highs in the upper 70s. Chance of rain 50%. For Thursday night, showers likely. Lows in the mid-60s. Chance of rain 60%. Friday, mostly cloudy with a 50% chance of showers. Highs in the lower 70s. For Friday night, partly cloudy with a 50% chance of showers. Lows around 60. Saturday, partly cloudy with a 40% chance of showers. Highs around 70. The 8 to 14 day outlook for Sunday, October 4th through Saturday, October 10th, calls for both temperatures and precipitation to be near normal. Normal highs for the period are around 70 degrees, and normal lows are between 45 and 50. The normal precipitation total for the 7 days is between 0.70 and 0.75 inches. The ultraviolet index for Indianapolis on Sunday will be 6. The Environmental Protection Agency categorizes an index of 6 as high exposure to ultraviolet radiation. At 7 p.m. at Indianapolis, it was partly cloudy. The temperature was 71 degrees, the dew point 44, and the relative humidity 37%. The wind was north at 7 miles an hour. The barometric pressure was 30.09 inches and falling. Around central Indiana, it was clear, with a temperature of 69 at Muncie and 69 at Shelbyville. It was partly cloudy, with a temperature of 68 at Zionsville and 70 at Eagle Creek Airpark. Elsewhere across Indiana, it was clear, with a temperature of 64 at South Bend, 68 at Terre Haute, and 71 at Bloomington.
It was partly cloudy, with a temperature of 68 at

Wayne and 70 at Lafayette. At Evansville, it was mostly cloudy with a temperature of 74. Just outside Indiana, it was partly cloudy with a temperature of 73 at Champaign, 67 at Dayton, and 71 at Cincinnati. It was mostly cloudy with a temperature of 62 at Chicago and 75 at Louisville. At St. Louis, it was cloudy with a temperature of 66. Once again, at Indianapolis, it was 71 degrees with partly cloudy skies. All Hazards Radio KEC 74 in Indianapolis. Now a look at your forecast for Indianapolis and central Indiana. Tonight, clear. Lows in the upper 40s. Northeast winds around 5 miles an hour. For Sunday, sunny. Highs in the lower 70s. North winds around 5 miles an hour. Sunday night, clear. Lows in the lower 50s. North winds around 5 miles an hour. For Monday, mostly sunny. Highs in the mid-70s. North winds around 5 miles an hour. Once again, the forecast for tonight. Clear. Lows in the upper 40s. Northeast winds around 5 miles an hour. Taking a look at the 3 through 7 day forecast for Indianapolis and central Indiana. Monday night. Clear. Patchy fog toward daybreak. Lows in the lower 50s. Northeast winds around 5 miles an hour through the late overnight, becoming light and variable. For Tuesday, sunny. Highs in the mid-70s. Tuesday night, partly cloudy. Lows in the lower 60s. For Wednesday, partly cloudy with a chance of showers through early afternoon, then mostly cloudy with a slight chance of showers late in the afternoon. Highs in the upper 70s. Chance of rain 40%. Wednesday night and Thursday. Mostly cloudy with a chance of showers with a slight chance of thunderstorms. Lows in the mid-60s. Highs in the upper 70s. Chance of rain 50%. For Thursday night. Showers likely. Lows in the mid-60s. Chance of rain 60%. Friday. Mostly cloudy with a 50% chance of showers. Highs in the lower 70s. For Friday night, partly cloudy with a 50% chance of showers. Lows around 60. Saturday, partly cloudy with a 40% chance of showers. Highs around 70. Outlook for Sunday, October 4th through Saturday, October 10th, calls for both temperatures and precipitation to be near normal. Normal highs for the period are around 70 degrees, and normal lows are between 45 and 50. The normal precipitation total for the 7 days is between 0.70 and 0.75 inches. The ultraviolet index for Indianapolis on Sunday will be 6. The Environmental Protection Agency categorizes an index of 6 as high exposure to ultraviolet radiation. At 7 p.m. at Indianapolis, it was partly cloudy. The temperature was 71 degrees, the dew point 44, and the relative humidity 37%. The wind was north at 7 miles an hour. The barometric pressure was 30.09 inches and falling. Around central Indiana, it was clear, with a temperature of 69 at Muncie and 69 at Shelbyville. It was partly cloudy, with a temperature of 68 at Zionsville and 70 at Eagle Creek Air Park. Elsewhere across Indiana, it was clear, with a temperature of 64 at South Bend, 68 at Terre Haute, and 71 at Bloomington. It was partly cloudy, with a temperature of 68 at Fort Wayne, and 70 at Lafayette. At Evansville, it was mostly cloudy, with a temperature of 74. Just outside Indiana, it was partly cloudy, with a temperature of 73 at Champaign, 67 at Dayton, and 71 at Cincinnati. It was mostly cloudy, with a temperature of 62 at Chicago and 75 at Louisville. At St. Louis, it was cloudy, with a temperature of 66. Once again, at Indianapolis, it was 71 degrees with partly cloudy skies. This is NOAA All Hazards Radio KEC 74 in Indianapolis. Now a look at your forecast for Indianapolis and central Indiana. Tonight, clear.

anticipated. Taking a look at the 3 through 7 day forecast for Indianapolis and central Indiana. Monday night. Clear. Patchy fog toward daybreak. Lows in the lower 50s. Northeast winds around 5 miles an hour through the late overnight, becoming light and variable. For Tuesday. Sunny. Highs in the mid-70s. Tuesday night. Partly cloudy. Lows in the lower 60s. For Wednesday. Partly cloudy with a chance of showers through early afternoon, then mostly cloudy with a slight chance of showers late in the afternoon. Highs in the upper 70s. Chance of rain 40%. Wednesday night and Thursday. Mostly cloudy with a chance of showers with a slight chance of thunderstorms. Lows in the mid-60s. Highs in the upper 70s. Chance of rain 50%. For Thursday night. Showers likely. Lows in the mid-60s. Chance of rain 60%. Friday. Mostly cloudy with a 50% chance of showers. Highs in the lower 70s. For Friday night. Partly cloudy with a 50% chance of showers. Lows around 60. Saturday. Partly cloudy with a 40% chance of showers. Highs around 70. The 8 to 14 day outlook for Sunday, October 4th through Saturday, October 10th, calls for both temperatures and precipitation to be near normal. Normal highs for the period are around 70 degrees, and normal lows are between 45 and 50. The normal precipitation total for the 7 days is between 0.70 and 0.75 inches. The ultraviolet index for Indianapolis on Sunday will be 6. The Environmental Protection Agency categorizes an index of 6 as high exposure to ultraviolet radiation. At 7 p.m. at Indianapolis, it was partly cloudy. The temperature was 71 degrees, the dew point 44, and the relative humidity 37%. The wind was north at 7 miles an hour. The barometric pressure was 30.09 inches and falling. Around central Indiana, it was clear, with a temperature of 69 at Muncie and 69 at Shelbyville. It was partly cloudy, with a temperature of 68 at Zionsville and 70 at Eagle Creek Air Park. Elsewhere across Indiana, it was clear, with a temperature of 64 at South Bend, 68 at Terre Haute, and 71 at Bloomington. It was partly cloudy, with a temperature of 68 at Fort Wayne and 70 at Lafayette. At Evansville, it was mostly cloudy, with a temperature of 74. Just outside Indiana, it was partly cloudy, with a temperature of 73 at Champaign, 67 at Dayton, and 71 at Cincinnati. It was mostly cloudy, with a temperature of 62 at Chicago and 75 at Louisville. At St. Louis, it was cloudy, with a temperature of 66. Once again, at Indianapolis, it was 71 degrees with partly cloudy skies. This is NOAA All Hazards Radio KEC 74 in Indianapolis. Now a look at your forecast for Indianapolis and central Indiana. Tonight, clear. Lows in the upper 40s. Northeast winds around 5 miles an hour. For Sunday, sunny. Highs in the lower 70s. North winds around 5 miles an hour. Sunday night, clear. Lows in the lower 50s. North winds around 5 miles an hour. For Monday, mostly sunny. Highs in the mid-70s. North winds around 5 miles an hour. Once again, the forecast for tonight. Clear. Lows in the upper 40s. Northeast winds around 5 miles an hour. The current time is 7:23 p.m. Eastern Daylight Time. Taking a look at the 3 through 7 day forecast for Indianapolis and central Indiana. Monday night. Clear. Patchy fog toward daybreak. Lows in the lower 50s. Northeast winds around 5 miles an hour through the late overnight, becoming light and variable. For Tuesday. Sunny. Highs in the mid-70s. Tuesday night. Partly cloudy. Lows in the lower 60s. For Wednesday, partly cloudy with a chance of showers through early afternoon, then mostly cloudy with a slight chance of showers late in the afternoon.

highs in the upper 70s. Chance of rain 40%. Wednesday night and Thursday, mostly cloudy with a chance of showers with a slight chance of thunderstorms. Lows in the mid-60s. Highs in the upper 70s. Chance of rain 50%. For Thursday night, showers likely. Lows in the mid-60s. Chance of rain 60%. Friday, mostly cloudy with a 50% chance of showers. Highs in the lower 70s. For Friday night, partly cloudy with a 50% chance of showers. Lows around 60. Saturday, partly cloudy with a 40% chance of showers. Highs around 70. 14-day outlook for Sunday, October 4th through Saturday, October 10th, calls for both temperatures and precipitation to be near normal. Normal highs for the period are around 70 degrees, and normal lows are between 45 and 50. The normal precipitation total for the 7 days is between 0.70 and 0.75 inches. The ultraviolet index for Indianapolis on Sunday will be 6. The Environmental Protection Agency categorizes an index of 6 as high exposure to ultraviolet radiation. At 7 p.m. at Indianapolis, it was partly cloudy. The temperature was 71 degrees, the dew point 44, and the relative humidity 37%. The wind was north at 7 miles an hour. The barometric pressure was 30.09 inches and falling. Around central Indiana, it was clear, with a temperature of 69 at Muncie and 69 at Shelbyville. It was partly cloudy, with a temperature of 68 at Zionsville and 70 at Eagle Creek Air Park. Elsewhere across Indiana, it was clear, with a temperature of 64 at South Bend, 68 at Terre Haute, and 71 at Bloomington. It was partly cloudy, with a temperature of 68 at Fort Wayne and 70 at Lafayette. At Evansville, it was mostly cloudy, with a temperature of 74. Just outside Indiana, it was partly cloudy, with a temperature of 73 at Champaign, 67 at Dayton, and 71 at Cincinnati. It was mostly cloudy, with a temperature of 62 at Chicago and 75 at Louisville. At St. Louis, it was cloudy, with a temperature of 66. Once again, at Indianapolis, it was 71 degrees with partly cloudy skies. This is NOAA All Hazards Radio KEC 74 in Indianapolis. Now a look at your forecast for Indianapolis and central Indiana. Tonight, clear. Lows in the upper 40s. Northeast winds around 5 miles an hour. For Sunday, sunny. Highs in the lower 70s. North winds around 5 miles an hour. Sunday night, clear. Lows in the lower 50s. North winds around 5 miles an hour. For Monday, mostly sunny. Highs in the mid-70s. North winds around 5 miles an hour. Once again, the forecast for tonight. Clear. Lows in the upper 40s. Northeast winds around 5 miles an hour. Taking a look at the 3 through 7 day forecast for Indianapolis and central Indiana. Monday night, clear, patchy fog toward daybreak, lows in the lower 50s, northeast winds around 5 miles an hour through the late overnight, becoming light and variable. For Tuesday, sunny, highs in the mid-70s, Tuesday night, partly cloudy, lows in the lower 60s. For Wednesday, partly cloudy with a chance of showers through early afternoon, then mostly cloudy with a slight chance of showers late in the afternoon. Highs in the upper 70s. Chance of rain 40%. Wednesday night and Thursday. Mostly cloudy with a chance of showers with a slight chance of thunderstorms. Lows in the mid-60s. Highs in the upper 70s. Chance of rain 50%. For Thursday night, showers likely. Lows in the mid-60s. Chance of rain 60%. Friday, mostly cloudy with a 50% chance of showers. Highs in the lower 70s. For Friday night, partly cloudy with a 50% chance of showers. Lows around 60. Saturday, partly cloudy with a 40% chance of showers.

highs around 70. The 15-day outlook for Sunday, October 4th through Saturday, October 10th, calls for both temperatures and precipitation to be near normal. Normal highs for the period are around 70 degrees, and normal lows are between 45 and 50. The normal precipitation total for the 7 days is between 0.70 and 0.75 inches. The ultraviolet index for Indianapolis on Sunday will be 6. The Environmental Protection Agency categorizes an index of 6 as high exposure to ultraviolet radiation. At 7 p.m. at Indianapolis, it was partly cloudy. The temperature was 71 degrees, the dew point 44, and the relative humidity 37%. The wind was north at 7 miles an hour. The barometric pressure was 30.09 inches and falling. Around central Indiana, it was clear, with a temperature of 69 at Muncie and 69 at Shelbyville. It was partly cloudy, with a temperature of 68 at Zionsville and 70 at Eagle Creek Air Park. Elsewhere across Indiana, it was clear, with a temperature of 64 at South Bend, 68 at Terre Haute, and 71 at Bloomington. It was partly cloudy, with a temperature of 68 at Fort Wayne and 70 at Lafayette. At Evansville, it was mostly cloudy, with a temperature of 74. Just outside Indiana, it was partly cloudy, with a temperature of 73 at Champaign, 67 at Dayton, and 71 at Cincinnati. It was mostly cloudy, with a temperature of 62 at Chicago and 75 at Louisville. At St. Louis, it was cloudy, with a temperature of 66. Once again, at Indianapolis, it was 71 degrees with partly cloudy skies. This is NOAA All Hazards Radio KEC 74 in Indianapolis. Now we'll look at your forecast for Indianapolis and central Indiana. Tonight, clear. Lows in the upper 40s. Northeast winds around 5 miles an hour. For Sunday, sunny. Highs in the lower 70s. North winds around 5 miles an hour. Sunday night, clear. Lows in the lower 50s. North winds around 5 miles an hour. For Monday, mostly sunny. Highs in the mid 70s. North winds around 5 miles an hour. Once again, the forecast for tonight. Clear. Lows in the upper 40s. Northeast winds around 5 miles an hour. Taking a look at the 3 through 7 day forecast for Indianapolis and central Indiana. Monday night. Clear. Patchy fog toward daybreak. Lows in the lower 50s. Northeast winds around 5 miles an hour through the late overnight, becoming light and variable. For Tuesday, sunny, highs in the mid-70s. Tuesday night, partly cloudy, lows in the lower 60s. For Wednesday, partly cloudy with a chance of showers through early afternoon, then mostly cloudy with a slight chance of showers late in the afternoon. Highs in the upper 70s, chance of rain 40%. Wednesday night and Thursday, mostly cloudy with a chance of showers with a slight chance of thunderstorms. Lows in the mid-60s. Highs in the upper 70s. Chance of rain 50%. For Thursday night, showers likely. Lows in the mid-60s. Chance of rain 60%. Friday, mostly cloudy with a 50% chance of showers. Highs in the lower 70s. For Friday night, partly cloudy with a 50% chance of showers. Lows around 60. Saturday, partly cloudy with a 40% chance of showers. Highs around 70. The 8 to 14 day outlook for Sunday, October 4th through Saturday, October 10th, calls for both temperatures and precipitation to be near normal. Normal highs for the period are around 70 degrees, and normal lows are between 44 through Saturday, October 10th, calls for both temperatures and precipitation to be near normal. Normal highs for the period are around 70 degrees, and normal lows are between 45 and 50. The normal precipitation total for the 7 days is between 0.70 and 0.75 inches. The ultraviolet index for Indianapolis on Sunday will be 6. The Environmental Protection Agency categorizes an index of 6 as high exposure to ultraviolet.

silent radiation. At 7 p.m. at Indianapolis, it was partly cloudy. The temperature was 71 degrees, the dew point 44, and the relative humidity 37%. The wind was north at 7 miles an hour. The barometric pressure was 30.09 inches and falling. Around central Indiana, it was clear, with a temperature of 69 at Muncie and 69 at Shelbyville. It was partly cloudy, with a temperature of 68 at Zionsville and 70 at Eagle Creek Air Park. Elsewhere across Indiana, it was clear, with a temperature of 64 at South Bend, 68 at Terre Haute, and 71 at Bloomington. It was partly cloudy, with a temperature of 68 at Fort Wayne and 70 at Lafayette. At Evansville, it was mostly cloudy, with a temperature of 74. Just outside Indiana, it was partly cloudy, with a temperature of 73 at Champaign, 67 at Dayton, and 71 at Cincinnati. It was mostly cloudy, with a temperature of 62 at Chicago and 75 at Louisville. At St. Louis, it was cloudy, with a temperature of 66. Once again, at Indianapolis, it was 71 degrees with partly cloudy skies. Indianapolis climate summary is of 7 p.m., September 26, 2026. So far today, the high temperature has been 75 degrees. The normal high is 74. So far today, the low temperature has been 52 degrees. The normal low is 53. No precipitation has fallen, which leaves the monthly total at 1.29 inches. This is 1.43 inches below the normal amount of 2.72 inches for September. The total precipitation for the year still stands at 36.07 inches, which is 2.45 inches above normal. No snow has fallen, which brings the monthly total to 0.0 inches. The total snowfall since July 1st still stands at a trace. The record high for tomorrow is 93, which occurred in 1998, and the record low is 35, which occurred in 1991. Sunset tonight is at 7:36 p.m. Sunrise tomorrow is at 7:38 a.m. This is NOAA All Hazards Radio KEC 74 in Indianapolis. Now a look at your forecast for Indianapolis and central Indiana. Tonight, clear. Lows in the upper 40s. Northeast winds around 5 miles an hour. For Sunday, sunny. Highs in the lower 70s. North winds around 5 miles an hour. Sunday night, clear. Lows in the lower 50s. North winds around 5 miles an hour. For Monday, mostly sunny. Highs in the mid 70s. North winds around 5 miles an hour. Once again, the forecast for tonight. Clear. Lows in the upper 40s. Northeast winds around 5 miles an hour. Taking a look at the 3 through 7 day forecast for Indianapolis and central Indiana. Monday night. Clear. Patchy fog toward daybreak. Lows in the lower 50s. Northeast winds around 5 miles an hour through the late overnight, becoming light and variable. For Tuesday, sunny, highs in the mid-70s. Tuesday night, partly cloudy, lows in the lower 60s. For Wednesday, partly cloudy with a chance of showers through early afternoon, then mostly cloudy with a slight chance of showers late in the afternoon. Highs in the upper 70s, chance of rain 40%. Wednesday night and Thursday, mostly cloudy with a chance of showers with a slight chance of thunderstorms. Lows in the mid-60s. Highs in the upper 70s. Chance of rain 50%. For Thursday night, showers likely. Lows in the mid-60s. Chance of rain 60%. Friday, mostly cloudy with a 50% chance of showers. Highs in the lower 70s. For Friday night, partly cloudy with a 50% chance of showers. Lows around 60. Saturday, partly cloudy with a 40% chance of showers. Highs around 70. The current time is 7:38 p.m. Eastern Daylight Time. Now here is the hazardous weather outlook for central Indiana. For the period through tonight,
No hazardous weather is expected at this time. And now the extended outlook for the period Sunday through Friday. A few rumbles of thunder are possible beginning Wednesday. Spotter information statement. Spotter activation is not anticipated. The 8 to 14 day outlook for Sunday, October 4th through Saturday, October 10th, calls for both temperatures and precipitation to be near normal. Normal highs for the period are around 70 degrees, and normal lows are between 45 and 50. The normal precipitation total for the 7 days is between 0.70 and 0.75 inches. The ultraviolet index for Indianapolis on Sunday will be 6. The Environmental Protection Agency categorizes an index of 6 as high exposure to ultraviolet radiation. At 7 p.m. at Indianapolis, it was partly cloudy. The temperature was 71 degrees, the dew point 44, and the relative humidity 37%. The wind was north at 7 miles an hour. The barometric pressure was 30.09 inches and falling. Around central Indiana, it was clear, with a temperature of 69 at Muncie and 69 at Shelbyville. It was partly cloudy, with a temperature of 68 at Zionsville and 70 at Eagle Creek Air Park. Elsewhere across Indiana, it was clear, with a temperature of 64 at South Bend, 68 at Terre Haute, and 71 at Bloomington. It was partly cloudy, with a temperature of 68 at Fort Wayne and 70 at Lafayette. At Evansville, it was mostly cloudy, with a temperature of 74. Just outside Indiana, it was partly cloudy, with a temperature of 73 at Champaign, 67 at Dayton, and 71 at Cincinnati. It was mostly cloudy, with a temperature of 62 at Chicago and 75 at Louisville. At St. Louis, it was cloudy, with a temperature of 66. Once again, at Indianapolis, it was 71 degrees with partly cloudy skies. The Indianapolis climate summary is of 7 p.m., September 26, 2026. So far today, the high temperature has been 75 degrees. The normal high is 74. So far today, the low temperature has been 52 degrees. The normal low is 53. No precipitation has fallen, which leaves the monthly total at 1.29 inches. This is 1.43 inches below the normal amount of 2.72 inches for September. The total precipitation for the year still stands at 36.07 inches, which is 2.45 inches above normal. No snow has fallen, which brings the monthly total to 0.0 inches. The total snowfall since July 1st still stands at a trace. The record high for tomorrow is 93, which occurred in 1998, and the record low is 35, which occurred in 1991. Sunset tonight is at 7:36 p.m. Sunrise tomorrow is at 7:38 a.m. This is NOAA All Hazards Radio KEC 74 in Indianapolis. Now a look at your forecast for Indianapolis and central Indiana. Tonight, clear. Lows in the upper 40s. Northeast winds around 5 miles an hour. For Sunday, sunny. Highs in the lower 70s. North winds around 5 miles an hour. Sunday night, clear. Lows in the lower 50s. North winds around 5 miles an hour. For Monday, mostly sunny. Highs in the mid 70s. North winds around 5 miles an hour. Once again, the forecast for tonight. Clear. Lows in the upper 40s. Northeast winds around 5 miles an hour. Taking a look at the 3 through 7 day forecast for Indianapolis and central Indiana. Monday night. Clear. Patchy fog toward daybreak. Lows in the lower 50s. Northeast winds around 5 miles an hour through the late overnight, becoming light and variable. For Tuesday, sunny. Highs in the mid-70s. Tuesday night, partly cloudy. Lows in the lower 60s. For Wednesday, partly cloudy with a chance of showers through early afternoon, then mostly cloudy with a slight chance of showers late in the afternoon. Highs in the upper 70s. Chance of rain 40%. Wednesday night and Thursday, mostly cloudy with a chance of showers with a slight chance of thunderstorms. Lows in the mid-60s.
highs in the upper 70s.

chance of rain 50%. For Thursday night, showers likely. Lows in the mid-60s. Chance of rain 60%. Friday, mostly cloudy with a 50% chance of showers. Highs in the lower 70s. For Friday night, partly cloudy with a 50% chance of showers. Lows around 60. Saturday, partly cloudy with a 40% chance of showers. Highs around 70. The 8 to 14 day outlook for Sunday, October 4th through Saturday, October 10th, calls for both temperatures and precipitation to be near normal. Normal highs for the period are around 70 degrees, and normal lows are between 45 and 50. The normal precipitation total for the 7 days is between 0.70 and 0.75 inches. The ultraviolet index for Indianapolis on Sunday will be 6. The Environmental Protection Agency categorizes an index of 6 as high exposure to ultraviolet radiation. At 7 p.m. at Indianapolis, it was partly cloudy. The temperature was 71 degrees, the dew point 44, and the relative humidity 37%. The wind was north at 7 miles an hour. The barometric pressure was 30.09 inches and falling. Around central Indiana, it was clear, with a temperature of 69 at Muncie and 69 at Shelbyville. It was partly cloudy, with a temperature of 68 at Zionsville and 70 at Eagle Creek Air Park. Elsewhere across Indiana, it was clear, with a temperature of 64 at South Bend, 68 at Terre Haute, and 71 at Bloomington. It was partly cloudy, with a temperature of 68 at Fort Wayne and 70 at Lafayette. At Evansville, it was mostly cloudy, with a temperature of 74. Just outside Indiana, it was partly cloudy, with a temperature of 73 at Champaign, 67 at Dayton, and 71 at Cincinnati. It was mostly cloudy, with a temperature of 62 at Chicago and 75 at Louisville. At St. Louis, it was cloudy, with a temperature of 66. Once again, at Indianapolis, it was 71 degrees with partly cloudy skies. The Indianapolis climate summary is of 7 p.m., September 26, 2026. So far today, the high temperature has been 75 degrees. The normal high is 74. So far today, the low temperature has been 52 degrees. The normal low is 53. No precipitation has fallen, which leaves the monthly total at 1.29 inches. This is 1.43 inches below the normal amount of 2.72 inches for September. The total precipitation for the year still stands at 36.07 inches, which is 2.45 inches above normal. No snow has fallen, which brings the monthly total to 0.0 inches. The total snowfall since July 1st still stands at a trace. The record high for tomorrow is 93, which occurred in 1998, and the record low is 35, which occurred in 1991. Sunset tonight is at 7:36 p.m. Sunrise tomorrow is at 7:38 a.m. This is NOAA All Hazards Radio KEC 74 in Indianapolis. Now a look at your forecast for Indianapolis and central Indiana. Tonight, clear. Lows in the upper 40s. Northeast winds around 5 miles an hour. For Sunday, sunny. Highs in the lower 70s. North winds around 5 miles an hour. Sunday night, clear. Lows in the lower 50s. North winds around 5 miles an hour. For Monday, mostly sunny. Highs in the mid 70s. North winds around 5 miles an hour. Once again, the forecast for tonight. Clear. Lows in the upper 40s. Northeast winds around 5 miles an hour. Taking a look at the 3 through 7 day forecast for Indianapolis and central Indiana. Monday night. Clear. Patchy fog toward daybreak. Lows in the lower 50s. Northeast winds around 5 miles an hour through the late overnight, becoming light and variable. For Tuesday, sunny. Highs in the mid-70s. Tuesday night, partly cloudy. Lows in the lower 60s. For Wednesday, partly cloudy with a chance of showers through early afternoon, then mostly cloudy with

slight chance of showers late in the afternoon. Highs in the upper 70s. Chance of rain 40%. Wednesday night and Thursday. Mostly cloudy with a chance of showers with a slight chance of thunderstorms. Lows in the mid-60s. Highs in the upper 70s. Chance of rain 50%. For Thursday night. Showers likely. Lows in the mid-60s. Chance of rain 60%. Friday. Mostly cloudy with a 50% chance of showers. Highs in the lower 70s. For Friday night. Partly cloudy with a 50% chance of showers. Lows around 60. Saturday. Partly cloudy with a 40% chance of showers. Highs around 70. 8 to 14 day outlook for Sunday, October 4th through Saturday, October 10th, calls for both temperatures and precipitation to be near normal. Normal highs for the period are around 70 degrees, and normal lows are between 45 and 50. The normal precipitation total for the 7 days is between 0.70 and 0.75 inches. The ultraviolet index for Indianapolis on Sunday will be 6. The Environmental Protection Agency categorizes an index of 6 as high exposure to ultraviolet radiation. At 7 p.m. at Indianapolis, it was partly cloudy. The temperature was 71 degrees, the dew point 44, and the relative humidity 37%. The wind was north at 7 miles an hour. The barometric pressure was 30.09 inches and falling. Around central Indiana, it was clear, with a temperature of 69 at Muncie and 69 at Shelbyville. It was partly cloudy, with a temperature of 68 at Zionsville and 70 at Eagle Creek Air Park. Elsewhere across Indiana, it was clear, with a temperature of 64 at South Bend, 68 at Terre Haute, and 71 at Bloomington. It was partly cloudy, with a temperature of 68 at Fort Wayne and 70 at Lafayette. At Evansville, it was mostly cloudy, with a temperature of 74. Just outside Indiana, it was partly cloudy, with a temperature of 73 at Champaign, 67 at Dayton, and 71 at Cincinnati. It was mostly cloudy, with a temperature of 62 at Chicago, and 75 at Louisville. At St. Louis, it was cloudy, with a temperature of 66. Once again, at Indianapolis, it was 71 degrees with partly cloudy skies. The Indianapolis climate summary is of 7 p.m., September 26, 2026. So far today, the high temperature has been 75 degrees. The normal high is 74. So far today, the low temperature has been 52 degrees. The normal low is 53. No precipitation has fallen, which leaves the monthly total at 1.29 inches. This is 1.43 inches below the normal amount of 2.72 inches for September. The total precipitation for the year still stands at 36.07 inches, which is 2.45 inches above normal. No snow has fallen, which brings the monthly total to 0.0 inches. The total snowfall since July 1st still stands at a trace. The record high for tomorrow is 93, which occurred in 1998, and the record low is 35, which occurred in 1991. Sunset tonight is at 7:36 p.m. Sunrise tomorrow is at 7:38 a.m. This is NOAA All Hazards Radio KEC 74 in Indianapolis. Now a look at your forecast for Indianapolis and central Indiana. Tonight, clear. Lows in the upper 40s. Northeast winds around 5 miles an hour. For Sunday, sunny. Highs in the lower 70s. North winds around 5 miles an hour. Sunday night, clear. Lows in the lower 50s. North winds around 5 miles an hour. For Monday, mostly sunny. Highs in the mid 70s. North winds around 5 miles an hour. Once again, the forecast for tonight. Clear. Lows in the upper 40s. Northeast winds around 5 miles an hour. The current time is 7:53 p.m. Eastern Daylight Time. Taking a look at the 3 through 7 day forecast for Indianapolis and central Indiana. Monday night. Clear. Patchy fog toward daybreak.
lows in the lower 50s. Northeast winds around 5 miles an hour through the late overnight, becoming light and variable. For Tuesday, sunny. Highs in the mid-70s. Tuesday night, partly cloudy. Lows in the lower 60s. For Wednesday, partly cloudy with a chance of showers through early afternoon, then mostly cloudy with a slight chance of showers late in the afternoon. Highs in the upper 70s. Chance of rain 40%. Wednesday night and Thursday, mostly cloudy with a chance of showers with a slight chance of thunderstorms. Lows in the mid-60s. Highs in the upper 70s. Chance of rain 50%. For Thursday night, showers likely. Lows in the mid-60s. Chance of rain 60%. Friday, mostly cloudy with a 50% chance of showers. Highs in the lower 70s. For Friday night, partly cloudy with a 50% chance of showers. Lows around 60. Saturday, partly cloudy with a 40% chance of showers. Highs around 70. The 14-day outlook for Sunday, October 4th through Saturday, October 10th, calls for both temperatures and precipitation to be near normal. Normal highs for the period are around 70 degrees, and normal lows are between 45 and 50. The normal precipitation total for the 7 days is between 0.70 and 0.75 inches. The ultraviolet index for Indianapolis on Sunday will be 6. The Environmental Protection Agency categorizes an index of 6 as high exposure to ultraviolet radiation. At 7 p.m. at Indianapolis, it was partly cloudy. The temperature was 71 degrees, the dew point 44, and the relative humidity 37%. The wind was north at 7 miles an hour. The barometric pressure was 30.09 inches and falling. Around central Indiana, it was clear, with a temperature of 69 at Muncie and 69 at Shelbyville. It was partly cloudy, with a temperature of 68 at Zionsville and 70 at Eagle Creek Air Park. Elsewhere across Indiana, it was clear, with a temperature of 64 at South Bend, 68 at Terre Haute, and 71 at Bloomington. It was partly cloudy, with a temperature of 68 at Fort Wayne and 70 at Lafayette. At Evansville, it was mostly cloudy, with a temperature of 74. Just outside Indiana, it was partly cloudy, with a temperature of 73 at Champaign, 67 at Dayton, and 71 at Cincinnati. It was mostly cloudy, with a temperature of 62 at Chicago and 75 at Louisville. At St. Louis, it was cloudy, with a temperature of 66. Once again, at Indianapolis, it was 71 degrees with partly cloudy skies. Indianapolis climate summary is of 7 p.m., September 26, 2026. So far today, the high temperature has been 75 degrees. The normal high is 74. So far today, the low temperature has been 52 degrees. The normal low is 53. No precipitation has fallen, which leaves the monthly total at 1.29 inches. This is 1.43 inches below the normal amount of 2.72 inches for September. The total precipitation for the year still stands at 36.07 inches, which is 2.45 inches above normal. No snow has fallen, which brings the monthly total to 0.0 inches. The total snowfall since July 1st still stands at a trace. The record high for tomorrow is 93, which occurred in 1998, and the record low is 35, which occurred in 1991. Sunset tonight is at 7:36 p.m. Sunrise tomorrow is at 7:38 a.m. This is NOAA All Hazards Radio KEC 74 in Indianapolis. Now a look at your forecast for Indianapolis and central Indiana. Tonight, clear. Lows in the upper 40s. Northeast winds around 5 miles an hour. For Sunday, sunny. Highs in the lower 70s. North winds around 5 miles an hour. Sunday night, clear. Lows in the lower 50s. North winds around 5 miles an hour. For Monday, mostly sunny. Highs in the mid 70s. North winds around 5 miles an hour. Once again, the forecast for tonight.

clear. Lows in the upper 40s. Northeast winds around 5 miles an hour. Now here is the hazardous weather outlook for central Indiana. For the period through tonight, no hazardous weather is expected at this time. And now the extended outlook for the period Sunday through Friday. A few rumbles of thunder are possible beginning Wednesday. Spotter information statement. Spotter activation is not anticipated. Taking a look at the 3 through 7 day forecast for Indianapolis and central Indiana. Monday night. Clear. Patchy fog toward daybreak. Lows in the lower 50s. Northeast winds around 5 miles an hour through the late overnight, becoming light and variable. For Tuesday. Sunny. Highs in the mid-70s. Tuesday night. Partly cloudy. Lows in the lower 60s. For Wednesday. Partly cloudy with a chance of showers through early afternoon, then mostly cloudy with a slight chance of showers late in the afternoon. Highs in the upper 70s. Chance of rain 40%. Wednesday night and Thursday. Mostly cloudy with a chance of showers with a slight chance of thunderstorms. Lows in the mid-60s. Highs in the upper 70s. Chance of rain 50%. For Thursday night. Showers likely. Lows in the mid-60s. Chance of rain 60%. Friday. Mostly cloudy with a 50% chance of showers. Highs in the lower 70s. For Friday night. Partly cloudy with a 50% chance of showers. Lows around 60. Saturday. Partly cloudy with a 40% chance of showers. Highs around 70. The 14-day outlook for Sunday, October 4th through Saturday, October 10th, calls for both temperatures and precipitation to be near normal. Normal highs for the period are around 70 degrees, and normal lows are between 45 and 50. The normal precipitation total for the 7 days is between 0.70 and 0.75 inches. The ultraviolet index for Indianapolis on Sunday will be 6. The Environmental Protection Agency categorizes an index of 6 as high exposure to ultraviolet radiation. At 7 p.m. at Indianapolis, it was partly cloudy. The temperature was 71 degrees, the dew point 44, and the relative humidity 37%. The wind was north at 7 miles an hour. The barometric pressure was 30.09 inches and falling. Around central Indiana, it was clear, with a temperature of 69 at Muncie and 69 at Shelbyville. It was partly cloudy, with a temperature of 68 at Zionsville and 70 at Eagle Creek Air Park. Elsewhere across Indiana, it was clear, with a temperature of 64 at South Bend, 68 at Terre Haute, and 71 at Bloomington. It was partly cloudy, with a temperature of 68 at Fort Wayne and 70 at Lafayette. At Evansville, it was mostly cloudy, with a temperature of 74. Just outside Indiana, it was partly cloudy, with a temperature of 73 at Champaign, 67 at Dayton, and 71 at Cincinnati. It was mostly cloudy, with a temperature of 62 at Chicago and 75 at Louisville. At St. Louis, it was cloudy, with a temperature of 66. Once again, at Indianapolis, it was 71 degrees with partly cloudy skies. The Indianapolis climate summary is of 7 p.m., September 26, 2026. So far today, the high temperature has been 75 degrees. The normal high is 74. So far today, the low temperature has been 52 degrees. The normal low is 53. No precipitation has fallen, which leaves the monthly total at 1.29 inches. This is 1.43 inches below the normal amount of 2.72 inches for September. The total precipitation for the year still stands at 36.07 inches, which is 2.45 inches above normal. No snow has fallen, which brings the monthly total to 0.0 inches. The total snowfall since July 1st still stands at a trace. The record high for tomorrow is 93, which occurred in 1998, and the record low is 35, which occurred in 1991. Sunset tonight is at 7:36 p.m. Sunrise tomorrow is at 7:38 a.m. This is NOAA All Hazards Radio KEC 74 in Indianapolis.